Wind calm. Pressure was 30.14 inches and steady. At Winder, it was mostly cloudy. The temperature was 77. At Greensboro, it was partly cloudy and 77. Wind calm. At Jefferson, it was mostly cloudy and 77. Wind calm. At Monroe, it was mostly cloudy. The temperature was 79. At Alberton, it was mostly cloudy and 75. Wind calm. At Canyon, it was partly cloudy and 77. Wind calm. At Clemson, it was partly cloudy and 77. Wind calm. Elsewhere across Georgia, at Atlanta it was partly cloudy and 80. Wind south at 9. At Cartersville, it was mostly cloudy and 82. Wind southeast at 5. At Lawrenceville, it was mostly cloudy. Wind calm. At Macon, it was clear and 81. Wind calm. At Rome, it was partly cloudy and 83. Wind southeast at 6. At Augusta, it was partly cloudy and 83. Wind calm. At Savannah, it was partly cloudy and 82. Wind southeast at 9. Elsewhere across the region, at Chattanooga, it was mostly cloudy and 81. Wind southwest at 20, gusting to 29. At Asheville, it was partly cloudy and 75. Wind south at 6. At Greenville-Spartanburg, it was partly cloudy and 77. Wind southwest at 3. Here is the hazardous weather outlook. This hazardous weather outlook is for north and central Georgia. For this afternoon and tonight, locally heavy rainfall and training thunderstorms will pose a risk for flash flooding today, primarily over portions of north and east central Georgia, where localized rainfall rates may exceed 2 to 3 inches per hour. And now the extended outlook for the period Wednesday through Monday. Daily thunderstorm chances will last through much of the upcoming week. While widespread severe weather is not expected, storms could include heavy rain, gusty winds, and frequent lightning. Spotter information statement. Spotter activation will not be needed through tonight. Here is the official forecast from your National Weather Service for the Athens listening area. Tonight, partly cloudy this evening, then becoming mostly cloudy. Lows in the upper 60s. Light and variable winds. Wednesday, mostly sunny. A slight chance of showers and thunderstorms in the afternoon. Highs in the upper 80s. Southwest winds 5 to 10 miles an hour. Wednesday night, mostly clear in the evening, then becoming partly cloudy. Lows in the lower 70s. Light west winds. Thursday, sunny. A slight chance of showers and thunderstorms in the afternoon. Highs in the lower 90s. West winds 5 to 10 miles an hour. Chance of rain 20%. Thursday night, mostly clear. Lows in the lower 70s. Light west winds. And now the extended forecast. Friday and Friday night, mostly clear. Highs in the lower 90s. Lows in the lower 70s. Saturday and Saturday night, partly cloudy. A slight chance of showers and thunderstorms. Highs in the lower 90s. Lows around 70. Sunday and Sunday night, mostly cloudy. A chance of showers and thunderstorms. Highs around 90. Lows around 70. Monday and Monday night, showers likely and a chance of thunderstorms. Highs in the mid-80s. Lows in the upper 60s. Tuesday and Tuesday night, showers likely and a chance of thunderstorms. Highs in the mid-80s. Lows in the upper 60s. For more detailed weather, water, and climate information, please visit our website at weather.gov/Atlanta. The current time is 8:09 p.m. Eastern Daylight Time. Here are the 8 p.m. weather observations from around the area. At Athens, it was partly cloudy. The temperature was 77 degrees, dew point 72 degrees, relative humidity 84%, wind calm, pressure was 30.14 inches and steady. At Winder, it was mostly cloudy. The temperature was 77. At Green

81, wind calm. At Rome, it was partly cloudy and 83, wind southeast at 6. At Augusta, it was partly cloudy and 83, wind calm. At Savannah, it was partly cloudy and 82, wind southeast at 9. Elsewhere across the region, at Chattanooga, it was mostly cloudy and 81, wind southwest at 20 gusting to 29. At Asheville, it was partly cloudy and 75, wind south at 6. At Greenville-Spartanburg, it was partly cloudy and 77, wind southwest at 3. Here is the hazardous weather outlook. This hazardous weather outlook is for North and Central Georgia. For this afternoon and tonight, locally heavy rainfall and training thunderstorms will pose a risk for flash flooding today, primarily over portions of North and East Central Georgia, where localized rainfall rates may exceed 2 to 3 inches per hour. And now the extended outlook for the period Wednesday through Monday. Daily thunderstorm chances will last through much of the upcoming week. While widespread severe weather is not expected, storms could include heavy rain, gusty winds, and frequent lightning. Spotter information statement. Spotter activation will not be needed through tonight. Here is the official forecast from your National Weather Service for the Athens listening area. Tonight, partly cloudy this evening, then becoming mostly cloudy. Lows in the upper 60s. Light and variable winds. Wednesday, mostly sunny. A slight chance of showers and thunderstorms in the afternoon. Highs in the upper 80s. Southwest winds 5 to 10 miles an hour. Wednesday night, mostly clear in the evening, then becoming partly cloudy. Lows in the lower 70s. Light west winds. Thursday, sunny. A slight chance of showers and thunderstorms in the afternoon. Highs in the lower 90s. West winds 5 to 10 miles an hour. Chance of rain 20%. Thursday night, mostly clear. Lows in the lower 70s. Light west winds. And now the extended forecast. Friday and Friday night, mostly clear. Highs in the lower 90s. Lows in the lower 70s. Saturday and Saturday night, partly cloudy. A slight chance of showers and thunderstorms. Highs in the lower 90s. Lows around 70. Sunday and Sunday night, mostly cloudy. A chance of showers and thunderstorms. Highs around 90. Lows around 70. Monday and Monday night, showers likely and a chance of thunderstorms. Highs in the mid-80s. Lows in the upper 60s. Tuesday and Tuesday night, showers likely and a chance of thunderstorms. Highs in the mid-80s. Lows in the upper 60s. For more detailed weather, water, and climate information, please visit our website at weather.gov/Atlanta. The current time is 8:14 p.m. Eastern Daylight Time. Here are the 8 p.m. weather observations from around the area. At Athens, it was partly cloudy, the temperature was 77 degrees, dew point 72 degrees, relative humidity 84%, wind calm, pressure was 30.14 inches and steady. At Winder, it was partly cloudy, the temperature was 77. At Greensboro, it was mostly cloudy and 77, wind calm. At Jefferson, it was partly cloudy and 77, wind calm. At Monroe, it was partly cloudy, the temperature was 79. At Albertton, it was mostly cloudy and 75, wind calm. At Canyon, it was mostly cloudy and 77, wind calm. At Clemson, it was mostly cloudy and 77, wind calm. Elsewhere across Georgia, at Atlanta it was partly cloudy and 80, wind south at 9. At Cartersville, it was mostly cloudy and 82, wind southeast at 5. At Lawrenceville, it was partly cloudy, wind calm. At Macon, it was mostly cloudy and 81, wind calm. At Rome, it was partly cloudy and 83, wind southeast at 6. At Augusta, it was partly cloudy

83, wind calm. At Savannah, it was partly cloudy and 82, wind southeast at 9. Elsewhere across the region, at Chattanooga, it was mostly cloudy and 81, wind southwest at 20, gusting to 29. At Asheville, it was mostly cloudy and 75, wind south at 6. At Greenville-Spartanburg, it was mostly cloudy and 77, wind southwest at 3. Here is the hazardous weather outlook. This hazardous weather outlook is for north and central Georgia. For this afternoon and tonight, locally heavy rainfall and training thunderstorms will pose a risk for flash flooding today, primarily over portions of north and east central Georgia, where localized rainfall rates may exceed 2 to 3 inches per hour. And now the extended outlook for the period Wednesday through Monday. Daily thunderstorm chances will last through much of the upcoming week. While widespread severe weather is not expected, storms could include heavy rain, gusty winds, and frequent lightning. Spotter information statement: spotter activation will not be needed through tonight. Here is the official forecast from your National Weather Service for the Athens listening area. Tonight, partly cloudy this evening, then becoming mostly cloudy. Lows in the upper 60s. Light and variable winds. Wednesday, mostly sunny. A slight chance of showers and thunderstorms in the afternoon. Highs in the upper 80s. Southwest winds 5 to 10 miles an hour. Wednesday night, mostly clear in the evening, then becoming partly cloudy. Lows in the lower 70s. Light west winds. Thursday, sunny. A slight chance of showers and thunderstorms in the afternoon. Highs in the lower 90s. West winds 5 to 10 miles an hour. Chance of rain 20%. Thursday night, mostly clear. Lows in the lower 70s. Light west winds. And now the extended forecast. Friday and Friday night, mostly clear. Highs in the lower 90s. Lows in the lower 70s. Saturday and Saturday night, partly cloudy. A slight chance of showers and thunderstorms. Highs in the lower 90s. Lows around 70. Sunday and Sunday night, mostly cloudy. A chance of showers and thunderstorms. Highs around 90. Lows around 70. Monday and Monday night, showers likely and a chance of thunderstorms. Highs in the mid-80s. Lows in the upper 60s. Tuesday and Tuesday night, showers likely and a chance of thunderstorms. Highs in the mid-80s. Lows in the upper 60s. For more detailed weather, water, and climate information, please visit our website at weather.gov/Atlanta. The current time is 8:18 p.m. Eastern Daylight Time. Here are the 8 p.m. weather observations from around the area. At Athens, it was partly cloudy. The temperature was 77 degrees, dew point 72 degrees, relative humidity 84%, wind calm, pressure was 30.14 inches and steady. At Winder, it was partly cloudy. The temperature was 77. At Greensboro, it was mostly cloudy and 77, wind calm. At Jefferson, it was partly cloudy and 77, wind calm. At Monroe, it was partly cloudy, the temperature was 79. At Elberton, it was mostly cloudy and 75, wind calm. At Canyon, it was mostly cloudy and 77, wind calm. At Clemson, it was mostly cloudy and 77, wind calm. Elsewhere across Georgia, at Atlanta it was partly cloudy and 80, wind south at 9. At Cartersville, it was mostly cloudy and 82, wind southeast at 5. At Lawrenceville, it was partly cloudy, wind calm. At Macon, it was mostly cloudy and 81, wind calm. At Rome, it was partly cloudy and 83, wind southeast at 6. At Augusta, it was partly cloudy and 83, wind calm. At Savannah, it was partly cloudy and 82, wind southeast at 9. Elsewhere across the region,

Chattanooga, it was mostly cloudy and 81. Wind southwest at 20 gusting to 29. At Asheville, it was mostly cloudy and 75. Wind south at 6. At Greenville, Spartanburg, it was mostly cloudy and 77. Wind southwest at 3. Here is the hazardous weather outlook. This hazardous weather outlook is for north and central Georgia. For this afternoon and tonight, locally heavy rainfall and training thunderstorms will pose a risk for flash flooding today, primarily over portions of north and east central Georgia, where localized rainfall rates may exceed 2 to 3 inches per hour. And now the extended outlook for the period Wednesday through Monday. Daily thunderstorm chances will last through much of the upcoming week. While widespread severe weather is not expected, storms could include heavy rain, gusty winds, and frequent lightning. Spotter information statement, spotter activation will not be needed through tonight. Here is the official forecast from your National Weather Service for the Athens listening area. Tonight, partly cloudy this evening, then becoming mostly cloudy. Lows in the upper 60s. Light and variable winds. Wednesday, mostly sunny. A slight chance of showers and thunderstorms in the afternoon. Highs in the upper 80s. Southwest winds 5 to 10 miles an hour. Wednesday night, mostly clear in the evening, then becoming partly cloudy. Lows in the lower 70s. Light west winds. Thursday, sunny. A slight chance of showers and thunderstorms in the afternoon. Highs in the lower 90s. West winds 5 to 10 miles an hour. Chance of rain 20%. Thursday night, mostly clear. Lows in the lower 70s. Light west winds. And now the extended forecast. Friday and Friday night, mostly clear. Highs in the lower 90s. Lows in the lower 70s. Saturday and Saturday night, partly cloudy. A slight chance of showers and thunderstorms. Highs in the lower 90s. Lows around 70. Sunday and Sunday night, mostly cloudy. A chance of showers and thunderstorms. Highs around 90. Lows around 70. Monday and Monday night, showers likely and a chance of thunderstorms. Highs in the mid-80s. Lows in the upper 60s. Tuesday and Tuesday night, showers likely and a chance of thunderstorms. Highs in the mid-80s. Lows in the upper 60s. For more detailed weather, water, and climate information, please visit our website at weather.gov/Atlanta. The current time is 8:23 p.m. Eastern Daylight Time. Here are the 8 p.m. weather observations from around the area. At Athens, it was partly cloudy, the temperature was 77 degrees, dew point 72 degrees, relative humidity 84%, wind calm, pressure was 30.14 inches and steady. At Winder, it was partly cloudy, the temperature was 77. At Greensboro, it was mostly cloudy and 77, wind calm. At Jefferson, it was partly cloudy and 77, wind calm. At Monroe, it was partly cloudy, the temperature was 79. At Elberton, it was mostly cloudy and 75, wind calm. At Canyon, it was mostly cloudy and 77, wind calm. At Clemson, it was mostly cloudy and 77, wind calm. Elsewhere across Georgia, at Atlanta it was partly cloudy and 80, wind south at 9. At Cartersville, it was mostly cloudy and 82, wind southeast at 5. At Lawrenceville, it was partly cloudy, wind calm. At Macon, it was mostly cloudy and 81, wind calm. At Rome, it was partly cloudy and 83, wind southeast at 6. At Augusta, it was partly cloudy and 83, wind calm. At Savannah, it was partly cloudy and 82, wind southeast at 9. Elsewhere across the region, at Chattanooga, it was mostly cloudy and 81, wind southwest at 20 gusting to 29. At Asheville, it was mostly

cloudy and 75. Wind south at 6. At Greenville, Spartanburg, it was mostly cloudy and 77. Wind southwest at 3. Here is the hazardous weather outlook. This hazardous weather outlook is for North and Central Georgia. For this afternoon and tonight, locally heavy rainfall and training thunderstorms will pose a risk for flash flooding today, primarily over portions of North and East Central Georgia, where localized rainfall rates may exceed 2 to 3 inches per hour. And now the extended outlook for the period Wednesday through Monday. Daily thunderstorm chances will last through much of the upcoming week. While widespread severe weather is not expected, storms could include heavy rain, gusty winds, and frequent lightning. Spotter information statement. Spotter activation will not be needed through tonight. Here is the official forecast from your National Weather Service for the Athens listening area. Tonight, partly cloudy this evening, then becoming mostly cloudy. Lows in the upper 60s. Light and variable winds. Wednesday, mostly sunny. A slight chance of showers and thunderstorms in the afternoon. Highs in the upper 80s. Southwest winds 5 to 10 miles an hour. Wednesday night, mostly clear in the evening, then becoming partly cloudy. Lows in the lower 70s. Light west winds. Thursday, sunny. A slight chance of showers and thunderstorms in the afternoon. Highs in the lower 90s. West winds 5 to 10 miles an hour. Chance of rain 20%. Thursday night, mostly clear. Lows in the lower 70s. Light west winds. And now the extended forecast. Friday and Friday night, mostly clear. Highs in the lower 90s. Lows in the lower 70s. Saturday and Saturday night, partly cloudy. A slight chance of showers and thunderstorms. Highs in the lower 90s. Lows around 70. Sunday and Sunday night, mostly cloudy. A chance of showers and thunderstorms. Highs around 90. Lows around 70. Monday and Monday night, showers likely and a chance of thunderstorms. Highs in the mid-80s. Lows in the upper 60s. Tuesday and Tuesday night, showers likely and a chance of thunderstorms. Highs in the mid-80s. Lows in the upper 60s. For more detailed weather, water, and climate information, please visit our website at weather.gov/Atlanta. The current time is 8:28 p.m. Eastern Daylight Time. Here are the 8 p.m. weather observations from around the area. At Athens, it was partly cloudy, the temperature was 77 degrees, dew point 72 degrees, relative humidity 84%, wind calm, pressure was 30.14 inches and steady. At Winder, it was partly cloudy, the temperature was 77. At Greensboro, it was mostly cloudy and 77, wind calm. At Jefferson, it was partly cloudy and 77, wind calm. At Monroe, it was partly cloudy, the temperature was 79. At Albertton, it was mostly cloudy and 75, wind calm. At Canyon, it was mostly cloudy and 77, wind calm. At Clemson, it was mostly cloudy and 77, wind calm. Elsewhere across Georgia, at Atlanta it was partly cloudy and 80, wind south at 9. At Cartersville, it was mostly cloudy and 82, wind southeast at 5. At Lawrenceville, it was partly cloudy, wind calm. At Macon, it was mostly cloudy and 81, wind calm. At Rome, it was partly cloudy and 83, wind southeast at 6. At Augusta, it was partly cloudy and 83, wind calm. At Savannah, it was partly cloudy and 82, wind southeast at 9. Elsewhere across the region, at Chattanooga, it was mostly cloudy and 81, wind southwest at 20, gusting to 29. At Asheville, it was mostly cloudy and 75, wind south at 6. At Greenville, Spartanburg, it was mostly cloudy and 77, wind southwest at

3. Here is the hazardous weather outlook. This hazardous weather outlook is for North and Central Georgia. For this afternoon and tonight, locally heavy rainfall and training thunderstorms will pose a risk for flash flooding today, primarily over portions of North and East Central Georgia, where localized rainfall rates may exceed 2 to 3 inches per hour. And now the extended outlook for the period Wednesday through Monday. Daily thunderstorm chances will last through much of the upcoming week. While widespread severe weather is not expected, storms could include heavy rain, gusty winds, and frequent lightning. Spotter information statement. Spotter activation will not be needed through tonight. Here is the official forecast from your National Weather Service for the Athens listening area. Tonight, partly cloudy this evening, then becoming mostly cloudy. Lows in the upper 60s. Light and variable winds. Wednesday, mostly sunny. A slight chance of showers and thunderstorms in the afternoon. Highs in the upper 80s. Southwest winds 5 to 10 miles an hour. Wednesday night, mostly clear in the evening, then becoming partly cloudy. Lows in the lower 70s. Light west winds. Thursday, sunny. A slight chance of showers and thunderstorms in the afternoon. Highs in the lower 90s. West winds 5 to 10 miles an hour. Chance of rain 20%. Thursday night, mostly clear. Lows in the lower 70s. Light west winds. And now the extended forecast. Friday and Friday night, mostly clear. Highs in the lower 90s. Lows in the lower 70s. Saturday and Saturday night, partly cloudy. A slight chance of showers and thunderstorms. Highs in the lower 90s. Lows around 70. Sunday and Sunday night, mostly cloudy. A chance of showers and thunderstorms. Highs around 90. Lows around 70. Monday and Monday night, showers likely and a chance of thunderstorms. Highs in the mid-80s. Lows in the upper 60s. Tuesday and Tuesday night, showers likely and a chance of thunderstorms. A chance of thunderstorms. Highs in the mid-80s. Lows in the upper 60s. Tuesday and Tuesday night, showers likely and a chance of thunderstorms. Highs in the mid-80s. Lows in the upper 60s. For more detailed weather, water, and climate information, please visit our website at weather.gov/Atlanta. The current time is 8:33 p.m. Eastern Daylight Time. Here are the 8 p.m. weather observations from around the area. At Athens, it was partly cloudy, the temperature was 77 degrees, dew point 72 degrees, relative humidity 84%, wind calm, pressure was 30.14 inches and steady. At Winder, it was partly cloudy, the temperature was 77. At Greensboro, it was mostly cloudy and 77, wind calm. At Jefferson, it was partly cloudy and 77, wind calm. At Monroe, it was partly cloudy, the temperature was 79. At Albertton, it was mostly cloudy and 75, wind calm. At Canyon, it was mostly cloudy and 77, wind calm. At Clemson, it was mostly cloudy and 77, wind calm. Elsewhere across Georgia, at Atlanta it was partly cloudy and 80, wind south at 9. At Cartersville, it was mostly cloudy and 82, wind southeast at 5. At Lawrenceville, it was partly cloudy, wind calm. At Macon, it was mostly cloudy and 81, wind calm. At Rome, it was partly cloudy and 83, wind southeast at 6. At Augusta, it was partly cloudy and 83, wind calm. At Savannah, it was partly cloudy and 82, wind southeast at 9. Elsewhere across the region, at Chattanooga, it was mostly cloudy and 81, wind southwest at 20 gusting to 29. At Asheville, it was mostly cloudy and 75, wind south at 6. At Greenville-Spartanburg, it was mostly cloudy.

and 77, wind southwest at 3. Here is the hazardous weather outlook. This hazardous weather outlook is for north and central Georgia. For this afternoon and tonight, locally heavy rainfall and training thunderstorms will pose a risk for flash flooding today, primarily over portions of north and east central Georgia, where localized rainfall rates may exceed 2 to 3 inches per hour. And now the extended outlook for the period Wednesday through Monday. Daily thunderstorm chances will last through much of the upcoming week. While widespread severe weather is not expected, storms could include heavy rain, gusty winds, and frequent lightning. Spotter information statement: spotter activation will not be needed through tonight. Here is the official forecast from your National Weather Service for the Athens listening area. Tonight, partly cloudy this evening, then becoming mostly cloudy. Lows in the upper 60s. Light and variable winds. Wednesday, mostly sunny. A slight chance of showers and thunderstorms in the afternoon. Highs in the upper 80s. Southwest winds 5 to 10 miles an hour. Wednesday night, mostly clear in the evening, then becoming partly cloudy. Lows in the lower 70s. Light west winds. Thursday, sunny. A slight chance of showers and thunderstorms in the afternoon. Highs in the lower 90s. West winds 5 to 10 miles an hour. Chance of rain 20%. Thursday night, mostly clear. Lows in the lower 70s. Light west winds. And now the extended forecast. Friday and Friday night, mostly clear. Highs in the lower 90s. Lows in the lower 70s. Saturday and Saturday night, partly cloudy. A slight chance of showers and thunderstorms. Highs in the lower 90s. Lows around 70. Sunday and Sunday night, mostly cloudy. A chance of showers and thunderstorms. Highs around 90. Lows around 70. Monday and Monday night, showers likely and a chance of thunderstorms. Highs in the mid-80s. Lows in the upper 60s. Tuesday and Tuesday night, showers likely and a chance of thunderstorms. Highs in the mid-80s. Lows in the upper 60s. For more detailed weather, water, and climate information, please visit our website at weather.gov/Atlanta. The current time is 8:38 p.m. Eastern Daylight Time. Here are the 8 p.m. weather observations from around the area. At Athens, it was partly cloudy. The temperature was 77 degrees, dew point 72 degrees, relative humidity 84%, wind calm, pressure was 30.14 inches and steady. At Winder, it was partly cloudy. The temperature was 77. At Greensboro, it was mostly cloudy and 77, wind calm. At Jefferson, it was partly cloudy and 77, wind calm. At Monroe, it was partly cloudy, the temperature was 79. At Elberton, it was mostly cloudy and 75, wind calm. At Canyon, it was mostly cloudy and 77, wind calm. At Clemson, it was mostly cloudy and 77, wind calm. Elsewhere across Georgia, at Atlanta it was partly cloudy and 80, wind south at 9. At Cartersville, it was mostly cloudy and 82, wind southeast at 5. At Lawrenceville, it was partly cloudy, wind calm. At Macon, it was mostly cloudy and 81, wind calm. At Rome, it was partly cloudy and 83, wind southeast at 6. At Augusta, it was partly cloudy and 83, wind calm. At Savannah, it was partly cloudy and 82, wind southeast at 9. Elsewhere across the region, at Chattanooga, it was mostly cloudy and 81, wind southwest at 20, gusting to 29. At Asheville, it was mostly cloudy and 75, wind south at 6. At Greenville-Spartanburg, it was mostly cloudy and 77, wind southwest at 3. 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
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You can also like your Peachtree City National Weather Service on Facebook or follow NWS Atlanta on Twitter. Here is the hazardous weather outlook. This hazardous weather outlook is for North and Central Georgia. For this afternoon and tonight, locally heavy rainfall and training thunderstorms will pose a risk for flash flooding today, primarily over portions of North and East Central Georgia, where localized rainfall rates may exceed 2 to 3 inches per hour. And now the extended outlook for the period Wednesday through Monday. Daily thunderstorm chances will last through much of the upcoming week. While widespread severe weather is not expected, storms could include heavy rain, gusty winds, and frequent lightning. Spotter information statement: spotter activation will not be needed through tonight. Here is the official forecast from your National Weather Service for the Athens listening area. Tonight, partly cloudy this evening, then becoming mostly cloudy. Lows in the upper 60s. Light and variable winds. Wednesday, mostly sunny. A slight chance of showers and thunderstorms in the afternoon. Highs in the upper 80s. Southwest winds 5 to 10 miles an hour. Wednesday night, mostly clear in the evening, then becoming partly cloudy. Lows in the lower 70s. Light west winds. Thursday, sunny. A slight chance of showers and thunderstorms in the afternoon. Highs in the lower 90s. West winds 5 to 10 miles an hour. Chance of rain 20%. Thursday night, mostly clear. Lows in the lower 70s. Light west winds. And now the extended forecast. Friday and Friday night, mostly clear. Highs in the lower 90s. Lows in the lower 70s. Saturday and Saturday night, partly cloudy. A slight chance of showers and thunderstorms. Highs in the lower 90s. Lows around 70. Sunday and Sunday night, mostly cloudy. A chance of showers and thunderstorms. Highs around 90. Lows around 70. Monday and Monday night, showers likely and a chance of thunderstorms. Highs in the mid-80s. Lows in the upper 60s. Tuesday and Tuesday night, showers likely and a chance of thunderstorms. Highs in the mid-80s. Lows in the upper 60s. For more detailed weather, water, and climate information, please visit our website at weather.gov/Atlanta. The current time is 8:43 p.m. Eastern Daylight Time. Here are the 8 p.m. weather observations from around the area. At Athens, it was partly cloudy. The temperature was 77 degrees, dew point 72 degrees, relative humidity 84%, wind calm, pressure was 30.14 inches and steady. At Winder, it was partly cloudy. The temperature was 77. At Greensboro, it was mostly cloudy and 77, wind calm. At Jefferson, it was partly cloudy and 77, wind calm. At Monroe, it was partly cloudy, the temperature was 79. At Albertton, it was mostly cloudy and 75, wind calm. At Canyon, it was mostly cloudy and 77, wind calm. At Clemson, it was mostly cloudy and 77, wind calm. Elsewhere across Georgia, at Atlanta it was partly cloudy and 80, wind south at 9. At Cartersville, it was mostly cloudy and 82, wind southeast at 5. At Lawrenceville, it was partly cloudy, wind calm. At Macon, it was mostly cloudy and 81, wind calm.
At Rome, it was partly cloudy and 80.

3, wind southeast at 6. At Augusta, it was partly cloudy and 83, wind calm. At Savannah, it was partly cloudy and 82, wind southeast at 9. Elsewhere across the region, at Chattanooga, it was mostly cloudy and 81, wind southwest at 20, gusting to 29. At Asheville, it was mostly cloudy and 75, wind south at 6. At Greenville-Spartanburg, it was mostly cloudy and 77, wind southwest at 3. Here is the hazardous weather outlook. This hazardous weather outlook is for north and central Georgia. For this afternoon and tonight, locally heavy rainfall and training thunderstorms will pose a risk for flash flooding today, primarily over portions of north and east central Georgia, where localized rainfall rates may exceed 2 to 3 inches per hour. And now the extended outlook for the period Wednesday through Monday. Daily thunderstorm chances will last through much of the upcoming week. While widespread severe weather is not expected, storms could include heavy rain, gusty winds, and frequent lightning. Spotter information statement. Spotter activation will not be needed through tonight. Here is the official forecast from your National Weather Service for the Athens listening area. Tonight, partly cloudy this evening, then becoming mostly cloudy. Lows in the upper 60s. Light and variable winds. Wednesday, mostly sunny. A slight chance of showers and thunderstorms in the afternoon. Highs in the upper 80s. Southwest winds 5 to 10 miles an hour. Wednesday night, mostly clear in the evening, then becoming partly cloudy. Lows in the lower 70s. Light west winds. Thursday, sunny. A slight chance of showers and thunderstorms in the afternoon. Highs in the lower 90s. West winds 5 to 10 miles an hour. Chance of rain 20%. Thursday night, mostly clear. Lows in the lower 70s. Light west winds. And now the extended forecast. Friday and Friday night, mostly clear. Highs in the lower 90s. Lows in the lower 70s. Saturday and Saturday night, partly cloudy. A slight chance of showers and thunderstorms. Highs in the lower 90s. Lows around 70. Sunday and Sunday night, mostly cloudy. A chance of showers and thunderstorms. Highs around 90. Lows around 70. Monday and Monday night, showers likely and a chance of thunderstorms. Highs in the mid-80s. Lows in the upper 60s. Tuesday and Tuesday night, showers likely and a chance of thunderstorms. Highs in the mid-80s. Lows in the upper 60s. For more detailed weather, water, and climate information, please visit our website at weather.gov/Atlanta. The current time is 8:48 p.m. Eastern Daylight Time. Here are the 8 p.m. weather observations from around the area. At Athens, it was partly cloudy. The temperature was 77 degrees, dew point 72 degrees, relative humidity 84%, wind calm, pressure was 30.14 inches and steady. At Winder, it was partly cloudy. The temperature was 77. At Greensboro, it was mostly cloudy and 77, wind calm. At Jefferson, it was partly cloudy and 77, wind calm. At Monroe, it was partly cloudy, the temperature was 79. At Elberton, it was mostly cloudy and 75, wind calm. At Canyon, it was mostly cloudy and 77, wind calm. At Clemson, it was mostly cloudy and 77, wind calm. Elsewhere across Georgia, at Atlanta it was partly cloudy and 80, wind south at 9. At Cartersville, it was mostly cloudy and 82, wind southeast at 5. At Lawrenceville, it was partly cloudy, wind calm. At Macon, it was mostly cloudy and 81, wind calm. At Rome, it was partly cloudy and 83, wind southeast at 6. At Augusta, it was partly cloudy and 83, wind calm. At Savannah, it was partly

Greenville, Spartanburg. It was mostly cloudy and 77. Wind southwest at 3. Here is the hazardous weather outlook. This hazardous weather outlook is for north and central Georgia. For this afternoon and tonight, locally heavy rainfall and training thunderstorms will pose a risk for flash flooding today, primarily over portions of north and east central Georgia, where localized rainfall rates may exceed 2 to 3 inches per hour. And now the extended outlook for the period Wednesday through Monday. Daily thunderstorm chances will last through much of the upcoming week. While widespread severe weather is not expected, storms could include heavy rain, gusty winds, and frequent lightning. Spotter information statement. Spotter activation will not be needed through tonight. Here is the official forecast from your National Weather Service for the Athens listening area. Tonight, partly cloudy this evening, then becoming mostly cloudy. Lows in the upper 60s. Light and variable winds. Wednesday, mostly sunny. A slight chance of showers and thunderstorms in the afternoon. Highs in the upper 80s. Southwest winds 5 to 10 miles an hour. Wednesday night, mostly clear in the evening, then becoming partly cloudy. Lows in the lower 70s. Light west winds. Thursday, sunny. A slight chance of showers and thunderstorms in the afternoon. Highs in the lower 90s. West winds 5 to 10 miles an hour. Chance of rain 20%. Thursday night, mostly clear. Lows in the lower 70s. Light west winds. And now the extended forecast. Friday and Friday night, mostly clear. Highs in the lower 90s. Lows in the lower 70s. Saturday and Saturday night, partly cloudy. A slight chance of showers and thunderstorms. Highs in the lower 90s. Lows around 70. Sunday and Sunday night, mostly cloudy. A chance of showers and thunderstorms. Highs around 90. Lows around 70. Monday and Monday night, showers likely and a chance of thunderstorms. Highs in the mid-80s. Lows in the upper 60s. Tuesday and Tuesday night, showers likely and a chance of thunderstorms. Highs in the mid-80s. Lows in the upper 60s. For more detailed weather, water, and climate information, please visit our website at weather.gov/Atlanta. The current time is 9:03 p.m. Eastern Daylight Time. Here are the 8 p.m. weather observations from around the area. At Athens, it was partly cloudy. The temperature was 77 degrees, dew point 72 degrees, relative humidity 84%, wind calm, pressure was 30.14 inches and steady. At Winder, it was partly cloudy. The temperature was 77. At Greensboro, it was mostly cloudy and 77, wind calm. At Jefferson, it was partly cloudy and 77, wind calm. At Monroe, it was partly cloudy, the temperature was 79. At Albertton, it was mostly cloudy and 75, wind calm. At Canyon, it was mostly cloudy and 77, wind calm. At Clemson, it was mostly cloudy and 77, wind calm. Elsewhere across Georgia, at Atlanta it was partly cloudy and 80, wind south at 9. At Cartersville, it was mostly cloudy and 82, wind southeast at 5. At Lawrenceville, it was partly cloudy, wind calm. At Macon, it was mostly cloudy and 81, wind calm. At Rome, it was partly cloudy and 83, wind southeast at 6. At Augusta, it was partly cloudy and 83, wind calm. At Savannah, it was partly cloudy and 82, wind southeast at 9. Elsewhere across the region, at Chattanooga, it was mostly cloudy and 81, wind southwest at 20, gusting to 29. At Asheville, it was mostly cloudy and 75, wind south at 6. At Greenville, Spartanburg, it was mostly cloudy and 77, wind southwest at 3. Here are the 9 p.m. weather observations.

from around the area. At Athens, it was partly cloudy. The temperature was 74 degrees, dew point 72 degrees, relative humidity 93%, wind calm, pressure was 30.16 inches and rising. At Winder, it was partly cloudy. The temperature was 73. At Greensboro, it was mostly cloudy and 75, wind calm. At Jefferson, it was partly cloudy and 74, wind calm. At Monroe, it was partly cloudy. The temperature was 75. At Alberton, it was mostly cloudy and 72, wind calm. At Canyon, it was mostly cloudy and 75, wind calm. At Clemson, it was mostly cloudy and 75, wind variable at 3. Elsewhere across Georgia, at Atlanta it was mostly cloudy and 77, wind south at 5. At Cartersville, with a thunderstorm, it was 75, wind northwest at 5 gusting to 13. At Lawrenceville, it was partly cloudy, wind calm. At Macon, it was mostly cloudy and 75, wind calm. At Rome, it was mostly cloudy and 78, wind south at 12. At Augusta, it was partly cloudy and 83, wind northwest at 6. At Savannah, it was partly cloudy and 80, wind south at 9. Elsewhere across the region, at Chattanooga, it was mostly cloudy and 75, wind south at 9. At Asheville, it was cloudy and 73, wind southeast at 6. At Greenville-Spartanburg, it was mostly cloudy and 75, wind southwest at 5. Here is the hazardous weather outlook. This hazardous weather outlook is for north and central Georgia. For this afternoon and tonight, locally heavy rainfall and training thunderstorms will pose a risk for flash flooding today, primarily over portions of north and east central Georgia, where localized rainfall rates may exceed 2 to 3 inches per hour. And now the extended outlook for the period Wednesday through Monday. Daily thunderstorm chances will last through much of the upcoming week. While widespread severe weather is not expected, storms could include heavy rain, gusty winds, and frequent lightning. Spotter information statement. Spotter activation will not be needed through tonight. Here is the official forecast from your National Weather Service for the Athens listening area. Tonight, partly cloudy this evening, then becoming mostly cloudy. Lows in the upper 60s. Light and variable winds. Wednesday, mostly sunny. A slight chance of showers and thunderstorms in the afternoon. Highs in the upper 80s. Southwest winds 5 to 10 miles an hour. Wednesday night, mostly clear in the evening, then becoming partly cloudy. Lows in the lower 70s. Light west winds. Thursday, sunny. A slight chance of showers and thunderstorms in the afternoon. Highs in the lower 90s. West winds 5 to 10 miles an hour. Chance of rain 20%. Thursday night, mostly clear. Lows in the lower 70s. Light west winds. And now the extended forecast. Friday and Friday night, mostly clear. Highs in the lower 90s. Lows in the lower 70s. Saturday and Saturday night, partly cloudy. A slight chance of showers and thunderstorms. Highs in the lower 90s. Lows around 70. Sunday and Sunday night, mostly cloudy. A chance of showers and thunderstorms. Highs around 90. Lows around 70. Monday and Monday night, showers likely and a chance of thunderstorms. Highs in the mid-80s. Lows in the upper 60s. Tuesday and Tuesday night, showers likely and a chance of thunderstorms. Highs in the mid-80s. Lows in the upper 60s. For more detailed weather, water, and climate information, please visit our website at weather.gov/Atlanta. The current time is 9:10 p.m. Eastern Daylight Time. Here are the 9 p.m. weather observations from around the area. At Athens, it was partly cloudy. The temperature was 74 degrees, dew point 72 degrees.

at Cartersville, with a thunderstorm, it was 75, wind northwest at 5 gusting to 13. At Lawrenceville, it was partly cloudy, wind calm. At Macon, it was mostly cloudy and 75, wind calm. At Rome, it was mostly cloudy and 78, wind south at 12. At Augusta, it was partly cloudy and 83, wind northwest at 6. At Savannah, it was partly cloudy and 80, wind south at 9. Elsewhere across the region, at Chattanooga, it was mostly cloudy and 75, wind south at 9. At Asheville, it was cloudy and 73, wind southeast at 6. At Greenville-Spartanburg, it was mostly cloudy and 75, wind southwest at 5. Here are the 9 p.m. weather observations from around the area. At Athens, it was mostly cloudy, the temperature was 74 degrees, dew point 72 degrees, relative humidity 93%, wind calm, pressure was 30.16 inches and rising. At Winder, it was partly cloudy, the temperature was 73. At Greensboro, it was mostly cloudy and 75, wind calm. At Jefferson, it was mostly cloudy and 74, wind calm. At Monroe, it was partly cloudy, the temperature was 75. At Albertton, it was mostly cloudy and 72, wind calm. At Canyon, it was cloudy and 75, wind calm. At Clemson, it was mostly cloudy and 75, wind variable at 3. Elsewhere across Georgia, at Atlanta it was mostly cloudy and 77, wind south at 5. At Cartersville, with a thunderstorm, it was 75, wind northwest at 5 gusting to 13. At Lawrenceville, it was partly cloudy, wind calm. At Macon, it was mostly cloudy and 75, wind calm. At Rome, it was mostly cloudy and 78, wind south at 12. At Augusta, it was mostly cloudy and 83, wind northwest at 6. At Savannah, it was partly cloudy and 80, wind south at 9. Elsewhere across the region, at Chattanooga, it was mostly cloudy and 75, wind south at 9. At Asheville, it was cloudy and 73, wind southeast at 6. At Greenville-Spartanburg, it was cloudy and 75, wind southwest at 5. Here is the hazardous weather outlook. This hazardous weather outlook is for north and central Georgia. For this afternoon and tonight, locally heavy rainfall and training thunderstorms will pose a risk for flash flooding today, primarily over portions of north and east central Georgia, where localized rainfall rates may exceed 2 to 3 inches per hour. And now the extended outlook for the period Wednesday through Monday. Daily thunderstorm chances will last through much of the upcoming week. While widespread severe weather is not expected, storms could include heavy rain, gusty winds, and frequent lightning. Spotter information statement. Spotter activation will not be needed through tonight. Here is the official forecast from your National Weather Service for the Athens listening area. Tonight, partly cloudy this evening, then becoming mostly cloudy. Lows in the upper 60s. Light and variable winds. Wednesday, mostly sunny. A slight chance of showers and thunderstorms in the afternoon. Highs in the upper 80s. Southwest winds 5 to 10 miles an hour. Wednesday night, mostly clear in the evening, then becoming partly cloudy. Lows in the lower 70s. Light west winds. Thursday, sunny. A slight chance of showers and thunderstorms in the afternoon. Highs in the lower 90s. West winds 5 to 10 miles an hour. Chance of rain 20%. Thursday night, mostly clear. Lows in the lower 70s. Light west winds. And now the extended forecast. Friday and Friday night, mostly clear. Highs in the lower 90s. Lows in the lower 70s. Saturday and Saturday night, partly cloudy. A slight chance of showers and thunderstorms. Highs in the lower 90s. Lows around 70.

Sunday and Sunday night, mostly cloudy. A chance of showers and thunderstorms. Highs around 90. Lows around 70. Monday and Monday night, showers likely and a chance of thunderstorms. Highs in the mid-80s. Lows in the upper 60s. Tuesday and Tuesday night, showers likely and a chance of thunderstorms. Highs in the mid-80s. Lows in the upper 60s. For more detailed weather, water, and climate information, please visit our website at weather.gov/Atlanta. The current time is 9:16 p.m. Eastern Daylight Time. Here are the 9 p.m. weather observations from around the area. At Athens, it was mostly cloudy. The temperature was 74 degrees, dew point 72 degrees, relative humidity 93%, wind calm, pressure was 30.16 inches and rising. At Winder, it was partly cloudy. The temperature was 73. At Greensboro, it was mostly cloudy and 75, wind calm. At Jefferson, it was mostly cloudy and 74, wind calm. At Monroe, it was partly cloudy, the temperature was 75. At Albertton, it was mostly cloudy and 72, wind calm. At Canyon, it was cloudy and 75, wind calm. At Clemson, it was mostly cloudy and 75, wind variable at 3. Elsewhere across Georgia, at Atlanta it was mostly cloudy and 77, wind south at 5. At Cartersville, with a thunderstorm, it was 75, wind northwest at 5 gusting to 13. At Lawrenceville, it was partly cloudy, wind calm. At Macon, it was mostly cloudy and 75, wind calm. At Rome, it was mostly cloudy and 78, wind south at 12. At Augusta, it was mostly cloudy and 83, wind northwest at 6. At Savannah, it was partly cloudy and 80, wind south at 9. Elsewhere across the region, at Chattanooga, it was mostly cloudy and 75, wind south at 9. At Asheville, it was cloudy and 73, wind southeast at 6. At Greenville-Spartanburg, it was cloudy and 75, wind southwest at 5. Here is the hazardous weather outlook. This hazardous weather outlook is for North and Central Georgia. For this afternoon and tonight, locally heavy rainfall and training thunderstorms will pose a risk for flash flooding today, primarily over portions of North and East Central Georgia where localized rainfall rates may exceed 2 to 3 inches per hour. And now the extended outlook for the period Wednesday through Monday. Daily thunderstorm chances will last through much of the upcoming week. While widespread severe weather is not expected, storms could include heavy rain, gusty winds, and frequent lightning. Spotter information statement, spotter activation will not be needed through tonight. Here is the official forecast from your National Weather Service for the Athens listening area. Tonight, partly cloudy this evening, then becoming mostly cloudy. Lows in the upper 60s. Light and variable winds. Wednesday, mostly sunny. A slight chance of showers and thunderstorms in the afternoon. Highs in the upper 80s. Southwest winds 5 to 10 miles an hour. Wednesday night, mostly clear in the evening, then becoming partly cloudy. Lows in the lower 70s. Light west winds. Thursday, sunny. A slight chance of showers and thunderstorms in the afternoon. Highs in the lower 90s. West winds 5 to 10 miles an hour. Chance of rain 20%. Thursday night, mostly clear. Lows in the lower 70s. Light west winds. And now the extended forecast. Friday and Friday night, mostly clear. Highs in the lower 90s. Lows in the lower 70s. Saturday and Saturday night, partly cloudy. A slight chance of showers and thunderstorms. Highs in the lower 90s. Lows around 70. Sunday and Sunday night, mostly cloudy. A chance of showers and thunderstorms. Highs around 90.

lows around 70. Monday and Monday night, showers likely and a chance of thunderstorms. Highs in the mid-80s. Lows in the upper 60s. Tuesday and Tuesday night, showers likely and a chance of thunderstorms. Highs in the mid-80s. Lows in the upper 60s. For more detailed weather, water, and climate information, please visit our website at weather.gov/Atlanta. The current time is 9:21 p.m. Eastern Daylight Time. Here are the 9 p.m. weather observations from around the area. At Athens, it was mostly cloudy. The temperature was 74 degrees, dew point 72 degrees, relative humidity 93%, wind calm, pressure was 30.16 inches and rising. At Winder, it was partly cloudy. The temperature was 73. At Greensboro, it was mostly cloudy and 75, wind calm. At Jefferson, it was mostly cloudy and 74, wind calm. At Monroe, it was partly cloudy. The temperature was 75. At Albertton, it was mostly cloudy and 72, wind calm. At Canyon, it was cloudy and 75, wind calm. At Clemson, it was mostly cloudy and 75, wind variable at 3. Elsewhere across Georgia, at Atlanta it was mostly cloudy and 77, wind south at 5. At Cartersville, with a thunderstorm, it was 75, wind northwest at 5 gusting to 13. At Lawrenceville, it was partly cloudy, wind calm. At Macon, it was mostly cloudy and 75, wind calm. At Rome, it was mostly cloudy and 78, wind south at 12. At Augusta, it was mostly cloudy and 83, wind northwest at 6. At Savannah, it was partly cloudy and 80, wind south at 9. Elsewhere across the region, at Chattanooga, it was mostly cloudy and 75, wind south at 9. At Asheville, it was cloudy and 73, wind southeast at 6. At Greenville-Spartanburg, it was cloudy and 75, wind southwest at 5. Here is the hazardous weather outlook. This hazardous weather outlook is for North and Central Georgia. For this afternoon and tonight, locally heavy rainfall and training thunderstorms will pose a risk for flash flooding today, primarily over portions of North and East Central Georgia where localized rainfall rates may exceed 2 to 3 inches per hour. And now the extended outlook for the period Wednesday through Monday. Daily thunderstorm chances will last through much of the upcoming week. While widespread severe weather is not expected, storms could include heavy rain, gusty winds, and frequent lightning. Spotter information statement, spotter activation will not be needed through tonight. Here is the official forecast from your National Weather Service for the Athens listening area. Tonight, partly cloudy this evening, then becoming mostly cloudy. Lows in the upper 60s. Light and variable winds. Wednesday, mostly sunny. A slight chance of showers and thunderstorms in the afternoon. Highs in the upper 80s. Southwest winds 5 to 10 miles an hour. Wednesday night, mostly clear in the evening, then becoming partly cloudy. Lows in the lower 70s. Light west winds. Thursday, sunny. A slight chance of showers and thunderstorms in the afternoon. Highs in the lower 90s. West winds 5 to 10 miles an hour. Chance of rain 20%. Thursday night, mostly clear. Lows in the lower 70s. Light west winds. And now the extended forecast. Friday and Friday night, mostly clear. Highs in the lower 90s. Lows in the lower 70s. Saturday and Saturday night, partly cloudy. A slight chance of showers and thunderstorms. Highs in the lower 90s. Lows around 70. Sunday and Sunday night, mostly cloudy. A chance of showers and thunderstorms. Highs around 90. Lows around 70. Monday and Monday night, showers likely and a chance of thunderstorms. Highs in the mid-80s.

lows in the upper 60s. Tuesday and Tuesday night, showers likely and a chance of thunderstorms. Highs in the mid-80s. Lows in the upper 60s. For more detailed weather, water, and climate information, please visit our website at weather.gov/Atlanta. The current time is 9:26 p.m. Eastern Daylight Time. Here are the 9 p.m. weather observations from around the area. At Athens, it was mostly cloudy. The temperature was 74 degrees, dew point 72 degrees, relative humidity 93%, wind calm, pressure was 30.16 inches and rising. At Winder, it was partly cloudy. The temperature was 73. At Greensboro, it was mostly cloudy and 75, wind calm. At Jefferson, it was mostly cloudy and 74, wind calm. At Monroe, it was partly cloudy. The temperature was 75. At Albertton, it was mostly cloudy and 72, wind calm. At Canyon, it was cloudy and 75, wind calm. At Clemson, it was mostly cloudy and 75, wind variable at 3. Elsewhere across Georgia, at Atlanta it was mostly cloudy and 77, wind south at 5. At Cartersville, with a thunderstorm, it was 75, wind northwest at 5 gusting to 13. At Lawrenceville, it was partly cloudy, wind calm. At Macon, it was mostly cloudy and 75, wind calm. At Rome, it was mostly cloudy and 78, wind south at 12. At Augusta, it was mostly cloudy and 83, wind northwest at 6. At Savannah, it was partly cloudy and 80, wind south at 9. Elsewhere across the region, at Chattanooga, it was mostly cloudy and 75, wind south at 9. At Asheville, it was cloudy and 73, wind southeast at 6. At Greenville-Spartanburg, it was cloudy and 75, wind southwest at 5. Here is the hazardous weather outlook. This hazardous weather outlook is for north and central Georgia. For this afternoon and tonight, locally heavy rainfall and training thunderstorms will pose a risk for flash flooding today, primarily over portions of north and east central Georgia, where localized rainfall rates may exceed 2 to 3 inches per hour. And now the extended outlook for the period Wednesday through Monday. Daily thunderstorm chances will last through much of the upcoming week. While widespread severe weather is not expected, storms could include heavy rain, gusty winds, and frequent lightning. Spotter information statement. Spotter activation will not be needed through tonight. Here is the official forecast from your National Weather Service for the Athens listening area. Tonight, partly cloudy this evening, then becoming mostly cloudy. Lows in the upper 60s. Light and variable winds. Wednesday, mostly sunny. A slight chance of showers and thunderstorms in the afternoon. Highs in the upper 80s. Southwest winds 5 to 10 miles an hour. Wednesday night, mostly clear in the evening, then becoming partly cloudy. Lows in the lower 70s. Light west winds. Thursday, sunny. A slight chance of showers and thunderstorms in the afternoon. Highs in the lower 90s. West winds 5 to 10 miles an hour. Chance of rain 20%. Thursday night, mostly clear. Lows in the lower 70s. Light west winds. And now the extended forecast. Friday and Friday night, mostly clear. Highs in the lower 90s. Lows in the lower 70s. Saturday and Saturday night, partly cloudy. A slight chance of showers and thunderstorms. Highs in the lower 90s. Lows around 70. Sunday and Sunday night, mostly cloudy. A chance of showers and thunderstorms. Highs around 90. Lows around 70. Monday and Monday night, showers likely and a chance of thunderstorms. Highs in the mid-80s. Lows in the upper 60s. Tuesday and Tuesday night, showers likely and a chance of thunderstorms. Highs in the

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The current time is 9:31 p.m. Eastern Daylight Time. Here are the 9 p.m. weather observations from around the area. At Athens, it was mostly cloudy. The temperature was 74 degrees, dew point 72 degrees, relative humidity 93%, wind calm, pressure was 30.16 inches and rising. At Winder, it was partly cloudy. The temperature was 73. At Greensboro, it was mostly cloudy and 75, wind calm. At Jefferson, it was mostly cloudy and 74, wind calm. At Monroe, it was partly cloudy, the temperature was 75. At Alberton, it was mostly cloudy and 72, wind calm. At Canyon, it was cloudy and 75, wind calm. At Clemson, it was mostly cloudy and 75, wind variable at 3. Elsewhere across Georgia, at Atlanta it was mostly cloudy and 77, wind south at 5. At Cartersville, with a thunderstorm, it was 75, wind northwest at 5 gusting to 13. At Lawrenceville, it was partly cloudy, wind calm. At Macon, it was mostly cloudy and 75, wind calm. At Rome, it was mostly cloudy and 78, wind south at 12. At Augusta, it was mostly cloudy and 83, wind northwest at 6. At Savannah, it was partly cloudy and 80, wind south at 9. Elsewhere across the region, 83, wind northwest at 6. At Savannah, it was partly cloudy and 80, wind south at 9. Elsewhere across the region, at Chattanooga, it was mostly cloudy and 75, wind south at 9. At Asheville, it was cloudy and 73, wind southeast at 6. At Greenville-Spartanburg, it was cloudy and 75, wind southwest at 5. Here is the hazardous weather outlook. This hazardous weather outlook is for north and central Georgia. For this afternoon and tonight, locally heavy rainfall and training thunderstorms will pose a risk for flash flooding today, primarily over portions of north and east central Georgia, where localized rainfall rates may exceed 2 to 3 inches per hour. And now the extended outlook for the period Wednesday through Monday. Daily thunderstorm chances will last through much of the upcoming week. While widespread severe weather is not expected, storms could include heavy rain, gusty winds, and frequent lightning. Spotter information statement, spotter activation will not be needed through tonight. Here is the official forecast from your National Weather Service for the Athens listening area. Tonight, partly cloudy this evening, then becoming mostly cloudy. Lows in the upper 60s. Light and variable winds. Wednesday, mostly sunny. A slight chance of showers and thunderstorms in the afternoon. Highs in the upper 80s. Southwest winds 5 to 10 miles an hour. Wednesday night, mostly clear in the evening, then becoming partly cloudy. Lows in the lower 70s. Light west winds. Thursday, sunny. A slight chance of showers and thunderstorms in the afternoon. Highs in the lower 90s. West winds 5 to 10 miles an hour. Chance of rain 20%. Thursday night, mostly clear. Lows in the lower 70s. Light west winds. And now the extended forecast. Friday and Friday night, mostly clear. Highs in the lower 90s. Lows in the lower 70s. Saturday and Saturday night, partly cloudy. A slight chance of showers and thunderstorms. Highs in the lower 90s. Lows around 70. Sunday and Sunday night, mostly cloudy. A chance of showers and thunderstorms. Highs around 90. Lows around 70. Monday and Monday night, showers likely and a chance of thunderstorms. Highs in the mid-80s. Lows in the upper 60s. Tuesday and Tuesday night, showers likely and a chance of thunderstorms.

highs in the mid-80s, lows in the upper 60s. 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The current time is 9:36 p.m. Eastern Daylight Time. Here are the 9 p.m. weather observations from around the area. At Athens, it was mostly cloudy. The temperature was 74 degrees, dew point 72 degrees, relative humidity 93%, wind calm, pressure was 30.16 inches and rising. At Winder, it was partly cloudy, the temperature was 73. At Greensboro, it was mostly cloudy and 75, wind calm. At Jefferson, it was mostly cloudy and 74, wind calm. At Monroe, it was partly cloudy, the temperature was 75. At Albertton, it was mostly cloudy and 72, wind calm. At Canyon, it was cloudy and 75, wind calm. At Clemson, it was mostly cloudy and 75, wind variable at 3. Elsewhere across Georgia, at Atlanta it was mostly cloudy and 77, wind south at 5. At Cartersville, with a thunderstorm, it was 75, wind northwest at 5 gusting to 13. At Lawrenceville, it was partly cloudy, wind calm. At Macon, it was mostly cloudy and 75, wind calm. At Rome, it was mostly cloudy and 78, wind south at 12. At Augusta, it was mostly cloudy and 83, wind northwest at 6. At Savannah, it was partly cloudy and 80, wind south at 9. Elsewhere across the region, at Chattanooga, it was mostly cloudy and 75, wind south at 9. At Asheville, it was cloudy and 73, wind southeast at 6. At Greenville-Spartanburg, it was cloudy and 75, wind southwest at 5. Here is the hazardous weather outlook. This hazardous weather outlook is for North and Central Georgia. For this afternoon and tonight, locally heavy rainfall and training thunderstorms will pose a risk for flash flooding today primarily over portions of North and East Central Georgia where localized rainfall rates may exceed 2 to 3 inches per hour. And now the extended outlook for the period Wednesday through Monday. Daily thunderstorm chances will last through much of the upcoming week. While widespread severe weather is not expected, storms could include heavy rain, gusty winds, and frequent lightning. Spotter information statement, spotter activation will not be needed through tonight. Here is the official forecast from your National Weather Service for the Athens listening area. Tonight, partly cloudy this evening, then becoming mostly cloudy. Lows in the upper 60s. Light and variable winds. Wednesday, mostly sunny. A slight chance of showers and thunderstorms in the afternoon. Highs in the upper 80s. Southwest winds 5 to 10 miles an hour. Wednesday night, mostly clear in the evening, then becoming partly cloudy. Lows in the lower 70s. Light west winds. Thursday, sunny. A slight chance of showers and thunderstorms in the afternoon. Highs in the lower 90s. West winds 5 to 10 miles an hour. Chance of rain 20%. Thursday night, mostly clear. Lows in the lower 70s. Light west winds. And now the extended forecast. Friday and Friday night, mostly clear. Highs in the lower 90s. Lows in the lower 70s. Saturday and Saturday night, partly cloudy. A slight chance of showers and thunderstorms. Highs in the lower 90s. Lows around 70. Sunday and Sunday night, mostly cloudy. A chance of showers and thunderstorms. Highs around 90. Lows around 70. Monday and Monday night, showers likely and a chance of thunderstorms. Highs in the mid-80s. Lows in the upper 60s. Tuesday and Tuesday night, showers likely and a chance of thunderstorms. Highs in the mid-80s. Lows in the upper 60s. For more detailed weather, water, and climate information,
please visit our website at weather.gov/Atlanta. The current time is 9:41 p.m. Eastern Daylight Time. Here are the 9 p.m. weather observations from around the area. At Athens, it was mostly cloudy. The temperature was 74 degrees, dew point 72 degrees, relative humidity 93%, wind calm, pressure was 30.16 inches and rising. At Winder, it was partly cloudy. The temperature was 73. At Greensboro, it was mostly cloudy and 75, wind calm. At Jefferson, it was mostly cloudy and 74, wind calm. At Monroe, it was partly cloudy, the temperature was 75. At Albertton, it was mostly cloudy and 72, wind calm. At Canyon, it was cloudy and 75, wind calm. At Clemson, it was mostly cloudy and 75, wind variable at 3. Elsewhere across Georgia, at Atlanta it was mostly cloudy and 77, wind south at 5. At Cartersville, with a thunderstorm, it was 75, wind northwest at 5 gusting to 13. At Lawrenceville, it was partly cloudy, wind calm. At Macon, it was mostly cloudy and 75, wind calm. At Rome, it was mostly cloudy and 78, wind south at 12. At Augusta, it was mostly cloudy and 83, wind northwest at 6. At Savannah, it was partly cloudy and 80, wind south at 9. Elsewhere across the region, at Chattanooga, it was mostly cloudy and 75, wind south at 9. At Asheville, it was cloudy and 73, wind southeast at 6. At Greenville-Spartanburg, it was cloudy and 75, wind southwest at 5. Here is the hazardous weather outlook. This hazardous weather outlook is for north and central Georgia. For this afternoon and tonight, locally heavy rainfall and training thunderstorms will pose a risk for flash flooding today, primarily over portions of north and east central Georgia, where localized rainfall rates may exceed 2 to 3 inches per hour. And now the extended outlook for the period Wednesday through Monday. Daily thunderstorm chances will last through much of the upcoming week. While widespread severe weather is not expected, storms could include heavy rain, gusty winds, and frequent lightning. Spotter information statement. Spotter activation will not be needed through tonight. 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Here is the official forecast from your National Weather Service for the Athens listening area. Tonight, partly cloudy this evening, then becoming mostly cloudy. Lows in the upper 60s. Light and variable winds. Wednesday, mostly sunny. A slight chance of showers and thunderstorms in the afternoon. Highs in the upper 80s. Southwest winds 5 to 10 miles an hour. Wednesday night, mostly clear in the evening, then becoming partly cloudy. Lows in the lower 70s. Light west winds. Thursday, sunny. A slight chance of showers and thunderstorms in the afternoon. Highs in the lower 90s. West winds 5 to 10 miles an hour. Chance of rain 20%. Thursday night, mostly clear. Lows in the lower 70s. Light west winds. And now the extended forecast. Friday and Friday night, mostly clear. Highs in the lower 90s. Lows in the lower 70s. Saturday and Saturday night, partly cloudy. A slight chance of shower.

thunderstorms. Highs in the lower 90s. Lows around 70. Sunday and Sunday night, mostly cloudy. A chance of showers and thunderstorms. Highs around 90. Lows around 70. Monday and Monday night, showers likely and a chance of thunderstorms. Highs in the mid-80s. Lows in the upper 60s. Tuesday and Tuesday night, showers likely and a chance of thunderstorms. Highs in the mid-80s. Lows in the upper 60s. For more detailed weather, water, and climate information, please visit our website at weather.gov/Atlanta. The current time is 9:46 p.m. Eastern Daylight Time. Here are the 9 p.m. weather observations from around the area. At Athens, it was mostly cloudy. The temperature was 74 degrees, dew point 72 degrees, relative humidity 93%, wind calm, pressure was 30.16 inches and rising. At Winder, it was partly cloudy. The temperature was 73. At Greensboro, it was mostly cloudy and 75, wind calm. At Jefferson, it was mostly cloudy and 74, wind calm. At Monroe, it was partly cloudy, the temperature was 75. At Albertton, it was mostly cloudy and 72, wind calm. At Canyon, it was cloudy and 75, wind calm. At Clemson, it was mostly cloudy and 75, wind variable at 3. Elsewhere across Georgia, at Atlanta it was mostly cloudy and 77, wind south at 5. At Cartersville, with a thunderstorm, it was 75, wind northwest at 5 gusting to 13. At Lawrenceville, it was partly cloudy, wind calm. At Macon, it was mostly cloudy and 75, wind calm. At Rome, it was mostly cloudy and 78, wind south at 12. At Augusta, it was mostly cloudy and 83, wind northwest at 6. At Savannah, it was partly cloudy and 80, wind south at 9. Elsewhere across the region, at Chattanooga, it was mostly cloudy and 75, wind south at 9. At Asheville, it was cloudy and 73, wind southeast at 6. At Greenville-Spartanburg, it was cloudy and 75, wind southwest at 5. Here is the hazardous weather outlook. This hazardous weather outlook is for north and central Georgia. For this afternoon and tonight, locally heavy rainfall and training thunderstorms will pose a risk for flash flooding today, primarily over portions of north and east central Georgia, where localized rainfall rates may exceed 2 to 3 inches per hour. And now the extended outlook for the period Wednesday through Monday. Daily thunderstorm chances will last through much of the upcoming week. While widespread severe weather is not expected, storms could include heavy rain, gusty winds, and frequent lightning. Spotter information statement, spotter activation will not be needed through tonight. Here is the official forecast from your National Weather Service for the Athens listening area. Tonight, partly cloudy this evening, then becoming mostly cloudy. Lows in the upper 60s. Light and variable winds. Wednesday, mostly sunny. A slight chance of showers and thunderstorms in the afternoon. Highs in the upper 80s. Southwest winds 5 to 10 miles an hour. Wednesday night, mostly clear in the evening, then becoming partly cloudy. Lows in the lower 70s. Light west winds. Thursday, sunny. A slight chance of showers and thunderstorms in the afternoon. Highs in the lower 90s. West winds 5 to 10 miles an hour. Chance of rain 20%. Thursday night, mostly clear. Lows in the lower 70s. Light west winds. And now the extended forecast. Friday and Friday night, mostly clear. Highs in the lower 90s. Lows in the lower 70s. Saturday and Saturday night, partly cloudy. A slight chance of showers and thunderstorms. Highs in the lower 90s. Lows around 70. Sunday and Sunday night, mostly

Tuesday and Tuesday night, showers likely and a chance of thunderstorms. Highs in the mid-80s. Lows in the upper 60s. For more detailed weather, water, and climate information, please visit our website at weather.gov/Atlanta. The current time is 10:01 p.m. Eastern Daylight Time. Here are the 9 p.m. weather observations from around the area. At Athens, it was mostly cloudy. The temperature was 74 degrees, dew point 72 degrees, relative humidity 93%, wind calm, pressure was 30.16 inches and rising. At Winder, it was partly cloudy. The temperature was 73. At Greensboro, it was mostly cloudy and 75, wind calm. At Jefferson, it was mostly cloudy and 74, wind calm. At Monroe, it was partly cloudy. The temperature was 75. At Albertton, it was mostly cloudy and 72, wind calm. At Canyon, it was cloudy and 75, wind calm. At Clemson, it was mostly cloudy and 75, wind variable at 3. Elsewhere across Georgia, at Atlanta it was mostly cloudy and 77, wind south at 5. At Cartersville, with a thunderstorm, it was 75, wind northwest at 5 gusting to 13. At Lawrenceville, it was partly cloudy, wind calm. At Macon, it was mostly cloudy and 75, wind calm. At Rome, it was mostly cloudy and 78, wind south at 12. At Augusta, it was mostly cloudy and 83, wind northwest at 6. At Savannah, it was partly cloudy and 80, wind south at 9. Elsewhere across the region, at Chattanooga, it was mostly cloudy and 75, wind south at 9. At Asheville, it was cloudy and 73, wind southeast at 6. At Greenville-Spartanburg, it was cloudy and 75, wind southwest at 5. Here is the hazardous weather outlook. This hazardous weather outlook is for north and central Georgia. For this afternoon and tonight, locally heavy rainfall and training thunderstorms will pose a risk for flash flooding today, primarily over portions of north and east central Georgia, where localized rainfall rates may exceed 2 to 3 inches per hour. And now the extended outlook for the period Wednesday through Monday. Daily thunderstorm chances will last through much of the upcoming week. While widespread severe weather is not expected, storms could include heavy rain, gusty winds, and frequent lightning. Spotter information statement. Spotter activation will not be needed through tonight. Here is the official forecast from your National Weather Service for the Athens listening area. Tonight, partly cloudy this evening, then becoming mostly cloudy. Lows in the upper 60s. Light and variable winds. Wednesday, mostly sunny. A slight chance of showers and thunderstorms in the afternoon. Highs in the upper 80s. Southwest winds 5 to 10 miles an hour. Wednesday night, mostly clear in the evening, then becoming partly cloudy. Lows in the lower 70s. Light west winds. Thursday, sunny. A slight chance of showers and thunderstorms in the afternoon. Highs in the lower 90s. West winds 5 to 10 miles an hour. Chance of rain 20%. Thursday night, mostly clear. Lows in the lower 70s. Light west winds. And now the extended forecast. Friday and Friday night, mostly clear. Highs in the lower 90s. Lows in the lower 70s. Saturday and Saturday night, partly cloudy. A slight chance of showers and thunderstorms. Highs in the lower 90s. Lows around 70. Sunday and Sunday night, mostly cloudy. A chance of showers and thunderstorms. Highs around 90. Lows around 70. Monday and Monday night, showers likely and a chance of thunderstorms. Highs in the mid-80s. Lows in the upper 60s. Tuesday and Tuesday night, showers likely and a chance of thunderstorms. Highs in the mid-80s. Lows in the upper 60s.

for 60s. 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The current time is 10:06 p.m. Eastern Daylight Time. Here are the 10 p.m. weather observations from around the area. At Athens, it was mostly cloudy. The temperature was 74 degrees, dew point 72 degrees, relative humidity 93%, wind calm, pressure was 30.15 inches and falling. At Winder, it was partly cloudy. The temperature was 72. At Greensboro, it was mostly cloudy and 73, wind calm. At Jefferson, it was mostly cloudy and 72, wind southwest at 3. At Monroe, it was partly cloudy. The temperature was 73. At Alberton, it was mostly cloudy and 73, wind calm. At Canyon, it was cloudy and 74, wind calm. At Clemson, it was mostly cloudy and 74, wind calm. Elsewhere across Georgia, at Atlanta it was mostly cloudy and 77, wind south at 3. At Cartersville, with rain and fog, it was 75, wind east at 7. At Lawrenceville, it was partly cloudy, wind calm. At Macon, it was mostly cloudy and 73, wind calm. At Rome, it was mostly cloudy and 74, wind southwest at 5. At Augusta, it was mostly cloudy and 81, wind northwest at 3. At Savannah, it was partly cloudy and 78, wind south at 7. Elsewhere across the region, at Chattanooga, with a thunderstorm, it was 75, wind southwest at 8. At Asheville, it was mostly cloudy and 72, wind southeast at 5. At Greenville-Spartanburg, it was cloudy and 74, wind southwest at 6. Here is the hazardous weather outlook. This hazardous weather outlook is for North and Central Georgia. For this afternoon and tonight, locally heavy rainfall and training thunderstorms will pose a risk for flash flooding today, primarily over portions of North and East Central Georgia, where localized rainfall rates may exceed 2 to 3 inches per hour. And now the extended outlook for the period Wednesday through Monday. Daily thunderstorm chances will last through much of the upcoming week. While widespread severe weather is not expected, storms could include heavy rain, gusty winds, and frequent lightning. Spotter information statement. Spotter activation will not be needed through tonight. Here is the official forecast from your National Weather Service for the Athens listening area. Tonight, partly cloudy this evening, then becoming mostly cloudy. Lows in the upper 60s. Light and variable winds. Wednesday, mostly sunny. A slight chance of showers and thunderstorms in the afternoon. Highs in the upper 80s. Southwest winds 5 to 10 miles an hour. Wednesday night, mostly clear in the evening, then becoming partly cloudy. Lows in the lower 70s. Light west winds. Thursday, sunny. A slight chance of showers and thunderstorms in the afternoon. Highs in the lower 90s. West winds 5 to 10 miles an hour. Chance of rain 20%. Thursday night, mostly clear. Lows in the lower 70s. Light west winds. And now the extended forecast. Friday and Friday night, mostly clear. Highs in the lower 90s. Lows in the lower 70s. Saturday and Saturday night, partly cloudy. A slight chance of showers and thunderstorms. Highs in the lower 90s. Lows around 70. Sunday and Sunday night, mostly cloudy. A chance of showers and thunderstorms. Highs around 90. Lows around 70. Monday and Monday night, showers likely and a chance of thunderstorms. Highs in the mid-80s. Lows in the upper 60s. Tuesday and Tuesday night, showers likely and a chance of thunderstorms. Highs in the mid-80s. Lows in the upper 60s. For more detailed weather, water, and climate information, please visit our website at weather.gov/Atlanta.

wind calm. At Canyon, it was cloudy and 74, wind calm. At Clemson, it was mostly cloudy and 74, wind calm. Elsewhere across Georgia, at Atlanta it was mostly cloudy and 77, wind south at 3. At Cartersville, with rain and fog, it was 75, wind east at 7. At Lawrenceville, it was partly cloudy, wind calm. At Macon, it was mostly cloudy and 73, wind calm. At Rome, it was mostly cloudy and 74, wind southwest at 5. At Augusta, it was mostly cloudy and 81, wind northwest at 3. At Savannah, it was partly cloudy and 78, wind south at 7. Elsewhere across the region, at Chattanooga, with a thunderstorm, it was 75, wind southwest at 8. At Asheville, it was mostly cloudy and 72, wind southeast at 5. At Greenville-Spartanburg, it was cloudy and 74, wind southwest at 6. Here are the 10 p.m. weather observations from around the area. At Athens, it was partly cloudy, the temperature was 74 degrees, dew point 72 degrees, relative humidity 93%, wind calm, pressure was 30.15 inches and falling. At Winder, it was partly cloudy, the temperature was 72. At Greensboro, it was partly cloudy and 73, wind calm. At Jefferson, it was mostly cloudy and 72, wind southwest at 3. At Monroe, it was partly cloudy, the temperature was 73. At Albertton, it was mostly cloudy and 73, wind calm. At Canyon, it was mostly cloudy and 74, wind calm. At Clemson, it was mostly cloudy and 74, wind calm. Elsewhere across Georgia, at Atlanta it was mostly cloudy and 77, wind south at 3. At Cartersville, with rain and fog, it was 75, wind east at 7. At Lawrenceville, it was partly cloudy, wind calm. At Macon, it was partly cloudy and 73, wind calm. At Rome, it was mostly cloudy and 74, wind southwest at 5. At Augusta, it was partly cloudy and 81, wind northwest at 3. At Savannah, it was partly cloudy and 78, wind south at 7. Elsewhere across the region, at Chattanooga, with a thunderstorm, it was 75, wind southwest at 8. At Asheville, it was mostly cloudy and 72, wind southeast at 5. At Greenville-Spartanburg, it was mostly cloudy and 74, wind southwest at 6. Here is the hazardous weather outlook. This hazardous weather outlook is for north and central Georgia. For this afternoon and tonight, locally heavy rainfall and training thunderstorms will pose a risk for flash flooding today, primarily over portions of north and east central Georgia, where localized rainfall rates may exceed 2 to 3 inches per hour. And now the extended outlook for the period Wednesday through Monday. Daily thunderstorm chances will last through much of the upcoming week. While widespread severe weather is not expected, storms could include heavy rain, gusty winds, and frequent lightning. Spotter information statement, spotter activation will not be needed through tonight. Here is the official forecast from your National Weather Service for the Athens listening area. Tonight, partly cloudy this evening, then becoming mostly cloudy. Lows in the upper 60s. Light and variable winds. Wednesday, mostly sunny. A slight chance of showers and thunderstorms in the afternoon. Highs in the upper 80s. Southwest winds 5 to 10 miles an hour. Wednesday night, mostly clear in the evening, then becoming partly cloudy. Lows in the lower 70s. Light west winds. Thursday, sunny. A slight chance of showers and thunderstorms in the afternoon. Highs in the lower 90s. West winds 5 to 10 miles an hour. Chance of rain 20%. Thursday night, mostly clear. Lows in the lower 70s. Light west winds. And now the extended forecast. Friday and Friday night, mostly clear. Highs in the lower 90s.

lows in the lower 70s. Saturday and Saturday night, partly cloudy. A slight chance of showers and thunderstorms. Highs in the lower 90s. Lows around 70. Sunday and Sunday night, mostly cloudy. A chance of showers and thunderstorms. Highs around 90. Lows around 70. Monday and Monday night, showers likely and a chance of thunderstorms. Highs in the mid-80s. Lows in the upper 60s. Tuesday and Tuesday night, showers likely and a chance of thunderstorms. Highs in the mid-80s. Lows in the upper 60s. For more detailed weather, water, and climate information, please visit our website at weather.gov/Atlanta. The current time is 10:17 p.m. Eastern Daylight Time. Here are the 10 p.m. weather observations from around the area. At Athens, it was partly cloudy. The temperature was 74 degrees, dew point 72 degrees, relative humidity 93%, wind calm, pressure was 30.15 inches and falling. At Winder, it was partly cloudy. The temperature was 72. At Greensboro, it was partly cloudy and 73, wind calm. At Jefferson, it was mostly cloudy and 72, wind southwest at 3. At Monroe, it was partly cloudy. The temperature was 73. At Albertton, it was mostly cloudy and 73, wind calm. At Canyon, it was mostly cloudy and 74, wind calm. At Clemson, it was mostly cloudy and 74, wind calm. Elsewhere across Georgia, at Atlanta it was mostly cloudy and 77, wind south at 3. At Cartersville, with rain and fog, it was 75, wind east at 7. At Lawrenceville, it was partly cloudy, wind calm. At Macon, it was partly cloudy and 73, wind calm. At Rome, it was mostly cloudy and 74, wind southwest at 5. At Augusta, it was partly cloudy and 81, wind northwest at 3. At Savannah, it was partly cloudy and 78, wind south at 7. Elsewhere across the region, at Chattanooga, with a thunderstorm, it was 75, wind southwest at 8. At Asheville, it was mostly cloudy and 72, wind southeast at 5. At Greenville-Spartanburg, it was mostly cloudy and 74, wind southwest at 6. Here is the hazardous weather outlook. This hazardous weather outlook is for north and central Georgia. For this afternoon and tonight, locally heavy rainfall and training thunderstorms will pose a risk for flash flooding today, primarily over portions of north and east central Georgia, where localized rainfall rates may exceed 2 to 3 inches per hour. And now the extended outlook for the period Wednesday through Monday. Daily thunderstorm chances will last through much of the upcoming week. While widespread severe weather is not expected, storms could include heavy rain, gusty winds, and frequent lightning. Spotter information statement. Spotter activation will not be needed through tonight. Here is the official forecast from your National Weather Service for the Athens listening area. Tonight, partly cloudy this evening, then becoming mostly cloudy. Lows in the upper 60s. Light and variable winds. Wednesday, mostly sunny. A slight chance of showers and thunderstorms in the afternoon. Highs in the upper 80s. Southwest winds 5 to 10 miles an hour. Wednesday night, mostly clear in the evening, then becoming partly cloudy. Lows in the lower 70s. Light west winds. Thursday, sunny. A slight chance of showers and thunderstorms in the afternoon. Highs in the lower 90s. West winds 5 to 10 miles an hour. Chance of rain 20%. Thursday night, mostly clear. Lows in the lower 70s. Light west winds. And now the extended forecast. Friday and Friday night, mostly clear. Highs in the lower 90s. Lows in the lower 70s. Saturday and Saturday night, partly cloudy. A slight chance of showers and thunderstorms.

Highs in the lower 90s. Lows around 70. Sunday and Sunday night, mostly cloudy. A chance of showers and thunderstorms. Highs around 90. Lows around 70. Monday and Monday night, showers likely and a chance of thunderstorms. Highs in the mid 80s. Lows in the upper 60s. Tuesday and Tuesday night, showers likely and a chance of thunderstorms. Highs in the mid 80s. Lows in the upper 60s. For more detailed weather, water, and climate information, please visit our website at weather.gov/Atlanta. The current time is 10:22 p.m. Eastern Daylight Time. Here are the 10 p.m. weather observations from around the area. At Athens, it was partly cloudy. The temperature was 74 degrees, dew point 72 degrees, relative humidity 93%, wind calm, pressure was 30.15 inches and falling. At Winder, it was partly cloudy, the temperature was 72. At Greensboro, it was partly cloudy and 73, wind calm. At Jefferson, it was mostly cloudy and 72, wind southwest at 3. At Monroe, it was partly cloudy, the temperature was 73. At Albertton, it was mostly cloudy and 73, wind calm. At Canyon, it was mostly cloudy and 74, wind calm. At Clemson, it was mostly cloudy and 74, wind calm. Elsewhere across Georgia, at Atlanta it was mostly cloudy and 77, wind south at 3. At Cartersville, with rain and fog, it was 75, wind east at 7. At Lawrenceville, it was partly cloudy, wind calm. At Macon, it was partly cloudy and 73, wind calm. At Rome, it was mostly cloudy and 74, wind southwest at 5. At Augusta, it was partly cloudy and 81, wind northwest at 3. At Savannah, it was partly cloudy and 78, wind south at 7. Elsewhere across the region, at Chattanooga, with a thunderstorm, it was 75, wind southwest at 8. At Asheville, it was mostly cloudy and 72, wind southeast at 5. At Greenville-Spartanburg, it was mostly cloudy and 74, wind southwest at 6. Here is the hazardous weather outlook. This hazardous weather outlook is for north and central Georgia. For this afternoon and tonight, locally heavy rainfall and training thunderstorms will pose a risk for flash flooding today, primarily over portions of north and east central Georgia, where localized rainfall rates may exceed 2 to 3 inches per hour. And now the extended outlook for the period Wednesday through Monday. Daily thunderstorm chances will last through much of the upcoming week. While widespread severe weather is not expected, storms could include heavy rain, gusty winds, and frequent lightning. Spotter information statement, spotter activation will not be needed through tonight. Here is the official forecast from your National Weather Service for the Athens listening area. Tonight, partly cloudy this evening, then becoming mostly cloudy. Lows in the upper 60s. Light and variable winds. Wednesday, mostly sunny. A slight chance of showers and thunderstorms in the afternoon. Highs in the upper 80s. Southwest winds 5 to 10 miles an hour. Wednesday night, mostly clear in the evening, then becoming partly cloudy. Lows in the lower 70s. Light west winds. Thursday, sunny. A slight chance of showers and thunderstorms in the afternoon. Highs in the lower 90s. West winds 5 to 10 miles an hour. Chance of rain 20%. Thursday night, mostly clear. Lows in the lower 70s. Light west winds. And now the extended forecast. Friday and Friday night, mostly clear. Highs in the lower 90s. Lows in the lower 70s. Saturday and Saturday night, partly cloudy. A slight chance of showers and thunderstorms. Highs in the lower 90s. Lows around 70. Sunday and Sunday night, mostly cloudy. A chance of showers and thunderstorms.

highs around 90. Lows around 70. Monday and Monday night, showers likely and a chance of thunderstorms. Highs in the mid-80s. Lows in the upper 60s. Tuesday and Tuesday night, showers likely and a chance of thunderstorms. Highs in the mid-80s. Lows in the upper 60s. For more detailed weather, water, and climate information, please visit our website at weather.gov/Atlanta. The current time is 10:27 p.m. Eastern Daylight Time. Here are the 10 p.m. weather observations from around the area. At Athens, it was partly cloudy. The temperature was 74 degrees, dew point 72 degrees, relative humidity 93%, wind calm, pressure was 30.15 inches and falling. At Winder, it was partly cloudy, the temperature was 72. At Greensboro, it was partly cloudy and 73, wind calm. At Jefferson, it was mostly cloudy and 72, wind southwest at 3. At Monroe, it was partly cloudy, the temperature was 73. At Albertton, it was mostly cloudy and 73, wind calm. At Canyon, it was mostly cloudy and 74, wind calm. At Clemson, it was mostly cloudy and 74, wind calm. Elsewhere across Georgia, at Atlanta it was mostly cloudy and 77, wind south at 3. At Cartersville, with rain and fog, it was 75, wind east at 7. At Lawrenceville, it was partly cloudy, wind calm. At Macon, it was partly cloudy and 73, wind calm. At Rome, it was mostly cloudy and 74, wind southwest at 5. At Augusta, it was partly cloudy and 81, wind northwest at 3. At Savannah, it was partly cloudy and 78, wind south at 7. Elsewhere across the region, at Chattanooga, with a thunderstorm, it was 75, wind southwest at 8. At Asheville, it was mostly cloudy and 72, wind southeast at 5. At Greenville-Spartanburg, it was mostly cloudy and 74, wind southwest at 6. Here is the hazardous weather outlook. This hazardous weather outlook is for north and central Georgia. For this afternoon and tonight, locally heavy rainfall and training thunderstorms will pose a risk for flash flooding today, primarily over portions of north and east central Georgia, where localized rainfall rates may exceed 2 to 3 inches per hour. And now the extended outlook for the period Wednesday through Monday. Daily thunderstorm chances will last through much of the upcoming week. While widespread severe weather is not expected, storms could include heavy rain, gusty winds, and frequent lightning. Spotter information statement. Spotter activation will not be needed through tonight. Here is the official forecast from your National Weather Service for the Athens listening area. Tonight, partly cloudy this evening, then becoming mostly cloudy. Lows in the upper 60s. Light and variable winds. Wednesday, mostly sunny. A slight chance of showers and thunderstorms in the afternoon. Highs in the upper 80s. Southwest winds 5 to 10 miles an hour. Wednesday night, mostly clear in the evening, then becoming partly cloudy. Lows in the lower 70s. Light west winds. Thursday, sunny. A slight chance of showers and thunderstorms in the afternoon. Highs in the lower 90s. West winds 5 to 10 miles an hour. Chance of rain 20%. Thursday night, mostly clear. Lows in the lower 70s. Light west winds. And now the extended forecast. Friday and Friday night, mostly clear. Highs in the lower 90s. Lows in the lower 70s. Saturday and Saturday night, partly cloudy. A slight chance of showers and thunderstorms. Highs in the lower 90s. Lows around 70. Sunday and Sunday night, mostly cloudy. A chance of showers and thunderstorms. Highs around 90. Lows around 70. Monday and Monday night, showers likely and a chance of thunderstorms.

Highs in the mid-80s. Lows in the upper 60s. Tuesday and Tuesday night, showers likely and a chance of thunderstorms. Highs in the mid-80s. Lows in the upper 60s. For more detailed weather, water, and climate information, please visit our website at weather.gov/Atlanta. The current time is 10:32 p.m. Eastern Daylight Time. Here are the 10 p.m. weather observations from around the area. At Athens, it was partly cloudy. The temperature was 74 degrees, dew point 72 degrees, relative humidity 93%, wind calm, pressure was 30.15 inches and falling. At Winder, it was partly cloudy. The temperature was 72. At Greensboro, it was partly cloudy and 73, wind calm. At Jefferson, it was mostly cloudy and 72, wind southwest at 3. At Monroe, it was partly cloudy, the temperature was 73. At Alberton, it was mostly cloudy and 73, wind calm. At Canyon, it was mostly cloudy and 74, wind calm. The temperature was 73. At Alberton, it was mostly cloudy and 73, wind calm. At Canyon, it was mostly cloudy and 74, wind calm. At Clemson, it was mostly cloudy and 74, wind calm. Elsewhere across Georgia, at Atlanta it was mostly cloudy and 77, wind south at 3. At Cartersville, with rain and fog, it was 75, wind east at 7. At Lawrenceville, it was partly cloudy, wind calm. At Macon, it was partly cloudy and 73, wind calm. At Rome, it was mostly cloudy and 74, wind southwest at 5. At Augusta, it was partly cloudy and 81, wind northwest at 3. At Savannah, it was partly cloudy and 78, wind south at 7. Elsewhere across the region, at Chattanooga, with a thunderstorm, it was 75, wind southwest at 8. At Asheville, it was mostly cloudy and 72, wind southeast at 5. At Greenville-Spartanburg, it was mostly cloudy and 74, wind southwest at 6. Here is the hazardous weather outlook. This hazardous weather outlook is for north and central Georgia. For this afternoon and tonight, locally heavy rainfall and training thunderstorms will pose a risk for flash flooding today, primarily over portions of north and east central Georgia, where localized rainfall rates may exceed 2 to 3 inches per hour. And now the extended outlook for the period Wednesday through Monday. Daily thunderstorm chances will last through much of the upcoming week. While widespread severe weather is not expected, storms could include heavy rain, gusty winds, and frequent lightning. Spotter information statement. Spotter activation will not be needed through tonight. Here is the official forecast from your National Weather Service for the Athens listening area. Tonight, partly cloudy this evening, then becoming mostly cloudy. Lows in the upper 60s. Light and variable winds. Wednesday, mostly sunny. A slight chance of showers and thunderstorms in the afternoon. Highs in the upper 80s. Southwest winds 5 to 10 miles an hour. Wednesday night, mostly clear in the evening, then becoming partly cloudy. Lows in the lower 70s. Light west winds. Thursday, sunny. A slight chance of showers and thunderstorms in the afternoon. Highs in the lower 90s. West winds 5 to 10 miles an hour. Chance of rain 20%. Thursday night, mostly clear. Lows in the lower 70s. Light west winds. And now the extended forecast. Friday and Friday night, mostly clear. Highs in the lower 90s. Lows in the lower 70s. Saturday and Saturday night, partly cloudy. A slight chance of showers and thunderstorms. Highs in the lower 90s. Lows around 70. Sunday and Sunday night, mostly cloudy. A chance of showers and thunderstorms. Highs around 90. Lows around 70. Monday and Monday night,

There's likely any chance of thunderstorms. Highs in the mid-80s. Lows in the upper 60s. Tuesday and Tuesday night, showers likely and a chance of thunderstorms. Highs in the mid-80s. Lows in the upper 60s. For more detailed weather, water, and climate information, please visit our website at weather.gov/Atlanta. The current time is 10:37 p.m. Eastern Daylight Time. Here are the 10 p.m. weather observations from around the area. At Athens, it was partly cloudy. The temperature was 74 degrees, dew point 72 degrees, relative humidity 93%, wind calm, pressure was 30.15 inches and falling. At Winder, it was partly cloudy. The temperature was 72. At Greensboro, it was partly cloudy and 73, wind calm. At Jefferson, it was mostly cloudy and 72, wind southwest at 3. At Monroe, it was partly cloudy. The temperature was 73. At Albertton, it was mostly cloudy and 73, wind calm. At Canyon, it was mostly cloudy and 74, wind calm. At Clemson, it was mostly cloudy and 74, wind calm. Elsewhere across Georgia, at Atlanta it was mostly cloudy and 77, wind south at 3. At Cartersville, with rain and fog, it was 75, wind east at 7. At Lawrenceville, it was partly cloudy, wind calm. At Macon, it was partly cloudy and 73, wind calm. At Rome, it was mostly cloudy and 74, wind southwest at 5. At Augusta, it was partly cloudy and 81, wind northwest at 3. At Savannah, it was partly cloudy and 78, wind south at 7. Elsewhere across the region, at Chattanooga, with a thunderstorm, it was 75, wind southwest at 8. At Asheville, it was mostly cloudy and 72, wind southeast at 5. At Greenville-Spartanburg, it was mostly cloudy and 74, wind southwest at 6. Here is the hazardous weather outlook. This hazardous weather outlook is for north and central Georgia. For this afternoon and tonight, locally heavy rainfall and training thunderstorms will pose a risk for flash flooding today, primarily over portions of north and east central Georgia, where localized rainfall rates may exceed 2 to 3 inches per hour. And now the extended outlook for the period Wednesday through Monday. Daily thunderstorm chances will last through much of the upcoming week. While widespread severe weather is not expected, storms could include heavy rain, gusty winds, and frequent lightning. Spotter information statement. Spotter activation will not be needed through tonight. Here is the official forecast from your National Weather Service for the Athens listening area. Tonight, partly cloudy this evening, then becoming mostly cloudy. Lows in the upper 60s. Light and variable winds. Wednesday, mostly sunny. A slight chance of showers and thunderstorms in the afternoon. Highs in the upper 80s. Southwest winds 5 to 10 miles an hour. Wednesday night, mostly clear in the evening, then becoming partly cloudy. Lows in the lower 70s. Light west winds. Thursday, sunny. A slight chance of showers and thunderstorms in the afternoon. Highs in the lower 90s. West winds 5 to 10 miles an hour. Chance of rain 20%. Thursday night, mostly clear. Lows in the lower 70s. Light west winds. And now the extended forecast. Friday and Friday night, mostly clear. Highs in the lower 90s. Lows in the lower 70s. Saturday and Saturday night, partly cloudy. A slight chance of showers and thunderstorms. Highs in the lower 90s. Lows around 70. Sunday and Sunday night, mostly cloudy. A chance of showers and thunderstorms. Highs around 90. Lows around 70. Monday and Monday night, showers likely and a chance of thunderstorms. Highs in the mid-80s. Lows in the upper 60s. Tuesday and Tuesday night, showers

likely and a chance of thunderstorms. Highs in the mid-80s. Lows in the upper 60s. For more detailed weather, water, and climate information, please visit our website at weather.gov/Atlanta. 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The current time is 10:42 p.m. Eastern Daylight Time. Here are the 10 p.m. weather observations from around the area. At Athens, it was partly cloudy. The temperature was 74 degrees, dew point 72 degrees, relative humidity 93%, wind calm, pressure was 30.15 inches and falling. At Winder, it was partly cloudy. The temperature was 72. At Greensboro, it was partly cloudy and 73, wind calm. At Jefferson, it was mostly cloudy and 72, wind southwest at 3. At Monroe, it was partly cloudy, the temperature was 73. At Albertton, it was mostly cloudy and 73, wind calm. At Canyon, it was mostly cloudy and 74, wind calm. At Clemson, it was mostly cloudy and 74, wind calm. Elsewhere across Georgia, at Atlanta it was mostly cloudy and 77, wind south at 3. At Cartersville, with rain and fog, it was 75, wind east at 7. At Lawrenceville, it was partly cloudy, wind calm. At Macon, it was partly cloudy and 73, wind calm. At Rome, it was mostly cloudy and 74, wind southwest at 5. At Augusta, it was partly cloudy and 81, wind northwest at 3. At Savannah, it was partly cloudy and 78, wind south at 7. Elsewhere across the region, at Chattanooga, with a thunderstorm, it was 75, wind southwest at 8. At Asheville, it was mostly cloudy and 72, wind southeast at 5. At Greenville-Spartanburg, it was mostly cloudy and 74, wind southwest at 6. Here is the hazardous weather outlook. This hazardous weather outlook is for north and central Georgia. For this afternoon and tonight, locally heavy rainfall and training thunderstorms will pose a risk for flash flooding today, primarily over portions of north and east central Georgia, where localized rainfall rates may exceed 2 to 3 inches per hour. And now the extended outlook for the period Wednesday through Monday. Daily thunderstorm chances will last through much of the upcoming week. While widespread severe weather is not expected, storms could include heavy rain, gusty winds, and frequent lightning. Spotter information statement: spotter activation will not be needed through tonight. Here is the official forecast from your National Weather Service for the Athens listening area. Tonight, partly cloudy this evening, then becoming mostly cloudy. Lows in the upper 60s. Light and variable winds. Wednesday, mostly sunny. A slight chance of showers and thunderstorms in the afternoon. Highs in the upper 80s. Southwest winds 5 to 10 miles an hour. Wednesday night, mostly clear in the evening, then becoming partly cloudy. Lows in the lower 70s. Light west winds. Thursday, sunny. A slight chance of showers and thunderstorms in the afternoon. Highs in the lower 90s. West winds 5 to 10 miles an hour. Chance of rain 20%. Thursday night, mostly clear. Lows in the lower 70s. Light west winds. And now the extended forecast. Friday and Friday night, mostly clear.
Highs in the lower 90s. Lows in the lower 70s. Saturday and Saturday night, partly cloudy. A slight chance of showers and thunderstorms. Highs in the lower 90s. Lows around 70. Sunday and Sunday night, mostly cloudy. A chance of showers and thunderstorms. Highs around 90. Lows around 70. Monday and Monday night, showers likely and a chance of thunderstorms. Highs in the mid-80s. Lows in the upper 60s. Tuesday and Tuesday night, showers likely and a chance of thunderstorms. Highs in the mid-80s. Lows in the upper 60s. For more detailed weather, water, and climate information, please visit our website at weather.gov/Atlanta. The current time is 10:47 p.m. Eastern Daylight Time. Here are the 10 p.m. weather observations from around the area. At Athens, it was partly cloudy. The temperature was 74 degrees, dew point 72 degrees, relative humidity 93%, wind calm, pressure was 30.15 inches and falling. At Winder, it was partly cloudy, the temperature was 72. At Greensboro, it was partly cloudy and 73, wind calm. At Jefferson, it was mostly cloudy and 72, wind southwest at 3. At Monroe, it was partly cloudy, the temperature was 73. At Alberton, it was mostly cloudy and 73, wind calm. At Canyon, it was mostly cloudy and 74, wind calm. At Clemson, it was mostly cloudy and 74, wind calm. Elsewhere across Georgia, at Atlanta it was mostly cloudy and 77, wind south at 3. At Cartersville, with rain and fog, it was 75, wind east at 7. At Lawrenceville, it was partly cloudy, wind calm. At Macon, it was partly cloudy and 73, wind calm. At Rome, it was mostly cloudy and 74, wind southwest at 5. At Augusta, it was partly cloudy and 81, wind northwest at 3. At Savannah, it was partly cloudy and 78, wind south at 7. Elsewhere across the region, at Chattanooga, with a thunderstorm, it was 75, wind southwest at 8. At Asheville, it was mostly cloudy and 72, wind southeast at 5. At Greenville-Spartanburg, it was mostly cloudy and 74, wind southwest at 6. Here is the hazardous weather outlook. This hazardous weather outlook is for north and central Georgia. For this afternoon and tonight, locally heavy rainfall and training thunderstorms will pose a risk for flash flooding today, primarily over portions of north and east central Georgia, where localized rainfall rates may exceed 2 to 3 inches per hour. And now the extended outlook for the period Wednesday through Monday. Daily thunderstorm chances will last through much of the upcoming week. While widespread severe weather is not expected, storms could include heavy rain, gusty winds, and frequent lightning. Spotter information statement. Spotter activation will not be needed through tonight. Here is the official forecast from your National Weather Service for the Athens listening area. Tonight, partly cloudy this evening, then becoming mostly cloudy. Lows in the upper 60s. Light and variable winds. Wednesday, mostly sunny. A slight chance of showers and thunderstorms in the afternoon. Highs in the upper 80s. Southwest winds 5 to 10 miles an hour. Wednesday night, mostly clear in the evening, then becoming partly cloudy. Lows in the lower 70s. Light west winds. Thursday, sunny. A slight chance of showers and thunderstorms in the afternoon. Highs in the lower 90s. West winds 5 to 10 miles an hour. Chance of rain 20%. Thursday night, mostly clear. Lows in the lower 70s. Light west winds. And now the extended forecast. Friday and Friday night, mostly clear. Highs in the lower 90s. Lows in the lower 70s. Saturday and Saturday night, partly cloudy. A slight chance of

and a chance of thunderstorms. Highs in the mid-80s. Lows in the upper 60s. Tuesday and Tuesday night, showers likely and a chance of thunderstorms. Highs in the mid-80s. Lows in the upper 60s. For more detailed weather, water, and climate information, please visit our website at weather.gov/Atlanta. The current time is 11:02 p.m. Eastern Daylight Time. Here are the 10 p.m. weather observations from around the area. At Athens, it was partly cloudy. The temperature was 74 degrees, dew point 72 degrees, relative humidity 93%, wind calm, pressure was 30.15 inches and falling. At Winder, it was partly cloudy. The temperature was 72. At Greensboro, it was partly cloudy and 73, wind calm. At Jefferson, it was mostly cloudy and 72, wind southwest at 3. At Monroe, it was partly cloudy. The temperature was 73. At Elberton, it was mostly cloudy and 73, wind calm. At Canyon, it was mostly cloudy and 74, wind calm. At Clemson, it was mostly cloudy and 74, wind calm. Elsewhere across Georgia, at Atlanta it was mostly cloudy and 77, wind south at 3. At Cartersville, with rain and fog, it was 75, wind east at 7. At Lawrenceville, it was partly cloudy, wind calm. At Macon, it was partly cloudy and 73, wind calm. At Rome, it was mostly cloudy and 74, wind southwest at 5. At Augusta, it was partly cloudy and 81, wind northwest at 3. At Savannah, it was partly cloudy and 78, wind south at 7. Elsewhere across the region, at Chattanooga, with a thunderstorm, it was 75, wind southwest at 8. At Asheville, it was mostly cloudy and 72, wind southeast at 5. At Greenville-Spartanburg, it was mostly cloudy and 74, wind southwest at 6. Here is the hazardous weather outlook. This hazardous weather outlook is for north and central Georgia. For this afternoon and tonight, locally heavy rainfall and training thunderstorms will pose a risk for flash flooding today primarily over portions of north and east central Georgia where localized rainfall rates may exceed 2 to 3 inches per hour. And now the extended outlook for the period Wednesday through Monday. Daily thunderstorm chances will last through much of the upcoming week. While widespread severe weather is not expected, storms could include heavy rain, gusty winds, and frequent lightning. Spotter information statement, spotter activation will not be needed through tonight. Here is the official forecast from your National Weather Service for the Athens listening area. Tonight, partly cloudy this evening, then becoming mostly cloudy. Lows in the upper 60s. Light and variable winds. Wednesday, mostly sunny. A slight chance of showers and thunderstorms in the afternoon. Highs in the upper 80s. Southwest winds 5 to 10 miles an hour. Wednesday night, mostly clear in the evening, then becoming partly cloudy. Lows in the lower 70s. Light west winds. Thursday, sunny. A slight chance of showers and thunderstorms in the afternoon. Highs in the lower 90s. West winds 5 to 10 miles an hour. Chance of rain 20%. Thursday night, mostly clear. Lows in the lower 70s. Light west winds. And now the extended forecast. Friday and Friday night, mostly clear. Highs in the lower 90s. Lows in the lower 70s. Saturday and Saturday night, partly cloudy. A slight chance of showers and thunderstorms. Highs in the lower 90s. Lows around 70. Sunday and Sunday night, mostly cloudy. A chance of showers and thunderstorms. Highs around 90. Lows around 70. Monday and Monday night, showers likely and a chance of thunderstorms. Highs in the mid-80s. Lows in the upper 60s. Tuesday and Tuesday night, showers likely.

and a chance of thunderstorms. Highs in the mid-80s. Lows in the upper 60s. For more detailed weather, water, and climate information, please visit our website at weather.gov/Atlanta. The current time is 11:06 p.m. Eastern Daylight Time. Here are the 11 p.m. weather observations from around the area. At Athens, it was partly cloudy. The temperature was 73 degrees, dew point 72 degrees, relative humidity 96%, wind calm, pressure was 30.15 inches and steady. At Winder, it was partly cloudy. The temperature was 72. At Greensboro, it was cloudy and 73, wind calm. At Jefferson, it was mostly cloudy and 70, wind west at 3. At Monroe, it was partly cloudy, the temperature was 72. At Albertton, it was cloudy and 72, wind southeast at 3. At Canyon, it was mostly cloudy and 73, wind calm. At Clemson, it was mostly cloudy and 74, wind calm. Elsewhere across Georgia, at Atlanta it was mostly cloudy and 76, wind calm. At Cartersville, with light rain and fog, it was 73, wind calm. At Lawrenceville, it was partly cloudy, wind calm. At Macon, it was partly cloudy and 71, wind west at 3. At Rome, it was mostly cloudy and 73, wind south at 6. At Augusta, it was mostly cloudy and 79, wind calm. At Savannah, it was clear and 77, wind south at 5. Elsewhere across the region, at Chattanooga, it was mostly cloudy and 72, wind southeast at 12. At Asheville, it was mostly cloudy and 70, wind southeast at 6. At Greenville-Spartanburg, it was mostly cloudy and 74, wind south at 5. Here is the hazardous weather outlook. This hazardous weather outlook is for North and Central Georgia. For this afternoon and tonight, locally heavy rainfall and training thunderstorms will pose a risk for flash flooding today, primarily over portions of North and East Central Georgia where localized rainfall rates may exceed 2 to 3 inches per hour. And now the extended outlook for the period Wednesday through Monday. Daily thunderstorm chances will last through much of the upcoming week. While widespread severe weather is not expected, storms could include heavy rain, gusty winds, and frequent lightning. Spotter information statement, spotter activation will not be needed through tonight. Here is the official forecast from your National Weather Service for the Athens listening area. Tonight, partly cloudy this evening, then becoming mostly cloudy. Lows in the upper 60s. Light and variable winds. Wednesday, mostly sunny. A slight chance of showers and thunderstorms in the afternoon. Highs in the upper 80s. Southwest winds 5 to 10 miles an hour. Wednesday night, mostly clear in the evening, then becoming partly cloudy. Lows in the lower 70s. Light west winds. Thursday, sunny. A slight chance of showers and thunderstorms in the afternoon. Highs in the lower 90s. West winds 5 to 10 miles an hour. Chance of rain 20%. Thursday night, mostly clear. Lows in the lower 70s. Light west winds. And now the extended forecast. Friday and Friday night, mostly clear. Highs in the lower 90s. Lows in the lower 70s. Saturday and Saturday night, partly cloudy. A slight chance of showers and thunderstorms. Highs in the lower 90s. Lows around 70. Sunday and Sunday night, mostly cloudy. A chance of showers and thunderstorms. Highs around 90. Lows around 70. Monday and Monday night, showers likely and a chance of thunderstorms. Highs in the mid-80s. Lows in the upper 60s. Tuesday and Tuesday night, showers likely and a chance of thunderstorms. Highs in the mid-80s. Lows in the upper 60s. For more detailed weather, water, and climate information, please

temperature was 72. At Albert Tun, it was cloudy and 72, wind southeast at 3. At Canyon, it was mostly cloudy and 73, wind calm. At Clemson, it was partly cloudy and 74, wind calm. Elsewhere across Georgia, at Atlanta it was mostly cloudy and 76, wind calm. At Cartersville, with light rain and fog, it was 73, wind calm. At Lawrenceville, it was partly cloudy, wind calm. At Macon, it was partly cloudy and 71, wind west at 3. At Rome, it was mostly cloudy and 73, wind south at 6. At Augusta, it was mostly cloudy and 79, wind calm. At Savannah, it was clear and 77, wind south at 5. Elsewhere across the region, at Chattanooga, it was mostly cloudy and 72, wind southeast at 12. At Asheville, it was mostly cloudy and 70, wind southeast at 6. At Greenville-Spartanburg, it was mostly cloudy and 74, wind south at 5. Here is the hazardous weather outlook. This hazardous weather outlook is for north and central Georgia. For this afternoon and tonight, locally heavy rainfall and training thunderstorms will pose a risk for flash flooding today, primarily over portions of north and east central Georgia, where localized rainfall rates may exceed 2 to 3 inches per hour. And now the extended outlook for the period Wednesday through Monday. Daily thunderstorm chances will last through much of the upcoming week. While widespread severe weather is not expected, storms could include heavy rain, gusty winds, and frequent lightning. Spotter information statement. Spotter activation will not be needed through tonight. Here is the official forecast from your National Weather Service for the Athens listening area. Tonight, partly cloudy this evening, then becoming mostly cloudy. Lows in the upper 60s. Light and variable winds. Wednesday, mostly sunny. A slight chance of showers and thunderstorms in the afternoon. Highs in the upper 80s. Southwest winds 5 to 10 miles an hour. Wednesday night, mostly clear in the evening, then becoming partly cloudy. Lows in the lower 70s. Light west winds. Thursday, sunny. A slight chance of showers and thunderstorms in the afternoon. Highs in the lower 90s. West winds 5 to 10 miles an hour. Chance of rain 20%. Thursday night, mostly clear. Lows in the lower 70s. Light west winds. And now the extended forecast. Friday and Friday night, mostly clear. Highs in the lower 90s. Lows in the lower 70s. Saturday and Saturday night, partly cloudy. A slight chance of showers and thunderstorms. Highs in the lower 90s. Lows around 70. Sunday and Sunday night, mostly cloudy. A chance of showers and thunderstorms. Highs around 90. Lows around 70. Monday and Monday night, showers likely and a chance of thunderstorms. Highs in the mid-80s. Lows in the upper 60s. Tuesday and Tuesday night, showers likely and a chance of thunderstorms. Highs in the mid-80s. Lows in the upper 60s. For more detailed weather, water, and climate information, please visit our website at weather.gov/Atlanta. The current time is 11:16 p.m. Eastern Daylight Time. Here are the 11 p.m. weather observations from around the area. At Athens, it was partly cloudy, the temperature was 73 degrees, dew point 72 degrees, relative humidity 96%, wind calm, pressure was 30.15 inches and steady. At Winder, it was partly cloudy, the temperature was 72. At Greensboro, it was cloudy and 73, wind calm. At Jefferson, it was partly cloudy and 70, wind west at 3. At Monroe, it was partly cloudy, the temperature was 72. At Albert Tun, it was cloudy and 72, wind southeast at 3. At Canyon, it was mostly cloudy and 73,

calm. At Clemson, it was partly cloudy and 74, wind calm. Elsewhere across Georgia, at Atlanta it was mostly cloudy and 76, wind calm. At Cartersville, with light rain and fog, it was 73, wind calm. At Lawrenceville, it was partly cloudy, wind calm. At Macon, it was partly cloudy and 71, wind west at 3. At Rome, it was mostly cloudy and 73, wind south at 6. At Augusta, it was mostly cloudy and 79, wind calm. At Savannah, it was clear and 77, wind south at 5. Elsewhere across the region, at Chattanooga, it was mostly cloudy and 72, wind southeast at 12. At Asheville, it was mostly cloudy and 70, wind southeast at 6. At Greenville-Spartanburg, it was mostly cloudy and 74, wind south at 5. Here is the hazardous weather outlook. This hazardous weather outlook is for North and Central Georgia. For this afternoon and tonight, locally heavy rainfall and training thunderstorms will pose a risk for flash flooding today, primarily over portions of North and East Central Georgia, where localized rainfall rates may exceed 2 to 3 inches per hour. And now the extended outlook for the period Wednesday through Monday. Daily thunderstorm chances will last through much of the upcoming week. While widespread severe weather is not expected, storms could include heavy rain, gusty winds, and frequent lightning. Spotter information statement: spotter activation will not be needed through tonight. Here is the official forecast from your National Weather Service for the Athens listening area. Tonight, partly cloudy this evening, then becoming mostly cloudy. Lows in the upper 60s. Light and variable winds. Wednesday, mostly sunny. A slight chance of showers and thunderstorms in the afternoon. Highs in the upper 80s. Southwest winds 5 to 10 miles an hour. Wednesday night, mostly clear in the evening, then becoming partly cloudy. Lows in the lower 70s. Light west winds. Thursday, sunny. A slight chance of showers and thunderstorms in the afternoon. Highs in the lower 90s. West winds 5 to 10 miles an hour. Chance of rain 20%. Thursday night, mostly clear. Lows in the lower 70s. Light west winds. And now the extended forecast. Friday and Friday night, mostly clear. Highs in the lower 90s. Lows in the lower 70s. Saturday and Saturday night, partly cloudy. A slight chance of showers and thunderstorms. Highs in the lower 90s. Lows around 70. Sunday and Sunday night, mostly cloudy. A chance of showers and thunderstorms. Highs around 90. Lows around 70. Monday and Monday night, showers likely and a chance of thunderstorms. Highs in the mid-80s. Lows in the upper 60s. Tuesday and Tuesday night, showers likely and a chance of thunderstorms. Highs in the mid-80s. Lows in the upper 60s. For more detailed weather, water, and climate information, please visit our website at weather.gov/Atlanta. The current time is 11:21 p.m. Eastern Daylight Time. Here are the 11 p.m. weather observations from around the area. At Athens, it was partly cloudy, the temperature was 73 degrees, dew point 72 degrees, relative humidity 96%, wind calm, pressure was 30.15 inches and steady. At Winder, it was partly cloudy, the temperature was 72. At Greensboro, it was cloudy and 73, wind calm. At Jefferson, it was partly cloudy and 70, wind west at 3. At Monroe, it was partly cloudy, the temperature was 72. At Elberton, it was cloudy and 72, wind southeast at 3. At Canyon, it was mostly cloudy and 73, wind calm. At Clemson, it was partly cloudy and 74, wind calm. Elsewhere across Georgia, at Atlanta it was mostly cloudy and 76.

calm. At Cartersville, with light rain and fog, it was 73, wind calm. At Lawrenceville, it was partly cloudy, wind calm. At Macon, it was partly cloudy and 71, wind west at 3. At Rome, it was mostly cloudy and 73, wind south at 6. At Augusta, it was mostly cloudy and 79, wind calm. At Savannah, it was clear and 77, wind south at 5. Elsewhere across the region, at Chattanooga, it was mostly cloudy and 72, wind southeast at 12. At Asheville, it was mostly cloudy and 70, wind southeast at 6. At Greenville-Spartanburg, it was mostly cloudy and 74, wind south at 5. Here is the hazardous weather outlook. This hazardous weather outlook is for north and central Georgia. For this afternoon and tonight, locally heavy rainfall and training thunderstorms will pose a risk for flash flooding today, primarily over portions of north and east central Georgia, where localized rainfall rates may exceed 2 to 3 inches per hour. And now the extended outlook for the period Wednesday through Monday. Daily thunderstorm chances will last through much of the upcoming week. While widespread severe weather is not expected, storms could include heavy rain, gusty winds, and frequent lightning. Spotter information statement: spotter activation will not be needed through tonight. Here is the official forecast from your National Weather Service for the Athens listening area. Tonight, partly cloudy this evening, then becoming mostly cloudy. Lows in the upper 60s. Light and variable winds. Wednesday, mostly sunny. A slight chance of showers and thunderstorms in the afternoon. Highs in the upper 80s. Southwest winds 5 to 10 miles an hour. Wednesday night, mostly clear in the evening, then becoming partly cloudy. Lows in the lower 70s. Light west winds. Thursday, sunny. A slight chance of showers and thunderstorms in the afternoon. Highs in the lower 90s. West winds 5 to 10 miles an hour. Chance of rain 20%. Thursday night, mostly clear. Lows in the lower 70s. Light west winds. And now the extended forecast. Friday and Friday night, mostly clear. Highs in the lower 90s. Lows in the lower 70s. Saturday and Saturday night, partly cloudy. A slight chance of showers and thunderstorms. Highs in the lower 90s. Lows around 70. Sunday and Sunday night, mostly cloudy. A chance of showers and thunderstorms. Highs around 90. Lows around 70. Monday and Monday night, showers likely and a chance of thunderstorms. Highs in the mid-80s. Lows in the upper 60s. Tuesday and Tuesday night, showers likely and a chance of thunderstorms. Highs in the mid-80s. Lows in the upper 60s. For more detailed weather, water, and climate information, please visit our website at weather.gov/Atlanta. The current time is 11:26 p.m. Eastern Daylight Time. Here are the 11 p.m. weather observations from around the area. At Athens, it was partly cloudy, the temperature was 73 degrees, dew point 72 degrees, relative humidity 96%, wind calm, pressure was 30.15 inches and steady. At Winder, it was partly cloudy, the temperature was 72. At Greensboro, it was cloudy and 73, wind calm. At Jefferson, it was partly cloudy and 70, wind west at 3. At Monroe, it was partly cloudy, the temperature was 72. At Elberton, it was cloudy and 72, wind southeast at 3. At Canyon, it was mostly cloudy and 73, wind calm. At Clemson, it was partly cloudy and 74, wind calm. Elsewhere across Georgia, at Atlanta it was mostly cloudy and 76, wind calm. At Cartersville, with light rain and fog, it was 73, wind calm. At Lawrenceville, it was partly cloudy, wind calm.

was partly cloudy and 71, wind west at 3. At Rome, it was mostly cloudy and 73, wind south at 6. At Augusta, it was mostly cloudy and 79, wind calm. At Savannah, it was clear and 77, wind south at 5. Elsewhere across the region, at Chattanooga, it was mostly cloudy and 72, wind southeast at 12. At Asheville, it was mostly cloudy and 70, wind southeast at 6. At Greenville-Spartanburg, it was mostly cloudy and 74, wind south at 5. Here is the hazardous weather outlook. This hazardous weather outlook is for North and Central Georgia. For this afternoon and tonight, locally heavy rainfall and training thunderstorms will pose a risk for flash flooding today, primarily over portions of North and East Central Georgia, where localized rainfall rates may exceed 2 to 3 inches per hour. And now the extended outlook for the period Wednesday through Monday. Daily thunderstorm chances will last through much of the upcoming week. While widespread severe weather is not expected, storms could include heavy rain, gusty winds, and frequent lightning. Spotter information statement, spotter activation will not be needed through tonight. Here is the official forecast from your National Weather Service for the Athens listening area. Tonight, partly cloudy this evening, then becoming mostly cloudy. Lows in the upper 60s. Light and variable winds. Wednesday, mostly sunny. A slight chance of showers and thunderstorms in the afternoon. Highs in the upper 80s. Southwest winds 5 to 10 miles an hour. Wednesday night, mostly clear in the evening, then becoming partly cloudy. Lows in the lower 70s. Light west winds. Thursday, sunny. A slight chance of showers and thunderstorms in the afternoon. Highs in the lower 90s. West winds 5 to 10 miles an hour. Chance of rain 20%. Thursday night, mostly clear. Lows in the lower 70s. Light west winds. And now the extended forecast. Friday and Friday night, mostly clear. Highs in the lower 90s. Lows in the lower 70s. Saturday and Saturday night, partly cloudy. A slight chance of showers and thunderstorms. Highs in the lower 90s. Lows around 70. Sunday and Sunday night, mostly cloudy. A chance of showers and thunderstorms. Highs around 90. Lows around 70. Monday and Monday night, showers likely and a chance of thunderstorms. Highs in the mid-80s. Lows in the upper 60s. Tuesday and Tuesday night, showers likely and a chance of thunderstorms. Highs in the mid-80s. Lows in the upper 60s. For more detailed weather, water, and climate information, please visit our website at weather.gov/Atlanta. The current time is 11:30 p.m. Eastern Daylight Time. Here are the 11 p.m. weather observations from around the area. At Athens, it was partly cloudy, the temperature was 73 degrees, dew point 72 degrees, relative humidity 96%, wind calm, pressure was 30.15 inches and steady. At Winder, it was partly cloudy, the temperature was 72. At Greensboro, it was cloudy and 73, wind calm. At Jefferson, it was partly cloudy and 70, wind west at 3. At Monroe, it was partly cloudy, the temperature was 72. At Elberton, it was cloudy and 72, wind southeast at 3. At Canyon, it was mostly cloudy and 73, wind calm. At Clemson, it was partly cloudy and 74, wind calm. Elsewhere across Georgia, at Atlanta it was mostly cloudy and 76, wind calm. At Cartersville, with light rain and fog, it was 73, wind calm. At Lawrenceville, it was partly cloudy, wind calm. At Macon, it was partly cloudy and 71, wind west at 3. At Rome, it was mostly cloudy and 73, wind south at 6. At Augusta, it was

mostly cloudy and 79, wind calm. At Savannah, it was clear and 77, wind south at 5. Elsewhere across the region, at Chattanooga, it was mostly cloudy and 72, wind southeast at 12. At Asheville, it was mostly cloudy and 70, wind southeast at 6. At Greenville-Spartanburg, it was mostly cloudy and 74, wind south at 5. Here is the hazardous weather outlook. This hazardous weather outlook is for north and central Georgia. For this afternoon and tonight, locally heavy rainfall and training thunderstorms will pose a risk for flash flooding today, primarily over portions of north and east central Georgia. Where localized rainfall rates may exceed 2 to 3 inches per hour. And now the extended outlook for the period Wednesday through Monday. Daily thunderstorm chances will last through much of the upcoming week. While widespread severe weather is not expected, storms could include heavy rain, gusty winds, and frequent lightning. Spotter information statement: spotter activation will not be needed through tonight. Here is the official forecast from your National Weather Service for the Athens listening area. Tonight, partly cloudy this evening, then becoming mostly cloudy. Lows in the upper 60s. Light and variable winds. Wednesday, mostly sunny. A slight chance of showers and thunderstorms in the afternoon. Highs in the upper 80s. Southwest winds 5 to 10 miles an hour. Wednesday night, mostly clear in the evening, then becoming partly cloudy. Lows in the lower 70s. Light west winds. Thursday, sunny. A slight chance of showers and thunderstorms in the afternoon. Highs in the lower 90s. West winds 5 to 10 miles an hour. Chance of rain 20%. Thursday night, mostly clear. Lows in the lower 70s. Light west winds. And now the extended forecast. Friday and Friday night, mostly clear. Highs in the lower 90s. Lows in the lower 70s. Saturday and Saturday night, partly cloudy. A slight chance of showers and thunderstorms. Highs in the lower 90s. Lows around 70. Sunday and Sunday night, mostly cloudy. A chance of showers and thunderstorms. Highs around 90. Lows around 70. Monday and Monday night, showers likely and a chance of thunderstorms. Highs in the mid-80s. Lows in the upper 60s. Tuesday and Tuesday night, showers likely and a chance of thunderstorms. Highs in the mid-80s. Lows in the upper 60s. For more detailed weather, water, and climate information, please visit our website at weather.gov/Atlanta. The current time is 11:35 p.m. Eastern Daylight Time. Here are the 11 p.m. weather observations from around the area. At Athens, it was partly cloudy, the temperature was 73 degrees, dew point 72 degrees, relative humidity 96%, wind calm, pressure was 30.15 inches and steady. At Winder, it was partly cloudy, the temperature was 72. At Greensboro, it was cloudy and 73, wind calm. At Jefferson, it was partly cloudy and 70, wind west at 3. At Monroe, it was partly cloudy, the temperature was 72. At Elberton, it was cloudy and 72, wind southeast at 3. At Canyon, it was mostly cloudy and 73, wind calm. At Clemson, it was partly cloudy and 74, wind calm. Elsewhere across Georgia, at Atlanta it was mostly cloudy and 76, wind calm. At Cartersville, with light rain and fog, it was 73, wind calm. At Lawrenceville, it was partly cloudy, wind calm. At Macon, it was partly cloudy and 71, wind west at 3. At Rome, it was mostly cloudy and 73, wind south at 6. At Augusta,

it was mostly cloudy and 79, wind calm. At Savannah, it was clear and 77, wind south at 5. Elsewhere across the region, at Chattanooga, it was mostly cloudy and 72, wind southeast at 12. At Asheville, it was mostly cloudy and 70, wind southeast at 6. At Greenville-Spartanburg, it was mostly cloudy and 74, wind south at 5. Here is the hazardous weather outlook. This hazardous weather outlook is for north and central Georgia. For this afternoon and tonight, locally heavy rainfall and training thunderstorms will pose a risk for flash flooding today, primarily over portions of north and east central Georgia, where localized rainfall rates may exceed 2 to 3 inches per hour. And now the extended outlook for the period Wednesday through Monday. Daily thunderstorm chances will last through much of the upcoming week. While widespread severe weather is not expected, storms could include heavy rain, gusty winds, and frequent lightning. Spotter information statement: spotter activation will not be needed through tonight. Here is the official forecast from your National Weather Service for the Athens listening area. Tonight, partly cloudy this evening, then becoming mostly cloudy. Lows in the upper 60s. Light and variable winds. Wednesday, mostly sunny. A slight chance of showers and thunderstorms in the afternoon. Highs in the upper 80s. Southwest winds 5 to 10 miles an hour. Wednesday night, mostly clear in the evening, then becoming partly cloudy. Lows in the lower 70s. Light west winds. Thursday, sunny. A slight chance of showers and thunderstorms in the afternoon. Highs in the lower 90s. West winds 5 to 10 miles an hour. Chance of rain 20%. Thursday night, mostly clear. Lows in the lower 70s. Light west winds. And now the extended forecast. Friday and Friday night, mostly clear. Highs in the lower 90s. Lows in the lower 70s. Saturday and Saturday night, partly cloudy. A slight chance of showers and thunderstorms. Highs in the lower 90s. Lows around 70. Sunday and Sunday night, mostly cloudy. A chance of showers and thunderstorms. Highs around 90. Lows around 70. Monday and Monday night, showers likely and a chance of thunderstorms. Highs in the mid-80s. Lows in the upper 60s. Tuesday and Tuesday night, showers likely and a chance of thunderstorms. Highs in the mid-80s. Lows in the upper 60s. For more detailed weather, water, and climate information, please visit our website at weather.gov/Atlanta. 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The current time is 11:41 p.m. Eastern Daylight Time. Here are the 11 p.m. weather observations from around the area. At Athens, it was partly cloudy, the temperature was 73 degrees, dew point 72 degrees, relative humidity 96%, wind calm, pressure was 30.15 inches and steady. At Winder, it was partly cloudy, the temperature was 72. At Greensboro, it was cloudy and 73, wind calm. At Jefferson, it was partly cloudy and 70, wind west at 3. At Monroe, it was partly cloudy, the temperature was 72. At Elberton, it was cloudy and 72, wind southeast at 3.
at Kenyon. It was mostly cloudy and 73, wind calm. At Clemson, it was partly cloudy and 74, wind calm. Elsewhere across Georgia, at Atlanta it was mostly cloudy and 76, wind calm. At Cartersville, with light rain and fog, it was 73, wind calm. At Lawrenceville, it was partly cloudy, wind calm. At Macon, it was partly cloudy and 71, wind west at 3. At Rome, it was mostly cloudy and 73, wind south at 6. At Augusta, it was mostly cloudy and 79, wind calm. At Savannah, it was clear and 77, wind south at 5. Elsewhere across the region, at Chattanooga, it was mostly cloudy and 72, wind southeast at 12. At Asheville, it was mostly cloudy and 70, wind southeast at 6. At Greenville-Spartanburg, it was mostly cloudy and 74, wind south at 5. Here is the hazardous weather outlook. This hazardous weather outlook is for North and Central Georgia. For this afternoon and tonight, locally heavy rainfall and training thunderstorms will pose a risk for flash flooding today, primarily over portions of North and East Central Georgia, where localized rainfall rates may exceed 2 to 3 inches per hour. And now the extended outlook for the period Wednesday through Monday. Daily thunderstorm chances will last through much of the upcoming week. While widespread severe weather is not expected, storms could include heavy rain, gusty winds, and frequent lightning. Spotter information statement, spotter activation will not be needed through tonight. Here is the official forecast from your National Weather Service for the Athens listening area. Tonight, partly cloudy this evening, then becoming mostly cloudy. Lows in the upper 60s. Light and variable winds. Wednesday, mostly sunny. A slight chance of showers and thunderstorms in the afternoon. Highs in the upper 80s. Southwest winds 5 to 10 miles an hour. Wednesday night, mostly clear in the evening, then becoming partly cloudy. Lows in the lower 70s. Light west winds. Thursday, sunny. A slight chance of showers and thunderstorms in the afternoon. Highs in the lower 90s. West winds 5 to 10 miles an hour. Chance of rain 20%. Thursday night, mostly clear. Lows in the lower 70s. Light west winds. And now the extended forecast. Friday and Friday night, mostly clear. Highs in the lower 90s. Lows in the lower 70s. Saturday and Saturday night, partly cloudy. A slight chance of showers and thunderstorms. Highs in the lower 90s. Lows around 70. Sunday and Sunday night, mostly cloudy. A chance of showers and thunderstorms. Highs around 90. Lows around 70. Monday and Monday night, showers likely and a chance of thunderstorms. Highs in the mid-80s. Lows in the upper 60s. Tuesday and Tuesday night, showers likely and a chance of thunderstorms. Highs in the mid-80s. Lows in the upper 60s. For more detailed weather, water, and climate information, please visit our website at weather.gov/Atlanta. The current time is 11:46 p.m. Eastern Daylight Time. Here are the 11 p.m. weather observations from around the area. At Athens, it was partly cloudy. The temperature was 73 degrees, dew point 72 degrees, relative humidity 96%, wind calm, pressure was 30.15 inches and steady. At Winder, it was partly cloudy. The temperature was 72. At Greensboro, it was cloudy and 73, wind calm. At Jefferson, it was partly cloudy and 70, wind west at 3. At Monroe, it was partly cloudy, the temperature was 72. At Elberton, it was cloudy and 72, wind southeast at 3. At Kenyon, it was mostly cloudy and 73, wind calm. At Clemson, it was partly cloudy and 74, wind calm.
Elsewhere across Georgia, at Atlanta it was mostly cloudy and 76, wind calm. At Cartersville, with light rain and fog, it was 73, wind calm. At Lawrenceville, it was partly cloudy, wind calm. At Macon, it was partly cloudy and 71, wind west at 3. At Rome, it was mostly cloudy and 73, wind south at 6. At Augusta, it was mostly cloudy and 79, wind calm. At Savannah, it was clear and 77, wind south at 5. Elsewhere across the region, at Chattanooga, it was mostly cloudy and 72, wind southeast at 12. At Asheville, it was mostly cloudy and 70, wind southeast at 6. At Greenville-Spartanburg, it was mostly cloudy and 74, wind south at 5. Here is the hazardous weather outlook. This hazardous weather outlook is for North and Central Georgia. For this afternoon and tonight, locally heavy rainfall and training thunderstorms will pose a risk for flash flooding today, primarily over portions of North and East Central Georgia, where localized rainfall rates may exceed 2 to 3 inches per hour. And now the extended outlook for the period Wednesday through Monday. Daily thunderstorm chances will last through much of the upcoming week. While widespread severe weather is not expected, storms could include heavy rain, gusty winds, and frequent lightning. Spotter information statement, spotter activation will not be needed through tonight. Here is the official forecast from your National Weather Service for the Athens listening area. Tonight, partly cloudy this evening, then becoming mostly cloudy. Lows in the upper 60s. Light and variable winds. Wednesday, mostly sunny. A slight chance of showers and thunderstorms in the afternoon. Highs in the upper 80s. Southwest winds 5 to 10 miles an hour. Wednesday night, mostly clear in the evening, then becoming partly cloudy. Lows in the lower 70s. Light west winds. Thursday, sunny. A slight chance of showers and thunderstorms in the afternoon. Highs in the lower 90s. West winds 5 to 10 miles an hour. Chance of rain 20%. Thursday night, mostly clear. Lows in the lower 70s. Light west winds. And now the extended forecast. Friday and Friday night, mostly clear. Highs in the lower 90s. Lows in the lower 70s. Saturday and Saturday night, partly cloudy. A slight chance of showers and thunderstorms. Highs in the lower 90s. Lows around 70. Sunday and Sunday night, mostly cloudy. A chance of showers and thunderstorms. Highs around 90. Lows around 70. Monday and Monday night, showers likely and a chance of thunderstorms. Highs in the mid-80s. Lows in the upper 60s. Tuesday and Tuesday night, showers likely and a chance of thunderstorms. Highs in the mid-80s. Lows in the upper 60s. For more detailed weather, water, and climate information, please visit our website at weather.gov/Atlanta. The current time is 11:50 p.m. Eastern Daylight Time. Here are the 11 p.m. weather observations from around the area. At Athens, it was partly cloudy, the temperature was 73 degrees, dew point 72 degrees, relative humidity 96%, wind calm, pressure was 30.15 inches and steady. At Winder, it was partly cloudy, the temperature was 72. At Greensboro, it was cloudy and 73, wind calm. At Jefferson, it was partly cloudy and 70, wind west at 3. At Monroe, it was partly cloudy, the temperature was 72. At Albertton, it was cloudy and 72, wind southeast at 3. At Canyon, it was mostly cloudy and 73, wind calm. At Clemson, it was partly cloudy and 74, wind calm. Elsewhere across Georgia, at Atlanta it was mostly cloudy and 76, wind calm. At Cartersville, with light rain and fog, it was 73, wind calm.
At Lawrenceville, it was partly

cloudy, wind calm. At Macon, it was partly cloudy and 71, wind west at 3. At Rome, it was mostly cloudy and 73, wind south at 6. At Augusta, it was mostly cloudy and 79, wind calm. At Savannah, it was clear and 77, wind south at 5. Elsewhere across the region, at Chattanooga, it was mostly cloudy and 72, wind southeast at 12. At Asheville, it was mostly cloudy and 70, wind southeast at 6. At Greenville-Spartanburg, it was mostly cloudy and 74, wind south at 5. Here is the hazardous weather outlook. This hazardous weather outlook is for North and Central Georgia. For this afternoon and tonight, locally heavy rainfall and training thunderstorms will pose a risk for flash flooding today, primarily over portions of North and East Central Georgia, where localized rainfall rates may exceed 2 to 3 inches per hour. And now the extended outlook for the period Wednesday through Monday. Daily thunderstorm chances will last through much of the upcoming week. While widespread severe weather is not expected, storms could include heavy rain, gusty winds, and frequent lightning. Spotter information statement: spotter activation will not be needed through tonight. Here is the official forecast from your National Weather Service for the Athens listening area. Tonight, partly cloudy this evening, then becoming mostly cloudy. Lows in the upper 60s. Light and variable winds. Wednesday, mostly sunny. A slight chance of showers and thunderstorms in the afternoon. Highs in the upper 80s. Southwest winds 5 to 10 miles an hour. Wednesday night, mostly clear in the evening, then becoming partly cloudy. Lows in the lower 70s. Light west winds. Thursday, sunny. A slight chance of showers and thunderstorms in the afternoon. Highs in the lower 90s. West winds 5 to 10 miles an hour. Chance of rain 20%. Thursday night, mostly clear. Lows in the lower 70s. Light west winds. And now the extended forecast. Friday and Friday night, mostly clear. Highs in the lower 90s. Lows in the lower 70s. Saturday and Saturday night, partly cloudy. A slight chance of showers and thunderstorms. Highs in the lower 90s. Lows around 70. Sunday and Sunday night, mostly cloudy. A chance of showers and thunderstorms. Highs around 90. Lows around 70. Monday and Monday night, showers likely and a chance of thunderstorms. Highs in the mid-80s. Lows in the upper 60s. Tuesday and Tuesday night, showers likely and a chance of thunderstorms. Highs in the mid-80s. Lows in the upper 60s. For more detailed weather, water, and climate information, please visit our website at weather.gov/Atlanta. The current time is 11:55 p.m. Eastern Daylight Time. Here are the 11 p.m. weather observations from around the area. At Athens, it was partly cloudy. The temperature was 73 degrees, dew point 72 degrees, relative humidity 96%, wind calm, pressure was 30.15 inches and steady. At Winder, it was partly cloudy. The temperature was 72. At Greensboro, it was cloudy and 73, wind calm. At Jefferson, it was partly cloudy and 70, wind west at 3. At Monroe, it was partly cloudy, the temperature was 72. At Elberton, it was cloudy and 72, wind southeast at 3. At Canyon, it was mostly cloudy and 73, wind calm. At Clemson, it was partly cloudy and 74, wind calm. Elsewhere across Georgia, at Atlanta it was mostly cloudy and 76, wind calm. At Cartersville, with light rain and fog, it was 73, wind calm. At Lawrenceville, it was partly cloudy, wind calm. At Macon, it was partly cloudy and 71, wind west at 3. At Rome, it was mostly cloudy and 73,
wind south 6. At Augusta, it was mostly cloudy and 79, wind calm. At Savannah, it was clear and 77, wind south at 5. Elsewhere across the region, at Chattanooga, it was mostly cloudy and 72, wind southeast at 12. At Asheville, it was mostly cloudy and 70, wind southeast at 6. At Greenville-Spartanburg, it was mostly cloudy and 74, wind south at 5. Here is the hazardous weather outlook. This hazardous weather outlook is for north and central Georgia. For this afternoon and tonight, locally heavy rainfall and training thunderstorms will pose a risk for flash flooding today, primarily over portions of north and east central Georgia, where localized rainfall rates may exceed 2 to 3 inches per hour. And now the extended outlook for the period Wednesday through Monday. Daily thunderstorm chances will last through much of the upcoming week. While widespread severe weather is not expected, storms could include heavy rain, gusty winds, and frequent lightning. Spotter information statement: spotter activation will not be needed through tonight. Here is the official forecast from your National Weather Service for the Athens listening area. Tonight, partly cloudy this evening, then becoming mostly cloudy. Lows in the upper 60s. Light and variable winds. Wednesday, mostly sunny. A slight chance of showers and thunderstorms in the afternoon. Highs in the upper 80s. Southwest winds 5 to 10 miles an hour. Wednesday night, mostly clear in the evening, then becoming partly cloudy. Lows in the lower 70s. Light west winds. Thursday, sunny. A slight chance of showers and thunderstorms in the afternoon. Highs in the lower 90s. West winds 5 to 10 miles an hour. Chance of rain 20%. Thursday night, mostly clear. Lows in the lower 70s. Light west winds. And now the extended forecast. Friday and Friday night, mostly clear. Highs in the lower 90s. Lows in the lower 70s. Saturday and Saturday night, partly cloudy. A slight chance of showers and thunderstorms. Highs in the lower 90s. Lows around 70. Sunday and Sunday night, mostly cloudy. A chance of showers and thunderstorms. Highs around 90. Lows around 70. Monday and Monday night, showers likely and a chance of thunderstorms. Highs in the mid-80s. Lows in the upper 60s. Tuesday and Tuesday night, showers likely and a chance of thunderstorms. Highs in the mid-80s. Lows in the upper 60s. For more detailed weather, water, and climate information, please visit our website at weather.gov/Atlanta. The current time is 12 a.m. Eastern Daylight Time. Here are the 11 p.m. weather observations from around the area. At Athens, it was partly cloudy. The temperature was 73 degrees, dew point 72 degrees, relative humidity 96%, wind calm, pressure was 30.15 inches and steady. At Winder, it was partly cloudy. The temperature was 72. At Greensboro, it was cloudy and 73, wind calm. At Jefferson, it was partly cloudy and 70, wind west at 3. At Monroe, it was partly cloudy, the temperature was 72. At Albertton, it was cloudy and 72, wind southeast at 3. At Canyon, it was mostly cloudy and 73, wind calm. At Clemson, it was partly cloudy and 74, wind calm. Elsewhere across Georgia, at Atlanta it was mostly cloudy and 76, wind calm. At Cartersville, with light rain and fog, it was 73, wind calm. At Lawrenceville, it was partly cloudy, wind calm. At Macon, it was partly cloudy and 71, wind west at 3. At Rome, it was mostly cloudy and 73, wind south at 6. At Augusta, it was mostly cloudy and 79, wind calm. At Savannah, it was clear and 77, wind south at 5.
elsewhere across the

region. At Chattanooga, it was mostly cloudy and 72, wind southeast at 12. At Asheville, it was mostly cloudy and 70, wind southeast at 6. At Greenville-Spartanburg, it was mostly cloudy and 74, wind south at 5. Here is the hazardous weather outlook. This hazardous weather outlook is for north and central Georgia. For this afternoon and tonight, locally heavy rainfall and training thunderstorms will pose a risk for flash flooding today, primarily over portions of north and east central Georgia, where localized rainfall rates may exceed 2 to 3 inches per hour. And now the extended outlook for the period Wednesday through Monday. Daily thunderstorm chances will last through much of the upcoming week. While widespread severe weather is not expected, storms could include heavy rain, gusty winds, and frequent lightning. Spotter information statement: spotter activation will not be needed through tonight. Here is the official forecast from your National Weather Service for the Athens listening area. Tonight, partly cloudy this evening, then becoming mostly cloudy. Lows in the upper 60s. Light and variable winds. Wednesday, mostly sunny. A slight chance of showers and thunderstorms in the afternoon. Highs in the upper 80s. Southwest winds 5 to 10 miles an hour. Wednesday night, mostly clear in the evening, then becoming partly cloudy. Lows in the lower 70s. Light west winds. Thursday, sunny. A slight chance of showers and thunderstorms in the afternoon. Highs in the lower 90s. West winds 5 to 10 miles an hour. Chance of rain 20%. Thursday night, mostly clear. Lows in the lower 70s. Light west winds. And now the extended forecast. Friday and Friday night, mostly clear. Highs in the lower 90s. Lows in the lower 70s. Saturday and Saturday night, partly cloudy. A slight chance of showers and thunderstorms. Highs in the lower 90s. Lows around 70. Sunday and Sunday night, mostly cloudy. A chance of showers and thunderstorms. Highs around 90. Lows around 70. Monday and Monday night, showers likely and a chance of thunderstorms. Highs in the mid-80s. Lows in the upper 60s. Tuesday and Tuesday night, showers likely and a chance of thunderstorms. Highs in the mid-80s. Lows in the upper 60s. For more detailed weather, water, and climate information, please visit our website at weather.gov/Atlanta. The current time is 12:05 a.m. Eastern Daylight Time. Here are the midnight weather observations from around the area. At Athens, it was partly cloudy. The temperature was 72 degrees, dew point 71 degrees, relative humidity 97%, wind calm, pressure was 30.14 inches and falling. At Winder, it was partly cloudy. The temperature was 72. At Greensboro, with fog, it was 72, wind calm. At Jefferson, it was partly cloudy and 70, wind calm. At Albertton, with haze, it was 70, wind calm. At Clemson, it was partly cloudy and 73, wind calm. Elsewhere across Georgia, at Atlanta it was partly cloudy and 75, wind calm. At Cartersville, it was mostly cloudy and 73, wind calm. At Lawrenceville, it was partly cloudy, wind calm. At Macon, it was clear and 70, wind calm. At Rome, it was mostly cloudy and 72, wind south at 8. At Augusta, it was partly cloudy and 77, wind calm. At Savannah, it was clear and 76, wind south at 3. Elsewhere across the region, at Chattanooga, it was cloudy and 72, wind west at 5. At Asheville, it was mostly cloudy and 70, wind southeast at 6. At Greenville-Spartanburg, it was mostly cloudy and 71, wind southwest at 5. Here is the hazardous weather outlook. This hazardous weather outlook is for north and central Georgia.

For this afternoon and tonight, locally heavy rainfall and training thunderstorms will pose a risk for flash flooding today, primarily over portions of north and east central Georgia, where localized rainfall rates may exceed 2 to 3 inches per hour. And now the extended outlook for the period Wednesday through Monday. Daily thunderstorm chances will last through much of the upcoming week. While widespread severe weather is not expected, storms could include heavy rain, gusty winds, and frequent lightning. Spotter information statement. Spotter activation will not be needed through tonight. Here is the official forecast from your National Weather Service for the Athens listening area. Tonight, partly cloudy this evening, then becoming mostly cloudy. Lows in the upper 60s. Light and variable winds. Wednesday, mostly sunny. A slight chance of showers and thunderstorms in the afternoon. Highs in the upper 80s. Southwest winds 5 to 10 miles an hour. Wednesday night, mostly clear in the evening, then becoming partly cloudy. Lows in the lower 70s. Light west winds. Thursday, sunny. A slight chance of showers and thunderstorms in the afternoon. Highs in the lower 90s. West winds 5 to 10 miles an hour. Chance of rain 20%. Thursday night, mostly clear. Lows in the lower 70s. Light west winds. And now the extended forecast. Friday and Friday night, mostly clear. Highs in the lower 90s. Lows in the lower 70s. Saturday and Saturday night, partly cloudy. A slight chance of showers and thunderstorms. Highs in the lower 90s. Lows around 70. Sunday and Sunday night, mostly cloudy. A chance of showers and thunderstorms. Highs around 90. Lows around 70. Monday and Monday night, showers likely and a chance of thunderstorms. Highs in the mid-80s. Lows in the upper 60s. Tuesday and Tuesday night, showers likely and a chance of thunderstorms. Highs in the mid-80s. Lows in the upper 60s. For more detailed weather, water, and climate information, please visit our website at weather.gov/Atlanta. The current time is 12:09 a.m. Eastern Daylight Time. Here are the midnight weather observations from around the area. At Athens, it was partly cloudy. The temperature was 72 degrees, dew point 71 degrees, relative humidity 97%, wind calm, pressure was 30.14 inches and falling. At Winder, it was partly cloudy. The temperature was 72. At Greensboro, with fog, it was 72, wind calm. At Jefferson, it was partly cloudy and 70, wind calm. At Albertton, with haze, it was 70, wind calm. At Clemson, it was partly cloudy and 73, wind calm. Elsewhere across Georgia, at Atlanta it was partly cloudy and 75, wind calm. At Cartersville, it was mostly cloudy and 73, wind calm. At Lawrenceville, it was partly cloudy, wind calm. At Macon, it was clear and 70, wind calm. At Rome, it was mostly cloudy and 72, wind south at 8. At Augusta, it was partly cloudy and 77, wind calm. At Savannah, it was clear and 76, wind south at 3. Elsewhere across the region, at Chattanooga, it was cloudy and 72, wind west at 5. At Asheville, it was mostly cloudy and 70, wind southeast at 6. At Greenville-Spartanburg, it was mostly cloudy and 71, wind southwest at 5. Here are the midnight weather observations from around the area. At Athens, it was partly cloudy. The temperature was 72 degrees, dew point 71 degrees, relative humidity 97%, wind calm, pressure was 30.14 inches and falling. At Winder, it was partly cloudy. The temperature was 72. At Greensboro, with fog, it was 72, wind calm. At Jefferson, it was mostly cloudy and 70,

at Asheville, it was mostly cloudy and 70. Wind southeast at 6. At Greenville, Spartanburg, it was mostly cloudy and 71. Wind southwest at 5. Here is the hazardous weather outlook. This hazardous weather outlook is for north and central Georgia. For this afternoon and tonight, locally heavy rainfall and training thunderstorms will pose a risk for flash flooding today, primarily over portions of north and east central Georgia, where localized rainfall rates may exceed 2 to 3 inches per hour. And now the extended outlook for the period Wednesday through Monday. Daily thunderstorm chances will last through much of the upcoming week. While widespread severe weather is not expected, storms could include heavy rain, gusty winds, and frequent lightning. Spotter information statement: spotter activation will not be needed through tonight. Here is the official forecast from your National Weather Service for the Athens listening area. Tonight, partly cloudy this evening, then becoming mostly cloudy. Lows in the upper 60s. Light and variable winds. Wednesday, mostly sunny. A slight chance of showers and thunderstorms in the afternoon. Highs in the upper 80s. Southwest winds 5 to 10 miles an hour. Wednesday night, mostly clear in the evening, then becoming partly cloudy. Lows in the lower 70s. Light west winds. Thursday, sunny. A slight chance of showers and thunderstorms in the afternoon. Highs in the lower 90s. West winds 5 to 10 miles an hour. Chance of rain 20%. Thursday night, mostly clear. Lows in the lower 70s. Light west winds. And now the extended forecast. Friday and Friday night, mostly clear. Highs in the lower 90s. Lows in the lower 70s. Saturday and Saturday night, partly cloudy. A slight chance of showers and thunderstorms. Highs in the lower 90s. Lows around 70. Sunday and Sunday night, mostly cloudy. A chance of showers and thunderstorms. Highs around 90. Lows around 70. Monday and Monday night, showers likely and a chance of thunderstorms. Highs in the mid-80s. Lows in the upper 60s. Tuesday and Tuesday night, showers likely and a chance of thunderstorms. Highs in the mid-80s. Lows in the upper 60s. For more detailed weather, water, and climate information, please visit our website at weather.gov/Atlanta. The current time is 12:16 a.m. Eastern Daylight Time. Here are the midnight weather observations from around the area. At Athens, it was partly cloudy. The temperature was 72 degrees, dew point 71 degrees, relative humidity 97%, wind calm, pressure was 30.14 inches and falling. At Winder, it was partly cloudy. The temperature was 72. At Greensboro, with fog, it was 72, wind calm. At Jefferson, it was mostly cloudy and 70, wind calm. At Albertton, with haze, it was 70, wind calm. At Clemson, it was mostly cloudy and 73, wind calm. Elsewhere across Georgia, at Atlanta it was partly cloudy and 75, wind calm. At Cartersville, it was partly cloudy and 73, wind calm. At Lawrenceville, it was partly cloudy, wind calm. At Macon, it was clear and 70, wind calm. At Rome, it was mostly cloudy and 72, wind south at 8. At Augusta, it was partly cloudy and 77, wind calm. At Savannah, it was clear and 76, wind south at 3. Elsewhere across the region, at Chattanooga, it was cloudy and 72, wind west at 5. At Asheville, it was mostly cloudy and 70, wind southeast at 6. At Greenville, Spartanburg, it was mostly cloudy and 71, wind southwest at 5. Here is the hazardous weather outlook. This hazardous weather outlook is for north and central Georgia. For this afternoon and tonight, locally heavy rainfall and training thunderstorms.

will pose a risk for flash flooding today, primarily over portions of north and east central Georgia, where localized rainfall rates may exceed 2 to 3 inches per hour. And now the extended outlook for the period Wednesday through Monday. Daily thunderstorm chances will last through much of the upcoming week. While widespread severe weather is not expected, storms could include heavy rain, gusty winds, and frequent lightning. Spotter information statement. Spotter activation will not be needed through tonight. Here is the official forecast from your National Weather Service for the Athens listening area. Tonight, partly cloudy this evening, then becoming mostly cloudy. Lows in the upper 60s. Light and variable winds. Wednesday, mostly sunny. A slight chance of showers and thunderstorms in the afternoon. Highs in the upper 80s. Southwest winds 5 to 10 miles an hour. Wednesday night, mostly clear in the evening, then becoming partly cloudy. Lows in the lower 70s. Light west winds. Thursday, sunny. A slight chance of showers and thunderstorms in the afternoon. Highs in the lower 90s. West winds 5 to 10 miles an hour. Chance of rain 20%. Thursday night, mostly clear. Lows in the lower 70s. Light west winds. And now the extended forecast. Friday and Friday night, mostly clear. Highs in the lower 90s. Lows in the lower 70s. Saturday and Saturday night, partly cloudy. A slight chance of showers and thunderstorms. Highs in the lower 90s. Lows around 70. Sunday and Sunday night, mostly cloudy. A chance of showers and thunderstorms. Highs around 90. Lows around 70. Monday and Monday night, showers likely and a chance of thunderstorms. Highs in the mid-80s. Lows in the upper 60s. Tuesday and Tuesday night, showers likely and a chance of thunderstorms. Highs in the mid-80s. Lows in the upper 60s. For more detailed weather, water, and climate information, please visit our website at weather.gov/Atlanta. The current time is 12:20 a.m. Eastern Daylight Time. Here are the midnight weather observations from around the area. At Athens, it was partly cloudy, the temperature was 72 degrees, dew point 71 degrees, relative humidity 97%, wind calm, pressure was 30.14 inches and falling. At Winder, it was partly cloudy, the temperature was 72. At Greensboro, with fog, it was 72, wind calm. At Jefferson, it was mostly cloudy and 70, wind calm. At Albertton, with haze, it was 70, wind calm. At Clemson, it was mostly cloudy and 73, wind calm. Elsewhere across Georgia, at Atlanta it was partly cloudy and 75, wind calm. At Cartersville, it was partly cloudy and 73, wind calm. At Lawrenceville, it was partly cloudy, wind calm. At Macon, it was clear and 70, wind calm. At Rome, it was mostly cloudy and 72, wind south at 8. At Augusta, it was partly cloudy and 77, wind calm. At Savannah, it was clear and 76, wind south at 3. Elsewhere across the region, at Chattanooga, it was cloudy and 72, wind west at 5. At Asheville, it was mostly cloudy and 70, wind southeast at 6. At Greenville-Spartanburg, it was mostly cloudy and 71, wind southwest at 5. Here is the hazardous weather outlook. This hazardous weather outlook is for north and central Georgia. For this afternoon and tonight, locally heavy rainfall and training thunderstorms will pose a risk for flash flooding today, primarily over portions of north and east central Georgia, where localized rainfall rates may exceed 2 to 3 inches per hour. And now the extended outlook for the period Wednesday through Monday. Daily thunderstorm chances will last through much of the upcoming week. While widespread severe weather is not expected, storms could include heavy rain, gusty winds, and frequent

lightning. Spotter information statement. Spotter activation will not be needed through tonight. Here is the official forecast from your National Weather Service for the Athens listening area. Tonight, partly cloudy this evening, then becoming mostly cloudy. Lows in the upper 60s. Light and variable winds. Wednesday, mostly sunny. A slight chance of showers and thunderstorms in the afternoon. Highs in the upper 80s. Southwest winds 5 to 10 miles an hour. Wednesday night, mostly clear in the evening, then becoming partly cloudy. Lows in the lower 70s. Light west winds. Thursday, sunny. A slight chance of showers and thunderstorms in the afternoon. Highs in the lower 90s. West winds 5 to 10 miles an hour. Chance of rain 20%. Thursday night, mostly clear. Lows in the lower 70s. Light west winds. And now the extended forecast. Friday and Friday night, mostly clear. Highs in the lower 90s. Lows in the lower 70s. Saturday and Saturday night, partly cloudy. A slight chance of showers and thunderstorms. Highs in the lower 90s. Lows around 70. Sunday and Sunday night, mostly cloudy. A chance of showers and thunderstorms. Highs around 90. Lows around 70. Monday and Monday night, showers likely and a chance of thunderstorms. Highs in the mid-80s. Lows in the upper 60s. Tuesday and Tuesday night, showers likely and a chance of thunderstorms. Highs in the mid-80s. Lows in the upper 60s. For more detailed weather, water, and climate information, please visit our website at weather.gov/Atlanta. The current time is 12:25 a.m. Eastern Daylight Time. Here are the midnight weather observations from around the area. At Athens, it was partly cloudy, the temperature was 72 degrees, dew point 71 degrees, relative humidity 97%, wind calm, pressure was 30.14 inches and falling. At Winder, it was partly cloudy, the temperature was 72. At Greensboro, with fog, it was 72, wind calm. At Jefferson, it was mostly cloudy and 70, wind calm. At Albertton, with haze, it was 70, wind calm. At Clemson, it was mostly cloudy and 73, wind calm. Elsewhere across Georgia, at Atlanta it was partly cloudy and 75, wind calm. At Cartersville, it was partly cloudy and 73, wind calm. At Lawrenceville, it was partly cloudy, wind calm. At Macon, it was clear and 70, wind calm. At Rome, it was mostly cloudy and 72, wind south at 8. At Augusta, it was partly cloudy and 77, wind calm. At Savannah, it was clear and 76, wind south at 3. Elsewhere across the region, at Chattanooga, it was cloudy and 72, wind west at 5. At Asheville, it was mostly cloudy and 70, wind southeast at 6. At Greenville-Spartanburg, it was mostly cloudy and 71, wind southwest at 5. Here is the hazardous weather outlook. This hazardous weather outlook is for North and Central Georgia. For this afternoon and tonight, locally heavy rainfall and training thunderstorms will pose a risk for flash flooding today primarily over portions of North and East Central Georgia where localized rainfall rates may exceed 2 to 3 inches per hour. And now the extended outlook for the period Wednesday through Monday, daily thunderstorm chances will last through much of the upcoming week. While widespread severe weather is not expected, storms could include heavy rain, gusty winds, and frequent lightning. Spotter information statement, spotter activation will not be needed through tonight. Here is the official forecast from your National Weather Service for the Athens listening area. Tonight, partly cloudy this evening, then becoming mostly cloudy. Lows in the upper 60s. Light and variable winds.

mostly sunny. A slight chance of showers and thunderstorms in the afternoon. Highs in the upper 80s. Southwest winds 5 to 10 miles an hour. Wednesday night, mostly clear in the evening, then becoming partly cloudy. Lows in the lower 70s. Light west winds. Thursday, sunny. A slight chance of showers and thunderstorms in the afternoon. Highs in the lower 90s. West winds 5 to 10 miles an hour. Chance of rain 20%. Thursday night, mostly clear. Lows in the lower 70s. Light west winds. And now the extended forecast. Friday and Friday night, mostly clear. Highs in the lower 90s. Lows in the lower 70s. Saturday and Saturday night, partly cloudy. A slight chance of showers and thunderstorms. Highs in the lower 90s. Lows around 70. Sunday and Sunday night, mostly cloudy. A chance of showers and thunderstorms. Highs around 90. Lows around 70. Monday and Monday night, showers likely and a chance of thunderstorms. Highs in the mid-80s. Lows in the upper 60s. Tuesday and Tuesday night, showers likely and a chance of thunderstorms. Highs in the mid-80s. Lows in the upper 60s. For more detailed weather, water, and climate information, please visit our website at weather.gov/Atlanta. The current time is 12:29 a.m. Eastern Daylight Time. Here are the midnight weather observations from around the area. At Athens, it was partly cloudy. The temperature was 72 degrees, dew point 71 degrees, relative humidity 97%, wind calm, pressure was 30.14 inches and falling. At Winder, it was partly cloudy. The temperature was 72. At Greensboro, with fog, it was 72, wind calm. At Jefferson, it was mostly cloudy and 70, wind calm. At Albertton, with haze, it was 70, wind calm. At Clemson, it was mostly cloudy and 73, wind calm. Elsewhere across Georgia, at Atlanta it was partly cloudy and 75, wind calm. At Cartersville, it was partly cloudy and 73, wind calm. At Lawrenceville, it was partly cloudy, wind calm. At Macon, it was clear and 70, wind calm. At Rome, it was mostly cloudy and 72, wind south at 8. At Augusta, it was partly cloudy and 77, wind calm. At Savannah, it was clear and 76, wind south at 3. Elsewhere across the region, at Chattanooga, it was cloudy and 72, wind west at 5. At Asheville, it was mostly cloudy and 70, wind southeast at 6. At Greenville-Spartanburg, it was mostly cloudy and 71, wind southwest at 5. Here is the hazardous weather outlook. This hazardous weather outlook is for north and central Georgia. For this afternoon and tonight, locally heavy rainfall and training thunderstorms will pose a risk for flash flooding today, primarily over portions of north and east central Georgia, where localized rainfall rates may exceed 2 to 3 inches per hour. And now the extended outlook for the period Wednesday through Monday. Daily thunderstorm chances will last through much of the upcoming week. While widespread severe weather is not expected, storms could include heavy rain, gusty winds, and frequent lightning. Spotter information statement, spotter activation will not be needed through tonight. Here is the official forecast from your National Weather Service for the Athens listening area. Tonight, partly cloudy this evening, then becoming mostly cloudy. Lows in the upper 60s. Light and variable winds. Wednesday, mostly sunny. A slight chance of showers and thunderstorms in the afternoon. Highs in the upper 80s. Southwest winds 5 to 10 miles an hour. Wednesday night, mostly clear in the evening, then becoming partly cloudy. Lows in the lower 70s. Light west winds. Thursday, sunny.

Slight chance of showers and thunderstorms in the afternoon. Highs in the lower 90s. Light west winds. Thursday, sunny. A slight chance of showers and thunderstorms in the afternoon. Highs in the lower 90s. West winds 5 to 10 miles an hour. Chance of rain 20%. Thursday night, mostly clear. Lows in the lower 70s. Light west winds. And now the extended forecast. Friday and Friday night, mostly clear. Highs in the lower 90s. Lows in the lower 70s. Saturday and Saturday night, partly cloudy. A slight chance of showers and thunderstorms. Highs in the lower 90s. Lows around 70. Sunday and Sunday night, mostly cloudy. A chance of showers and thunderstorms. Highs around 90. Lows around 70. Monday and Monday night, showers likely and a chance of thunderstorms. Highs in the mid-80s. Lows in the upper 60s. Tuesday and Tuesday night, showers likely and a chance of thunderstorms. Highs in the mid-80s. Lows in the upper 60s. For more detailed weather, water, and climate information, please visit our website at weather.gov/Atlanta. The current time is 12:34 a.m. Eastern Daylight Time. Here are the midnight weather observations from around the area. At Athens, it was partly cloudy, the temperature was 72 degrees, dew point 71 degrees, relative humidity 97%, wind calm, pressure was 30.14 inches and falling. At Winder, it was partly cloudy, the temperature was 72. At Greensboro, with fog, it was 72, wind calm. At Jefferson, it was mostly cloudy and 70, wind calm. At Albertton, with haze, it was 70, wind calm. At Clemson, it was mostly cloudy and 73, wind calm. Elsewhere across Georgia, at Atlanta it was partly cloudy and 75, wind calm. At Cartersville, it was partly cloudy and 73, wind calm. At Lawrenceville, it was partly cloudy, wind calm. At Macon, it was clear and 70, wind calm. At Rome, it was mostly cloudy and 72, wind south at 8. At Augusta, it was partly cloudy and 77, wind calm. At Savannah, it was clear and 76, wind south at 3. Elsewhere across the region, at Chattanooga, it was cloudy and 72, wind west at 5. At Asheville, it was mostly cloudy and 70, wind southeast at 6. At Greenville-Spartanburg, it was mostly cloudy and 71, wind southwest at 5. Here is the hazardous weather outlook. This hazardous weather outlook is for north and central Georgia. For this afternoon and tonight, locally heavy rainfall and training thunderstorms will pose a risk for flash flooding today, primarily over portions of north and east central Georgia where localized rainfall rates may exceed 2 to 3 inches per hour. And now the extended outlook for the period Wednesday through Monday. Daily thunderstorm chances will last through much of the upcoming week. While widespread severe weather is not expected, storms could include heavy rain, gusty winds, and frequent lightning. Spotter information statement, spotter activation will not be needed through tonight. Here is the official forecast from your National Weather Service for the Athens listening area. Tonight, partly cloudy this evening, then becoming mostly cloudy. Lows in the upper 60s. Light and variable winds. Wednesday, mostly sunny. A slight chance of showers and thunderstorms in the afternoon. Highs in the upper 80s. Southwest winds 5 to 10 miles an hour. Wednesday night, mostly clear in the evening, then becoming partly cloudy. Lows in the lower 70s. Light west winds. Thursday, sunny. A slight chance of showers and thunderstorms in the afternoon. Highs in the lower 90s. West winds 5 to 10 miles an hour. Chance of rain 20%. Thursday night, mostly

clear. Lows in the lower 70s. Light west winds. And now the extended forecast. Friday and Friday night, mostly clear. Highs in the lower 90s. Lows in the lower 70s. Saturday and Saturday night, partly cloudy. A slight chance of showers and thunderstorms. Highs in the lower 90s. Lows around 70. Sunday and Sunday night, mostly cloudy. A chance of showers and thunderstorms. Highs around 90. Lows around 70. Monday and Monday night, showers likely and a chance of thunderstorms. Highs in the mid-80s. Lows in the upper 60s. Tuesday and Tuesday night, showers likely and a chance of thunderstorms. Highs in the mid-80s. Lows in the upper 60s. For more detailed weather, water, and climate information, please visit our website at weather.gov/Atlanta. The current time is 12:39 a.m. Eastern Daylight Time. Here are the midnight weather observations from around the area. At Athens, it was partly cloudy. The temperature was 72 degrees, dew point 71 degrees, relative humidity 97%, wind calm, pressure was 30.14 inches and falling. At Winder, it was partly cloudy. The temperature was 72. At Greensboro, with fog, it was 72, wind calm. At Jefferson, it was mostly cloudy and 70, wind calm. At Albertton, with haze, it was 70, wind calm. At Clemson, it was mostly cloudy and 73, wind calm. Elsewhere across Georgia, at Atlanta it was partly cloudy and 75, wind calm. At Cartersville, it was partly cloudy and 73, wind calm. At Lawrenceville, it was partly cloudy, wind calm. At Macon, it was clear and 70, wind calm. At Rome, it was mostly cloudy and 72, wind south at 8. At Augusta, it was partly cloudy and 77, wind calm. At Savannah, it was clear and 76, wind south at 3. Elsewhere across the region, at Chattanooga, it was cloudy and 72, wind west at 5. At Asheville, it was mostly cloudy and 70, wind southeast at 6. At Greenville-Spartanburg, it was mostly cloudy and 71, wind southwest at 5. 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You can also like your Peachtree City National Weather Service on Facebook or follow NWS Atlanta on Twitter. Here is the hazardous weather outlook. This hazardous weather outlook is for North and Central Georgia. For this afternoon and tonight, locally heavy rainfall and training thunderstorms will pose a risk for flash flooding today, primarily over portions of North and East Central Georgia, where localized rainfall rates may exceed 2 to 3 inches per hour. And now the extended outlook for the period Wednesday through Monday. Daily thunderstorm chances will last through much of the upcoming week. While widespread severe weather is not expected, storms could include heavy rain, gusty winds, and frequent lightning. Spotter information statement: spotter activation will not be needed through tonight. Here is the official forecast from your National Weather Service for the Athens listening area. Tonight, partly cloudy this evening, then becoming mostly cloudy. Lows in the upper 60s. Light and variable winds. Wednesday, mostly sunny. A slight chance of showers and thunderstorms in the afternoon. Highs in the upper 80s. Southwest winds 5 to 10 miles an hour. Wednesday night,

night weather observations from around the area. At Athens, it was partly cloudy. The temperature was 72 degrees, dew point 71 degrees, relative humidity 97%, wind calm, pressure was 30.14 inches and falling. At Winder, it was partly cloudy. The temperature was 72. At Greensboro, with fog, it was 72, wind calm. At Jefferson, it was mostly cloudy and 70, wind calm. At Albertton, with haze, it was 70, wind calm. At Clemson, it was mostly cloudy and 73, wind calm. Elsewhere across Georgia, at Atlanta it was partly cloudy and 75, wind calm. At Cartersville, it was partly cloudy and 73, wind calm. At Lawrenceville, it was partly cloudy, wind calm. At Macon, it was clear and 70, wind calm. At Rome, it was mostly cloudy and 72, wind south at 8. At Augusta, it was partly cloudy and 77, wind calm. At Savannah, it was clear and 76, wind south at 3. Elsewhere across the region, at Chattanooga, it was cloudy and 72, wind west at 5. At Asheville, it was mostly cloudy and 70, wind southeast at 6. At Greenville-Spartanburg, it was mostly cloudy and 71, wind southwest at 5. Here are the 1 a.m. weather observations from around the area. At Athens, it was partly cloudy. The temperature was 72 degrees, dew point 72 degrees, relative humidity 100%, wind calm, pressure was 30.11 inches and falling. At Winder, it was partly cloudy. The temperature was 70. At Greensboro, with fog, it was 72, wind calm. At Jefferson, it was mostly cloudy and 70, wind south at 3. At Monroe, it was partly cloudy, the temperature was 70. At Albertton, it was partly cloudy and 70, wind calm. At Canyon, it was partly cloudy and 71, wind calm. At Clemson, it was mostly cloudy and 72, wind west at 5. Elsewhere across Georgia, at Atlanta it was partly cloudy and 74, wind south at 5. At Cartersville, it was partly cloudy and 73, wind north at 3. At Lawrenceville, it was partly cloudy, wind calm. At Macon, it was clear and 69, wind calm. At Rome, it was mostly cloudy and 72, wind east at 3. At Augusta, it was partly cloudy and 74, wind calm. At Savannah, it was clear and 76, wind south at 5. Elsewhere across the region, at Chattanooga, it was mostly cloudy and 72, wind southeast at 3. At Asheville, it was mostly cloudy and 69, wind southeast at 5. At Greenville-Spartanburg, it was mostly cloudy and 72, wind south at 6. Here is the hazardous weather outlook. This hazardous weather outlook is for North and Central Georgia. For this afternoon and tonight, locally heavy rainfall and training thunderstorms will pose a risk for flash flooding today, primarily over portions of North and East Central Georgia, where localized rainfall rates may exceed 2 to 3 inches per hour. And now the extended outlook for the period Wednesday through Monday. Daily thunderstorm chances will last through much of the upcoming week. While widespread severe weather is not expected, storms could include heavy rain, gusty winds, and frequent lightning. Spotter information statement. Spotter activation will not be needed through tonight. Here is the official forecast from your National Weather Service for the Athens listening area. Tonight, partly cloudy this evening, then becoming mostly cloudy. Lows in the upper 60s. Light and variable winds. Wednesday, mostly sunny. A slight chance of showers and thunderstorms in the afternoon. Highs in the upper 80s. Southwest winds 5 to 10 miles an hour. Wednesday night, mostly clear in the evening, then becoming partly cloudy. Lows in the lower 70s. Light west winds. Thursday, sunny. A slight chance of showers and thunderstorms in the afternoon.

highs in the lower 90s. West winds 5 to 10 miles an hour. Chance of rain 20%. Thursday night, mostly clear. Lows in the lower 70s. Light west winds. And now the extended forecast. Friday and Friday night, mostly clear. Highs in the lower 90s. Lows in the lower 70s. Saturday and Saturday night, partly cloudy. A slight chance of showers and thunderstorms. Highs in the lower 90s. Lows around 70. Sunday and Sunday night, mostly cloudy. A chance of showers and thunderstorms. Highs around 90. Lows around 70. Monday and Monday night, showers likely and a chance of thunderstorms. Highs in the mid-80s. Lows in the upper 60s. Tuesday and Tuesday night, showers likely and a chance of thunderstorms. Highs in the mid-80s. Lows in the upper 60s. For more detailed weather, water, and climate information, please visit our website at weather.gov/Atlanta. Here is the official forecast from your National Weather Service for the Athens listening area. Rest of tonight, mostly cloudy. Near steady temperature in the upper 60s. Light and variable winds. Wednesday, mostly sunny. A slight chance of showers and thunderstorms in the afternoon. Highs in the upper 80s. Southwest winds 5 to 10 miles an hour. Chance of rain 20%. Wednesday night, mostly clear. Lows in the lower 70s. Light southwest winds. Thursday, sunny. Highs in the lower 90s. West winds 5 to 10 miles an hour. Thursday night, mostly clear. Lows in the lower 70s. Light west winds. And now the extended forecast. Friday and Friday night, partly cloudy. Highs in the lower 90s. Lows in the lower 70s. Saturday and Saturday night, partly cloudy. A slight chance of showers and thunderstorms. Highs in the lower 90s. Lows around 70. Sunday and Sunday night, mostly cloudy. A chance of showers and thunderstorms. Highs around 90. Lows around 70. Monday and Monday night, showers and thunderstorms likely. Highs in the mid-80s. Lows in the upper 60s. Tuesday and Tuesday night, showers likely and a chance of thunderstorms. Highs in the mid-80s. Lows in the upper 60s. For more detailed weather, water, and climate information, please visit our website at weather.gov/Atlanta. The current time is 1:11 a.m. Eastern Daylight Time. Here are the 1 a.m. weather observations from around the area. At Athens, it was partly cloudy. The temperature was 72 degrees, dew point 72 degrees, relative humidity 100%, wind calm, pressure was 30.11 inches and falling. At Winder, it was partly cloudy, the temperature was 70. At Greensboro, with fog, it was 72, wind calm. At Jefferson, it was mostly cloudy and 70, wind south at 3. At Monroe, it was partly cloudy, the temperature was 70. At Albertton, it was partly cloudy and 70, wind calm. At Canyon, it was partly cloudy and 71, wind calm. At Clemson, it was mostly cloudy and 72, wind west at 5. Elsewhere across Georgia, at Atlanta it was partly cloudy and 74, wind south at 5. At Cartersville, it was partly cloudy and 73, wind north at 3. At Lawrenceville, it was partly cloudy, wind calm. At Macon, it was clear and 69, wind calm. At Rome, it was mostly cloudy and 72, wind east at 3. At Augusta, it was partly cloudy and 74, wind calm. At Savannah, it was clear and 76, wind south at 5. Elsewhere across the region, at Chattanooga, it was mostly cloudy and 72, wind southeast at 3. At Asheville, it was

At Albert Tun, it was partly cloudy and 70, wind calm. At Canyon, it was mostly cloudy and 71, wind calm. At Clemson, it was mostly cloudy and 72, wind west at 5. Elsewhere across Georgia, at Atlanta it was partly cloudy and 74, wind south at 5. At Cartersville, it was partly cloudy and 73, wind north at 3. At Lawrenceville, it was partly cloudy, wind calm. At Macon, it was clear and 69, wind calm. At Rome, it was partly cloudy and 72, wind east at 3. At Augusta, it was partly cloudy and 74, wind calm. At Savannah, it was clear and 76, wind south at 5. Elsewhere across the region, at Chattanooga, it was mostly cloudy and 72, wind southeast at 3. At Asheville, it was mostly cloudy and 69, wind southeast at 5. At Greenville-Spartanburg, it was mostly cloudy and 72, wind south at 6. Here is the hazardous weather outlook. This hazardous weather outlook is for North and Central Georgia. For this afternoon and tonight, locally heavy rainfall and training thunderstorms will pose a risk for flash flooding today, primarily over portions of North and East Central Georgia, where localized rainfall rates may exceed 2 to 3 inches per hour. And now the extended outlook for the period Wednesday through Monday. Daily thunderstorm chances will last through much of the upcoming week. While widespread severe weather is not expected, storms could include heavy rain, gusty winds, and frequent lightning. Spotter information statement, spotter activation will not be needed through tonight. Here is the official forecast from your National Weather Service for the Athens listening area. Rest of tonight, mostly cloudy. Near steady temperature in the upper 60s. Light and variable winds. Wednesday, mostly sunny. A slight chance of showers and thunderstorms in the afternoon. Highs in the upper 80s. Southwest winds 5 to 10 miles an hour. Chance of rain 20%. Wednesday night, mostly clear. Lows in the lower 70s. Light southwest winds. Thursday, sunny. Highs in the lower 90s. West winds 5 to 10 miles an hour. Thursday night, mostly clear. Lows in the lower 70s. Light west winds. And now the extended forecast. Friday and Friday night, partly cloudy. Highs in the lower 90s. Lows in the lower 70s. Saturday and Saturday night, partly cloudy. A slight chance of showers and thunderstorms. Highs in the lower 90s. Lows around 70. Sunday and Sunday night, mostly cloudy. A chance of showers and thunderstorms. Highs around 90. Lows around 70. Monday and Monday night, showers and thunderstorms likely. Highs in the mid-80s. Lows in the upper 60s. Tuesday and Tuesday night, showers likely and a chance of thunderstorms. Highs in the mid-80s. Lows in the upper 60s. For more detailed weather, water, and climate information, please visit our website at weather.gov/Atlanta. The current time is 1:17 a.m. Eastern Daylight Time. Here are the 1 a.m. weather observations from around the area. At Athens, it was mostly cloudy. The temperature was 72 degrees, dew point 72 degrees, relative humidity 100%, wind calm, pressure was 30.11 inches and falling. At Winder, it was partly cloudy, the temperature was 70. At Greensboro, with fog, it was 72, wind calm. At Jefferson, it was mostly cloudy and 70, wind south at 3. At Monroe, it was partly cloudy, the temperature was 70. At Albert Tun, it was partly cloudy and 70, wind calm. At Canyon, it was mostly cloudy and 71, wind calm. At Clemson, it was mostly cloudy and 72, wind west at 5. Elsewhere across Georgia, at Atlanta it was partly cloudy and 74, wind south.

at 5. At Cartersville, it was partly cloudy and 73, wind north at 3. At Lawrenceville, it was partly cloudy, wind calm. At Macon, it was clear and 69, wind calm. At Rome, it was partly cloudy and 72, wind east at 3. At Augusta, it was partly cloudy and 74, wind calm. At Savannah, it was clear and 76, wind south at 5. Elsewhere across the region, at Chattanooga, it was mostly cloudy and 72, wind southeast at 3. At Asheville, it was mostly cloudy and 69, wind southeast at 5. At Greenville-Spartanburg, it was mostly cloudy and 72, wind south at 6. Here is the hazardous weather outlook. This hazardous weather outlook is for north and central Georgia. For this afternoon and tonight, locally heavy rainfall and training thunderstorms will pose a risk for flash flooding today, primarily over portions of north and east central Georgia, where localized rainfall rates may exceed 2 to 3 inches per hour. And now the extended outlook for the period Wednesday through Monday. Daily thunderstorm chances will last through much of the upcoming week. While widespread severe weather is not expected, storms could include heavy rain, gusty winds, and frequent lightning. Spotter information statement. Spotter activation will not be needed through tonight. Here is the official forecast from your National Weather Service for the Athens listening area. Rest of tonight, mostly cloudy. Near steady temperature in the upper 60s. Light and variable winds. Wednesday, mostly sunny. A slight chance of showers and thunderstorms in the afternoon. Highs in the upper 80s. Southwest winds 5 to 10 miles an hour. Chance of rain 20%. Wednesday night, mostly clear. Lows in the lower 70s. Light southwest winds. Thursday, sunny. Highs in the lower 90s. West winds 5 to 10 miles an hour. Thursday night, mostly clear. Lows in the lower 70s. Light west winds. And now the extended forecast. Friday and Friday night, partly cloudy. Highs in the lower 90s. Lows in the lower 70s. Saturday and Saturday night, partly cloudy. A slight chance of showers and thunderstorms. Highs in the lower 90s. Lows around 70. Sunday and Sunday night, mostly cloudy. A chance of showers and thunderstorms. Highs around 90. Lows around 70. Monday and Monday night, showers and thunderstorms likely. Highs in the mid-80s. Lows in the upper 60s. Tuesday and Tuesday night, showers likely and a chance of thunderstorms. Highs in the mid-80s. Lows in the upper 60s. For more detailed weather, water, and climate information, please visit our website at weather.gov/Atlanta. The current time is 1:22 a.m. Eastern Daylight Time. Here are the 1 a.m. weather observations from around the area. At Athens, it was mostly cloudy. The temperature was 72 degrees, dew point 72 degrees, relative humidity 100%, wind calm, pressure was 30.11 inches and falling. At Winder, it was partly cloudy, the temperature was 70. At Greensboro, with fog, it was 72, wind calm. At Jefferson, it was mostly cloudy and 70, wind south at 3. At Monroe, it was partly cloudy, the temperature was 70. At Albertton, it was partly cloudy and 70, wind calm. At Canyon, it was mostly cloudy and 71, wind calm. At Clemson, it was mostly cloudy and 72, wind west at 5. Elsewhere across Georgia, at Atlanta it was partly cloudy and 74, wind south at 5. At Cartersville, it was partly cloudy and 73, wind north at 3. At Lawrenceville, it was partly cloudy, wind calm. At Macon, it was clear and 69, wind calm. At Rome, it was partly cloudy and 72, wind east at 3. At Augusta,

it was partly cloudy and 74, wind calm. At Savannah, it was clear and 76, wind south at 5. Elsewhere across the region, at Chattanooga, it was mostly cloudy and 72, wind southeast at 3. At Asheville, it was mostly cloudy and 69, wind southeast at 5. At Greenville-Spartanburg, it was mostly cloudy and 72, wind south at 6. Here is the hazardous weather outlook. This hazardous weather outlook is for north and central Georgia. For this afternoon and tonight, locally heavy rainfall and training thunderstorms will pose a risk for flash flooding today, primarily over portions of north and east central Georgia, where localized rainfall rates may exceed 2 to 3 inches per hour. And now the extended outlook for the period Wednesday through Monday. Daily thunderstorm chances will last through much of the upcoming week. While widespread severe weather is not expected, storms could include heavy rain, gusty winds, and frequent lightning. Spotter information statement. Spotter activation will not be needed through tonight. Here is the official forecast from your National Weather Service for the Athens listening area. Rest of tonight, mostly cloudy. Near steady temperature in the upper 60s. Light and variable winds. Wednesday, mostly sunny. A slight chance of showers and thunderstorms in the afternoon. Highs in the upper 80s. Southwest winds 5 to 10 miles an hour. Chance of rain 20%. Wednesday night, mostly clear. Lows in the lower 70s. Light southwest winds. Thursday, sunny. Highs in the lower 90s. West winds 5 to 10 miles an hour. Thursday night, mostly clear. Lows in the lower 70s. Light west winds. And now the extended forecast. Friday and Friday night, partly cloudy. Highs in the lower 90s. Lows in the lower 70s. Saturday and Saturday night, partly cloudy. A slight chance of showers and thunderstorms. Highs in the lower 90s. Lows around 70. Sunday and Sunday night, mostly cloudy. A chance of showers and thunderstorms. Highs around 90. Lows around 70. Monday and Monday night, showers and thunderstorms likely. Highs in the mid-80s. Lows in the upper 60s. Tuesday and Tuesday night, showers likely and a chance of thunderstorms. Highs in the mid-80s. Lows in the upper 60s. For more detailed weather, water, and climate information, please visit our website at weather.gov/Atlanta. The current time is 1:26 a.m. Eastern Daylight Time. Here are the 1 a.m. weather observations from around the area. At Athens, it was mostly cloudy. The temperature was 72 degrees, dew point 72 degrees, relative humidity 100%, wind calm, pressure was 30.11 inches and falling. At Winder, it was partly cloudy, the temperature was 70. At Greensboro, with fog, it was 72, wind calm. At Jefferson, it was mostly cloudy and 70, wind south at 3. At Monroe, it was partly cloudy, the temperature was 70. At Albertton, it was partly cloudy and 70, wind calm. At Canyon, it was mostly cloudy and 71, wind calm. At Clemson, it was mostly cloudy and 72, wind west at 5. Elsewhere across Georgia, at Atlanta it was partly cloudy and 74, wind south at 5. At Cartersville, it was partly cloudy and 73, wind north at 3. At Lawrenceville, it was partly cloudy, wind calm. At Macon, it was clear and 69, wind calm. At Rome, it was partly cloudy and 72, wind east at 3. At Augusta, it was partly cloudy and 74, wind calm. At Savannah, it was clear and 76, wind south at 5. Elsewhere across the region, at Chattanooga, it was mostly cloudy and 72, wind southeast at 3. At Asheville, it was mostly cloudy and 69, wind southeast at 5.

at Greenville, Spartanburg. It was mostly cloudy and 72, wind south at 6. Here is the hazardous weather outlook. This hazardous weather outlook is for north and central Georgia. For this afternoon and tonight, locally heavy rainfall and training thunderstorms will pose a risk for flash flooding today, primarily over portions of north and east central Georgia, where localized rainfall rates may exceed 2 to 3 inches per hour. And now the extended outlook for the period Wednesday through Monday. Daily thunderstorm chances will last through much of the upcoming week. While widespread severe weather is not expected, storms could include heavy rain, gusty winds, and frequent lightning. Spotter information statement, spotter activation will not be needed through tonight. Here is the official forecast from your National Weather Service for the Athens listening area. Rest of tonight, mostly cloudy. Near steady temperature in the upper 60s. Light and variable winds. Wednesday, mostly sunny. A slight chance of showers and thunderstorms in the afternoon. Highs in the upper 80s. Southwest winds 5 to 10 miles an hour. Chance of rain 20%. Wednesday night, mostly clear. Lows in the lower 70s. Light southwest winds. Thursday, sunny. Highs in the lower 90s. West winds 5 to 10 miles an hour. Thursday night, mostly clear. Lows in the lower 70s. Light west winds. And now the extended forecast. Friday and Friday night, partly cloudy. Highs in the lower 90s. Lows in the lower 70s. Saturday and Saturday night, partly cloudy. A slight chance of showers and thunderstorms. Highs in the lower 90s. Lows around 70. Sunday and Sunday night, mostly cloudy. A chance of showers and thunderstorms. Highs around 90. Lows around 70. Monday and Monday night, showers and thunderstorms likely. Highs in the mid-80s. Lows in the upper 60s. Tuesday and Tuesday night, showers likely and a chance of thunderstorms. Highs in the mid-80s. Lows in the upper 60s. For more detailed weather, water, and climate information, please visit our website at weather.gov/Atlanta. The current time is 1:31 a.m. Eastern Daylight Time. Here are the 1 a.m. weather observations from around the area. At Athens, it was mostly cloudy, the temperature was 72 degrees, dew point 72 degrees, relative humidity 100%, wind calm, pressure was 30.11 inches and falling. At Winder, it was partly cloudy, the temperature was 70. At Greensboro, with fog, it was 72, wind calm. At Jefferson, it was mostly cloudy and 70, wind south at 3. At Monroe, it was partly cloudy, the temperature was 70. At Albertton, it was partly cloudy and 70, wind calm. At Canyon, it was mostly cloudy and 71, wind calm. At Clemson, it was mostly cloudy and 72, wind west at 5. Elsewhere across Georgia, at Atlanta it was partly cloudy and 74, wind south at 5. At Cartersville, it was partly cloudy and 73, wind north at 3. At Lawrenceville, it was partly cloudy, wind calm. At Macon, it was clear and 69, wind calm. At Rome, it was partly cloudy and 72, wind east at 3. At Augusta, it was partly cloudy and 74, wind calm. At Savannah, it was clear and 76, wind south at 5. Elsewhere across the region, at Chattanooga, it was mostly cloudy, was partly cloudy and 74, wind calm. At Savannah, it was clear and 76, wind south at 5. Elsewhere across the region, at Chattanooga, it was mostly cloudy and 72, wind southeast at 3. At Asheville, it was mostly cloudy and 69, wind southeast at 5. At Greenville, Spartanburg, it was mostly cloudy and 72, wind south at 6. Here is the hazardous weather.

outlook. This hazardous weather outlook is for North and Central Georgia. For this afternoon and tonight, locally heavy rainfall and training thunderstorms will pose a risk for flash flooding today, primarily over portions of North and East Central Georgia, where localized rainfall rates may exceed 2 to 3 inches per hour. And now the extended outlook for the period Wednesday through Monday. Daily thunderstorm chances will last through much of the upcoming week. While widespread severe weather is not expected, storms could include heavy rain, gusty winds, and frequent lightning. Spotter information statement. Spotter activation will not be needed through tonight. Here is the official forecast from your National Weather Service for the Athens listening area. Rest of tonight, mostly cloudy. Near steady temperature in the upper 60s. Light and variable winds. Wednesday, mostly sunny. A slight chance of showers and thunderstorms in the afternoon. Highs in the upper 80s. Southwest winds 5 to 10 miles an hour. Chance of rain 20%. Wednesday night, mostly clear. Lows in the lower 70s. Light southwest winds. Thursday, sunny. Highs in the lower 90s. West winds 5 to 10 miles an hour. Thursday night, mostly clear. Lows in the lower 70s. Light west winds. And now the extended forecast. Friday and Friday night, partly cloudy. Highs in the lower 90s. Lows in the lower 70s. Saturday and Saturday night, partly cloudy. A slight chance of showers and thunderstorms. Highs in the lower 90s. Lows around 70. Sunday and Sunday night, mostly cloudy. A chance of showers and thunderstorms. Highs around 90. Lows around 70. Monday and Monday night, showers and thunderstorms likely. Highs in the mid-80s. Lows in the upper 60s. Tuesday and Tuesday night, showers likely and a chance of thunderstorms. Highs in the mid-80s. Lows in the upper 60s. For more detailed weather, water, and climate information, please visit our website at weather.gov/Atlanta. The current time is 1:36 a.m. Eastern Daylight Time. Here are the 1 a.m. weather observations from around the area. At Athens, it was mostly cloudy, the temperature was 72 degrees, dew point 72 degrees, relative humidity 100%, wind calm, pressure was 30.11 inches and falling. At Winder, it was partly cloudy, the temperature was 70. At Greensboro, with fog, it was 72, wind calm. At Jefferson, it was mostly cloudy and 70, wind south at 3. At Monroe, it was partly cloudy, the temperature was 70. At Albertton, it was partly cloudy and 70, wind calm. At Canyon, it was mostly cloudy and 71, wind calm. At Clemson, it was mostly cloudy and 72, wind west at 5. Elsewhere across Georgia, at Atlanta it was partly cloudy and 74, wind south at 5. At Cartersville, it was partly cloudy and 73, wind north at 3. At Lawrenceville, it was partly cloudy, wind calm. At Macon, it was clear and 69, wind calm. At Rome, it was partly cloudy and 72, wind east at 3. At Augusta, it was partly cloudy and 74, wind calm. At Savannah, it was clear and 76, wind south at 5. Elsewhere across the region, at Chattanooga, it was mostly cloudy and 72, wind southeast at 3. At Asheville, it was mostly cloudy and 69, wind southeast at 5. At Greenville-Spartanburg, it was mostly cloudy and 72, wind south at 6. Here is the hazardous weather outlook. This hazardous weather outlook is for North and Central Georgia. For this afternoon and tonight, locally heavy rainfall and training thunderstorms will pose a risk for flash flooding today, primarily over portions of North and East Central Georgia, where localized rainfall rates may exceed 2 to 3 inches per hour. And now the extended outlook.

for the period Wednesday through Monday. Daily thunderstorm chances will last through much of the upcoming week. While widespread severe weather is not expected, storms could include heavy rain, gusty winds, and frequent lightning. Spotter information statement. Spotter activation will not be needed through tonight. Here is the official forecast from your National Weather Service for the Athens listening area. Rest of tonight, mostly cloudy. Near steady temperature in the upper 60s. Light and variable winds. Wednesday, mostly sunny. A slight chance of showers and thunderstorms in the afternoon. Highs in the upper 80s. Southwest winds 5 to 10 miles an hour. Chance of rain 20%. Wednesday night, mostly clear. Lows in the lower 70s. Light southwest winds. Thursday, sunny. Highs in the lower 90s. West winds 5 to 10 miles an hour. Thursday night, mostly clear. Lows in the lower 70s. Light west winds. And now the extended forecast. Friday and Friday night, partly cloudy. Highs in the lower 90s. Lows in the lower 70s. Saturday and Saturday night, partly cloudy. A slight chance of showers and thunderstorms. Highs in the lower 90s. Lows around 70. Sunday and Sunday night, mostly cloudy. A chance of showers and thunderstorms. Highs around 90. Lows around 70. Monday and Monday night, showers and thunderstorms likely. Highs in the mid-80s. Lows in the upper 60s. Tuesday and Tuesday night, showers likely and a chance of thunderstorms. Highs in the mid-80s. Lows in the upper 60s. For more detailed weather, water, and climate information, please visit our website at weather.gov/Atlanta. 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The current time is 1:41 a.m. Eastern Daylight Time. Here are the 1 a.m. weather observations from around the area. At Athens, it was mostly cloudy, the temperature was 72 degrees, dew point 72 degrees, relative humidity 100%, wind calm, pressure was 30.11 inches and falling. At Winder, it was partly cloudy, the temperature was 70. At Greensboro, with fog, it was 72, wind calm. At Jefferson, it was mostly cloudy and 70, wind south at 3. At Monroe, it was partly cloudy, the temperature was 70. At Albertton, it was partly cloudy and 70, wind calm. At Canyon, it was mostly cloudy and 71, wind calm. At Clemson, it was mostly cloudy and 72, wind west at 5. Elsewhere across Georgia, at Atlanta it was partly cloudy and 74, wind south at 5. At Cartersville, it was partly cloudy and 73, wind north at 3. At Lawrenceville, it was partly cloudy, wind calm. At Macon, it was clear and 69, wind calm. At Rome, it was partly cloudy and 72, wind east at 3. At Augusta, it was partly cloudy and 74, wind calm. At Savannah, it was clear and 76, wind south at 5. Elsewhere across the region, at Chattanooga, it was mostly cloudy and 72, wind southeast at 3. At Asheville, it was mostly cloudy and 69, wind southeast at 5. At Greenville-Spartanburg, it was mostly

cloudy and 72, wind south at 6. Here is the hazardous weather outlook. This hazardous weather outlook is for north and central Georgia. For this afternoon and tonight, locally heavy rainfall and training thunderstorms will pose a risk for flash flooding today, primarily over portions of north and east central Georgia, where localized rainfall rates may exceed 2 to 3 inches per hour. And now the extended outlook for the period Wednesday through Monday. Daily thunderstorm chances will last through much of the upcoming week. While widespread severe weather is not expected, storms could include heavy rain, gusty winds, and frequent lightning. Spotter information statement: spotter activation will not be needed through tonight. Here is the official forecast from your National Weather Service for the Athens listening area. Rest of tonight, mostly cloudy. Near steady temperature in the upper 60s. Light and variable winds. Wednesday, mostly sunny. A slight chance of showers and thunderstorms in the afternoon. Highs in the upper 80s. Southwest winds 5 to 10 miles an hour. Chance of rain 20%. Wednesday night, mostly clear. Lows in the lower 70s. Light southwest winds. Thursday, sunny. Highs in the lower 90s. West winds 5 to 10 miles an hour. Thursday night, mostly clear. Lows in the lower 70s. Light west winds. And now the extended forecast. Friday and Friday night, partly cloudy. Highs in the lower 90s. Lows in the lower 70s. Saturday and Saturday night, partly cloudy. A slight chance of showers and thunderstorms. Highs in the lower 90s. Lows around 70. Sunday and Sunday night, mostly cloudy. A chance of showers and thunderstorms. Highs around 90. Lows around 70. Monday and Monday night, showers and thunderstorms likely. Highs in the mid-80s. Lows in the upper 60s. Tuesday and Tuesday night, showers likely and a chance of thunderstorms. Highs in the mid-80s. Lows in the upper 60s. For more detailed weather, water, and climate information, please visit our website at weather.gov/Atlanta. The current time is 1:46 a.m. Eastern Daylight Time. Here are the 1 a.m. weather observations from around the area. At Athens, it was mostly cloudy. The temperature was 72 degrees, dew point 72 degrees, relative humidity 100%, wind calm, pressure was 30.11 inches and falling. At Winder, it was partly cloudy, the temperature was 70. At Greensboro, with fog, it was 72, wind calm. At Jefferson, it was mostly cloudy and 70, wind south at 3. At Monroe, it was partly cloudy, the temperature was 70. At Albertton, it was partly cloudy and 70, wind calm. At Canyon, it was mostly cloudy and 71, wind calm. At Clemson, it was mostly cloudy and 72, wind west at 5. Elsewhere across Georgia, at Atlanta it was partly cloudy and 74, wind south at 5. At Cartersville, it was partly cloudy and 73, wind north at 3. At Lawrenceville, it was partly cloudy, wind calm. At Macon, it was clear and 69, wind calm. At Rome, it was partly cloudy and 72, wind east at 3. At Augusta, it was partly cloudy and 74, wind calm. At Savannah, it was clear and 76, wind south at 5. Elsewhere across the region, at Chattanooga, it was mostly cloudy and 72, wind southeast at 3. At Asheville, it was mostly cloudy and 69, wind southeast at 5. At Greenville-Spartanburg, it was mostly cloudy and 72, wind south at 6. Here is the hazardous weather outlook. This hazardous weather outlook is for north and central Georgia.
For this afternoon and tonight, locally heavy rainfall and training thunderstorms will pose a risk for flash flooding today, primarily over portions of north and east central Georgia, where localized rainfall rates may exceed 2 to 3 inches per hour. And now the extended outlook for the period Wednesday through Monday. Daily thunderstorm chances will last through much of the upcoming week. While widespread severe weather is not expected, storms could include heavy rain, gusty winds, and frequent lightning. Spotter information statement: spotter activation will not be needed through tonight. Here is the official forecast from your National Weather Service for the Athens listening area. Rest of tonight, mostly cloudy. Near steady temperature in the upper 60s. Light and variable winds. Wednesday, mostly sunny. A slight chance of showers and thunderstorms in the afternoon. Highs in the upper 80s. Southwest winds 5 to 10 miles an hour. Chance of rain 20%. Wednesday night, mostly clear. Lows in the lower 70s. Light southwest winds. Thursday, sunny. Highs in the lower 90s. West winds 5 to 10 miles an hour. Thursday night, mostly clear. Lows in the lower 70s. Light west winds. And now the extended forecast. Friday and Friday night, partly cloudy. Highs in the lower 90s. Lows in the lower 70s. Saturday and Saturday night, partly cloudy. A slight chance of showers and thunderstorms. Highs in the lower 90s. Lows around 70. Sunday and Sunday night, mostly cloudy. A chance of showers and thunderstorms. Highs around 90. Lows around 70. Monday and Monday night, showers and thunderstorms likely. Highs in the mid-80s. Lows in the upper 60s. Tuesday and Tuesday night, showers likely and a chance of thunderstorms. Highs in the mid-80s. Lows in the upper 60s. 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The current time is 1:50 a.m. Eastern Daylight Time. Here are the 1 a.m. weather observations from around the area. At Athens, it was mostly cloudy. The temperature was 72 degrees, dew point 72 degrees, relative humidity 100%, wind calm, pressure was 30.11 inches and falling. At Winder, it was partly cloudy, the temperature was 70. At Greensboro, with fog, it was 72, wind calm. At Jefferson, it was mostly cloudy and 70, wind south at 3. At Monroe, it was partly cloudy, the temperature was 70. At Albertton, it was partly cloudy and 70, wind calm. At Canyon, it was mostly cloudy and 71, wind calm. At Clemson, it was mostly cloudy and 72, wind west at 5. Elsewhere across Georgia, at Atlanta it was partly cloudy and 74, wind south at 5. At Cartersville, it was partly cloudy and 73, wind north at 3. At Lawrenceville, it was partly cloudy, wind calm. At Macon, it was clear and 69, wind calm. At Rome, it was partly cloudy and 72, wind east at 3. At Augusta, it was partly cloudy and 74, wind calm. At Savannah, it was clear and 76, wind south at 5. Elsewhere across the region, at Chattanooga, it was mostly cloudy and 72, wind southeast at 3. At Asheville, it was mostly cloudy and 69, wind southeast at 5. At Greenville-Spartanburg, it was mostly cloudy and 72, wind south at 6. Here is the hazardous weather outlook. This hazardous weather outlook is for north and central Georgia. For this afternoon and tonight, locally heavy rainfall and training thunderstorms will pose a risk for flash flooding today, primarily over portions of north and east central Georgia, where localized rainfall rates may exceed 2 to 3 inches per hour. And now the extended outlook for the period Wednesday through Monday. Daily thunderstorm chances will last through much of the upcoming week.
While widespread severe weather is not expected, storms could include heavy rain, gusty winds, and frequent lightning. Spotter information.

statement, spotter activation will not be needed through tonight. Here is the official forecast from your National Weather Service for the Athens listening area. Rest of tonight, mostly cloudy. Near steady temperature in the upper 60s. Light and variable winds. Wednesday, mostly sunny. A slight chance of showers and thunderstorms in the afternoon. Highs in the upper 80s. Southwest winds 5 to 10 miles an hour. Chance of rain 20%. Wednesday night, mostly clear. Lows in the lower 70s. Light southwest winds. Thursday, sunny. Highs in the lower 90s. West winds 5 to 10 miles an hour. Thursday night, mostly clear. Lows in the lower 70s. Light west winds. And now the extended forecast. Friday and Friday night, partly cloudy. Highs in the lower 90s. Lows in the lower 70s. Saturday and Saturday night, partly cloudy. A slight chance of showers and thunderstorms. Highs in the lower 90s. Lows around 70. Sunday and Sunday night, mostly cloudy. A chance of showers and thunderstorms. Highs around 90. Lows around 70. Monday and Monday night, showers and thunderstorms likely. Highs in the mid-80s. Lows in the upper 60s. Tuesday and Tuesday night, showers likely and a chance of thunderstorms. Highs in the mid-80s. Lows in the upper 60s. 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The current time is 1:55 a.m. Eastern Daylight Time. Here are the 1 a.m. weather observations from around the area. At Athens, it was mostly cloudy. The temperature was 72 degrees, dew point 72 degrees, relative humidity 100%, wind calm, pressure was 30.11 inches and falling. At Winder, it was partly cloudy, the temperature was 70. At Greensboro, with fog, it was 72, wind calm. At Jefferson, it was mostly cloudy and 70, wind south at 3. At Monroe, it was partly cloudy, the temperature was 70. At Albertton, it was partly cloudy and 70, wind calm. At Canyon, it was mostly cloudy and 71, wind calm. At Clemson, it was mostly cloudy and 72, wind west at 5. Elsewhere across Georgia, at Atlanta it was partly cloudy and 74, wind south at 5. At Cartersville, it was partly cloudy and 73, wind north at 3. At Lawrenceville, it was partly cloudy, wind calm. At Macon, it was clear and 69, wind calm. At Rome, it was partly cloudy and 72, wind east at 3. At Augusta, it was partly cloudy and 74, wind calm. At Savannah, it was clear and 76, wind south at 5. Elsewhere across the region, at Chattanooga, it was mostly cloudy and 72, wind southeast at 3. At Asheville, it was mostly cloudy and 69, wind southeast at 5. At Greenville-Spartanburg, it was mostly cloudy and 72, wind south at 6. Here is the hazardous weather outlook. This hazardous weather outlook is for North and Central Georgia. For this afternoon and tonight, locally heavy rainfall and training thunderstorms will pose a risk for flash flooding today, primarily over portions of north and east central Georgia, where localized rainfall rates may exceed 2 to 3 inches per hour. And now the extended outlook for the period Wednesday through Monday. Daily thunderstorm chances will last through much of the upcoming week. While widespread severe weather is not expected, storms could include heavy rain, gusty winds, and frequent lightning. Spotter information statement, spotter activation will not be needed through tonight. Here is the official forecast from your National Weather Service for the Athens listening area. Rest of tonight, mostly cloudy. Near steady temperature in the upper 60s. Light and variable winds.
Wednesday, mostly sunny. A slight chance of showers and thunderstorms in the afternoon. Highs in the upper 80s. Southwest winds 5 to 10 miles an hour. Chance of rain 20%. Wednesday night, mostly clear. Lows in the lower 70s. Light southwest winds. Thursday, sunny. Highs in the lower 90s. West winds 5 to 10 miles an hour. Thursday night, mostly clear. Lows in the lower 70s. Light west winds. And now the extended forecast. Friday and Friday night, partly cloudy. Highs in the lower 90s. Lows in the lower 70s. Saturday and Saturday night, partly cloudy. A slight chance of showers and thunderstorms. Highs in the lower 90s. Lows around 70. Sunday and Sunday night, mostly cloudy. A chance of showers and thunderstorms. Highs around 90. Lows around 70. Monday and Monday night, showers and thunderstorms likely. Highs in the mid-80s. Lows in the upper 60s. Tuesday and Tuesday night, showers likely and a chance of thunderstorms. Highs in the mid-80s. Lows in the upper 60s. For more detailed weather, water, and climate information, please visit our website at weather.gov/Atlanta. The current time is 2 a.m. Eastern Daylight Time. Here are the 1 a.m. weather observations from around the area. At Athens, it was mostly cloudy, the temperature was 72 degrees, dew point 72 degrees, relative humidity 100%, wind calm, pressure was 30.11 inches and falling. At Winder, it was partly cloudy, the temperature was 70. At Greensboro, with fog, it was 72, wind calm. At Jefferson, it was mostly cloudy and 70, wind south at 3. At Monroe, it was partly cloudy, the temperature was 70. At Albertton, it was partly cloudy and 70, wind calm. At Canyon, it was mostly cloudy and 71, wind calm. At Clemson, it was mostly cloudy and 72, wind west at 5. Elsewhere across Georgia, at Atlanta it was partly cloudy and 74, wind south at 5. At Cartersville, it was partly cloudy and 73, wind north at 3. At Lawrenceville, it was partly cloudy, wind calm. At Macon, it was clear and 69, wind calm. At Rome, it was partly cloudy and 72, wind east at 3. At Augusta, it was partly cloudy and 74, wind calm. At Savannah, it was clear and 76, wind south at 5. Elsewhere across the region, at Chattanooga, it was mostly cloudy and 72, wind southeast at 3. At Asheville, it was mostly cloudy and 69, wind southeast at 5. At Greenville-Spartanburg, it was mostly cloudy and 72, wind south at 6. Here is the hazardous weather outlook. This hazardous weather outlook is for North and Central Georgia. For this afternoon and tonight, locally heavy rainfall and training thunderstorms will pose a risk for flash flooding today, primarily over portions of North and East Central Georgia where localized rainfall rates may exceed 2 to 3 inches per hour. And now the extended outlook for the period Wednesday through Monday. Daily thunderstorm chances will last through much of the upcoming week. While widespread severe weather is not expected, storms could include heavy rain, gusty winds, and frequent lightning. Spotter information statement, spotter activation will not be needed through tonight. Here is the official forecast from your National Weather Service for the Athens listening area. Rest of tonight, mostly cloudy. Near steady temperature in the upper 60s. Light and variable winds. Wednesday, mostly sunny. A slight chance of showers and thunderstorms in the afternoon. Highs in the upper 80s. Southwest winds 5 to 10 miles an hour. Chance of rain 20%. Wednesday night, mostly clear. Lows in the lower 70s. Light southwest winds.
Thursday.

Highs in the lower 90s. West winds 5 to 10 miles an hour. Thursday night, mostly clear. Lows in the lower 70s. Light west winds. And now the extended forecast. Friday and Friday night, partly cloudy. Highs in the lower 90s. Lows in the lower 70s. Saturday and Saturday night, partly cloudy. A slight chance of showers and thunderstorms. Highs in the lower 90s. Lows around 70. Sunday and Sunday night, mostly cloudy. A chance of showers and thunderstorms. Highs around 90. Lows around 70. Monday and Monday night, showers and thunderstorms likely. Highs in the mid-80s. Lows in the upper 60s. Tuesday and Tuesday night, showers likely and a chance of thunderstorms. Highs in the mid-80s. Lows in the upper 60s. For more detailed weather, water, and climate information, please visit our website at weather.gov/Atlanta. The current time is 2:04 a.m. Eastern Daylight Time. Here are the 2 a.m. weather observations from around the area. At Athens, it was mostly cloudy. The temperature was 71 degrees, dew point 70 degrees, relative humidity 96%, wind calm, pressure was 30.10 inches and falling. At Winder, with fog, the temperature was 70. At Greensboro, with fog, it was 70, wind calm. At Jefferson, it was mostly cloudy and 70, wind south at 8. At Monroe, it was partly cloudy, the temperature was 72. At Albertton, it was partly cloudy and 70, wind calm. At Canyon, it was mostly cloudy and 71, wind southeast at 3. At Clemson, with fog, it was 71, wind calm. Elsewhere across Georgia, at Atlanta it was partly cloudy and 73, wind south at 7. At Cartersville, with fog, it was 73, wind calm. At Lawrenceville, with haze, wind calm. At Macon, it was clear and 69, wind calm. At Rome, it was partly cloudy and 72, wind northeast at 5. At Augusta, it was partly cloudy and 74, wind calm. At Savannah, it was partly cloudy and 73, wind calm. Elsewhere across the region, at Chattanooga, it was mostly cloudy and 72, wind calm. At Asheville, it was mostly cloudy and 68, wind calm. At Greenville-Spartanburg, it was mostly cloudy and 71, wind southwest at 3. Here is the hazardous weather outlook. This hazardous weather outlook is for north and central Georgia. For this afternoon and tonight, locally heavy rainfall and training thunderstorms will pose a risk for flash flooding today, primarily over portions of north and east central Georgia where localized rainfall rates may exceed 2 to 3 inches per hour. And now the extended outlook for the period Wednesday through Monday. Daily thunderstorm chances will last through much of the upcoming week. While widespread severe weather is not expected, storms could include heavy rain, gusty winds, and frequent lightning. Spotter information statement, spotter activation will not be needed through tonight. Here is the official forecast from your National Weather Service for the Athens listening area. Rest of tonight, mostly cloudy. Near steady temperature in the upper 60s. Light and variable winds. Wednesday, mostly sunny. A slight chance of showers and thunderstorms in the afternoon. Highs in the upper 80s. Southwest winds 5 to 10 miles an hour. Chance of rain 20%. Wednesday night, mostly clear. Lows in the lower 70s. Light southwest winds. Thursday, sunny. Highs in the lower 90s. West winds 5 to 10 miles an hour. Thursday night, mostly clear. Lows in the lower 70s. Light west winds. And now the extended forecast. Friday and Friday night, partly cloudy. Highs in the lower 90s. Lows in the lower 70s. Saturday.

and Saturday night, partly cloudy. A slight chance of showers and thunderstorms. Highs in the lower 90s. Lows around 70. Sunday and Sunday night, mostly cloudy. A chance of showers and thunderstorms. Highs around 90. Lows around 70. Monday and Monday night, showers and thunderstorms likely. Highs in the mid-80s. Lows in the upper 60s. Tuesday and Tuesday night, showers likely and a chance of thunderstorms. Highs in the mid-80s. Lows in the upper 60s. For more detailed weather, water, and climate information, please visit our website at weather.gov/Atlanta. The current time is 2:09 a.m. Eastern Daylight Time. Here are the 2 a.m. weather observations from around the area. At Athens, it was mostly cloudy, the temperature was 71 degrees, dew point 70 degrees, relative humidity 96%, wind calm, pressure was 30.10 inches and falling. At Winder, with fog, the temperature was 70. At Greensboro, with fog, it was 70, wind calm. At Jefferson, it was mostly cloudy and 70, wind south at 8. At Monroe, it was partly cloudy, the temperature was 72. At Albertton, it was partly cloudy and 70, wind calm. At Canyon, it was mostly cloudy and 71, wind southeast at 3. At Clemson, with fog, it was 71, wind calm. Elsewhere across Georgia, at Atlanta it was partly cloudy and 73, wind south at 7. At Cartersville, with fog, it was 73, wind calm. At Lawrenceville, with haze, wind calm. At Macon, it was clear and 69, wind calm. At Rome, it was partly cloudy and 72, wind northeast at 5. At Augusta, it was partly cloudy and 74, wind calm. At Savannah, it was partly cloudy and 73, wind calm. Elsewhere across the region, at Chattanooga, it was mostly cloudy and 72, wind calm. At Asheville, it was mostly cloudy and 68, wind calm. At Greenville-Spartanburg, it was mostly cloudy and 71, wind southwest at 3. Here is the hazardous weather outlook. This hazardous weather outlook is for north and central Georgia. For this afternoon and tonight, locally heavy rainfall and training thunderstorms will pose a risk for flash flooding today, primarily over portions of north and east central Georgia, where localized rainfall rates may exceed 2 to 3 inches per hour. And now the extended outlook for the period Wednesday through Monday. Daily thunderstorm chances will last through much of the upcoming week. While widespread severe weather is not expected, storms could include heavy rain, gusty winds, and frequent lightning. Spotter information statement, spotter activation will not be needed through tonight. Here is the official forecast from your National Weather Service for the Athens listening area. Rest of tonight, mostly cloudy. Near steady temperature in the upper 60s. Light and variable winds. Wednesday, mostly sunny. A slight chance of showers and thunderstorms in the afternoon. Highs in the upper 80s. Southwest winds 5 to 10 miles an hour. Chance of rain 20%. Wednesday night, mostly clear. Lows in the lower 70s. Light southwest winds. Thursday, sunny. Highs in the lower 90s. West winds 5 to 10 miles an hour. Thursday night, mostly clear. Lows in the lower 70s. Light west winds. And now the extended forecast. Friday and Friday night, partly cloudy. Highs in the lower 90s. Lows in the lower 70s. Saturday and Saturday night, partly cloudy. A slight chance of showers and thunderstorms. Highs in the lower 90s. Lows around 70. Sunday and Sunday night, mostly cloudy. A chance of showers and thunderstorms. Highs around 90. Lows around 70. Monday and Monday night, showers and thunderstorms likely.

70. At Greensboro, with fog, it was 70, wind calm. At Jefferson, it was partly cloudy and 70, wind south at 8. At Monroe, it was partly cloudy, the temperature was 72. At Alberton, it was partly cloudy and 70, wind calm. At Canyon, it was partly cloudy and 71, wind southeast at 3. At Clemson, with fog, it was 71, wind calm. Elsewhere across Georgia, at Atlanta it was partly cloudy and 73, wind south at 7. At Cartersville, with fog, it was 73, wind calm. At Lawrenceville, with haze, wind calm. At Macon, it was clear and 69, wind calm. At Rome, it was partly cloudy and 72, wind northeast at 5. At Augusta, it was partly cloudy and 74, wind calm. At Savannah, it was partly cloudy and 73, wind calm. Elsewhere across the region, at Chattanooga, it was partly cloudy and 72, wind calm. At Asheville, it was partly cloudy and 68, wind calm. At Greenville-Spartanburg, it was mostly cloudy and 71, wind southwest at 3. Here is the hazardous weather outlook. This hazardous weather outlook is for North and Central Georgia. For this afternoon and tonight, locally heavy rainfall and training thunderstorms will pose a risk for flash flooding today, primarily over portions of North and East Central Georgia, where localized rainfall rates may exceed 2 to 3 inches per hour. And now the extended outlook for the period Wednesday through Monday. Daily thunderstorm chances will last through much of the upcoming week. While widespread severe weather is not expected, storms could include heavy rain, gusty winds, and frequent lightning. Spotter information statement, spotter activation will not be needed through tonight. Here is the official forecast from your National Weather Service for the Athens listening area. Rest of tonight, mostly cloudy. Near steady temperature in the upper 60s. Light and variable winds. Wednesday, mostly sunny. A slight chance of showers and thunderstorms in the afternoon. Highs in the upper 80s. Southwest winds 5 to 10 miles an hour. Chance of rain 20%. Wednesday night, mostly clear. Lows in the lower 70s. Light southwest winds. Thursday, sunny. Highs in the lower 90s. West winds 5 to 10 miles an hour. Thursday night, mostly clear. Lows in the lower 70s. Light west winds. And now the extended forecast. Friday and Friday night, partly cloudy. Highs in the lower 90s. Lows in the lower 70s. Saturday and Saturday night, partly cloudy. A slight chance of showers and thunderstorms. Highs in the lower 90s. Lows around 70. Sunday and Sunday night, mostly cloudy. A chance of showers and thunderstorms. Highs around 90. Lows around 70. Monday and Monday night, showers and thunderstorms likely. Highs in the mid-80s. Lows in the upper 60s. Tuesday and Tuesday night, showers likely and a chance of thunderstorms. Highs in the mid-80s. Lows in the upper 60s. For more detailed weather, water, and climate information, please visit our website at weather.gov/Atlanta. The current time is 2:18 a.m. Eastern Daylight Time. Here are the 2 a.m. weather observations from around the area. At Athens, it was partly cloudy, the temperature was 71 degrees, dew point 70 degrees, relative humidity 96%, wind calm, pressure was 30.10 inches and falling. At Winder, with fog, the temperature was 70. At Greensboro, with fog, it was 70, wind calm. At Jefferson, it was partly cloudy and 70, wind south at 8. At Monroe, it was partly cloudy, the temperature was 72. At Alberton, it was partly cloudy and 70, wind calm. At Canyon, it was partly cloudy and 71, wind southeast at 3.

Wisconsin, with fog, it was 71, wind calm. Elsewhere across Georgia, at Atlanta it was partly cloudy and 73, wind south at 7. At Cartersville, with fog, it was 73, wind calm. At Lawrenceville, with haze, wind calm. At Macon, it was clear and 69, wind calm. At Rome, it was partly cloudy and 72, wind northeast at 5. At Augusta, it was partly cloudy and 74, wind calm. At Savannah, it was partly cloudy and 73, wind calm. Elsewhere across the region, at Chattanooga, it was partly cloudy and 72, wind calm. At Asheville, it was partly cloudy and 68, wind calm. At Greenville-Spartanburg, it was mostly cloudy and 71, wind southwest at 3. Here is the hazardous weather outlook. This hazardous weather outlook is for north and central Georgia. For this afternoon and tonight, locally heavy rainfall and training thunderstorms will pose a risk for flash flooding today, primarily over portions of north and east central Georgia, where localized rainfall rates may exceed 2 to 3 inches per hour. And now the extended outlook for the period Wednesday through Monday. Daily thunderstorm chances will last through much of the upcoming week. While widespread severe weather is not expected, storms could include heavy rain, gusty winds, and frequent lightning. Spotter information statement. Spotter activation will not be needed through tonight. Here is the official forecast from your National Weather Service for the Athens listening area. Rest of tonight, mostly cloudy. Near steady temperature in the upper 60s. Light and variable winds. Wednesday, mostly sunny. A slight chance of showers and thunderstorms in the afternoon. Highs in the upper 80s. Southwest winds 5 to 10 miles an hour. Chance of rain 20%. Wednesday night, mostly clear. Lows in the lower 70s. Light southwest winds. Thursday, sunny. Highs in the lower 90s. West winds 5 to 10 miles an hour. Thursday night, mostly clear. Lows in the lower 70s. Light west winds. And now the extended forecast. Friday and Friday night, partly cloudy. Highs in the lower 90s. Lows in the lower 70s. Saturday and Saturday night, partly cloudy. A slight chance of showers and thunderstorms. Highs in the lower 90s. Lows around 70. Sunday and Sunday night, mostly cloudy. A chance of showers and thunderstorms. Highs around 90. Lows around 70. Monday and Monday night, showers and thunderstorms likely. Highs in the mid-80s. Lows in the upper 60s. Tuesday and Tuesday night, showers likely and a chance of thunderstorms. Highs in the mid-80s. Lows in the upper 60s. For more detailed weather, water, and climate information, please visit our website at weather.gov/Atlanta. The current time is 2:23 a.m. Eastern Daylight Time. Here are the 2 a.m. weather observations from around the area. At Athens, it was partly cloudy. The temperature was 71 degrees, dew point 70 degrees, relative humidity 96%, wind calm, pressure was 30.10 inches and falling. At Winder, with fog, the temperature was 70. At Greensboro, with fog, it was 70, wind calm. At Jefferson, it was partly cloudy and 70, wind south at 8. At Monroe, it was partly cloudy, the temperature was 72. At Elberton, it was partly cloudy and 70, wind calm. At Canyon, it was partly cloudy and 71, wind southeast at 3. At Clemson, with fog, it was 71, wind calm. Elsewhere across Georgia, at Atlanta it was partly cloudy and 73, wind south at 7. At Cartersville, with fog, it was 73, wind calm. At Lawrenceville, with haze, wind calm. At Macon, it was clear and 69, wind calm. At Rome, it was partly cloudy.

and 72, wind northeast at 5. At Augusta, it was partly cloudy and 74, wind calm. At Savannah, it was partly cloudy and 73, wind calm. Elsewhere across the region, at Chattanooga, it was partly cloudy and 72, wind calm. At Asheville, it was partly cloudy and 68, wind calm. At Greenville-Spartanburg, it was mostly cloudy and 71, wind southwest at 3. Here is the hazardous weather outlook. This hazardous weather outlook is for north and central Georgia. For this afternoon and tonight, locally heavy rainfall and training thunderstorms will pose a risk for flash flooding today, primarily over portions of north and east central Georgia, where localized rainfall rates may exceed 2 to 3 inches per hour. And now the extended outlook for the period Wednesday through Monday. Daily thunderstorm chances will last through much of the upcoming week. While widespread severe weather is not expected, storms could include heavy rain, gusty winds, and frequent lightning. Spotter information statement. Spotter activation will not be needed through tonight. Here is the official forecast from your National Weather Service for the Athens listening area. Rest of tonight, mostly cloudy. Near steady temperature in the upper 60s. Light and variable winds. Wednesday, mostly sunny. A slight chance of showers and thunderstorms in the afternoon. Highs in the upper 80s. Southwest winds 5 to 10 miles an hour. Chance of rain 20%. Wednesday night, mostly clear. Lows in the lower 70s. Light southwest winds. Thursday, sunny. Highs in the lower 90s. West winds 5 to 10 miles an hour. Thursday night, mostly clear. Lows in the lower 70s. Light west winds. And now the extended forecast. Friday and Friday night, partly cloudy. Highs in the lower 90s. Lows in the lower 70s. Saturday and Saturday night, partly cloudy. A slight chance of showers and thunderstorms. Highs in the lower 90s. Lows around 70. Sunday and Sunday night, mostly cloudy. A chance of showers and thunderstorms. Highs around 90. Lows around 70. Monday and Monday night, showers and thunderstorms likely. Highs in the mid-80s. Lows in the upper 60s. Tuesday and Tuesday night, showers likely and a chance of thunderstorms. Highs in the mid-80s. Lows in the upper 60s. For more detailed weather, water, and climate information, please visit our website at weather.gov/Atlanta. The current time is 2:27 a.m. Eastern Daylight Time. Here are the 2 a.m. weather observations from around the area. At Athens, it was partly cloudy. The temperature was 71 degrees, dew point 70 degrees, relative humidity 96%, wind calm, pressure was 30.10 inches and falling. At Winder, with fog, the temperature was 70. At Greensboro, with fog, it was 70, wind calm. At Jefferson, it was partly cloudy and 70, wind south at 8. At Monroe, it was partly cloudy, the temperature was 72. At Albertton, it was partly cloudy and 70, wind calm. At Canyon, it was partly cloudy and 71, wind southeast at 3. At Clemson, with fog, it was 71, wind calm. Elsewhere across Georgia, at Atlanta it was partly cloudy and 73, wind south at 7. At Cartersville, with fog, it was 73, wind calm. At Lawrenceville, with haze, wind calm. At Macon, it was clear and 69, wind calm. At Rome, it was partly cloudy and 72, wind northeast at 5. At Augusta, it was partly cloudy and 74, wind calm. At Savannah, it was partly cloudy and 73, wind calm. Elsewhere across the region, at Chattanooga, it was partly cloudy and 72, wind calm. At Asheville, it was partly cloudy and 68, wind calm. At Greenville,

It was mostly cloudy and 71, wind southwest at 3. Here is the hazardous weather outlook. This hazardous weather outlook is for north and central Georgia. For this afternoon and tonight, locally heavy rainfall and training thunderstorms will pose a risk for flash flooding today, primarily over portions of north and east central Georgia, where localized rainfall rates may exceed 2 to 3 inches per hour. And now the extended outlook for the period Wednesday through Monday. Daily thunderstorm chances will last through much of the upcoming week. While widespread severe weather is not expected, storms could include heavy rain, gusty winds, and frequent lightning. Spotter information statement. Spotter activation will not be needed through tonight. Here is the official forecast from your National Weather Service for the Athens listening area. Rest of tonight, mostly cloudy. Patchy fog late. Near steady temperature in the upper 60s. Light and variable winds. Wednesday, mostly sunny. A slight chance of showers and thunderstorms in the afternoon. Highs in the upper 80s. Southwest winds 5 to 10 miles an hour. Chance of rain 20%. Wednesday night, mostly clear. Lows in the lower 70s. Light southwest winds. Thursday, sunny. Highs in the lower 90s. West winds 5 to 10 miles an hour. Thursday night, mostly clear. Lows in the lower 70s. Light west winds. And now the extended forecast. Friday and Friday night, partly cloudy. Highs in the lower 90s. Lows in the lower 70s. Saturday and Saturday night, partly cloudy. A slight chance of showers and thunderstorms. Highs in the lower 90s. Lows in the lower 70s. Sunday and Sunday night, partly cloudy. A chance of showers and thunderstorms. Highs in the lower 90s. Lows in the lower 70s. Monday and Monday night, showers and thunderstorms likely. Highs in the upper 80s. Lows in the upper 60s. Tuesday and Tuesday night, showers likely and a chance of thunderstorms. Highs in the mid-80s. Lows in the mid-60s. For more detailed weather, water, and climate information, please visit our website at weather.gov/Atlanta. The current time is 2:32 a.m. Eastern Daylight Time. Here are the 2 a.m. weather observations from around the area. At Athens, it was partly cloudy, the temperature was 71 degrees, dew point 70 degrees, relative humidity 96%, wind calm, pressure was 30.10 inches and falling. At Winder, with fog, the temperature was 70. At Greensboro, with fog, it was 70, wind calm. At Jefferson, it was partly cloudy and 70, wind south at 8. At Monroe, it was partly cloudy, the temperature was 72. At Elberton, it was partly cloudy and 70, wind calm. At Canyon, it was partly cloudy and 71, wind southeast at 3. At Clemson, with fog, it was 71, wind calm. Elsewhere, at Canyon, it was partly cloudy and 71, wind southeast at 3. At Clemson, with fog, it was 71, wind calm. Elsewhere across Georgia, at Atlanta it was partly cloudy and 73, wind south at 7. At Cartersville, with fog, it was 73, wind calm. At Lawrenceville, with haze, wind calm. At Macon, it was clear and 69, wind calm. At Rome, it was partly cloudy and 72, wind northeast at 5. At Augusta, it was partly cloudy and 74, wind calm. At Savannah, it was partly cloudy and 73, wind calm. Elsewhere across the region, at Chattanooga, it was partly cloudy and 72, wind calm. At Asheville, it was partly cloudy and 68, wind calm. At Greenville-Spartanburg, it was mostly cloudy and 71, wind southwest at 3. Here is the hazardous weather outlook. This hazardous weather outlook is for north and central Georgia.

Georgia. For this afternoon and tonight, locally heavy rainfall and training thunderstorms will pose a risk for flash flooding today, primarily over portions of north and east central Georgia, where localized rainfall rates may exceed 2 to 3 inches per hour. And now the extended outlook for the period Wednesday through Monday. Daily thunderstorm chances will last through much of the upcoming week. While widespread severe weather is not expected, storms could include heavy rain, gusty winds, and frequent lightning. Spotter information statement. Spotter activation will not be needed through tonight. Here is the official forecast from your National Weather Service for the Athens listening area. Rest of tonight, mostly cloudy. Patchy fog late. Near steady temperature in the upper 60s. Light and variable winds. Wednesday, mostly sunny. A slight chance of showers and thunderstorms in the afternoon. Highs in the upper 80s. Southwest winds 5 to 10 miles an hour. Chance of rain 20%. Wednesday night, mostly clear. Lows in the lower 70s. Light southwest winds. Thursday, sunny. Highs in the lower 90s. West winds 5 to 10 miles an hour. Thursday night, mostly clear. Lows in the lower 70s. Light west winds. And now the extended forecast. Friday and Friday night, partly cloudy. Highs in the lower 90s. Lows in the lower 70s. Saturday and Saturday night, partly cloudy. A slight chance of showers and thunderstorms. Highs in the lower 90s. Lows in the lower 70s. Sunday and Sunday night, partly cloudy. A chance of showers and thunderstorms. Highs in the lower 90s. Lows in the lower 70s. Monday and Monday night, showers and thunderstorms likely. Highs in the upper 80s. Lows in the upper 60s. Tuesday and Tuesday night, showers likely and a chance of thunderstorms. Highs in the mid-80s. Lows in the mid-60s. For more detailed weather, water, and climate information, please visit our website at weather.gov/Atlanta. The current time is 2:36 a.m. Eastern Daylight Time. Here are the 2 a.m. weather observations from around the area. At Athens, it was partly cloudy, the temperature was 71 degrees, dew point 70 degrees, relative humidity 96%, wind calm, pressure was 30.10 inches and falling. At Winder, with fog, the temperature was 70. At Greensboro, with fog, it was 70, wind calm. At Jefferson, it was partly cloudy and 70, wind south at 8. At Monroe, it was partly cloudy, the temperature was 72. At Albertton, it was partly cloudy and 70, wind calm. At Canyon, it was partly cloudy and 71, wind southeast at 3. At Clemson, with fog, it was 71, wind calm. Elsewhere across Georgia, at Atlanta it was partly cloudy and 73, wind south at 7. At Cartersville, with fog, it was 73, wind calm. At Lawrenceville, with haze, wind calm. At Macon, it was clear and 69, wind calm. At Rome, it was partly cloudy and 72, wind northeast at 5. At Augusta, it was partly cloudy and 74, wind calm. At Savannah, it was partly cloudy and 73, wind calm. Elsewhere across the region, at Chattanooga, it was partly cloudy and 72, wind calm. At Asheville, it was partly cloudy and 68, wind calm. At Greenville-Spartanburg, it was mostly cloudy and 71, wind southwest at 3. Here is the hazardous weather outlook. This hazardous weather outlook is for north and central Georgia. For this afternoon and tonight, locally heavy rainfall and training thunderstorms will pose a risk for flash flooding today, primarily over portions of north and east central Georgia, where localized rainfall rates may exceed 2 to 3 inches per hour. And now the extended outlook for the period Wednesday through Monday. Daily thunderstorm chances will last through much of the upcoming week.

While widespread severe weather is not expected, storms could include heavy rain, gusty winds, and frequent lightning. Spotter information statement. Spotter activation will not be needed through tonight. Here is the official forecast from your National Weather Service for the Athens listening area. Rest of tonight, mostly cloudy. Patchy fog late. Near steady temperature in the upper 60s. Light and variable winds. Wednesday, mostly sunny. A slight chance of showers and thunderstorms in the afternoon. Highs in the upper 80s. Southwest winds 5 to 10 miles an hour. Chance of rain 20%. Wednesday night, mostly clear. Lows in the lower 70s. Light southwest winds. Thursday, sunny. Highs in the lower 90s. West winds 5 to 10 miles an hour. Thursday night, mostly clear. Lows in the lower 70s. Light west winds. And now the extended forecast. Friday and Friday night, partly cloudy. Highs in the lower 90s. Lows in the lower 70s. Saturday and Saturday night, partly cloudy. A slight chance of showers and thunderstorms. Highs in the lower 90s. Lows in the lower 70s. Sunday and Sunday night, partly cloudy. A chance of showers and thunderstorms. Highs in the lower 90s. Lows in the lower 70s. Monday and Monday night, showers and thunderstorms likely. Highs in the upper 80s. Lows in the upper 60s. Tuesday and Tuesday night, showers likely and a chance of thunderstorms. Highs in the mid-80s. Lows in the mid-60s. For more detailed weather, water, and climate information, please visit our website at weather.gov/Atlanta. 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The current time is 2:42 a.m. Eastern Daylight Time. Here are the 2 a.m. weather observations from around the area. At Athens, it was partly cloudy. The temperature was 71 degrees, dew point 70 degrees, relative humidity 96%, wind calm, pressure was 30.10 inches and falling. At Winder, with fog, the temperature was 70. At Greensboro, with fog, it was 70, wind calm. At Jefferson, it was partly cloudy and 70, wind south at 8. At Monroe, it was partly cloudy, the temperature was 72. At Albertton, it was partly cloudy and 70, wind calm. At Canyon, it was partly cloudy and 71, wind southeast at 3. At Clemson, with fog, it was 71, wind calm. Elsewhere across Georgia, at Atlanta it was partly cloudy and 73, wind south at 7. At Cartersville, with fog, it was 73, wind calm. At Lawrenceville, with haze, wind calm. At Macon, it was clear and 69, wind calm. At Rome, it was partly cloudy and 72, wind northeast at 5. At Augusta, it was partly cloudy and 74, wind calm. At Savannah, it was partly cloudy and 73, wind calm. Elsewhere across the region, at Chattanooga, it was partly cloudy and 72, wind calm. At Asheville, it was partly cloudy and 68, wind calm. At Greenville-Spartanburg, it was mostly cloudy and 71, wind southwest at 3. Here is the hazardous weather outlook. This

Hazardous weather outlook is for north and central Georgia. For this afternoon and tonight, locally heavy rainfall and training thunderstorms will pose a risk for flash flooding today, primarily over portions of north and east central Georgia, where localized rainfall rates may exceed 2 to 3 inches per hour. And now the extended outlook for the period Wednesday through Monday. Daily thunderstorm chances will last through much of the upcoming week. While widespread severe weather is not expected, storms could include heavy rain, gusty winds, and frequent lightning. Spotter information statement: spotter activation will not be needed through tonight. Here is the official forecast from your National Weather Service for the Athens listening area. Rest of tonight, mostly cloudy. Patchy fog late. Near steady temperature in the upper 60s. Light and variable winds. Wednesday, mostly sunny. A slight chance of showers and thunderstorms in the afternoon. Highs in the upper 80s. Southwest winds 5 to 10 miles an hour. Chance of rain 20%. Wednesday night, mostly clear. Lows in the lower 70s. Light southwest winds. Thursday, sunny. Highs in the lower 90s. West winds 5 to 10 miles an hour. Thursday night, mostly clear. Lows in the lower 70s. Light west winds. And now the extended forecast. Friday and Friday night, partly cloudy. Highs in the lower 90s. Lows in the lower 70s. Saturday and Saturday night, partly cloudy. A slight chance of showers and thunderstorms. Highs in the lower 90s. Lows in the lower 70s. Sunday and Sunday night, partly cloudy. A chance of showers and thunderstorms. Highs in the lower 90s. Lows in the lower 70s. Monday and Monday night, showers and thunderstorms likely. Highs in the upper 80s. Lows in the upper 60s. Tuesday and Tuesday night, showers likely and a chance of thunderstorms. Highs in the mid-80s. Lows in the mid-60s. For more detailed weather, water, and climate information, please visit our website at weather.gov/Atlanta. The current time is 2:46 a.m. Eastern Daylight Time. Here are the 2 a.m. weather observations from around the area. At Athens, it was partly cloudy, the temperature was 71 degrees, dew point 70 degrees, relative humidity 96%, wind calm, pressure was 30.10 inches and falling. At Winder, with fog, the temperature was 70. At Greensboro, with fog, it was 70, wind calm. At Jefferson, it was partly cloudy and 70, wind south at 8. At Monroe, it was partly cloudy, the temperature was 72. At Albertton, it was partly cloudy and 70, wind calm. At Canyon, it was partly cloudy and 71, wind southeast at 3. At Clemson, with fog, it was 71, wind calm. Elsewhere across Georgia, at Atlanta it was partly cloudy and 73, wind south at 7. At Cartersville, with fog, it was 73, wind calm. At Lawrenceville, with haze, wind calm. At Macon, it was clear and 69, wind calm. At Rome, it was partly cloudy and 72, wind northeast at 5. At Augusta, it was partly cloudy and 74, wind calm. At Savannah, it was partly cloudy and 73, wind calm. Elsewhere across the region, at Chattanooga, it was partly cloudy and 72, wind calm. At Asheville, it was partly cloudy and 68, wind calm. At Greenville-Spartanburg, it was mostly cloudy and 71, wind southwest at 3. Here is the hazardous weather outlook. This hazardous weather outlook is for north and central Georgia. For this afternoon and tonight, locally heavy rainfall and training thunderstorms will pose a risk for flash flooding today, primarily over portions of north and east central Georgia, where localized rainfall rates may exceed 2 to 3 inches per hour. And now the extended outlook for the period Wednesday through Monday.
daily thunderstorm chances will last through much of the upcoming week. While widespread severe weather is not expected, storms could include heavy rain, gusty winds, and frequent lightning. Spotter information statement, spotter activation will not be needed through tonight. Here is the official forecast from your National Weather Service for the Athens listening area. Rest of tonight, mostly cloudy. Patchy fog late. Near steady temperature in the upper 60s. Light and variable winds. Wednesday, mostly sunny. A slight chance of showers and thunderstorms in the afternoon. Highs in the upper 80s. Southwest winds 5 to 10 miles an hour. Chance of rain 20%. Wednesday night, mostly clear. Lows in the lower 70s. Light southwest winds. Thursday, sunny. Highs in the lower 90s. West winds 5 to 10 miles an hour. Thursday night, mostly clear. Lows in the lower 70s. Light west winds. And now the extended forecast. Friday and Friday night, partly cloudy. Highs in the lower 90s. Lows in the lower 70s. Saturday and Saturday night, partly cloudy. A slight chance of showers and thunderstorms. Highs in the lower 90s. Lows in the lower 70s. Sunday and Sunday night, partly cloudy. A chance of showers and thunderstorms. Highs in the lower 90s. Lows in the lower 70s. Monday and Monday night, showers and thunderstorms likely. Highs in the upper 80s. Lows in the upper 60s. Tuesday and Tuesday night, showers likely and a chance of thunderstorms. Highs in the mid 80s. Lows in the mid 60s. For more detailed weather, water, and climate information, please visit our website at weather.gov/Atlanta. The current time is 2:51 a.m. Eastern Daylight Time. Here are the 2 a.m. weather observations from around the area. At Athens, it was partly cloudy, the temperature was 71 degrees, dew point 70 degrees, relative humidity 96%, wind calm, pressure was 30.10 inches and falling. At Winder, with fog, the temperature was 70. At Greensboro, with fog, it was 70, wind calm. At Jefferson, it was partly cloudy and 70, wind south at 8. At Monroe, it was partly cloudy, the temperature was 72. At Albertton, it was partly cloudy and 70, wind calm. At Canyon, it was partly cloudy and 71, wind southeast at 3. At Clemson, with fog, it was 71, wind calm. Elsewhere across Georgia, at Atlanta it was partly cloudy and 73, wind south at 7. At Cartersville, with fog, it was 73, wind calm. At Lawrenceville, with haze, wind calm. At Macon, it was clear and 69, wind calm. At Rome, it was partly cloudy and 72, wind northeast at 5. At Augusta, it was partly cloudy and 74, wind calm. At Savannah, it was partly cloudy and 73, wind calm. Elsewhere across the region, at Chattanooga, it was partly cloudy and 72, wind calm. At Asheville, it was partly cloudy and 68, wind calm. At Greenville-Spartanburg, it was mostly cloudy and 71, wind southwest at 3. Here is the hazardous weather outlook. This hazardous weather outlook is for North and Central Georgia. For this afternoon and tonight, locally heavy rainfall and training thunderstorms will pose a risk for flash flooding today primarily over portions of North and East Central Georgia where localized rainfall rates may exceed 2 to 3 inches per hour. And now the extended outlook for the period Wednesday through Monday, daily thunderstorm chances will last through much of the upcoming week. While widespread severe weather is not expected, storms could include heavy rain, gusty winds, and frequent lightning. Spotter information statement, spotter activation will not be needed through tonight. Here is the official forecast from your National Weather Service
for the Athens listening area.

Rest of tonight, mostly cloudy. Patchy fog late. Near steady temperature in the upper 60s. Light and variable winds. Wednesday, mostly sunny. A slight chance of showers and thunderstorms in the afternoon. Highs in the upper 80s. Southwest winds 5 to 10 miles an hour. Chance of rain 20%. Wednesday night, mostly clear. Lows in the lower 70s. Light southwest winds. Thursday, sunny. Highs in the lower 90s. West winds 5 to 10 miles an hour. Thursday night, mostly clear. Lows in the lower 70s. Light west winds. And now the extended forecast. Friday and Friday night, partly cloudy. Highs in the lower 90s. Lows in the lower 70s. Saturday and Saturday night, partly cloudy. A slight chance of showers and thunderstorms. Highs in the lower 90s. Lows in the lower 70s. Sunday and Sunday night, partly cloudy. A chance of showers and thunderstorms. Highs in the lower 90s. Lows in the lower 70s. Monday and Monday night, showers and thunderstorms likely. Highs in the upper 80s. Lows in the upper 60s. Tuesday and Tuesday night, showers likely and a chance of thunderstorms. Highs in the mid-80s. Lows in the mid-60s. For more detailed weather, water, and climate information, please visit our website at weather.gov/Atlanta. The current time is 2:56 a.m. Eastern Daylight Time. Here are the 2 a.m. weather observations from around the area. At Athens, it was partly cloudy, the temperature was 71 degrees, dew point 70 degrees, relative humidity 96%, wind calm, pressure was 30.10 inches and falling. At Winder, with fog, the temperature was 70. At Greensboro, with fog, it was 70, wind calm. At Jefferson, it was partly cloudy and 70, wind south at 8. At Monroe, it was partly cloudy, the temperature was 72. At Albertton, it was partly cloudy and 70, wind calm. At Canyon, it was partly cloudy and 71, wind southeast at 3. At Clemson, with fog, it was 71, wind calm. Elsewhere across Georgia, at Atlanta it was partly cloudy and 73, wind south at 7. At Cartersville, with fog, it was 73, wind calm. At Lawrenceville, with haze, wind calm. At Macon, it was clear and 69, wind calm. At Rome, it was partly cloudy and 72, wind northeast at 5. At Augusta, it was partly cloudy and 74, wind calm. At Savannah, it was partly cloudy and 73, wind calm. Elsewhere across the region, at Chattanooga, it was partly cloudy and 72, wind calm. At Asheville, it was partly cloudy and 68, wind calm. At Greenville-Spartanburg, it was mostly cloudy and 71, wind southwest at 3. Here is the hazardous weather outlook. This hazardous weather outlook is for north and central Georgia. For this afternoon and tonight, locally heavy rainfall and training thunderstorms will pose a risk for flash flooding today, primarily over portions of north and east central Georgia, where localized rainfall rates may exceed 2 to 3 inches per hour. And now the extended outlook for the period Wednesday through Monday. Daily thunderstorm chances will last through much of the upcoming week. While widespread severe weather is not expected, storms could include heavy rain, gusty winds, and frequent lightning. Spotter information statement, spotter activation will not be needed through tonight. Here is the official forecast from your National Weather Service for the Athens listening area. Rest of tonight, mostly cloudy. Patchy fog, late. Near steady temperature in the upper 60s. Light and variable winds. Wednesday, mostly sunny. A slight chance of showers and thunderstorms in the afternoon. Highs in the upper 80s. Southwest winds 5 to 10 miles an hour.

chance of rain 20%. Wednesday night, mostly clear. Lows in the lower 70s. Light southwest winds. Thursday, sunny. Highs in the lower 90s. West winds 5 to 10 miles an hour. Thursday night, mostly clear. Lows in the lower 70s. Light west winds. And now the extended forecast. Friday and Friday night, partly cloudy. Highs in the lower 90s. Lows in the lower 70s. Saturday and Saturday night, partly cloudy. A slight chance of showers and thunderstorms. Highs in the lower 90s. Lows in the lower 70s. Sunday and Sunday night, partly cloudy. A chance of showers and thunderstorms. Highs in the lower 90s. Lows in the lower 70s. Monday and Monday night, showers and thunderstorms likely. Highs in the upper 80s. Lows in the upper 60s. Tuesday and Tuesday night, showers likely and a chance of thunderstorms. Highs in the mid-80s. Lows in the mid-60s. For more detailed weather, water, and climate information, please visit our website at weather.gov/Atlanta. The current time is 3 a.m. Eastern Daylight Time. Here are the 2 a.m. weather observations from around the area. At Athens, it was partly cloudy, the temperature was 71 degrees, dew point 70 degrees, relative humidity 96%, wind calm, pressure was 30.10 inches and falling. At Winder, with fog, the temperature was 70. At Greensboro, with fog, it was 70, wind calm. At Jefferson, it was partly cloudy and 70, wind south at 8. At Monroe, it was partly cloudy, the temperature was 72. At Albertton, it was partly cloudy and 70, wind calm. At Canyon, it was partly cloudy and 71, wind southeast at 3. At Clemson, with fog, it was 71, wind calm. Elsewhere across Georgia, at Atlanta it was partly cloudy and 73, wind south at 7. At Cartersville, with fog, it was 73, wind calm. At Lawrenceville, with haze, wind calm. At Macon, it was clear and 69, wind calm. At Rome, it was partly cloudy and 72, wind northeast at 5. At Augusta, it was partly cloudy and 74, wind calm. At Savannah, it was partly cloudy and 73, wind calm. Elsewhere across the region, at Chattanooga, it was partly cloudy and 72, wind calm. At Asheville, it was partly cloudy and 68, wind calm. At Greenville-Spartanburg, it was mostly cloudy and 71, wind southwest at 3. Here is the hazardous weather outlook. This hazardous weather outlook is for north and central Georgia. For this afternoon and tonight, locally heavy rainfall and training thunderstorms will pose a risk for flash flooding today, primarily over portions of north and east central Georgia, where localized rainfall rates may exceed 2 to 3 inches per hour. And now the extended outlook for the period Wednesday through Monday. Daily thunderstorm chances will last through much of the upcoming week. While widespread severe weather is not expected, storms could include heavy rain, gusty winds, and frequent lightning. Spotter information statement, spotter activation will not be needed through tonight. Here is the official forecast from your National Weather Service for the Athens listening area. Rest of tonight, mostly cloudy. Patchy fog late. Near steady temperature in the upper 60s. Light and variable winds. Wednesday, mostly sunny. A slight chance of showers and thunderstorms in the afternoon. Highs in the upper 80s. Southwest winds 5 to 10 miles an hour. Chance of rain 20%. Wednesday night, mostly clear. Lows in the lower 70s. Light southwest winds. Thursday, sunny. Highs in the lower 90s. West winds 5 to 10 miles an hour. Thursday night, mostly clear. Lows in the lower 70s.
light west winds. And now the extended forecast. Friday and Friday night, partly cloudy. Highs in the lower 90s. Lows in the lower 70s. Saturday and Saturday night, partly cloudy. A slight chance of showers and thunderstorms. Highs in the lower 90s. Lows in the lower 70s. Sunday and Sunday night, partly cloudy. A chance of showers and thunderstorms. Highs in the lower 90s. Lows in the lower 70s. Monday and Monday night, showers and thunderstorms likely. Highs in the upper 80s. Lows in the upper 60s. Tuesday and Tuesday night, showers likely and a chance of thunderstorms. Highs in the mid-80s. Lows in the mid-60s. For more detailed weather, water, and climate information, please visit our website at weather.gov/Atlanta. The current time is 3:05 a.m. Eastern Daylight Time. Here are the 3 a.m. weather observations from around the area. At Athens, it was partly cloudy, the temperature was 71 degrees, dew point 70 degrees, relative humidity 96%, wind calm, pressure was 30.11 inches and rising. At Winder, it was partly cloudy, the temperature was 70. At Greensboro, it was mostly sunny and 70, wind calm. At Jefferson, with fog, it was 70, wind north at 5. At Monroe, with haze, the temperature was 70. At Albertton, with haze, it was 70, wind calm. At Canyon, with haze, it was 70, wind calm. At Clemson, with fog, it was 71, wind calm. Elsewhere across Georgia, at Atlanta it was partly cloudy and 73, wind west at 3. At Cartersville, with fog, it was 72, wind calm. At Lawrenceville, it was mostly cloudy, wind calm. At Macon, it was clear and 69, wind southeast at 3. At Rome, it was partly cloudy and 71, wind calm. At Augusta, it was partly cloudy and 71, wind calm. At Savannah, it was clear and 73, wind west at 3. Elsewhere across the region, at Chattanooga, it was partly cloudy and 71, wind calm. At Asheville, it was mostly cloudy and 67, wind north at 5. At Greenville-Spartanburg, it was mostly cloudy and 70, wind calm. Here is the hazardous weather outlook. This hazardous weather outlook is for North and Central Georgia. For today and tonight, isolated to widely scattered thunderstorms are possible this afternoon mainly in North Georgia. And now the extended outlook for the period Thursday through Tuesday, daily thunderstorm chances will last through the weekend. While widespread severe weather is not expected, storms could include heavy rain, gusty winds, and frequent lightning. Spotter information statement, spotter activation will not be needed through tonight. Here is the official forecast from your National Weather Service for the Athens listening area. Rest of tonight, mostly cloudy. Patchy fog late. Near steady temperature in the upper 60s. Light and variable winds. Wednesday, mostly sunny. A slight chance of showers and thunderstorms in the afternoon. Highs in the upper 80s. Southwest winds 5 to 10 miles an hour. Chance of rain 20%. Wednesday night, mostly clear. Lows in the lower 70s. Light southwest winds. Thursday, sunny. Highs in the lower 90s. West winds 5 to 10 miles an hour. Thursday night, mostly clear. Lows in the lower 70s. Light west winds. And now the extended forecast. Friday and Friday night, partly cloudy. Highs in the lower 90s. Lows in the lower 70s. Saturday and Saturday night, partly cloudy. A slight chance of showers and thunderstorms. Highs in the lower 90s. Lows in the lower 70s. Sunday and Sunday night, partly cloudy. A chance of showers and thunderstorms.

in the lower 90s. Lows in the lower 70s. Monday and Monday night, showers and thunderstorms likely. Highs in the upper 80s. Lows in the upper 60s. Tuesday and Tuesday night, showers likely and a chance of thunderstorms. Highs in the mid 80s. Lows in the mid 60s. For more detailed weather, water, and climate information, please visit our website at weather.gov/Atlanta. The current time is 3:09 a.m. Eastern Daylight Time. Here are the 3 a.m. weather observations from around the area. At Athens, it was partly cloudy. The temperature was 71 degrees, dew point 70 degrees, relative humidity 96%, wind calm, pressure was 30.11 inches and rising. At Winder, it was partly cloudy, the temperature was 70. At Greensboro, it was mostly sunny and 70, wind calm. At Jefferson, with fog, it was 70, wind north at 5. At Monroe, with haze, the temperature was 70. At Albertton, with haze, it was 70, wind calm. At Canyon, with haze, it was 70, wind calm. At Clemson, with fog, it was 71, wind calm. Elsewhere across Georgia, at Atlanta it was partly cloudy and 73, wind west at 3. At Cartersville, with fog, it was 72, wind calm. At Lawrenceville, it was mostly cloudy, wind calm. At Macon, it was clear and 69, wind southeast at 3. At Rome, it was partly cloudy and 71, wind calm. At Augusta, it was partly cloudy and 71, wind calm. At Savannah, it was clear and 73, wind west at 3. Elsewhere across the region, at Chattanooga, it was partly cloudy and 71, wind calm. At Asheville, it was mostly cloudy and 67, wind north at 5. At Greenville-Spartanburg, it was mostly cloudy and 70, wind calm. Here are the 3 a.m. weather observations from around the area. At Athens, it was partly cloudy, the temperature was 71 degrees, dew point 70 degrees, relative humidity 96%, wind calm, pressure was 30.11 inches and rising. At Winder, it was partly cloudy, the temperature was 70. At Greensboro, it was sunny and 70, wind calm. At Jefferson, with fog, it was 70, wind north at 5. At Monroe, with haze, the temperature was 70. At Albertton, with haze, it was 70, wind calm. At Canyon, with haze, it was 70, wind calm. At Clemson, with fog, it was 71, wind calm. Elsewhere across Georgia, at Atlanta it was partly cloudy and 73, wind west at 3. At Cartersville, with fog, it was 72, wind calm. At Lawrenceville, it was mostly cloudy, wind calm. At Macon, it was clear and 69, wind southeast at 3. At Rome, it was partly cloudy and 71, wind calm. At Augusta, it was mostly cloudy and 71, wind calm. At Savannah, it was clear and 73, wind west at 3. Elsewhere across the region, at Chattanooga, it was partly cloudy and 71, wind calm. At Asheville, it was mostly cloudy and 67, wind north at 5. At Greenville-Spartanburg, it was partly cloudy and 70, wind calm. Here is the hazardous weather outlook. This hazardous weather outlook is for North and Central Georgia. For today and tonight, isolated to widely scattered thunderstorms are possible this afternoon mainly in North Georgia. And now the extended outlook for the period Thursday through Tuesday, daily thunderstorm chances will last through the weekend. While widespread severe weather is not expected, storms could include heavy rain, gusty winds, and frequent lightning. Spotter information statement, spotter activation will not be needed through tonight. Here is the official forecast from your National Weather Service for the Athens listening area. Rest of tonight, mostly cloudy. Patchy fog late. Near steady temperature in the upper

Highs in the lower 90s. Lows in the lower 70s. Saturday and Saturday night, partly cloudy. A slight chance of showers and thunderstorms. Highs in the lower 90s. Lows in the lower 70s. Sunday and Sunday night, partly cloudy. A chance of showers and thunderstorms. Highs in the lower 90s. Lows in the lower 70s. Monday and Monday night, showers and thunderstorms likely. Highs in the upper 80s. Lows in the upper 60s. Tuesday and Tuesday night, showers likely and a chance of thunderstorms. Highs in the mid 80s. Lows in the mid 60s. For more detailed weather, water, and climate information, please visit our website at weather.gov/Atlanta. The current time is 3:15 a.m. Eastern Daylight Time. Here are the 3 a.m. weather observations from around the area. At Athens, it was partly cloudy. The temperature was 71 degrees, dew point 70 degrees, relative humidity 96%, wind calm, pressure was 30.11 inches and rising. At Winder, it was partly cloudy. The temperature was 70. At Greensboro, it was sunny and 70, wind calm. At Jefferson, with fog, it was 70, wind north at 5. At Monroe, with haze, the temperature was 70. At Albertton, with haze, it was 70, wind calm. At Canyon, with haze, it was 70, wind calm. At Clemson, with fog, it was 71, wind calm. Elsewhere across Georgia, at Atlanta it was partly cloudy and 73, wind west at 3. At Cartersville, with fog, it was 72, wind calm. At Lawrenceville, it was mostly cloudy, wind calm. At Macon, it was clear and 69, wind southeast at 3. At Rome, it was partly cloudy and 71, wind calm. At Augusta, it was mostly cloudy and 71, wind calm. At Savannah, it was clear and 73, wind west at 3. Elsewhere across the region, at Chattanooga, it was partly cloudy and 71, wind calm. At Asheville, it was mostly cloudy and 67, wind north at 5. At Greenville-Spartanburg, it was partly cloudy and 70, wind calm. Here is the hazardous weather outlook. This hazardous weather outlook is for North and Central Georgia. For today and tonight, isolated to widely scattered thunderstorms are possible this afternoon mainly in North Georgia. And now the extended outlook for the period Thursday through Tuesday, daily thunderstorm chances will last through the weekend. While widespread severe weather is not expected, storms could include heavy rain, gusty winds, and frequent lightning. Spotter information statement, spotter activation will not be needed through tonight. Here is the official forecast from your National Weather Service for the Athens listening area. Rest of tonight, mostly cloudy. Patchy fog late. Near steady temperature in the upper 60s. Light and variable winds. Wednesday, mostly sunny. A slight chance of showers and thunderstorms in the afternoon. Highs in the upper 80s. Southwest winds 5 to 10 miles an hour. Chance of rain 20%. Wednesday night, mostly clear. Lows in the lower 70s. Light southwest winds. Thursday, sunny. Highs in the lower 90s. West winds 5 to 10 miles an hour. Thursday night, mostly clear. Lows in the lower 70s. Light west winds. And now the extended forecast. Friday and Friday night, partly cloudy. Highs in the lower 90s. Lows in the lower 70s. Saturday and Saturday night, partly cloudy. A slight chance of showers and thunderstorms. Highs in the lower 90s. Lows in the lower 70s. Sunday and Sunday night, partly cloudy. A chance of showers and thunderstorms. Highs in the lower 90s. Lows in the lower 70s. Monday and Monday night, showers and thunderstorms likely.

in the upper 80s, lows in the upper 60s. Tuesday and Tuesday night, showers likely and a chance of thunderstorms. Highs in the mid 80s, lows in the mid 60s. For more detailed weather, water, and climate information, please visit our website at weather.gov/Atlanta. The current time is 3:20 a.m. Eastern Daylight Time. Here are the 3 a.m. weather observations from around the area. At Athens, it was partly cloudy. The temperature was 71 degrees, dew point 70 degrees, relative humidity 96%, wind calm, pressure was 30.11 inches and rising. At Winder, it was partly cloudy, the temperature was 70. At Greensboro, it was sunny and 70, wind calm. At Jefferson, with fog, it was 70, wind north at 5. At Monroe, with haze, the temperature was 70. At Alberton, with haze, it was 70, wind calm. At Canyon, with haze, it was 70, wind calm. At Clemson, with fog, it was 71, wind calm. Elsewhere across Georgia, at Atlanta it was partly cloudy and 73, wind west at 3. At Cartersville, with fog, it was 72, wind calm. At Lawrenceville, it was mostly cloudy, wind calm. At Macon, it was clear and 69, wind southeast at 3. At Rome, it was partly cloudy and 71, wind calm. At Augusta, it was mostly cloudy and 71, wind calm. At Savannah, it was clear and 73, wind west at 3. Elsewhere across the region, at Chattanooga, it was partly cloudy and 71, wind calm. At Asheville, it was mostly cloudy and 67, wind north at 5. At Greenville-Spartanburg, it was partly cloudy and 70, wind calm. Here is the hazardous weather outlook. This hazardous weather outlook is for North and Central Georgia. For today and tonight, isolated to widely scattered thunderstorms are possible this afternoon mainly in North Georgia. And now the extended outlook for the period Thursday through Tuesday, daily thunderstorm chances will last through the weekend. While widespread severe weather is not expected, storms could include heavy rain, gusty winds, and frequent lightning. Spotter information statement, spotter activation will not be needed through tonight. Here is the official forecast from your National Weather Service for the Athens listening area. Rest of tonight, mostly cloudy. Patchy fog late. Near steady temperature in the upper 60s. Light and variable winds. Wednesday, mostly sunny. A slight chance of showers and thunderstorms in the afternoon. Highs in the upper 80s. Southwest winds 5 to 10 miles an hour. Chance of rain 20%. Wednesday night, mostly clear. Lows in the lower 70s. Light southwest winds. Thursday, sunny. Highs in the lower 90s. West winds 5 to 10 miles an hour. Thursday night, mostly clear. Lows in the lower 70s. Light west winds. And now the extended forecast. Friday and Friday night, partly cloudy. Highs in the lower 90s. Lows in the lower 70s. Saturday and Saturday night, partly cloudy. A slight chance of showers and thunderstorms. Highs in the lower 90s. Lows in the lower 70s. Sunday and Sunday night, partly cloudy. A chance of showers and thunderstorms. Highs in the lower 90s. Lows in the lower 70s. Monday and Monday night, showers and thunderstorms likely. Highs in the upper 80s. Lows in the upper 60s. Tuesday and Tuesday night, showers likely and a chance of thunderstorms. Highs in the mid-80s. Lows in the mid-60s. For more detailed weather, water, and climate information, please visit our website at weather.gov/Atlanta. The current time is 3:24 a.m. Eastern Daylight Time. Here are the 3 a.m. weather observations from around the area.

at Athens. It was partly cloudy. The temperature was 71 degrees. Dew point 70 degrees. Relative humidity 96%. Wind calm. Pressure was 30.11 inches and rising. At Winder, it was partly cloudy. The temperature was 70. At Greensboro, it was sunny and 70. Wind calm. At Jefferson, with fog, it was 70. Wind north at 5. At Monroe, with haze, the temperature was 70. At Albertton, with haze, it was 70. Wind calm. At Canyon, with haze, it was 70. Wind calm. At Clemson, with fog, it was 71. Wind calm. Elsewhere across Georgia, at Atlanta, it was partly cloudy and 73. Wind west at 3. At Cartersville, with fog, it was 72. Wind calm. At Lawrenceville, it was mostly cloudy. Wind calm. At Macon, it was clear and 69. Wind southeast at 3. At Rome, it was partly cloudy and 71. Wind calm. At Augusta, it was mostly cloudy and 71. Wind calm. At Savannah, it was clear and 73. Wind west at 3. Elsewhere across the region, at Chattanooga, it was partly cloudy and 71, wind calm. At Asheville, it was mostly cloudy and 67, wind north at 5. At Greenville-Spartanburg, it was partly cloudy and 70, wind calm. Here is the hazardous weather outlook. This hazardous weather outlook is for North and Central Georgia. For today and tonight, isolated to widely scattered thunderstorms are possible this afternoon mainly in North Georgia. And now the extended outlook for the period Thursday through Tuesday, daily thunderstorm chances will last through the weekend. While widespread severe weather is not expected, storms could include heavy rain, gusty winds, and frequent lightning. Spotter information statement, spotter activation will not be needed through tonight. Here is the official forecast from your National Weather Service for the Athens listening area. Rest of tonight, mostly cloudy. Patchy fog late. Near steady temperature in the upper 60s. Light and variable winds. Wednesday, mostly sunny. A slight chance of showers and thunderstorms in the afternoon. Highs in the upper 80s. Southwest winds 5 to 10 miles an hour. Chance of rain 20%. Wednesday night, mostly clear. Lows in the lower 70s. Light southwest winds. Thursday, sunny. Highs in the lower 90s. West winds 5 to 10 miles an hour. Thursday night, mostly clear. Lows in the lower 70s. Light west winds. And now the extended forecast. Friday and Friday night, partly cloudy. Highs in the lower 90s. Lows in the lower 70s. Saturday and Saturday night, partly cloudy. A slight chance of showers and thunderstorms. Highs in the lower 90s. Lows in the lower 70s. Sunday and Sunday night, partly cloudy. A chance of showers and thunderstorms. Highs in the lower 90s. Lows in the lower 70s. Monday and Monday night, showers and thunderstorms likely. Highs in the upper 80s. Lows in the upper 60s. Tuesday and Tuesday night, showers likely and a chance of thunderstorms. Highs in the mid 80s. Lows in the mid 60s. For more detailed weather, water, and climate information, please visit our website at weather.gov/Atlanta. The current time is 3:29 a.m. Eastern Daylight Time. Here are the 3 a.m. weather observations from around the area. At Athens, it was partly cloudy. The temperature was 71 degrees. Dew point 70 degrees. Relative humidity 96%. Wind calm. Pressure was 30.11 inches and rising. At Winder, it was partly cloudy. The temperature was 70. At Greensboro, it was sunny and 70, wind calm. At Jefferson, with fog, it was 70, wind north at 5. At Monroe, with haze, the temperature was 70. At Elm,

per ton with haze, it was 70, wind calm. At Canyon, with haze, it was 70, wind calm. At Clemson, with fog, it was 71, wind calm. Elsewhere across Georgia, at Atlanta it was partly cloudy and 73, wind west at 3. At Cartersville, with fog, it was 72, wind calm. At Lawrenceville, it was mostly cloudy, wind calm. At Macon, it was clear and 69, wind southeast at 3. At Rome, it was partly cloudy and 71, wind calm. At Augusta, it was mostly cloudy and 71, wind calm. At Savannah, it was clear and 73, wind west at 3. Elsewhere across the region, at Chattanooga, it was partly cloudy and 71, wind calm. At Asheville, it was mostly cloudy and 67, wind north at 5. At Greenville-Spartanburg, it was partly cloudy and 70, wind calm. Here is the hazardous weather outlook. This hazardous weather outlook is for north and central Georgia. For today and tonight, isolated to widely scattered thunderstorms are possible this afternoon mainly in north Georgia. And now the extended outlook for the period Thursday through Tuesday, daily thunderstorm chances will last through the weekend. While widespread severe weather is not expected, storms could include heavy rain, gusty winds, and frequent lightning. Spotter information statement, spotter activation will not be needed through tonight. Here is the official forecast from your National Weather Service for the Athens listening area. Rest of tonight, mostly cloudy. Patchy fog late. Near steady temperature in the upper 60s. Light and variable winds. Wednesday, mostly sunny. A slight chance of showers and thunderstorms in the afternoon. Highs in the upper 80s. Southwest winds 5 to 10 miles an hour. Chance of rain 20%. Wednesday night, mostly clear. Lows in the lower 70s. Light southwest winds. Thursday, sunny. Highs in the lower 90s. West winds 5 to 10 miles an hour. Thursday night, mostly clear. Lows in the lower 70s. Light west winds. And now the extended forecast. Friday and Friday night, partly cloudy. Highs in the lower 90s. Lows in the lower 70s. Saturday and Saturday night, partly cloudy. A slight chance of showers and thunderstorms. Highs in the lower 90s. Lows in the lower 70s. Sunday and Sunday night, highs in the lower 90s. Lows in the lower 70s. Sunday and Sunday night, partly cloudy. A chance of showers and thunderstorms. Highs in the lower 90s. Lows in the lower 70s. Monday and Monday night, showers and thunderstorms likely. Highs in the upper 80s. Lows in the upper 60s. Tuesday and Tuesday night, showers likely and a chance of thunderstorms. Highs in the mid-80s. Lows in the mid-60s. For more detailed weather, water, and climate information, please visit our website at weather.gov/Atlanta. The current time is 3:33 a.m. Eastern Daylight Time. Here are the 3 a.m. weather observations from around the area. At Athens, it was partly cloudy, the temperature was 71 degrees, dew point 70 degrees, relative humidity 96%, wind calm, pressure was 30.11 inches and rising. At Winder, it was partly cloudy, the temperature was 70. At Greensboro, it was sunny and 70, wind calm. At Jefferson, with fog, it was 70, wind north at 5. At Monroe, with haze, the temperature was 70. At Albertton, with haze, it was 70, wind calm. At Canyon, with haze, it was 70, wind calm. At Clemson, with fog, it was 71, wind calm. Elsewhere across Georgia, at Atlanta it was partly cloudy and 73, wind west at 3. At Cartersville, with fog, it was 72, wind calm.

Martinsville, it was mostly cloudy, wind calm. At Macon, it was clear and 69, wind southeast at 3. At Rome, it was partly cloudy and 71, wind calm. At Augusta, it was mostly cloudy and 71, wind calm. At Savannah, it was clear and 73, wind west at 3. Elsewhere across the region, at Chattanooga, it was partly cloudy and 71, wind calm. At Asheville, it was mostly cloudy and 67, wind north at 5. At Greenville-Spartanburg, it was partly cloudy and 70, wind calm. Here is the hazardous weather outlook. This hazardous weather outlook is for North and Central Georgia. For today and tonight, isolated to widely scattered thunderstorms are possible this afternoon mainly in North Georgia. And now the extended outlook for the period Thursday through Tuesday, daily thunderstorm chances will last through the weekend. While widespread severe weather is not expected, storms could include heavy rain, gusty winds, and frequent lightning. Spotter information statement, spotter activation will not be needed through tonight. Here is the official forecast from your National Weather Service for the Athens listening area. Rest of tonight, mostly cloudy. Patchy fog late. Near steady temperature in the upper 60s. Light and variable winds. Wednesday, mostly sunny. A slight chance of showers and thunderstorms in the afternoon. Highs in the upper 80s. Southwest winds 5 to 10 miles an hour. Chance of rain 20%. Wednesday night, mostly clear. Lows in the lower 70s. Light southwest winds. Thursday, sunny. Highs in the lower 90s. West winds 5 to 10 miles an hour. Thursday night, mostly clear. Lows in the lower 70s. Light west winds. And now the extended forecast. Friday and Friday night, partly cloudy. Highs in the lower 90s. Lows in the lower 70s. Saturday and Saturday night, partly cloudy. A slight chance of showers and thunderstorms. Highs in the lower 90s. Lows in the lower 70s. Sunday and Sunday night, partly cloudy. A chance of showers and thunderstorms. Highs in the lower 90s. Lows in the lower 70s. Monday and Monday night, showers and thunderstorms likely. Highs in the upper 80s. Lows in the upper 60s. Tuesday and Tuesday night, showers likely and a chance of thunderstorms. Highs in the mid 80s. Lows in the mid 60s. For more detailed weather, water, and climate information, please visit our website at weather.gov/Atlanta. The current time is 3:38 a.m. Eastern Daylight Time. Here are the 3 a.m. weather observations from around the area. At Athens, it was partly cloudy. The temperature was 71 degrees, dew point 70 degrees, relative humidity 96%, wind calm, pressure was 30.11 inches and rising. At Winder, it was partly cloudy. The temperature was 70. At Greensboro, it was sunny and 70, wind calm. At Jefferson, with fog, it was 70, wind north at 5. At Monroe, with haze, the temperature was 70. At Albertton, with haze, it was 70, wind calm. At Canyon, with haze, it was 70, wind calm. At Clemson, with fog, it was 71, wind calm. Elsewhere across Georgia, at Atlanta it was partly cloudy and 73, wind west at 3. At Cartersville, with fog, it was 72, wind calm. At Lawrenceville, it was mostly cloudy, wind calm. At Macon, it was clear and 69, wind southeast at 3. At Rome, it was partly cloudy and 71, wind calm. At Augusta, it was mostly cloudy and 71, wind calm. At Savannah, it was clear and 73, wind west at 3. Elsewhere across the region, at Chattanooga, it was partly cloudy and 71, wind calm. At Asheville,

It was mostly cloudy and 67. Wind north at 5. At Greenville, Spartanburg, it was partly cloudy and 70. Wind calm. 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You can also like your Peachtree City National Weather Service on Facebook or follow NWS Atlanta on Twitter. Here is the hazardous weather outlook. This hazardous weather outlook is for North and Central Georgia. For today and tonight, isolated to widely scattered thunderstorms are possible this afternoon, mainly in North Georgia. And now the extended outlook for the period Thursday through Tuesday. Daily thunderstorm chances will last through the weekend. While widespread severe weather is not expected, storms could include heavy rain, gusty winds, and frequent lightning. Spotter information statement: spotter activation will not be needed through tonight. Here is the official forecast from your National Weather Service for the Athens listening area. Rest of tonight, mostly cloudy. Patchy fog late. Near steady temperature in the upper 60s. Light and variable winds. Wednesday, mostly sunny. A slight chance of showers and thunderstorms in the afternoon. Highs in the upper 80s. Southwest winds 5 to 10 miles an hour. Chance of rain 20%. Wednesday night, mostly clear. Lows in the lower 70s. Light southwest winds. Thursday, sunny. Highs in the lower 90s. West winds 5 to 10 miles an hour. Thursday night, mostly clear. Lows in the lower 70s. Light west winds. And now the extended forecast. Friday and Friday night, partly cloudy. Highs in the lower 90s. Lows in the lower 70s. Saturday and Saturday night, partly cloudy. A slight chance of showers and thunderstorms. Highs in the lower 90s. Lows in the lower 70s. Sunday and Sunday night, partly cloudy. A chance of showers and thunderstorms. Highs in the lower 90s. Lows in the lower 70s. Monday and Monday night, showers and thunderstorms likely. Highs in the upper 80s. Lows in the upper 60s. Tuesday and Tuesday night, showers likely and a chance of thunderstorms. Highs in the mid 80s. Lows in the mid 60s. For more detailed weather, water, and climate information, please visit our website at weather.gov/Atlanta. The current time is 3:43 a.m. Eastern Daylight Time. Here are the 3 a.m. weather observations from around the area. At Athens, it was partly cloudy. The temperature was 71 degrees, dew point 70 degrees, relative humidity 96%, wind calm, pressure was 30.11 inches and rising. At Winder, it was partly cloudy. The temperature was 70. At Greensboro, it was sunny and 70, wind calm. At Jefferson, with fog, it was 70, wind north at 5. At Monroe, with haze, the temperature was 70. At Albertton, with haze, it was 70, wind calm. At Canyon, with haze, it was 70, wind calm. At Clemson, with fog, it was 71, wind calm. Elsewhere across Georgia, at Atlanta it was partly cloudy and 73, wind west at 3. At Cartersville, with fog, it was 72, wind calm. At Lawrenceville, it was mostly cloudy, wind calm. At Macon, it was clear and 69, wind southeast at 3. At Rome, it was partly cloudy and 71, wind calm. At Augusta,

Vista, it was mostly cloudy and 71, wind calm. At Savannah, it was clear and 73, wind west at 3. Elsewhere across the region, at Chattanooga, it was partly cloudy and 71, wind calm. At Asheville, it was mostly cloudy and 67, wind north at 5. At Greenville-Spartanburg, it was partly cloudy and 70, wind calm. Here is the hazardous weather outlook. This hazardous weather outlook is for North and Central Georgia. For today and tonight, isolated to widely scattered thunderstorms are possible this afternoon mainly in North Georgia. And now the extended outlook for the period Thursday through Tuesday, daily thunderstorm chances will last through the weekend. While widespread severe weather is not expected, storms could include heavy rain, gusty winds, and frequent lightning. Spotter information statement, spotter activation will not be needed through tonight. Here is the official forecast from your National Weather Service for the Athens listening area. Rest of tonight, mostly cloudy. Patchy fog late. Near steady temperature in the upper 60s. Light and variable winds. Wednesday, mostly sunny. A slight chance of showers and thunderstorms in the afternoon. Highs in the upper 80s. Southwest winds 5 to 10 miles an hour. Chance of rain 20%. Wednesday night, mostly clear. Lows in the lower 70s. Light southwest winds. Thursday, sunny. Highs in the lower 90s. West winds 5 to 10 miles an hour. Thursday night, mostly clear. Lows in the lower 70s. Light west winds. And now the extended forecast. Friday and Friday night, partly cloudy. Highs in the lower 90s. Lows in the lower 70s. Saturday and Saturday night, partly cloudy. A slight chance of showers and thunderstorms. Highs in the lower 90s. Lows in the lower 70s. Sunday and Sunday night, partly cloudy. A chance of showers and thunderstorms. Highs in the lower 90s. Lows in the lower 70s. Monday and Monday night, showers and thunderstorms likely. Highs in the upper 80s. Lows in the upper 60s. Tuesday and Tuesday night, showers likely and a chance of thunderstorms. Highs in the mid 80s. Lows in the mid 60s. For more detailed weather, water, and climate information, please visit our website at weather.gov/Atlanta. The current time is 3:47 a.m. Eastern Daylight Time. Here are the 3 a.m. weather observations from around the area. At Athens, it was partly cloudy, the temperature was 71 degrees, dew point 70 degrees, relative humidity 96%, wind calm, pressure was 30.11 inches and rising. At Winder, it was partly cloudy, the temperature was 70. At Greensboro, it was sunny and 70, wind calm. At Jefferson, with fog, it was 70, wind north at 5. At Monroe, with haze, the temperature was 70. At Albertton, with haze, it was 70, wind calm. At Canyon, with haze, it was 70, wind calm. At Clemson, with fog, it was 71, wind calm. Elsewhere across Georgia, at Atlanta it was partly cloudy and 73, wind west at 3. At Cartersville, with fog, it was 72, wind calm. At Lawrenceville, it was mostly cloudy, wind calm. At Macon, it was clear and 69, wind southeast at 3. At Rome, it was partly cloudy and 71, wind calm. At Augusta, it was mostly cloudy and 71, wind calm. At Savannah, it was clear and 73, wind west at 3. Elsewhere across the region, at Chattanooga, it was partly cloudy and 71, wind calm. At Asheville, it was mostly cloudy and 67, wind north at 5. At Greenville-Spartanburg, it was partly cloudy and 70, wind calm. Here is the hazardous weather outlook. This hazardous weather
outlook is for north and central Georgia. For today and tonight, isolated to widely scattered thunderstorms are possible this afternoon, mainly in north Georgia. And now the extended outlook for the period Thursday through Tuesday. Daily thunderstorm chances will last through the weekend. While widespread severe weather is not expected, storms could include heavy rain, gusty winds, and frequent lightning. Spotter information statement. Spotter activation will not be needed through tonight. Here is the official forecast from your National Weather Service for the Athens listening area. Rest of tonight, mostly cloudy. Patchy fog late. Near steady temperature in the upper 60s. Light and variable winds. Wednesday, mostly sunny. A slight chance of showers and thunderstorms in the afternoon. Highs in the upper 80s. Southwest winds 5 to 10 miles an hour. Chance of rain 20%. Wednesday night, mostly clear. Lows in the lower 70s. Light southwest winds. Thursday, sunny. Highs in the lower 90s. West winds 5 to 10 miles an hour. Thursday night, mostly clear. Lows in the lower 70s. Light west winds. And now the extended forecast. Friday and Friday night, partly cloudy. Highs in the lower 90s. Lows in the lower 70s. Saturday and Saturday night, partly cloudy. A slight chance of showers and thunderstorms. Highs in the lower 90s. Lows in the lower 70s. Sunday and Sunday night, partly cloudy. A chance of showers and thunderstorms. Highs in the lower 90s. Lows in the lower 70s. Monday and Monday night, showers and thunderstorms likely. Highs in the upper 80s. Lows in the upper 60s. Tuesday and Tuesday night, showers likely and a chance of thunderstorms. Highs in the mid-80s. Lows in the mid-60s. For more detailed weather, water, and climate information, please visit our website at weather.gov/Atlanta. The current time is 3:52 a.m. Eastern Daylight Time. Here are the 3 a.m. weather observations from around the area. At Athens, it was partly cloudy. The temperature was 71 degrees, dew point 70 degrees, relative humidity 96%, wind calm, pressure was 30.11 inches and rising. At Winder, it was partly cloudy. The temperature was 70. At Greensboro, it was sunny and 70, wind calm. At Jefferson, with fog, it was 70, wind north at 5. At Monroe, with haze, the temperature was 70. At Albertton, with haze, it was 70, wind calm. At Canyon, with haze, it was 70, wind calm. At Clemson, with fog, it was 71, wind calm. Elsewhere across Georgia, at Atlanta it was partly cloudy and 73, wind west at 3. At Cartersville, with fog, it was 72, wind calm. At Lawrenceville, it was mostly cloudy, wind calm. At Macon, it was clear and 69, wind southeast at 3. At Rome, it was partly cloudy and 71, wind calm. At Augusta, it was mostly cloudy and 71, wind calm. At Savannah, it was clear and 73, wind west at 3. Elsewhere across the region, at Chattanooga, it was partly cloudy and 71, wind calm. At Asheville, it was mostly cloudy and 67, wind north at 5. At Greenville-Spartanburg, it was partly cloudy and 70, wind calm. Here is the hazardous weather outlook. This hazardous weather outlook is for north and central Georgia. For today and tonight, isolated to widely scattered thunderstorms are possible this afternoon, mainly in north Georgia. And now the extended outlook for the period Thursday through Tuesday. Daily thunderstorm chances will last through the weekend. While widespread severe weather is not expected, storms could include heavy rain, gusty winds, and frequent lightning. Spotter information statement. Spotter activation will not be needed through tonight.

Here is the official forecast from your National Weather Service for the Athens listening area. Rest of tonight, mostly cloudy. Patchy fog late. Near steady temperature in the upper 60s. Light and variable winds. Wednesday, mostly sunny. A slight chance of showers and thunderstorms in the afternoon. Highs in the upper 80s. Southwest winds 5 to 10 miles an hour. Chance of rain 20%. Wednesday night, mostly clear. Lows in the lower 70s. Light southwest winds. Thursday, sunny. Highs in the lower 90s. West winds 5 to 10 miles an hour. Thursday night, mostly clear. Lows in the lower 70s. Light west winds. And now the extended forecast. Friday and Friday night, partly cloudy. Highs in the lower 90s. Lows in the lower 70s. Saturday and Saturday night, partly cloudy. A slight chance of showers and thunderstorms. Highs in the lower 90s. Lows in the lower 70s. Sunday and Sunday night, partly cloudy. A chance of showers and thunderstorms. Highs in the lower 90s. Lows in the lower 70s. Monday and Monday night, showers and thunderstorms likely. Highs in the upper 80s. Lows in the upper 60s. Tuesday and Tuesday night, showers likely and a chance of thunderstorms. Highs in the mid 80s. Lows in the mid 60s. For more detailed weather, water, and climate information, please visit our website at weather.gov/Atlanta. The current time is 3:56 a.m. Eastern Daylight Time. Here are the 3 a.m. weather observations from around the area. At Athens, it was partly cloudy. The temperature was 71 degrees, dew point 70 degrees, relative humidity 96%, wind calm, pressure was 30.11 inches and rising. At Winder, it was partly cloudy. The temperature was 70. At Greensboro, it was sunny and 70, wind calm. At Jefferson, with fog, it was 70, wind north at 5. At Monroe, with haze, the temperature was 70. At Albertton, with haze, it was 70, wind calm. At Canyon, with haze, it was 70, wind calm. At Clemson, with fog, it was 71, wind calm. Elsewhere across Georgia, at Atlanta it was partly cloudy and 73, wind west at 3. At Cartersville, with fog, it was 72, wind calm. At Lawrenceville, it was mostly cloudy, wind calm. At Macon, it was clear and 69, wind southeast at 3. At Rome, it was partly cloudy and 71, wind calm. At Augusta, it was mostly cloudy and 71, wind calm. At Savannah, it was clear and 73, wind west at 3. Elsewhere across the region, at Chattanooga, it was partly cloudy and 71, wind calm. At Asheville, it was mostly cloudy and 67, wind north at 5. At Greenville-Spartanburg, it was partly cloudy and 70, wind calm. Here is the hazardous weather outlook. This hazardous weather outlook is for North and Central Georgia. For today and tonight, isolated to widely scattered thunderstorms are possible this afternoon mainly in North Georgia. And now the extended outlook for the period Thursday through Tuesday, daily thunderstorm chances will last through the weekend. While widespread severe weather is not expected, storms could include heavy rain, gusty winds, and frequent lightning. Spotter information statement, spotter activation will not be needed through tonight. Here is the official forecast from your National Weather Service for the Athens listening area. Rest of tonight, mostly cloudy. Patchy fog late. Near steady temperature in the upper 60s. Light and variable winds. Wednesday, mostly sunny. A slight chance of showers and thunderstorms in the afternoon. Highs in the upper 80s. Southwest winds 5 to 10 miles an hour. Chance of rain 20%.

Wednesday night, mostly clear. Lows in the lower 70s. Light southwest winds. Thursday, sunny. Highs in the lower 90s. West winds 5 to 10 miles an hour. Thursday night, mostly clear. Lows in the lower 70s. Light west winds. And now the extended forecast. Friday and Friday night, partly cloudy. Highs in the lower 90s. Lows in the lower 70s. Saturday and Saturday night, partly cloudy. A slight chance of showers and thunderstorms. Highs in the lower 90s. Lows in the lower 70s. Sunday and Sunday night, partly cloudy. A chance of showers and thunderstorms. Highs in the lower 90s. Lows in the lower 70s. Monday and Monday night, showers and thunderstorms likely. Highs in the upper 80s. Lows in the upper 60s. Tuesday and Tuesday night, showers likely and a chance of thunderstorms. Highs in the mid 80s. Lows in the mid 60s. For more detailed weather, water, and climate information, please visit our website at weather.gov/Atlanta. The current time is 4:01 a.m. Eastern Daylight Time. Here are the 3 a.m. weather observations from around the area. At Athens, it was partly cloudy. The temperature was 71 degrees, dew point 70 degrees, relative humidity 96%, wind calm, pressure was 30.11 inches and rising. At Winder, it was partly cloudy, the temperature was 70. At Greensboro, it was sunny and 70, wind calm. At Jefferson, with fog, it was 70, wind north at 5. At Monroe, with haze, the temperature was 70. At Albertton, with haze, it was 70, wind calm. At Canyon, with haze, it was 70, wind calm. At Clemson, with fog, it was 71, wind calm. Elsewhere across Georgia, at Atlanta it was partly cloudy and 73, wind west at 3. At Cartersville, with fog, it was 72, wind calm. At Lawrenceville, it was mostly cloudy, wind calm. At Macon, it was clear and 69, wind southeast at 3. At Rome, it was partly cloudy and 71, wind calm. At Augusta, it was mostly cloudy and 71, wind calm. At Savannah, it was clear and 73, wind west at 3. Elsewhere across the region, at Chattanooga, it was partly cloudy and 71, wind calm. At Asheville, it was mostly cloudy and 67, wind north at 5. At Greenville-Spartanburg, it was partly cloudy and 70, wind calm. Here is the hazardous weather outlook. This hazardous weather outlook is for North and Central Georgia. For today and tonight, isolated to widely scattered thunderstorms are possible this afternoon mainly in North Georgia. And now the extended outlook for the period Thursday through Tuesday, daily thunderstorm chances will last through the weekend. While widespread severe weather is not expected, storms could include heavy rain, gusty winds, and frequent lightning. Spotter information statement, spotter activation will not be needed through tonight. Here is the official forecast from your National Weather Service for the Athens listening area. Rest of tonight, mostly cloudy. Patchy fog late. Near steady temperature in the upper 60s. Light and variable winds. Wednesday, mostly sunny. A slight chance of showers and thunderstorms in the afternoon. Highs in the upper 80s. Southwest winds 5 to 10 miles an hour. Chance of rain 20%. Wednesday night, mostly clear. Lows in the lower 70s. Light southwest winds. Thursday, sunny. Highs in the lower 90s. West winds 5 to 10 miles an hour. Thursday night, mostly clear. Lows in the lower 70s. Light west winds. And now the extended forecast. Friday and Friday night, partly cloudy. Highs in the lower 90s. Lows
lows in the lower 70s. Saturday and Saturday night, partly cloudy. A slight chance of showers and thunderstorms. Highs in the lower 90s. Lows in the lower 70s. Sunday and Sunday night, partly cloudy. A chance of showers and thunderstorms. Highs in the lower 90s. Lows in the lower 70s. Monday and Monday night, showers and thunderstorms likely. Highs in the upper 80s. Lows in the upper 60s. Tuesday and Tuesday night, showers likely and a chance of thunderstorms. Highs in the mid 80s. Lows in the mid 60s. For more detailed weather, water, and climate information, please visit our website at weather.gov/Atlanta. The current time is 4:05 a.m. Eastern Daylight Time. Here are the 4 a.m. weather observations from around the area. At Athens, it was partly cloudy. The temperature was 71 degrees, dew point 70 degrees, relative humidity 96%, wind calm, pressure was 30.11 inches and steady. At Winder, it was cloudy, the temperature was 70. At Greensboro, with fog, it was 70, wind calm. At Jefferson, with haze, it was 70, wind calm. At Monroe, with fog, the temperature was 70. At Albertton, it was cloudy and 68, wind calm. At Canyon, with haze, it was 70, wind calm. At Clemson, with fog, it was 71, wind calm. Elsewhere across Georgia, at Atlanta it was mostly cloudy and 73, wind calm. At Cartersville, with fog, it was 72, wind calm. At Lawrenceville, it was mostly cloudy, wind calm. At Macon, it was clear and 69, wind calm. At Rome, it was mostly cloudy and 71, wind calm. At Augusta, it was mostly cloudy and 72, wind calm. At Savannah, it was clear and 72, wind calm. Elsewhere across the region, at Chattanooga, it was partly cloudy and 70, wind calm. At Asheville, it was cloudy and 67, wind southwest at 3. At Greenville-Spartanburg, it was partly cloudy and 69, wind south at 3. Here is the hazardous weather outlook. This hazardous weather outlook is for north and central Georgia. For today and tonight, isolated to widely scattered thunderstorms are possible this afternoon mainly in north Georgia. And now the extended outlook for the period Thursday through Tuesday, daily thunderstorm chances will last through the weekend. While widespread severe weather is not expected, storms could include heavy rain, gusty winds, and frequent lightning. Spotter information statement, spotter activation will not be needed through tonight. Here is the official forecast from your National Weather Service for the Athens listening area. Rest of tonight, mostly cloudy. Patchy fog late. Near steady temperature in the upper 60s. Light and variable winds. Wednesday, mostly sunny. A slight chance of showers and thunderstorms in the afternoon. Highs in the upper 80s. Southwest winds 5 to 10 miles an hour. Chance of rain 20%. Wednesday night, mostly clear. Lows in the lower 70s. Light southwest winds. Thursday, sunny. Highs in the lower 90s. West winds 5 to 10 miles an hour. Thursday night, mostly clear. Lows in the lower 70s. Light west winds. And now the extended forecast. Friday and Friday night, partly cloudy. Highs in the lower 90s. Lows in the lower 70s. Saturday and Saturday night, partly cloudy. A slight chance of showers and thunderstorms. Highs in the lower 90s. Lows in the lower 70s. Sunday and Sunday night, partly cloudy. A chance of showers and thunderstorms. Highs in the lower 90s. Lows in the lower 70s. Monday and Monday night, showers and thunderstorms likely. Highs in the upper 80s. Lows in the upper 60s.

Tuesday and Tuesday night, showers likely and a chance of thunderstorms. Highs in the mid-80s. Lows in the mid-60s. For more detailed weather, water, and climate information, please visit our website at weather.gov/Atlanta. The current time is 4:10 a.m. Eastern Daylight Time. Here are the 4 a.m. weather observations from around the area. At Athens, it was partly cloudy. The temperature was 71 degrees, dew point 70 degrees, relative humidity 96%, wind calm, pressure was 30.11 inches and steady. At Winder, it was cloudy, the temperature was 70. At Greensboro, with fog, it was 70, wind calm. At Jefferson, with haze, it was 70, wind calm. At Monroe, with fog, the temperature was 70. At Albertton, it was cloudy and 68, wind calm. At Canyon, with haze, it was 70, wind calm. At Clemson, with fog, it was 71, wind calm. Elsewhere across Georgia, at Atlanta it was mostly cloudy and 73, wind calm. At Cartersville, with fog, it was 72, wind calm. At Lawrenceville, it was mostly cloudy, wind calm. At Macon, it was clear and 69, wind calm. At Rome, it was mostly cloudy and 71, wind calm. At Augusta, it was mostly cloudy and 72, wind calm. At Savannah, it was clear and 72, wind calm. Elsewhere across the region, at Chattanooga, it was partly cloudy and 70, wind calm. At Asheville, it was cloudy and 67, wind southwest at 3. At Greenville-Spartanburg, it was partly cloudy and 69, wind south at 3. Here are the 4 a.m. weather observations from around the area. At Athens, it was partly cloudy, the temperature was 71 degrees, dew point 70 degrees, relative humidity 96%, wind calm, pressure was 30.11 inches and steady. At Winder, it was cloudy, the temperature was 70. At Greensboro, with fog, it was 70, wind calm. At Jefferson, with haze, it was 70, wind calm. At Monroe, with fog, the temperature was 70. At Albertton, it was cloudy and 68, wind calm. At Canyon, with haze, it was 70, wind calm. At Clemson, with fog, it was 71, wind calm. Elsewhere across Georgia, at Atlanta it was mostly cloudy and 73, wind calm. At Cartersville, with fog, it was 72, wind calm. At Lawrenceville, it was mostly cloudy, wind calm. At Macon, it was clear and 69, wind calm. At Rome, it was mostly cloudy and 71, wind calm. At Augusta, it was partly cloudy and 72, wind calm. At Savannah, it was partly cloudy and 72, wind calm. Elsewhere across the region, at Chattanooga, it was clear and 70, wind calm. At Asheville, it was cloudy and 67, wind southwest at 3. At Greenville-Spartanburg, it was mostly cloudy and 69, wind south at 3. Here is the hazardous weather outlook. This hazardous weather outlook is for North and Central Georgia. For today and tonight, isolated to widely scattered thunderstorms are possible this afternoon mainly in North Georgia. And now the extended outlook for the period Thursday through Tuesday, daily thunderstorm chances will last through the weekend. While widespread severe weather is not expected, storms could include heavy rain, gusty winds, and frequent lightning. Spotter information statement, spotter activation will not be needed through tonight. Here is the official forecast from your National Weather Service for the Athens listening area. Rest of tonight, mostly cloudy. Patchy fog late. Near steady temperature in the upper 60s. Light and variable winds. Wednesday, mostly sunny. A slight chance of showers and thunderstorms in the afternoon. Highs in the upper 80s. Southwest winds 5 to 10 miles an hour.

70s. Sunday and Sunday night, partly cloudy. A chance of showers and thunderstorms. Highs in the lower 90s. Lows in the lower 70s. Monday and Monday night, showers and thunderstorms likely. Highs in the upper 80s. Lows in the upper 60s. Tuesday and Tuesday night, showers likely and a chance of thunderstorms. Highs in the mid 80s. Lows in the mid 60s. For more detailed weather, water, and climate information, please visit our website at weather.gov/Atlanta. The current time is 4:16 a.m. Eastern Daylight Time. Here are the 4 a.m. weather observations from around the area. At Athens, it was partly cloudy. The temperature was 71 degrees, dew point 70 degrees, relative humidity 96%, wind calm, pressure was 30.11 inches and steady. At Winder, it was cloudy, the temperature was 70. At Greensboro, with fog, it was 70, wind calm. At Jefferson, with haze, it was 70, wind calm. At Monroe, with fog, the temperature was 70. At Albertton, it was cloudy and 68, wind calm. At Canyon, with haze, it was 70, wind calm. At Clemson, with fog, it was 71, wind calm. Elsewhere across Georgia, at Atlanta it was mostly cloudy and 73, wind calm. At Cartersville, with fog, it was 72, wind calm. At Lawrenceville, it was mostly cloudy, wind calm. At Macon, it was clear and 69, wind calm. At Rome, it was mostly cloudy and 71, wind calm. At Augusta, it was partly cloudy and 72, wind calm. At Savannah, it was partly cloudy and 72, wind calm. Elsewhere across the region, at Chattanooga, it was clear and 70, wind calm. At Asheville, it was cloudy and 67, wind southwest at 3. At Greenville-Spartanburg, it was mostly cloudy and 69, wind south at 3. Here is the hazardous weather outlook. This hazardous weather outlook is for north and central Georgia. For today and tonight, isolated to widely scattered thunderstorms are possible this afternoon mainly in north Georgia. And now the extended outlook for the period Thursday through Tuesday, daily thunderstorm chances will last through the weekend. While widespread severe weather is not expected, storms could include heavy rain, gusty winds, and frequent lightning. Spotter information statement, spotter activation will not be needed through tonight. Here is the official forecast from your National Weather Service for the Athens listening area. Rest of tonight, mostly cloudy. Patchy fog late. Near steady temperature in the upper 60s. Light and variable winds. Wednesday, mostly sunny. A slight chance of showers and thunderstorms in the afternoon. Highs in the upper 80s. Southwest winds 5 to 10 miles an hour. Chance of rain 20%. Wednesday night, mostly clear. Lows in the lower 70s. Light southwest winds. Thursday, sunny. Highs in the lower 90s. West winds 5 to 10 miles an hour. Thursday night, mostly clear. Lows in the lower 70s. Light west winds. And now the extended forecast. Friday and Friday night, partly cloudy. Highs in the lower 90s. Lows in the lower 70s. Saturday and Saturday night, partly cloudy. A slight chance of showers and thunderstorms. Highs in the lower 90s. Lows in the lower 70s. Sunday and Sunday night, partly cloudy. A chance of showers and thunderstorms. Highs in the lower 90s. Lows in the lower 70s. Monday and Monday night, showers and thunderstorms likely. Highs in the upper 80s. Lows in the upper 60s. Tuesday and Tuesday night, showers likely and a chance of thunderstorms. Highs in the mid 80s. Lows in the mid 60s. For more detailed weather, water,

and climate information, please visit our website at weather.gov/Atlanta. The current time is 4:20 a.m. Eastern Daylight Time. Here are the 4 a.m. weather observations from around the area. At Athens, it was partly cloudy. The temperature was 71 degrees, dew point 70 degrees, relative humidity 96%, wind calm, pressure was 30.11 inches and steady. At Winder, it was cloudy, the temperature was 70. At Greensboro, with fog, it was 70, wind calm. At Jefferson, with haze, it was 70, wind calm. At Monroe, with fog, the temperature was 70. At Albertton, it was cloudy and 68, wind calm. At Canyon, with haze, it was 70, wind calm. At Clemson, with fog, it was 71, wind calm. Elsewhere across Georgia, at Atlanta it was mostly cloudy and 73, wind calm. At Cartersville, with fog, it was 72, wind calm. At Lawrenceville, it was mostly cloudy, wind calm. At Macon, it was clear and 69, wind calm. At Rome, it was mostly cloudy and 71, wind calm. At Augusta, it was partly cloudy and 72, wind calm. At Savannah, it was partly cloudy and 72, wind calm. Elsewhere across the region, at Chattanooga, it was clear and 70, wind calm. At Asheville, it was cloudy and 67, wind southwest at 3. At Greenville-Spartanburg, it was mostly cloudy and 69, wind south at 3. Here is the hazardous weather outlook. This hazardous weather outlook is for north and central Georgia. For today and tonight, isolated to widely scattered thunderstorms are possible this afternoon mainly in north Georgia. And now the extended outlook for the period Thursday through Tuesday, daily thunderstorm chances will last through the weekend. While widespread severe weather is not expected, storms could include heavy rain, gusty winds, and frequent lightning. Spotter information statement, spotter activation will not be needed through tonight. The Athens climate summary for yesterday, June 9, 2026. Yesterday's high temperature of 82 degrees occurred at 4:16 p.m. The normal high is 88. The record high is 102 degrees, which was set in 2008. Yesterday's low temperature of 70 degrees occurred at 11:56 a.m. The normal low is 65. The record low is 51 degrees, which was last set in 1977. 0.47 inches of precipitation fell yesterday, which brings the monthly total to 0.99 inches. This is 0.34 inches below the normal amount of 1.33 inches for June. The total precipitation for the year now stands at 19.81 inches, which is 1.41 inches below normal. Sunrise today is at 6:22 a.m. and sunset is at 8:44 p.m. Here is the official forecast from your National Weather Service for the Athens listening area. Rest of tonight, mostly cloudy. Patchy fog late. Near steady temperature in the upper 60s. Light and variable winds. Wednesday, mostly sunny. A slight chance of showers and thunderstorms in the afternoon. Highs in the upper 80s. Southwest winds 5 to 10 miles an hour. Chance of rain 20%. Wednesday night, mostly clear. Lows in the lower 70s. Light southwest winds. Thursday, sunny. Highs in the lower 90s. West winds 5 to 10 miles an hour. Thursday night, mostly clear. Lows in the lower 70s. Light west winds. And now the extended forecast. Friday and Friday night, partly cloudy. Highs in the lower 90s. Lows in the lower 70s. Saturday and Saturday night, partly cloudy. A slight chance of showers and thunderstorms. Highs in the lower 90s. Lows in the lower 70s. Sunday and Sunday night, partly cloudy. A chance of showers and thunderstorms.

in the lower 90s. Lows in the lower 70s. Monday and Monday night, showers and thunderstorms likely. Highs in the upper 80s. Lows in the upper 60s. Tuesday and Tuesday night, showers likely and a chance of thunderstorms. Highs in the mid 80s. Lows in the mid 60s. For more detailed weather, water, and climate information, please visit our website at weather.gov/Atlanta. The current time is 4:26 a.m. Eastern Daylight Time. Here are the 4 a.m. weather observations from around the area. At Athens, it was partly cloudy, the temperature was 71 degrees, dew point 70 degrees, relative humidity 96%, wind calm, pressure was 30.11 inches and steady. At Winder, it was cloudy, the temperature was 70. At Greensboro, with fog, it was 70, wind calm. At Jefferson, with haze, it was 70, wind calm. At Monroe, with fog, the temperature was 70. At Albertton, it was cloudy and 68, wind calm. At Canyon, with haze, it was 70, wind calm. At Clemson, with fog, it was 71, wind calm. Elsewhere across Georgia, at Atlanta it was mostly cloudy and 73, wind calm. At Cartersville, with fog, it was 72, wind calm. At Lawrenceville, it was mostly cloudy, wind calm. At Macon, it was clear and 69, wind calm. At Rome, it was mostly cloudy and 71, wind calm. At Augusta, it was partly cloudy and 72, wind calm. At Savannah, it was partly cloudy and 72, wind calm. Elsewhere across the region, at Chattanooga, it was clear and 70, wind calm. At Asheville, it was cloudy and 67, wind southwest at 3. At Greenville-Spartanburg, it was mostly cloudy and 69, wind south at 3. Here is the hazardous weather outlook. This hazardous weather outlook is for North and Central Georgia. For today and tonight, isolated to widely scattered thunderstorms are possible this afternoon mainly in North Georgia. And now the extended outlook for the period Thursday through Tuesday, daily thunderstorm chances will last through the weekend. While widespread severe weather is not expected, storms could include heavy rain, gusty winds, and frequent lightning. Spotter information statement, spotter activation will not be needed through tonight. Here is the official forecast from your National Weather Service for the Athens listening area. Rest of tonight, mostly cloudy. Patchy fog late. Near steady temperature in the upper 60s. Light and variable winds. Wednesday, mostly sunny. A slight chance of showers and thunderstorms in the afternoon. Highs in the upper 80s. Southwest winds 5 to 10 miles an hour. Chance of rain 20%. Wednesday night, mostly clear. Lows in the lower 70s. Light southwest winds. Thursday, sunny. Highs in the lower 90s. West winds 5 to 10 miles an hour. Thursday night, mostly clear. Lows in the lower 70s. Light west winds. And now the extended forecast. Friday and Friday night, partly cloudy. Highs in the lower 90s. Lows in the lower 70s. Saturday and Saturday night, partly cloudy. A slight chance of showers and thunderstorms. Highs in the lower 90s. Lows in the lower 70s. Sunday and Sunday night, partly cloudy. A chance of showers and thunderstorms. Highs in the lower 90s. Lows in the lower 70s. Monday and Monday night, showers and thunderstorms likely. Highs in the upper 80s. Lows in the upper 60s. Tuesday and Tuesday night, showers likely and a chance of thunderstorms. Highs in the mid 80s. Lows in the mid 60s. For more detailed weather, water, and climate information, please visit our website at weather.gov/Atlanta. The Athens climate

summary for yesterday, June 9th, 2026. Yesterday's high temperature of 82 degrees occurred at 4:16 p.m. The normal high is 88. The record high is 102 degrees, which was set in 2008. Yesterday's low temperature of 70 degrees occurred at 11:56 a.m. The normal low is 65. The record low is 51 degrees, which was last set in 1977. 0.47 inches of precipitation fell yesterday, which brings the monthly total to 0.99 inches. This is 0.34 inches below the normal amount of 1.33 inches for June. The total precipitation for the year now stands at 19.81 inches, which is 1.41 inches below normal. Sunrise today is at 6:22 a.m. and sunset is at 8:44 p.m. The current time is 4:31 a.m. Eastern Daylight Time. Here are the 4 a.m. weather observations from around the area. At Athens, it was partly cloudy, the temperature was 71 degrees, dew point 70 degrees, relative humidity 96%, wind calm, pressure was 30.11 inches and steady. At Winder, it was cloudy, the temperature was 70. At Greensboro, with fog, it was 70, wind calm. At Jefferson, with haze, it was 70, wind calm. At Monroe, with fog, the temperature was 70. At Alberton, it was cloudy and 68, wind calm. At Canyon, with haze, it was 70, wind calm. At Clemson, with fog, it was 71, wind calm. Elsewhere across Georgia, at Atlanta it was mostly cloudy and 73, wind calm. At Cartersville, with fog, it was 72, wind calm. At Lawrenceville, it was mostly cloudy, wind calm. At Macon, it was clear and 69, wind calm. At Rome, it was mostly cloudy and 71, wind calm. At Augusta, it was partly cloudy and 72, wind calm. At Savannah, it was partly cloudy and 72, wind calm. Elsewhere, a calm. At Augusta, it was partly cloudy and 72, wind calm. At Savannah, it was partly cloudy and 72, wind calm. Elsewhere across the region, at Chattanooga, it was clear and 70, wind calm. At Asheville, it was cloudy and 67, wind southwest at 3. At Greenville-Spartanburg, it was mostly cloudy and 69, wind south at 3. Here is the hazardous weather outlook. This hazardous weather outlook is for North and Central Georgia. For today and tonight, isolated to widely scattered thunderstorms are possible this afternoon mainly in North Georgia. And now the extended outlook for the period Thursday through Tuesday, daily thunderstorm chances will last through the weekend. While widespread severe weather is not expected, storms could include heavy rain, gusty winds, and frequent lightning. Spotter information statement, spotter activation will not be needed through tonight. Here is the official forecast from your National Weather Service for the Athens listening area. Rest of tonight, mostly cloudy. Patchy fog late. Near steady temperature in the upper 60s. Light and variable winds. Wednesday, mostly sunny. A slight chance of showers and thunderstorms in the afternoon. Highs in the upper 80s. Southwest winds 5 to 10 miles an hour. Chance of rain 20%. Wednesday night, mostly clear. Lows in the lower 70s. Light southwest winds. Thursday, sunny. Highs in the lower 90s. West winds 5 to 10 miles an hour. Thursday night, mostly clear. Lows in the lower 70s. Light west winds. And now the extended forecast. Friday and Friday night, partly cloudy. Highs in the lower 90s. Lows in the lower 70s. Saturday and Saturday night, partly cloudy. A slight chance of showers and thunderstorms. Highs in the lower 90s. Lows in the lower 70s. Sunday and Sunday night, partly cloudy.

a chance of showers and thunderstorms. Highs in the lower 90s. Lows in the lower 70s. Monday and Monday night, showers and thunderstorms likely. Highs in the upper 80s. Lows in the upper 60s. Tuesday and Tuesday night, showers likely and a chance of thunderstorms. Highs in the mid 80s. Lows in the mid 60s. For more detailed weather, water, and climate information, please visit our website at weather.gov/Atlanta. The current time is 4:36 a.m. Eastern Daylight Time. Here are the 4 a.m. weather observations from around the area. At Athens, it was partly cloudy, the temperature was 71 degrees, dew point 70 degrees, relative humidity 96%, wind calm, pressure was 30.11 inches and steady. At Winder, it was cloudy, the temperature was 70. At Greensboro, with fog, it was 70, wind calm. At Jefferson, with haze, it was 70, wind calm. At Monroe, with fog, the temperature was 70. At Albertton, it was cloudy and 68, wind calm. At Canyon, with haze, it was 70, wind calm. At Clemson, with fog, it was 71, wind calm. Elsewhere across Georgia, at Atlanta it was mostly cloudy and 73, wind calm. At Cartersville, with fog, it was 72, wind calm. At Lawrenceville, it was mostly cloudy, wind calm. At Macon, it was clear and 69, wind calm. At Rome, it was mostly cloudy and 71, wind calm. At Augusta, it was partly cloudy and 72, wind calm. At Savannah, it was partly cloudy and 72, wind calm. Elsewhere across the region, at Chattanooga, it was clear and 70, wind calm. At Asheville, it was cloudy and 67, wind southwest at 3. At Greenville-Spartanburg, it was mostly cloudy and 69, wind south at 3. Here is the hazardous weather outlook. This hazardous weather outlook is for north and central Georgia. For today and tonight, isolated to widely scattered thunderstorms are possible this afternoon mainly in north Georgia. And now the extended outlook for the period Thursday through Tuesday, daily thunderstorm chances will last through the weekend. While widespread severe weather is not expected, storms could include heavy rain, gusty winds, and frequent lightning. Spotter information statement, spotter activation will not be needed through tonight. Here is the official forecast from your National Weather Service for the Athens listening area. Rest of tonight, mostly cloudy. Patchy fog late. Near steady temperature in the upper 60s. Light and variable winds. Wednesday, mostly sunny. A slight chance of showers and thunderstorms in the afternoon. Highs in the upper 80s. Southwest winds 5 to 10 miles an hour. Chance of rain 20%. Wednesday night, mostly clear. Lows in the lower 70s. Light southwest winds. Thursday, sunny. Highs in the lower 90s. West winds 5 to 10 miles an hour. Thursday night, mostly clear. Lows in the lower 70s. Light west winds. And now the extended forecast. Friday and Friday night, partly cloudy. Highs in the lower 90s. Lows in the lower 70s. Saturday and Saturday night, partly cloudy. A slight chance of showers and thunderstorms. Highs in the lower 90s. Lows in the lower 70s. Sunday and Sunday night, partly cloudy. A chance of showers and thunderstorms. Highs in the lower 90s. Lows in the lower 70s. Monday and Monday night, showers and thunderstorms likely. Highs in the upper 80s. Lows in the upper 60s. Tuesday and Tuesday night, showers likely and a chance of thunderstorms. Highs in the mid 80s. Lows in the mid 60s. For more detailed weather, water, and climate information, please visit our website at weather.gov.

Atlanta. The Athens climate summary for yesterday, June 9, 2026. Yesterday's high temperature of 82 degrees occurred at 4:16 p.m. The normal high is 88. The record high is 102 degrees, which was set in 2008. Yesterday's low temperature of 70 degrees occurred at 11:56 a.m. The normal low is 65. The record low is 51 degrees, which was last set in 1977. 0.47 inches of precipitation fell yesterday, which brings the monthly total to 0.99 inches. This is 0.34 inches below the normal amount of 1.33 inches for June. The total precipitation for the year now stands at 19.81 inches, which is 1.41 inches below normal. Sunrise today is at 6:22 a.m. and sunset is at 8:44 p.m. You're listening to NOAA Weather Radio Station, WXK 56, originating from the National Weather Service Office in Peachtree City and transmitting from Athens on a frequency of 162.4 MHz. 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The current time is 4:42 a.m. Eastern Daylight Time. Here are the 4 a.m. weather observations from around the area. At Athens, it was partly cloudy. The temperature was 71 degrees, dew point 70 degrees, relative humidity 96%, wind calm, pressure was 30.11 inches and steady. At Winder, it was cloudy. The temperature was 70. At Greensboro, with fog, it was 70, wind calm. At Jefferson, with haze, it was 70, wind calm. At Monroe, with fog, the temperature was 70. At Albertton, it was cloudy and 68, wind calm. At Canyon, with haze, it was 70, wind calm. At Clemson, with fog, it was 71, wind calm. Elsewhere across Georgia, at Atlanta it was mostly cloudy and 73, wind calm. At Cartersville, with fog, it was 72, wind calm. At Lawrenceville, it was mostly cloudy, wind calm. At Macon, it was clear and 69, wind calm. At Rome, it was mostly cloudy and 71, wind calm. At Augusta, it was partly cloudy and 72, wind calm. At Savannah, it was partly cloudy and 72, wind calm. Elsewhere across the region, at Chattanooga, it was clear and 70, wind calm. At Asheville, it was cloudy and 67, wind southwest at 3. At Greenville-Spartanburg, it was mostly cloudy and 69, wind south at 3. Here is the hazardous weather outlook. This hazardous weather outlook is for North and Central Georgia. For today and tonight, isolated to widely scattered thunderstorms are possible this afternoon mainly in North Georgia. And now the extended outlook for the period Thursday through Tuesday, daily thunderstorm chances will last through the weekend. While widespread severe weather is not expected, storms could include heavy rain, gusty winds, and frequent lightning. Spotter information statement, spotter activation will not be needed through tonight. Here is the official forecast from your National Weather Service for the Athens listening area. Rest of tonight, mostly cloudy. Patchy fog late. Near steady temperature in the upper 60s. Light and variable winds. Wednesday, mostly sunny. A slight chance of showers and thunderstorms in the afternoon. Highs in the upper 80s. Southwest winds 5 to 10 miles an hour. Chance of rain 20%. Wednesday night, mostly clear. Lows in the lower 70s. Light southwest winds.

Thursday, sunny. Highs in the lower 90s. West winds 5 to 10 miles an hour. Thursday night, mostly clear. Lows in the lower 70s. Light west winds. And now the extended forecast. Friday and Friday night, partly cloudy. Highs in the lower 90s. Lows in the lower 70s. Saturday and Saturday night, partly cloudy. A slight chance of showers and thunderstorms. Highs in the lower 90s. Lows in the lower 70s. Sunday and Sunday night, partly cloudy. A chance of showers and thunderstorms. Highs in the lower 90s. Lows in the lower 70s. Monday and Monday night, showers and thunderstorms likely. Highs in the upper 80s. Lows in the upper 60s. Tuesday and Tuesday night, showers likely and a chance of thunderstorms. Highs in the mid-80s. Lows in the mid-60s. For more detailed weather, water, and climate information, please visit our website at weather.gov/Atlanta. The current time is 4:46 a.m. Eastern Daylight Time. Here are the 4 a.m. weather observations from around the area. At Athens, it was partly cloudy, the temperature was 71 degrees, dew point 70 degrees, relative humidity 96%, wind calm, pressure was 30.11 inches and steady. At Winder, it was cloudy, the temperature was 70. At Greensboro, with fog, it was 70, wind calm. At Jefferson, with haze, it was 70, wind calm. At Monroe, with fog, the temperature was 70. At Albertton, it was cloudy and 68, wind calm. At Canyon, with haze, it was 70, wind calm. At Clemson, with fog, it was 71, wind calm. Elsewhere across Georgia, at Atlanta it was mostly cloudy and 73, wind calm. At Cartersville, with fog, it was 72, wind calm. At Lawrenceville, it was mostly cloudy, wind calm. At Macon, it was clear and 69, wind calm. At Rome, it was mostly cloudy and 71, wind calm. At Augusta, it was partly cloudy and 72, wind calm. At Savannah, it was partly cloudy and 72, wind calm. Elsewhere across the region, at Chattanooga, it was clear and 70, wind calm. At Asheville, it was cloudy and 67, wind southwest at 3. At Greenville-Spartanburg, it was mostly cloudy and 69, wind south at 3. Here is the hazardous weather outlook. This hazardous weather outlook is for north and central Georgia. For today and tonight, isolated to widely scattered thunderstorms are possible this afternoon mainly in north Georgia. And now the extended outlook for the period Thursday through Tuesday, daily thunderstorm chances will last through the weekend. While widespread severe weather is not expected, storms could include heavy rain, gusty winds, and frequent lightning. Spotter information statement, spotter activation will not be needed through tonight. Here is the official forecast from your National Weather Service for the Athens listening area. Rest of tonight, mostly cloudy. Patchy fog late. Near steady temperature in the upper 60s. Light and variable winds. Wednesday, mostly sunny. A slight chance of showers and thunderstorms in the afternoon. Highs in the upper 80s. Southwest winds 5 to 10 miles an hour. Chance of rain 20%. Wednesday night, mostly clear. Lows in the lower 70s. Light southwest winds. Thursday, sunny. Highs in the lower 90s. West winds 5 to 10 miles an hour. Thursday night, mostly clear. Lows in the lower 70s. Light west winds. And now the extended forecast. Friday and Friday night, partly cloudy. Highs in the lower 90s. Lows in the lower 70s. Saturday and Saturday night, partly cloudy. A slight chance of showers and thunderstorms.

Highs in the lower 90s. Lows in the lower 70s. Sunday and Sunday night, partly cloudy. A chance of showers and thunderstorms. Highs in the lower 90s. Lows in the lower 70s. Monday and Monday night, showers and thunderstorms likely. Highs in the upper 80s. Lows in the upper 60s. Tuesday and Tuesday night, showers likely and a chance of thunderstorms. Highs in the mid-80s. Lows in the mid-60s. For more detailed weather, water, and climate information, please visit our website at weather.gov/Atlanta. The Athens Climate Summary for yesterday, June 9, 2026. Yesterday's high temperature of 82 degrees occurred at 4:16 p.m. The normal high is 88. The record high is 102 degrees, which was set in 2008. Yesterday's low temperature of 70 degrees occurred at 11:56 a.m. The normal low is 65. The record low is 51 degrees, which was last set in 1977. 0.47 inches of precipitation fell yesterday, which brings the monthly total to 0.99 inches. This is 0.34 inches below the normal amount of 1.33 inches for June. The total precipitation for the year now stands at 19.81 inches, which is 1.41 inches below normal. Sunrise today is at 6:22 a.m. and sunset is at 8:44 p.m. The current time is 4:52 a.m. Eastern Daylight Time. Here are the 4 a.m. weather observations from around the area. At Athens, it was partly cloudy, the temperature was 71 degrees, dew point 70 degrees, relative humidity 96%, wind calm, pressure was 30.11 inches and steady. At Winder, it was cloudy, the temperature was 70. At Greensboro, with fog, it was 70, wind calm. At Jefferson, with haze, it was 70, wind calm. At Monroe, with fog, the temperature was 70. At Albertton, it was cloudy and 68, wind calm. At Canyon, with haze, it was 70, wind calm. At Clemson, with fog, it was 71, wind calm. Elsewhere across Georgia, at Atlanta it was mostly cloudy and 73, wind calm. At Cartersville, with fog, it was 72, wind calm. At Lawrenceville, it was mostly cloudy, wind calm. At Macon, it was clear and 69, wind calm. At Rome, it was mostly cloudy and 71, wind calm. At Augusta, it was partly cloudy and 72, wind calm. At Savannah, it was partly cloudy and 72, wind calm. Elsewhere across the region, at Chattanooga, it was clear and 70, wind calm. At Asheville, it was cloudy and 67, wind southwest at 3. At Greenville-Spartanburg, it was mostly cloudy and 69, wind south at 3. Here is the hazardous weather outlook. This hazardous weather outlook is for north and central Georgia. For today and tonight, isolated to widely scattered thunderstorms are possible this afternoon mainly in north Georgia. And now the extended outlook for the period Thursday through Tuesday, daily thunderstorm chances will last through the weekend. While widespread severe weather is not expected, storms could include heavy rain, gusty winds, and frequent lightning. Spotter information statement, spotter activation will not be needed through tonight. Here is the official forecast from your National Weather Service for the Athens listening area. Rest of tonight, mostly cloudy. Patchy fog late. Near steady temperature in the upper 60s. Light and variable winds. Wednesday, mostly sunny. A slight chance of showers and thunderstorms in the afternoon. Highs in the upper 80s. Southwest winds 5 to 10 miles an hour. Chance of rain 20%. Wednesday night, mostly clear. Lows in the lower 70s. Light southwest winds. Thursday, sunny. Highs in the lower 90s. West winds 5 to 10 miles an hour.

Thursday night, mostly clear. Lows in the lower 70s. Light west winds. And now the extended forecast. Friday and Friday night, partly cloudy. Highs in the lower 90s. Lows in the lower 70s. Saturday and Saturday night, partly cloudy. A slight chance of showers and thunderstorms. Highs in the lower 90s. Lows in the lower 70s. Sunday and Sunday night, partly cloudy. A chance of showers and thunderstorms. Highs in the lower 90s. Lows in the lower 70s. Monday and Monday night, showers and thunderstorms likely. Highs in the upper 80s. Lows in the upper 60s. Tuesday and Tuesday night, showers likely and a chance of thunderstorms. Highs in the mid 80s. Lows in the mid 60s. For more detailed weather, water, and climate information, please visit our website at weather.gov/Atlanta. The current time is 4:56 a.m. Eastern Daylight Time. Here are the 4 a.m. weather observations from around the area. At Athens, it was partly cloudy, the temperature was 71 degrees, dew point 70 degrees, relative humidity 96%, wind calm, pressure was 30.11 inches and steady. At Winder, it was cloudy, the temperature was 70. At Greensboro, with fog, it was 70, wind calm. At Jefferson, with haze, it was 70, wind calm. At Monroe, with fog, the temperature was 70. At Albertton, it was cloudy and 68, wind calm. At Canyon, with haze, it was 70, wind calm. At Clemson, with fog, it was 71, wind calm. Elsewhere across Georgia, at Atlanta it was mostly cloudy and 73, wind calm. At Cartersville, with fog, it was 72, wind calm. At Lawrenceville, it was mostly cloudy, wind calm. At Macon, it was clear and 69, wind calm. At Rome, it was mostly cloudy and 71, wind calm. At Augusta, it was partly cloudy and 72, wind calm. At Savannah, it was partly cloudy and 72, wind calm. Elsewhere across the region, at Chattanooga, it was clear and 70, wind calm. At Asheville, it was cloudy and 67, wind southwest at 3. At Greenville-Spartanburg, it was mostly cloudy and 69, wind south at 3. Here is the hazardous weather outlook. This hazardous weather outlook is for North and Central Georgia. For today and tonight, isolated to widely scattered thunderstorms are possible this afternoon mainly in North Georgia. And now the extended outlook for the period Thursday through Tuesday, daily thunderstorm chances will last through the weekend. While widespread severe weather is not expected, storms could include heavy rain, gusty winds, and frequent lightning. Spotter information statement, spotter activation will not be needed through tonight. Here is the official forecast from your National Weather Service for the Athens listening area. Rest of tonight, mostly cloudy. Patchy fog late. Near steady temperature in the upper 60s. Light and variable winds. Wednesday, mostly sunny. A slight chance of showers and thunderstorms in the afternoon. Highs in the upper 80s. Southwest winds 5 to 10 miles an hour. Chance of rain 20%. Wednesday night, mostly clear. Lows in the lower 70s. Light southwest winds. Thursday, sunny. Highs in the lower 90s. West winds 5 to 10 miles an hour. Thursday night, mostly clear. Lows in the lower 70s. Light west winds. And now the extended forecast. Friday and Friday night, partly cloudy. Highs in the lower 90s. Lows in the lower 70s. Saturday and Saturday night, partly cloudy. A slight chance of showers and thunderstorms. Highs in the lower 90s. Lows in the lower 70s. Sunday and Sunday night, partly cloudy.

a chance of showers and thunderstorms. Highs in the lower 90s. Lows in the lower 70s. Monday and Monday night, showers and thunderstorms likely. Highs in the upper 80s. Lows in the upper 60s. Tuesday and Tuesday night, showers likely and a chance of thunderstorms. Highs in the mid 80s. Lows in the mid 60s. For more detailed weather, water, and climate information, please visit our website at weather.gov/Atlanta. The Athens climate summary for yesterday, June 9, 2026. Yesterday's high temperature of 82 degrees occurred at 4:16 p.m. The normal high is 88. The record high is 102 degrees, which was set in 2008. Yesterday's low temperature of 70 degrees occurred at 11:56 a.m. The normal low is 65. The record low is 51 degrees, which was last set in 1977. 0.47 inches of precipitation fell yesterday, which brings the monthly total to 0.99 inches. This is 0.34 inches below the normal amount of 1.33 inches for June. The total precipitation for the year now stands at 19.81 inches, which is 1.41 inches below normal. Sunrise today is at 6:22 a.m. and sunset is at 8:44 p.m. The current time is 5:02 a.m. Eastern Daylight Time. Here are the 4 a.m. weather observations from around the area. At Athens, it was partly cloudy, the temperature was 71 degrees, dew point 70 degrees, relative humidity 96%, wind calm, pressure was 30.11 inches and steady. At Winder, it was cloudy, the temperature was 70. At Greensboro, with fog, it was 70, wind calm. At Jefferson, with haze, it was 70, wind calm. At Monroe, with fog, the temperature was 70. At Albertton, it was cloudy and 68, wind calm. At Canyon, with haze, it was 70, wind calm. At Clemson, with fog, it was 71, wind calm. Elsewhere across Georgia, at Atlanta it was mostly cloudy and 73, wind calm. At Cartersville, with fog, it was 72, wind calm. At Lawrenceville, it was mostly cloudy, wind calm. At Macon, it was clear and 69, wind calm. At Rome, it was mostly cloudy and 71, wind calm. At Augusta, it was partly cloudy and 72, wind calm. At Savannah, it was partly cloudy and 72, wind calm. Elsewhere across the region, at Chattanooga, it was clear and 70, wind calm. At Asheville, it was cloudy and 67, wind southwest at 3. At Greenville-Spartanburg, it was mostly cloudy and 69, wind south at 3. Here is the hazardous weather outlook. This hazardous weather outlook is for north and central Georgia. For today and tonight, isolated to widely scattered thunderstorms are possible this afternoon mainly in north Georgia. And now the extended outlook for the period Thursday through Tuesday, daily thunderstorm chances will last through the weekend. While widespread severe weather is not expected, storms could include heavy rain, gusty winds, and frequent lightning. Spotter information statement, spotter activation will not be needed through tonight. Here is the official forecast from your National Weather Service for the Athens listening area. Today, mostly sunny. A slight chance of showers and thunderstorms this afternoon. Highs in the upper 80s. Southwest winds 5 to 10 miles an hour. Chance of rain 20%. Tonight, mostly clear. Lows in the lower 70s. Light southwest winds. Thursday, sunny. Highs in the lower 90s. West winds 5 to 10 miles an hour. Thursday night, mostly clear. Lows in the lower 70s. Light west winds. And now the extended forecast. Friday and Friday night, partly cloudy. Highs in the lower 90s. Lows in the lower 70s.
Saturday night, partly cloudy. A slight chance of showers and thunderstorms. Highs in the lower 90s. Lows in the lower 70s. Sunday and Sunday night, partly cloudy. A chance of showers and thunderstorms. Highs in the lower 90s. Lows in the lower 70s. Monday and Monday night, showers and thunderstorms likely. Highs in the upper 80s. Lows in the upper 60s. Tuesday and Tuesday night, showers likely and a chance of thunderstorms. Highs in the mid-80s. Lows in the mid-60s. For more detailed weather, water, and climate information, please visit our website at weather.gov/Atlanta. The current time is 5:06 a.m. Eastern Daylight Time. Here are the 5 a.m. weather observations from around the area. At Athens, it was mostly cloudy, the temperature was 71 degrees, dew point 70 degrees, relative humidity 96%, wind calm, pressure was 30.11 inches and steady. At Winder, it was partly cloudy, the temperature was 70. At Greensboro, with fog, it was 70, wind calm. At Jefferson, with haze, it was 68, wind south at 3. At Monroe, with haze, the temperature was 70. At Albertton, it was mostly cloudy and 70, wind calm. At Canyon, with haze, it was 70, wind calm. At Clemson, it was mostly cloudy and 71, wind calm. Elsewhere across Georgia, at Atlanta it was mostly cloudy and 74, wind calm. At Cartersville, it was mostly cloudy and 72, wind calm. At Lawrenceville, with haze, wind calm. At Macon, it was clear and 69, wind east at 5. At Rome, it was mostly cloudy and 71, wind calm. At Augusta, with fog, it was 69, wind southeast at 3. At Savannah, it was partly cloudy and 71, wind calm. Elsewhere across the region, at Chattanooga, it was partly cloudy and 71, wind southeast at 3. At Asheville, it was cloudy and 67, wind calm. At Greenville-Spartanburg, it was mostly cloudy and 69, wind southwest at 6. Here is the hazardous weather outlook. This hazardous weather outlook is for North and Central Georgia. For today and tonight, isolated to widely scattered thunderstorms are possible this afternoon mainly in North Georgia. And now the extended outlook for the period Thursday through Tuesday, daily thunderstorm chances will last through the weekend. While widespread severe weather is not expected, storms could include heavy rain, gusty winds, and frequent lightning. Spotter information statement, spotter activation will not be needed through tonight. Here is the official forecast from your National Weather Service for the Athens listening area. Today, mostly sunny. A slight chance of showers and thunderstorms this afternoon. Highs in the upper 80s. Southwest winds 5 to 10 miles an hour. Chance of rain 20%. Tonight, mostly clear. Lows in the lower 70s. Light southwest winds. Thursday, sunny. Highs in the lower 90s. West winds 5 to 10 miles an hour. Thursday night, mostly clear. Lows in the lower 70s. Light west winds. And now the extended forecast. Friday and Friday night, partly cloudy. Highs in the lower 90s. Lows in the lower 70s. Saturday and Saturday night, partly cloudy. A slight chance of showers and thunderstorms. Highs in the lower 90s. Lows in the lower 70s. Sunday and Sunday night, partly cloudy. A chance of showers and thunderstorms. Highs in the lower 90s. Lows in the lower 70s. Monday and Monday night, showers and thunderstorms likely. Highs in the upper 80s. Lows in the upper 60s. Tuesday and Tuesday night, showers likely and a chance of thunderstorms. Highs in the mid-80s. Lows in the mid-60s.
For more details.

cold weather, water, and climate information, please visit our website at weather.gov/Atlanta. The Athens climate summary for yesterday, June 9, 2026. Yesterday's high temperature of 82 degrees occurred at 4:16 p.m. The normal high is 88. The record high is 102 degrees, which was set in 2008. Yesterday's low temperature of 70 degrees occurred at 11:56 a.m. The normal low is 65. The record low is 51 degrees, which was last set in 1977. 0.47 inches of precipitation fell yesterday, which brings the monthly total to 0.99 inches. This is 0.34 inches below the normal amount of 1.33 inches for June. The total precipitation for the year now stands at 19.81 inches, which is 1.41 inches below normal. Sunrise today is at 6:22 a.m. and sunset is at 8:44 p.m. The current time is 5:11 a.m. Eastern Daylight Time. Here are the 5 a.m. weather observations from around the area. At Athens, it was mostly cloudy, the temperature was 71 degrees, dew point 70 degrees, relative humidity 96%, wind calm, pressure was 30.11 inches and steady. At Winder, it was partly cloudy, the temperature was 70. At Greensboro, with fog, it was 70, wind calm. At Jefferson, with haze, it was 68, wind south at 3. At Monroe, with haze, the temperature was 70. At Albertton, it was mostly cloudy and 70, wind calm. At Canyon, with haze, it was 70, wind calm. At Clemson, it was mostly cloudy and 71, wind calm. Elsewhere across Georgia, at Atlanta it was mostly cloudy and 74, wind calm. At Cartersville, it was mostly cloudy and 72, wind calm. At Lawrenceville, with haze, wind calm. At Macon, it was clear and 69, wind east at 5. At Rome, it was mostly cloudy and 71, wind calm. At Augusta, with fog, it was 69, wind southeast at 3. At Savannah, it was partly cloudy and 71, wind calm. Elsewhere across the region, at Chattanooga, it was partly cloudy and 71, wind southeast at 3. At Asheville, it was cloudy and 67, wind calm. At Greenville-Spartanburg, it was mostly cloudy and 69, wind southwest at 6. Here is the hazardous weather outlook. This hazardous weather outlook is for north and central Georgia. For today and tonight, isolated to widely scattered thunderstorms are possible this afternoon mainly in north Georgia. And now the extended outlook for the period Thursday through Tuesday, daily thunderstorm chances will last through the weekend. While widespread severe weather is not expected, storms could include heavy rain, gusty winds, and frequent lightning. Spotter information statement, spotter activation will not be needed through tonight. Here is the official forecast from your National Weather Service for the Athens listening area. Today, mostly sunny. A slight chance of showers and thunderstorms this afternoon. Highs in the upper 80s. Southwest winds 5 to 10 miles an hour. Chance of rain 20%. Tonight, mostly clear. Lows in the lower 70s. Light southwest winds. Thursday, sunny. Highs in the lower 90s. West winds 5 to 10 miles an hour. Thursday night, mostly clear. Lows in the lower 70s. Light west winds. And now the extended forecast. Friday and Friday night, partly cloudy. Highs in the lower 90s. Lows in the lower 70s. Saturday and Saturday night, partly cloudy. A slight chance of showers and thunderstorms. Highs in the lower 90s. Lows in the lower 70s. Sunday and Sunday night, partly cloudy. A chance of showers and thunderstorms. Highs in the lower 90s. Lows in the lower 70s. Monday and Monday night, showers and thunderstorms.

At Greensboro, with fog, it was 70, wind calm. At Jefferson, with haze, it was 68, wind south at 3. At Monroe, with haze, the temperature was 70. At Albertton, it was mostly cloudy and 70, wind calm. At Canyon, with haze, it was 70, wind calm. At Clemson, it was mostly cloudy and 71, wind calm. Elsewhere across Georgia, at Atlanta it was mostly cloudy and 74, wind calm. At Cartersville, it was mostly cloudy and 72, wind calm. At Lawrenceville, with haze, wind calm. At Macon, it was clear and 69, wind east at 5. At Rome, it was mostly cloudy and 71, wind calm. At Augusta, with fog, it was 69, wind southeast at 3. At Savannah, it was partly cloudy and 71, wind calm. Elsewhere across the region, at Chattanooga, it was partly cloudy and 71, wind southeast at 3. At Asheville, it was cloudy and 67, wind calm. At Greenville-Spartanburg, it was mostly cloudy and 69, wind southwest at 6. Here is the hazardous weather outlook. This hazardous weather outlook is for north and central Georgia. For today and tonight, isolated to widely scattered thunderstorms are possible this afternoon mainly in north Georgia. And now the extended outlook for the period Thursday through Tuesday, daily thunderstorm chances will last through the weekend. While widespread severe weather is not expected, storms could include heavy rain, gusty winds, and frequent lightning. Spotter information statement, spotter activation will not be needed through tonight. Here is the official forecast from your National Weather Service for the Athens listening area. Today, mostly sunny. A slight chance of showers and thunderstorms this afternoon. Highs in the upper 80s. Southwest winds 5 to 10 miles an hour. Chance of rain 20%. Tonight, mostly clear. Lows in the lower 70s. Light southwest winds. Thursday, sunny. Highs in the lower 90s. West winds 5 to 10 miles an hour. Thursday night, mostly clear. Lows in the lower 70s. Light west winds. And now the extended forecast. Friday and Friday night, partly cloudy. Highs in the lower 90s. Lows in the lower 70s. Saturday and Saturday night, partly cloudy. A slight chance of showers and thunderstorms. Highs in the lower 90s. Lows in the lower 70s. Sunday and Sunday night, partly cloudy. A chance of showers and thunderstorms. Highs in the lower 90s. Lows in the lower 70s. Monday and Monday night, showers and thunderstorms likely. Highs in the upper 80s. Lows in the upper 60s. Tuesday and Tuesday night, showers likely and a chance of thunderstorms. Highs in the mid 80s. Lows in the mid 60s. For more detailed weather, water, and climate information, please visit our website at weather.gov/Atlanta. The Athens Climate Summary for yesterday, June 9, 2026. Yesterday's high temperature of 82 degrees occurred at 4:16 p.m. The normal high is 88. The record high is 102 degrees, which was set in 2008. Yesterday's low temperature of 70 degrees occurred at 11:56 a.m. The normal low is 65. The record low is 51 degrees, which was last set in 1977. 0.47 inches of precipitation fell yesterday, which brings the monthly total to 0.99 inches. This is 0.34 inches below the normal amount of 1.33 inches for June. The total precipitation for the year now stands at 19.81 inches, which is 1.41 inches below normal. Sunrise today is at 6:22 a.m. and sunset is at 8:44 p.m. The current time is 5:21 a.m. Eastern Daylight Time. Here are the 5 a.m. weather observations from around the area.

at Athens. It was mostly cloudy. The temperature was 71 degrees. Dew point 70 degrees. Relative humidity 96%. Wind calm. Pressure was 30.11 inches and steady. At Winder, it was partly cloudy. The temperature was 70. At Greensboro, with fog, it was 70. Wind calm. At Jefferson, with haze, it was 68. Wind south at 3. At Monroe, with haze, the temperature was 70. At Albertton, it was mostly cloudy and 70. Wind calm. At Canyon, with haze, it was 70. Wind calm. At Clemson, it was mostly cloudy and 71. Wind calm. Elsewhere across Georgia, at Atlanta it was mostly cloudy and 74, wind calm. At Cartersville, it was mostly cloudy and 72, wind calm. At Lawrenceville, with haze, wind calm. At Macon, it was clear and 69, wind east at 5. At Rome, it was mostly cloudy and 71, wind calm. At Augusta, with fog, it was 69, wind southeast at 3. At Savannah, it was partly cloudy and 71, wind calm. Elsewhere across the region, at Chattanooga, it was partly cloudy and 71, wind southeast at 3. At Asheville, it was cloudy and 67, wind calm. At Greenville-Spartanburg, it was mostly cloudy and 69, wind southwest at 6. Here is the hazardous weather outlook. This hazardous weather outlook is for North and Central Georgia. For today and tonight, isolated to widely scattered thunderstorms are possible this afternoon mainly in North Georgia. And now the extended outlook for the period Thursday through Tuesday, daily thunderstorm chances will last through the weekend. While widespread severe weather is not expected, storms could include heavy rain, gusty winds, and frequent lightning. Spotter information statement, spotter activation will not be needed through tonight. Here is the official forecast from your National Weather Service for the Athens listening area. Today, mostly sunny. A slight chance of showers and thunderstorms this afternoon. Highs in the upper 80s. Southwest winds 5 to 10 miles an hour. Chance of rain 20%. Tonight, mostly clear. Lows in the lower 70s. Light southwest winds. Thursday, sunny. Highs in the lower 90s. West winds 5 to 10 miles an hour. Thursday night, mostly clear. Lows in the lower 70s. Light west winds. And now the extended forecast. Friday and Friday night, partly cloudy. Highs in the lower 90s. Lows in the lower 70s. Saturday and Saturday night, partly cloudy. A slight chance of showers and thunderstorms. Highs in the lower 90s. Lows in the lower 70s. Sunday and Sunday night, partly cloudy. A chance of showers and thunderstorms. Highs in the lower 90s. Lows in the lower 70s. Monday and Monday night, showers and thunderstorms likely. Highs in the upper 80s. Lows in the upper 60s. Tuesday and Tuesday night, showers likely and a chance of thunderstorms. Highs in the mid 80s. Lows in the mid 60s. For more detailed weather, water, and climate information, please visit our website at weather.gov/Atlanta. The current time is 5:25 a.m. Eastern Daylight Time. Here are the 5 a.m. weather observations from around the area. At Athens, it was mostly cloudy. The temperature was 71 degrees, dew point 70 degrees, relative humidity 96%, wind calm, pressure was 30.11 inches and steady. At Winder, it was partly cloudy. The temperature was 70. At Greensboro, with fog, it was 70. Wind calm. At Jefferson, with haze, it was 68. Wind south at 3. At Monroe, with haze, the temperature was 70. At Albertton, it was mostly cloudy and 70. Wind calm. At Canyon, with haze, it was 70. Wind calm. At Clemson,

Boston, it was mostly cloudy and 71, wind calm. Elsewhere across Georgia, at Atlanta it was mostly cloudy and 74, wind calm. At Cartersville, it was mostly cloudy and 72, wind calm. At Lawrenceville, with haze, wind calm. At Macon, it was clear and 69, wind east at 5. At Rome, it was mostly cloudy and 71, wind calm. At Augusta, with fog, it was 69, wind southeast at 3. At Savannah, it was partly cloudy and 71, wind calm. Elsewhere across the region, at Chattanooga, it was partly cloudy and 71, wind southeast at 3. At Asheville, it was cloudy and 67, wind calm. At Greenville-Spartanburg, it was mostly cloudy and 69, wind southwest at 6. Here is the hazardous weather outlook. This hazardous weather outlook is for north and central Georgia. For today and tonight, isolated to widely scattered thunderstorms are possible this afternoon mainly in north Georgia. And now the extended outlook for the period Thursday through Tuesday, daily thunderstorm chances will last through the weekend. While widespread severe weather is not expected, storms could include heavy rain, gusty winds, and frequent lightning. Spotter information statement, spotter activation will not be needed through tonight. Here is the official forecast from your National Weather Service for the Athens listening area. Today, mostly sunny. A slight chance of showers and thunderstorms this afternoon. Highs in the upper 80s. Southwest winds 5 to 10 miles an hour. Chance of rain 20%. Tonight, mostly clear. Lows in the lower 70s. Light southwest winds. Thursday, sunny. Highs in the lower 90s. West winds 5 to 10 miles an hour. Thursday night, mostly clear. Lows in the lower 70s. Light west winds. And now the extended forecast. Friday and Friday night, partly cloudy. Highs in the lower 90s. Lows in the lower 70s. Saturday and Saturday night, partly cloudy. A slight chance of showers and thunderstorms. Highs in the lower 90s. Lows in the lower 70s. Sunday and Sunday night, partly cloudy. A chance of showers and thunderstorms. Highs in the lower 90s. Lows in the lower 70s. Monday and Monday night, showers and thunderstorms likely. Highs in the upper 80s. Lows in the upper 60s. Tuesday and Tuesday night, showers likely and a chance of thunderstorms. Highs in the mid 80s. Lows in the mid 60s. For more detailed weather, water, and climate information, please visit our website at weather.gov/Atlanta. The current time is 5:29 a.m. Eastern Daylight Time. Here are the 5 a.m. weather observations from around the area. At Athens, it was mostly cloudy, the temperature was 71 degrees, dew point 70 degrees, relative humidity 96%, wind calm, pressure was 30.11 inches and steady. At Winder, it was partly cloudy, the temperature was 70. At Greensboro, with fog, it was 70, wind calm. At Jefferson, with haze, it was 68, wind south at 3. At Monroe, with haze, the temperature was 70. At Albertton, it was mostly cloudy and 70, wind calm. At Canyon, with haze, it was 70, wind calm. At Clemson, it was mostly cloudy and 71, wind calm. Elsewhere across Georgia, at Atlanta it was mostly cloudy and 74, wind calm. At Cartersville, it was mostly cloudy and 72, wind calm. At Lawrenceville, with haze, wind calm. At Macon, it was clear and 69, wind east at 5. At Rome, it was mostly cloudy and 71, wind calm. At Augusta, with fog, it was 69, wind southeast at 3. At Savannah, it was partly cloudy and 71, wind calm. Elsewhere across the region, at

Chattanooga, it was partly cloudy and 71, wind southeast at 3. At Asheville, it was cloudy and 67, wind calm. At Greenville-Spartanburg, it was mostly cloudy and 69, wind southwest at 6. The Athens climate summary for yesterday, June 9, 2026. Yesterday's high temperature of 82 degrees occurred at 4:16 p.m. The normal high is 88. The record high is 102 degrees, which was set in 2008. Yesterday's low temperature of 70 degrees occurred at 11:56 a.m. The normal low is 65. The record low is 51 degrees, which was last set in 1977. 0.47 inches of precipitation fell yesterday, which brings the monthly total to 0.99 inches. This is 0.34 inches below the normal amount of 1.33 inches for June. The total precipitation for the year now stands at 19.81 inches, which is 1.41 inches below normal. Sunrise today is at 6:22 a.m. and sunset is at 8:44 p.m. Here is the hazardous weather outlook. This hazardous weather outlook is for North and Central Georgia. For today and tonight, isolated to widely scattered thunderstorms are possible this afternoon mainly in North Georgia. And now the extended outlook for the period Thursday through Tuesday, daily thunderstorm chances will last through the weekend. While widespread severe weather is not expected, storms could include heavy rain, gusty winds, and frequent lightning. Spotter infraspread severe weather is not expected, storms could include heavy rain, gusty winds, and frequent lightning. Spotter information statement, spotter activation will not be needed through tonight. Here is the official forecast from your National Weather Service for the Athens listening area. Today, mostly sunny. A slight chance of showers and thunderstorms this afternoon. Highs in the upper 80s. Southwest winds 5 to 10 miles an hour. Chance of rain 20%. Tonight, mostly clear. Lows in the lower 70s. Light southwest winds. Thursday, sunny. Highs in the lower 90s. West winds 5 to 10 miles an hour. Thursday night, mostly clear. Lows in the lower 70s. Light west winds. And now the extended forecast. Friday and Friday night, partly cloudy. Highs in the lower 90s. Lows in the lower 70s. Saturday and Saturday night, partly cloudy. A slight chance of showers and thunderstorms. Highs in the lower 90s. Lows in the lower 70s. Sunday and Sunday night, partly cloudy. A chance of showers and thunderstorms. Highs in the lower 90s. Lows in the lower 70s. Monday and Monday night, showers and thunderstorms likely. Highs in the upper 80s. Lows in the upper 60s. Tuesday and Tuesday night, showers likely and a chance of thunderstorms. Highs in the mid 80s. Lows in the mid 60s. For more detailed weather, water, and climate information, please visit our website at weather.gov/Atlanta. The current time is 5:35 a.m. Eastern Daylight Time. Here are the 5 a.m. weather observations from around the area. At Athens, it was mostly cloudy, the temperature was 71 degrees, dew point 70 degrees, relative humidity 96%, wind calm, pressure was 30.11 inches and steady. At Winder, it was partly cloudy, the temperature was 70. At Greensboro, with fog, it was 70, wind calm. At Jefferson, with haze, it was 68, wind south at 3. At Monroe, with haze, the temperature was 70. At Albertton, it was mostly cloudy and 70, wind calm. At Canyon, with haze, it was 70, wind calm. At Clemson, it was mostly cloudy and 71, wind calm. Elsewhere across Georgia, at Atlanta it was mostly cloudy and 74, wind calm. At Cartersville, it was mostly cloudy and 72, wind calm.

At Lawrenceville, with haze, wind calm. At Macon, it was clear and 69, wind east at 5. At Rome, it was mostly cloudy and 71, wind calm. At Augusta, with fog, it was 69, wind southeast at 3. At Savannah, it was partly cloudy and 71, wind calm. Elsewhere across the region, at Chattanooga, it was partly cloudy and 71, wind southeast at 3. At Asheville, it was cloudy and 67, wind calm. At Greenville-Spartanburg, it was mostly cloudy and 69, wind southwest at 6. Here is the hazardous weather outlook. This hazardous weather outlook is for north and central Georgia. For today and tonight, isolated to widely scattered thunderstorms are possible this afternoon mainly in north Georgia. And now the extended outlook for the period Thursday through Tuesday, daily thunderstorm chances will last through the weekend. While widespread severe weather is not expected, storms could include heavy rain, gusty winds, and frequent lightning. Spotter information statement, spotter activation will not be needed through tonight. Here is the official forecast from your National Weather Service for the Athens listening area. Today, mostly sunny. A slight chance of showers and thunderstorms this afternoon. Highs in the upper 80s. Southwest winds 5 to 10 miles an hour. Chance of rain 20%. Tonight, mostly clear. Lows in the lower 70s. Light southwest winds. Thursday, sunny. Highs in the lower 90s. West winds 5 to 10 miles an hour. Thursday night, mostly clear. Lows in the lower 70s. Light west winds. And now the extended forecast. Friday and Friday night, partly cloudy. Highs in the lower 90s. Lows in the lower 70s. Saturday and Saturday night, partly cloudy. A slight chance of showers and thunderstorms. Highs in the lower 90s. Lows in the lower 70s. Sunday and Sunday night, partly cloudy. A chance of showers and thunderstorms. Highs in the lower 90s. Lows in the lower 70s. Monday and Monday night, showers and thunderstorms likely. Highs in the upper 80s. Lows in the upper 60s. Tuesday and Tuesday night, showers likely and a chance of thunderstorms. Highs in the mid 80s. Lows in the mid 60s. For more detailed weather, water, and climate information, please visit our website at weather.gov/Atlanta. The current time is 5:39 a.m. Eastern Daylight Time. Here are the 5 a.m. weather observations from around the area. At Athens, it was mostly cloudy, the temperature was 71 degrees, dew point 70 degrees, relative humidity 96%, wind calm, pressure was 30.11 inches and steady. At Winder, it was partly cloudy, the temperature was 70. At Greensboro, with fog, it was 70, wind calm. At Jefferson, with haze, it was 68, wind south at 3. At Monroe, with haze, the temperature was 70. At Albertton, it was mostly cloudy and 70, wind calm. At Canyon, with haze, it was 70, wind calm. At Clemson, it was mostly cloudy and 71, wind calm. Elsewhere across Georgia, at Atlanta it was mostly cloudy and 74, wind calm. At Cartersville, it was mostly cloudy and 72, wind calm. At Lawrenceville, with haze, wind calm. At Macon, it was clear and 69, wind east at 5. At Rome, it was mostly cloudy and 71, wind calm. At Augusta, with fog, it was 69, wind southeast at 3. At Savannah, it was partly cloudy and 71, wind calm. Elsewhere across the region, at Chattanooga, it was partly cloudy and 71, wind southeast at 3. At Asheville, it was cloudy and 67, wind calm. At Greenville-Spartanburg, it was mostly cloudy and 69, wind southwest at 6.

the Athens climate summary for yesterday, June 9th, 2026. Yesterday's high temperature of 82 degrees occurred at 4:16 p.m. The normal high is 88. The record high is 102 degrees, which was set in 2008. Yesterday's low temperature of 70 degrees occurred at 11:56 a.m. The normal low is 65. The record low is 51 degrees, which was last set in 1977. 0.47 inches of precipitation fell yesterday, which brings the monthly total to 0.99 inches. This is 0.34 inches below the normal amount of 1.33 inches for June. The total precipitation for the year now stands at 19.81 inches, which is 1.41 inches below normal. Sunrise today is at 6:22 a.m. and sunset is at 8:44 p.m. You're listening to NOAA Weather Radio Station, WXK 56, originating from the National Weather Service office in Peachtree City, and transmitting from Athens on a frequency of 162.4 MHz. The WXK 56 listening area include the following counties: Banks, Barrow, Clark, Elbert, Franklin, Greene, Hall, Hart, Jackson, Madison, Morgan, Oconee, Oglethorpe, Tolliver, Walton, and Wilkes. 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You can also like your Peachtree City National Weather Service on Facebook or follow NWS Atlanta on Twitter. Here is the hazardous weather outlook. This hazardous weather outlook is for North and Central Georgia. For today and tonight, isolated to widely scattered thunderstorms are possible this afternoon mainly in North Georgia. And now the extended outlook for the period Thursday through Tuesday, daily thunderstorm chances will last through the weekend. While widespread severe weather is not expected, storms could include heavy rain, gusty winds, and frequent lightning. Spotter information statement, spotter activation will not be needed through tonight. Here is the official forecast from your National Weather Service for the Athens listening area. Today, mostly sunny. A slight chance of showers and thunderstorms this afternoon. Highs in the upper 80s. Southwest winds 5 to 10 miles an hour. Chance of rain 20%. Tonight, mostly clear. Lows in the lower 70s. Light southwest winds. Thursday, sunny. Highs in the lower 90s. West winds 5 to 10 miles an hour. Thursday night, mostly clear. Lows in the lower 70s. Light west winds. And now the extended forecast. Friday and Friday night, partly cloudy. Highs in the lower 90s. Lows in the lower 70s. Saturday and Saturday night, partly cloudy. A slight chance of showers and thunderstorms. Highs in the lower 90s. Lows in the lower 70s. Sunday and Sunday night, partly cloudy. A chance of showers and thunderstorms. Highs in the lower 90s. Lows in the lower 70s. Monday and Monday night, showers and thunderstorms likely. Highs in the upper 80s. Lows in the upper 60s. Tuesday and Tuesday night, showers likely and a chance of thunderstorms. Highs in the mid-80s. Lows in the mid-60s. For more detailed weather, water, and climate information, please visit our website at weather.gov/Atlanta. The current time is 5:45 a.m. Eastern Daylight Time. Here are the 5 a.m. weather observations from around the area. At Athens, it was mostly cloudy, the temperature was 71 degrees, dew point 70 degrees, relative humidity 96%, wind calm, pressure was 30.11 inches and steady. At Winder, it was partly cloudy, the temperature was 70. At Greensboro, with fog, it was 70, wind calm. At Jefferson, with haze, it was 68, wind south at 3. At Monroe, with haze, the temperature was 70. At Albert Tun, it was most

partly cloudy and 70, wind calm. At Canyon, with haze, it was 70, wind calm. At Clemson, it was mostly cloudy and 71, wind calm. Elsewhere across Georgia, at Atlanta it was mostly cloudy and 74, wind calm. At Cartersville, it was mostly cloudy and 72, wind calm. At Lawrenceville, with haze, wind calm. At Macon, it was clear and 69, wind east at 5. At Rome, it was mostly cloudy and 71, wind calm. At Augusta, with fog, it was 69, wind southeast at 3. At Savannah, it was partly cloudy and 71, wind calm. Elsewhere across the region, at Chattanooga, it was partly cloudy and 71, wind southeast at 3. At Asheville, it was cloudy and 67, wind calm. At Greenville-Spartanburg, it was mostly cloudy and 69, wind southwest at 6. Here is the hazardous weather outlook. This hazardous weather outlook is for north and central Georgia. For today and tonight, isolated to widely scattered thunderstorms are possible this afternoon mainly in north Georgia. And now the extended outlook for the period Thursday through Tuesday, daily thunderstorm chances will last through the weekend. While widespread severe weather is not expected, storms could include heavy rain, gusty winds, and frequent lightning. Spotter information statement, spotter activation will not be needed through tonight. Here is the official forecast from your National Weather Service for the Athens listening area. Today, mostly sunny. A slight chance of showers and thunderstorms this afternoon. Highs in the upper 80s. Southwest winds 5 to 10 miles an hour. Chance of rain 20%. Tonight, mostly clear. Lows in the lower 70s. Light southwest winds. Thursday, sunny. Highs in the lower 90s. West winds 5 to 10 miles an hour. Thursday night, mostly clear. Lows in the lower 70s. Light west winds. And now the extended forecast. Friday and Friday night, partly cloudy. Highs in the lower 90s. Lows in the lower 70s. Saturday and Saturday night, partly cloudy. A slight chance of showers and thunderstorms. Highs in the lower 90s. Lows in the lower 70s. Sunday and Sunday night, partly cloudy. A chance of showers and thunderstorms. Highs in the lower 90s. Lows in the lower 70s. Monday and Monday night, showers and thunderstorms likely. Highs in the upper 80s. Lows in the upper 60s. Tuesday and Tuesday night, showers likely and a chance of thunderstorms. Highs in the mid 80s. Lows in the mid 60s. For more detailed weather, water, and climate information, please visit our website at weather.gov/Atlanta. The current time is 5:49 a.m. Eastern Daylight Time. Here are the 5 a.m. weather observations from around the area. At Athens, it was mostly cloudy. The temperature was 71 degrees, dew point 70 degrees, relative humidity 96%, wind calm, pressure was 30.11 inches and steady. At Winder, it was partly cloudy, the temperature was 70. At Greensboro, with fog, it was 70, wind calm. At Jefferson, with haze, it was 68, wind south at 3. At Monroe, with haze, the temperature was 70. At Albertton, it was mostly cloudy and 70, wind calm. At Canyon, with haze, it was 70, wind calm. At Clemson, it was mostly cloudy and 71, wind calm. Elsewhere across Georgia, at Atlanta it was mostly cloudy and 74, wind calm. At Cartersville, it was mostly cloudy and 72, wind calm. At Lawrenceville, with haze, wind calm. At Macon, it was clear and 69, wind east at 5. At Rome, it was mostly cloudy and 71, wind calm. At Augusta, with fog, it was 69, wind southeast

at Savannah, it was partly cloudy and 71, wind calm. Elsewhere across the region, at Chattanooga, it was partly cloudy and 71, wind southeast at 3. At Asheville, it was cloudy and 67, wind calm. At Greenville-Spartanburg, it was mostly cloudy and 69, wind southwest at 6. The Athens climate summary for yesterday, June 9, 2026. Yesterday's high temperature of 82 degrees occurred at 4:16 p.m. The normal high is 88. The record high is 102 degrees, which was set in 2008. Yesterday's low temperature of 70 degrees occurred at 11:56 a.m. The normal low is 65. The record low is 51 degrees, which was last set in 1977. 0.47 inches of precipitation fell yesterday, which brings the monthly total to 0.99 inches. This is 0.34 inches below the normal amount of 1.33 inches for June. The total precipitation for the year now stands at 19.81 inches, which is 1.41 inches below normal. Sunrise today is at 6:22 a.m. and sunset is at 8:44 p.m. Here is the hazardous weather outlook. This hazardous weather outlook is for North and Central Georgia. For today and tonight, isolated to widely scattered thunderstorms are possible this afternoon mainly in North Georgia. And now the extended outlook for the period Thursday through Tuesday, daily thunderstorm chances will last through the weekend. While widespread severe weather is not expected, storms could include heavy rain, gusty winds, and frequent lightning. Spotter information statement, spotter activation will not be needed through tonight. Here is the official forecast from your National Weather Service for the Athens listening area. Today, mostly sunny. A slight chance of showers and thunderstorms this afternoon. Highs in the upper 80s. Southwest winds 5 to 10 miles an hour. Chance of rain 20%. Tonight, mostly clear. Lows in the lower 70s. Light southwest winds. Thursday, sunny. Highs in the lower 90s. West winds 5 to 10 miles an hour. Thursday night, mostly clear. Lows in the lower 70s. Light west winds. And now the extended forecast. Friday and Friday night, partly cloudy. Highs in the lower 90s. Lows in the lower 70s. Saturday and Saturday night, partly cloudy. A slight chance of showers and thunderstorms. Highs in the lower 90s. Lows in the lower 70s. Sunday and Sunday night, partly cloudy. A chance of showers and thunderstorms. Highs in the lower 90s. Lows in the lower 70s. Monday and Monday night, showers and thunderstorms likely. Highs in the upper 80s. Lows in the upper 60s. Tuesday and Tuesday night, showers likely and a chance of thunderstorms. Highs in the mid 80s. Lows in the mid 60s. For more detailed weather, water, and climate information, please visit our website at weather.gov/Atlanta. The current time is 5:55 a.m. Eastern Daylight Time. Here are the 5 a.m. weather observations from around the area. At Athens, it was mostly cloudy, the temperature was 71 degrees, dew point 70 degrees, relative humidity 96%, wind calm, pressure was 30.11 inches and steady. At Winder, it was partly cloudy, the temperature was 70. At Greensboro, with fog, it was 70, wind calm. At Jefferson, with haze, it was 68, wind south at 3. At Monroe, with haze, the temperature was 70. At Albertton, it was mostly cloudy and 70, wind calm. At Canyon, with haze, it was 70, wind calm. At Clemson, it was mostly cloudy and 71, wind calm. Elsewhere across Georgia, at Atlanta it was mostly cloudy and 74, wind calm. At Cartersville, it was mostly cloudy and 72, wind calm.

At Lawrenceville, with haze, wind calm. At Macon, it was clear and 69, wind east at 5. At Rome, it was mostly cloudy and 71, wind calm. At Augusta, with fog, it was 69, wind southeast at 3. At Savannah, it was partly cloudy and 71, wind calm. Elsewhere across the region, at Chattanooga, it was partly cloudy and 71, wind southeast at 3. At Asheville, it was cloudy and 67, wind calm. At Greenville-Spartanburg, it was mostly cloudy and 69, wind southwest at 6. Here is the hazardous weather outlook. This hazardous weather outlook is for North and Central Georgia. For today and tonight, isolated to widely scattered thunderstorms are possible this afternoon mainly in North Georgia. And now the extended outlook for the period Thursday through Tuesday, daily thunderstorm chances will last through the weekend. While widespread severe weather is not expected, storms could include heavy rain, gusty winds, and frequent lightning. Spotter information statement, spotter activation will not be needed through tonight. Here is the official forecast from your National Weather Service for the Athens listening area. Today, mostly sunny. A slight chance of showers and thunderstorms this afternoon. Highs in the upper 80s. Southwest winds 5 to 10 miles an hour. Chance of rain 20%. Tonight, mostly clear. Lows in the lower 70s. Light southwest winds. Thursday, sunny. Highs in the lower 90s. West winds 5 to 10 miles an hour. Thursday night, mostly clear. Lows in the lower 70s. Light west winds. And now the extended forecast. Friday and Friday night, partly cloudy. Highs in the lower 90s. Lows in the lower 70s. Saturday and Saturday night, partly cloudy. A slight chance of showers and thunderstorms. Highs in the lower 90s. Lows in the lower 70s. Sunday and Sunday night, partly cloudy. A chance of showers and thunderstorms. Highs in the lower 90s. Lows in the lower 70s. Monday and Monday night, showers and thunderstorms likely. Highs in the upper 80s. Lows in the upper 60s. Tuesday and Tuesday night, showers likely and a chance of thunderstorms. Highs in the mid 80s. Lows in the mid 60s. For more detailed weather, water, and climate information, please visit our website at weather.gov/Atlanta. The current time is 5:59 a.m. Eastern Daylight Time. Here are the 5 a.m. weather observations from around the area. At Athens, it was mostly cloudy, the temperature was 71 degrees, dew point 70 degrees, relative humidity 96%, wind calm, pressure was 30.11 inches and steady. At Winder, it was partly cloudy, the temperature was 70. At Greensboro, with fog, it was 70, wind calm. At Jefferson, with haze, it was 68, wind south at 3. At Monroe, with haze, the temperature was 70. At Albertton, it was mostly cloudy and 70, wind calm. At Canyon, with haze, it was 70, wind calm. At Clemson, it was mostly cloudy and 71, wind calm. Elsewhere across Georgia, at Atlanta it was mostly cloudy and 74, wind calm. At Cartersville, it was mostly cloudy and 72, wind calm. At Lawrenceville, with haze, wind calm. At Macon, it was clear and 69, wind east at 5. At Rome, it was mostly cloudy and 71, wind calm. At Augusta, with fog, it was 69, wind southeast at 3. At Savannah, it was partly cloudy and 71, wind calm. Elsewhere across the region, at Chattanooga, it was partly cloudy and 71, wind southeast at 3. At Asheville, it was cloudy and 67, wind calm. At Greenville-Spartanburg, it was mostly cloudy and 69, wind southwest at 6.

The Athens Climate Summary for yesterday, June 9, 2026. Yesterday's high temperature of 82 degrees occurred at 4:16 p.m. The normal high is 88. The record high is 102 degrees, which was set in 2008. Yesterday's low temperature of 70 degrees occurred at 11:56 a.m. The normal low is 65. The record low is 51 degrees, which was last set in 1977. 0.47 inches of precipitation fell yesterday, which brings the monthly total to 0.99 inches. This is 0.34 inches below the normal amount of 1.33 inches for June. The total precipitation for the year now stands at 19.81 inches, which is 1.41 inches below normal. Sunrise today is at 6:22 a.m. and sunset is at 8:44 p.m. Here is the hazardous weather outlook. This hazardous weather outlook is for North and Central Georgia. For today and tonight, isolated to widely scattered thunderstorms are possible this afternoon mainly in North Georgia. And now the extended outlook for the period Thursday through Tuesday, daily thunderstorm chances will last through the weekend. While widespread severe weather is not expected, storms could include heavy rain, gusty winds, and frequent lightning. Spotter information statement, spotter activation will not be needed through tonight. Here is the official forecast from your National Weather Service for the Athens listening area. Today, mostly sunny. A slight chance of showers and thunderstorms this afternoon. Highs in the upper 80s. Southwest winds 5 to 10 miles an hour. Chance of rain 20%. Tonight, mostly clear. Lows in the lower 70s. Light southwest winds. Thursday, sunny. Highs in the lower 90s. West winds 5 to 10 miles an hour. Thursday night, mostly clear. Lows in the lower 70s. Light west winds. And now the extended forecast. Friday and Friday night, partly cloudy. Highs in the lower 90s. Lows in the lower 70s. Saturday and Saturday night, partly cloudy. A slight chance of showers and thunderstorms. Highs in the lower 90s. Lows in the lower 70s. Sunday and Sunday night, partly cloudy. A chance of showers and thunderstorms. Highs in the lower 90s. Lows in the lower 70s. Monday and Monday night, showers and thunderstorms likely. Highs in the upper 80s. Lows in the upper 60s. Tuesday and Tuesday night, showers likely and a chance of thunderstorms. Highs in the mid 80s. Lows in the mid 60s. For more detailed weather, water, and climate information, please visit our website at weather.gov/Atlanta. The current time is 6:04 a.m. Eastern Daylight Time. Here are the 6 a.m. weather observations from around the area. At Athens, it was partly cloudy, the temperature was 70 degrees, dew point 70 degrees, relative humidity 100%, wind calm, pressure was 30.12 inches and rising. At Winder, with fog, the temperature was 68. At Greensboro, it was mostly sunny and 70, wind calm. At Jefferson, with haze, it was 68, wind calm. At Monroe, it was cloudy, the temperature was 70. At Albertton, it was cloudy and 70, wind south at 7. At Canyon, with haze, it was 70, wind calm. At Clemson, it was partly cloudy and 71, wind west at 3. Elsewhere across Georgia, at Atlanta it was mostly cloudy and 73, wind calm. At Cartersville, it was mostly cloudy and 72, wind calm. At Lawrenceville, with haze, wind calm. At Macon, with fog, it was 68, wind calm. At Rome, it was cloudy and 71, wind calm. At Augusta, it was partly cloudy and 71, wind calm. At Savannah, it was partly cloudy and 70, wind calm.
Elsewhere across the region, at Chattanooga, it was mostly cloudy and 70, wind calm. At Asheville, it was cloudy and 68, wind north at 3. At Greenville-Spartanburg, it was mostly cloudy and 70, wind south at 8. Here is the hazardous weather outlook. This hazardous weather outlook is for north and central Georgia. For today and tonight, isolated to widely scattered thunderstorms are possible this afternoon mainly in north Georgia. And now the extended outlook for the period Thursday through Tuesday, daily thunderstorm chances will last through the weekend. While widespread severe weather is not expected, storms could include heavy rain, gusty winds, and frequent lightning. Spotter information statement, spotter activation will not be needed through tonight. Here is the official forecast from your National Weather Service for the Athens listening area. Today, mostly sunny. A slight chance of showers and thunderstorms this afternoon. Highs in the upper 80s. Southwest winds 5 to 10 miles an hour. Chance of rain 20%. Tonight, mostly clear. Lows in the lower 70s. Light southwest winds. Thursday, sunny. Highs in the lower 90s. West winds 5 to 10 miles an hour. Thursday night, mostly clear. Lows in the lower 70s. Light west winds. And now the extended forecast. Friday and Friday night, partly cloudy. Highs in the lower 90s. Lows in the lower 70s. Saturday and Saturday night, partly cloudy. A slight chance of showers and thunderstorms. Highs in the lower 90s. Lows in the lower 70s. Sunday and Sunday night, partly cloudy. A chance of showers and thunderstorms. Highs in the lower 90s. Lows in the lower 70s. Monday and Monday night, showers and thunderstorms likely. Highs in the upper 80s. Lows in the upper 60s. Tuesday and Tuesday night, showers likely and a chance of thunderstorms. Highs in the mid-80s. Lows in the mid-60s. For more detailed weather, water, and climate information, please visit our website at weather.gov/Atlanta. The current time is 6:08 a.m. Eastern Daylight Time. Here are the 6 a.m. weather observations from around the area. At Athens, it was partly cloudy, the temperature was 70 degrees, dew point 70 degrees, relative humidity 100%, wind calm, pressure was 30.12 inches and rising. At Winder, with fog, the temperature was 68. At Greensboro, it was mostly sunny and 70, wind calm. At Jefferson, with haze, it was 68, wind calm. At Monroe, it was cloudy, the temperature was 70. At Albertton, it was cloudy and 70, wind south at 7. At Canyon, with haze, it was 70, wind calm. At Clemson, it was partly cloudy and 71, wind west at 3. Elsewhere across Georgia, at Atlanta it was mostly cloudy and 73, wind calm. At Cartersville, it was mostly cloudy and 72, wind calm. At Lawrenceville, with haze, wind calm. At Macon, with fog, it was 68, wind calm. At Rome, it was cloudy and 71, wind calm. At Augusta, it was partly cloudy and 71, wind calm. At Savannah, it was partly cloudy and 70, wind calm. Elsewhere across the region, at Chattanooga, it was mostly cloudy and 70, wind calm. At Asheville, it was cloudy and 68, wind north at 3. At Greenville-Spartanburg, it was mostly cloudy and 70, wind south at 8. The Athens climate summary for yesterday, June 9, 2026. Yesterday's high temperature of 82 degrees occurred at 4:16 p.m. The normal high is 88. The record high is 102 degrees, which was set in 2008. Yesterday's low temperature of 70 degrees occurred at 11:56 a.m. The normal low is 65.
The record low is 51 degrees, which was last set in 1977.

0.47 inches of precipitation fell yesterday, which brings the monthly total to 0.99 inches. This is 0.34 inches below the normal amount of 1.33 inches for June. The total precipitation for the year now stands at 19.81 inches, which is 1.41 inches below normal. Sunrise today is at 6:22 a.m. and sunset is at 8:44 p.m. Here is the official forecast from your National Weather Service for the Athens listening area. Today, mostly sunny. A slight chance of showers and thunderstorms this afternoon. Highs in the upper 80s. Southwest winds 5 to 10 miles an hour. Chance of rain 20%. Tonight, mostly clear. Lows in the lower 70s. Light southwest winds. Thursday, sunny. Highs in the lower 90s. West winds 5 to 10 miles an hour. Thursday night, mostly clear. Lows in the lower 70s. Light west winds. And now the extended forecast. Friday and Friday night, partly cloudy. Highs in the lower 90s. Lows in the lower 70s. Saturday and Saturday night, partly cloudy. A slight chance of showers and thunderstorms. Highs in the lower 90s. Lows in the lower 70s. Sunday and Sunday night, partly cloudy. A chance of showers and thunderstorms. Highs in the lower 90s. Lows in the lower 70s. Monday and Monday night, showers and thunderstorms likely. Highs in the upper 80s. Lows in the upper 60s. Tuesday and Tuesday night, showers likely and a chance of thunderstorms. Highs in the mid-80s. Lows in the mid-60s. For more detailed weather, water, and climate information, please visit our website at weather.gov/Atlanta. The current time is 6:13 a.m. Eastern Daylight Time. Here are the 6 a.m. weather observations from around the area. At Athens, it was partly cloudy, the temperature was 70 degrees, dew point 70 degrees, relative humidity 100%, wind calm, pressure was 30.12 inches and rising. At Winder, with fog, the temperature was 68. At Greensboro, it was partly sunny and 70, wind calm. At Jefferson, with haze, it was 68, wind calm. At Monroe, it was cloudy, the temperature was 70. At Albertton, it was cloudy and 70, wind south at 7. At Canyon, with haze, it was 70, wind calm. At Clemson, it was mostly cloudy and 71, wind west at 3. Elsewhere across Georgia, at Atlanta it was mostly cloudy and 73, wind calm. At Cartersville, it was mostly cloudy and 72, wind calm. At Lawrenceville, with haze, wind calm. At Macon, with fog, it was 68, wind calm. At Rome, it was cloudy and 71, wind calm. At Augusta, it was partly cloudy and 71, wind calm. At Savannah, it was partly cloudy and 70, wind calm. Elsewhere across the region, at Chattanooga, it was mostly cloudy and 70, wind calm. At Asheville, it was cloudy and 68, wind north at 3. At Greenville-Spartanburg, it was mostly cloudy and 70, wind south at 8. Here is the hazardous weather outlook. This hazardous weather outlook is for North and Central Georgia. For today and tonight, isolated to widely scattered thunderstorms are possible this afternoon mainly in North Georgia. And now the extended outlook for the period Thursday through Tuesday, daily thunderstorm chances will last through the weekend. While widespread severe weather is not expected, storms could include heavy rain, gusty winds, and frequent lightning. Spotter information statement, spotter activation will not be needed through tonight. Here is the official forecast from your National Weather Service for the Athens listening area. Today, mostly sunny. A slight chance of showers and thunderstorms this afternoon. Highs in the upper 80s. Southwest winds 5

Sunday and Sunday night, partly cloudy. A chance of showers and thunderstorms. Highs in the lower 90s. Lows in the lower 70s. Monday and Monday night, showers and thunderstorms likely. Highs in the upper 80s. Lows in the upper 60s. Tuesday and Tuesday night, showers likely and a chance of thunderstorms. Highs in the mid-80s. Lows in the mid-60s. For more detailed weather, water, and climate information, please visit our website at weather.gov/Atlanta. The current time is 6:17 a.m. Eastern Daylight Time. Here are the 6 a.m. weather observations from around the area. At Athens, it was partly cloudy. The temperature was 70 degrees, dew point 70 degrees, relative humidity 100%, wind calm, pressure was 30.12 inches and rising. At Winder, with fog, the temperature was 68. At Greensboro, it was partly sunny and 70, wind calm. At Jefferson, with haze, it was 68, wind calm. At Monroe, it was cloudy, the temperature was 70. At Albertton, it was cloudy and 70, wind south at 7. At Canyon, with haze, it was 70, wind calm. At Clemson, it was mostly cloudy and 71, wind west at 3. Elsewhere across Georgia, at Atlanta it was mostly cloudy and 73, wind calm. At Cartersville, it was mostly cloudy and 72, wind calm. At Lawrenceville, with haze, wind calm. At Macon, with fog, it was 68, wind calm. At Rome, it was cloudy and 71, wind calm. At Augusta, it was partly cloudy and 71, wind calm. At Savannah, it was partly cloudy and 70, wind calm. Elsewhere across the region, at Chattanooga, it was mostly cloudy and 70, wind calm. At Asheville, it was cloudy and 68, wind north at 3. At Greenville-Spartanburg, it was mostly cloudy and 70, wind south at 8. Here is the hazardous weather outlook. This hazardous weather outlook is for North and Central Georgia. For today and tonight, isolated to widely scattered thunderstorms are possible this afternoon mainly in North Georgia. And now the extended outlook for the period Thursday through Tuesday, daily thunderstorm chances will last through the weekend. While widespread severe weather is not expected, storms could include heavy rain, gusty winds, and frequent lightning. Spotter information statement, spotter activation will not be needed through tonight. The Athens climate summary for yesterday, June 9, 2026. Yesterday's high temperature of 82 degrees occurred at 4:16 p.m. The normal high is 88. The record high is 102 degrees, which was set in 2008. Yesterday's low temperature of 70 degrees occurred at 11:56 a.m. The normal low is 65. The record low is 51 degrees, which was last set in 1977. 0.47 inches of precipitation fell yesterday, which brings the monthly total to 0.99 inches. This is 0.34 inches below the normal amount of 1.33 inches for June. The total precipitation for the year now stands at 19.81 inches, which is 1.41 inches below normal. Sunrise today is at 6:22 a.m. and sunset is at 8:44 p.m. Here is the official forecast from your National Weather Service for the Athens listening area. Today, mostly sunny. A slight chance of showers and thunderstorms this afternoon. Highs in the upper 80s. Southwest winds 5 to 10 miles an hour. Chance of rain 20%. Tonight, mostly clear. Lows in the lower 70s. Light southwest winds. Thursday, sunny. Highs in the lower 90s. West winds 5 to 10 miles an hour. Thursday night, mostly clear. Lows in the lower 70s. Light west winds. And now the extended forecast. Friday and Friday night, partly cloudy. Highs in the lower 90s.

lows in the lower 70s. Saturday and Saturday night, partly cloudy. A slight chance of showers and thunderstorms. Highs in the lower 90s. Lows in the lower 70s. Sunday and Sunday night, partly cloudy. A chance of showers and thunderstorms. Highs in the lower 90s. Lows in the lower 70s. Monday and Monday night, showers and thunderstorms likely. Highs in the upper 80s. Lows in the upper 60s. Tuesday and Tuesday night, showers likely and a chance of thunderstorms. Highs in the mid-80s. Lows in the mid-60s. For more detailed weather, water, and climate information, please visit our website at weather.gov/Atlanta. The current time is 6:22 a.m. Eastern Daylight Time. Here are the 6 a.m. weather observations from around the area. At Athens, it was partly cloudy, the temperature was 70 degrees, dew point 70 degrees, relative humidity 100%, wind calm, pressure was 30.12 inches and rising. At Winder, with fog, the temperature was 68. At Greensboro, it was partly sunny and 70, wind calm. At Jefferson, with haze, it was 68, wind calm. At Monroe, it was cloudy, the temperature was 70. At Albertton, it was cloudy and 70, wind south at 7. At Canyon, with haze, it was 70, wind calm. At Clemson, it was mostly cloudy and 71, wind west at 3. Elsewhere across Georgia, at Atlanta it was mostly cloudy and 73, wind calm. At Cartersville, it was mostly cloudy and 72, wind calm. At Lawrenceville, with haze, wind calm. At Macon, with fog, it was 68, wind calm. At Rome, it was cloudy and 71, wind calm. At Augusta, it was partly cloudy and 71, wind calm. At Savannah, it was partly cloudy and 70, wind calm. Elsewhere across the region, at Chattanooga, it was mostly cloudy and 70, wind calm. At Asheville, it was cloudy and 68, wind north at 3. At Greenville-Spartanburg, it was mostly cloudy and 70, wind south at 8. Here is the hazardous weather outlook. This hazardous weather outlook is for north and central Georgia. For today and tonight, isolated to widely scattered thunderstorms are possible this afternoon mainly in North Georgia. And now the extended outlook for the period Thursday through Tuesday, daily thunderstorm chances will last through the weekend. While widespread severe weather is not expected, storms could include heavy rain, gusty winds, and frequent lightning. Spotter information statement, spotter activation will not be needed through tonight. Here is the official forecast from your National Weather Service for the Athens listening area. Today, mostly sunny. A slight chance of showers and thunderstorms this afternoon. Highs in the upper 80s. Southwest winds 5 to 10 miles an hour. Chance of rain 20%. Tonight, mostly clear. Lows in the lower 70s. Light southwest winds. Thursday, sunny. Highs in the lower 90s. West winds 5 to 10 miles an hour. Thursday night, mostly clear. Lows in the lower 70s. Light west winds. And now the extended forecast. Friday and Friday night, partly cloudy. Highs in the lower 90s. Lows in the lower 70s. Saturday and Saturday night, partly cloudy. A slight chance of showers and thunderstorms. Highs in the lower 90s. Lows in the lower 70s. Sunday and Sunday night, partly cloudy. A chance of showers and thunderstorms. Highs in the lower 90s. Lows in the lower 70s. Monday and Monday night, showers and thunderstorms likely. Highs in the upper 80s. Lows in the upper 60s. Tuesday and Tuesday night, showers likely and a chance of thunderstorms. Highs in the mid-80s. Lows in the mid-60s. For more details,

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The current time is 6:27 a.m. Eastern Daylight Time. Here are the 6 a.m. weather observations from around the area. At Athens, it was partly cloudy. The temperature was 70 degrees, dew point 70 degrees, relative humidity 100%, wind calm, pressure was 30.12 inches and rising. At Winder, with fog, the temperature was 68. At Greensboro, it was partly sunny and 70, wind calm. At Jefferson, with haze, it was 68, wind calm. At Monroe, it was cloudy, the temperature was 70. At Alberton, it was cloudy and 70, wind south at 7. At Canyon, with haze, it was 70, wind calm. At Clemson, it was mostly cloudy and 71, wind west at 3. Elsewhere across Georgia, at Atlanta it was mostly cloudy and 73, wind calm. At Cartersville, it was mostly cloudy and 72, wind calm. At Lawrenceville, with haze, wind calm. At Macon, with fog, it was 68, wind calm. At Rome, it was cloudy and 71, wind calm. At Augusta, it was partly cloudy and 71, wind calm. At Savannah, it was partly cloudy and 70, wind calm. Elsewhere across the region, at Chattanooga, it was mostly cloudy and 70, wind calm. At Asheville, it was cloudy and 68, wind north at 3. At Greenville-Spartanburg, it was mostly cloudy and 70, wind south at 8. Here is the hazardous weather outlook. This hazardous weather outlook is for North and Central Georgia. For today and tonight, isolated to widely scattered thunderstorms are possible this afternoon mainly in North Georgia. And now the extended outlook for the period Thursday through Tuesday, daily thunderstorm chances will last through the weekend. While widespread severe weather is not expected, storms could include heavy rain, gusty winds, and frequent lightning. Spotter information statement, spotter activation will not be needed through tonight. Here is the official forecast from your National Weather Service for the Athens listening area. Today, mostly sunny. A slight chance of showers and thunderstorms this afternoon. Highs in the upper 80s. Southwest winds 5 to 10 miles an hour. Chance of rain 20%. Tonight, mostly clear. Lows in the lower 70s. Light southwest winds. Thursday, sunny. Highs in the lower 90s. West winds 5 to 10 miles an hour. Thursday night, mostly clear. Lows in the lower 70s. Light west winds. And now the extended forecast. Friday and Friday night, partly cloudy. Highs in the lower 90s. Lows in the lower 70s. Saturday and Saturday night, partly cloudy. A slight chance of showers and thunderstorms. Highs in the lower 90s. Lows in the lower 70s. Sunday and Sunday night, partly cloudy. A chance of showers and thunderstorms. Highs in the lower 90s. Lows in the lower 70s. Monday and Monday night, showers and thunderstorms likely. Highs in the upper 80s. Lows in the upper 60s. Tuesday and Tuesday night, showers likely and a chance of thunderstorms. Highs in the mid-80s. Lows in the mid-60s. For more detailed weather, water, and climate information, please visit our website at weather.gov/Atlanta. The Athens climate summary for yesterday, June 9, 2026. Yesterday's high temperature of 82 degrees occurred at 4:16 p.m. The normal high is 88. The record high is 102 degrees, which was set in 2008. Yesterday's low temperature of 70 degrees occurred at 11:56 a.m. The normal low is 65. The record low is 51 degrees, which was last set in 1977. 0.47 inches of precipitation fell yesterday, which brings the monthly total to

0.99 inches. This is 0.34 inches below the normal amount of 1.33 inches for June. The total precipitation for the year now stands at 19.81 inches, which is 1.41 inches below normal. Sunrise today is at 6:22 a.m. and sunset is at 8:44 p.m. The current time is 6:32 a.m. Eastern Daylight Time. Here are the 6 a.m. weather observations from around the area. At Athens, it was partly cloudy. The temperature was 70 degrees, dew point 70 degrees, relative humidity 100%, wind calm, pressure was 30.12 inches and rising. At Winder, with fog, the temperature was 68. At Greensboro, it was partly sunny and 70, wind calm. At Jefferson, with haze, it was 68, wind calm. At Monroe, it was cloudy, the temperature was 70. At Alberton, it was cloudy and 70, wind south at 7. With haze, it was 68, wind calm. At Monroe, it was cloudy, the temperature was 70. At Alberton, it was cloudy and 70, wind south at 7. At Canyon, with haze, it was 70, wind calm. At Clemson, it was mostly cloudy and 71, wind west at 3. Elsewhere across Georgia, at Atlanta it was mostly cloudy and 73, wind calm. At Cartersville, it was mostly cloudy and 72, wind calm. At Lawrenceville, with haze, wind calm. At Macon, with fog, it was 68, wind calm. At Rome, it was cloudy and 71, wind calm. At Augusta, it was partly cloudy and 71, wind calm. At Savannah, it was partly cloudy and 70, wind calm. Elsewhere across the region, at Chattanooga, it was mostly cloudy and 70, wind calm. At Asheville, it was cloudy and 68, wind north at 3. At Greenville-Spartanburg, it was mostly cloudy and 70, wind south at 8. Here is the hazardous weather outlook. This hazardous weather outlook is for North and Central Georgia. For today and tonight, isolated to widely scattered thunderstorms are possible this afternoon mainly in North Georgia. And now the extended outlook for the period Thursday through Tuesday, daily thunderstorm chances will last through the weekend. While widespread severe weather is not expected, storms could include heavy rain, gusty winds, and frequent lightning. Spotter information statement, spotter activation will not be needed through tonight. Here is the official forecast from your National Weather Service for the Athens listening area. Today, mostly sunny. A slight chance of showers and thunderstorms this afternoon. Highs in the upper 80s. Southwest winds 5 to 10 miles an hour. Chance of rain 20%. Tonight, mostly clear. Lows in the lower 70s. Light southwest winds. Thursday, sunny. Highs in the lower 90s. West winds 5 to 10 miles an hour. Thursday night, mostly clear. Lows in the lower 70s. Light west winds. And now the extended forecast. Friday and Friday night, partly cloudy. Highs in the lower 90s. Lows in the lower 70s. Saturday and Saturday night, partly cloudy. A slight chance of showers and thunderstorms. Highs in the lower 90s. Lows in the lower 70s. Sunday and Sunday night, partly cloudy. A chance of showers and thunderstorms. Highs in the lower 90s. Lows in the lower 70s. Monday and Monday night, showers and thunderstorms likely. Highs in the upper 80s. Lows in the upper 60s. Tuesday and Tuesday night, showers likely and a chance of thunderstorms. Highs in the mid-80s. Lows in the mid-60s. For more detailed weather, water, and climate information, please visit our website at weather.gov/Atlanta. The current time is 6:36 a.m. Eastern Daylight Time. Here are the 6 a.m. weather observations from around the area.

Athens. It was partly cloudy. The temperature was 70 degrees. Dew point 70 degrees. Relative humidity 100%. Wind calm. Pressure was 30.12 inches and rising. At Winder, with fog, the temperature was 68. At Greensboro, it was partly sunny and 70. Wind calm. At Jefferson, with haze, it was 68. Wind calm. At Monroe, it was cloudy. The temperature was 70. At Alberton, it was cloudy and 70. Wind south at 7. At Canyon, with haze, it was 70. Wind calm. At Clemson, it was mostly cloudy and 71. Wind west at 3. Elsewhere across Georgia, at Atlanta it was mostly cloudy and 73. Wind calm. At Cartersville, it was mostly cloudy and 72. Wind calm. At Lawrenceville, with haze, wind calm. At Macon, with fog, it was 68. Wind calm. At Rome, it was cloudy and 71. Wind calm. At Augusta, it was partly cloudy and 71. Wind calm. At Savannah, it was partly cloudy and 70. Wind calm. Elsewhere across the region, at Chattanooga, it was mostly cloudy and 70. Wind calm. At Asheville, it was cloudy and 68. Wind north at 3. At Greenville-Spartanburg, it was mostly cloudy and 70. Wind south at 8. Here is the hazardous weather outlook. This hazardous weather outlook is for North and Central Georgia. For today and tonight, isolated to widely scattered thunderstorms are possible this afternoon mainly in North Georgia. And now the extended outlook for the period Thursday through Tuesday, daily thunderstorm chances will last through the weekend. While widespread severe weather is not expected, storms could include heavy rain, gusty winds, and frequent lightning. Spotter information statement, spotter activation will not be needed through tonight. Here is the official forecast from your National Weather Service for the Athens listening area. Today, mostly sunny. A slight chance of showers and thunderstorms this afternoon. Highs in the upper 80s. Southwest winds 5 to 10 miles an hour. Chance of rain 20%. Tonight, mostly clear. Lows in the lower 70s. Light southwest winds. Thursday, sunny. Highs in the lower 90s. West winds 5 to 10 miles an hour. Thursday night, mostly clear. Lows in the lower 70s. Light west winds. And now the extended forecast. Friday and Friday night, partly cloudy. Highs in the lower 90s. Lows in the lower 70s. Saturday and Saturday night, partly cloudy. A slight chance of showers and thunderstorms. Highs in the lower 90s. Lows in the lower 70s. Sunday and Sunday night, partly cloudy. A chance of showers and thunderstorms. Highs in the lower 90s. Lows in the lower 70s. Monday and Monday night, showers and thunderstorms likely. Highs in the upper 80s. Lows in the upper 60s. Tuesday and Tuesday night, showers likely and a chance of thunderstorms. Highs in the mid 80s. Lows in the mid 60s. For more detailed weather, water, and climate information, please visit our website at weather.gov/Atlanta. The Athens climate summary for yesterday, June 9, 2026. Yesterday's high temperature of 82 degrees occurred at 4:16 p.m. The normal high is 88. The record high is 102 degrees, which was set in 2008. Yesterday's low temperature of 70 degrees occurred at 11:56 a.m. The normal low is 65. The record low is 51 degrees, which was last set in 1977. 0.47 inches of precipitation fell yesterday, which brings the monthly total to 0.99 inches. This is 0.34 inches below the normal amount of 1.33 inches for June. The total precipitation for the year now stands at 19.81 inches, which is 1.41 inches below normal. Sunrise today is at 6:20.

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The current time is 6:42 a.m. Eastern Daylight Time. Here are the 6 a.m. weather observations from around the area. At Athens, it was partly cloudy. The temperature was 70 degrees, dew point 70 degrees, relative humidity 100%, wind calm, pressure was 30.12 inches and rising. At Winder, with fog, the temperature was 68. At Greensboro, it was partly sunny and 70, wind calm. At Jefferson, with haze, it was 68, wind calm. At Monroe, it was cloudy, the temperature was 70. At Albertton, it was cloudy and 70, wind south at 7. At Canyon, with haze, it was 70, wind calm. At Clemson, it was mostly cloudy and 71, wind west at 3. Elsewhere across Georgia, at Atlanta it was mostly cloudy and 73, wind calm. At Cartersville, it was mostly cloudy and 72, wind calm. At Lawrenceville, with haze, wind calm. At Macon, with fog, it was 68, wind calm. At Rome, it was cloudy and 71, wind calm. At Augusta, it was partly cloudy and 71, wind calm. At Savannah, it was partly cloudy and 70, wind calm. Elsewhere across the region, at Chattanooga, it was mostly cloudy and 70, wind calm. At Asheville, it was cloudy and 68, wind north at 3. At Greenville-Spartanburg, it was mostly cloudy and 70, wind south at 8. Here is the hazardous weather outlook. This hazardous weather outlook is for North and Central Georgia. For today and tonight, isolated to widely scattered thunderstorms are possible this afternoon mainly in North Georgia. And now the extended outlook for the period Thursday through Tuesday, daily thunderstorm chances will last through the weekend. While widespread severe weather is not expected, storms could include heavy rain, gusty winds, and frequent lightning. Spotter information statement, spotter activation will not be needed through tonight. Here is the official forecast from your National Weather Service for the Athens listening area. Today, mostly sunny. A slight chance of showers and thunderstorms this afternoon. Highs in the upper 80s. Southwest winds 5 to 10 miles an hour. Chance of rain 20%. Tonight, mostly clear. Lows in the lower 70s. Light southwest winds. Thursday, sunny. Highs in the lower 90s. West winds 5 to 10 miles an hour. Thursday night, mostly clear. Lows in the lower 70s. Light west winds. And now the extended forecast. Friday and Friday night, partly cloudy. Highs in the lower 90s. Lows in the lower 70s. Saturday and Saturday night, partly cloudy. A slight chance of showers and thunderstorms. Highs in the lower 90s. Lows in the lower 70s. Sunday and Sunday night, partly cloudy. A chance of showers and thunderstorms. Highs in the lower 90s. Lows in the lower 70s. Monday and Monday night, showers and thunderstorms likely. Highs in the upper 80s. Lows in the upper 60s. Tuesday and Tuesday night, showers likely and a chance of thunderstorms. Highs in the mid 80s. Lows in the mid 60s.
For more detailed weather, water, and climate information, please visit our website at weather.gov/Atlanta. The current time is 6:46 a.m. Eastern Daylight Time. Here are the 6 a.m. weather observations from around the area. At Athens, it was partly cloudy. The temperature was 70 degrees, dew point 70 degrees, relative humidity 100%, wind calm, pressure was 30.12 inches and rising. At Winder, with fog, the temperature was 68. At Greensboro, it was partly sunny and 70, wind calm. At Jefferson, with haze, it was 68, wind calm. At Monroe, it was cloudy, the temperature was 70. At Alberton, it was cloudy and 70, wind south at 7. At Canyon, with haze, it was 70, wind calm. At Clemson, it was mostly cloudy and 71, wind west at 3. Elsewhere across Georgia, at Atlanta it was mostly cloudy and 73, wind calm. At Cartersville, it was mostly cloudy and 72, wind calm. At Lawrenceville, with haze, wind calm. At Macon, with fog, it was 68, wind calm. At Rome, it was cloudy and 71, wind calm. At Augusta, it was partly cloudy and 71, wind calm. At Savannah, it was partly cloudy and 70, wind calm. Elsewhere across the region, at Chattanooga, it was mostly cloudy and 70, wind calm. At Asheville, it was cloudy and 68, wind north at 3. At Greenville-Spartanburg, it was mostly cloudy and 70, wind south at 8. Here is the hazardous weather outlook. This hazardous weather outlook is for North and Central Georgia. For today and tonight, isolated to widely scattered thunderstorms are possible this afternoon mainly in North Georgia. And now the extended outlook for the period Thursday through Tuesday, daily thunderstorm chances will last through the weekend. While widespread severe weather is not expected, storms could include heavy rain, gusty winds, and frequent lightning. Spotter information statement, spotter activation will not be needed through tonight. Here is the official forecast from your National Weather Service for the Athens listening area. Today, mostly sunny. A slight chance of showers and thunderstorms this afternoon. Highs in the upper 80s. Southwest winds 5 to 10 miles an hour. Chance of rain 20%. Tonight, mostly clear. Lows in the lower 70s. Light southwest winds. Thursday, sunny. Highs in the lower 90s. West winds 5 to 10 miles an hour. Thursday night, mostly clear. Lows in the lower 70s. Light west winds. And now the extended forecast. Friday and Friday night, partly cloudy. Highs in the lower 90s. Lows in the lower 70s. Saturday and Saturday night, partly cloudy. A slight chance of showers and thunderstorms. Highs in the lower 90s. Lows in the lower 70s. Sunday and Sunday night, partly cloudy. A chance of showers and thunderstorms. Highs in the lower 90s. Lows in the lower 70s. Monday and Monday night, showers and thunderstorms likely. Highs in the upper 80s. Lows in the upper 60s. Tuesday and Tuesday night, showers likely and a chance of thunderstorms. Highs in the mid-80s. Lows in the mid-60s. For more detailed weather, water, and climate information, please visit our website at weather.gov/Atlanta. The Athens Climate Summary for yesterday, June 9, 2026. Yesterday's high temperature of 82 degrees occurred at 4:16 p.m. The normal high is 88. The record high is 102 degrees, which was set in 2008. Yesterday's low temperature of 70 degrees occurred at 11:56 a.m. The normal low is 65. The record low is 51 degrees, which was last set in 1977.
0.47 inches of precipitation fell yesterday, which brings the monthly total to

0.99 inches. This is 0.34 inches below the normal amount of 1.33 inches for June. The total precipitation for the year now stands at 19.81 inches, which is 1.41 inches below normal. Sunrise today is at 6:22 a.m. and sunset is at 8:44 p.m. The current time is 6:52 a.m. Eastern Daylight Time. Here are the 6 a.m. weather observations from around the area. At Athens, it was partly cloudy, the temperature was 70 degrees, dew point 70 degrees, relative humidity 100%, wind calm, pressure was 30.12 inches and rising. At Winder, with fog, the temperature was 68. At Greensboro, it was partly sunny and 70, wind calm. At Jefferson, with haze, it was 68, wind calm. At Monroe, it was cloudy, the temperature was 70. At Albertton, it was cloudy and 70, wind south at 7. At Canyon, with haze, it was 70, wind calm. At Clemson, it was mostly cloudy and 71, wind west at 3. Elsewhere across Georgia, at Atlanta it was mostly cloudy and 73, wind calm. At Cartersville, it was mostly cloudy and 72, wind calm. At Lawrenceville, with haze, wind calm. At Macon, with fog, it was 68, wind calm. At Rome, it was cloudy and 71, wind calm. At Augusta, it was partly cloudy and 71, wind calm. At Savannah, it was partly cloudy and 70, wind calm. Elsewhere across the region, at Chattanooga, it was mostly cloudy and 70, wind calm. At Asheville, it was cloudy and 68, wind north at 3. At Greenville-Spartanburg, it was mostly cloudy and 70, wind south at 8. Here is the hazardous weather outlook. This hazardous weather outlook is for North and Central Georgia. For today and tonight, isolated to widely scattered thunderstorms are possible this afternoon mainly in North Georgia. And now the extended outlook for the period Thursday through Tuesday, daily thunderstorm chances will last through the weekend. While widespread severe weather is not expected, storms could include heavy rain, gusty winds, and frequent lightning. Spotter information statement, spotter activation will not be needed through tonight. Here is the official forecast from your National Weather Service for the Athens listening area. Today, mostly sunny. A slight chance of showers and thunderstorms this afternoon. Highs in the upper 80s. Southwest winds 5 to 10 miles an hour. Chance of rain 20%. Tonight, mostly clear. Lows in the lower 70s. Light southwest winds. Thursday, sunny. Highs in the lower 90s. West winds 5 to 10 miles an hour. Thursday night, mostly clear. Lows in the lower 70s. Light west winds. And now the extended forecast. Friday and Friday night, partly cloudy. Highs in the lower 90s. Lows in the lower 70s. Saturday and Saturday night, partly cloudy. A slight chance of showers and thunderstorms. Highs in the lower 90s. Lows in the lower 70s. Sunday and Sunday night, partly cloudy. A chance of showers and thunderstorms. Highs in the lower 90s. Lows in the lower 70s. Monday and Monday night, showers and thunderstorms likely. Highs in the upper 80s. Lows in the upper 60s. Tuesday and Tuesday night, showers likely and a chance of thunderstorms. Highs in the mid-80s. Lows in the mid-60s. For more detailed weather, water, and climate information, please visit our website at weather.gov/Atlanta. The current time is 6:56 a.m. Eastern Daylight Time. Here are the 6 a.m. weather observations from around the area. At Athens, it was partly cloudy, the temperature was 70 degrees, dew point 70 degrees, relative humidity 100%, wind calm, pressure was 30.12 inches and rising.

At Winder, with fog, the temperature was 68. At Greensboro, it was partly sunny and 70, wind calm. At Jefferson, with haze, it was 68, wind calm. At Monroe, it was cloudy, the temperature was 70. At Albertton, it was cloudy and 70, wind south at 7. At Canyon, with haze, it was 70, wind calm. At Clemson, it was mostly cloudy and 71, wind west at 3. Elsewhere across Georgia, at Atlanta it was mostly cloudy and 73, wind calm. At Cartersville, it was mostly cloudy and 72, wind calm. At Lawrenceville, with haze, wind calm. At Macon, with fog, it was 68, wind calm. At Rome, it was cloudy and 71, wind calm. At Augusta, it was partly cloudy and 71, wind calm. At Savannah, it was partly cloudy and 70, wind calm. Elsewhere across the region, at Chattanooga, it was mostly cloudy and 70, wind calm. At Asheville, it was cloudy and 68, wind north at 3. At Greenville-Spartanburg, it was mostly cloudy and 70, wind south at 8. Here is the hazardous weather outlook. This hazardous weather outlook is for north and central Georgia. For today and tonight, isolated to widely scattered thunderstorms are possible this afternoon mainly in north Georgia. And now the extended outlook for the period Thursday through Tuesday, daily thunderstorm chances will last through the weekend. While widespread severe weather is not expected, storms could include heavy rain, gusty winds, and frequent lightning. Spotter information statement, spotter activation will not be needed through tonight. Here is the official forecast from your National Weather Service for the Athens listening area. Today, mostly sunny. A slight chance of showers and thunderstorms this afternoon. Highs in the upper 80s. Southwest winds 5 to 10 miles an hour. Chance of rain 20%. Tonight, mostly clear. Lows in the lower 70s. Light southwest winds. Thursday, sunny. Highs in the lower 90s. West winds 5 to 10 miles an hour. Thursday night, mostly clear. Lows in the lower 70s. Light west winds. And now the extended forecast. Friday and Friday night, partly cloudy. Highs in the lower 90s. Lows in the lower 70s. Saturday and Saturday night, partly cloudy. A slight chance of showers and thunderstorms. Highs in the lower 90s. Lows in the lower 70s. Sunday and Sunday night, partly cloudy. A chance of showers and thunderstorms. Highs in the lower 90s. Lows in the lower 70s. Monday and Monday night, showers and thunderstorms likely. Highs in the upper 80s. Lows in the upper 60s. Tuesday and Tuesday night, showers likely and a chance of thunderstorms. Highs in the mid-80s. Lows in the mid-60s. For more detailed weather, water, and climate information, please visit our website at weather.gov/Atlanta. The Athens Climate Summary for yesterday, June 9, 2026. Yesterday's high temperature of 82 degrees occurred at 4:16 p.m. The normal high is 88. The record high is 102 degrees, which was set in 2008. Yesterday's low temperature of 70 degrees occurred at 11:56 a.m. The normal low is 65. The record low is 51 degrees, which was last set in 1977. 0.47 inches of precipitation fell yesterday, which brings the monthly total to 0.99 inches. This is 0.34 inches below the normal amount of 1.33 inches for June. The total precipitation for the year now stands at 19.81 inches, which is 1.41 inches below normal. Sunrise today is at 6:22 a.m. and sunset is at 8:44 p.m. The current time is 7:01 a.m. Eastern Daylight Time. Here are the 6 a.m. weather observations from around

area. At Athens, it was partly cloudy. The temperature was 70 degrees, dew point 70 degrees, relative humidity 100%, wind calm, pressure was 30.12 inches and rising. At Winder, with fog, the temperature was 68. At Greensboro, it was partly sunny and 70, wind calm. At Jefferson, with haze, it was 68, wind calm. At Monroe, it was cloudy, the temperature was 70. At Albertton, it was cloudy and 70, wind south at 7. At Canyon, with haze, it was 70, wind calm. At Clemson, it was mostly cloudy and 71, wind west at 3. Elsewhere across Georgia, at Atlanta it was mostly cloudy and 73, wind calm. At Cartersville, it was mostly cloudy and 72, wind calm. At Lawrenceville, with haze, wind calm. At Macon, with fog, it was 68, wind calm. At Rome, it was cloudy and 71, wind calm. At Augusta, it was partly cloudy and 71, wind calm. At Savannah, it was partly cloudy and 70, wind calm. Elsewhere across the region, at Chattanooga, it was mostly cloudy and 70, wind calm. At Asheville, it was cloudy and 68, wind north at 3. At Greenville-Spartanburg, it was mostly cloudy and 70, wind south at 8. Here is the hazardous weather outlook. This hazardous weather outlook is for north and central Georgia. For today and tonight, isolated to widely scattered thunderstorms are possible this afternoon mainly in north Georgia. And now the extended outlook for the period Thursday through Tuesday, daily thunderstorm chances will last through the weekend. While widespread severe weather is not expected, storms could include heavy rain, gusty winds, and frequent lightning. Spotter information statement, spotter activation will not be needed through tonight. Here is the official forecast from your National Weather Service for the Athens listening area. Today, mostly sunny. A slight chance of showers and thunderstorms this afternoon. Highs in the upper 80s. Southwest winds 5 to 10 miles an hour. Chance of rain 20%. Tonight, mostly clear. Lows in the lower 70s. Light southwest winds. Thursday, sunny. Highs in the lower 90s. West winds 5 to 10 miles an hour. Thursday night, mostly clear. Lows in the lower 70s. Light west winds. And now the extended forecast. Friday and Friday night, partly cloudy. Highs in the lower 90s. Lows in the lower 70s. Saturday and Saturday night, partly cloudy. A slight chance of showers and thunderstorms. Highs in the lower 90s. Lows in the lower 70s. Sunday and Sunday night, partly cloudy. A chance of showers and thunderstorms. Highs in the lower 90s. Lows in the lower 70s. Monday and Monday night, showers and thunderstorms likely. Highs in the upper 80s. Lows in the upper 60s. Tuesday and Tuesday night, showers likely and a chance of thunderstorms. Highs in the mid 80s. Lows in the mid 60s. For more detailed weather, water, and climate information, please visit our website at weather.gov/Atlanta. The current time is 7:05 a.m. Eastern Daylight Time. Here are the 7 a.m. weather observations from around the area. At Athens, with fog, the temperature was 70 degrees, dew point 70 degrees, relative humidity 100%, wind calm, pressure was 30.14 inches and rising. At Winder, with fog, the temperature was 68. At Greensboro, with fog, it was 68, wind calm. At Monroe, it was cloudy, the temperature was 70. At Albertton, with haze, it was 70, wind calm. At Canyon, with fog, it was 70, wind calm. At Clemson, it was mostly cloudy and 71, wind calm. Elsewhere across Georgia, at Atlanta it was mostly cloudy and 72,
wind southeast at 3. At Cartersville, it was cloudy and 72, wind calm. At Lawrenceville, it was mostly cloudy, wind calm. At Macon, it was partly cloudy and 67, wind calm. At Rome, it was cloudy and 71, wind calm. At Augusta, it was partly cloudy and 72, wind calm. At Savannah, it was partly cloudy and 72, wind southeast at 3. Elsewhere across the region, at Chattanooga, it was mostly cloudy and 70, wind calm. At Asheville, it was cloudy and 67, wind calm. At Greenville-Spartanburg, it was mostly cloudy and 71, wind southwest at 5. Here is the hazardous weather outlook. This hazardous weather outlook is for north and central Georgia. For today and tonight, isolated to widely scattered thunderstorms are possible this afternoon mainly in north Georgia. And now the extended outlook for the period Thursday through Tuesday, daily thunderstorm chances will last through the weekend. While widespread severe weather is not expected, storms could include heavy rain, gusty winds, and frequent lightning. Spotter information statement, spotter activation will not be needed through tonight. Here is the official forecast from your National Weather Service for the Athens listening area. Today, mostly sunny. A slight chance of showers and thunderstorms this afternoon. Highs in the upper 80s. Southwest winds 5 to 10 miles an hour. Chance of rain 20%. Tonight, mostly clear. Lows in the lower 70s. Light southwest winds. Thursday, sunny. Highs in the lower 90s. West winds 5 to 10 miles an hour. Thursday night, mostly clear. Lows in the lower 70s. Light west winds. And now the extended forecast. Friday and Friday night, partly cloudy. Highs in the lower 90s. Lows in the lower 70s. Saturday and Saturday night, partly cloudy. A slight chance of showers and thunderstorms. Highs in the lower 90s. Lows in the lower 70s. Sunday and Sunday night, partly cloudy. A chance of showers and thunderstorms. Highs in the lower 90s. Lows in the lower 70s. Monday and Monday night, showers and thunderstorms likely. Highs in the upper 80s. Lows in the upper 60s. Tuesday and Tuesday night, showers likely and a chance of thunderstorms. Highs in the mid 80s. Lows in the mid 60s. For more detailed weather, water, and climate information, please visit our website at weather.gov/Atlanta. The Athens Climate Summary for yesterday, June 9, 2026. Yesterday's high temperature of 82 degrees occurred at 4:16 p.m. The normal high is 88. The record high is 102 degrees, which was set in 2008. Yesterday's low temperature of 70 degrees occurred at 11:56 a.m. The normal low is 65. The record low is 51 degrees, which was last set in 1977. 0.47 inches of precipitation fell yesterday, which brings the monthly total to 0.99 inches. This is 0.34 inches below the normal amount of 1.33 inches for June. The total precipitation for the year now stands at 19.81 inches, which is 1.41 inches below normal. Sunrise today is at 6:22 a.m. and sunset is at 8:44 p.m. The current time is 7:11 a.m. Eastern Daylight Time. Here are the 7 a.m. weather observations from around the area. At Athens, with fog, the temperature was 70 degrees, dew point 70 degrees, relative humidity 100%, wind calm, pressure was 30.14 inches and rising. At Winder, with fog, the temperature was 68. At Greensboro, with fog, it was 68, wind calm. At Monroe, it was cloudy, the temperature was 70. At Albertton, with haze, it was 70, wind calm. At Canyon, with fog, it was 70, wind calm.

at Clemson, it was mostly cloudy and 71, wind calm. Elsewhere across Georgia, at Atlanta it was mostly cloudy and 72, wind southeast at 3. At Cartersville, it was cloudy and 72, wind calm. At Lawrenceville, it was mostly cloudy, wind calm. At Macon, it was partly cloudy and 67, wind calm. At Rome, it was cloudy and 71, wind calm. At Augusta, it was partly cloudy and 72, wind calm. At Savannah, it was partly cloudy and 72, wind southeast at 3. Elsewhere across the region, at Chattanooga, it was mostly cloudy and 70, wind calm. At Asheville, it was cloudy and 67, wind calm. At Greenville-Spartanburg, it was mostly cloudy and 71, wind southwest at 5. Here are the 7 a.m. weather observations from around the area. At Athens, with fog, the temperature was 70 degrees, dew point 70 degrees, relative humidity 100%, wind calm, pressure was 30.14 inches and rising. At Winder, with fog, the temperature was 68. At Greensboro, with fog, it was 68, wind calm. At Monroe, it was cloudy, the temperature was 70. At Albertton, with haze, it was 70, wind calm. At Canyon, with fog, it was 70, wind calm. At Clemson, it was mostly cloudy and 71, wind calm. Elsewhere across Georgia, at Atlanta it was mostly cloudy and 72, wind southeast at 3. At Cartersville, it was cloudy and 72, wind calm. At Lawrenceville, it was mostly cloudy, wind calm. At Macon, it was partly cloudy and 67, wind calm. At Rome, it was mostly cloudy and 71, wind calm. At Augusta, it was mostly cloudy and 72, wind calm. At Savannah, it was partly cloudy and 72, wind southeast at 3. Elsewhere across the region, at Chattanooga, it was mostly cloudy and 70, wind calm. At Asheville, it was cloudy and 67, wind calm. At Greenville-Spartanburg, it was mostly cloudy and 71, wind southwest at 5. Here is the hazardous weather outlook. This hazardous weather outlook is for North and Central Georgia. For today and tonight, isolated to widely scattered thunderstorms are possible this afternoon mainly in North Georgia. And now the extended outlook for the period Thursday through Tuesday, daily thunderstorm chances will last through the weekend. While widespread severe weather is not expected, storms could include heavy rain, gusty winds, and frequent lightning. Spotter information statement, spotter activation will not be needed through tonight. Here is the official forecast from your National Weather Service for the Athens listening area. Today, mostly sunny. A slight chance of showers and thunderstorms this afternoon. Highs in the upper 80s. Southwest winds 5 to 10 miles an hour. Chance of rain 20%. Tonight, mostly clear. Lows in the lower 70s. Light southwest winds. Thursday, sunny. Highs in the lower 90s. West winds 5 to 10 miles an hour. Thursday night, mostly clear. Lows in the lower 70s. Light west winds. And now the extended forecast. Friday and Friday night, partly cloudy. Highs in the lower 90s. Lows in the lower 70s. Saturday and Saturday night, partly cloudy. A slight chance of showers and thunderstorms. Highs in the lower 90s. Lows in the lower 70s. Sunday and Sunday night, partly cloudy. A chance of showers and thunderstorms. Highs in the lower 90s. Lows in the lower 70s. Monday and Monday night, showers and thunderstorms likely. Highs in the upper 80s. Lows in the upper 60s. Tuesday and Tuesday night, showers likely and a chance of thunderstorms. Highs in the mid 80s. Lows in the mid 60s. For more details,

with haze, it was 70, wind calm. At Canyon, with fog, it was 70, wind calm. At Clemson, it was mostly cloudy and 71, wind calm. Elsewhere across Georgia, at Atlanta, it was mostly cloudy and 72, wind southeast at 3. At Cartersville, it was cloudy and 72, wind calm. At Lawrenceville, it was mostly cloudy, wind calm. At Macon, it was partly cloudy and 67, wind calm. At Rome, it was mostly cloudy and 71, wind calm. At Augusta, it was mostly cloudy and 72, wind calm. At Savannah, it was partly cloudy and 72, wind southeast at 3. Elsewhere across the region, at Chattanooga, it was mostly cloudy and 70, wind calm. At Asheville, it was cloudy and 67, wind calm. At Greenville-Spartanburg, it was mostly cloudy and 71, wind southwest at 5. Here is the hazardous weather outlook. This hazardous weather outlook is for north and central Georgia. For today and tonight, isolated to widely scattered thunderstorms are possible this afternoon mainly in north Georgia. And now the extended outlook for the period Thursday through Tuesday, daily thunderstorm chances will last through the weekend. While widespread severe weather is not expected, storms could include heavy rain, gusty winds, and frequent lightning. Spotter information statement, spotter activation will not be needed through tonight. Here is the official forecast from your National Weather Service for the Athens listening area. Today, mostly sunny. A slight chance of showers and thunderstorms this afternoon. Highs in the upper 80s. Southwest winds 5 to 10 miles an hour. Chance of rain 20%. Tonight, mostly clear. Lows in the lower 70s. Light southwest winds. Thursday, sunny. Highs in the lower 90s. West winds 5 to 10 miles an hour. Thursday night, mostly clear. Lows in the lower 70s. Light west winds. And now the extended forecast. Friday and Friday night, partly cloudy. Highs in the lower 90s. Lows in the lower 70s. Saturday and Saturday night, partly cloudy. A slight chance of showers and thunderstorms. Highs in the lower 90s. Lows in the lower 70s. Sunday and Sunday night, partly cloudy. A chance of showers and thunderstorms. Highs in the lower 90s. Lows in the lower 70s. Monday and Monday night, showers and thunderstorms likely. Highs in the upper 80s. Lows in the upper 60s. Tuesday and Tuesday night, showers likely and a chance of thunderstorms. Highs in the mid 80s. Lows in the mid 60s. For more detailed weather, water, and climate information, please visit our website at weather.gov/Atlanta. The Athens Climate Summary for yesterday, June 9, 2026. Yesterday's high temperature of 82 degrees occurred at 4:16 p.m. The normal high is 88. The record high is 102 degrees, which was set in 2008. Yesterday's low temperature of 70 degrees occurred at 11:56 a.m. The normal low is 65. The record low is 51 degrees, which was last set in 1977. 0.47 inches of precipitation fell yesterday, which brings the monthly total to 0.99 inches. This is 0.34 inches below the normal amount of 1.33 inches for June. The total precipitation for the year now stands at 19.81 inches, which is 1.41 inches below normal. Sunrise today is at 6:22 a.m. and sunset is at 8:44 p.m. The current time is 7:22 a.m. Eastern Daylight Time. Here are the 7 a.m. weather observations from around the area. At Athens, with fog, the temperature was 70 degrees, dew point 70 degrees, relative humidity 100%, wind calm, pressure was 30.14 inches and rising. At Winder, with fog, the temperature

Temperature was 68. At Greensboro, with fog, it was 68. Wind calm. At Monroe, it was cloudy. The temperature was 70. At Albertton, with haze, it was 70. Wind calm. At Canyon, with fog, it was 70. Wind calm. At Clemson, it was mostly cloudy and 71. Wind calm. Elsewhere across Georgia, at Atlanta it was mostly cloudy and 72, wind southeast at 3. At Cartersville, it was cloudy and 72, wind calm. At Lawrenceville, it was mostly cloudy, wind calm. At Macon, it was partly cloudy and 67, wind calm. At Rome, it was mostly cloudy and 71, wind calm. At Augusta, it was mostly cloudy and 72, wind calm. At Savannah, it was partly cloudy and 72, wind southeast at 3. Elsewhere across the region, at Chattanooga, it was mostly cloudy and 70, wind calm. At Asheville, it was cloudy and 67, wind calm. At Greenville-Spartanburg, it was mostly cloudy and 71, wind southwest at 5. Here is the hazardous weather outlook. This hazardous weather outlook is for north and central Georgia. For today and tonight, isolated to widely scattered thunderstorms are possible this afternoon mainly in north Georgia. And now the extended outlook for the period Thursday through Tuesday, daily thunderstorm chances will last through the weekend. While widespread severe weather is not expected, storms could include heavy rain, gusty winds, and frequent lightning. Spotter information statement, spotter activation will not be needed through tonight. Here is the official forecast from your National Weather Service for the Athens listening area. Today, mostly sunny. A slight chance of showers and thunderstorms this afternoon. Highs in the upper 80s. Southwest winds 5 to 10 miles an hour. Chance of rain 20%. Tonight, mostly clear. Lows in the lower 70s. Light southwest winds. Thursday, sunny. Highs in the lower 90s. West winds 5 to 10 miles an hour. Thursday night, mostly clear. Lows in the lower 70s. Light west winds. And now the extended forecast. Friday and Friday night, partly cloudy. Highs in the lower 90s. Lows in the lower 70s. Saturday and Saturday night, partly cloudy. A slight chance of showers and thunderstorms. Highs in the lower 90s. Lows in the lower 70s. Sunday and Sunday night, partly cloudy. A chance of showers and thunderstorms. Highs in the lower 90s. Lows in the lower 70s. Monday and Monday night, showers and thunderstorms likely. Highs in the upper 80s. Lows in the upper 60s. Tuesday and Tuesday night, showers likely and a chance of thunderstorms. Highs in the mid 80s. Lows in the mid 60s. For more detailed weather, water, and climate information, please visit our website at weather.gov/Atlanta. The current time is 7:26 a.m. Eastern Daylight Time. Here are the 7 a.m. weather observations from around the area. At Athens, with fog, the temperature was 70 degrees, dew point 70 degrees, relative humidity 100%, wind calm, pressure was 30.14 inches and rising. At Winder, with fog, the temperature was 68. At Greensboro, with fog, it was 68, wind calm. At Monroe, it was cloudy, the temperature was 70. At Albertton, with haze, it was 70, wind calm. At Canyon, with fog, it was 70, wind calm. At Clemson, it was mostly cloudy and 71, wind calm. Elsewhere across Georgia, at Atlanta it was mostly cloudy and 72, wind southeast at 3. At Cartersville, it was cloudy and 72, wind calm. At Lawrenceville, it was mostly cloudy, wind calm. At Macon, it was partly cloudy and 67, wind calm. At Rome,

was mostly cloudy and 71, wind calm. At Augusta, it was mostly cloudy and 72, wind calm. At Savannah, it was partly cloudy and 72, wind southeast at 3. Elsewhere across the region, at Chattanooga, it was mostly cloudy and 70, wind calm. At Asheville, it was cloudy and 67, wind calm. At Greenville-Spartanburg, it was mostly cloudy and 71, wind southwest at 5. Here is the hazardous weather outlook. This hazardous weather outlook is for north and central Georgia. For today and tonight, isolated to widely scattered thunderstorms are possible this afternoon mainly in north Georgia. And now the extended outlook for the period Thursday through Tuesday, daily thunderstorm chances will last through the weekend. While widespread severe weather is not expected, storms could include heavy rain, gusty winds, and frequent lightning. Spotter information statement, spotter activation will not be needed through tonight. Here is the official forecast from your National Weather Service for the Athens listening area. Today, mostly sunny. A slight chance of showers and thunderstorms this afternoon. Highs in the upper 80s. Southwest winds 5 to 10 miles an hour. Chance of rain 20%. Tonight, mostly clear. Lows in the lower 70s. Light southwest winds. Thursday, sunny. Highs in the lower 90s. West winds 5 to 10 miles an hour. Thursday night, mostly clear. Lows in the lower 70s. Light west winds. And now the extended forecast. Friday and Friday night, partly cloudy. Highs in the lower 90s. Lows in the lower 70s. Saturday and Saturday night, partly cloudy. A slight chance of showers and thunderstorms. Highs in the lower 90s. Lows in the lower 70s. Sunday and Sunday night, partly cloudy. A chance of showers and thunderstorms. Highs in the lower 90s. Lows in the lower 70s. Monday and Monday night, showers and thunderstorms likely. Highs in the upper 80s. Lows in the upper 60s. Tuesday and Tuesday night, showers likely and a chance of thunderstorms. Highs in the mid 80s. Lows in the mid 60s. For more detailed weather, water, and climate information, please visit our website at weather.gov/Atlanta. The Athens Climate Summary for yesterday, June 9, 2026. Yesterday's high temperature of 82 degrees occurred at 4:16 p.m. The normal high is 88. The record high is 102 degrees, which was set in 2008. Yesterday's low temperature of 70 degrees occurred at 11:56 a.m. The normal low is 65. The record low is 51 degrees, which was last set in 1977. 0.47 inches of precipitation fell yesterday, which brings the monthly total to 0.99 inches. This is 0.34 inches below the normal amount of 1.33 inches for June. The total precipitation for the year now stands at 19.81 inches, which is 1.41 inches below normal. Sunrise today is at 6:22 a.m. and sunset is at 8:44 p.m. The current time is 7:31 a.m. Eastern Daylight Time. Here are the 7 a.m. weather observations from around the area. At Athens, with fog, the temperature was 70 degrees, dew point 70 degrees, relative humidity 100%, wind calm, pressure was 30.14 inches and rising. At Winder, with fog, the temperature was 68. At Greensboro, with fog, it was 68, wind calm. At Monroe, it was cloudy, the temperature was 70. At Albertton, with haze, it was 70, wind calm. At Canyon, with fog, it was 70, wind calm. At Clemson, it was mostly cloudy and 71, wind calm. Elsewhere across Georgia, at Atlanta it was mostly cloudy and 72, wind southeast at 3. At Cartersville, it was cloudy and 72, wind

calm. At Lawrenceville, it was mostly cloudy, wind calm. At Macon, it was partly cloudy and 67, wind calm. At Rome, it was mostly cloudy and 71, wind calm. At Augusta, it was mostly cloudy and 72, wind calm. At Savannah, it was partly cloudy and 72, wind southeast at 3. Elsewhere across the region, at Chattanooga, it was mostly cloudy and 70, wind calm. At Asheville, it was cloudy and wind southeast at 3. Elsewhere across the region, at Chattanooga, it was mostly cloudy and 70, wind calm. At Asheville, it was cloudy and 67, wind calm. At Greenville-Spartanburg, it was mostly cloudy and 71, wind southwest at 5. Here is the hazardous weather outlook. This hazardous weather outlook is for north and central Georgia. For today and tonight, isolated to widely scattered thunderstorms are possible this afternoon mainly in north Georgia. And now the extended outlook for the period Thursday through Tuesday, daily thunderstorm chances will last through the weekend. While widespread severe weather is not expected, storms could include heavy rain, gusty winds, and frequent lightning. Spotter information statement, spotter activation will not be needed through tonight. Here is the official forecast from your National Weather Service for the Athens listening area. Today, mostly sunny. A slight chance of showers and thunderstorms this afternoon. Highs in the upper 80s. Southwest winds 5 to 10 miles an hour. Chance of rain 20%. Tonight, mostly clear. Lows in the lower 70s. Light southwest winds. Thursday, sunny. Highs in the lower 90s. West winds 5 to 10 miles an hour. Thursday night, mostly clear. Lows in the lower 70s. Light west winds. And now the extended forecast. Friday and Friday night, partly cloudy. Highs in the lower 90s. Lows in the lower 70s. Saturday and Saturday night, partly cloudy. A slight chance of showers and thunderstorms. Highs in the lower 90s. Lows in the lower 70s. Sunday and Sunday night, partly cloudy. A chance of showers and thunderstorms. Highs in the lower 90s. Lows in the lower 70s. Monday and Monday night, showers and thunderstorms likely. Highs in the upper 80s. Lows in the upper 60s. Tuesday and Tuesday night, showers likely and a chance of thunderstorms. Highs in the mid 80s. Lows in the mid 60s. For more detailed weather, water, and climate information, please visit our website at weather.gov/Atlanta. The current time is 7:35 a.m. Eastern Daylight Time. Here are the 7 a.m. weather observations from around the area. At Athens, with fog, the temperature was 70 degrees, dew point 70 degrees, relative humidity 100%, wind calm, pressure was 30.14 inches and rising. At Winder, with fog, the temperature was 68. At Greensboro, with fog, it was 68, wind calm. At Monroe, it was cloudy, the temperature was 70. At Albertton, with haze, it was 70, wind calm. At Canyon, with fog, it was 70, wind calm. At Clemson, it was mostly cloudy and 71, wind calm. Elsewhere across Georgia, at Atlanta it was mostly cloudy and 72, wind southeast at 3. At Cartersville, it was cloudy and 72, wind calm. At Lawrenceville, it was mostly cloudy, wind calm. At Macon, it was partly cloudy and 67, wind calm. At Rome, it was mostly cloudy and 71, wind calm. At Augusta, it was mostly cloudy and 72, wind calm. At Savannah, it was partly cloudy and 72, wind southeast at 3. Elsewhere across the region, at Chattanooga, it was mostly cloudy and 70, wind calm. At Asheville, it was cloudy and 67,

Win calm. At Greenville Spartanburg, it was mostly cloudy and 71, wind southwest at 5. Here is the hazardous weather outlook. This hazardous weather outlook is for north and central Georgia. For today and tonight, isolated to widely scattered thunderstorms are possible this afternoon mainly in north Georgia. And now the extended outlook for the period Thursday through Tuesday, daily thunderstorm chances will last through the weekend. While widespread severe weather is not expected, storms could include heavy rain, gusty winds, and frequent lightning. Spotter information statement, spotter activation will not be needed through tonight. Here is the official forecast from your National Weather Service for the Athens listening area. Today, mostly sunny. A slight chance of showers and thunderstorms this afternoon. Highs in the upper 80s. Southwest winds 5 to 10 miles an hour. Chance of rain 20%. Tonight, mostly clear. Lows in the lower 70s. Light southwest winds. Thursday, sunny. Highs in the lower 90s. West winds 5 to 10 miles an hour. Thursday night, mostly clear. Lows in the lower 70s. Light west winds. And now the extended forecast. Friday and Friday night, partly cloudy. Highs in the lower 90s. Lows in the lower 70s. Saturday and Saturday night, partly cloudy. A slight chance of showers and thunderstorms. Highs in the lower 90s. Lows in the lower 70s. Sunday and Sunday night, partly cloudy. A chance of showers and thunderstorms. Highs in the lower 90s. Lows in the lower 70s. Monday and Monday night, showers and thunderstorms likely. Highs in the upper 80s. Lows in the upper 60s. Tuesday and Tuesday night, showers likely and a chance of thunderstorms. Highs in the mid 80s. Lows in the mid 60s. For more detailed weather, water, and climate information, please visit our website at weather.gov/Atlanta. The current time is 7:39 a.m. Eastern Daylight Time. The Athens climate summary for yesterday, June 9, 2026. Yesterday's high temperature of 82 degrees occurred at 4:16 p.m. The normal high is 88. The record high is 102 degrees, which was set in 2008. Yesterday's low temperature of 70 degrees occurred at 11:56 a.m. The normal low is 65. The record low is 51 degrees, which was last set in 1977. 0.47 inches of precipitation fell yesterday, which brings the monthly total to 0.99 inches. This is 0.34 inches below the normal amount of 1.33 inches for June. The total precipitation for the year now stands at 19.81 inches, which is 1.41 inches below normal. Sunrise today is at 6:22 a.m. and sunset is at 8:44 p.m. You're listening to NOAA Weather Radio Station, WXK 56. 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You can also like your Peachtree City National Weather Service on Facebook or follow NWS Atlanta on Twitter. Here are the 7 a.m. weather observations from around the area. At Athens, with fog, the temperature was 70 degrees, dew point 70 degrees, relative humidity 100%, wind calm. Pressure was 30.14 inches and rising. At Winder, with fog, the temperature was 68. At Greensboro, with fog, it was 68, wind calm. At Monroe, it was cloudy, the temperature was 70.

At Albert Tun, with haze, it was 70, wind calm. At Canyon, with fog, it was 70, wind calm. At Clemson, it was mostly cloudy and 71, wind calm. Elsewhere across Georgia, at Atlanta it was mostly cloudy and 72, wind southeast at 3. At Cartersville, it was cloudy and 72, wind calm. At Lawrenceville, it was mostly cloudy, wind calm. At Macon, it was partly cloudy and 67, wind calm. At Rome, it was mostly cloudy and 71, wind calm. At Augusta, it was mostly cloudy and 72, wind calm. At Savannah, it was partly cloudy and 72, wind southeast at 3. Elsewhere across the region, at Chattanooga, it was mostly cloudy and 70, wind calm. At Asheville, it was cloudy and 67, wind calm. At Greenville-Spartanburg, it was mostly cloudy and 71, wind southwest at 5. Here is the hazardous weather outlook. This hazardous weather outlook is for north and central Georgia. For today and tonight, isolated to widely scattered thunderstorms are possible this afternoon mainly in north Georgia. And now the extended outlook for the period Thursday through Tuesday, daily thunderstorm chances will last through the weekend. While widespread severe weather is not expected, storms could include heavy rain, gusty winds, and frequent lightning. Spotter information statement, spotter activation will not be needed through tonight. Here is the official forecast from your National Weather Service for the Athens listening area. Today, mostly sunny. A slight chance of showers and thunderstorms this afternoon. Highs in the upper 80s. Southwest winds 5 to 10 miles an hour. Chance of rain 20%. Tonight, mostly clear. Lows in the lower 70s. Light southwest winds. Thursday, sunny. Highs in the lower 90s. West winds 5 to 10 miles an hour. Thursday night, mostly clear. Lows in the lower 70s. Light west winds. And now the extended forecast. Friday and Friday night, partly cloudy. Highs in the lower 90s. Lows in the lower 70s. Saturday and Saturday night, partly cloudy. A slight chance of showers and thunderstorms. Highs in the lower 90s. Lows in the lower 70s. Sunday and Sunday night, partly cloudy. A chance of showers and thunderstorms. Highs in the lower 90s. Lows in the lower 70s. Monday and Monday night, showers and thunderstorms likely. Highs in the upper 80s. Lows in the upper 60s. Tuesday and Tuesday night, showers likely and a chance of thunderstorms. Highs in the mid 80s. Lows in the mid 60s. For more detailed weather, water, and climate information, please visit our website at weather.gov/Atlanta. The current time is 7:45 a.m. Eastern Daylight Time. Here are the 7 a.m. weather observations from around the area. At Athens, with fog, the temperature was 70 degrees, dew point 70 degrees, relative humidity 100%, wind calm, pressure was 30.14 inches and rising. At Winder, with fog, the temperature was 68. At Greensboro, with fog, it was 68, wind calm. At Monroe, it was cloudy, the temperature was 70. At Albert Tun, with haze, it was 70, wind calm. At Canyon, with fog, it was 70, wind calm. At Clemson, it was mostly cloudy and 71, wind calm. Elsewhere across Georgia, at Atlanta it was mostly cloudy and 72, wind southeast at 3. At Cartersville, it was cloudy and 72, wind calm. At Lawrenceville, it was mostly cloudy, wind calm. At Macon, it was partly cloudy and 67, wind calm. At Rome, it was mostly cloudy and 71, wind calm. At Augusta, it was mostly cloudy and 72, wind calm.
At Savannah, it was partly cloudy and 72, wind southeast at 3. Elsewhere across the region, at Chattanooga, it was mostly cloudy and 70, wind calm. At Asheville, it was cloudy and 67, wind calm. At Greenville-Spartanburg, it was mostly cloudy and 71, wind southwest at 5. Here is the hazardous weather outlook. This hazardous weather outlook is for north and central Georgia. For today and tonight, isolated to widely scattered thunderstorms are possible this afternoon mainly in north Georgia. And now the extended outlook for the period Thursday through Tuesday, daily thunderstorm chances will last through the weekend. While widespread severe weather is not expected, storms could include heavy rain, gusty winds, and frequent lightning. Spotter information statement, spotter activation will not be needed through tonight. Here is the official forecast from your National Weather Service for the Athens listening area. Today, mostly sunny. A slight chance of showers and thunderstorms this afternoon. Highs in the upper 80s. Southwest winds 5 to 10 miles an hour. Chance of rain 20%. Tonight, mostly clear. Lows in the lower 70s. Light southwest winds. Thursday, sunny. Highs in the lower 90s. West winds 5 to 10 miles an hour. Thursday night, mostly clear. Lows in the lower 70s. Light west winds. And now the extended forecast. Friday and Friday night, partly cloudy. Highs in the lower 90s. Lows in the lower 70s. Saturday and Saturday night, partly cloudy. A slight chance of showers and thunderstorms. Highs in the lower 90s. Lows in the lower 70s. Sunday and Sunday night, partly cloudy. A chance of showers and thunderstorms. Highs in the lower 90s. Lows in the lower 70s. Monday and Monday night, showers and thunderstorms likely. Highs in the upper 80s. Lows in the upper 60s. Tuesday and Tuesday night, showers likely and a chance of thunderstorms. Highs in the mid 80s. Lows in the mid 60s. For more detailed weather, water, and climate information, please visit our website at weather.gov/Atlanta. The Athens climate summary for yesterday, June 9, 2026. Yesterday's high temperature of 82 degrees occurred at 4:16 p.m. The normal high is 88. The record high is 102 degrees, which was set in 2008. Yesterday's low temperature of 70 degrees occurred at 11:56 a.m. The normal low is 65. The record low is 51 degrees, which was last set in 1977. 0.47 inches of precipitation fell yesterday, which brings the monthly total to 0.99 inches. This is 0.34 inches below the normal amount of 1.33 inches for June. The total precipitation for the year now stands at 19.81 inches, which is 1.41 inches below normal. Sunrise today is at 6:22 a.m. and sunset is at 8:44 p.m. The current time is 7:51 a.m. Eastern Daylight Time. Here are the 7 a.m. weather observations from around the area. At Athens, with fog, the temperature was 70 degrees, dew point 70 degrees, relative humidity 100%, wind calm, pressure was 30.14 inches and rising. At Winder, with fog, the temperature was 68. At Greensboro, with fog, it was 68, wind calm. At Monroe, it was cloudy, the temperature was 70. At Albertton, with haze, it was 70, wind calm. At Canyon, with fog, it was 70, wind calm. At Clemson, it was mostly cloudy and 71, wind calm. Elsewhere across Georgia, at Atlanta it was mostly cloudy and 72, wind southeast at 3. At Cartersville, it was cloudy and 72, wind calm. At Lawrenceville, it was mostly cloudy, wind calm. At Macon,
It was partly cloudy and 67, wind calm.

Rome, it was mostly cloudy and 71, wind calm. At Augusta, it was mostly cloudy and 72, wind calm. At Savannah, it was partly cloudy and 72, wind southeast at 3. Elsewhere across the region, at Chattanooga, it was mostly cloudy and 70, wind calm. At Asheville, it was cloudy and 67, wind calm. At Greenville-Spartanburg, it was mostly cloudy and 71, wind southwest at 5. Here is the hazardous weather outlook. This hazardous weather outlook is for north and central Georgia. For today and tonight, isolated to widely scattered thunderstorms are possible this afternoon mainly in north Georgia. And now the extended outlook for the period Thursday through Tuesday, daily thunderstorm chances will last through the weekend. While widespread severe weather is not expected, storms could include heavy rain, gusty winds, and frequent lightning. Spotter information statement, spotter activation will not be needed through tonight. Here is the official forecast from your National Weather Service for the Athens listening area. Today, mostly sunny. A slight chance of showers and thunderstorms this afternoon. Highs in the upper 80s. Southwest winds 5 to 10 miles an hour. Chance of rain 20%. Tonight, mostly clear. Lows in the lower 70s. Light southwest winds. Thursday, sunny. Highs in the lower 90s. West winds 5 to 10 miles an hour. Thursday night, mostly clear. Lows in the lower 70s. Light west winds. And now the extended forecast. Friday and Friday night, partly cloudy. Highs in the lower 90s. Lows in the lower 70s. Saturday and Saturday night, partly cloudy. A slight chance of showers and thunderstorms. Highs in the lower 90s. Lows in the lower 70s. Sunday and Sunday night, partly cloudy. A chance of showers and thunderstorms. Highs in the lower 90s. Lows in the lower 70s. Monday and Monday night, showers and thunderstorms likely. Highs in the upper 80s. Lows in the upper 60s. Tuesday and Tuesday night, showers likely and a chance of thunderstorms. Highs in the mid 80s. Lows in the mid 60s. For more detailed weather, water, and climate information, please visit our website at weather.gov/Atlanta. The current time is 7:55 a.m. Eastern Daylight Time. Here are the 7 a.m. weather observations from around the area. At Athens, with fog, the temperature was 70 degrees, dew point 70 degrees, relative humidity 100%, wind calm, pressure was 30.14 inches and rising. At Winder, with fog, the temperature was 68. At Greensboro, with fog, it was 68, wind calm. At Monroe, it was cloudy, the temperature was 70. At Albertton, with haze, it was 70, wind calm. At Canyon, with fog, it was 70, wind calm. At Clemson, it was mostly cloudy and 71, wind calm. Elsewhere across Georgia, at Atlanta it was mostly cloudy and 72, wind southeast at 3. At Cartersville, it was cloudy and 72, wind calm. At Lawrenceville, it was mostly cloudy, wind calm. At Macon, it was partly cloudy and 67, wind calm. At Rome, it was mostly cloudy and 71, wind calm. At Augusta, it was mostly cloudy and 72, wind calm. At Savannah, it was partly cloudy and 72, wind southeast at 3. Elsewhere across the region, at Chattanooga, it was mostly cloudy and 70, wind calm. At Asheville, it was cloudy and 67, wind calm. At Greenville-Spartanburg, it was mostly cloudy and 71, wind southwest at 5. Here is the hazardous weather outlook. This hazardous weather outlook is for north and central Georgia. For today and tonight, isolated to widely scattered thunderstorms are possible this afternoon mainly in north.

Georgia. And now the extended outlook for the period Thursday through Tuesday. Daily thunderstorm chances will last through the weekend. While widespread severe weather is not expected, storms could include heavy rain, gusty winds, and frequent lightning. Spotter information statement. Spotter activation will not be needed through tonight. Here is the official forecast from your National Weather Service for the Athens listening area. Today, mostly sunny. A slight chance of showers and thunderstorms this afternoon. Highs in the upper 80s. Southwest winds 5 to 10 miles an hour. Chance of rain 20%. Tonight, mostly clear. Lows in the lower 70s. Light southwest winds. Thursday, sunny. Highs in the lower 90s. West winds 5 to 10 miles an hour. Thursday night, mostly clear. Lows in the lower 70s. Light west winds. And now the extended forecast. Friday and Friday night, partly cloudy. Highs in the lower 90s. Lows in the lower 70s. Saturday and Saturday night, partly cloudy. A slight chance of showers and thunderstorms. Highs in the lower 90s. Lows in the lower 70s. Sunday and Sunday night, partly cloudy. A chance of showers and thunderstorms. Highs in the lower 90s. Lows in the lower 70s. Monday and Monday night, showers and thunderstorms likely. Highs in the upper 80s. Lows in the upper 60s. Tuesday and Tuesday night, showers likely and a chance of thunderstorms. Highs in the mid 80s. Lows in the mid 60s. For more detailed weather, water, and climate information, please visit our website at weather.gov/Atlanta. The current time is 7:59 a.m. Eastern Daylight Time. Here are the 7 a.m. weather observations from around the area. At Athens, with fog, the temperature was 70 degrees, dew point 70 degrees, relative humidity 100%, wind calm, pressure was 30.14 inches and rising. At Winder, with fog, the temperature was 68. At Greensboro, with fog, it was 68, wind calm. At Monroe, it was cloudy, the temperature was 70. At Albertton, with haze, it was 70, wind calm. At Canyon, with fog, it was 70, wind calm. At Clemson, it was mostly cloudy and 71, wind calm. Elsewhere across Georgia, at Atlanta it was mostly cloudy and 72, wind southeast at 3. At Cartersville, it was cloudy and 72, wind calm. At Lawrenceville, it was mostly cloudy, wind calm. At Macon, it was partly cloudy and 67, wind calm. At Rome, it was mostly cloudy and 71, wind calm. At Augusta, it was mostly cloudy and 72, wind calm. At Savannah, it was partly cloudy and 72, wind southeast at 3. Elsewhere across the region, at Chattanooga, it was mostly cloudy and 70, wind calm. At Asheville, it was cloudy and 67, wind calm. At Greenville-Spartanburg, it was mostly cloudy and 71, wind southwest at 5. The Athens climate summary for yesterday, June 9, 2026. Yesterday's high temperature of 82 degrees occurred at 4:16 p.m. The normal high is 88. The record high is 102 degrees, which was set in 2008. Yesterday's low temperature of 70 degrees occurred at 11:56 a.m. The normal low is 65. The record low is 51 degrees, which was last set in 1977. 0.47 inches of precipitation fell yesterday, which brings the monthly total to 0.99 inches. This is 0.34 inches below the normal amount of 1.33 inches for June. The total precipitation for the year now stands at 19.81 inches, which is 1.41 inches below normal. Sunrise today is at 6:22 a.m. and sunset is at 8:44 p.m. Here is the hazardous weather

This hazardous weather outlook is for north and central Georgia. For today and tonight, isolated to widely scattered thunderstorms are possible this afternoon mainly in north Georgia. And now the extended outlook for the period Thursday through Tuesday, daily thunderstorm chances will last through the weekend. While widespread severe weather is not expected, storms could include heavy rain, gusty winds, and frequent lightning. Spotter information statement, spotter activation will not be needed through tonight. Here is the official forecast from your National Weather Service for the Athens listening area. Today, mostly sunny. A slight chance of showers and thunderstorms this afternoon. Highs in the upper 80s. Southwest winds 5 to 10 miles an hour. Chance of rain 20%. Tonight, mostly clear. Lows in the lower 70s. Light southwest winds. Thursday, sunny. Highs in the lower 90s. West winds 5 to 10 miles an hour. Thursday night, mostly clear. Lows in the lower 70s. Light west winds. And now the extended forecast. Friday and Friday night, partly cloudy. Highs in the lower 90s. Lows in the lower 70s. Saturday and Saturday night, partly cloudy. A slight chance of showers and thunderstorms. Highs in the lower 90s. Lows in the lower 70s. Sunday and Sunday night, partly cloudy. A chance of showers and thunderstorms. Highs in the lower 90s. Lows in the lower 70s. Monday and Monday night, showers and thunderstorms likely. Highs in the upper 80s. Lows in the upper 60s. Tuesday and Tuesday night, showers likely and a chance of thunderstorms. Highs in the mid-80s. Lows in the mid-60s. For more detailed weather, water, and climate information, please visit our website at weather.gov/Atlanta. The current time is 8:04 a.m. Eastern Daylight Time. Here are the 8 a.m. weather observations from around the area. At Athens, it was cloudy, the temperature was 72 degrees, dew point 71 degrees, relative humidity 97%, wind calm, pressure was 30.14 inches and steady. At Winder, it was partly sunny, the temperature was 70. At Greensboro, it was partly sunny and 72, wind calm. At Jefferson, with haze, it was 70, wind calm. At Monroe, with haze, the temperature was 72. At Albertton, it was partly sunny and 72, wind calm. At Canyon, with fog, it was 72, wind calm. At Clemson, it was partly sunny and 71, wind west at 5. Elsewhere across Georgia, at Atlanta it was partly sunny and 73, wind southeast at 3. At Cartersville, it was partly sunny and 73, wind calm. At Lawrenceville, it was partly sunny, wind east at 5. At Macon, it was mostly sunny and 71, wind southeast at 3. At Rome, it was cloudy and 72, wind calm. At Augusta, it was partly sunny and 73, wind south at 3. At Savannah, it was partly sunny and 75, wind calm. Elsewhere across the region, at Chattanooga, it was mostly sunny and 73, wind calm. At Asheville, it was cloudy and 68, wind northwest at 6. At Greenville-Spartanburg, it was partly sunny and 73, wind southwest at 8. Here is the hazardous weather outlook. This hazardous weather outlook is for north and central Georgia. For today and tonight, isolated to widely scattered thunderstorms are possible this afternoon mainly in north Georgia. And now the extended outlook for the period Thursday through Tuesday, daily thunderstorm chances will last through the weekend. While widespread severe weather is not expected, storms could include heavy rain, gusty winds, and frequent lightning. Spotter information statement, spotter activation will not be needed through tonight. Here is the official forecast from your National Weather Service
for the Athens listening area. Today, mostly sunny. A slight chance of showers and thunderstorms this afternoon. Highs in the upper 80s. Southwest winds 5 to 10 miles an hour. Chance of rain 20%. Tonight, mostly clear. Lows in the lower 70s. Light southwest winds. Thursday, sunny. Highs in the lower 90s. West winds 5 to 10 miles an hour. Thursday night, mostly clear. Lows in the lower 70s. Light west winds. And now the extended forecast. Friday and Friday night, partly cloudy. Highs in the lower 90s. Lows in the lower 70s. Saturday and Saturday night, partly cloudy. A slight chance of showers and thunderstorms. Highs in the lower 90s. Lows in the lower 70s. Sunday and Sunday night, partly cloudy. A chance of showers and thunderstorms. Highs in the lower 90s. Lows in the lower 70s. Monday and Monday night, showers and thunderstorms likely. Highs in the upper 80s. Lows in the upper 60s. Tuesday and Tuesday night, showers likely and a chance of thunderstorms. Highs in the mid 80s. Lows in the mid 60s. For more detailed weather, water, and climate information, please visit our website at weather.gov/Atlanta. The current time is 8:09 a.m. Eastern Daylight Time. Here are the 8 a.m. weather observations from around the area. At Athens, it was cloudy, the temperature was 72 degrees, dew point 71 degrees, relative humidity 97%, wind calm, pressure was 30.14 inches and steady. At Winder, it was partly sunny, the temperature was 70. At Greensboro, it was partly sunny and 72, wind calm. At Jefferson, with haze, it was 70, wind calm. At Monroe, with haze, the temperature was 72. At Albertton, it was partly sunny and 72, wind calm. At Canyon, with fog, it was 72, wind calm. At Clemson, it was partly sunny and 71, wind west at 5. Elsewhere across Georgia, at Atlanta it was partly sunny and 73, wind southeast at 3. At Cartersville, it was partly sunny and 73, wind calm. At Lawrenceville, it was partly sunny, wind east at 5. At Macon, it was mostly sunny and 71, wind southeast at 3. At Rome, it was cloudy and 72, wind calm. At Augusta, it was partly sunny and 73, wind south at 3. At Savannah, it was partly sunny and 75, wind calm. Elsewhere across the region, at Chattanooga, it was mostly sunny and 73, wind calm. At Asheville, it was cloudy and 68, wind northwest at 6. At Greenville-Spartanburg, it was partly sunny and 73, wind southwest at 8. The Athens climate summary for yesterday, June 9, 2026. Yesterday's high temperature of 82 degrees occurred at 4:16 p.m. The normal high is 88. The record high is 102 degrees, which was set in 2008. Yesterday's low temperature of 70 degrees occurred at 11:56 a.m. The normal low is 65. The record low is 51 degrees, which was last set in 1977. 0.47 inches of precipitation fell yesterday, which brings the monthly total to 0.99 inches. This is 0.34 inches below the normal amount of 1.33 inches for June. The total precipitation for the year now stands at 19.81 inches, which is 1.41 inches below normal. Sunrise today is at 6:22 a.m. and sunset is at 8:44 p.m. Here is the official forecast from your National Weather Service for the Athens listening area. Today, mostly sunny. A slight chance of showers and thunderstorms this afternoon. Highs in the upper 80s. Southwest winds 5 to 10 miles an hour.
Chance of rain 20%.

Tonight, mostly clear. Lows in the lower 70s. Light southwest winds. Thursday, sunny. Highs in the lower 90s. West winds 5 to 10 miles an hour. Thursday night, mostly clear. Lows in the lower 70s. Light west winds. And now the extended forecast. Friday and Friday night, partly cloudy. Highs in the lower 90s. Lows in the lower 70s. Saturday and Saturday night, partly cloudy. A slight chance of showers and thunderstorms. Highs in the lower 90s. Lows in the lower 70s. Sunday and Sunday night, partly cloudy. A chance of showers and thunderstorms. Highs in the lower 90s. Lows in the lower 70s. Monday and Monday night, showers and thunderstorms likely. Highs in the upper 80s. Lows in the upper 60s. Tuesday and Tuesday night, showers likely and a chance of thunderstorms. Highs in the mid 80s. Lows in the mid 60s. For more detailed weather, water, and climate information, please visit our website at weather.gov/Atlanta. The current time is 8:13 a.m. Eastern Daylight Time. Here are the 8 a.m. weather observations from around the area. At Athens, it was cloudy, the temperature was 72 degrees, dew point 71 degrees, relative humidity 97%, wind calm, pressure was 30.14 inches and steady. At Winder, it was mostly sunny, the temperature was 70. At Greensboro, it was partly sunny and 72, wind calm. At Jefferson, with haze, it was 70, wind calm. At Monroe, with haze, the temperature was 72. At Albertton, it was partly sunny and 72, wind calm. At Canyon, with fog, it was 72, wind calm. At Clemson, it was mostly sunny and 71, wind west at 5. Elsewhere across Georgia, at Atlanta it was partly sunny and 73, wind southeast at 3. At Cartersville, it was mostly sunny and 73, wind calm. At Lawrenceville, it was mostly sunny, wind east at 5. At Macon, it was mostly sunny and 71, wind southeast at 3. At Rome, it was cloudy and 72, wind calm. At Augusta, it was partly sunny and 73, wind south at 3. At Savannah, it was partly sunny and 75, wind calm. Elsewhere across the region, at Chattanooga, it was mostly sunny and 73, wind calm. At Asheville, it was cloudy and 68, wind northwest at 6. At Greenville-Spartanburg, it was partly sunny and 73, wind southwest at 8. Here is the hazardous weather outlook. This hazardous weather outlook is for north and central Georgia. For today and tonight, isolated to widely scattered thunderstorms are possible this afternoon mainly in north Georgia. And now the extended outlook for the period Thursday through Tuesday, daily thunderstorm chances will last through the weekend. While widespread severe weather is not expected, storms could include heavy rain, gusty winds, and frequent lightning. Spotter information statement, spotter activation will not be needed through tonight. Here is the official forecast from your National Weather Service for the Athens listening area. Today, mostly sunny. A slight chance of showers and thunderstorms this afternoon. Highs in the upper 80s. Southwest winds 5 to 10 miles an hour. Chance of rain 20%. Tonight, mostly clear. Lows in the lower 70s. Light southwest winds. Thursday, sunny. Highs in the lower 90s. West winds 5 to 10 miles an hour. Thursday night, mostly clear. Lows in the lower 70s. Light west winds. And now the extended forecast. Friday and Friday night, partly cloudy. Highs in the lower 90s. Lows in the lower 70s. Saturday and Saturday night, partly cloudy. A slight chance.

daylight time. Here are the 8 a.m. weather observations from around the area. At Athens, it was cloudy. The temperature was 72 degrees, dew point 71 degrees, relative humidity 97%, wind calm, pressure was 30.14 inches and steady. At Winder, it was mostly sunny. The temperature was 70. At Greensboro, it was partly sunny and 72, wind calm. At Jefferson, with haze, it was 70, wind calm. At Monroe, with haze, the temperature was 72. At Albertton, it was partly sunny and 72, wind calm. At Canyon, with fog, it was 72, wind calm. At Clemson, it was mostly sunny and 71, wind west at 5. Elsewhere across Georgia, at Atlanta it was partly sunny and 73, wind southeast at 3. At Cartersville, it was mostly sunny and 73, wind calm. At Lawrenceville, it was mostly sunny, wind east at 5. At Macon, it was mostly sunny and 71, wind southeast at 3. At Rome, it was cloudy and 72, wind calm. At Augusta, it was partly sunny and 73, wind south at 3. At Savannah, it was partly sunny and 75, wind calm. Elsewhere across the region, at Chattanooga, it was mostly sunny and 73, wind calm. At Asheville, it was cloudy and 68, wind northwest at 6. At Greenville-Spartanburg, it was partly sunny and 73, wind southwest at 8. The Athens climate summary for yesterday, June 9, 2026. Yesterday's high temperature of 82 degrees occurred at 4:16 p.m. The normal high is 88. The record high is 102 degrees, which was set in 2008. Yesterday's low temperature of 70 degrees occurred at 11:56 a.m. The normal low is 65. The record low is 51 degrees, which was last set in 1977. 0.47 inches of precipitation fell yesterday, which brings the monthly total to 0.99 inches. This is 0.34 inches below the normal amount of 1.33 inches for June. The total precipitation for the year now stands at 19.81 inches, which is 1.41 inches below normal. Sunrise today is at 6:22 a.m. and sunset is at 8:44 p.m. Here is the hazardous weather outlook. This hazardous weather outlook is for North and Central Georgia. For today and tonight, isolated to widely scattered thunderstorms are possible this afternoon mainly in North Georgia. And now the extended outlook for the period Thursday through Tuesday, daily thunderstorm chances will last through the weekend. While widespread severe weather is not expected, storms could include heavy rain, gusty winds, and frequent lightning. Spotter information statement, spotter activation will not be needed through tonight. Here is the official forecast from your National Weather Service for the Athens listening area. Today, mostly sunny. A slight chance of showers and thunderstorms this afternoon. Highs in the upper 80s. Southwest winds 5 to 10 miles an hour. Chance of rain 20%. Tonight, mostly clear. Lows in the lower 70s. Light southwest winds. Thursday, sunny. Highs in the lower 90s. West winds 5 to 10 miles an hour. Thursday night, mostly clear. Lows in the lower 70s. Light west winds. And now the extended forecast. Friday and Friday night, partly cloudy. Highs in the lower 90s. Lows in the lower 70s. Saturday and Saturday night, partly cloudy. A slight chance of showers and thunderstorms. Highs in the lower 90s. Lows in the lower 70s. Sunday and Sunday night, partly cloudy. A chance of showers and thunderstorms. Highs in the lower 90s. Lows in the lower 70s. Monday and Monday night, showers and thunderstorms likely. Highs in the upper 80s. Lows in the upper 60s. Tuesday and

Tuesday night, showers likely and a chance of thunderstorms. Highs in the mid-80s. Lows in the mid-60s. For more detailed weather, water, and climate information, please visit our website at weather.gov/Atlanta. The current time is 8:23 a.m. Eastern Daylight Time. Here are the 8 a.m. weather observations from around the area. At Athens, it was cloudy. The temperature was 72 degrees, dew point 71 degrees, relative humidity 97%, wind calm, pressure was 30.14 inches and steady. At Winder, it was mostly sunny. The temperature was 70. At Greensboro, it was partly sunny and 72, wind calm. At Jefferson, with haze, it was 70, wind calm. At Monroe, with haze, the temperature was 72. At Albertton, it was partly sunny and 72, wind calm. At Canyon, with fog, it was 72, wind calm. At Clemson, it was mostly sunny and 71, wind west at 5. Elsewhere across Georgia, at Atlanta it was partly sunny and 73, wind southeast at 3. At Cartersville, it was mostly sunny and 73, wind calm. At Lawrenceville, it was mostly sunny, wind east at 5. At Macon, it was mostly sunny and 71, wind southeast at 3. At Rome, it was cloudy and 72, wind calm. At Augusta, it was partly sunny and 73, wind south at 3. At Savannah, it was partly sunny and 75, wind calm. Elsewhere across the region, at Chattanooga, it was mostly sunny and 73, wind calm. At Asheville, it was cloudy and 68, wind northwest at 6. At Greenville-Spartanburg, it was partly sunny and 73, wind southwest at 8. Here is the hazardous weather outlook. This hazardous weather outlook is for north and central Georgia. For today and tonight, isolated to widely scattered thunderstorms are possible this afternoon mainly in north Georgia. And now the extended outlook for the period Thursday through Tuesday, daily thunderstorm chances will last through the weekend. While widespread severe weather is not expected, storms could include heavy rain, gusty winds, and frequent lightning. Spotter information statement, spotter activation will not be needed through tonight. Here is the official forecast from your National Weather Service for the Athens listening area. Today, mostly sunny. A slight chance of showers and thunderstorms this afternoon. Highs in the upper 80s. Southwest winds 5 to 10 miles an hour. Chance of rain 20%. Tonight, mostly clear. Lows in the lower 70s. Light southwest winds. Thursday, sunny. Highs in the lower 90s. West winds 5 to 10 miles an hour. Thursday night, mostly clear. Lows in the lower 70s. Light west winds. And now the extended forecast. Friday and Friday night, partly cloudy. Highs in the lower 90s. Lows in the lower 70s. Saturday and Saturday night, partly cloudy. A slight chance of showers and thunderstorms. Highs in the lower 90s. Lows in the lower 70s. Sunday and Sunday night, partly cloudy. A chance of showers and thunderstorms. Highs in the lower 90s. Lows in the lower 70s. Monday and Monday night, showers and thunderstorms likely. Highs in the upper 80s. Lows in the upper 60s. Tuesday and Tuesday night, showers likely and a chance of thunderstorms. Highs in the mid-80s. Lows in the mid-60s. For more detailed weather, water, and climate information, please visit our website at weather.gov/Atlanta. The current time is 8:27 a.m. Eastern Daylight Time. Here are the 8 a.m. weather observations from around the area. At Athens, it was cloudy. The temperature was 72 degrees, dew point 71 degrees, relative humidity 97%, wind calm, pressure was 30.

0.14 inches and steady. At Winder, it was mostly sunny. The temperature was 70. At Greensboro, it was partly sunny and 72, wind calm. At Jefferson, with haze, it was 70, wind calm. At Monroe, with haze, the temperature was 72. At Albertton, it was partly sunny and 72, wind calm. At Canyon, with fog, it was 72, wind calm. At Clemson, it was mostly sunny and 71, wind west at 5. Elsewhere across Georgia, at Atlanta it was partly sunny and 73, wind southeast at 3. At Cartersville, it was mostly sunny and 73, wind calm. At Lawrenceville, it was mostly sunny, wind east at 5. At Macon, it was mostly sunny and 71, wind southeast at 3. At Rome, it was cloudy and 72, wind calm. At Augusta, it was partly sunny and 73, wind south at 3. At Savannah, it was partly sunny and 75, wind calm. Elsewhere across the region, at Chattanooga, it was mostly sunny and 73, wind calm. At Asheville, it was cloudy and 68, wind northwest at 6. At Greenville-Spartanburg, it was partly sunny and 73, wind southwest at 8. Here is the hazardous weather outlook. This hazardous weather outlook is for north and central Georgia. For today and tonight, isolated to widely scattered thunderstorms are possible this afternoon mainly in north Georgia. And now the extended outlook for the period Thursday through Tuesday, daily thunderstorm chances will last through the weekend. While widespread severe weather is not expected, storms could include heavy rain, gusty winds, and frequent lightning. Spotter information statement, spotter activation will not be needed through tonight. The Athens climate summary for yesterday, June 9, 2026. Yesterday's high temperature of 82 degrees occurred at 4:16 p.m. The normal high is 88. The record high is 102 degrees, which was set in 2008. Yesterday's low temperature of 70 degrees occurred at 11:56 a.m. The normal low is 65. The record low is 51 degrees, which was last set in 1977. 0.47 inches of precipitation fell yesterday, which brings the monthly total to 0.99 inches. This is 0.34 inches below the normal amount of 1.33 inches for June. The total precipitation for the year now stands at 19.81 inches, which is 1.41 inches below normal. Sunrise today is at 6:22 a.m. and sunset is at 8:44 p.m. Here is the official forecast from your National Weather Service for the Athens listening area. Today, mostly sunny. A slight chance of showers and thunderstorms this afternoon. Highs in the upper 80s. Southwest winds 5 to 10 miles an hour. Chance of rain 20%. Tonight, mostly clear. Lows in the lower 70s. Light southwest winds. Thursday, sunny. Highs in the lower 90s. West winds 5 to 10 miles an hour. Thursday night, mostly clear. Lows in the lower 70s. Light west winds. And now the extended forecast. Friday and Friday night, partly cloudy. Highs in the lower 90s. Lows in the lower 70s. Saturday and Saturday night, partly cloudy. A slight chance of showers and thunderstorms. Highs in the lower 90s. Lows in the lower 70s. Sunday and Sunday night, partly cloudy. A chance of showers and thunderstorms. Highs in the lower 90s. Lows in the lower 70s. Monday and Monday night, showers and thunderstorms likely. Highs in the upper 80s. Lows in the upper 60s. Tuesday and Tuesday night, showers likely and a chance of thunderstorms. Highs in the mid 80s. Lows in the mid 60s. 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

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The current time is 8:33 a.m. Eastern Daylight Time. Here are the 8 a.m. weather observations from around the area. At Athens, it was cloudy. The temperature was 72 degrees, dew point 71 degrees, relative humidity 97%, wind calm, pressure was 30.14 inches and steady. At Winder, it was mostly sunny, the temperature was 70. At Greensboro, it was partly sunny and 72, wind calm. At Jefferson, with haze, it was 70, wind calm. At Monroe, with haze, the temperature was 72. At Albertton, it was partly sunny and 72, wind calm. At Canyon, with fog, it was 72, wind calm. At Clemson, it was mostly sunny and 71, wind west at 5. Elsewhere across Georgia, at Atlanta it was partly sunny and 73, wind southeast at 3. At Cartersville, it was mostly sunny and 73, wind calm. At Lawrenceville, it was mostly sunny, wind east at 5. At Macon, it was mostly sunny and 71, wind southeast at 3. At Rome, it was cloudy and 72, wind calm. At Augusta, it was partly sunny and 73, wind south at 3. At Savannah, it was partly sunny and 75, wind calm. Elsewhere across the region, at Chattanooga, it was mostly sunny and 73, wind calm. At Asheville, it was cloudy and 68, wind northwest at 6. At Greenville-Spartanburg, it was partly sunny and 73, wind southwest at 8. Here is the hazardous weather outlook. This hazardous weather outlook is for north and central Georgia. For today and tonight, isolated to widely scattered thunderstorms are possible this afternoon mainly in north Georgia. And now the extended outlook for the period Thursday through Tuesday, daily thunderstorm chances will last through the weekend. While widespread severe weather is not expected, storms could include heavy rain, gusty winds, and frequent lightning. Spotter information statement, spotter activation will not be needed through tonight. Here is the official forecast from your National Weather Service for the Athens listening area. Today, mostly sunny. A slight chance of showers and thunderstorms this afternoon. Highs in the upper 80s. Southwest winds 5 to 10 miles an hour. Chance of rain 20%. Tonight, mostly clear. Lows in the lower 70s. Light southwest winds. Thursday, sunny. Highs in the lower 90s. West winds 5 to 10 miles an hour. Thursday night, mostly clear. Lows in the lower 70s. Light west winds. And now the extended forecast. Friday and Friday night, partly cloudy. Highs in the lower 90s. Lows in the lower 70s. Saturday and Saturday night, partly cloudy. A slight chance of showers and thunderstorms. Highs in the lower 90s. Lows in the lower 70s. Sunday and Sunday night, partly cloudy. A chance of showers and thunderstorms. Highs in the lower 90s. Lows in the lower 70s. Monday and Monday night, showers and thunderstorms likely. Highs in the upper 80s. Lows in the upper 60s. Tuesday and Tuesday night, showers likely and a chance of thunderstorms. Highs in the mid-80s. Lows in the mid-60s. For more detailed weather, water, and climate information, please visit our website at weather.gov/Atlanta. The current time is 8:37 a.m. Eastern Daylight Time. Here are the 8 a.m. weather observations from around the area. At Athens, it was cloudy, the temperature was 72 degrees, dew point 71 degrees, relative humidity 97%, wind calm, pressure was 30.14 inches and steady. At Winder, it was mostly sunny,

temperature was 70. At Greensboro, it was partly sunny and 72, wind calm. At Jefferson, with haze, it was 70, wind calm. At Monroe, with haze, the temperature was 72. At Albertton, it was partly sunny and 72, wind calm. At Canyon, with fog, it was 72, wind calm. At Clemson, it was mostly sunny and 71, wind west at 5. Elsewhere across Georgia, at Atlanta it was partly sunny and 73, wind southeast at 3. At Cartersville, it was mostly sunny and 73, wind calm. At Lawrenceville, it was mostly sunny, wind east at 5. At Macon, it was mostly sunny and 71, wind southeast at 3. At Rome, it was cloudy and 72, wind calm. At Augusta, it was partly sunny and 73, wind south at 3. At Savannah, it was partly sunny and 75, wind calm. Elsewhere across the region, at Chattanooga, it was mostly sunny and 73, wind calm. At Asheville, it was cloudy and 68, wind northwest at 6. At Greenville-Spartanburg, it was partly sunny and 73, wind southwest at 8. Here is the hazardous weather outlook. This hazardous weather outlook is for North and Central Georgia. For today and tonight, isolated to widely scattered thunderstorms are possible this afternoon mainly in North Georgia. And now the extended outlook for the period Thursday through Tuesday, daily thunderstorm chances will last through the weekend. While widespread severe weather is not expected, storms could include heavy rain, gusty winds, and frequent lightning. Spotter information statement, spotter activation will not be needed through tonight. The Athens climate summary for yesterday, June 9, 2026. Yesterday's high temperature of 82 degrees occurred at 4:16 p.m. The normal high is 88. The record high is 102 degrees, which was set in 2008. Yesterday's low temperature of 70 degrees occurred at 11:56 a.m. The normal low is 65. The record low is 51 degrees, which was last set in 1977. 0.47 inches of precipitation fell yesterday, which brings the monthly total to 0.99 inches. This is 0.34 inches below the normal amount of 1.33 inches for June. The total precipitation for the year now stands at 19.81 inches, which is 1.41 inches below normal. Sunrise today is at 6:22 a.m. and sunset is at 8:44 p.m. You're listening to NOAA Weather Radio Station, WXK 56, originating from the National Weather Service office in Peachtree City, and transmitting from Athens on a frequency of 162.4 MHz. 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Here is the official forecast from your National Weather Service for the Athens listening area. Today, mostly sunny. A slight chance of showers and thunderstorms this afternoon. Highs in the upper 80s. Southwest winds 5 to 10 miles an hour. Chance of rain 20%. Tonight, mostly clear. Lows in the lower 70s. Light southwest winds. Thursday, sunny. Highs in the lower 90s. West winds 5 to 10 miles an hour. Thursday night, mostly clear. Lows in the lower 70s. Light west winds. And now the extended forecast. Friday and Friday night, partly cloudy. Highs in the lower 90s. Lows in the lower 70s. Saturday and Saturday night, partly cloudy. A slight chance of showers and thunderstorms.

Highs in the lower 90s. Lows in the lower 70s. Sunday and Sunday night, partly cloudy. A chance of showers and thunderstorms. Highs in the lower 90s. Lows in the lower 70s. Monday and Monday night, showers and thunderstorms likely. Highs in the upper 80s. Lows in the upper 60s. Tuesday and Tuesday night, showers likely and a chance of thunderstorms. Highs in the mid-80s. Lows in the mid-60s. For more detailed weather, water, and climate information, please visit our website at weather.gov/Atlanta. The current time is 8:43 a.m. Eastern Daylight Time. Here are the 8 a.m. weather observations from around the area. At Athens, it was cloudy, the temperature was 72 degrees, dew point 71 degrees, relative humidity 97%, wind calm, pressure was 30.14 inches and steady. At Winder, it was mostly sunny, the temperature was 70. At Greensboro, it was partly sunny and 72, wind calm. At Jefferson, with haze, it was 70, wind calm. At Monroe, with haze, the temperature was 72. At Albertton, it was partly sunny and 72, wind calm. At Canyon, with fog, it was 72, wind calm. At Clemson, it was mostly sunny and 71, wind west at 5. Elsewhere across Georgia, at Atlanta it was partly sunny and 73, wind southeast at 3. At Cartersville, it was mostly sunny and 73, wind calm. At Lawrenceville, it was mostly sunny, wind east at 5. At Macon, it was mostly sunny and 71, wind southeast at 3. At Rome, it was cloudy and 72, wind calm. At Augusta, it was partly sunny and 73, wind south at 3. At Savannah, it was partly sunny and 75, wind calm. Elsewhere across the region, at Chattanooga, it was mostly sunny and 73, wind calm. At Asheville, it was cloudy and 68, wind northwest at 6. At Greenville-Spartanburg, it was partly sunny and 73, wind southwest at 8. Here is the hazardous weather outlook. This hazardous weather outlook is for North and Central Georgia. For today and tonight, isolated to widely scattered thunderstorms are possible this afternoon mainly in North Georgia. And now the extended outlook for the period Thursday through Tuesday, daily thunderstorm chances will last through the weekend. While widespread severe weather is not expected, storms could include heavy rain, gusty winds, and frequent lightning. Spotter information statement, spotter activation will not be needed through tonight. Here is the official forecast from your National Weather Service for the Athens listening area. Today, mostly sunny. A slight chance of showers and thunderstorms this afternoon. Highs in the upper 80s. Southwest winds 5 to 10 miles an hour. Chance of rain 20%. Tonight, mostly clear. Lows in the lower 70s. Light southwest winds. Thursday, sunny. Highs in the lower 90s. West winds 5 to 10 miles an hour. Thursday night, mostly clear. Lows in the lower 70s. Light west winds. And now the extended forecast. Friday and Friday night, partly cloudy. Highs in the lower 90s. Lows in the lower 70s. Saturday and Saturday night, partly cloudy. A slight chance of showers and thunderstorms. Highs in the lower 90s. Lows in the lower 70s. Sunday and Sunday night, partly cloudy. A chance of showers and thunderstorms. Highs in the lower 90s. Lows in the lower 70s. Monday and Monday night, showers and thunderstorms likely. Highs in the upper 80s. Lows in the upper 60s. Tuesday and Tuesday night, showers likely and a chance of thunderstorms. Highs in the mid-80s. Lows in the mid-60s. For more detailed weather, water,
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The current time is 8:48 a.m. Eastern Daylight Time. Here are the 8 a.m. weather observations from around the area. At Athens, it was cloudy. The temperature was 72 degrees, dew point 71 degrees, relative humidity 97%, wind calm, pressure was 30.14 inches and steady. At Winder, it was mostly sunny. The temperature was 70. At Greensboro, it was partly sunny and 72, wind calm. At Jefferson, with haze, it was 70, wind calm. At Monroe, with haze, the temperature was 72. At Albertton, it was partly sunny and 72, wind calm. At Canyon, with fog, it was 72, wind calm. At Clemson, it was mostly sunny and 71, wind west at 5. Elsewhere across Georgia, at Atlanta it was partly sunny and 73, wind southeast at 3. At Cartersville, it was mostly sunny and 73, wind calm. At Lawrenceville, it was mostly sunny, wind east at 5. At Macon, it was mostly sunny and 71, wind southeast at 3. At Rome, it was cloudy and 72, wind calm. At Augusta, it was partly sunny and 73, wind south at 3. At Savannah, it was partly sunny and 75, wind calm. Elsewhere across the region, at Chattanooga, it was mostly sunny and 73, wind calm. At Asheville, it was cloudy and 68, wind northwest at 6. At Greenville-Spartanburg, it was partly sunny and 73, wind southwest at 8. The Athens climate summary for yesterday, June 9, 2026. Yesterday's high temperature of 82 degrees occurred at 4:16 p.m. The normal high is 88. The record high is 102 degrees, which was set in 2008. Yesterday's low temperature of 70 degrees occurred at 11:56 a.m. The normal low is 65. The record low is 51 degrees, which was last set in 1977. 0.47 inches of precipitation fell yesterday, which brings the monthly total to 0.99 inches. This is 0.34 inches below the normal amount of 1.33 inches for June. The total precipitation for the year now stands at 19.81 inches, which is 1.41 inches below normal. Sunrise today is at 6:22 a.m. and sunset is at 8:44 p.m. Here is the hazardous weather outlook. This hazardous weather outlook is for North and Central Georgia. For today and tonight, isolated to widely scattered thunderstorms are possible this afternoon mainly in North Georgia. And now the extended outlook for the period Thursday through Tuesday, daily thunderstorm chances will last through the weekend. While widespread severe weather is not expected, storms could include heavy rain, gusty winds, and frequent lightning. Spotter information statement, spotter activation will not be needed through tonight. Here is the official forecast from your National Weather Service for the Athens listening area. Today, mostly sunny. A slight chance of showers and thunderstorms this afternoon. Highs in the upper 80s. Southwest winds 5 to 10 miles an hour. Chance of rain 20%. Tonight, mostly clear. Lows in the lower 70s. Light southwest winds. Thursday, sunny. Highs in the lower 90s. West winds 5 to 10 miles an hour. Thursday night, mostly clear. Lows in the lower 70s. Light west winds. And now the extended forecast. Friday and Friday night, partly cloudy. Highs in the lower 90s. Lows in the lower 70s. Saturday and Saturday night, partly cloudy. A slight chance of showers and thunderstorms. Highs in the lower 90s. Lows in the lower 70s. Sunday and Sunday night, partly cloudy. A chance of showers and thunderstorms. Highs in the lower 90s. Lows in the lower 70s.

and Monday night, showers and thunderstorms likely. Highs in the upper 80s. Lows in the upper 60s. Tuesday and Tuesday night, showers likely and a chance of thunderstorms. Highs in the mid-80s. Lows in the mid-60s. 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The current time is 8:53 a.m. Eastern Daylight Time. Here are the 8 a.m. weather observations from around the area. At Athens, it was cloudy. The temperature was 72 degrees, dew point 71 degrees, relative humidity 97%, wind calm, pressure was 30.14 inches and steady. At Winder, it was mostly sunny. The temperature was 70. At Greensboro, it was partly sunny and 72, wind calm. At Jefferson, with haze, it was 70, wind calm. At Monroe, with haze, the temperature was 72. At Albertton, it was partly sunny and 72, wind calm. At Canyon, with fog, it was 72, wind calm. At Clemson, it was mostly sunny and 71, wind west at 5. Elsewhere across Georgia, at Atlanta it was partly sunny and 73, wind southeast at 3. At Cartersville, it was mostly sunny and 73, wind calm. At Lawrenceville, it was mostly sunny, wind east at 5. At Macon, it was mostly sunny and 71, wind southeast at 3. At Rome, it was cloudy and 72, wind calm. At Augusta, it was partly sunny and 73, wind south at 3. At Savannah, it was partly sunny and 75, wind calm. Elsewhere across the region, at Chattanooga, it was mostly sunny and 73, wind calm. At Asheville, it was cloudy and 68, wind northwest at 6. At Greenville-Spartanburg, it was partly sunny and 73, wind southwest at 8. Here is the hazardous weather outlook. This hazardous weather outlook is for North and Central Georgia. For today and tonight, isolated to widely scattered thunderstorms are possible this afternoon mainly in North Georgia. And now the extended outlook for the period Thursday through Tuesday, daily thunderstorm chances will last through the weekend. While widespread severe weather is not expected, storms could include heavy rain, gusty winds, and frequent lightning. Spotter information statement, spotter activation will not be needed through tonight. Here is the official forecast from your National Weather Service for the Athens listening area. Today, mostly sunny. A slight chance of showers and thunderstorms this afternoon. Highs in the upper 80s. Southwest winds 5 to 10 miles an hour. Chance of rain 20%. Tonight, mostly clear. Lows in the lower 70s. Light southwest winds. Thursday, sunny. Highs in the lower 90s. West winds 5 to 10 miles an hour. Thursday night, mostly clear. Lows in the lower 70s. Light west winds. And now the extended forecast. Friday and Friday night, partly cloudy. Highs in the lower 90s. Lows in the lower 70s. Saturday and Saturday night, partly cloudy. A slight chance of showers and thunderstorms. Highs in the lower 90s. Lows in the lower 70s. Sunday and Sunday night, partly cloudy. A chance of showers and thunderstorms. Highs in the lower 90s. Lows in the lower 70s. Monday and Monday night, showers and thunderstorms likely. Highs in the upper 80s. Lows in the upper 60s. Tuesday and Tuesday night, showers likely and a chance of thunderstorms. Highs in the mid-80s. Lows in the mid-60s. For more detailed weather, water, and climate information, please visit our website at weather.gov/Atlanta. The current time is 8:57 a.m. Eastern Daylight Time. Here are the 8 a.m. weather observations from around the area. At Athens,

It was cloudy. The temperature was 72 degrees, dew point 71 degrees, relative humidity 97%, wind calm, pressure was 30.14 inches and steady. At Winder, it was mostly sunny, the temperature was 70. At Greensboro, it was partly sunny and 72, wind calm. At Jefferson, with haze, it was 70, wind calm. At Monroe, with haze, the temperature was 72. At Albertton, it was partly sunny and 72, wind calm. At Canyon, with fog, it was 72, wind calm. At Clemson, it was mostly sunny and 71, wind west at 5. Elsewhere across Georgia, at Atlanta it was partly sunny and 73, wind southeast at 3. At Cartersville, it was mostly sunny and 73, wind calm. At Lawrenceville, it was mostly sunny, wind east at 5. At Macon, it was mostly sunny and 71, wind southeast at 3. At Rome, it was cloudy and 72, wind calm. At Augusta, it was partly sunny and 73, wind south at 3. At Savannah, it was partly sunny and 75, wind calm. Elsewhere across the region, at Chattanooga, it was mostly sunny and 73, wind calm. At Asheville, it was cloudy and 68, wind northwest at 6. At Greenville-Spartanburg, it was partly sunny and 73, wind southwest at 8. Here is the hazardous weather outlook. This hazardous weather outlook is for North and Central Georgia. For today and tonight, isolated to widely scattered thunderstorms are possible this afternoon mainly in North Georgia. And now the extended outlook for the period Thursday through Tuesday, daily thunderstorm chances will last through the weekend. While widespread severe weather is not expected, storms could include heavy rain, gusty winds, and frequent lightning. Spotter information statement, spotter activation will not be needed through tonight. The Athens climate summary for yesterday, June 9, 2026. Yesterday's high temperature of 82 degrees occurred at 4:16 p.m. The normal high is 88. The record high is 102 degrees, which was set in 2008. Yesterday's low temperature of 70 degrees occurred at 11:56 a.m. The normal low is 65. The record low is 51 degrees, which was last set in 1977. 0.47 inches of precipitation fell yesterday, which brings the monthly total to 0.99 inches. This is 0.34 inches below the normal amount of 1.33 inches for June. The total precipitation for the year now stands at 19.81 inches, which is 1.41 inches below normal. Sunrise today is at 6:22 a.m. and sunset is at 8:44 p.m. Here is the official forecast from your National Weather Service for the Athens listening area. Today, mostly sunny. A slight chance of showers and thunderstorms this afternoon. Highs in the upper 80s. Southwest winds 5 to 10 miles an hour. Chance of rain 20%. Tonight, mostly clear. Lows in the lower 70s. Light southwest winds. Thursday, sunny. Highs in the lower 90s. West winds 5 to 10 miles an hour. Thursday night, mostly clear. Lows in the lower 70s. Light west winds. And now the extended forecast. Friday and Friday night, partly cloudy. Highs in the lower 90s. Lows in the lower 70s. Saturday and Saturday night, partly cloudy. A slight chance of showers and thunderstorms. Highs in the lower 90s. Lows in the lower 70s. Sunday and Sunday night, partly cloudy. A chance of showers and thunderstorms. Highs in the lower 90s. Lows in the lower 70s. Monday and Monday night, showers and thunderstorms likely. Highs in the upper 80s. Lows in the upper 60s. Tuesday and Tuesday night, showers likely and a chance of thunderstorms. Highs in the mid 80s. Lows in the

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The current time is 9:03 a.m. Eastern Daylight Time. Here are the 8 a.m. weather observations from around the area. At Athens, it was cloudy. The temperature was 72 degrees, dew point 71 degrees, relative humidity 97%, wind calm, pressure was 30.14 inches and steady. At Winder, it was mostly sunny. The temperature was 70. At Greensboro, it was partly sunny and 72, wind calm. At Jefferson, with haze, it was 70, wind calm. At Monroe, with haze, the temperature was 72. At Albertton, it was partly sunny and 72, wind calm. At Canyon, with fog, it was 72, wind calm. At Clemson, it was mostly sunny and 71, wind west at 5. Elsewhere across Georgia, at Atlanta it was partly sunny and 73, wind southeast at 3. At Cartersville, it was mostly sunny and 73, wind calm. At Lawrenceville, it was mostly sunny, wind east at 5. At Macon, it was mostly sunny and 71, wind southeast at 3. At Rome, it was cloudy and 72, wind calm. At Augusta, it was partly sunny and 73, wind south at 3. At Savannah, it was partly sunny and 75, wind calm. Elsewhere across the region, at Chattanooga, it was mostly sunny and 73, wind calm. At Asheville, it was cloudy and 68, wind northwest at 6. At Greenville-Spartanburg, it was partly sunny and 73, wind southwest at 8. Here are the 9 a.m. weather observations from around the area. At Athens, it was mostly sunny. The temperature was 74 degrees, dew point 71 degrees, relative humidity 91%, wind calm, pressure was 30.14 inches and steady. At Winder, it was mostly sunny. The temperature was 73. At Greensboro, it was mostly sunny and 73, wind south at 3. At Jefferson, it was cloudy and 73, wind calm. At Monroe, it was mostly sunny. The temperature was 74. At Albertton, it was mostly sunny and 75, wind south at 7. At Canyon, it was cloudy and 73, wind southwest at 6. At Clemson, it was mostly sunny and 75, wind variable at 6. Elsewhere across Georgia, at Atlanta it was partly sunny and 76, wind calm. At Cartersville, it was mostly sunny and 77, wind calm. At Lawrenceville, it was mostly sunny, wind calm. At Macon, it was cloudy and 75, wind calm. At Rome, it was mostly sunny and 74, wind southeast at 3. At Augusta, it was partly sunny and 75, wind calm. At Savannah, it was partly sunny and 79, wind calm. Elsewhere across the region, at Chattanooga, it was partly sunny and 75, wind south at 5. At Asheville, it was mostly sunny and 71, wind calm. At Greenville-Spartanburg, it was cloudy and 75, wind southwest at 5. Here is the hazardous weather outlook. This hazardous weather outlook is for North and Central Georgia. For today and tonight, isolated to widely scattered thunderstorms are possible this afternoon mainly in North Georgia. And now the extended outlook for the period Thursday through Tuesday, daily thunderstorm chances will last through the weekend. While widespread severe weather is not expected, storms could include heavy rain, gusty winds, and frequent lightning. Spotter information statement, spotter activation will not be needed through tonight. Here is the official forecast from your National Weather Service for the Athens listening area. Today, mostly sunny. A slight chance of showers and thunderstorms this afternoon. Highs in the upper 80s. Southwest winds 5 to 10 miles an hour. Chance of rain 20%. Tonight.

mostly clear. Lows in the lower 70s. Light southwest winds. Thursday, sunny. Highs in the lower 90s. West winds 5 to 10 miles an hour. Thursday night, mostly clear. Lows in the lower 70s. Light west winds. And now the extended forecast. Friday and Friday night, partly cloudy. Highs in the lower 90s. Lows in the lower 70s. Saturday and Saturday night, partly cloudy. A slight chance of showers and thunderstorms. Highs in the lower 90s. Lows in the lower 70s. Sunday and Sunday night, partly cloudy. A chance of showers and thunderstorms. Highs in the lower 90s. Lows in the lower 70s. Monday and Monday night, showers and thunderstorms likely. Highs in the upper 80s. Lows in the upper 60s. Tuesday and Tuesday night, showers likely and a chance of thunderstorms. Highs in the mid 80s. Lows in the mid 60s. For more detailed weather, water, and climate information, please visit our website at weather.gov/Atlanta. The current time is 9:09 a.m. Eastern Daylight Time. Here are the 9 a.m. weather observations from around the area. At Athens, it was mostly sunny. The temperature was 74 degrees, dew point 71 degrees, relative humidity 91%, wind calm, pressure was 30.14 inches and steady. At Winder, it was mostly sunny. The temperature was 73. At Greensboro, it was mostly sunny and 73, wind south at 3. At Jefferson, it was cloudy and 73, wind calm. At Monroe, it was mostly sunny. The temperature was 74. At Albertton, it was mostly sunny and 75, wind south at 7. At Canyon, it was cloudy and 73, wind southwest at 6. At Clemson, it was mostly sunny and 75, wind variable at 6. Elsewhere across Georgia, at Atlanta it was partly sunny and 76, wind calm. At Cartersville, it was mostly sunny and 77, wind calm. At Lawrenceville, it was mostly sunny, wind calm. At Macon, it was cloudy and 75, wind calm. At Rome, it was mostly sunny and 74, wind southeast at 3. At Augusta, it was partly sunny and 75, wind calm. At Savannah, it was partly sunny and 79, wind calm. Elsewhere across the region, at Chattanooga, it was partly sunny and 75, wind south at 5. At Asheville, it was mostly sunny and 71, wind calm. At Greenville-Spartanburg, it was cloudy and 75, wind southwest at 5. The Athens climate summary for yesterday, June 9, 2026. Yesterday's high temperature of 82 degrees occurred at 4:16 p.m. The normal high is 88. The record high is 102 degrees, which was set in 2008. Yesterday's low temperature of 70 degrees occurred at 11:56 a.m. The normal low is 65. The record low is 51 degrees, which was last set in 1977. 0.47 inches of precipitation fell yesterday, which brings the monthly total to 0.99 inches. This is 0.34 inches below the normal amount of 1.33 inches for June. The total precipitation for the year now stands at 19.81 inches, which is 1.41 inches below normal. Sunrise today is at 6:22 a.m. and sunset is at 8:44 p.m. Here is the official forecast from your National Weather Service for the Athens listening area. Today, mostly sunny. A slight chance of showers and thunderstorms this afternoon. Highs in the upper 80s. Southwest winds 5 to 10 miles an hour. Chance of rain 20%. Tonight, mostly clear. Lows in the lower 70s. Light southwest winds. Thursday, sunny. Highs in the lower 90s. West winds 5 to 10 miles

Thursday night, mostly clear. Lows in the lower 70s. Light west winds. And now the extended forecast. Friday and Friday night, partly cloudy. Highs in the lower 90s. Lows in the lower 70s. Saturday and Saturday night, partly cloudy. A slight chance of showers and thunderstorms. Highs in the lower 90s. Lows in the lower 70s. Sunday and Sunday night, partly cloudy. A chance of showers and thunderstorms. Highs in the lower 90s. Lows in the lower 70s. Monday and Monday night, showers and thunderstorms likely. Highs in the upper 80s. Lows in the upper 60s. Tuesday and Tuesday night, showers likely and a chance of thunderstorms. Highs in the mid-80s. Lows in the mid-60s. For more detailed weather, water, and climate information, please visit our website at weather.gov/Atlanta. The current time is 9:14 a.m. Eastern Daylight Time. Here are the 9 a.m. weather observations from around the area. At Athens, it was mostly sunny. The temperature was 74 degrees, dew point 71 degrees, relative humidity 91%, wind calm, pressure was 30.14 inches and steady. At Winder, it was mostly sunny. The temperature was 73. At Greensboro, it was mostly sunny and 73, wind south at 3. At Jefferson, it was cloudy and 73, wind calm. At Monroe, it was mostly sunny. The temperature was 74. At Albertton, it was mostly sunny and 75, wind south at 7. At Canyon, it was cloudy and 73, wind southwest at 6. At Clemson, it was mostly sunny and 75, wind variable at 6. Elsewhere across Georgia, at Atlanta it was partly sunny and 76, wind calm. At Cartersville, it was mostly sunny and 77, wind calm. At Lawrenceville, it was mostly sunny, wind calm. At Macon, it was cloudy and 75, wind calm. At Rome, it was mostly sunny and 74, wind southeast at 3. At Augusta, it was mostly sunny and 75, wind calm. At Savannah, it was partly sunny and 79, wind calm. Elsewhere across the region, at Chattanooga, it was partly sunny and 75, wind south at 5. At Asheville, it was mostly sunny and 71, wind calm. At Greenville-Spartanburg, it was cloudy and 75, wind southwest at 5. Here is the hazardous weather outlook. This hazardous weather outlook is for North and Central Georgia. For today and tonight, isolated to widely scattered thunderstorms are possible this afternoon mainly in North Georgia. And now the extended outlook for the period Thursday through Tuesday, daily thunderstorm chances will last through the weekend. While widespread severe weather is not expected, storms could include heavy rain, gusty winds, and frequent lightning. Spotter information statement, spotter activation will not be needed through tonight. Here is the official forecast from your National Weather Service for the Athens listening area. Today, mostly sunny. A slight chance of showers and thunderstorms this afternoon. Highs in the upper 80s. Southwest winds 5 to 10 miles an hour. Chance of rain 20%. Tonight, mostly clear. Lows in the lower 70s. Light southwest winds. Thursday, sunny. Highs in the lower 90s. West winds 5 to 10 miles an hour. Thursday night, mostly clear. Lows in the lower 70s. Light west winds. And now the extended forecast. Friday and Friday night, partly cloudy. Highs in the lower 90s. Lows in the lower 70s. Saturday and Saturday night, partly cloudy. A slight chance of showers and thunderstorms. Highs in the lower 90s. Lows in the lower 70s. Sunday and Sunday night, partly cloudy. A chance of showers.

the temperature was 74 degrees, dew point 71 degrees, relative humidity 91%, wind calm, pressure was 30.14 inches and steady. At Winder, it was mostly sunny, the temperature was 73. At Greensboro, it was mostly sunny and 73, wind south at 3. At Jefferson, it was cloudy and 73, wind calm. At Monroe, it was mostly sunny, the temperature was 74. At Albertton, it was mostly sunny and 75, wind south at 7. At Canyon, it was cloudy and 73, wind southwest at 6. At Clemson, it was mostly sunny and 75, wind variable at 6. Elsewhere across Georgia, at Atlanta it was partly sunny and 76, wind calm. At Cartersville, it was mostly sunny and 77, wind calm. At Lawrenceville, it was mostly sunny, wind calm. At Macon, it was cloudy and 75, wind calm. At Rome, it was mostly sunny and 74, wind southeast at 3. At Augusta, it was mostly sunny and 75, wind calm. At Savannah, it was partly sunny and 79, wind calm. Elsewhere across the region, at Chattanooga, it was partly sunny and 75, wind south at 5. At Asheville, it was mostly sunny and 71, wind calm. At Greenville-Spartanburg, it was cloudy and 75, wind southwest at 5. The Athens Climate Summary for yesterday, June 9, 2026. Yesterday's high temperature of 82 degrees occurred at 4:16 p.m. The normal high is 88. The record high is 102 degrees, which was set in 2008. Yesterday's low temperature of 70 degrees occurred at 11:56 a.m. The normal low is 65. The record low is 51 degrees, which was last set in 1977. 0.47 inches of precipitation fell yesterday, which brings the monthly total to 0.99 inches. This is 0.34 inches below the normal amount of 1.33 inches for June. The total precipitation for the year now stands at 19.81 inches, which is 1.41 inches below normal. Sunrise today is at 6:22 a.m. and sunset is at 8:44 p.m. Here is the hazardous weather outlook. This hazardous weather outlook is for North and Central Georgia. For today and tonight, isolated to widely scattered thunderstorms are possible this afternoon mainly in North Georgia. And now the extended outlook for the period Thursday through Tuesday, daily thunderstorm chances will last through the weekend. While widespread severe weather is not expected, storms could include heavy rain, gusty winds, and frequent lightning. Spotter information statement, spotter activation will not be needed through tonight. Here is the official forecast from your National Weather Service for the Athens listening area. Today, mostly sunny. A slight chance of showers and thunderstorms this afternoon. Highs in the upper 80s. Southwest winds 5 to 10 miles an hour. Chance of rain 20%. Tonight, mostly clear. Lows in the lower 70s. Light southwest winds. Thursday, sunny. Highs in the lower 90s. West winds 5 to 10 miles an hour. Thursday night, mostly clear. Lows in the lower 70s. Light west winds. And now the extended forecast. Friday and Friday night, partly cloudy. Highs in the lower 90s. Lows in the lower 70s. Saturday and Saturday night, partly cloudy. A slight chance of showers and thunderstorms. Highs in the lower 90s. Lows in the lower 70s. Sunday and Sunday night, partly cloudy. A chance of showers and thunderstorms. Highs in the lower 90s. Lows in the lower 70s. Monday and Monday night, showers and thunderstorms likely. Highs in the upper 80s. Lows in the upper 60s. Tuesday and Tuesday night, showers likely and a chance of thunderstorms. Highs in the mid 80s.

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The current time is 9:24 a.m. Eastern Daylight Time. Here are the 9 a.m. weather observations from around the area. At Athens, it was mostly sunny. The temperature was 74 degrees, dew point 71 degrees, relative humidity 91%, wind calm, pressure was 30.14 inches and steady. At Winder, it was mostly sunny. The temperature was 73. At Greensboro, it was mostly sunny and 73, wind south at 3. At Jefferson, it was cloudy and 73, wind calm. At Monroe, it was mostly sunny. The temperature was 74. At Albertton, it was mostly sunny and 75, wind south at 7. At Canyon, it was cloudy and 73, wind southwest at 6. At Clemson, it was mostly sunny and 75, wind variable at 6. Elsewhere across Georgia, at Atlanta it was partly sunny and 76, wind calm. At Cartersville, it was mostly sunny and 77, wind calm. At Lawrenceville, it was mostly sunny, wind calm. At Macon, it was cloudy and 75, wind calm. At Rome, it was mostly sunny and 74, wind southeast at 3. At Augusta, it was mostly sunny and 75, wind calm. At Savannah, it was partly sunny and 79, wind calm. Elsewhere across the region, at Chattanooga, it was partly sunny and 75, wind south at 5. At Asheville, it was mostly sunny and 71, wind calm. At Greenville-Spartanburg, it was cloudy and 75, wind southwest at 5. Here is the hazardous weather outlook. This hazardous weather outlook is for North and Central Georgia. For today and tonight, isolated to widely scattered thunderstorms are possible this afternoon mainly in North Georgia. And now the extended outlook for the period Thursday through Tuesday, daily thunderstorm chances will last through the weekend. While widespread severe weather is not expected, storms could include heavy rain, gusty winds, and frequent lightning. Spotter information statement, spotter activation will not be needed through tonight. Here is the official forecast from your National Weather Service for the Athens listening area. Today, mostly sunny. A slight chance of showers and thunderstorms this afternoon. Highs in the upper 80s. Southwest winds 5 to 10 miles an hour. Chance of rain 20%. Tonight, mostly clear. Lows in the lower 70s. Light southwest winds. Thursday, sunny. Highs in the lower 90s. West winds 5 to 10 miles an hour. Thursday night, mostly clear. Lows in the lower 70s. Light west winds. And now the extended forecast. Friday and Friday night, partly cloudy. Highs in the lower 90s. Lows in the lower 70s. Saturday and Saturday night, partly cloudy. A slight chance of showers and thunderstorms. Highs in the lower 90s. Lows in the lower 70s. Sunday and Sunday night, partly cloudy. A chance of showers and thunderstorms. Highs in the lower 90s. Lows in the lower 70s. Monday and Monday night, showers and thunderstorms likely. Highs in the upper 80s. Lows in the upper 60s. Tuesday and Tuesday night, showers likely and a chance of thunderstorms. Highs in the mid-80s. Lows in the mid-60s. For more detailed weather, water, and climate information, please visit our website at weather.gov/Atlanta. The current time is 9:28 a.m. Eastern Daylight Time. Here are the 9 a.m. weather observations from around the area. At Athens, it was mostly sunny. The temperature was 74 degrees, dew point 71 degrees, relative humidity 91%, wind calm, pressure was 30.14 inches and steady.

thunder, it was mostly sunny. The temperature was 73. At Greensboro, it was mostly sunny and 73, wind south at 3. At Jefferson, it was cloudy and 73, wind calm. At Monroe, it was mostly sunny. The temperature was 74. At Albertton, it was mostly sunny and 75, wind south at 7. At Canyon, it was cloudy and 73, wind southwest at 6. At Clemson, it was mostly sunny and 75, wind variable at 6. Elsewhere across Georgia, at Atlanta it was partly sunny and 76, wind calm. At Cartersville, it was mostly sunny and 77, wind calm. At Lawrenceville, it was mostly sunny, wind calm. At Macon, it was cloudy and 75, wind calm. At Rome, it was mostly sunny and 74, wind southeast at 3. At Augusta, it was mostly sunny and 75, wind calm. At Savannah, it was partly sunny and 79, wind calm. Elsewhere across the region, at Chattanooga, it was partly sunny and 75, wind south at 5. At Asheville, it was mostly sunny and 71, wind calm. At Greenville-Spartanburg, it was cloudy and 75, wind southwest at 5. The Athens Climate Summary for yesterday, June 9, 2026. Yesterday's high temperature of 82 degrees occurred at 4:16 p.m. The normal high is 88. The record high is 102 degrees, which was set in 2008. Yesterday's low temperature of 70 degrees occurred at 11:56 a.m. The normal low is 65. The record low is 51 degrees, which was last set in 1977. 0.47 inches of precipitation fell yesterday, which brings the monthly total to 0.99 inches. This is 0.34 inches below the normal amount of 1.33 inches for June. The total precipitation for the year now stands at 19.81 inches, which is 1.41 inches below normal. Sunrise today is at 6:22 a.m. and sunset is at 8:44 p.m. Here is the hazardous weather outlook. This hazardous weather outlook is for North and Central Georgia. For today and tonight, isolated to widely scattered thunderstorms are possible this afternoon mainly in North Georgia. And now the extended outlook for the period Thursday through Tuesday, daily thunderstorm chances will last through the weekend. While widespread severe weather is not expected, storms could include heavy rain, gusty winds, and frequent lightning. Spotter information statement, spotter activation will not be needed through tonight. Here is the official forecast from your National Weather Service for the Athens listening area. Today, mostly sunny. A slight chance of showers and thunderstorms this afternoon. Highs in the upper 80s. Southwest winds 5 to 10 miles an hour. Chance of rain 20%. Tonight, mostly clear. Lows in the lower 70s. Light southwest winds. Thursday, sunny. Highs in the lower 90s. West winds 5 to 10 miles an hour. Thursday night, mostly clear. Lows in the lower 70s. Light west winds. And now the extended forecast. Friday and Friday night, partly cloudy. Highs in the lower 90s. Lows in the lower 70s. Saturday and Saturday night, partly cloudy. A slight chance of showers and thunderstorms. Highs in the lower 90s. Lows in the partly cloudy. A slight chance of showers and thunderstorms. Highs in the lower 90s. Lows in the lower 70s. Sunday and Sunday night, partly cloudy. A chance of showers and thunderstorms. Highs in the lower 90s. Lows in the lower 70s. Monday and Monday night, showers and thunderstorms likely. Highs in the upper 80s. Lows in the upper 60s. Tuesday and Tuesday night, showers likely and a chance of thunderstorms. Highs in the mid-80s. Lows in the mid-60s. For more detailed

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The current time is 9:33 a.m. Eastern Daylight Time. Here are the 9 a.m. weather observations from around the area. At Athens, it was mostly sunny. The temperature was 74 degrees, dew point 71 degrees, relative humidity 91%, wind calm, pressure was 30.14 inches and steady. At Winder, it was mostly sunny. The temperature was 73. At Greensboro, it was mostly sunny and 73, wind south at 3. At Jefferson, it was cloudy and 73, wind calm. At Monroe, it was mostly sunny, the temperature was 74. At Albertton, it was mostly sunny and 75, wind south at 7. At Canyon, it was cloudy and 73, wind southwest at 6. At Clemson, it was mostly sunny and 75, wind variable at 6. Elsewhere across Georgia, at Atlanta it was partly sunny and 76, wind calm. At Cartersville, it was mostly sunny and 77, wind calm. At Lawrenceville, it was mostly sunny, wind calm. At Macon, it was cloudy and 75, wind calm. At Rome, it was mostly sunny and 74, wind southeast at 3. At Augusta, it was mostly sunny and 75, wind calm. At Savannah, it was partly sunny and 79, wind calm. Elsewhere across the region, at Chattanooga, it was partly sunny and 75, wind south at 5. At Asheville, it was mostly sunny and 71, wind calm. At Greenville-Spartanburg, it was cloudy and 75, wind southwest at 5. Here is the hazardous weather outlook. This hazardous weather outlook is for North and Central Georgia. For today and tonight, isolated to widely scattered thunderstorms are possible this afternoon mainly in North Georgia. And now the extended outlook for the period Thursday through Tuesday, daily thunderstorm chances will last through the weekend. While widespread severe weather is not expected, storms could include heavy rain, gusty winds, and frequent lightning. Spotter information statement, spotter activation will not be needed through tonight. Here is the official forecast from your National Weather Service for the Athens listening area. Today, mostly sunny. A slight chance of showers and thunderstorms this afternoon. Highs in the upper 80s. Southwest winds 5 to 10 miles an hour. Chance of rain 20%. Tonight, mostly clear. Lows in the lower 70s. Light southwest winds. Thursday, sunny. Highs in the lower 90s. West winds 5 to 10 miles an hour. Thursday night, mostly clear. Lows in the lower 70s. Light west winds. And now the extended forecast. Friday and Friday night, partly cloudy. Highs in the lower 90s. Lows in the lower 70s. Saturday and Saturday night, partly cloudy. A slight chance of showers and thunderstorms. Highs in the lower 90s. Lows in the lower 70s. Sunday and Sunday night, partly cloudy. A chance of showers and thunderstorms. Highs in the lower 90s. Lows in the lower 70s. Monday and Monday night, showers and thunderstorms likely. Highs in the upper 80s. Lows in the upper 60s. Tuesday and Tuesday night, showers likely and a chance of thunderstorms. Highs in the mid 80s. Lows in the mid 60s. For more detailed weather, water, and climate information, please visit our website at weather.gov/Atlanta. The current time is 9:38 a.m. Eastern Daylight Time. Here are the 9 a.m. weather observations from around the area. At Athens, it was mostly sunny. The temperature was 74 degrees, dew point 71 degrees, relative humidity 91%, wind calm, pressure was 30.14 inches and steady. At Winder, it was mostly sunny.
the temperature was 73. At Greensboro, it was mostly sunny and 73, wind south at 3. At Jefferson, it was cloudy and 73, wind calm. At Monroe, it was mostly sunny, the temperature was 74. At Albertton, it was mostly sunny and 75, wind south at 7. At Canyon, it was cloudy and 73, wind southwest at 6. At Clemson, it was mostly sunny and 75, wind variable at 6. Elsewhere across Georgia, at Atlanta it was partly sunny and 76, wind calm. At Cartersville, it was mostly sunny and 77, wind calm. At Lawrenceville, it was mostly sunny, wind calm. At Macon, it was cloudy and 75, wind calm. At Rome, it was mostly sunny and 74, wind southeast at 3. At Augusta, it was mostly sunny and 75, wind calm. At Savannah, it was partly sunny and 79, wind calm. Elsewhere across the region, at Chattanooga, it was partly sunny and 75, wind south at 5. At Asheville, it was mostly sunny and 71, wind calm. At Greenville-Spartanburg, it was cloudy and 75, wind southwest at 5. The Athens climate summary for yesterday, June 9, 2026. Yesterday's high temperature of 82 degrees occurred at 4:16 p.m. The normal high is 88. The record high is 102 degrees, which was set in 2008. Yesterday's low temperature of 70 degrees occurred at 11:56 a.m. The normal low is 65. The record low is 51 degrees, which was last set in 1977. 0.47 inches of precipitation fell yesterday, which brings the monthly total to 0.99 inches. This is 0.34 inches below the normal amount of 1.33 inches for June. The total precipitation for the year now stands at 19.81 inches, which is 1.41 inches below normal. Sunrise today is at 6:22 a.m. and sunset is at 8:44 p.m. You're listening to NOAA Weather Radio Station, WXK 56, originating from the National Weather Service office in Peachtree City and transmitting from Athens on a frequency of 162.4 MHz. 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You can also like your Peachtree City National Weather Service on Facebook or follow NWS Atlanta on Twitter. Here is the hazardous weather outlook. This hazardous weather outlook is for North and Central Georgia. For today and tonight, isolated to widely scattered thunderstorms are possible this afternoon mainly in North Georgia. And now the extended outlook for the period Thursday through Tuesday, daily thunderstorm chances will last through the weekend. While widespread severe weather is not expected, storms could include heavy rain, gusty winds, and frequent lightning. Spotter information statement. Spotter activation will not be needed through tonight. Here is the official forecast from your National Weather Service for the Athens listening area. Today, mostly sunny. A slight chance of showers and thunderstorms this afternoon. Highs in the upper 80s. Southwest winds 5 to 10 miles an hour. Chance of rain 20%. Tonight, mostly clear. Lows in the lower 70s. Light southwest winds. Thursday, sunny. Highs in the lower 90s. West winds 5 to 10 miles an hour. Thursday night, mostly clear. Lows in the lower 70s. Light west winds. And now the extended forecast. Friday and Friday night, partly cloudy. Highs in the lower 90s. Lows in the lower 70s. Saturday and Saturday night, partly cloudy.
A slight chance of showers and

thunderstorms, highs in the lower 90s, lows in the lower 70s, Sunday and Sunday night, partly cloudy, a chance of showers and thunderstorms, highs in the lower 90s, lows in the lower 70s, Monday and Monday night, showers and thunderstorms likely, highs in the upper 80s, lows in the upper 60s, Tuesday and Tuesday night, showers likely and a chance of thunderstorms. Highs in the mid-80s. Lows in the mid-60s. For more detailed weather, water, and climate information, please visit our website at weather.gov/Atlanta. The current time is 9:44 a.m. Eastern Daylight Time. Here are the 9 a.m. weather observations from around the area. At Athens, it was mostly sunny. The temperature was 74 degrees, dew point 71 degrees, relative humidity 91%, wind calm, pressure was 30.14 inches and steady. At Winder, it was mostly sunny, the temperature was 73. At Greensboro, it was mostly sunny and 73, wind south at 3. At Jefferson, it was cloudy and 73, wind calm. At Monroe, it was mostly sunny, the temperature was 74. At Albertton, it was mostly sunny and 75, wind south at 7. At Canyon, it was cloudy and 73, wind southwest at 6. At Clemson, it was mostly sunny and 75, wind variable at 6. Elsewhere across Georgia, at Atlanta it was partly sunny and 76, wind calm. At Cartersville, it was mostly sunny and 77, wind calm. At Lawrenceville, it was mostly sunny, wind calm. At Macon, it was cloudy and 75, wind calm. At Rome, it was mostly sunny and 74, wind southeast at 3. At Augusta, it was mostly sunny and 75, wind calm. At Savannah, it was partly sunny and 79, wind calm. Elsewhere across the region, at Chattanooga, it was partly sunny and 75, wind south at 5. At Asheville, it was mostly sunny and 71, wind calm. At Greenville-Spartanburg, it was cloudy and 75, wind southwest at 5. Here is the hazardous weather outlook. This hazardous weather outlook is for North and Central Georgia. For today and tonight, isolated to widely scattered thunderstorms are possible this afternoon mainly in North Georgia. And now the extended outlook for the period Thursday through Tuesday, daily thunderstorm chances will last through the weekend. While widespread severe weather is not expected, storms could include heavy rain, gusty winds, and frequent lightning. Spotter information statement, spotter activation will not be needed through tonight. Here is the official forecast from your National Weather Service for the Athens listening area. Today, mostly sunny. A slight chance of showers and thunderstorms this afternoon. Highs in the upper 80s. Southwest winds 5 to 10 miles an hour. Chance of rain 20%. Tonight, mostly clear. Lows in the lower 70s. Light southwest winds. Thursday, sunny. Highs in the lower 90s. West winds 5 to 10 miles an hour. Thursday night, mostly clear. Lows in the lower 70s. Light west winds. And now the extended forecast. Friday and Friday night, partly cloudy. Highs in the lower 90s. Lows in the lower 70s. Saturday and Saturday night, partly cloudy. A slight chance of showers and thunderstorms. Highs in the lower 90s. Lows in the lower 70s. Sunday and Sunday night, partly cloudy. A chance of showers and thunderstorms. Highs in the lower 90s. Lows in the lower 70s. Monday and Monday night, showers and thunderstorms likely. Highs in the upper 80s. Lows in the upper 60s. Tuesday and Tuesday night, showers likely and a chance of thunderstorms. Highs in the mid-80s.
lows in the mid-60s. 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The current time is 9:48 a.m. Eastern Daylight Time. Here are the 9 a.m. weather observations from around the area. At Athens, it was mostly sunny. The temperature was 74 degrees, dew point 71 degrees, relative humidity 91%, wind calm, pressure was 30.14 inches and steady. At Winder, it was mostly sunny. The temperature was 73. At Greensboro, it was mostly sunny and 73, wind south at 3. At Jefferson, it was cloudy and 73, wind calm. At Monroe, it was mostly sunny. The temperature was 74. At Albertton, it was mostly sunny and 75, wind south at 7. At Canyon, it was cloudy and 73, wind southwest at 6. At Clemson, it was mostly sunny and 75, wind variable at 6. Elsewhere across Georgia, at Atlanta it was partly sunny and 76, wind calm. At Cartersville, it was mostly sunny and 77, wind calm. At Lawrenceville, it was mostly sunny, wind calm. At Macon, it was cloudy and 75, wind calm. At Rome, it was mostly sunny and 74, wind southeast at 3. At Augusta, it was mostly sunny and 75, wind calm. At Savannah, it was partly sunny and 79, wind calm. Elsewhere across the region, at Chattanooga, it was partly sunny and 75, wind south at 5. At Asheville, it was mostly sunny and 71, wind calm. At Greenville-Spartanburg, it was cloudy and 75, wind southwest at 5. The Athens climate summary for yesterday, June 9, 2026. Yesterday's high temperature of 82 degrees occurred at 4:16 p.m. The normal high is 88. The record high is 102 degrees, which was set in 2008. Yesterday's low temperature of 70 degrees occurred at 11:56 a.m. The normal low is 65. The record low is 51 degrees, which was last set in 1977. 0.47 inches of precipitation fell yesterday, which brings the monthly total to 0.99 inches. This is 0.34 inches below the normal amount of 1.33 inches for June. The total precipitation for the year now stands at 19.81 inches, which is 1.41 inches below normal. Sunrise today is at 6:22 a.m. and sunset is at 8:44 p.m. Here is the hazardous weather outlook. This hazardous weather outlook is for North and Central Georgia. For today and tonight, isolated to widely scattered thunderstorms are possible this afternoon mainly in North Georgia. And now the extended outlook for the period Thursday through Tuesday, daily thunderstorm chances will last through the weekend. While widespread severe weather is not expected, storms could include heavy rain, gusty winds, and frequent lightning. Spotter information statement, spotter activation will not be needed through tonight. Here is the official forecast from your National Weather Service for the Athens listening area. Today, mostly sunny. A slight chance of showers and thunderstorms this afternoon. Highs in the upper 80s. Southwest winds 5 to 10 miles an hour. Chance of rain 20%. Tonight, mostly clear. Lows in the lower 70s. Light southwest winds. Thursday, sunny. Highs in the lower 90s. West winds 5 to 10 miles an hour. Thursday night, mostly clear. Lows in the lower 70s. Light west winds. And now the extended forecast. Friday and Friday night, partly cloudy. Highs in the lower 90s. Lows in the lower 70s. Saturday and Saturday night, partly cloudy. A slight chance of showers and thunderstorms. Highs in the lower 90s. Lows in the lower 70s. Sunday and Sunday night, partly cloudy.
A chance of showers and thunderstorms.

storms. Highs in the lower 90s. Lows in the lower 70s. Monday and Monday night, showers and thunderstorms likely. Highs in the upper 80s. Lows in the upper 60s. Tuesday and Tuesday night, showers likely and a chance of thunderstorms. Highs in the mid 80s. Lows in the mid 60s. 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The current time is 9:54 a.m. Eastern Daylight Time. Here are the 9 a.m. weather observations from around the area. At Athens, it was mostly sunny. The temperature was 74 degrees, dew point 71 degrees, relative humidity 91%, wind calm, pressure was 30.14 inches and steady. At Winder, it was mostly sunny. The temperature was 73. At Greensboro, it was mostly sunny and 73, wind south at 3. At Jefferson, it was cloudy and 73, wind calm. At Monroe, it was mostly sunny. The temperature was 74. At Albertton, it was mostly sunny and 75, wind south at 7. At Canyon, it was cloudy and 73, wind southwest at 6. At Clemson, it was mostly sunny and 75, wind variable at 6. Elsewhere across Georgia, at Atlanta it was partly sunny and 76, wind calm. At Cartersville, it was mostly sunny and 77, wind calm. At Lawrenceville, it was mostly sunny, wind calm. At Macon, it was cloudy and 75, wind calm. At Rome, it was mostly sunny and 74, wind southeast at 3. At Augusta, it was mostly sunny and 75, wind calm. At Savannah, it was partly sunny and 79, wind calm. Elsewhere across the region, at Chattanooga, it was partly sunny and 75, wind south at 5. At Asheville, it was mostly sunny and 71, wind calm. At Greenville-Spartanburg, it was cloudy and 75, wind southwest at 5. Here is the hazardous weather outlook. This hazardous weather outlook is for North and Central Georgia. For today and tonight, isolated to widely scattered thunderstorms are possible this afternoon mainly in North Georgia. And now the extended outlook for the period Thursday through Tuesday, daily thunderstorm chances will last through the weekend. While widespread severe weather is not expected, storms could include heavy rain, gusty winds, and frequent lightning. Spotter information statement, spotter activation will not be needed through tonight. Here is the official forecast from your National Weather Service for the Athens listening area. Today, mostly sunny. A slight chance of showers and thunderstorms this afternoon. Highs in the upper 80s. Southwest winds 5 to 10 miles an hour. Chance of rain 20%. Tonight, mostly clear. Lows in the lower 70s. Light southwest winds. Thursday, sunny. Highs in the lower 90s. West winds 5 to 10 miles an hour. Thursday night, mostly clear. Lows in the lower 70s. Light west winds. And now the extended forecast. Friday and Friday night, partly cloudy. Highs in the lower 90s. Lows in the lower 70s. Saturday and Saturday night, partly cloudy. A slight chance of showers and thunderstorms. Highs in the lower 90s. Lows in the lower 70s. Sunday and Sunday night, partly cloudy. A chance of showers and thunderstorms. Highs in the lower 90s. Lows in the lower 70s. Monday and Monday night, showers and thunderstorms likely. Highs in the upper 80s. Lows in the upper 60s. Tuesday and Tuesday night, showers likely and a chance of thunderstorms. Highs in the mid 80s. Lows in the mid 60s. 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The current time is

9:58 a.m. Eastern Daylight Time. Here are the 9 a.m. weather observations from around the area. At Athens, it was mostly sunny. The temperature was 74 degrees, dew point 71 degrees, relative humidity 91%, wind calm, pressure was 30.14 inches and steady. At Winder, it was mostly sunny. The temperature was 73. At Greensboro, it was mostly sunny and 73, wind south at 3. At Jefferson, it was cloudy and 73, wind calm. At Monroe, it was mostly sunny. The temperature was 74. At Albertton, it was mostly sunny and 75, wind south at 7. At Canyon, it was cloudy and 73, wind southwest at 6. At Clemson, it was mostly sunny and 75, wind variable at 6. Elsewhere across Georgia, at Atlanta it was partly sunny and 76, wind calm. At Cartersville, it was mostly sunny and 77, wind calm. At Lawrenceville, it was mostly sunny, wind calm. At Macon, it was cloudy and 75, wind calm. At Rome, it was mostly sunny and 74, wind southeast at 3. At Augusta, it was mostly sunny and 75, wind calm. At Savannah, it was partly sunny and 79, wind calm. Elsewhere across the region, at Chattanooga, it was partly sunny and 75, wind south at 5. At Asheville, it was mostly sunny and 71, wind calm. At Greenville-Spartanburg, it was cloudy and 75, wind southwest at 5. Here is the hazardous weather outlook. This hazardous weather outlook is for North and Central Georgia. For today and tonight, isolated to widely scattered thunderstorms are possible this afternoon mainly in North Georgia. And now the extended outlook for the period Thursday through Tuesday, daily thunderstorm chances will last through the weekend. While widespread severe weather is not expected, storms could include heavy rain, gusty winds, and frequent lightning. Spotter information statement, spotter activation will not be needed through tonight. Here is the official forecast from your National Weather Service for the Athens listening area. Today, mostly sunny. A slight chance of showers and thunderstorms this afternoon. Highs in the upper 80s. Southwest winds 5 to 10 miles an hour. Chance of rain 20%. Tonight, mostly clear. Lows in the lower 70s. Light southwest winds. Thursday, sunny. Highs in the lower 90s. West winds 5 to 10 miles an hour. Thursday night, mostly clear. Lows in the lower 70s. Light west winds. And now the extended forecast. Friday and Friday night, partly cloudy. Highs in the lower 90s. Lows in the lower 70s. Saturday and Saturday night, partly cloudy. A slight chance of showers and thunderstorms. Highs in the lower 90s. Lows in the lower 70s. Sunday and Sunday night, partly cloudy. A chance of showers and thunderstorms. Highs in the lower 90s. Lows in the lower 70s. Monday and Monday night, showers and thunderstorms likely. Highs in the upper 80s. Lows in the upper 60s. Tuesday and Tuesday night, showers likely and a chance of thunderstorms. Highs in the mid-80s. Lows in the mid-60s. For more detailed weather, water, and climate information, please visit our website at weather.gov/Atlanta. The current time is 10:03 a.m. Eastern Daylight Time. Here are the 9 a.m. weather observations from around the area. At Athens, it was mostly sunny. The temperature was 74 degrees, dew point 71 degrees, relative humidity 91%, wind calm, pressure was 30.14 inches and steady. At Winder, it was mostly sunny. The temperature was 73. At Greensboro, it was mostly sunny and 73, wind south at 3. At Jefferson, it was cloudy and 73.

Wind calm. At Monroe, it was mostly sunny. The temperature was 74. At Albertton, it was mostly sunny and 75. Wind south at 7. At Canyon, it was cloudy and 73. Wind southwest at 6. At Clemson, it was mostly sunny and 75. Wind variable at 6. Elsewhere across Georgia, at Atlanta it was partly sunny and 76, wind calm. At Cartersville, it was mostly sunny and 77, wind calm. At Lawrenceville, it was mostly sunny, wind calm. At Macon, it was cloudy and 75, wind calm. At Rome, it was mostly sunny and 74, wind southeast at 3. At Augusta, it was mostly sunny and 75, wind calm. At Savannah, it was partly sunny and 79, wind calm. Elsewhere across the region, at Chattanooga, it was partly sunny and 75, wind south at 5. At Asheville, it was mostly sunny and 71, wind calm. At Greenville-Spartanburg, it was cloudy and 75, wind southwest at 5. Here are the 10 a.m. weather observations from around the area. At Athens, it was mostly sunny. The temperature was 77 degrees, dew point 71 degrees, relative humidity 82%, wind variable at 3 miles an hour, pressure was 30.15 inches and rising. At Winder, it was cloudy. The temperature was 75. At Jefferson, it was mostly sunny and 77, wind southwest at 8. At Monroe, it was mostly sunny. The temperature was 78. At Albertton, it was mostly sunny and 78, wind southwest at 6. At Canyon, it was mostly sunny and 78, wind southwest at 6. At Clemson, it was mostly sunny and 78, wind variable at 7. Elsewhere across Georgia, at Atlanta it was partly sunny and 79, wind southwest at 5. At Cartersville, it was mostly sunny and 79, wind calm. At Lawrenceville, it was partly sunny, wind variable at 3. At Macon, it was partly sunny and 78, wind southwest at 5. At Rome, it was mostly sunny and 78, wind south at 7. At Augusta, it was mostly sunny and 77, wind southwest at 5. At Savannah, it was partly sunny and 82, wind calm. Elsewhere across the region, at Chattanooga, it was partly sunny and 78, wind south at 5. At Asheville, it was mostly sunny and 74, wind southwest at 5. At Greenville-Spartanburg, it was partly sunny and 79, wind southwest at 10. Here is the hazardous weather outlook. This hazardous weather outlook is for North and Central Georgia. For today and tonight, isolated to widely scattered thunderstorms are possible this afternoon mainly in North Georgia. And now the extended outlook for the period Thursday through Tuesday, daily thunderstorm chances will last through the weekend. While widespread severe weather is not expected, storms could include heavy rain, gusty winds, and frequent lightning. Spotter information statement, spotter activation will not be needed through tonight. Here is the official forecast from your National Weather Service for the Athens listening area. Today, mostly sunny. A slight chance of showers and thunderstorms this afternoon. Highs in the upper 80s. Southwest winds 5 to 10 miles an hour. Chance of rain 20%. Tonight, mostly clear. Lows in the lower 70s. Light southwest winds. Thursday, sunny. Highs in the lower 90s. West winds 5 to 10 miles an hour. Thursday night, mostly clear. Lows in the lower 70s. Light west winds. And now the extended forecast. Friday and Friday night, partly cloudy. Highs in the lower 90s. Lows in the lower 70s. Saturday and Saturday night, partly cloudy. A slight chance of showers and thunderstorms. Highs in the lower 90s. Lows in the lower 70s.

Sunday and Sunday night, partly cloudy. A chance of showers and thunderstorms. Highs in the lower 90s. Lows in the lower 70s. Monday and Monday night, showers and thunderstorms likely. Highs in the upper 80s. Lows in the upper 60s. Tuesday and Tuesday night, showers likely and a chance of thunderstorms. Highs in the mid 80s. Lows in the mid 60s. For more detailed weather, water, and climate information, please visit our website at weather.gov/Atlanta. The current time is 10:09 a.m. Eastern Daylight Time. Here are the 10 a.m. weather observations from around the area. At Athens, it was mostly sunny. The temperature was 77 degrees, dew point 71 degrees, relative humidity 82%, wind variable at 3 miles an hour, pressure was 30.15 inches and rising. At Winder, it was cloudy, the temperature was 75. At Jefferson, it was mostly sunny and 77, wind southwest at 8. At Monroe, it was mostly sunny, the temperature was 78. At Albertton, it was mostly sunny and 78, wind southwest at 6. At Canyon, it was mostly sunny and 78, wind southwest at 6. At Clemson, it was mostly sunny and 78, wind variable at 7. Elsewhere across Georgia, at Atlanta it was partly sunny and 79, wind southwest at 5. At Cartersville, it was mostly sunny and 79, wind calm. At Lawrenceville, it was partly sunny, wind variable at 3. At Macon, it was partly sunny and 78, wind southwest at 5. At Rome, it was mostly sunny and 78, wind south at 7. At Augusta, it was mostly sunny and 77, wind southwest at 5. At Savannah, it was partly sunny and 82, wind calm. Elsewhere across the region, at Chattanooga, it was partly sunny and 78, wind south at 5. At Asheville, it was mostly sunny and 74, wind southwest at 5. At Greenville-Spartanburg, it was partly sunny and 79, wind southwest at 10. Here is the hazardous weather outlook. This hazardous weather outlook is for North and Central Georgia. For today and tonight, isolated to widely scattered thunderstorms are possible this afternoon mainly in North Georgia. And now the extended outlook for the period Thursday through Tuesday, daily thunderstorm chances will last through the weekend. While widespread severe weather is not expected, storms could include heavy rain, gusty winds, and frequent lightning. Spotter information statement, spotter activation will not be needed through tonight. Here is the official forecast from your National Weather Service for the Athens listening area. Today, mostly sunny. A slight chance of showers and thunderstorms this afternoon. Highs in the upper 80s. Southwest winds 5 to 10 miles an hour. Chance of rain 20%. Tonight, mostly clear. Lows in the lower 70s. Light southwest winds. Thursday, sunny. Highs in the lower 90s. West winds 5 to 10 miles an hour. Thursday night, mostly clear. Lows in the lower 70s. Light west winds. And now the extended forecast. Friday and Friday night, partly cloudy. Highs in the lower 90s. Lows in the lower 70s. Saturday and Saturday night, partly cloudy. A slight chance of showers and thunderstorms. Highs in the lower 90s. Lows in the lower 70s. Sunday and Sunday night, partly cloudy. A chance of showers and thunderstorms. Highs in the lower 90s. Lows in the lower 70s. Monday and Monday night, showers and thunderstorms likely. Highs in the upper 80s. Lows in the upper 60s. Tuesday and Tuesday night, showers likely and a chance of thunderstorms. Highs in the mid 80s. Lows in the mid 60s. For more detailed weather, water, and climate information, please visit our website at

weather.gov/Atlanta. The current time is 10:13 a.m. Eastern Daylight Time. Here are the 10 a.m. weather observations from around the area. At Athens, it was mostly sunny. The temperature was 77 degrees, dew point 71 degrees, relative humidity 82%, wind variable at 3 miles an hour, pressure was 30.15 inches and rising. At Winder, it was cloudy, the temperature was 75. At Jefferson, it was mostly sunny and 77, wind southwest at 8. At Monroe, it was mostly sunny, the temperature was 78. At Albertton, it was mostly sunny and 78, wind southwest at 6. At Canyon, it was mostly sunny and 78, wind southwest at 6. At Clemson, it was mostly sunny and 78, wind variable at 7. Elsewhere across Georgia, at Atlanta it was partly sunny and 79, wind southwest at 5. At Cartersville, it was sunny and 79, wind calm. At Lawrenceville, it was partly sunny, wind variable at 3. At Macon, it was partly sunny and 78, wind southwest at 5. At Rome, it was mostly sunny and 78, wind south at 7. At Augusta, it was partly sunny and 77, wind southwest at 5. At Savannah, it was partly sunny and 82, wind calm. Elsewhere across the region, at Chattanooga, it was partly sunny and 78, wind south at 5. At Asheville, it was sunny and 74, wind southwest at 5. At Greenville-Spartanburg, it was partly sunny and 79, wind southwest at 10. Here is the hazardous weather outlook. This hazardous weather outlook is for North and Central Georgia. For today and tonight, isolated to widely scattered thunderstorms are possible this afternoon mainly in North Georgia. And now the extended outlook for the period Thursday through Tuesday, daily thunderstorm chances will last through the weekend. While widespread severe weather is not expected, storms could include heavy rain, gusty winds, and frequent lightning. Spotter information statement, spotter activation will not be needed through tonight. Here is the official forecast from your National Weather Service for the Athens listening area. Today, mostly sunny. A slight chance of showers and thunderstorms this afternoon. Highs in the upper 80s. Southwest winds 5 to 10 miles an hour. Chance of rain 20%. Tonight, mostly clear. Lows in the lower 70s. Light southwest winds. Thursday, sunny. Highs in the lower 90s. West winds 5 to 10 miles an hour. Thursday night, mostly clear. Lows in the lower 70s. Light west winds. And now the extended forecast. Friday and Friday night, partly cloudy. Highs in the lower 90s. Lows in the lower 70s. Saturday and Saturday night, partly cloudy. A slight chance of showers and thunderstorms. Highs in the lower 90s. Lows in the lower 70s. Sunday and Sunday night, partly cloudy. A chance of showers and thunderstorms. Highs in the lower 90s. Lows in the lower 70s. Monday and Monday night, showers and thunderstorms likely. Highs in the upper 80s. Lows in the upper 60s. Tuesday and Tuesday night, showers likely and a chance of thunderstorms. Highs in the mid-80s. Lows in the mid-60s. For more detailed weather, water, and climate information, please visit our website at weather.gov/Atlanta. The current time is 10:18 a.m. Eastern Daylight Time. Here are the 10 a.m. weather observations from around the area. At Athens, it was mostly sunny. The temperature was 77 degrees, dew point 71 degrees, relative humidity 82%, wind variable at 3 miles an hour, pressure was 30.15 inches and rising. At Winder, it was cloudy, the temperature was 75. At Jefferson, it was mostly sunny and 77, wind south.

at Rome, it was mostly sunny and 78, wind south at 7. At Augusta, it was partly sunny and 77, wind southwest at 5. At Savannah, it was partly sunny and 82, wind calm. Elsewhere across the region, at Chattanooga, it was partly sunny and 78, wind south at 5. At Asheville, it was sunny and 74, wind southwest at 5. At Greenville, Spartanburg, it was partly sunny and 79, wind southwest at 10. Here is the hazardous weather outlook. This hazardous weather outlook is for North and Central Georgia. For today and tonight, isolated to widely scattered thunderstorms are possible this afternoon mainly in North Georgia. And now the extended outlook for the period Thursday through Tuesday, daily thunderstorm chances will last through the weekend. While widespread severe weather is not expected, storms could include heavy rain, gusty winds, and frequent lightning. Spotter information statement, spotter activation will not be needed through tonight. Here is the official forecast from your National Weather Service for the Athens listening area. Today, mostly sunny. A slight chance of showers and thunderstorms this afternoon. Highs in the upper 80s. Southwest winds 5 to 10 miles an hour. Chance of rain 20%. Tonight, mostly clear. Lows in the lower 70s. Light southwest winds. Thursday, sunny. Highs in the lower 90s. West winds 5 to 10 miles an hour. Thursday night, mostly clear. Lows in the lower 70s. Light west winds. And now the extended forecast. Friday and Friday night, partly cloudy. Highs in the lower 90s. Lows in the lower 70s. Saturday and Saturday night, partly cloudy. A slight chance of showers and thunderstorms. Highs in the lower 90s. Lows in the lower 70s. Sunday and Sunday night, partly cloudy. A chance of showers and thunderstorms. Highs in the lower 90s. Lows in the lower 70s. Monday and Monday night, showers and thunderstorms likely. Highs in the upper 80s. Lows in the upper 60s. Tuesday and Tuesday night, showers likely and a chance of thunderstorms. Highs in the mid 80s. Lows in the mid 60s. For more detailed weather, water, and climate information, please visit our website at weather.gov/Atlanta. The current time is 10:22 a.m. Eastern Daylight Time. Here are the 10 a.m. weather observations from around the area. At Athens, it was mostly sunny. The temperature was 77 degrees, dew point 71 degrees, relative humidity 82%, wind variable at 3 miles an hour, pressure was 30.15 inches and rising. At Winder, it was cloudy, the temperature was 75. At Jefferson, it was mostly sunny and 77, wind southwest at 8. At Monroe, it was mostly sunny, the temperature was 78. At Elberton, it was mostly sunny and 78, wind southwest at 6. At Canyon, it was mostly sunny and 78, wind southwest at 6. At Clemson, it was mostly sunny and 78, wind variable at 7. Elsewhere across Georgia, at Atlanta it was partly sunny and 79, wind southwest at 5. At Cartersville, it was sunny and 79, wind calm. At Lawrenceville, it was partly sunny, wind variable at 3. At Macon, it was partly sunny and 78, wind southwest at 5. At Rome, it was mostly sunny and 78, wind south at 7. At Augusta, it was partly sunny and 77, wind southwest at 5. At Savannah, it was partly sunny and 82, wind calm. Elsewhere across the region, at Chattanooga, it was partly sunny and 78, wind south at 5. At Asheville, it was sunny and 74, wind southwest at 5. At Greenville, Spartanburg, it was partly sunny and 79, wind southwest at 10. Here is

A hazardous weather outlook. This hazardous weather outlook is for North and Central Georgia. For today and tonight, isolated to widely scattered thunderstorms are possible this afternoon mainly in North Georgia. And now the extended outlook for the period Thursday through Tuesday, daily thunderstorm chances will last through the weekend. While widespread severe weather is not expected, storms could include heavy rain, gusty winds, and frequent lightning. Spotter information statement, spotter activation will not be needed through tonight. Here is the official forecast from your National Weather Service for the Athens listening area. Today, mostly sunny. A slight chance of showers and thunderstorms this afternoon. Highs in the upper 80s. Southwest winds 5 to 10 miles an hour. Chance of rain 20%. Tonight, mostly clear. Lows in the lower 70s. Light southwest winds. Thursday, sunny. Highs in the lower 90s. West winds 5 to 10 miles an hour. Thursday night, mostly clear. Lows in the lower 70s. Light west winds. And now the extended forecast. Friday and Friday night, partly cloudy. Highs in the lower 90s. Lows in the lower 70s. Saturday and Saturday night, partly cloudy. A slight chance of showers and thunderstorms. Highs in the lower 90s. Lows in the lower 70s. Sunday and Sunday night, partly cloudy. A chance of showers and thunderstorms. Highs in the lower 90s. Lows in the lower 70s. Monday and Monday night, showers and thunderstorms likely. Highs in the upper 80s. Lows in the upper 60s. Tuesday and Tuesday night, showers likely and a chance of thunderstorms. Highs in the mid 80s. Lows in the mid 60s. For more detailed weather, water, and climate information, please visit our website at weather.gov/Atlanta. The current time is 10:26 a.m. Eastern Daylight Time. Here are the 10 a.m. weather observations from around the area. At Athens, it was mostly sunny. The temperature was 77 degrees, dew point 71 degrees, relative humidity 82%, wind variable at 3 miles an hour, pressure was 30.15 inches and rising. At Winder, it was cloudy, the temperature was 75. At Jefferson, it was mostly sunny and 77, wind southwest at 8. At Monroe, it was mostly sunny, the temperature was 78. At Albertton, it was mostly sunny and 78, wind southwest at 6. At Canyon, it was mostly sunny and 78, wind southwest at 6. At Clemson, it was mostly sunny and 78, wind variable at 7. Elsewhere across Georgia, at Atlanta it was partly sunny and 79, wind southwest at 5. At Cartersville, it was sunny and 79, wind calm. At Lawrenceville, it was partly sunny, wind variable at 3. At Macon, it was partly sunny and 78, wind southwest at 5. At Rome, it was mostly sunny and 78, wind south at 7. At Augusta, it was partly sunny and 77, wind southwest at 5. At Savannah, it was partly sunny and 82, wind calm. Elsewhere across the region, at Chattanooga, it was partly sunny and 78, wind south at 5. At Asheville, it was sunny and 74, wind southwest at 5. At Greenville-Spartanburg, it was partly sunny and 79, wind southwest at 10. Here is the hazardous weather outlook. This hazardous weather outlook is for North and Central Georgia. For today and tonight, isolated to widely scattered thunderstorms are possible this afternoon mainly in North Georgia. And now the extended outlook for the period Thursday through Tuesday, daily thunderstorm chances will last through the weekend. While widespread severe weather is not expected, storms could include heavy rain, gusty winds, and frequent lightning. Spotter information statement, spotter activation will not be needed through tonight.

the official forecast from your National Weather Service for the Athens listening area. Today, mostly sunny. A slight chance of showers and thunderstorms this afternoon. Highs in the upper 80s. Southwest winds 5 to 10 miles an hour. Chance of rain 20%. Tonight, mostly clear. Lows in the lower 70s. Light southwest winds. Thursday, sunny. Highs in the lower 90s. West winds 5 to 10 miles an hour. Thursday night, mostly clear. Lows in the lower 70s. Light west winds. And now the extended forecast. Friday and Friday night, partly cloudy. Highs in the lower 90s. Lows in the lower 70s. Saturday and Saturday night, partly cloudy. A slight chance of showers and thunderstorms. Highs in the lower 90s. Lows in the lower 70s. Sunday and Sunday night, partly cloudy. A chance of showers and thunderstorms. Highs in the lower 90s. Lows in the lower 70s. Monday and Monday night, showers and thunderstorms likely. Highs in the upper 80s. Lows in the upper 60s. Tuesday and Tuesday night, showers likely and a chance of thunderstorms. Highs in the mid-80s. Lows in the mid-60s. For more detailed weather, water, and climate information, please visit our website at weather.gov/Atlanta. The current time is 10:31 a.m. Eastern Daylight Time. Here are the 10 a.m. weather observations from around the area. At Athens, it was mostly sunny. The temperature was 77 degrees, dew point 71 degrees, relative humidity 82%, wind variable at 3 miles an hour, pressure was 30.15 inches and rising. At Winder, it was cloudy, the temperature was 75. At Jefferson, it was mostly sunny and 77, wind southwest at 8. At Monroe, it was mostly sunny, the temperature was 78. At Albertton, it was mostly sunny and 78, wind southwest at 6. At Canyon, it was mostly sunny and 78, wind southwest at 6. At Clemson, it was mostly sunny and 78, wind variable at 7. Elsewhere across Georgia, at Atlanta it was partly sunny and 79, wind southwest at 5. At Cartersville, it was sunny and 79, wind calm. At Lawrenceville, it was partly sunny, wind variable at 3. At Macon, it was partly sunny and 78, wind southwest at 5. At Rome, it was mostly sunny and 78, wind south at 7. At Augusta, it was partly sunny and 77, wind southwest at 5. At Savannah, it was partly sunny and 82, wind calm. Elsewhere across the region, at Chattanooga, it was partly sunny and 78, wind south at 5. At Asheville, it was sunny and 74, wind southwest at 5. At Greenville-Spartanburg, it was partly sunny and 79, wind southwest at 10. Here is the hazard. It was sunny and 74, wind southwest at 5. At Greenville-Spartanburg, it was partly sunny and 79, wind southwest at 10. Here is the hazardous weather outlook. This hazardous weather outlook is for North and Central Georgia. For today and tonight, isolated to widely scattered thunderstorms are possible this afternoon mainly in North Georgia. And now the extended outlook for the period Thursday through Tuesday, daily thunderstorm chances will last through the weekend. While widespread severe weather is not expected, storms could include heavy rain, gusty winds, and frequent lightning. Spotter information statement, spotter activation will not be needed through tonight. Here is the official forecast from your National Weather Service for the Athens listening area. Today, mostly sunny. A slight chance of showers and thunderstorms this afternoon. Highs in the upper 80s. Southwest winds 5 to 10 miles an hour. Chance of rain 20%. Tonight, mostly clear. Lows in the lower

70s. Light southwest winds. Thursday, sunny. Highs in the lower 90s. West winds 5 to 10 miles an hour. Thursday night, mostly clear. Lows in the lower 70s. Light west winds. And now the extended forecast. Friday and Friday night, partly cloudy. Highs in the lower 90s. Lows in the lower 70s. Saturday and Saturday night, partly cloudy. A slight chance of showers and thunderstorms. Highs in the lower 90s. Lows in the lower 70s. Sunday and Sunday night, partly cloudy. A chance of showers and thunderstorms. Highs in the lower 90s. Lows in the lower 70s. Monday and Monday night, showers and thunderstorms likely. Highs in the upper 80s. Lows in the upper 60s. Tuesday and Tuesday night, showers likely and a chance of thunderstorms. Highs in the mid 80s. Lows in the mid 60s. For more detailed weather, water, and climate information, please visit our website at weather.gov/Atlanta. The current time is 10:35 a.m. Eastern Daylight Time. Here are the 10 a.m. weather observations from around the area. At Athens, it was mostly sunny. The temperature was 77 degrees, dew point 71 degrees, relative humidity 82%, wind variable at 3 miles an hour, pressure was 30.15 inches and rising. At Winder, it was cloudy, the temperature was 75. At Jefferson, it was mostly sunny and 77, wind southwest at 8. At Monroe, it was mostly sunny, the temperature was 78. At Albertton, it was mostly sunny and 78, wind southwest at 6. At Canyon, it was mostly sunny and 78, wind southwest at 6. At Clemson, it was mostly sunny and 78, wind variable at 7. Elsewhere across Georgia, at Atlanta it was partly sunny and 79, wind southwest at 5. At Cartersville, it was sunny and 79, wind calm. At Lawrenceville, it was partly sunny, wind variable at 3. At Macon, it was partly sunny and 78, wind southwest at 5. At Rome, it was mostly sunny and 78, wind south at 7. At Augusta, it was partly sunny and 77, wind southwest at 5. At Savannah, it was partly sunny and 82, wind calm. Elsewhere across the region, at Chattanooga, it was partly sunny and 78, wind south at 5. At Asheville, it was sunny and 74, wind southwest at 5. At Greenville-Spartanburg, it was partly sunny and 79, wind southwest at 10. Here is the hazardous weather outlook. This hazardous weather outlook is for North and Central Georgia. For today and tonight, isolated to widely scattered thunderstorms are possible this afternoon mainly in North Georgia. And now the extended outlook for the period Thursday through Tuesday, daily thunderstorm chances will last through the weekend. While widespread severe weather is not expected, storms could include heavy rain, gusty winds, and frequent lightning. Spotter information statement, spotter activation will not be needed through tonight. Here is the official forecast from your National Weather Service for the Athens listening area. Today, mostly sunny. A slight chance of showers and thunderstorms this afternoon. Highs in the upper 80s. Southwest winds 5 to 10 miles an hour. Chance of rain 20%. Tonight, mostly clear. Lows in the lower 70s. Light southwest winds. Thursday, sunny. Highs in the lower 90s. West winds 5 to 10 miles an hour. Thursday night, mostly clear. Lows in the lower 70s. Light west winds. And now the extended forecast. Friday and Friday night, partly cloudy. Highs in the lower 90s. Lows in the lower 70s. Saturday and Saturday night, partly cloudy. A slight chance of showers and thunderstorms.
highs in the lower 90s, lows in the lower 70s. Sunday and Sunday night, partly cloudy. A chance of showers and thunderstorms. Highs in the lower 90s, lows in the lower 70s. Monday and Monday night, showers and thunderstorms likely. Highs in the upper 80s, lows in the upper 60s. Tuesday and Tuesday night, showers likely and a chance of thunderstorms. Highs in the mid-80s. Lows in the mid-60s. For more detailed weather, water, and climate information, please visit our website at weather.gov/Atlanta. 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You can also like your Peachtree City National Weather Service on Facebook or follow NWS Atlanta on Twitter. Here are the 10 a.m. weather observations from around the area. At Athens, it was mostly sunny. The temperature was 77 degrees, dew point 71 degrees. Relative humidity 82%, wind variable at 3 miles an hour, pressure was 30.15 inches and rising. At Winder, it was cloudy, the temperature was 75. At Jefferson, it was mostly sunny and 77, wind southwest at 8. At Monroe, it was mostly sunny, the temperature was 78. At Albertton, it was mostly sunny and 78, wind southwest at 6. At Canyon, it was mostly sunny and 78, wind southwest at 6. At Clemson, it was mostly sunny and 78, wind variable at 7. Elsewhere across Georgia, at Atlanta it was partly sunny and 79, wind southwest at 5. At Cartersville, it was sunny and 79, wind calm. At Lawrenceville, it was partly sunny, wind variable at 3. At Macon, it was partly sunny and 78, wind southwest at 5. At Rome, it was mostly sunny and 78, wind south at 7. At Augusta, it was partly sunny and 77, wind southwest at 5. At Savannah, it was partly sunny and 82, wind calm. Elsewhere across the region, at Chattanooga, it was partly sunny and 78, wind south at 5. At Asheville, it was sunny and 74, wind southwest at 5. At Greenville-Spartanburg, it was partly sunny and 79, wind southwest at 10. Here is the hazardous weather outlook. This hazardous weather outlook is for north and central Georgia. For today and tonight, isolated to widely scattered thunderstorms are possible this afternoon mainly in north Georgia. And now the extended outlook for the period Thursday through Tuesday. Daily thunderstorm chances will last through the weekend. While widespread severe weather is not expected, storms could include heavy rain, gusty winds, and frequent lightning. Spotter information statement. Spotter activation will not be needed through tonight. Here is the official forecast from your National Weather Service for the Athens listening area. Today, mostly sunny. A slight chance of showers and thunderstorms this afternoon. Highs in the upper 80s. Southwest winds 5 to 10 miles an hour. Chance of rain 20%. Tonight, mostly clear. Lows in the lower 70s. Light southwest winds. Thursday, sunny. Highs in the lower 90s. West winds 5 to 10 miles an hour. Thursday night, mostly clear. Lows in the lower 70s. Light west winds. And now the extended forecast. Friday and Friday night, partly cloudy.

humidity 82%, wind variable at 3 miles an hour. Pressure was 30.15 inches and rising. At Winder, it was cloudy. The temperature was 75. At Jefferson, it was mostly sunny and 77, wind southwest at 8. At Monroe, it was mostly sunny. The temperature was 78. At Albertton, it was mostly sunny and 78, wind southwest at 6. At Canyon, it was mostly sunny and 78, wind southwest at 6. At Clemson, it was mostly sunny and 78, wind variable at 7. Elsewhere across Georgia, at Atlanta it was partly sunny and 79, wind southwest at 5. At Cartersville, it was sunny and 79, wind calm. At Lawrenceville, it was partly sunny, wind variable at 3. At Macon, it was partly sunny and 78, wind southwest at 5. At Rome, it was mostly sunny and 78, wind south at 7. At Augusta, it was partly sunny and 77, wind southwest at 5. At Savannah, it was partly sunny and 82, wind calm. Elsewhere across the region, at Chattanooga, it was partly sunny and 78, wind south at 5. At Asheville, it was sunny and 74, wind southwest at 5. At Greenville-Spartanburg, it was partly sunny and 79, wind southwest at 10. Here is the hazardous weather outlook. This hazardous weather outlook is for North and Central Georgia. For today and tonight, isolated to widely scattered thunderstorms are possible this afternoon mainly in North Georgia. And now the extended outlook for the period Thursday through Tuesday, daily thunderstorm chances will last through the weekend. While widespread severe weather is not expected, storms could include heavy rain, gusty winds, and frequent lightning. Spotter information statement, spotter activation will not be needed through tonight. Here is the official forecast from your National Weather Service for the Athens listening area. Today, mostly sunny. A slight chance of showers and thunderstorms this afternoon. Highs in the upper 80s. Southwest winds 5 to 10 miles an hour. Chance of rain 20%. Tonight, mostly clear. Lows in the lower 70s. Light southwest winds. Thursday, sunny. Highs in the lower 90s. West winds 5 to 10 miles an hour. Thursday night, mostly clear. Lows in the lower 70s. Light west winds. And now the extended forecast. Friday and Friday night, partly cloudy. Highs in the lower 90s. Lows in the lower 70s. Saturday and Saturday night, partly cloudy. A slight chance of showers and thunderstorms. Highs in the lower 90s. Lows in the lower 70s. Sunday and Sunday night, partly cloudy. A chance of showers and thunderstorms. Highs in the lower 90s. Lows in the lower 70s. Monday and Monday night, showers and thunderstorms likely. Highs in the upper 80s. Lows in the upper 60s. Tuesday and Tuesday night, showers likely and a chance of thunderstorms. Highs in the mid-80s. Lows in the mid-60s. For more detailed weather, water, and climate information, please visit our website at weather.gov/Atlanta. The current time is 10:58 a.m. Eastern Daylight Time. Here are the 10 a.m. weather observations from around the area. At Athens, it was mostly sunny. The temperature was 77 degrees, dew point 71 degrees, relative humidity 82%, wind variable at 3 miles an hour, pressure was 30.15 inches and rising. At Winder, it was cloudy, the temperature was 75. At Jefferson, it was mostly sunny and 77, wind southwest at 8. At Monroe, it was mostly sunny, the temperature was 78. At Albertton, it was mostly sunny and 78, wind southwest at 6. At Canyon, it was mostly sunny and 78, wind southwest at 6. At Clemson, it was mostly

sunny and 78, wind variable at 7. Elsewhere across Georgia, at Atlanta it was partly sunny and 79, wind southwest at 5. At Cartersville, it was sunny and 79, wind calm. At Lawrenceville, it was partly sunny, wind variable at 3. At Macon, it was partly sunny and 78, wind southwest at 5. At Rome, it was mostly sunny and 78, wind south at 7. At Augusta, it was partly sunny and 77, wind southwest at 5. At Savannah, it was partly sunny and 82, wind calm. Elsewhere across the region, at Chattanooga, it was partly sunny and 78, wind south at 5. At Asheville, it was sunny and 74, wind southwest at 5. At Greenville-Spartanburg, it was partly sunny and 79, wind southwest at 10. Here is the hazardous weather outlook. This hazardous weather outlook is for North and Central Georgia. For today and tonight, isolated to widely scattered thunderstorms are possible this afternoon mainly in North Georgia. And now the extended outlook for the period Thursday through Tuesday, daily thunderstorm chances will last through the weekend. While widespread severe weather is not expected, storms could include heavy rain, gusty winds, and frequent lightning. Spotter information statement, spotter activation will not be needed through tonight. Here is the official forecast from your National Weather Service for the Athens listening area. Today, mostly sunny. A slight chance of showers and thunderstorms this afternoon. Highs in the upper 80s. Southwest winds 5 to 10 miles an hour. Chance of rain 20%. Tonight, mostly clear. Lows in the lower 70s. Light southwest winds. Thursday, sunny. Highs in the lower 90s. West winds 5 to 10 miles an hour. Thursday night, mostly clear. Lows in the lower 70s. Light west winds. And now the extended forecast. Friday and Friday night, partly cloudy. Highs in the lower 90s. Lows in the lower 70s. Saturday and Saturday night, partly cloudy. A slight chance of showers and thunderstorms. Highs in the lower 90s. Lows in the lower 70s. Sunday and Sunday night, partly cloudy. A chance of showers and thunderstorms. Highs in the lower 90s. Lows in the lower 70s. Monday and Monday night, showers and thunderstorms likely. Highs in the upper 80s. Lows in the upper 60s. Tuesday and Tuesday night, showers likely and a chance of thunderstorms. Highs in the mid 80s. Lows in the mid 60s. For more detailed weather, water, and climate information, please visit our website at weather.gov/Atlanta. The current time is 11:02 a.m. Eastern Daylight Time. Here are the 10 a.m. weather observations from around the area. At Athens, it was mostly sunny. The temperature was 77 degrees, dew point 71 degrees. Relative humidity 82%, wind variable at 3 miles an hour, pressure was 30.15 inches and rising. At Winder, it was cloudy, the temperature was 75. At Jefferson, it was mostly sunny and 77, wind southwest at 8. At Monroe, it was mostly sunny, the temperature was 78. At Elberton, it was mostly sunny and 78, wind southwest at 6. At Canyon, it was mostly sunny and 78, wind southwest at 6. At Clemson, it was mostly sunny and 78, wind variable at 7. Elsewhere across Georgia, at Atlanta it was partly sunny and 79, wind southwest at 5. At Cartersville, it was sunny and 79, wind calm. At Lawrenceville, it was partly sunny, wind variable at 3. At Macon, it was partly sunny and 78, wind southwest at 5. At Rome, it was mostly sunny and 78, wind south at 7. At Augusta, it was partly sunny and 77, wind southwest at 5.
At Savannah, it was partly sunny and 82, wind calm. Elsewhere across the region, at Chattanooga, it was partly sunny and 78, wind south at 5. At Asheville, it was sunny and 74, wind southwest at 5. At Greenville-Spartanburg, it was partly sunny and 79, wind southwest at 10. Here are the 11 a.m. weather observations from around the area. At Athens, it was mostly sunny. The temperature was 81 degrees, dew point 70 degrees, relative humidity 69%, wind variable at 5 miles an hour, pressure was 30.14 inches and falling. At Winder, it was partly sunny. The temperature was 77. At Greensboro, it was cloudy and 79, wind calm. At Jefferson, it was partly sunny and 79, wind southwest at 6. At Monroe, it was partly sunny, the temperature was 80. At Albertton, it was mostly sunny and 80, wind southwest at 7. At Canyon, it was partly sunny and 81, wind west at 6. At Clemson, it was mostly sunny and 81, wind variable at 7. Elsewhere across Georgia, at Atlanta it was partly sunny and 80, wind southwest at 5. At Cartersville, it was partly sunny and 81, wind calm. At Lawrenceville, it was cloudy, wind southwest at 6. At Macon, it was cloudy and 82, wind calm. At Rome, it was sunny and 81, wind south at 5. At Augusta, it was partly sunny and 80, wind southwest at 6. At Savannah, it was partly sunny and 82, wind southwest at 3. Elsewhere across the region, at Chattanooga, it was partly sunny and 82, wind southwest at 3. At Asheville, it was sunny and 78, wind variable at 3. At Greenville-Spartanburg, it was mostly sunny and 80, wind southwest at 10. Here is the hazardous weather outlook. This hazardous weather outlook is for North and Central Georgia. For today and tonight, isolated to widely scattered thunderstorms are possible this afternoon mainly in North Georgia. And now the extended outlook for the period Thursday through Tuesday, daily thunderstorm chances will last through the weekend. While widespread severe weather is not expected, storms could include heavy rain, gusty winds, and frequent lightning. Spotter information statement, spotter activation will not be needed through tonight. Here is the official forecast from your National Weather Service for the Athens listening area. Today, mostly sunny. A slight chance of showers and thunderstorms this afternoon. Highs in the upper 80s. Southwest winds 5 to 10 miles an hour. Chance of rain 20%. Tonight, mostly clear. Lows in the lower 70s. Light southwest winds. Thursday, sunny. Highs in the lower 90s. West winds 5 to 10 miles an hour. Thursday night, mostly clear. Lows in the lower 70s. Light west winds. And now the extended forecast. Friday and Friday night, partly cloudy. Highs in the lower 90s. Lows in the lower 70s. Saturday and Saturday night, partly cloudy. A slight chance of showers and thunderstorms. Highs in the lower 90s. Lows in the lower 70s. Sunday and Sunday night, partly cloudy. A chance of showers and thunderstorms. Highs in the lower 90s. Lows in the lower 70s. Monday and Monday night, showers and thunderstorms likely. Highs in the upper 80s. Lows in the upper 60s. Tuesday and Tuesday night, showers likely and a chance of thunderstorms. Highs in the mid-80s. Lows in the mid-60s. For more detailed weather, water, and climate information, please visit our website at weather.gov/Atlanta. The current time is 11:08 a.m. Eastern Daylight Time. Here are the 11 a.m. weather observations from around the area. At Athens, it was mostly sunny. The temperature was 81 degrees, dew point 70 degrees.

Relative humidity 69%. Wind variable at 5 miles an hour. Pressure was 30.14 inches and falling. At Winder, it was partly sunny. The temperature was 77. At Greensboro, it was cloudy and 79. Wind calm. At Jefferson, it was partly sunny and 79. Wind southwest at 6. At Monroe, it was partly sunny. The temperature was 80. At Albertton, it was mostly sunny and 80. Wind southwest at 7. At Canyon, it was partly sunny and 81. Wind west at 6. At Clemson, it was mostly sunny and 81. Wind variable at 7. Elsewhere across Georgia, at Atlanta it was partly sunny and 80. Wind southwest at 5. At Cartersville, it was partly sunny and 81. Wind calm. At Lawrenceville, it was cloudy. Wind southwest at 6. At Macon, it was cloudy and 82. Wind calm. At Rome, it was sunny and 81. Wind south at 5. At Augusta, it was partly sunny and 80. Wind southwest at 6. At Savannah, it was partly sunny and 82. Wind southwest at 3. Elsewhere across the region, at Chattanooga, it was partly sunny and 82, wind southwest at 3. At Asheville, it was sunny and 78, wind variable at 3. At Greenville-Spartanburg, it was mostly sunny and 80, wind southwest at 10. Here is the hazardous weather outlook. This hazardous weather outlook is for North and Central Georgia. For today and tonight, scattered thunderstorms are possible this afternoon mainly in North Georgia. And now the extended outlook for the period Thursday through Tuesday, daily thunderstorm chances will last through the weekend. While widespread severe weather is not expected, storms could include heavy rain, gusty winds, and frequent lightning. Spotter information statement, spotter activation will not be needed through tonight. Here is the official forecast from your National Weather Service for the Athens listening area. Today, mostly sunny. A slight chance of showers and thunder. Highs in the upper 80s. Southwest winds 5 to 10 miles an hour. Chance of rain 20%. Tonight, mostly clear. Lows in the lower 70s. Light southwest winds. Thursday. Sunny. Highs in the lower 90s. West winds 5 to 10 miles an hour. Thursday night, mostly clear. Lows in the lower 70s. Light west winds. And now the extended forecast. Friday and Friday night, partly cloudy. Highs in the lower 90s. Lows in the lower 70s. Saturday and Saturday night, partly cloudy. A slight chance of showers and thunderstorms. Highs in the lower 90s. Lows in the lower 70s. Sunday and Sunday night, partly cloudy. A chance of showers and thunderstorms. Highs in the lower 90s. Lows in the lower 70s. Monday and Monday night, showers and thunderstorms likely. Highs in the upper 80s. Lows in the upper 60s. Tuesday and Tuesday night, showers likely and a chance of thunderstorms. Highs in the mid-80s. Lows in the mid-60s. For more detailed weather, water, and climate information, please visit our website at weather.gov/Atlanta. The current time is 11:13 a.m. Eastern Daylight Time. Here are the 11 a.m. weather observations from around the area. At Athens, it was mostly sunny. The temperature was 81 degrees, dew point 70 degrees, relative humidity 69%, wind variable at 5 miles an hour, pressure was 30.14 inches and falling. At Winder, it was partly sunny. The temperature was 77. At Greensboro, it was cloudy and 79, wind calm. At Jefferson, it was partly sunny and 79, wind southwest at 6. At Monroe, it was partly sunny, the temperature was 80. At Albertton, it was mostly sunny and 80, wind southwest at 7.
at Kenyon. It was partly sunny and 81, wind west at 6. At Clemson, it was sunny and 81, wind variable at 7. Elsewhere across Georgia, at Atlanta it was partly sunny and 80, wind southwest at 5. At Cartersville, it was partly sunny and 81, wind calm. At Lawrenceville, it was partly sunny, wind southwest at 6. At Macon, it was cloudy and 82, wind calm. At Rome, it was sunny and 81, wind south at 5. At Augusta, it was partly sunny and 80, wind southwest at 6. At Savannah, it was partly sunny and 82, wind southwest at 3. Elsewhere across the region, at Chattanooga, it was partly sunny and 82, wind southwest at 3. At Asheville, it was sunny and 78, wind variable at 3. At Greenville-Spartanburg, it was mostly sunny and 80, wind southwest at 10. Here is the hazardous weather outlook. This hazardous weather outlook is for north and central Georgia. For today and tonight, isolated to widely scattered thunderstorms are possible this afternoon mainly in north Georgia. And now the extended outlook for the period Thursday through Tuesday, daily thunderstorm chances will last through the weekend. While widespread severe weather is not expected, storms could include heavy rain, gusty winds, and frequent lightning. Spotter information statement, spotter activation will not be needed through tonight. Here is the official forecast from your National Weather Service for the Athens listening area. Today, mostly sunny. A slight chance of showers and thunderstorms this afternoon. Highs in the upper 80s. Southwest winds 5 to 10 miles an hour. Chance of rain 20%. Tonight, mostly clear. Lows in the lower 70s. Light southwest winds. Thursday, sunny. Highs in the lower 90s. West winds 5 to 10 miles an hour. Thursday night, mostly clear. Lows in the lower 70s. Light west winds. And now the extended forecast. Friday and Friday night, partly cloudy. Highs in the lower 90s. Lows in the lower 70s. Saturday and Saturday night, partly cloudy. A slight chance of showers and thunderstorms. Highs in the lower 90s. Lows in the lower 70s. Sunday and Sunday night, partly cloudy. A chance of showers and thunderstorms. Highs in the lower 90s. Lows in the lower 70s. Monday and Monday night, showers and thunderstorms likely. Highs in the upper 80s. Lows in the upper 60s. Tuesday and Tuesday night, showers likely and a chance of thunderstorms. Highs in the mid-80s. Lows in the mid-60s. For more detailed weather, water, and climate information, please visit our website at weather.gov/Atlanta. The current time is 11:17 a.m. Eastern Daylight Time. Here are the 11 a.m. weather observations from around the area. At Athens, it was mostly sunny. The temperature was 81 degrees, dew point 70 degrees, relative humidity 69%, wind variable at 5 miles an hour, pressure was 30.14 inches and falling. At Winder, it was partly sunny. The temperature was 77. At Greensboro, it was cloudy and 79, wind calm. At Jefferson, it was partly sunny and 79, wind southwest at 6. At Monroe, it was partly sunny, the temperature was 80. At Elberton, it was mostly sunny and 80, wind southwest at 7. At Kenyon, it was partly sunny and 81, wind west at 6. At Clemson, it was sunny and 81, wind variable at 7. Elsewhere across Georgia, at Atlanta it was partly sunny and 80, wind southwest at 5. At Cartersville, it was partly sunny and 81, wind calm. At Lawrenceville, it was partly sunny, wind southwest at 6. At Macon, it was cloudy and 82, wind calm. At Rome, it was sunny and 81, wind south at 5.

Tuesday, daily thunderstorm chances will last through the weekend. While widespread severe weather is not expected, storms could include heavy rain, gusty winds, and frequent lightning. Spotter information statement, spotter activation will not be needed through tonight. Here is the official forecast from your National Weather Service for the Athens listening area. Today, mostly sunny. A slight chance of showers and thunderstorms this afternoon. Highs in the upper 80s. Southwest winds 5 to 10 miles an hour. Chance of rain 20%. Tonight, mostly clear. Lows in the lower 70s. Light southwest winds. Thursday, sunny. Highs in the lower 90s. West winds 5 to 10 miles an hour. Thursday night, mostly clear. Lows in the lower 70s. Light west winds. And now the extended forecast. Friday and Friday night, partly cloudy. Highs in the lower 90s. Lows in the lower 70s. Saturday and Saturday night, partly cloudy. A slight chance of showers and thunderstorms. Highs in the lower 90s. Lows in the lower 70s. Sunday and Sunday night, partly cloudy. A chance of showers and thunderstorms. Highs in the lower 90s. Lows in the lower 70s. Monday and Monday night, showers and thunderstorms likely. Highs in the upper 80s. Lows in the upper 60s. Tuesday and Tuesday night, showers likely and a chance of thunderstorms. Highs in the mid 80s. Lows in the mid 60s. For more detailed weather, water, and climate information, please visit our website at weather.gov/Atlanta. The current time is 11:22 a.m. Eastern Daylight Time. Here are the 11 a.m. weather observations from around the area. At Athens, it was mostly sunny. The temperature was 81 degrees, dew point 70 degrees. Relative humidity 69%, wind variable at 5 miles an hour, pressure was 30.14 inches and falling. At Winder, it was partly sunny, the temperature was 77. At Greensboro, it was cloudy and 79, wind calm. At Jefferson, it was partly sunny and 79, wind southwest at 6. At Monroe, it was partly sunny, the temperature was 80. At Albertton, it was mostly sunny and 80, wind southwest at 7. At Canyon, it was partly sunny and 81, wind west at 6. At Clemson, it was sunny and 81, wind variable at 7. Elsewhere across Georgia, at Atlanta it was partly sunny and 80, wind southwest at 5. At Cartersville, it was partly sunny and 81, wind calm. At Lawrenceville, it was partly sunny, wind southwest at 6. At Macon, it was cloudy and 82, wind calm. At Rome, it was sunny and 81, wind south at 5. At Augusta, it was partly sunny and 80, wind southwest at 6. At Savannah, it was partly sunny and 82, wind southwest at 3. Elsewhere across the region, at Chattanooga, it was partly sunny and 82, wind southwest at 3. At Asheville, it was sunny and 78, wind variable at 3. At Greenville-Spartanburg, it was mostly sunny and 80, wind southwest at 10. Here is the hazardous weather outlook. This hazardous weather outlook is for North and Central Georgia. For today and tonight, isolated to widely scattered thunderstorms are possible this afternoon mainly in North Georgia. And now the extended outlook for the period Thursday through Tuesday, daily thunderstorm chances will last through the weekend. While widespread severe weather is not expected, storms could include heavy rain, gusty winds, and frequent lightning. Spotter information statement, spotter activation will not be needed through tonight. Here is the official forecast from your National Weather Service for the Athens listening area. Today, mostly sunny. A slight chance of showers and thunderstorms this afternoon. Highs in the upper 80s. Southwest winds 5 to

10 miles an hour. Chance of rain 20%. Tonight, mostly clear. Lows in the lower 70s. Light southwest winds. Thursday, sunny. Highs in the lower 90s. West winds 5 to 10 miles an hour. Thursday night, mostly clear. Lows in the lower 70s. Light west winds. And now the extended forecast. Friday and Friday night, partly cloudy. Highs in the lower 90s. Lows in the lower 70s. Saturday and Saturday night, partly cloudy. A slight chance of showers and thunderstorms. Highs in the lower 90s. Lows in the lower 70s. Sunday and Sunday night, partly cloudy. A chance of showers and thunderstorms. Highs in the lower 90s. Lows in the lower 70s. Monday and Monday night, showers and thunderstorms likely. Highs in the upper 80s. Lows in the upper 60s. Tuesday and Tuesday night, showers likely and a chance of thunderstorms. Highs in the mid-80s. Lows in the mid-60s. For more detailed weather, water, and climate information, please visit our website at weather.gov/Atlanta. The current time is 11:26 a.m. Eastern Daylight Time. Here are the 11 a.m. weather observations from around the area. At Athens, it was mostly sunny. The temperature was 81 degrees, dew point 70 degrees, relative humidity 69%, wind variable at 5 miles an hour, pressure was 30.14 inches and falling. At Winder, it was partly sunny. The temperature was 77. At Greensboro, it was cloudy and 79, wind calm. At Jefferson, it was partly sunny and 79, wind southwest at 6. At Monroe, it was partly sunny, the temperature was 80. At Albertton, it was mostly sunny and 80, wind southwest at 7. At Canyon, it was partly sunny and 81, wind west at 6. At Clemson, it was sunny and 81, wind variable at 7. Elsewhere across Georgia, at Atlanta it was partly sunny and 80, wind southwest at 5. At Cartersville, it was partly sunny and 81, wind calm. At Lawrenceville, it was partly sunny, wind southwest at 6. At Macon, it was cloudy and 82, wind calm. At Rome, it was sunny and 81, wind south at 5. At Augusta, it was partly sunny and 80, wind southwest at 6. At Savannah, it was partly sunny and 82, wind southwest at 3. Elsewhere across the region, at Chattanooga, it was partly sunny and 82, wind southwest at 3. At Asheville, it was sunny and 78, wind variable at 3. At Greenville-Spartanburg, it was mostly sunny and 80, wind southwest at 10. Here is the hazardous weather outlook. This hazardous weather outlook is for north and central Georgia. For today and tonight, isolated to widely scattered thunderstorms are possible this afternoon mainly in north Georgia. And now the extended outlook for the period Thursday through Tuesday, daily thunderstorm chances will last through the weekend. While widespread severe weather is not expected, storms could include heavy rain, gusty winds, and frequent lightning. Spotter information statement, spotter activation will not be needed through tonight. Here is the official forecast from your National Weather Service for the Athens listening area. Today, mostly sunny. A slight chance of showers and thunderstorms this afternoon. Highs in the upper 80s. Southwest winds 5 to 10 miles an hour. Chance of rain 20%. Tonight, mostly clear. Lows in the lower 70s. Light southwest winds. Thursday, sunny. Highs in the lower 90s. West winds 5 to 10 miles an hour. Thursday night, mostly clear. Lows in the lower 70s. Light west winds. And now the extended forecast. Friday and Friday night, partly cloudy. Highs in the lower 90s.

lows in the lower 70s. Saturday and Saturday night, partly cloudy. A slight chance of showers and thunderstorms. Highs in the lower 90s. Lows in the lower 70s. Sunday and Sunday night, partly cloudy. A chance of showers and thunderstorms. Highs in the lower 90s. Lows in the lower 70s. Monday and Monday night, showers and thunderstorms likely. Highs in the upper 80s. Lows in the upper 60s. Tuesday and Tuesday night, showers likely and a chance of thunderstorms. Highs in the mid 80s. Lows in the mid 60s. For more detailed weather, water, and climate information, please visit our website at weather.gov/Atlanta. The current time is...

The proceeding was a test of the National Weather Service emergency warning system for both the Athens transmitter, WXK 56, and the Washington Wilkes County transmitter, KPS 506. This test is conducted at approximately 11:30 each Wednesday morning, weather permitting. If this had been an actual emergency weather situation, the warning alarm would have been followed by an actual watch or warning. Reception of this broadcast and the warning alarm will vary at any given location. This variability, normally more noticeable at greater distances from the transmitter, will occur even if you are using a quality receiver in perfect working order. To provide the most consistent warning service possible, the warning alarm will normally be activated for warnings in selected watches within a 40-mile radius of your transmitter. This area includes the following counties in the Athens listening area: Banks, Barrow, Clark, Elbert, Franklin, Greene, Hall, Hart, Jackson, Madison, Morgan, Oconee, Oglethorpe, and Walton. This concludes the weekly test of the warning alarm system. We now return to our normal weather broadcasting. The current time is 11:32 a.m. Eastern Daylight Time. Here are the 11 a.m. weather observations from around the area. At Athens, it was mostly sunny. The temperature was 81 degrees, dew point 70 degrees, relative humidity 69%, wind variable at 5 miles an hour, pressure was 30.14 inches and falling. At Winder, it was partly 69%, wind variable at 5 miles an hour, pressure was 30.14 inches and falling. At Winder, it was partly sunny, the temperature was 77. At Greensboro, it was cloudy and 79, wind calm. At Jefferson, it was partly sunny and 79, wind southwest at 6. At Monroe, it was partly sunny, the temperature was 80. At Elberton, it was mostly sunny and 80, wind southwest at 7. At Canyon, it was partly sunny and 81, wind west at 6. At Clemson, it was sunny and 81, wind variable at 7. Elsewhere across Georgia, at Atlanta it was partly sunny and 80, wind southwest at 5. At Cartersville, it was partly sunny and 81, wind calm. At Lawrenceville, it was partly sunny, wind southwest at 6. At Macon, it was cloudy and 82, wind calm. At Rome, it was sunny and 81, wind south at 5. At Augusta, it was partly sunny and 80, wind southwest at 6. At Savannah, it was partly sunny and 82, wind southwest at 3. Elsewhere across the region, at Chattanooga, it was partly sunny and 82, wind southwest at 3. At Asheville, it was sunny and 78, wind variable at 3. At Greenville-Spartanburg, it was mostly sunny and 80, wind southwest at 10. Here is the hazardous weather outlook. This hazardous weather outlook is for North and Central Georgia. For today and tonight, isolated to widely scattered thunderstorms are possible this afternoon mainly in North.

Georgia. And now the extended outlook for the period Thursday through Tuesday. Daily thunderstorm chances will last through the weekend. While widespread severe weather is not expected, storms could include heavy rain, gusty winds, and frequent lightning. Spotter information statement. Spotter activation will not be needed through tonight. Here is the official forecast from your National Weather Service for the Athens listening area. Today, mostly sunny. A slight chance of showers and thunderstorms this afternoon. Highs in the upper 80s. Southwest winds 5 to 10 miles an hour. Chance of rain 20%. Tonight, mostly clear. Lows in the lower 70s. Light southwest winds. Thursday, sunny. Highs in the lower 90s. West winds 5 to 10 miles an hour. Thursday night, mostly clear. Lows in the lower 70s. Light west winds. And now the extended forecast. Friday and Friday night, partly cloudy. Highs in the lower 90s. Lows in the lower 70s. Saturday and Saturday night, partly cloudy. A slight chance of showers and thunderstorms. Highs in the lower 90s. Lows in the lower 70s. Sunday and Sunday night, partly cloudy. A chance of showers and thunderstorms. Highs in the lower 90s. Lows in the lower 70s. Monday and Monday night, showers and thunderstorms likely. Highs in the upper 80s. Lows in the upper 60s. Tuesday and Tuesday night, showers likely and a chance of thunderstorms. Highs in the mid-80s. Lows in the mid-60s. For more detailed weather, water, and climate information, please visit our website at weather.gov/Atlanta. The current time is 11:37 a.m. Eastern Daylight Time. Here are the 11 a.m. weather observations from around the area. At Athens, it was mostly sunny. The temperature was 81 degrees, dew point 70 degrees, relative humidity 69%, wind variable at 5 miles an hour, pressure was 30.14 inches and falling. At Winder, it was partly sunny, the temperature was 77. At Greensboro, it was cloudy and 79, wind calm. At Jefferson, it was partly sunny and 79, wind southwest at 6. At Monroe, it was partly sunny, the temperature was 80. At Albertton, it was mostly sunny and 80, wind southwest at 7. At Canyon, it was partly sunny and 81, wind west at 6. At Clemson, it was sunny and 81, wind variable at 7. Elsewhere across Georgia, at Atlanta it was partly sunny and 80, wind southwest at 5. At Cartersville, it was partly sunny and 81, wind calm. At Lawrenceville, it was partly sunny, wind southwest at 6. At Macon, it was cloudy and 82, wind calm. At Rome, it was sunny and 81, wind south at 5. At Augusta, it was partly sunny and 80, wind southwest at 6. At Savannah, it was partly sunny and 82, wind southwest at 3. Elsewhere across the region, at Chattanooga, it was partly sunny and 82, wind southwest at 3. At Asheville, it was sunny and 78, wind variable at 3. At Greenville-Spartanburg, it was mostly sunny and 80, wind southwest at 10. Here is the hazardous weather outlook. This hazardous weather outlook is for North and Central Georgia. For today and tonight, isolated to widely scattered thunderstorms are possible this afternoon mainly in North Georgia. And now the extended outlook for the period Thursday through Tuesday, daily thunderstorm chances will last through the weekend. While widespread severe weather is not expected, storms could include heavy rain, gusty winds, and frequent lightning. Spotter information statement, spotter activation will not be needed through tonight. Here is the official forecast from your National Weather Service for the Athens listening area. Today, mostly sunny. A slight chance of showers and thunderstorms this afternoon.
highs in the upper 80s. Southwest winds 5 to 10 miles an hour. Chance of rain 20%. Tonight, mostly clear. Lows in the lower 70s. Light southwest winds. Thursday, sunny. Highs in the lower 90s. West winds 5 to 10 miles an hour. Thursday night, mostly clear. Lows in the lower 70s. Light west winds. And now the extended forecast. Friday and Friday night, partly cloudy. Highs in the lower 90s. Lows in the lower 70s. Saturday and Saturday night, partly cloudy. A slight chance of showers and thunderstorms. Highs in the lower 90s. Lows in the lower 70s. Sunday and Sunday night, partly cloudy. A chance of showers and thunderstorms. Highs in the lower 90s. Lows in the lower 70s. Monday and Monday night, showers and thunderstorms likely. Highs in the upper 80s. Lows in the upper 60s. Tuesday and Tuesday night, showers likely and a chance of thunderstorms. Highs in the mid-80s. Lows in the mid-60s. For more detailed weather, water, and climate information, please visit our website at weather.gov/Atlanta. 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The current time is 11:42 a.m. Eastern Daylight Time. Here are the 11 a.m. weather observations from around the area. At Athens, it was mostly sunny. The temperature was 81 degrees, dew point 70 degrees, relative humidity 69%, wind variable at 5 miles an hour, pressure was 30.14 inches and falling. At Winder, it was partly sunny. The temperature was 77. At Greensboro, it was cloudy and 79, wind calm. At Jefferson, it was partly sunny and 79, wind southwest at 6. At Monroe, it was partly sunny, the temperature was 80. At Elberton, it was mostly sunny and 80, wind southwest at 7. At Canyon, it was partly sunny and 81, wind west at 6. At Clemson, it was sunny and 81, wind variable at 7. Elsewhere across Georgia, at Atlanta it was partly sunny and 80, wind southwest at 5. At Cartersville, it was partly sunny and 81, wind calm. At Lawrenceville, it was partly sunny, wind southwest at 6. At Macon, it was cloudy and 82, wind calm. At Rome, it was sunny and 81, wind south at 5. At Augusta, it was partly sunny and 80, wind southwest at 6. At Savannah, it was partly sunny and 82, wind southwest at 3. Elsewhere across the region, at Chattanooga, it was partly sunny and 82, wind southwest at 3. At Asheville, it was sunny and 78, wind variable at 3. At Greenville-Spartanburg, it was mostly sunny and 80, wind southwest at 10. Here is the hazardous weather outlook. This hazardous weather outlook is for North and Central Georgia. For today and tonight, isolated to widely scattered thunderstorms are possible this afternoon mainly in North Georgia. And now the extended outlook for the period Thursday through Tuesday, daily thunderstorm chances will last through the weekend. While widespread severe weather is not expected, storms could include heavy rain, gusty winds, and frequent lightning. Spotter information statement: spotter activation will not be needed through tonight.

a chance of showers and thunderstorms. Highs in the lower 90s. Lows in the lower 70s. Monday and Monday night, showers and thunderstorms likely. Highs in the upper 80s. Lows in the upper 60s. Tuesday and Tuesday night, showers likely and a chance of thunderstorms. Highs in the mid-80s. Lows in the mid-60s. For more detailed weather, water, and climate information, please visit our website at weather.gov/Atlanta. The current time is 11:55 a.m. Eastern Daylight Time. Here are the 11 a.m. weather observations from around the area. At Athens, it was mostly sunny. The temperature was 81 degrees, dew point 70 degrees, relative humidity 69%, wind variable at 5 miles an hour, pressure was 30.14 inches and falling. At Winder, it was partly sunny, the temperature was 77. At Greensboro, it was cloudy and 79, wind calm. At Jefferson, it was partly sunny and 79, wind southwest at 6. At Monroe, it was partly sunny, the temperature was 80. At Albertton, it was mostly sunny and 80, wind southwest at 7. At Canyon, it was partly sunny and 81, wind west at 6. At Clemson, it was sunny and 81, wind variable at 7. Elsewhere across Georgia, at Atlanta it was partly sunny and 80, wind southwest at 5. At Cartersville, it was partly sunny and 81, wind calm. At Lawrenceville, it was partly sunny, wind southwest at 6. At Macon, it was cloudy and 82, wind calm. At Rome, it was sunny and 81, wind south at 5. At Augusta, it was partly sunny and 80, wind southwest at 6. At Savannah, it was partly sunny and 82, wind southwest at 3. Elsewhere across the region, at Chattanooga, it was partly sunny and 82, wind southwest at 3. At Asheville, it was sunny and 78, wind variable at 3. At Greenville-Spartanburg, it was mostly sunny and 80, wind southwest at 10. Here is the hazardous weather outlook. This hazardous weather outlook is for North and Central Georgia. For today and tonight, isolated to widely scattered thunderstorms are possible this afternoon mainly in North Georgia. And now the extended outlook for the period Thursday through Tuesday, daily thunderstorm chances will last through the weekend. While widespread severe weather is not expected, storms could include heavy rain, gusty winds, and frequent lightning. Spotter information statement, spotter activation will not be needed through tonight. Here is the official forecast from your National Weather Service for the Athens listening area. Today, mostly sunny. A slight chance of showers and thunderstorms this afternoon. Highs in the upper 80s. Southwest winds 5 to 10 miles an hour. Chance of rain 20%. Tonight, mostly clear. Lows in the lower 70s. Light southwest winds. Thursday. Sunny. Highs in the lower 90s. West winds 5 to 10 miles an hour. Thursday night, mostly clear. Lows in the lower 70s. Light west winds. And now the extended forecast. Friday and Friday night, partly cloudy. Highs in the lower 90s. Lows in the lower 70s. Saturday and Saturday night, partly cloudy. A slight chance of showers and thunderstorms. Highs in the lower 90s. Lows in the lower 70s. Sunday and Sunday night, partly cloudy. A chance of showers and thunderstorms. Highs in the lower 90s. Lows in the lower 70s. Monday and Monday night, showers and thunderstorms likely. Highs in the upper 80s. Lows in the upper 60s. Tuesday and Tuesday night, showers likely and a chance of thunderstorms. Highs in the mid-80s. Lows in the mid-60s. For more detailed weather, water, and climate information, please visit our website at weather.gov/Atlanta.

The current time is 11:59 a.m. Eastern Daylight Time. Here are the 11 a.m. weather observations from around the area. At Athens, it was mostly sunny. The temperature was 81 degrees, dew point 70 degrees, relative humidity 69%, wind variable at 5 miles an hour, pressure was 30.14 inches and falling. At Winder, it was partly sunny. The temperature was 77. At Greensboro, it was cloudy and 79, wind calm. At Jefferson, it was partly sunny and 79, wind southwest at 6. At Monroe, it was partly sunny, the temperature was 80. At Albertton, it was mostly sunny and 80, wind southwest at 7. At Canyon, it was partly sunny and 81, wind west at 6. At Clemson, it was sunny and 81, wind variable at 7. Elsewhere across Georgia, at Atlanta it was partly sunny and 80, wind southwest at 5. At Cartersville, it was partly sunny and 81, wind calm. At Lawrenceville, it was partly sunny, wind southwest at 6. At Macon, it was cloudy and 82, wind calm. At Rome, it was sunny and 81, wind south at 5. At Augusta, it was partly sunny and 80, wind southwest at 6. At Savannah, it was partly sunny and 82, wind southwest at 3. Elsewhere across the region, at Chattanooga, it was partly sunny and 82, wind southwest at 3. At Asheville, it was sunny and 78, wind variable at 3. At Greenville-Spartanburg, it was mostly sunny and 80, wind southwest at 10. Here is the hazardous weather outlook. This hazardous weather outlook is for North and Central Georgia. For today and tonight, isolated to widely scattered thunderstorms are possible this afternoon mainly in North Georgia. And now the extended outlook for the period Thursday through Tuesday, daily thunderstorm chances will last through the weekend. While widespread severe weather is not expected, storms could include heavy rain, gusty winds, and frequent lightning. Spotter information statement, spotter activation will not be needed through tonight. Here is the official forecast from your National Weather Service for the Athens listening area. Today, mostly sunny. A slight chance of showers and thunderstorms this afternoon. Highs in the upper 80s. Southwest winds 5 to 10 miles an hour. Chance of rain 20%. Tonight, mostly clear. Lows in the lower 70s. Light southwest winds. Thursday, sunny. Highs in the lower 90s. West winds 5 to 10 miles an hour. Thursday night, mostly clear. Lows in the lower 70s. Light west winds. And now the extended forecast. Friday and Friday night, partly cloudy. Highs in the lower 90s. Lows in the lower 70s. Saturday and Saturday night, partly cloudy. A slight chance of showers and thunderstorms. Highs in the lower 90s. Lows in the lower 70s. Sunday and Sunday night, partly cloudy. A chance of showers and thunderstorms. Highs in the lower 90s. Lows in the lower 70s. Monday and Monday night, showers and thunderstorms likely. Highs in the upper 80s. Lows in the upper 60s. Tuesday and Tuesday night, showers likely and a chance of thunderstorms. Highs in the mid-80s. Lows in the mid-60s. For more detailed weather, water, and climate information, please visit our website at weather.gov/Atlanta. The current time is 12:04 p.m. Eastern Daylight Time. Here are the noon weather observations from around the area. At Athens, it was mostly sunny. The temperature was 84 degrees, dew point 71 degrees, relative humidity 65%, wind variable at 5 miles an hour, pressure was 30.13 inches and falling. At Winder, it was mostly sunny. The temperature was 81. At Greensboro, it was cloudy and 81, wind variable at 5.
At Jefferson, it was mostly sunny and 81, wind southwest at 8. At Monroe, it was mostly sunny, the temperature was 82. At Albertton, it was mostly sunny and 82, wind south at 7. At Canyon, it was cloudy and 82, wind southwest at 8. At Clemson, it was mostly sunny and 83, wind west at 8. Elsewhere across Georgia, at Atlanta it was partly sunny and 82, wind variable at 3. At Cartersville, it was mostly sunny and 82, wind calm. At Lawrenceville, it was partly sunny, wind southwest at 6. At Macon, it was mostly sunny and 85, wind variable at 3. At Rome, it was partly sunny and 83, wind calm. At Augusta, it was partly sunny and 84, wind variable at 6. At Savannah, it was partly sunny and 86, wind northwest at 3. Elsewhere across the region, at Chattanooga, it was partly sunny and 83, wind south at 7. At Asheville, it was sunny and 81, wind variable at 7. At Greenville-Spartanburg, it was mostly sunny and 83, wind west at 9 gusting to 18. Here is the hazardous weather outlook. This hazardous weather outlook is for north and central Georgia. For today and tonight, isolated to widely scattered thunderstorms are possible this afternoon mainly in north Georgia. And now the extended outlook for the period Thursday through Tuesday, daily thunderstorm chances will last through the weekend. While widespread severe weather is not expected, storms could include heavy rain, gusty winds, and frequent lightning. Spotter information statement, spotter activation will not be needed through tonight. Here is the official forecast from your National Weather Service for the Athens listening area. Today, mostly sunny. A slight chance of showers and thunderstorms this afternoon. Highs in the upper 80s. Southwest winds 5 to 10 miles an hour. Chance of rain 20%. Tonight, mostly clear. Lows in the lower 70s. Light southwest winds. Thursday, sunny. Highs in the lower 90s. West winds 5 to 10 miles an hour. Thursday night, mostly clear. Lows in the lower 70s. Light west winds. And now the extended forecast. Friday and Friday night, partly cloudy. Highs in the lower 90s. Lows in the lower 70s. Saturday and Saturday night, partly cloudy. A slight chance of showers and thunderstorms. Highs in the lower 90s. Lows in the lower 70s. Sunday and Sunday night, partly cloudy. A chance of showers and thunderstorms. Highs in the lower 90s. Lows in the lower 70s. Monday and Monday night, showers and thunderstorms likely. Highs in the upper 80s. Lows in the upper 60s. Tuesday and Tuesday night, showers likely and a chance of thunderstorms. Highs in the mid 80s. Lows in the mid 60s. For more detailed weather, water, and climate information, please visit our website at weather.gov/Atlanta. The current time is 12:08 p.m. Eastern Daylight Time. Here are the noon weather observations from around the area. At Athens, it was mostly sunny. The temperature was 84 degrees, dew point 71 degrees, relative humidity 65%, wind variable at 5 miles an hour. Pressure was 30.13 inches and falling. At Winder, it was mostly sunny. The temperature was 81. At Greensboro, it was cloudy and 81. Wind variable at 5. At Jefferson, it was mostly sunny and 81. Wind southwest at 8. At Monroe, it was mostly sunny. The temperature was 82. At Albertton, it was mostly sunny and 82. Wind south at 7. At Canyon, it was cloudy and 82, wind southwest at 8. At Clemson, it was mostly sunny and 83, wind west at 8.
Elsewhere across Georgia, at Atlanta, it was partly sunny and 82, wind variable at 3.

at Cartersville, it was mostly sunny and 82, wind calm. At Lawrenceville, it was partly sunny, wind southwest at 6. At Macon, it was mostly sunny and 85, wind variable at 3. At Rome, it was partly sunny and 83, wind calm. At Augusta, it was partly sunny and 84, wind variable at 6. At Savannah, it was partly sunny and 86, wind northwest at 3. Elsewhere across the region, at Chattanooga, it was partly sunny and 83, wind south at 7. At Asheville, it was sunny and 81, wind variable at 7. At Greenville-Spartanburg, it was mostly sunny and 83, wind west at 9 gusting to 18. Here is the hazardous weather outlook. This hazardous weather outlook is for North and Central Georgia. For today and tonight, isolated to widely scattered thunderstorms are possible this afternoon mainly in North Georgia. And now the extended outlook for the period Thursday through Tuesday, daily thunderstorm chances will last through the weekend. While widespread severe weather is not expected, storms could include heavy rain, gusty winds, and frequent lightning. Spotter information statement, spotter activation will not be needed through tonight. Here is the official forecast from your National Weather Service for the Athens listening area. Today, mostly sunny. A slight chance of showers and thunderstorms this afternoon. Highs in the upper 80s. Southwest winds 5 to 10 miles an hour. Chance of rain 20%. Tonight, mostly clear. Lows in the lower 70s. Light southwest winds. Thursday, sunny. Highs in the lower 90s. West winds 5 to 10 miles an hour. Thursday night, mostly clear. Lows in the lower 70s. Light west winds. And now the extended forecast. Friday and Friday night, partly cloudy. Highs in the lower 90s. Lows in the lower 70s. Saturday and Saturday night, partly cloudy. A slight chance of showers and thunderstorms. Highs in the lower 90s. Lows in the lower 70s. Sunday and Sunday night, partly cloudy. A chance of showers and thunderstorms. Highs in the lower 90s. Lows in the lower 70s. Monday and Monday night, showers and thunderstorms likely. Highs in the upper 80s. Lows in the upper 60s. Tuesday and Tuesday night, showers likely and a chance of thunderstorms. Highs in the mid 80s. Lows in the mid 60s. For more detailed weather, water, and climate information, please visit our website at weather.gov/Atlanta. The current time is 12:13 p.m. Eastern Daylight Time. Here are the noon weather observations from around the area. At Athens, it was mostly sunny. The temperature was 84 degrees, dew point 71 degrees, relative humidity 65%, wind variable at 5 miles an hour, pressure was 30.13 inches and falling. At Winder, it was mostly sunny, the temperature was 81. At Greensboro, it was cloudy and 81, wind variable at 5. At Jefferson, it was mostly sunny and 81, wind southwest at 8. At Monroe, it was mostly sunny, the temperature was 82. At Albertton, it was mostly sunny and 82, wind south at 7. At Canyon, it was cloudy and 82, wind southwest at 8. At Clemson, it was mostly sunny and 83, wind west at 8. Elsewhere across Georgia, at Atlanta it was partly sunny and 82, wind variable at 3. At Cartersville, it was mostly sunny and 82, wind calm. At Lawrenceville, it was partly sunny, wind southwest at 6. At Macon, it was mostly sunny and 85, wind variable at 3. At Rome, it was partly sunny and 83, wind calm. At Augusta, it was mostly sunny and 84, wind variable at 6. At Savannah, it was partly sunny and 86, wind northwest at 3.

elsewhere across the region. At Chattanooga, it was partly sunny and 83, wind south at 7. At Asheville, it was sunny and 81, wind variable at 7. At Greenville-Spartanburg, it was mostly sunny and 83, wind west at 9, gusting to 18. Here is the hazardous weather outlook. This hazardous weather outlook is for north and central Georgia. For today and tonight, isolated to widely scattered thunderstorms are possible this afternoon, mainly in north Georgia. And now the extended outlook for the period Thursday through Tuesday. Daily thunderstorm chances will last through the weekend. While widespread severe weather is not expected, storms could include heavy rain, gusty winds, and frequent lightning. Spotter information statement. Spotter activation will not be needed through tonight. Here is the official forecast from your National Weather Service for the Athens listening area. Today, mostly sunny. A slight chance of showers and thunderstorms this afternoon. Highs in the upper 80s. Southwest winds 5 to 10 miles an hour. Chance of rain 20%. Tonight, mostly clear. Lows in the lower 70s. Light southwest winds. Thursday, sunny. Highs in the lower 90s. West winds 5 to 10 miles an hour. Thursday night, mostly clear. Lows in the lower 70s. Light west winds. And now the extended forecast. Friday and Friday night, partly cloudy. Highs in the lower 90s. Lows in the lower 70s. Saturday and Saturday night, partly cloudy. A slight chance of showers and thunderstorms. Highs in the lower 90s. Lows in the lower 70s. Sunday and Sunday night, partly cloudy. A chance of showers and thunderstorms. Highs in the lower 90s. Lows in the lower 70s. Monday and Monday night, showers and thunderstorms likely. Highs in the upper 80s. Lows in the upper 60s. Tuesday and Tuesday night, showers likely and a chance of thunderstorms. Highs in the mid 80s. Lows in the mid 60s. For more detailed weather, water, and climate information, please visit our website at weather.gov/Atlanta. The current time is 12:17 p.m. Eastern Daylight Time. Here are the noon weather observations from around the area. At Athens, it was mostly sunny. The temperature was 84 degrees, dew point 71 degrees. Relative humidity 65%, wind variable at 5 miles an hour, pressure was 30.13 inches and falling. At Winder, it was mostly sunny, the temperature was 81. At Greensboro, it was cloudy and 81, wind variable at 5. At Jefferson, it was mostly sunny and 81, wind southwest at 8. At Monroe, it was mostly sunny, the temperature was 82. At Elberton, it was mostly sunny and 82, wind south at 7. At Canyon, it was cloudy and 82, wind southwest at 8. At Clemson, it was mostly sunny and 83, wind west at 8. Elsewhere across Georgia, at Atlanta it was partly sunny and 82, wind variable at 3. At Cartersville, it was mostly sunny and 82, wind calm. At Lawrenceville, it was partly sunny, wind southwest at 6. At Macon, it was mostly sunny and 85, wind variable at 3. At Rome, it was partly sunny and 83, wind calm. At Augusta, it was mostly sunny and 84, wind variable at 6. At Savannah, it was partly sunny and 86, wind northwest at 3. Elsewhere across the region, at Chattanooga, it was partly sunny and 83, wind south at 7. At Asheville, it was sunny and 81, wind variable at 7. At Greenville-Spartanburg, it was mostly sunny and 83, wind west at 9, gusting to 18. Here is the hazardous weather outlook. This hazardous weather outlook is for north and central Georgia. For today and tonight, isolated to widely scattered thunderstorms are possible.

light southwest winds. Thursday, sunny. Highs in the lower 90s. West winds 5 to 10 miles an hour. Thursday night, mostly clear. Lows in the lower 70s. Light west winds. And now the extended forecast. Friday and Friday night, partly cloudy. Highs in the lower 90s. Lows in the lower 70s. Saturday and Saturday night, partly cloudy. A slight chance of showers and thunderstorms. Highs in the lower 90s. Lows in the lower 70s. Sunday and Sunday night, partly cloudy. A chance of showers and thunderstorms. Highs in the lower 90s. Lows in the lower 70s. Monday and Monday night, showers and thunderstorms likely. Highs in the upper 80s. Lows in the upper 60s. Tuesday and Tuesday night, showers likely and a chance of thunderstorms. Highs in the mid 80s. Lows in the mid 60s. For more details, please visit our website at weather.gov/Atlanta. The current time is 12:22 p.m. Eastern Daylight Time. Here are the noon weather observations from around the area. At Athens, it was mostly sunny. The temperature was 84 degrees, dew point 71 degrees, relative humidity 65%, wind variable at 5 miles an hour, pressure was 30.13 inches and falling. At Winder, it was mostly sunny. The temperature was 81. At Greensboro, it was cloudy and 81, wind variable at 5. At Jefferson, it was mostly sunny and 81, wind southwest at 8. At Monroe, it was mostly sunny, the temperature was 82. At Elberton, it was mostly sunny and 82, wind south at 7. At Canyon, it was cloudy and 82, wind southwest at 8. At Clemson, it was mostly sunny and 83, wind west at 8. Elsewhere across Georgia, at Atlanta it was partly sunny and 82, wind variable at 3. At Cartersville, it was mostly sunny and 82, wind calm. At Lawrenceville, it was partly sunny, wind southwest at 6. At Macon, it was mostly sunny and 85, wind variable at 3. At Rome, it was partly sunny and 83, wind calm. At Augusta, it was mostly sunny and 84, wind variable at 6. At Savannah, it was partly sunny and 86, wind northwest at 3. Elsewhere across the region, at Chattanooga, it was partly sunny and 83, wind south at 7. At Asheville, it was sunny and 81, wind variable at 7. At Greenville-Spartanburg, it was mostly sunny and 83, wind west at 9 gusting to 18. Here is the hazardous weather outlook. This hazardous weather outlook is for north and central Georgia. For today and tonight, isolated to widely scattered thunderstorms are possible this afternoon mainly in north Georgia. And now the extended outlook for the period Thursday through Tuesday, daily thunderstorm chances. While widespread severe weather is not expected, storms could include heavy rain, gusty winds, and frequent lightning. Spotter information statement, spotter activation will not be needed through tonight. Here is the official forecast from your National Weather Service for the Athens listening area. Today, mostly sunny. A slight chance of showers and thunderstorms this afternoon. Highs in the upper 80s. Southwest winds 5 to 10 miles an hour. Chance of rain 20%. Tonight, mostly clear. Lows in the lower 70s. Light southwest winds. Thursday, sunny. Highs in the lower 90s. West winds 5 to 10 miles an hour. Thursday night, mostly clear. Lows in the lower 70s. Light west winds. And now the extended forecast. Friday and Friday night, partly cloudy. Highs in the lower 90s. Lows in the lower 70s. Saturday and Saturday night, partly cloudy.

a slight chance of showers and thunderstorms. Highs in the lower 90s. Lows in the lower 70s. Sunday and Sunday night, partly cloudy. A chance of showers and thunderstorms. Highs in the lower 90s. Lows in the lower 70s. Monday and Monday night, showers and thunderstorms likely. Highs in the upper 80s. Lows in the upper 60s. Tuesday and Tuesday night, showers likely and a chance of thunderstorms. Highs in the mid 80s. Lows in the mid 60s. For more detailed weather, water, and climate information, please visit our website at weather.gov/Atlanta. The current time is 12:26 p.m. Eastern Daylight Time. Here are the noon weather observations from around the area. At Athens, it was mostly sunny. The temperature was 84 degrees, dew point 71 degrees, relative humidity 65%, wind variable at 5 miles an hour, pressure was 30.13 inches and falling. At Winder, it was mostly sunny. The temperature was 81. At Greensboro, it was cloudy and 81, wind variable at 5. At Jefferson, it was mostly sunny and 81, wind southwest at 8. At Monroe, it was mostly sunny, the temperature was 82. At Albertton, it was mostly sunny and 82, wind south at 7. At Canyon, it was cloudy and 82, wind southwest at 8. At Clemson, it was mostly sunny and 83, wind west at 8. Elsewhere across Georgia, at Atlanta it was partly sunny and 82, wind variable at 3. At Cartersville, it was mostly sunny and 82, wind calm. At Lawrenceville, it was partly sunny, wind southwest at 6. At Macon, it was mostly sunny and 85, wind variable at 3. At Rome, it was partly sunny and 83, wind calm. At Augusta, it was mostly sunny and 84, wind variable at 6. At Savannah, it was partly sunny and 86, wind northwest at 3. Elsewhere across the region, at Chattanooga, it was partly sunny and 83, wind south at 7. At Asheville, it was sunny and 81, wind variable at 7. At Greenville-Spartanburg, it was mostly sunny and 83, wind west at 9 gusting to 18. Here is the hazardous weather outlook. This hazardous weather outlook is for north and central Georgia. For today and tonight, isolated to widely scattered thunderstorms are possible this afternoon mainly in north Georgia. And now the extended outlook for the period Thursday through Tuesday, daily thunderstorm chances will last through the weekend. While widespread severe weather is not expected, storms could include heavy rain, gusty winds, and frequent lightning. Spotter information statement, spotter activation will not be needed through tonight. Here is the official forecast from your National Weather Service for the Athens listening area. Today, mostly sunny. A slight chance of showers and thunderstorms this afternoon. Highs in the upper 80s. Southwest winds 5 to 10 miles an hour. Chance of rain 20%. Tonight, mostly clear. Lows in the lower 70s. Light southwest winds. Thursday, sunny. Highs in the lower 90s. West winds 5 to 10 miles an hour. Thursday night, mostly clear. Lows in the lower 70s. Light west winds. And now the extended forecast. Friday and Friday night, partly cloudy. Highs in the lower 90s. Lows in the lower 70s. Saturday and Saturday night, partly cloudy. A slight chance of showers and thunderstorms. Highs in the lower 90s. Lows in the lower 70s. Sunday and Sunday night, partly cloudy. A chance of showers and thunderstorms. Highs in the lower 90s. Lows in the lower 70s. Monday and Monday night, showers and thunderstorms likely. Highs in the upper 80s. Lows in the upper 60s. Tuesday and Tuesday night, showers likely and a chance.

to thunderstorms, highs in the mid-80s, lows in the mid-60s. For more detailed weather, water, and climate information, please visit our website at weather.gov/Atlanta. The current time is 12:31 p.m. Eastern Daylight Time. Here are the noon weather observations from around the area. At Athens, it was mostly sunny. The temperature was 84 degrees, dew point 71 degrees, relative humidity 65%, wind variable at 5 miles an hour, pressure was 30.13 inches and falling. At Winder, it was mostly sunny, the temperature was 81. At Greensboro, it was cloudy and 81, wind variable at 5. At Jefferson, it was mostly sunny and 81, wind southwest at 8. At Monroe, it was mostly sunny, the temperature was 82. At Alberton, it was mostly sunny and 82, wind south at 7. At Canyon, it was cloudy and 82, wind southwest at 8. At Clemson, it was mostly sunny and 83, wind west at 8. Elsewhere across Georgia, at Atlanta it was partly sunny and 82, wind variable at 3. At Cartersville, it was mostly sunny and 82, wind calm. At Lawrenceville, it was partly sunny, wind southwest at 6. At Macon, it was mostly sunny and 85, wind variable at 3. At Rome, it was partly sunny and 83, wind calm. At Augusta, it was mostly sunny and 84, wind variable at 6. At Savannah, it was partly sunny and 86, wind northwest at 3. Elsewhere across the region, at Chattanooga, it was partly sunny and 83, wind south at 7. At Asheville, it was sunny and 81, wind variable at 7. At Greenville-Spartanburg, it was mostly sunny and 83, wind west at 9 gusting to 18. Here is the hazardous weather outlook. This hazardous weather outlook is for North Ensignville-Spartanburg. It was mostly sunny and 83, wind west at 9 gusting to 18. Here is the hazardous weather outlook. This hazardous weather outlook is for North and Central Georgia. For today and tonight, isolated to widely scattered thunderstorms are possible this afternoon mainly in North Georgia. And now the extended outlook for the period Thursday through Tuesday, daily thunderstorm chances will last through the weekend. While widespread severe weather is not expected, storms could include heavy rain, gusty winds, and frequent lightning. Spotter information statement, spotter activation will not be needed through tonight. Here is the official forecast from your National Weather Service for the Athens listening area. Today, mostly sunny. A slight chance of showers and thunderstorms this afternoon. Highs in the upper 80s. Southwest winds 5 to 10 miles an hour. Chance of rain 20%. Tonight, mostly clear. Lows in the lower 70s. Light southwest winds. Thursday, sunny. Highs in the lower 90s. West winds 5 to 10 miles an hour. Thursday night, mostly clear. Lows in the lower 70s. Light west winds. And now the extended forecast. Friday and Friday night, partly cloudy. Highs in the lower 90s. Lows in the lower 70s. Saturday and Saturday night, partly cloudy. A slight chance of showers and thunderstorms. Highs in the lower 90s. Lows in the lower 70s. Sunday and Sunday night, partly cloudy. A chance of showers and thunderstorms. Highs in the lower 90s. Lows in the lower 70s. Monday and Monday night, showers and thunderstorms likely. Highs in the upper 80s. Lows in the upper 60s. Tuesday and Tuesday night, showers likely and a chance of thunderstorms. Highs in the mid 80s. Lows in the mid 60s. For more detailed weather, water, and climate information, please visit our website at weather.gov/Atlanta. The current time is 12:35 p.m. Eastern Daylight.

time. Here are the noon weather observations from around the area. At Athens, it was mostly sunny. The temperature was 84 degrees, dew point 71 degrees, relative humidity 65%, wind variable at 5 miles an hour, pressure was 30.13 inches and falling. At Winder, it was mostly sunny. The temperature was 81. At Greensboro, it was cloudy and 81, wind variable at 5. At Jefferson, it was mostly sunny and 81, wind southwest at 8. At Monroe, it was mostly sunny. The temperature was 82. At Albertton, it was mostly sunny and 82, wind south at 7. At Canyon, it was cloudy and 82, wind southwest at 8. At Clemson, it was mostly sunny and 83, wind west at 8. Elsewhere across Georgia, at Atlanta it was partly sunny and 82, wind variable at 3. At Cartersville, it was mostly sunny and 82, wind calm. At Lawrenceville, it was partly sunny, wind southwest at 6. At Macon, it was mostly sunny and 85, wind variable at 3. At Rome, it was partly sunny and 83, wind calm. At Augusta, it was mostly sunny and 84, wind variable at 6. At Savannah, it was partly sunny and 86, wind northwest at 3. Elsewhere across the region, at Chattanooga, it was partly sunny and 83, wind south at 7. At Asheville, it was sunny and 81, wind variable at 7. At Greenville-Spartanburg, it was mostly sunny and 83, wind west at 9 gusting to 18. Here is the hazardous weather outlook. This hazardous weather outlook is for North and Central Georgia. For today and tonight, isolated to widely scattered thunderstorms are possible this afternoon mainly in North Georgia. And now the extended outlook for the period Thursday through Tuesday, daily thunderstorm chances will last through the weekend. While widespread severe weather is not expected, storms could include heavy rain, gusty winds, and frequent lightning. Spotter information statement, spotter activation will not be needed through tonight. Here is the official forecast from your National Weather Service for the Athens listening area. Today, mostly sunny. A slight chance of showers and thunderstorms this afternoon. Highs in the upper 80s. Southwest winds 5 to 10 miles an hour. Chance of rain 20%. Tonight, mostly clear. Lows in the lower 70s. Light southwest winds. Thursday, sunny. Highs in the lower 90s. West winds 5 to 10 miles an hour. Thursday night, mostly clear. Lows in the lower 70s. Light west winds. And now the extended forecast. Friday and Friday night, partly cloudy. Highs in the lower 90s. Lows in the lower 70s. Saturday and Saturday night, partly cloudy. A slight chance of showers and thunderstorms. Highs in the lower 90s. Lows in the lower 70s. Sunday and Sunday night, partly cloudy. A chance of showers and thunderstorms. Highs in the lower 90s. Lows in the lower 70s. Monday and Monday night, showers and thunderstorms likely. Highs in the upper 80s. Lows in the upper 60s. Tuesday and Tuesday night, showers likely and a chance of thunderstorms. Highs in the mid 80s. Lows in the mid 60s. For more detailed weather, water, and climate information, please visit our website at weather.gov/Atlanta. 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
Tolliver, Walton, and Wilkes. 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You can also like your Peachtree City National Weather Service on Facebook or follow NWS Atlanta on Twitter. Here are the noon weather observations from around the area. At Athens, it was mostly sunny. The temperature was 84 degrees, dew point 71 degrees, relative humidity 65%, wind variable at 5 miles an hour, pressure was 30.13 inches and falling. At Winder, it was mostly sunny. The temperature was 81. At Greensboro, it was cloudy and 81, wind variable at 5. At Jefferson, it was mostly sunny and 81, wind southwest at 8. At Monroe, it was mostly sunny, the temperature was 82. At Albertton, it was mostly sunny and 82, wind south at 7. At Canyon, it was cloudy and 82, wind southwest at 8. At Clemson, it was mostly sunny and 83, wind west at 8. Elsewhere across Georgia, at Atlanta it was partly sunny and 82, wind variable at 3. At Cartersville, it was mostly sunny and 82, wind calm. At Lawrenceville, it was partly sunny, wind southwest at 6. At Macon, it was mostly sunny and 85, wind variable at 3. At Rome, it was partly sunny and 83, wind calm. At Augusta, it was mostly sunny and 84, wind variable at 6. At Savannah, it was partly sunny and 86, wind northwest at 3. Elsewhere across the region, at Chattanooga, it was partly sunny and 83, wind south at 7. At Asheville, it was sunny and 81, wind variable at 7. At Greenville-Spartanburg, it was mostly sunny and 83, wind west at 9 gusting to 18. Here is the hazardous weather outlook. This hazardous weather outlook is for north and central Georgia. For today and tonight, isolated to widely scattered thunderstorms are possible this afternoon mainly in north Georgia. And now the extended outlook for the period Thursday through Tuesday, daily thunderstorm chances will last through the weekend. While widespread severe weather is not expected, storms could include heavy rain, gusty winds, and frequent lightning. Spotter information statement, spotter activation will not be needed through tonight. Here is the official forecast from your National Weather Service for the Athens listening area. Today, mostly sunny. A slight chance of showers and thunderstorms this afternoon. Highs in the upper 80s. Southwest winds 5 to 10 miles an hour. Chance of rain 20%. Tonight, mostly clear. Lows in the lower 70s. Light southwest winds. Thursday, sunny. Highs in the lower 90s. West winds 5 to 10 miles an hour. Thursday night, mostly clear. Lows in the lower 70s. Light west winds. And now the extended forecast. Friday and Friday night, partly cloudy. Highs in the lower 90s. Lows in the lower 70s. Saturday and Saturday night, partly cloudy. A slight chance of showers and thunderstorms. Highs in the lower 90s. Lows in the lower 70s. Sunday and Sunday night, partly cloudy. A chance of showers and thunderstorms. Highs in the lower 90s. Lows in the lower 70s. Monday and Monday night, showers and thunderstorms likely. Highs in the upper 80s. Lows in the upper 60s. Tuesday and Tuesday night, showers likely and a chance of thunderstorms. Highs in the mid 80s. Lows in the mid 60s. For more detailed weather, water, and climate information, please visit our website at weather.gov/Atlanta. The current time is 12:45 p.m. Eastern Daylight Time. Here are the noon weather observations from around the area. At Athens, it was mostly sunny. The temperature was 84 degrees, dew point 71 degrees,
Relative humidity 65%.

Invariable at 5 miles an hour. Pressure was 30.13 inches and falling. At Winder, it was mostly sunny. The temperature was 81. At Greensboro, it was cloudy and 81. Wind variable at 5. At Jefferson, it was mostly sunny and 81. Wind southwest at 8. At Monroe, it was mostly sunny. The temperature was 82. At Albertton, it was mostly sunny and 82. Wind south at 7. At Canyon, it was cloudy and 82. Wind southwest at 8. At Clemson, it was mostly sunny and 83. Wind west at 8. Elsewhere across Georgia, at Atlanta it was partly sunny and 82, wind variable at 3. At Cartersville, it was mostly sunny and 82, wind calm. At Lawrenceville, it was partly sunny, wind southwest at 6. At Macon, it was mostly sunny and 85, wind variable at 3. At Rome, it was partly sunny and 83, wind calm. At Augusta, it was mostly sunny and 84, wind variable at 6. At Savannah, it was partly sunny and 86, wind northwest at 3. Elsewhere across the region, at Chattanooga, it was partly sunny and 83, wind south at 7. At Asheville, it was sunny and 81, wind variable at 7. At Greenville-Spartanburg, it was mostly sunny and 83, wind west at 9 gusting to 18. Here is the hazardous weather outlook. This hazardous weather outlook is for Georgia. For today and tonight, isolated to widely scattered thunderstorms are possible this afternoon mainly in North Georgia. And now the extended outlook for the period Thursday through Tuesday. Daily thunderstorm chances will last through the weekend. While widespread severe weather is not expected, storms could include heavy rain, gusty winds, and frequent lightning. Spotter information statement. Spotter activation will not be needed through tonight. Here is the official forecast from your National Weather Service for the Athens listening area. Today, mostly sunny. A slight chance of showers and thunderstorms this afternoon. Highs in the upper 80s. Southwest winds 5 to 10 miles an hour. Chance of rain 20%. Tonight, mostly clear. Lows in the lower 70s. Light southwest winds. Thursday, sunny. Highs in the lower 90s. West winds 5 to 10 miles an hour. Thursday night, mostly clear. Lows in the lower 70s. Light west winds. And now the extended forecast. Friday and Friday night, partly cloudy. Highs in the lower 90s. Lows in the lower 70s. Saturday and Saturday night, partly cloudy. A slight chance of showers and thunderstorms. Highs in the lower 90s. Lows in the lower 70s. Sunday and Sunday night, partly cloudy. A chance of showers and thunderstorms. Highs in the lower 90s. Lows in the lower 70s. Monday and Monday night, showers and thunderstorms likely. Highs in the upper 80s. Lows in the upper 60s. Tuesday and Tuesday night, showers likely and a chance of thunderstorms. Highs in the mid 80s. Lows in the mid 60s. For more detailed weather, water, and climate information, please visit our website at weather.gov/Atlanta. The current time is 12:49 p.m. Eastern Daylight Time. Here are the noon weather observations from around the area. At Athens, it was mostly sunny. The temperature was 84 degrees, dew point 71 degrees. Relative humidity 65%, wind variable at 5 miles an hour, pressure was 30.13 inches and falling. At Winder, it was mostly sunny, the temperature was 81. At Greensboro, it was cloudy and 81, wind variable at 5. At Jefferson, it was mostly sunny and 81, wind southwest at 8. At Monroe, it was mostly sunny, the temperature was 82. At Albertton, it was mostly sunny and 82, wind south at 7.

at Canyon, it was cloudy and 82, wind southwest at 8. At Clemson, it was mostly sunny and 83, wind west at 8. Elsewhere across Georgia, at Atlanta it was partly sunny and 82, wind variable at 3. At Cartersville, it was mostly sunny and 82, wind calm. At Lawrenceville, it was partly sunny, wind southwest at 6. At Macon, it was mostly sunny and 85, wind variable at 3. At Rome, it was partly sunny and 83, wind calm. At Augusta, it was mostly sunny and 84, wind variable at 6. At Savannah, it was partly sunny and 86, wind northwest at 3. Elsewhere across the region, at Chattanooga, it was partly sunny and 83, wind south at 7. At Asheville, it was sunny and 81, wind variable at 7. At Greenville-Spartanburg, it was mostly sunny and 83, wind west at 9 gusting to 18. Here is the hazardous weather outlook. This hazardous weather outlook is for north and central Georgia. For today and tonight, isolated to widely scattered thunderstorms are possible this afternoon mainly in north Georgia. And now the extended outlook for the period Thursday through Tuesday, daily thunderstorm chances will last through the weekend. While widespread severe weather is not expected, storms could include heavy rain, gusty winds, and frequent lightning. Spotter information statement, spotter activation will not be needed through tonight. Here is the official forecast from your National Weather Service for the Athens listening area. Today, mostly sunny. A slight chance of showers and thunderstorms this afternoon. Highs in the upper 80s. Southwest winds 5 to 10 miles an hour. Chance of rain 20%. Tonight, mostly clear. Lows in the lower 70s. Light southwest winds. Thursday, sunny. Highs in the lower 90s. West winds 5 to 10 miles an hour. Thursday night, mostly clear. Lows in the lower 70s. Light west winds. And now the extended forecast. Friday and Friday night, partly cloudy. Highs in the lower 90s. Lows in the lower 70s. Saturday and Saturday night, partly cloudy. A slight chance of showers and thunderstorms. Highs in the lower 90s. Lows in the lower 70s. Sunday and Sunday night, partly cloudy. A chance of showers and thunderstorms. Highs in the lower 90s. Lows in the lower 70s. Monday and Monday night, showers and thunderstorms likely. Highs in the upper 80s. Lows in the upper 60s. Tuesday and Tuesday night, showers likely and a chance of thunderstorms. Highs in the mid 80s. Lows in the mid 60s. For more detailed weather, water, and climate information, please visit our website at weather.gov/Atlanta. Here is the official forecast from your National Weather Service for the Athens listening area. This afternoon, mostly sunny. A slight chance of showers and thunderstorms early this afternoon. Highs in the upper 80s. Southwest winds 5 to 10 miles an hour. Chance of rain 20%. Tonight, mostly clear in the evening, then becoming partly cloudy. Lows in the lower 70s. Light and variable winds. Thursday, sunny. Highs in the lower 90s. West winds 5 to 10 miles an hour. Thursday night, clear. Lows in the lower 70s. Light west winds. And now the extended forecast. Friday and Friday night, partly cloudy. Highs in the lower 90s. Lows in the lower 70s. Saturday and Saturday night, partly cloudy. A slight chance of showers and thunderstorms. Highs in the lower 90s. Lows in the lower 70s. Sunday and Sunday night, partly cloudy. A chance of showers and thunderstorms. Highs in the lower 90s. Lows in the lower 70s. Monday and Monday night,
showers and thunderstorms likely. Highs in the upper 80s. Lows in the upper 60s. Tuesday and Tuesday night, showers likely and a chance of thunderstorms. Highs in the mid-80s. Lows in the mid-60s. For more detailed weather, water, and climate information, please visit our website at weather.gov/Atlanta. The current time is 12:55 p.m. Eastern Daylight Time. Here are the noon weather observations from around the area. At Athens, it was mostly sunny. The temperature was 84 degrees, dew point 71 degrees, relative humidity 65%, wind variable at 5 miles an hour, pressure was 30.13 inches and falling. At Winder, it was mostly sunny. The temperature was 81. At Greensboro, it was cloudy and 81, wind variable at 5. At Jefferson, it was mostly sunny and 81, wind southwest at 8. At Monroe, it was mostly sunny, the temperature was 82. At Alberton, it was mostly sunny and 82, wind south at 7. At Canyon, it was cloudy and 82, wind southwest at 8. At Clemson, it was mostly sunny and 83, wind west at 8. Elsewhere across Georgia, at Atlanta it was partly sunny and 82, wind variable at 3. At Cartersville, it was mostly sunny and 82, wind calm. At Lawrenceville, it was partly sunny, wind southwest at 6. At Macon, it was mostly sunny and 85, wind variable at 3. At Rome, it was partly sunny and 83, wind calm. At Augusta, it was mostly sunny and 84, wind variable at 6. At Savannah, it was partly sunny and 86, wind northwest at 3. Elsewhere across the region, at Chattanooga, it was partly sunny and 83, wind south at 7. At Asheville, it was sunny and 81, wind variable at 7. At Greenville-Spartanburg, it was mostly sunny and 83, wind west at 9 gusting to 18. Here is the hazardous weather outlook. This hazardous weather outlook is for north and central Georgia. For today and tonight, isolated to widely scattered thunderstorms are possible this afternoon mainly in north Georgia. And now the extended outlook for the period Thursday through Tuesday, daily thunderstorm chances will last through the weekend. While widespread severe weather is not expected, storms could include heavy rain, gusty winds, and frequent lightning. Spotter information statement, spotter activation will not be needed through tonight. Here is the official forecast from your National Weather Service for the Athens listening area. This afternoon, mostly sunny. A slight chance of showers and thunderstorms early this afternoon. Highs in the upper 80s. Southwest winds 5 to 10 miles an hour. Chance of rain 20%. Tonight, mostly clear in the evening, then becoming partly cloudy. Lows in the lower 70s. Light and variable winds. Thursday, sunny. Highs in the lower 90s. West winds 5 to 10 miles an hour. Thursday night, clear. Lows in the lower 70s. Light west winds. And now the extended forecast. Friday and Friday night, partly cloudy. Highs in the lower 90s. Lows in the lower 70s. Saturday and Saturday night, partly cloudy. A slight chance of showers and thunderstorms. Highs in the lower 90s. Lows in the lower 70s. Sunday and Sunday night, partly cloudy. A chance of showers and thunderstorms. Highs in the lower 90s. Lows in the lower 70s. Monday and Monday night, showers and thunderstorms likely. Highs in the upper 80s. Lows in the upper 60s. Tuesday and Tuesday night, showers likely and a chance of thunderstorms. Highs in the mid-80s. Lows in the mid-60s. For more detailed weather, water, and climate information, please visit our website at weather.gov/Atlanta.
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0: Here are the noon weather
1: observations from around the area. At Athens, it was mostly sunny. The temperature was 84 degrees, dew point 71 degrees. Relative humidity 65%. Wind variable at 5 miles an hour. Pressure was 30.13 inches and falling. At Winder, it was mostly sunny. The temperature was 81. At Greensboro, it was cloudy and 81. Wind variable at 5. At Jefferson, it was mostly sunny and 81. Wind southwest at 8. At Monroe, it was mostly sunny. The temperature was 82. At Albertton, it was mostly sunny and 82. Wind south at 7. At Canyon, it was cloudy and 82. Wind southwest at 8. At Clemson, it was mostly sunny and 83. Wind west at 8. Elsewhere across Georgia, at Atlanta it was partly sunny and 82, wind variable at 3. At Cartersville, it was mostly sunny and 82, wind calm. At Lawrenceville, it was partly sunny, wind southwest at 6. At Macon, it was mostly sunny and 85, wind variable at 3. At Rome, it was partly sunny and 83, wind calm. At Augusta, it was mostly sunny and 84, wind variable at 6. At Savannah, it was partly sunny and 86, wind northwest at 3. Elsewhere across the region, at Chattanooga, it was partly sunny and 83, wind south at 7. At Asheville, it was sunny and 81, wind variable at 7. At Greenville-Spartanburg, it was mostly sunny and 83, wind west at 9 gusting to 18. Here is the hazardous weather outlook. This hazardous weather outlook is for north and central Georgia. For today and tonight, isolated to widely scattered thunderstorms are possible this afternoon mainly in north Georgia. And now the extended outlook for the period Thursday through Tuesday, daily thunderstorm chances will last through the weekend. While widespread severe weather is not expected, storms could include heavy rain, gusty winds, and frequent lightning. Spotter information statement, spotter activation will not be needed through tonight. Here is the official forecast from your National Weather Service for the Athens listening area. This afternoon, mostly sunny. A slight chance of showers and thunderstorms early this afternoon. Highs in the upper 80s. Southwest winds 5 to 10 miles an hour. Chance of rain 20%. Tonight, mostly clear in the evening, then becoming partly cloudy. Lows in the lower 70s. Light and variable winds. Thursday, sunny. Highs in the lower 90s. West winds 5 to 10 miles an hour. Thursday night, clear. Lows in the lower 70s. Light west winds. And now the extended forecast. Friday and Friday night, partly cloudy. Highs in the lower 90s. Lows in the lower 70s. Saturday and Saturday night, partly cloudy. A slight chance of showers and thunderstorms. Highs in the lower 90s. Lows in the lower 70s. Sunday and Sunday night, partly cloudy. A chance of showers and thunderstorms. Highs in the lower 90s. Lows in the lower 70s. Monday and Monday night, showers and thunderstorms likely. Highs in the upper 80s. Lows in the upper 60s. Tuesday and Tuesday night, showers likely and a chance of thunderstorms. Highs in the mid-80s. Lows in the mid-60s. For more detailed weather, water, and climate information, please visit our website at weather.gov/Atlanta. The current time is 1:04 p.m. Eastern Daylight Time. Here are the 1 p.m. weather observations from around the area. At Athens, it was partly sunny, the temperature was 84. At Greensboro, it was partly sunny and 82, wind variable at 6. At Jefferson, it was cloudy and 82, wind west at 5. At Monroe, it was mostly sunny, the temperature was 84. At Albertton, it was partly sunny and 83, Wind southwest at 8. At Canyon, it was partly sunny and 83. Wind southwest at 7. At Clemson, it was mostly sunny and 83. Wind variable at 6. Elsewhere across Georgia, at Atlanta it was partly sunny and 84. Wind southwest at 6. At Lawrenceville, it was partly sunny. At Macon, it was mostly sunny and 87, wind south at 5. At Rome, it was cloudy and 84, wind northwest at 3. At Augusta, it was mostly sunny, the temperature was 86. At Savannah, it was partly sunny and 88, wind calm. Elsewhere across the region, at Chattanooga, it was partly sunny and 86, wind west at 6. At Asheville, it was mostly sunny and 83, wind calm. At Greenville-Spartanburg, it was partly sunny and 83, wind south at 10. Here is the hazardous weather outlook. This hazardous weather outlook is for north and central Georgia. For today and tonight, isolated to widely scattered thunderstorms are possible this afternoon mainly in north Georgia. And now the extended outlook for the period Thursday through Tuesday. Daily thunderstorm chances will last through the weekend. While widespread severe weather is not expected, storms could include heavy rain, gusty winds, and frequent lightning. Spotter information statement. Spotter activation will not be needed through tonight. Here is the official forecast from your National Weather Service for the Athens listening area. This afternoon, mostly sunny. A slight chance of showers and thunderstorms early this afternoon. Highs in the upper 80s. Southwest winds 5 to 10 miles an hour. Chance of rain 20%. Tonight, mostly clear in the evening, then becoming partly cloudy. Lows in the lower 70s. Light and variable winds. Thursday, sunny. Highs in the lower 90s. West winds 5 to 10 miles an hour. Thursday night, clear. Lows in the lower 70s. Light west winds. And now the extended forecast. Friday and Friday night, partly cloudy. Highs in the lower 90s. Lows in the lower 70s. Saturday and Saturday night, partly cloudy. A slight chance of showers and thunderstorms. Highs in the lower 90s. Lows in the lower 70s. Sunday and Sunday night, partly cloudy. A chance of showers and thunderstorms. Highs in the lower 90s. Lows in the lower 70s. Monday and Monday night, showers and thunderstorms likely. Highs in the upper 80s. Lows in the upper 60s. Tuesday and Tuesday night, showers likely and a chance of thunderstorms. Highs in the mid-80s. Lows in the mid-60s. For more detailed weather, water, and climate information, please visit our website at weather.gov/Atlanta. The current time is 1:09 p.m. Eastern Daylight Time. Here are the 1 p.m. weather observations from around the area. At Athens, it was partly sunny, the temperature was 84. At Greensboro, it was partly sunny and 82, wind variable at 6. At Jefferson, it was cloudy and 82, wind west at 5. At Monroe, it was mostly sunny, the temperature was 84. At Elberton, it was partly sunny and 83, wind southwest at 8. At Canyon, it was partly sunny and 83, wind southwest at 7. At Clemson, it was mostly sunny and 83, wind variable at 6. Elsewhere across Georgia, at Atlanta it was partly sunny and 84, wind southwest at 6. At Lawrenceville, it was partly sunny. At Macon, it was mostly sunny and 87, wind south at 5. At Rome, it was cloudy and 84, wind northwest at 3. At Augusta, it was mostly sunny, the temperature was 86. At Savannah, it was partly sunny and 88, wind calm. Elsewhere across the region, at Chattanooga, it was partly sunny and 86, wind west at 6. At Asheville,

it was mostly sunny and 83, wind calm. At Greenville, Spartanburg, it was partly sunny and 83, wind south at 10. Here is the hazardous weather outlook. This hazardous weather outlook is for North and Central Georgia. For today and tonight, isolated to widely scattered thunderstorms are possible this afternoon mainly in North Georgia. And now the extended outlook for the period Thursday through Tuesday, daily thunderstorm chances will last through the weekend. While widespread severe weather is not expected, storms could include heavy rain, gusty winds, and frequent lightning. Spotter information statement, spotter activation will not be needed through tonight. Here is the official forecast from your National Weather Service for the Athens listening area. This afternoon, mostly sunny. A slight chance of showers and thunderstorms early this afternoon. Highs in the upper 80s. Southwest winds 5 to 10 miles an hour. Chance of rain 20%. Tonight, mostly clear in the evening, then becoming partly cloudy. Lows in the lower 70s. Light and variable winds. Thursday, sunny. Highs in the lower 90s. West winds 5 to 10 miles an hour. Thursday night, clear. Lows in the lower 70s. Light west winds. And now the extended forecast. Friday and Friday night, partly cloudy. Highs in the lower 90s. Lows in the lower 70s. Saturday and Saturday night, partly cloudy. A slight chance of showers and thunderstorms. Highs in the lower 90s. Lows in the lower 70s. Sunday and Sunday night, partly cloudy. A chance of showers and thunderstorms. Highs in the lower 90s. Lows in the lower 70s. Monday and Monday night, showers and thunderstorms likely. Highs in the upper 80s. Lows in the upper 60s. Tuesday and Tuesday night, showers likely and a chance of thunderstorms. Highs in the mid-80s. Lows in the mid-60s. For more detailed weather, water, and climate information, please visit our website at weather.gov/Atlanta. The current time is 1:13 p.m. Eastern Daylight Time. Here are the 1 p.m. weather observations from around the area. At Athens, it was partly sunny, the temperature was 84. At Greensboro, it was partly sunny and 82, wind variable at 6. At Jefferson, it was cloudy and 82, wind west at 5. At Monroe, it was mostly sunny, the temperature was 84. At Albertton, it was partly sunny and 83. Wind southwest at 8. At Canyon, it was partly sunny and 83, wind southwest at 7. At Clemson, it was mostly sunny and 83, wind variable at 6. Elsewhere across Georgia, at Atlanta it was partly sunny and 84, wind southwest at 6. At Lawrenceville, it was partly sunny. At Macon, it was mostly sunny and 87, wind south at 5. At Rome, it was cloudy and 84, wind northwest at 3. At Augusta, it was mostly sunny, the temperature was 86. At Savannah, it was partly sunny and 88, wind calm. Elsewhere across the region, at Chattanooga, it was partly sunny and 86, wind west at 6. At Asheville, it was mostly sunny and 83, wind calm. At Greenville, Spartanburg, it was partly sunny and 83, wind south at 10. Here is the hazardous weather outlook. This hazardous weather outlook is for North and Central Georgia. For today and tonight, isolated to widely scattered thunderstorms are possible this afternoon mainly in North Georgia. And now the extended outlook for the period Thursday through Tuesday, daily thunderstorm chances will last through the weekend. While widespread severe weather is not expected, storms could include heavy rain, gusty winds, and frequent lightning. Spotter information statement, spotter activation will not be needed through tonight. Here is the official forecast from your National Weather Service for the Athens listening

area. This afternoon, mostly sunny. A slight chance of showers and thunderstorms early this afternoon. Highs in the upper 80s. Southwest winds 5 to 10 miles an hour. Chance of rain 20%. Tonight, mostly clear in the evening, then becoming partly cloudy. Lows in the lower 70s. Light and variable winds. Thursday, sunny. Highs in the lower 90s. West winds 5 to 10 miles an hour. Thursday night, clear. Lows in the lower 70s. Light and now the extended forecast. Friday and Friday night, partly cloudy. Highs in the lower 90s. Lows in the lower 70s. Saturday and Saturday night, partly cloudy. A slight chance of showers and thunderstorms. Highs in the lower 90s. Lows in the lower 70s. Sunday and Sunday night, partly cloudy. A chance of showers and thunderstorms. Highs in the lower 90s. Lows in the lower 70s. Monday and Monday night, showers and thunderstorms likely. Highs in the upper 80s. Lows in the upper 60s. Tuesday and Tuesday night, showers likely and a chance of thunderstorms. Highs in the mid 80s. Lows in the mid 60s. For more detailed weather, water, and climate information, please visit our website at weather.gov/Atlanta. The current time is 1:17 p.m. Eastern Daylight Time. Here are the 1 p.m. weather observations from around the area. At Athens, it was partly sunny, the temperature was 84. At Greensboro, it was partly sunny and 82, wind variable at 6. At Jefferson, it was cloudy and 82, wind west at 5. At Monroe, it was mostly sunny, the temperature was 84. At Albertton, it was partly sunny and 83, wind southwest at 8. At Canyon, it was partly sunny and 83, wind southwest at 7. At Clemson, it was mostly sunny and 83, wind variable at 6. Elsewhere across Georgia, at Atlanta it was partly sunny and 84, wind southwest at 6. At Lawrenceville, it was partly sunny. At Macon, it was mostly sunny and 87, wind south at 5. At Rome, it was cloudy and 84, wind northwest at 3. At Augusta, it was mostly sunny, the temperature was 86. At Savannah, it was partly sunny and 88, wind calm. Elsewhere across the region, at Chattanooga, it was partly sunny and 86, wind west at 6. At Asheville, it was mostly sunny and 83, wind calm. At Greenville-Spartanburg, it was partly sunny and 83, wind south at 10. Here is the hazardous weather outlook. This hazardous weather outlook is for North and Central Georgia. For today and tonight, isolated to widely scattered thunderstorms are possible this afternoon mainly in North Georgia. And now the extended outlook for the period Thursday through Tuesday, daily thunderstorm chances will last through the weekend. While widespread severe weather is not expected, storms could include heavy rain, gusty winds, and frequent lightning. Spotter information statement, spotter activation will not be needed through tonight. Here is the official forecast from your National Weather Service for the Athens listening area. This afternoon, mostly sunny. A slight chance of showers and thunderstorms early this afternoon. Highs in the upper 80s. Southwest winds 5 to 10 miles an hour. Chance of rain 20%. Tonight, mostly clear in the evening, then becoming partly cloudy. Lows in the lower 70s. Light and variable winds. Thursday, sunny. Highs in the lower 90s. West winds 5 to 10 miles an hour. Thursday night, clear. Lows in the lower 70s. Light west winds. And now the extended forecast. Friday and Friday night, partly cloudy. Highs in the lower 90s. Lows in the lower 70s.

here are the 1 p.m. weather observations from around the area. At Athens, it was partly sunny. The temperature was 84. At Greensboro, it was partly sunny and 82, wind variable at 6. At Jefferson, it was cloudy and 82, wind west at 5. At Monroe, it was mostly sunny. The temperature was 84. At Alberton, it was partly sunny and 83, wind southwest at 8. At Canyon, it was partly sunny and 83, wind southwest at 7. At Clemson, it was mostly sunny and 83, wind variable at 6. Elsewhere across Georgia, at Atlanta it was partly sunny and 84, wind southwest at 6. At Lawrenceville, it was partly sunny. At Macon, it was mostly sunny and 87, wind south at 5. At Rome, it was cloudy and 84, wind northwest at 3. At Augusta, it was mostly sunny. The temperature was 86. At Savannah, it was partly sunny and 88, wind calm. Elsewhere across the region, at Chattanooga, it was partly sunny and 86, wind west at 6. At Asheville, it was mostly sunny and 83, wind calm. At Greenville-Spartanburg, it was partly sunny and 83, wind south at 10. Here is the hazardous weather outlook. This hazardous weather outlook is for North and Central Georgia. For today and tonight, isolated to widely scattered thunderstorms are possible this afternoon mainly in North Georgia. And now the extended outlook for the period Thursday through Tuesday, daily thunderstorm chances will last through the weekend. While widespread severe weather is not expected, storms could include heavy rain, gusty winds, and frequent lightning. Spotter information statement, spotter activation will not be needed through tonight. Here is the official forecast from your National Weather Service for the Athens listening area. This afternoon, mostly sunny. A slight chance of showers and thunderstorms early this afternoon. Highs in the upper 80s. Southwest winds 5 to 10 miles an hour. Chance of rain 20%. Tonight, mostly clear in the evening, then becoming partly cloudy. Lows in the lower 70s. Light and variable winds. Thursday, sunny. Highs in the lower 90s. West winds 5 to 10 miles an hour. Thursday night, clear. Lows in the lower 70s. Light west winds. And now the extended forecast. Friday and Friday night, partly cloudy. Highs in the lower 90s. Lows in the lower 70s. Saturday and Saturday night, partly cloudy. A slight chance of showers and thunderstorms. Highs in the lower 90s. Lows in the lower 70s. Sunday and Sunday night, partly cloudy. A chance of showers and thunderstorms. Highs in the lower 90s. Lows in the lower 70s. Monday and Monday night, showers and thunderstorms likely. Highs in the upper 80s. Lows in the upper 60s. Tuesday and Tuesday night, showers likely and a chance of thunderstorms. Highs in the mid-80s. Lows in the mid-60s. For more detailed weather, water, and climate information, please visit our website at weather.gov/Atlanta. The current time is 1:25 p.m. Eastern Daylight Time. Here are the 1 p.m. weather observations from around the area. At Athens, it was partly sunny. The temperature was 84. At Greensboro, it was partly sunny and 82, wind variable at 6. At Jefferson, it was cloudy and 82, wind west at 5. At Monroe, it was mostly sunny. The temperature was 84. At Alberton, it was partly sunny and 83, wind southwest at 8. At Canyon, it was partly sunny and 83, wind southwest at 7. At Clemson, it was mostly sunny and 83, wind variable at 6. Elsewhere across Georgia, at Atlanta it was partly sunny and 84, wind southwest at 6. At Lawrenceville, it was

partly sunny. At Macon, it was mostly sunny and 87, wind south at 5. At Rome, it was cloudy and 84, wind northwest at 3. At Augusta, it was mostly sunny, the temperature was 86. At Savannah, it was partly sunny and 88, wind calm. Elsewhere across the region, at Chattanooga, it was partly sunny and 86, wind west at 6. At Asheville, it was mostly sunny and 83, wind calm. At Greenville-Spartanburg, it was partly sunny and 83, wind south at 10. Here is the hazardous weather outlook. This hazardous weather outlook is for North and Central Georgia. For today and tonight, isolated to widely scattered thunderstorms are possible this afternoon mainly in North Georgia. And now the extended outlook for the period Thursday through Tuesday, daily thunderstorm chances will last through the weekend. While widespread severe weather is not expected, storms could include heavy rain, gusty winds, and frequent lightning. Spotter information statement, spotter activation will not be needed through tonight. Here is the official forecast from your National Weather Service for the Athens listening area. This afternoon, mostly sunny. A slight chance of showers and thunderstorms early this afternoon. Highs in the upper 80s. Southwest winds 5 to 10 miles an hour. Chance of rain 20%. Tonight, mostly clear in the evening, then becoming partly cloudy. Lows in the lower 70s. Light and variable winds. Thursday, sunny. Highs in the lower 90s. West winds 5 to 10 miles an hour. Thursday night, clear. Lows in the lower 70s. Light west winds. And now the extended forecast. Friday and Friday night, partly cloudy. Highs in the lower 90s. Lows in the lower 70s. Saturday and Saturday night, partly cloudy. A slight chance of showers and thunderstorms. Highs in the lower 90s. Lows in the lower 70s. Sunday and Sunday night, partly cloudy. A chance of showers and thunderstorms. Highs in the lower 90s. Lows in the lower 70s. Monday and Monday night, showers and thunderstorms likely. Highs in the upper 80s. Lows in the upper 60s. Tuesday and Tuesday night, showers likely and a chance of thunderstorms. Highs in the mid-80s. Lows in the mid-60s. For more detailed weather, water, and climate information, please visit our website at weather.gov/Atlanta. The current time is 1:29 p.m. Eastern Daylight Time. Here are the 1 p.m. weather observations from around the area. At Athens, it was partly sunny, the temperature was 84. At Greensboro, it was partly sunny and 82, wind variable at 6. At Jefferson, it was cloudy and 82, wind west at 5. At Monroe, it was mostly sunny, the temperature was 84. At Albertton, it was partly sunny and 83. Wind southwest at 8. At Canyon, it was partly sunny and 83, wind southwest at 7. At Clemson, it was mostly sunny and 83, wind variable at 6. Elsewhere across Georgia, at Atlanta it was partly sunny and 84, wind southwest at 6. At Lawrenceville, it was partly sunny. At Macon, it was mostly sunny and 87, wind south at 5. At Rome, it was cloudy and 84, wind northwest at 3. At Augusta, it was mostly sunny, the temperature was 86. At Savannah, it was partly sunny and 88, wind calm. Elsewhere across the region, at Chattanooga, it was partly sunny and 86, wind west at 6. At Asheville, it was mostly sunny and 83, wind calm. At Greenville-Spartanburg, it was partly sunny and 83, wind south at 10. Here is the hazardous weather outlook. This hazardous weather outlook is for North and Central Georgia. For today and tonight, isolated to widely scattered thunderstorms are possible.

cold this afternoon, mainly in North Georgia. And now the extended outlook for the period Thursday through Tuesday. Daily thunderstorm chances will last through the weekend. While widespread severe weather is not expected, storms could include heavy rain, gusty winds, and frequent lightning. Spotter information statement, spotter activation will not be needed through tonight. Here is the official forecast from your National Weather Service for the Athens listening area. This afternoon, mostly sunny. A slight chance of showers and thunderstorms early this afternoon. Highs in the upper 80s. Southwest winds 5 to 10 miles an hour. Chance of rain 20%. Tonight, mostly clear in the evening, then becoming partly cloudy. Lows in the lower 70s. Light and variable winds. Thursday, sunny. Highs in the lower 90s. West winds 5 to 10 miles an hour. Thursday night, clear. Lows in the lower 70s. Light west winds. And now the extended forecast. Friday and Friday night, partly cloudy. Highs in the lower 90s. Lows in the lower 70s. Saturday and Saturday night, partly cloudy. A slight chance of showers and thunderstorms. Highs in the lower 90s. Lows in the lower 70s. Sunday and Sunday night, partly cloudy. And thunderstorms. Highs in the lower 90s. Lows in the lower 70s. Sunday and Sunday night, partly cloudy. A chance of showers and thunderstorms. Highs in the lower 90s. Lows in the lower 70s. Monday and Monday night, showers and thunderstorms likely. Highs in the upper 80s. Lows in the upper 60s. Tuesday and Tuesday night, showers likely and a chance of thunderstorms. Highs in the mid 80s. Lows in the mid 60s. For more detailed weather, water, and climate information, please visit our website at weather.gov/Atlanta. The current time is 1:33 p.m. Eastern Daylight Time. Here are the 1 p.m. weather observations from around the area. At Athens, it was partly sunny, the temperature was 84. At Greensboro, it was partly sunny and 82, wind variable at 6. At Jefferson, it was cloudy and 82, wind west at 5. At Monroe, it was mostly sunny, the temperature was 84. At Albertton, it was partly sunny and 83, wind southwest at 8. At Canyon, it was partly sunny and 83, wind southwest at 7. At Clemson, it was mostly sunny and 83, wind variable at 6. Elsewhere across Georgia, at Atlanta it was partly sunny and 84, wind southwest at 6. At Lawrenceville, it was partly sunny. At Macon, it was mostly sunny and 87, wind south at 5. At Rome, it was cloudy and 84, wind northwest at 3. At Augusta, it was mostly sunny, the temperature was 86. At Savannah, it was partly sunny and 88, wind calm. Elsewhere across the region, at Chattanooga, it was partly sunny and 86, wind west at 6. At Asheville, it was mostly sunny and 83, wind calm. At Greenville-Spartanburg, it was partly sunny and 83, wind south at 10. Here is the hazardous weather outlook. This hazardous weather outlook is for North and Central Georgia. For today and tonight, isolated to widely scattered thunderstorms are possible this afternoon mainly in North Georgia. And now the extended outlook for the period Thursday through Tuesday, daily thunderstorm chances will last through the weekend. While widespread severe weather is not expected, storms could include heavy rain, gusty winds, and frequent lightning. Spotter information statement, spotter activation will not be needed through tonight. Here is the official forecast from your National Weather Service for the Athens listening area. This afternoon, mostly sunny. A slight chance of showers and thunderstorms early this afternoon. Highs in the upper 80s. Southwest winds 5 to 10 miles.

miles an hour. Chance of rain 20%. Tonight, mostly clear in the evening, then becoming partly cloudy. Lows in the lower 70s. Light and variable winds. Thursday, sunny. Highs in the lower 90s. West winds 5 to 10 miles an hour. Thursday night, clear. Lows in the lower 70s. Light west winds. And now the extended forecast. Friday and Friday night, partly cloudy. Highs in the lower 90s. Lows in the lower 70s. Saturday and Saturday night, partly cloudy. A slight chance of showers and thunderstorms. Highs in the lower 90s. Lows in the lower 70s. Sunday and Sunday night, partly cloudy. A chance of showers and thunderstorms. Highs in the lower 90s. Lows in the lower 70s. Monday and Monday night, showers and thunderstorms likely. Highs in the upper 80s. Lows in the upper 60s. Tuesday and Tuesday night, showers likely and a chance of thunderstorms. Highs in the mid-80s. Lows in the mid-60s. For more detailed weather, water, and climate information, please visit our website at weather.gov/Atlanta. The current time is 1:37 p.m. Eastern Daylight Time. Here are the 1 p.m. weather observations from around the area. At Athens, it was partly sunny, the temperature was 84. At Greensboro, it was partly sunny and 82, wind variable at 6. At Jefferson, it was cloudy and 82, wind west at 5. At Monroe, it was mostly sunny, the temperature was 84. At Albertton, it was partly sunny and 83, wind southwest at 8. At Canyon, it was partly sunny and 83, wind southwest at 7. At Clemson, it was mostly sunny and 83, wind variable at 6. Elsewhere across Georgia, at Atlanta it was partly sunny and 84, wind southwest at 6. At Lawrenceville, it was partly sunny. At Macon, it was mostly sunny and 87, wind south at 5. At Rome, it was cloudy and 84, wind northwest at 3. At Augusta, it was mostly sunny, the temperature was 86. At Savannah, it was partly sunny and 88, wind calm. Elsewhere across the region, at Chattanooga, it was partly sunny and 86, wind west at 6. At Asheville, it was mostly sunny and 83, wind calm. At Greenville-Spartanburg, it was partly sunny and 83, wind south at 10. Here is the hazardous weather outlook. This hazardous weather outlook is for North and Central Georgia. For today and tonight, isolated to widely scattered thunderstorms are possible this afternoon mainly in North Georgia. And now the extended outlook for the period Thursday through Tuesday, daily thunderstorm chances will last through the weekend. While widespread severe weather is not expected, storms could include heavy rain, gusty winds, and frequent lightning. Spotter information statement, spotter activation will not be needed through tonight. 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Here is the official forecast from your National Weather Service for the Athens listening area. This afternoon, mostly sunny. A slight chance of showers and thunderstorms early this afternoon. Highs in the upper 80s. Southwest winds 5 to 10 miles an hour.
Chance of rain 20%. Tonight, mostly clear in the evening, then becoming partly cloudy. Lows in the lower 70s. Light and variable winds. Thursday, sunny. Highs in the lower 90s. West winds 5 to 10 miles an hour. Thursday night, clear. Lows in the lower 70s. Light west winds. And now the extended forecast. Friday and Friday night, partly cloudy. Highs in the lower 90s. Lows in the lower 70s. Saturday and Saturday night, partly cloudy. A slight chance of showers and thunderstorms. Highs in the lower 90s. Lows in the lower 70s. Sunday and Sunday night, partly cloudy. A chance of showers and thunderstorms. Highs in the lower 90s. Lows in the lower 70s. Monday and Monday night, showers and thunderstorms likely. Highs in the upper 80s. Lows in the upper 60s. Tuesday and Tuesday night, showers likely and a chance of thunderstorms. Highs in the mid 80s. Lows in the mid 60s. For more detailed weather, water, and climate information, please visit our website at weather.gov/Atlanta. The current time is 1:42 p.m. Eastern Daylight Time. Here are the 1 p.m. weather observations from around the area. At Athens, it was partly sunny, the temperature was 84. At Greensboro, it was partly sunny and 82, wind variable at 6. At Jefferson, it was cloudy and 82, wind west at 5. At Monroe, it was mostly sunny, the temperature was 84. At Albertton, it was partly sunny and 83, wind southwest at 8. At Canyon, it was partly sunny and 83, wind southwest at 7. At Clemson, it was mostly sunny and 83, wind variable at 6. Elsewhere across Georgia, at Atlanta it was partly sunny and 84, wind southwest at 6. At Lawrenceville, it was partly sunny. At Macon, it was mostly sunny and 87, wind south at 5. At Rome, it was cloudy and 84, wind northwest at 3. At Augusta, it was mostly sunny, the temperature was 86. At Savannah, it was partly sunny and 88, wind calm. Elsewhere across the region, at Chattanooga, it was partly sunny and 86, wind west at 6. At Asheville, it was mostly sunny and 83, wind calm. At Greenville-Spartanburg, it was partly sunny and 83, wind south at 10. Here is the hazardous weather outlook. This hazardous weather outlook is for North and Central Georgia. For today and tonight, isolated to widely scattered thunderstorms are possible this afternoon mainly in North Georgia. And now the extended outlook for the period Thursday through Tuesday, daily thunderstorm chances will last through the weekend. While widespread severe weather is not expected, storms could include heavy rain, gusty winds, and frequent lightning. Spotter information statement, spotter activation will not be needed through tonight. Here is the official forecast from your National Weather Service for the Athens listening area. This afternoon, mostly sunny. A slight chance of showers and thunderstorms early this afternoon. Highs in the upper 80s. Southwest winds 5 to 10 miles an hour. Chance of rain 20%. Tonight, mostly clear in the evening, then becoming partly cloudy. Lows in the lower 70s. Light and variable winds. Thursday, sunny. Highs in the lower 90s. West winds 5 to 10 miles an hour. Thursday night, clear. Lows in the lower 70s. Light west winds. And now the extended forecast. Friday and Friday night, partly cloudy. Highs in the lower 90s. Lows in the lower 70s. Saturday and Saturday night, partly cloudy. A slight chance of showers and thunderstorms. Highs in the lower 90s. Lows in the lower 70s. Sunday and Sunday night, partly cloudy.
a chance of

showers and thunderstorms. Highs in the lower 90s. Lows in the lower 70s. Monday and Monday night, showers and thunderstorms likely. Highs in the upper 80s. Lows in the upper 60s. Tuesday and Tuesday night, showers likely and a chance of thunderstorms. Highs in the mid 80s. Lows in the mid 60s. For more detailed weather, water, and climate information, please visit our website at weather.gov/Atlanta. The current time is 1:46 p.m. Eastern Daylight Time. Here are the 1 p.m. weather observations from around the area. At Athens, it was partly sunny, the temperature was 84. At Greensboro, it was partly sunny and 82, wind variable at 6. At Jefferson, it was cloudy and 82, wind west at 5. At Monroe, it was mostly sunny, the temperature was 84. At Albertton, it was partly sunny and 83, wind southwest at 8. At Canyon, it was partly sunny and 83, wind southwest at 7. At Clemson, it was mostly sunny and 83, wind variable at 6. Elsewhere across Georgia, at Atlanta it was partly sunny and 84, wind southwest at 6. At Lawrenceville, it was partly sunny. At Macon, it was mostly sunny and 87, wind south at 5. At Rome, it was cloudy and 84, wind northwest at 3. At Augusta, it was mostly sunny, the temperature was 86. At Savannah, it was partly sunny and 88, wind calm. Elsewhere across the region, at Chattanooga, it was partly sunny and 86, wind west at 6. At Asheville, it was mostly sunny and 83, wind calm. At Greenville-Spartanburg, it was partly sunny and 83, wind south at 10. Here is the hazardous weather outlook. This hazardous weather outlook is for North and Central Georgia. For today and tonight, isolated to widely scattered thunderstorms are possible this afternoon mainly in North Georgia. And now the extended outlook for the period Thursday through Tuesday, daily thunderstorm chances will last through the weekend. While widespread severe weather is not expected, storms could include heavy rain, gusty winds, and frequent lightning. Spotter information statement, spotter activation will not be needed through tonight. Here is the official forecast from your National Weather Service for the Athens listening area. This afternoon, mostly sunny. A slight chance of showers and thunderstorms early this afternoon. Highs in the upper 80s. Southwest winds 5 to 10 miles an hour. Chance of rain 20%. Tonight, mostly clear in the evening, then becoming partly cloudy. Lows in the lower 70s. Light and variable winds. Thursday, sunny. Highs in the lower 90s. West winds 5 to 10 miles an hour. Thursday night, clear. Lows in the lower 70s. Light west winds. And now the extended forecast. Friday and Friday night, partly cloudy. Highs in the lower 90s. Lows in the lower 70s. Saturday and Saturday night, partly cloudy. A slight chance of showers and thunderstorms. Highs in the lower 90s. Lows in the lower 70s. Sunday and Sunday night, partly cloudy. A chance of showers and thunderstorms. Highs in the lower 90s. Lows in the lower 70s. Monday and Monday night, showers and thunderstorms likely. Highs in the upper 80s. Lows in the upper 60s. Tuesday and Tuesday night, showers likely and a chance of thunderstorms. Highs in the mid 80s. Lows in the mid 60s. For more detailed weather, water, and climate information, please visit our website at weather.gov/Atlanta. The current time is 1:51 p.m. Eastern Daylight Time. Here are the 1 p.m. weather observations from around the area. At Athens, it was partly sunny, the temperature was 84. At Greensboro, it was partly sunny

expected, storms could include heavy rain, gusty winds, and frequent lightning. Spotter information statement. Spotter activation will not be needed through tonight. Here is the official forecast from your National Weather Service for the Athens listening area. This afternoon, mostly sunny. A slight chance of showers and thunderstorms early this afternoon. Highs in the upper 80s. Southwest winds 5 to 10 miles an hour. Chance of rain 20%. Tonight, mostly clear in the evening, then becoming partly cloudy. Lows in the lower 70s. Light and variable winds. Thursday, sunny. Highs in the lower 90s. West winds 5 to 10 miles an hour. Thursday night, clear. Lows in the lower 70s. Light west winds. And now the extended forecast. Friday and Friday night, partly cloudy. Highs in the lower 90s. Lows in the lower 70s. Saturday and Saturday night, partly cloudy. A slight chance of showers and thunderstorms. Highs in the lower 90s. Lows in the lower 70s. Sunday and Sunday night, partly cloudy. A chance of showers and thunderstorms. Highs in the lower 90s. Lows in the lower 70s. Monday and Monday night, showers and thunderstorms likely. Highs in the upper 80s. Lows in the upper 60s. Tuesday and Tuesday night, showers likely and a chance of thunderstorms. Highs in the mid 80s. Lows in the mid 60s. For more detailed weather, water, and climate information, please visit our website at weather.gov/Atlanta. The current time is 2:03 p.m. Eastern Daylight Time. Here are the 1 p.m. weather observations from around the area. At Athens, it was partly sunny, the temperature was 84. At Greensboro, it was partly sunny and 82, wind variable at 6. At Jefferson, it was cloudy and 82, wind west at 5. At Monroe, it was mostly sunny, the temperature was 84. At Elberton, it was partly sunny and 83, wind southwest at 8. At Canyon, it was partly sunny and 83, wind southwest at 7. At Clemson, it was mostly sunny and 83, wind variable at 6. Elsewhere across Georgia, at Atlanta it was partly sunny and 84, wind southwest at 6. At Lawrenceville, it was partly sunny. At Macon, it was mostly sunny and 87, wind south at 5. At Rome, it was cloudy and 84, wind northwest at 3. At Augusta, it was mostly sunny, the temperature was 86. At Savannah, it was partly sunny and 88, wind calm. Elsewhere across the region, at Chattanooga, it was partly sunny and 86, wind west at 6. At Asheville, it was mostly sunny and 83, wind calm. At Greenville-Spartanburg, it was partly sunny and 83, wind south at 10. Here are the 2 p.m. weather observations from around the area. At Athens, it was partly sunny, the temperature was 84 degrees, dew point 72 degrees, relative humidity 67%, wind south at 6 miles an hour, pressure was 30.10 inches and falling. At Winder, it was sunny, the temperature was 82. At Greensboro, it was partly cloudy and 86, wind variable at 5. At Jefferson, it was sunny and 83, wind southwest at 8. At Monroe, it was partly sunny, the temperature was 85. At Elberton, it was mostly sunny and 85, wind southwest at 8. At Canyon, it was mostly sunny and 85, wind south at 6. At Clemson, it was mostly sunny and 84, wind variable at 6. Elsewhere across Georgia, at Atlanta it was partly sunny and 85, wind south at 8. At Cartersville, it was mostly sunny and 88, wind west at 8. At Lawrenceville, it was partly sunny, wind southwest at 8.
At Macon, it was partly sunny and 85, wind calm. At Rome, it was mostly sunny and 88, wind variable at 3. At Augusta, it was mostly sunny and 87, wind southeast at 5. At Savannah, it was partly sunny and 90, wind southeast at 12. Elsewhere across the region, at Chattanooga, it was partly sunny and 86, wind west at 5. At Asheville, it was partly sunny and 76, wind southwest at 12. At Greenville, Spartanburg, it was partly sunny and 85, wind southwest at 13 gusting to 20. Here is the hazardous weather outlook. This hazardous weather outlook is for North and Central Georgia. For today and tonight, isolated to widely scattered thunderstorms are possible this afternoon mainly in North Georgia. And now the extended outlook for the period Thursday through Tuesday, daily thunderstorm chances will last through the weekend. While widespread severe weather is not expected, storms could include heavy rain, gusty winds, and frequent lightning. Spotter information statement, spotter activation will not be needed through tonight. Here is the official forecast from your National Weather Service for the Athens listening area. This afternoon, mostly sunny. A slight chance of showers and thunderstorms early this afternoon. Highs in the upper 80s. Southwest winds 5 to 10 miles an hour. Chance of rain 20%. Tonight, mostly clear in the evening, then becoming partly cloudy. Lows in the lower 70s. Light and variable winds. Thursday, sunny. Highs in the lower 90s. West winds 5 to 10 miles an hour. Thursday night, clear. Lows in the lower 70s. Light west winds. And now the extended forecast. Friday and Friday night, partly cloudy. Highs in the lower 90s. Lows in the lower 70s. Saturday and Saturday night, partly cloudy. A slight chance of showers and thunderstorms. Highs in the lower 90s. Lows in the lower 70s. Sunday and Sunday night, partly cloudy. A chance of showers and thunderstorms. Highs in the lower 90s. Lows in the lower 70s. Monday and Monday night, showers and thunderstorms likely. Highs in the upper 80s. Lows in the upper 60s. Tuesday and Tuesday night, showers likely and a chance of thunderstorms. Highs in the mid-80s. Lows in the mid-60s. For more detailed weather, water, and climate information, please visit our website at weather.gov/Atlanta. The current time is 2:09 p.m. Eastern Daylight Time. Here are the 2 p.m. weather observations from around the area. At Athens, it was partly sunny, the temperature was 84 degrees, dew point 72 degrees, relative humidity 67%, wind south at 6 miles an hour, pressure was 30.10 inches and falling. At Winder, it was sunny, the temperature was 82. At Greensboro, it was partly cloudy and 86, wind variable at 5. At Jefferson, it was sunny and 83, wind southwest at 8. At Monroe, it was partly sunny, the temperature was 85. At Elberton, it was mostly sunny and 85, wind southwest at 8. At Canyon, it was mostly sunny and 85, wind south at 6. At Clemson, it was mostly sunny and 84, wind variable at 6. Elsewhere across Georgia, at Atlanta it was partly sunny and 85, wind south at 8. At Cartersville, it was mostly sunny and 88, wind west at 8. At Lawrenceville, it was partly sunny, wind southwest at 8. At Macon, it was partly sunny and 85, wind calm. At Rome, it was mostly sunny and 88, wind variable at 3. At Augusta, it was mostly sunny and 87, wind southeast at 5. At Savannah, it was partly sunny and 90, wind southeast at 12. Elsewhere across the region, at Chattanooga, it was partly sunny and 86, wind west at 5.
at Asheville, it was partly sunny and 76

Wind southwest at 12. At Greenville, Spartanburg, it was partly sunny and 85. Wind southwest at 13, gusting to 20. Here are the 2 p.m. weather observations from around the area. At Athens, it was partly sunny. The temperature was 84 degrees, dew point 72 degrees, relative humidity 67%, wind south at 6 miles an hour, pressure was 30.10 inches and falling. At Winder, it was sunny, the temperature was 82. At Greensboro, it was partly cloudy and 86, wind variable at 5. At Jefferson, it was sunny and 83, wind southwest at 8. At Monroe, it was partly sunny, the temperature was 85. At Albertton, it was mostly sunny and 85, wind southwest at 8. At Canyon, it was mostly sunny and 85, wind south at 6. At Clemson, it was mostly sunny and 84, wind variable at 6. Elsewhere across Georgia, at Atlanta it was partly sunny and 85, wind south at 8. At Cartersville, it was mostly sunny and 88, wind west at 8. At Lawrenceville, it was partly sunny, wind southwest at 8. At Macon, it was partly sunny and 85, wind calm. At Rome, it was mostly sunny and 88, wind variable at 3. At Augusta, it was mostly sunny and 87, wind southeast at 5. At Savannah, it was partly sunny and 90, wind southeast at 12. Elsewhere across the region, at Chattanooga, it was partly sunny and 86, wind west at 5. At Asheville, it was partly sunny and 76, wind southwest at 12. At Greenville, Spartanburg, it was partly sunny and 85, wind southwest at 13, gusting to 20. Here is the hazardous weather outlook. This hazardous weather outlook is for North and Central Georgia. For today and tonight, isolated to widely scattered thunderstorms are possible this afternoon mainly in North Georgia. And now the extended outlook for the period Thursday through Tuesday, daily thunderstorm chances will last through the weekend. While widespread severe weather is not expected, storms could include heavy rain, gusty winds, and frequent lightning. Spotter information statement, spotter activation will not be needed through tonight. Here is the official forecast from your National Weather Service for the Athens listening area. This afternoon, mostly sunny. A slight chance of showers and thunderstorms early this afternoon. Highs in the upper 80s. Southwest winds 5 to 10 miles an hour. Chance of rain 20%. Tonight, mostly clear in the evening, then becoming partly cloudy. Lows in the lower 70s. Light and variable winds. Thursday, sunny. Highs in the lower 90s. West winds 5 to 10 miles an hour. Thursday night, clear. Lows in the lower 70s. Light west winds. And now the extended forecast. Friday and Friday night, partly cloudy. Highs in the lower 90s. Lows in the lower 70s. Saturday and Saturday night, partly cloudy. A slight chance of showers and thunderstorms. Highs in the lower 90s. Lows in the lower 70s. Sunday and Sunday night, partly cloudy. A chance of showers and thunderstorms. Highs in the lower 90s. Lows in the lower 70s. Monday and Monday night, showers and thunderstorms likely. Highs in the upper 80s. Lows in the upper 60s. Tuesday and Tuesday night, showers likely and a chance of thunderstorms. Highs in the mid-80s. Lows in the mid-60s. For more detailed weather, water, and climate information, please visit our website at weather.gov/Atlanta. The current time is 2:15 p.m. Eastern Daylight Time. Here are the 2 p.m. weather observations from around the area. At Athens, it was partly sunny, the temperature was 84 degrees, dew point 72 degrees, relative humidity 67%, wind south at 6 miles an hour, pressure was 30.10 inches.

and falling. At Winder, it was sunny. The temperature was 82. At Greensboro, it was partly cloudy and 86. Wind variable at 5. At Jefferson, it was sunny and 83. Wind southwest at 8. At Monroe, it was partly sunny. The temperature was 85. At Albertton, it was mostly sunny and 85. Wind southwest at 8. At Canyon, it was mostly sunny and 85. Wind south at 6. At Clemson, it was mostly sunny and 84. Wind variable at 6. Elsewhere across Georgia, at Atlanta it was partly sunny and 85, wind south at 8. At Cartersville, it was mostly sunny and 88, wind west at 8. At Lawrenceville, it was partly sunny, wind southwest at 8. At Macon, it was partly sunny and 85, wind calm. At Rome, it was mostly sunny and 88, wind variable at 3. At Augusta, it was mostly sunny and 87, wind southeast at 5. At Savannah, it was partly sunny and 90, wind southeast at 12. Elsewhere across the region, at Chattanooga, it was partly sunny and 86, wind west at 5. At Asheville, it was partly sunny and 76, wind southwest at 12. At Greenville-Spartanburg, it was partly sunny and 85, wind southwest at 13 gusting to 20. Here is the hazardous weather outlook. This hazardous weather outlook is for north and central Georgia. For today and tonight, isolated to widely scattered thunderstorms are possible this afternoon mainly in north Georgia. And now the extended outlook for the period Thursday through Tuesday, daily thunderstorm chances will last through the weekend. While widespread severe weather is not expected, storms could include heavy rain, gusty winds, and frequent lightning. Spotter information statement, spotter activation will not be needed through tonight. Here is the official forecast from your National Weather Service for the Athens listening area. This afternoon, mostly sunny. A slight chance of showers and thunderstorms early this afternoon. Highs in the upper 80s. Southwest winds 5 to 10 miles an hour. Chance of rain 20%. Tonight, mostly clear in the evening, then becoming partly cloudy. Lows in the lower 70s. Light and variable winds. Thursday, sunny. Highs in the lower 90s. West winds 5 to 10 miles an hour. Thursday night, clear. Lows in the lower 70s. Light west winds. And now the extended forecast. Friday and Friday night, partly cloudy. Highs in the lower 90s. Lows in the lower 70s. Saturday and Saturday night, partly cloudy. A slight chance of showers and thunderstorms. Highs in the lower 90s. Lows in the lower 70s. Sunday and Sunday night, partly cloudy. A chance of showers and thunderstorms. Highs in the lower 90s. Lows in the lower 70s. Monday and Monday night, showers and thunderstorms likely. Highs in the upper 80s. Lows in the upper 60s. Tuesday and Tuesday night, showers likely and a chance of thunderstorms. Highs in the mid-80s. Lows in the mid-60s. For more detailed weather, water, and climate information, please visit our website at weather.gov/Atlanta. The current time is 2:20 p.m. Eastern Daylight Time. Here are the 2 p.m. weather observations from around the area. At Athens, it was partly sunny, the temperature was 84 degrees, dew point 72 degrees, relative humidity 67%, wind south at 6 miles an hour, pressure was 30.10 inches and falling. At Winder, it was sunny, the temperature was 82. At Greensboro, it was partly cloudy and 86, wind variable at 5. At Jefferson, it was sunny and 83, wind southwest at 8. At Monroe, it was partly sunny, the temperature was 85. At Albertton, it was mostly sunny and 85, wind southwest at 8. At Canyon.

at 12. Elsewhere across the region, at Chattanooga, it was partly sunny and 86, wind west at 5. At Asheville, it was partly sunny and 76, wind southwest at 12. At Greenville, Spartanburg, it was partly sunny and 85, wind southwest at 13 gusting to 20. Here is the hazardous weather outlook. This hazardous weather outlook is for north and central Georgia. For today and tonight, isolated to widely scattered thunderstorms are possible this afternoon mainly in north Georgia. And now the extended outlook for the period Thursday through Tuesday, daily thunderstorm chances will last through the weekend. While widespread severe weather is not expected, storms could include heavy rain, gusty winds, and frequent lightning. Spotter information statement, spotter activation will not be needed through tonight. Here is the official forecast from your National Weather Service for the Athens listening area. This afternoon, mostly sunny. A slight chance of showers and thunderstorms early this afternoon. Highs in the upper 80s. Southwest winds 5 to 10 miles an hour. Chance of rain 20%. Tonight, mostly clear in the evening, then becoming partly cloudy. Lows in the lower 70s. Light and variable winds. Thursday, sunny. Highs in the lower 90s. West winds 5 to 10 miles an hour. Thursday night, clear. Lows in the lower 70s. Light west winds. And now the extended forecast. Friday and Friday night, partly cloudy. Highs in the lower 90s. Lows in the lower 70s. Saturday and Saturday night, partly cloudy. A slight chance of showers and thunderstorms. Highs in the lower 90s. Lows in the lower 70s. Sunday and Sunday night, partly cloudy. A chance of showers and thunderstorms. Highs in the lower 90s. Lows in the lower 70s. Monday and Monday night, showers and thunderstorms likely. Highs in the upper 80s. Lows in the upper 60s. Tuesday and Tuesday night, showers likely and a chance of thunderstorms. Highs in the mid-80s. Lows in the mid-60s. For more detailed weather, water, and climate information, please visit our website at weather.gov/Atlanta. The current time is 2:24 p.m. Eastern Daylight Time. Here are the 2 p.m. weather observations from around the area. At Athens, it was partly sunny, the temperature was 84 degrees, dew point 72 degrees, relative humidity 67%, wind south at 6 miles an hour, pressure was 30.10 inches and falling. At Winder, it was sunny, the temperature was 82. At Greensboro, it was partly cloudy and 86, wind variable at 5. At Jefferson, it was sunny and 83, wind southwest at 8. At Monroe, it was partly sunny, the temperature was 85. At Albertton, it was mostly sunny and 85, wind southwest at 8. At Canyon, it was mostly sunny and 85, wind south at 6. At Clemson, it was mostly sunny and 84, wind variable at 6. Elsewhere across Georgia, at Atlanta it was partly sunny and 85, wind south at 8. At Cartersville, it was mostly sunny and 88, wind west at 8. At Lawrenceville, it was partly sunny, wind southwest at 8. At Macon, it was partly sunny and 85, wind calm. At Rome, it was mostly sunny and 88, wind variable at 3. At Augusta, it was mostly sunny and 87, wind southeast at 5. At Savannah, it was partly sunny and 90, wind southeast at 12. Elsewhere across the region, at Chattanooga, it was partly sunny and 86, wind west at 5. At Asheville, it was partly sunny and 76, wind southwest at 12. At Greenville, Spartanburg, it was partly sunny and 85, wind southwest at 13 gusting to 20. Here is the hazardous weather outlook. This hazardous weather outlook is for north and

central Georgia. For today and tonight, isolated to widely scattered thunderstorms are possible this afternoon, mainly in north Georgia. And now the extended outlook for the period Thursday through Tuesday. Daily thunderstorm chances will last through the weekend. While widespread severe weather is not expected, storms could include heavy rain, gusty winds, and frequent lightning. Spotter information statement, spotter activation will not be needed through tonight. Here is the official forecast from your National Weather Service for the Athens listening area. This afternoon, mostly sunny. A slight chance of showers and thunderstorms early this afternoon. Highs in the upper 80s. Southwest winds 5 to 10 miles an hour. Chance of rain 20%. Tonight, mostly clear in the evening, then becoming partly cloudy. Lows in the lower 70s. Light and variable winds. Thursday, sunny. Highs in the lower 90s. West winds 5 to 10 miles an hour. Thursday night, clear. Lows in the lower 70s. Light west winds. And now the extended forecast. Friday and Friday night, partly cloudy. Highs in the lower 90s. Lows in the lower 70s. Saturday and Saturday night, partly cloudy. A slight chance of showers and thunderstorms. Highs in the lower 90s. Lows in the lower 70s. Sunday and Sunday night, partly cloudy. A chance of showers and thunderstorms. Highs in the lower 90s. Lows in the lower 70s. Monday and Monday night, showers and thunderstorms likely. Highs in the upper 80s. Lows in the upper 60s. Tuesday and Tuesday night, showers likely and a chance of thunderstorms. Highs in the mid-80s. Lows in the mid-60s. For more detailed weather, water, and climate information, please visit our website at weather.gov/Atlanta. Here is the official forecast from your National Weather Service for the Athens listening area. This afternoon, mostly sunny. A slight chance of showers and thunderstorms early this afternoon. Near steady temperature in the upper 80s. Southwest winds 5 to 10 miles an hour. Chance of rain 20%. Tonight, mostly clear in the evening, then becoming partly cloudy. Lows in the lower 70s. Light and variable winds. Thursday, sunny. Highs in the lower 90s. West winds 5 to 10 miles an hour. Thursday night, clear. Lows in the lower 70s. Light west winds. And now the extended forecast. Friday through Saturday night, partly cloudy. Highs in the lower 90s. Lows in the lower 70s. Sunday and Sunday night, mostly cloudy. A chance of showers and thunderstorms. Highs in the lower 90s. Lows in the lower 70s. Monday and Monday night, showers likely and a chance of thunderstorms. Highs in the upper 80s. Lows in the lower 70s. Tuesday and Tuesday night, showers likely and a chance of thunderstorms. Highs in the lower 80s. Lows in the upper 60s. For more detailed weather, water, and climate information, please visit our website at weather.gov/Atlanta. The current time is 2:31 p.m. Eastern Daylight Time. Here are the 2 p.m. weather observations from around the area. At Athens, it was partly sunny, the temperature was 84 degrees, dew point 72 degrees, relative humidity 67%, wind south at 6 miles an hour, pressure was 30.10 inches and falling. At Winder, it was sunny, the temperature was 82. At Greensboro, it was partly cloudy and 86, wind variable at 5. At Jefferson, it was sunny and 83, wind southwest at 8. At Monroe, it was partly sunny, the temperature was 85. At Albertton, it was mostly sunny and 85, wind southwest at 8. At Canyon, it was mostly sunny and 85, wind south at 6. At Clemson,

was mostly sunny and 84, wind variable at 6. Elsewhere across Georgia, at Atlanta it was partly sunny and 85, wind south at 8. At Cartersville, it was mostly sunny and 88, wind west at 8. At Lawrenceville, it was partly sunny, wind southwest at 8. At Macon, it was partly sunny and 85, wind calm. At Rome, it was mostly sunny and 88, wind variable at 3. At Augusta, it was mostly sunny and 87, wind southeast at 5. At Savannah, it was partly sunny and 90, wind southeast at 12. Elsewhere across the region, at Chattanooga, it was partly sunny and 86, wind west at 5. At Asheville, it was partly sunny and 76, wind southwest at 12. Partly sunny and 86, wind west at 5. At Asheville, it was partly sunny and 76, wind southwest at 12. At Greenville Spartanburg, it was partly sunny and 85, wind southwest at 13 gusting to 20. Here is the hazardous weather outlook. This hazardous weather outlook is for North and Central Georgia. For today and tonight, isolated to widely scattered thunderstorms are possible this afternoon mainly in North Georgia. And now the extended outlook for the period Thursday through Tuesday, daily thunderstorm chances will last through the weekend. While widespread severe weather is not expected, storms could include heavy rain, gusty winds, and frequent lightning. Spotter information statement, spotter activation will not be needed through tonight. Here is the official forecast from your National Weather Service for the Athens listening area. This afternoon, mostly sunny. A slight chance of showers and thunderstorms early this afternoon. Near steady temperature in the upper 80s. Southwest winds 5 to 10 miles an hour. Chance of rain 20%. Tonight, mostly clear in the evening, then becoming partly cloudy. Lows in the lower 70s. Light and variable winds. Thursday, sunny. Highs in the lower 90s. West winds 5 to 10 miles an hour. Thursday night, clear. Lows in the lower 70s. Light west winds. And now the extended forecast. Friday through Saturday night, partly cloudy. Highs in the lower 90s. Lows in the lower 70s. Sunday and Sunday night, mostly cloudy. A chance of showers and thunderstorms. Highs in the lower 90s. Lows in the lower 70s. Monday and Monday night, showers likely and a chance of thunderstorms. Highs in the upper 80s. Lows in the lower 70s. Tuesday and Tuesday night, showers likely and a chance of thunderstorms. Highs in the lower 80s. Lows in the upper 60s. For more detailed weather, water, and climate information, please visit our website at weather.gov/Atlanta. The current time is 2:35 p.m. Eastern Daylight Time. Here are the 2 p.m. weather observations from around the area. At Athens, it was partly sunny, the temperature was 84 degrees, dew point 72 degrees, relative humidity 67%, wind south at 6 miles an hour, pressure was 30.10 inches and falling. At Winder, it was sunny, the temperature was 82. At Greensboro, it was partly cloudy and 86, wind variable at 5. At Jefferson, it was sunny and 83, wind southwest at 8. At Monroe, it was partly sunny, the temperature was 85. At Elberton, it was mostly sunny and 85, wind southwest at 8. At Canyon, it was mostly sunny and 85, wind south at 6. At Clemson, it was mostly sunny and 84, wind variable at 6. Elsewhere across Georgia, at Atlanta it was partly sunny and 85, wind south at 8. At Cartersville, it was mostly sunny and 88, wind west at 8. At Lawrenceville, it was partly sunny, wind southwest at 8. At Macon, it was partly sunny and 85, wind calm. At Rome,

it was mostly sunny and 88, wind variable at 3. At Augusta, it was mostly sunny and 87, wind southeast at 5. At Savannah, it was partly sunny and 90, wind southeast at 12. Elsewhere across the region, at Chattanooga, it was partly sunny and 86, wind west at 5. At Asheville, it was partly sunny and 76, wind southwest at 12. At Greenville Spartanburg, it was partly sunny and 85, wind southwest at 13 gusting to 20. Here is the hazardous weather outlook. This hazardous weather outlook is for north and central Georgia. For today and tonight, isolated to widely scattered thunderstorms are possible this afternoon mainly in north Georgia. And now the extended outlook for the period Thursday through Tuesday, daily thunderstorm chances will last through the weekend. While widespread severe weather is not expected, storms could include heavy rain, gusty winds, and frequent lightning. Spotter information statement, spotter activation will not be needed through tonight. Here is the official forecast from your National Weather Service for the Athens listening area. This afternoon, mostly sunny. A slight chance of showers and thunderstorms early this afternoon. Near steady temperature in the upper 80s. Southwest winds 5 to 10 miles an hour. Chance of rain 20%. Tonight, mostly clear in the evening, then becoming partly cloudy. Lows in the lower 70s. Light and variable winds. Thursday, sunny. Highs in the lower 90s. West winds 5 to 10 miles an hour. Thursday night, clear. Lows in the lower 70s. Light west winds. And now the extended forecast. Friday through Saturday night, partly cloudy. Highs in the lower 90s. Lows in the lower 70s. Sunday and Sunday night, mostly cloudy. A chance of showers and thunderstorms. Highs in the lower 90s. Lows in the lower 70s. Monday and Monday night, showers likely and a chance of thunderstorms. Highs in the upper 80s. Lows in the lower 70s. Tuesday and Tuesday night, showers likely and a chance of thunderstorms. Highs in the lower 80s. Lows in the upper 60s. For more detailed weather, water, and climate information, please visit our website at weather.gov/Atlanta. The current time is 2:39 p.m. Eastern Daylight Time. Here are the 2 p.m. weather observations from around the area. At Athens, it was partly sunny, the temperature was 84 degrees, dew point 72 degrees, relative humidity 67%, wind south at 6 miles an hour, pressure was 30.10 inches and falling. At Winder, it was sunny, the temperature was 82. At Greensboro, it was partly cloudy and 86, wind variable at 5. At Jefferson, it was sunny and 83, wind southwest at 8. At Monroe, it was partly sunny, the temperature was 85. At Elberton, it was mostly sunny and 85, wind southwest at 8. At Canyon, it was mostly sunny and 85, wind south at 6. At Clemson, it was mostly sunny and 84, wind variable at 6. Elsewhere across Georgia, at Atlanta it was partly sunny and 85, wind south at 8. At Cartersville, it was mostly sunny and 88, wind west at 8. At Lawrenceville, it was partly sunny, wind southwest at 8. At Macon, it was partly sunny and 85, wind calm. At Rome, it was mostly sunny and 88, wind variable at 3. At Augusta, it was mostly sunny and 87, wind southeast at 5. At Savannah, it was partly sunny and 90, wind southeast at 12. Elsewhere across the region, at Chattanooga, it was partly sunny and 86, wind west at 5. At Asheville, it was partly sunny and 76, wind southwest at 12. At Greenville Spartanburg, it was partly sunny and 85, wind southwest at 13 gusting to 20. 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

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You can also like your Peachtree City National Weather Service on Facebook or follow NWS Atlanta on Twitter. Here is the hazardous weather outlook. This hazardous weather outlook is for North and Central Georgia. For today and tonight, isolated to widely scattered thunderstorms are possible this afternoon mainly in North Georgia. And now the extended outlook for the period Thursday through Tuesday. Daily thunderstorm chances will last through the weekend. While widespread severe weather is not expected, storms could include heavy rain, gusty winds, and frequent lightning. Spotter information statement: spotter activation will not be needed through tonight. Here is the official forecast from your National Weather Service for the Athens listening area. This afternoon, mostly sunny. A slight chance of showers and thunderstorms early this afternoon. Near steady temperature in the upper 80s. Southwest winds 5 to 10 miles an hour. Chance of rain 20%. Tonight, mostly clear in the evening, then becoming partly cloudy. Lows in the lower 70s. Light and variable winds. Thursday, sunny. Highs in the lower 90s. West winds 5 to 10 miles an hour. Thursday night, clear. Lows in the lower 70s. Light west winds. And now the extended forecast. Friday through Saturday night, partly cloudy. Highs in the lower 90s. Lows in the lower 70s. Sunday and Sunday night, mostly cloudy. A chance of showers and thunderstorms. Highs in the lower 90s. Lows in the lower 70s. Monday and Monday night, showers likely and a chance of thunderstorms. Highs in the upper 80s. Lows in the lower 70s. Tuesday and Tuesday night, showers likely and a chance of thunderstorms. Highs in the lower 80s. Lows in the upper 60s. For more detailed weather, water, and climate information, please visit our website at weather.gov/Atlanta. The current time is 2:45 p.m. Eastern Daylight Time. Here are the 2 p.m. weather observations from around the area. At Athens, it was partly sunny, the temperature was 84 degrees, dew point 72 degrees, relative humidity 67%, wind south at 6 miles an hour, pressure was 30.10 inches and falling. At Winder, it was sunny, the temperature was 82. At Greensboro, it was partly cloudy and 86, wind variable at 5. At Jefferson, it was sunny and 83, wind southwest at 8. At Monroe, it was partly sunny, the temperature was 85. At Albertton, it was mostly sunny and 85, wind southwest at 8. At Canyon, it was mostly sunny and 85, wind south at 6. At Clemson, it was mostly sunny and 84, wind variable at 6. Elsewhere across Georgia, at Atlanta it was partly sunny and 85, wind south at 8. At Cartersville, it was mostly sunny and 88, wind west at 8. At Lawrenceville, it was partly sunny, wind southwest at 8. At Macon, it was partly sunny and 85, wind calm. At Rome, it was mostly sunny and 88, wind variable at 3. At Augusta, it was mostly sunny and 87, wind southeast at 5. At Savannah, it was partly sunny and 90, wind southeast at 12. Elsewhere across the region, at Chattanooga, it was partly sunny and 86, wind west at 5. At Asheville, it was partly sunny and 76,

Wind southwest at 12. At Greenville, Spartanburg, it was partly sunny and 85. Wind southwest at 13, gusting to 20. Here is the hazardous weather outlook. This hazardous weather outlook is for north and central Georgia. For today and tonight, isolated to widely scattered thunderstorms are possible this afternoon mainly in north Georgia. And now the extended outlook for the period Thursday through Tuesday, daily thunderstorm chances will last through the weekend. While widespread severe weather is not expected, storms could include heavy rain, gusty winds, and frequent lightning. Spotter information statement, spotter activation will not be needed through tonight. Here is the official forecast from your National Weather Service for the Athens listening area. This afternoon, mostly sunny. A slight chance of showers and thunderstorms early this afternoon. Near steady temperature in the upper 80s. Southwest winds 5 to 10 miles an hour. Chance of rain 20%. Tonight, mostly clear in the evening, then becoming partly cloudy. Lows in the lower 70s. Light and variable winds. Thursday, sunny. Highs in the lower 90s. West winds 5 to 10 miles an hour. Thursday night, clear. Lows in the lower 70s. Light west winds. And now the extended forecast. Friday through Saturday night, partly cloudy. Highs in the lower 90s. Lows in the lower 70s. Sunday and Sunday night, mostly cloudy. A chance of showers and thunderstorms. Highs in the lower 90s. Lows in the lower 70s. Monday and Monday night, showers likely and a chance of thunderstorms. Highs in the upper 80s. Lows in the lower 70s. Tuesday and Tuesday night, showers likely and a chance of thunderstorms. Highs in the lower 80s. Lows in the upper 60s. For more detailed weather, water, and climate information, please visit our website at weather.gov/Atlanta. The current time is 2:49 p.m. Eastern Daylight Time. Here are the 2 p.m. weather observations from around the area. At Athens, it was partly sunny, the temperature was 84 degrees, dew point 72 degrees, relative humidity 67%, wind south at 6 miles an hour, pressure was 30.10 inches and falling. At Winder, it was sunny, the temperature was 82. At Greensboro, it was partly cloudy and 86, wind variable at 5. At Jefferson, it was sunny and 83, wind southwest at 8. At Monroe, it was partly sunny, the temperature was 85. At Albertton, it was mostly sunny and 85, wind southwest at 8. At Canyon, it was mostly sunny and 85, wind south at 6. At Clemson, it was mostly sunny and 84, wind variable at 6. Elsewhere across Georgia, at Atlanta it was partly sunny and 85, wind south at 8. At Cartersville, it was mostly sunny and 88, wind west at 8. At Lawrenceville, it was partly sunny, wind southwest at 8. At Macon, it was partly sunny and 85, wind calm. At Rome, it was mostly sunny and 88, wind variable at 3. At Augusta, it was mostly sunny and 87, wind southeast at 5. At Savannah, it was partly sunny and 90, wind southeast at 12. Elsewhere across the region, at Chattanooga, it was partly sunny and 86, wind west at 5. At Asheville, it was partly sunny and 76, wind southwest at 12. At Greenville, Spartanburg, it was partly sunny and 85, wind southwest at 13, gusting to 20. Here is the hazardous weather outlook. This hazardous weather outlook is for north and central Georgia. For today and tonight, isolated to widely scattered thunderstorms are possible this afternoon mainly in north Georgia. And now the extended outlook for the period Thursday through Tuesday, daily thunderstorm chances will last through the weekend. While widespread severe weather is not expected, storms could include heavy rain,

lows in the lower 70s. Monday and Monday night, showers likely and a chance of thunderstorms. Highs in the upper 80s. Lows in the lower 70s. Tuesday and Tuesday night, showers likely and a chance of thunderstorms. Highs in the lower 80s. Lows in the upper 60s. For more detailed weather, water, and climate information, please visit our website at weather.gov/Atlanta. The current time is 3:02 p.m. Eastern Daylight Time. Here are the 2 p.m. weather observations from around the area. At Athens, it was partly sunny. The temperature was 84 degrees, dew point 72 degrees, relative humidity 67%, wind south at 6 miles an hour, pressure was 30.10 inches and falling. At Winder, it was sunny, the temperature was 82. At Greensboro, it was partly cloudy and 86, wind variable at 5. At Jefferson, it was sunny and 83, wind southwest at 8. At Monroe, it was partly sunny, the temperature was 85. At Albertton, it was mostly sunny and 85, wind southwest at 8. At Canyon, it was mostly sunny and 85, wind south at 6. At Clemson, it was mostly sunny and 84, wind variable at 6. Elsewhere across Georgia, at Atlanta it was partly sunny and 85, wind south at 8. At Cartersville, it was mostly sunny and 88, wind west at 8. At Lawrenceville, it was partly sunny, wind southwest at 8. At Macon, it was partly sunny and 85, wind calm. At Rome, it was mostly sunny and 88, wind variable at 3. At Augusta, it was mostly sunny and 87, wind southeast at 5. At Savannah, it was partly sunny and 90, wind southeast at 12. Elsewhere across the region, at Chattanooga, it was partly sunny and 86, wind west at 5. At Asheville, it was partly sunny and 76, wind southwest at 12. At Greenville-Spartanburg, it was partly sunny and 85, wind southwest at 13 gusting to 20. Here are the 3 p.m. weather observations from around the area. At Athens, it was mostly sunny, the temperature was 86 degrees, dew point 71 degrees, relative humidity 60%, wind variable at 5 miles an hour, pressure was 30.07 inches and falling. At Winder, it was sunny, the temperature was 82. At Greensboro, it was partly cloudy and 86, wind calm. At Jefferson, it was sunny and 85, wind west at 3. At Monroe, with rain, the temperature was 82. At Albertton, it was mostly sunny and 86, wind south at 7. At Canyon, it was mostly sunny and 86, wind southwest at 9. At Clemson, it was mostly sunny and 85, wind variable at 5. Elsewhere across Georgia, at Atlanta it was partly sunny and 87, wind south at 8. At Cartersville, it was mostly sunny and 88, wind west at 6. At Lawrenceville, it was cloudy, wind southeast at 9. At Macon, it was sunny and 87, wind calm. At Rome, it was partly sunny and 87, wind calm. At Augusta, it was mostly sunny and 89, wind variable at 5. At Savannah, it was partly sunny and 92, wind south at 12. Elsewhere across the region, at Chattanooga, it was mostly sunny and 89, wind south at 6. At Asheville, with light rain and fog, it was 72, wind variable at 3. At Greenville-Spartanburg, it was mostly sunny and 84, wind southwest at 10. Here is the hazardous weather outlook. This hazardous weather outlook is for North and Central Georgia. For today and tonight, isolated to widely scattered thunderstorms are possible this afternoon mainly in North Georgia. And now the extended outlook for the period Thursday through Tuesday, daily thunderstorm chances will last through the weekend. While widespread severe weather is not expected, storms could include heavy rain, gusty winds,
and frequent lightning. Spotter information statement. Spotter activation will not be needed through tonight. Here is the official forecast from your National Weather Service for the Athens listening area. This afternoon, mostly sunny. A slight chance of showers and thunderstorms early this afternoon. Near steady temperature in the upper 80s. Southwest winds 5 to 10 miles an hour. Chance of rain 20%. Tonight, mostly clear in the evening, then becoming partly cloudy. Lows in the lower 70s. Light and variable winds. Thursday, sunny. Highs in the lower 90s. West winds 5 to 10 miles an hour. Thursday night, clear. Lows in the lower 70s. Now the extended forecast.

a chance of showers and thunderstorms. Monday and Monday night, showers likely and a chance of thunderstorms. Highs in the upper 80s. Lows in the lower 70s. Tuesday and Tuesday night, showers likely and a chance of thunderstorms. Highs in the lower 80s. Lows in the upper 60s. For more detailed weather, water, and climate information, please visit our website at weather.gov/Atlanta. The current time is 3:08 p.m. Eastern Daylight Time. Here are the 3 p.m. weather observations from around the area. At Athens, it was mostly sunny. The temperature was 86 degrees, dew point 71 degrees, relative humidity 60%, wind variable at 5 miles an hour, pressure was 30.07 inches and falling. At Winder, it was sunny, the temperature was 82. At Greensboro, it was partly cloudy and 86, wind calm. At Jefferson, it was sunny and 85, wind west at 3. At Monroe, with rain, the temperature was 82. At Albertton, it was mostly sunny and 86, wind south at 7. At Canyon, it was mostly sunny and 86, wind southwest at 9. At Clemson, it was mostly sunny and 85, wind variable at 5. Elsewhere across Georgia, at Atlanta it was partly sunny and 87, wind south at 8. At Cartersville, it was mostly sunny and 88, wind west at 6. At Lawrenceville, it was cloudy, wind southeast at 9. At Macon, it was sunny and 87, wind calm. At Rome, it was partly sunny and 87, wind calm. At Augusta, it was mostly sunny and 89, wind variable at 5. At Savannah, it was partly sunny and 92, wind south at 12. Elsewhere across the region, at Chattanooga, it was mostly sunny and 89, wind south at 6. At Asheville, with light rain and fog, it was 72, wind variable at 3. At Greenville-Spartanburg, it was mostly sunny and 84, wind southwest at 10. Here is the hazardous weather outlook. This hazardous weather outlook is for North and Central Georgia. For today and tonight, isolated to widely scattered thunderstorms are possible this afternoon mainly in North Georgia. And now the extended outlook for the period Thursday through Tuesday, daily thunderstorm chances will last through the weekend. While widespread severe weather is not expected, storms could include heavy rain, gusty winds, and frequent lightning. Spotter information statement, spotter activation will not be needed through tonight. Here is the official forecast from your National Weather Service for the Athens listening area. This afternoon, mostly sunny. A slight chance of showers and thunderstorms early this afternoon. Near steady temperature in the upper 80s. Southwest winds 5 to 10 miles an hour. Chance of rain 20%. Tonight, mostly clear in the evening, then becoming partly cloudy. Lows in the lower 70s. Light and variable winds.

Thursday, sunny. Highs in the lower 90s. West winds 5 to 10 miles an hour. Thursday night, clear. Lows in the lower 70s. Light west winds. And now the extended forecast. Friday through Saturday night, partly cloudy. Highs in the lower 90s. Lows in the lower 70s. Sunday and Sunday night, mostly cloudy. A chance of showers and thunderstorms. Highs in the lower 90s. Lows in the lower 70s. Monday and Monday night, showers likely and a chance of thunderstorms. Highs in the upper 80s. Lows in the lower 70s. Tuesday and Tuesday night, showers likely and a chance of thunderstorms. Highs in the lower 80s. Lows in the upper 60s. For more detailed weather, water, and climate information, please visit our website at weather.gov/Atlanta. The current time is 3:13 p.m. Eastern Daylight Time. Here are the 3 p.m. weather observations from around the area. At Athens, it was mostly sunny. The temperature was 86 degrees, dew point 71 degrees, relative humidity 60%, wind variable at 5 miles an hour, pressure was 30.07 inches and falling. At Winder, it was mostly sunny. The temperature was 82. At Greensboro, it was clear and 86, wind calm. At Jefferson, it was mostly sunny and 85, wind west at 3. At Monroe, with rain, the temperature was 82. At Albertton, it was mostly sunny and 86, wind south at 7. At Canyon, it was mostly sunny and 86, wind southwest at 9. At Clemson, it was mostly sunny and 85, wind variable at 5. Elsewhere across Georgia, at Atlanta it was partly sunny and 87, wind south at 8. At Cartersville, it was mostly sunny and 88, wind west at 6. At Lawrenceville, it was cloudy, wind southeast at 9. At Macon, it was sunny and 87, wind calm. At Rome, it was partly sunny and 87, wind calm. At Augusta, it was sunny and 89, wind variable at 5. At Savannah, it was partly sunny and 92, wind south at 12. Elsewhere across the region, at Chattanooga, it was mostly sunny and 89, wind south at 6. At Asheville, with light rain and fog, it was 72, wind variable at 3. At Greenville-Spartanburg, it was mostly sunny and 84, wind southwest at 10. Here is the hazardous weather outlook. This hazardous weather outlook is for North and Central Georgia. For today and tonight, isolated to widely scattered thunderstorms are possible this afternoon mainly in North Georgia. And now the extended outlook for the period Thursday through Tuesday, daily thunderstorm chances will last through the weekend. While widespread severe weather is not expected, storms could include heavy rain, gusty winds, and frequent lightning. Spotter information statement, spotter activation will not be needed through tonight. Here is the official forecast from your National Weather Service for the Athens listening area. This afternoon, mostly sunny. A slight chance of showers and thunderstorms early this afternoon. Near steady temperature in the upper 80s. Southwest winds 5 to 10 miles an hour. Chance of rain 20%. Tonight, mostly clear in the evening, then becoming partly cloudy. Lows in the lower 70s. Light and variable winds. Thursday, sunny. Highs in the lower 90s. West winds 5 to 10 miles an hour. Thursday night, clear. Lows in the lower 70s. Light west winds. And now the extended forecast. Friday through Saturday night, partly cloudy. Highs in the lower 90s. Lows in the lower 70s. Sunday and Sunday night, mostly cloudy. A chance of showers and thunderstorms. Highs in the lower 90s. Lows in the lower 70s. Monday and Monday night, showers likely and a chance of thunderstorms.

Highs in the upper 80s. Lows in the lower 70s. Tuesday and Tuesday night, showers likely and a chance of thunderstorms. Highs in the lower 80s. Lows in the upper 60s. For more detailed weather, water, and climate information, please visit our website at weather.gov/Atlanta. The current time is 3:17 p.m. Eastern Daylight Time. Here are the 3 p.m. weather observations from around the area. At Athens, it was mostly sunny. The temperature was 86 degrees, dew point 71 degrees, relative humidity 60%, wind variable at 5 miles an hour, pressure was 30.07 inches and falling. At Winder, it was mostly sunny. The temperature was 82. At Greensboro, it was clear and 86, wind calm. At Jefferson, it was mostly sunny and 85, wind west at 3. At Monroe, with rain, the temperature was 82. At Albertton, it was mostly sunny and 86, wind south at 7. At Canyon, it was mostly sunny and 86, wind southwest at 9. At Clemson, it was mostly sunny and 85, wind variable at 5. Elsewhere across Georgia, at Atlanta it was partly sunny and 87, wind south at 8. At Cartersville, it was mostly sunny and 88, wind west at 6. At Lawrenceville, it was cloudy, wind southeast at 9. At Macon, it was sunny and 87, wind calm. At Rome, it was partly sunny and 87, wind calm. At Augusta, it was sunny and 89, wind variable at 5. At Savannah, it was partly sunny and 92, wind south at 12. Elsewhere across the region, at Chattanooga, it was mostly sunny and 89, wind south at 6. At Asheville, with light rain and fog, it was 72, wind variable at 3. At Greenville-Spartanburg, it was mostly sunny and 84, wind southwest at 10. Here is the hazardous weather outlook. This hazardous weather outlook is for North and Central Georgia. For today and tonight, isolated to widely scattered thunderstorms are possible this afternoon mainly in North Georgia. And now the extended outlook for the period Thursday through Tuesday, daily thunderstorm chances will last through the weekend. While widespread severe weather is not expected, storms could include heavy rain, gusty winds, and frequent lightning. Spotter information statement, spotter activation will not be needed through tonight. Here is the official forecast from your National Weather Service for the Athens listening area. This afternoon, mostly sunny. A slight chance of showers and thunderstorms early this afternoon. Near steady temperature in the upper 80s. Southwest winds 5 to 10 miles an hour. Chance of rain 20%. Tonight, mostly clear in the evening, then becoming partly cloudy. Lows in the lower 70s. Light and variable winds. Thursday, sunny. Highs in the lower 90s. West winds 5 to 10 miles an hour. Thursday night, clear. Lows in the lower 70s. Light west winds. And now the extended forecast. Friday through Saturday night, partly cloudy. Highs in the lower 90s. Lows in the lower 70s. Sunday and Sunday night, mostly cloudy. A chance of showers and thunderstorms. Highs in the lower 90s. Lows in the lower 70s. Monday and Monday night, showers likely and a chance of thunderstorms. Highs in the upper 80s. Lows in the lower 70s. Tuesday and Tuesday night, showers likely and a chance of thunderstorms. Highs in the lower 80s. Lows in the upper 60s. For more detailed weather, water, and climate information, please visit our website at weather.gov/Atlanta. The current time is 3:21 p.m. Eastern Daylight Time. Here are the 3 p.m. weather observations from around the area. At Athens, it was mostly sunny. The temperature was 86 degrees, dew point 71.

weather across Georgia. At Atlanta, it was partly sunny and 87, wind south at 8. At Cartersville, it was mostly sunny and 88, wind west at 6. At Lawrenceville, it was cloudy, wind southeast at 9. At Macon, it was sunny and 87, wind calm. At Rome, it was partly sunny and 87, wind calm. At Augusta, it was sunny and 89, wind variable at 5. At Savannah, it was partly sunny and 92, wind south at 12. Elsewhere across the region, at Chattanooga, it was mostly sunny and 89, wind south at 6. At Asheville, with light rain and fog, it was 72, wind variable at 3. At Greenville-Spartanburg, it was mostly sunny and 84, wind southwest at 10. Here is the hazardous weather outlook. This hazardous weather outlook is for north and central Georgia. For today and tonight, isolated to widely scattered thunderstorms are possible this afternoon mainly in north Georgia. And now the extended outlook for the period Thursday through Tuesday, daily thunderstorm chances will last through the weekend. While widespread severe weather is not expected, storms could include heavy rain, gusty winds, and frequent lightning. Spotter information statement, spotter activation will not be needed through tonight. Here is the official forecast from your National Weather Service for the Athens listening area. This afternoon, mostly sunny. A slight chance of showers and thunderstorms early this afternoon. Near steady temperature in the upper 80s. Southwest winds 5 to 10 miles an hour. Chance of rain 20%. Tonight, mostly clear in the evening, then becoming partly cloudy. Lows in the lower 70s. Light and variable winds. Thursday, sunny. Highs in the lower 90s. West winds 5 to 10 miles an hour. Thursday night, clear. Lows in the lower 70s. Light west winds. And now the extended forecast. Friday through Saturday night, partly cloudy. Highs in the lower 90s. Lows in the lower 70s. Sunday and Sunday night, mostly cloudy. A chance of showers and thunderstorms. Highs in the lower 90s. Lows in the lower 70s. Monday and Monday night, showers likely and a chance of thunderstorms. Highs in the upper 80s. Lows in the lower 70s. Tuesday and Tuesday night, showers likely and a chance of thunderstorms. Highs in the lower 80s. Lows in the upper 60s. For more detailed weather, water, and climate information, please visit our website at weather.gov/Atlanta. The current time is 3:26 p.m. Eastern Daylight Time. Here are the 3 p.m. weather observations from around the area. At Athens, it was mostly sunny. The temperature was 86 degrees, dew point 71 degrees, relative humidity 60%, wind variable at 5 miles an hour, pressure was 30.07 inches and falling. At Winder, it was mostly sunny. The temperature was 82. At Greensboro, it was clear and 86, wind calm. At Jefferson, it was mostly sunny and 85, wind west at 3. At Monroe, with rain, the temperature was 82. At Elberton, it was mostly sunny and 86, wind south at 7. At Canyon, it was mostly sunny and 86, wind southwest at 9. At Clemson, it was mostly sunny and 85, wind variable at 5. Elsewhere across Georgia, at Atlanta it was partly sunny and 87, wind south at 8. At Cartersville, it was mostly sunny and 88, wind west at 6. At Lawrenceville, it was cloudy, wind southeast at 9. At Macon, it was sunny and 87, wind calm. At Rome, it was partly sunny and 87, wind calm. At Augusta, it was sunny and 89, wind variable at 5. At Savannah, it was partly sunny and 92, wind south at 12. Elsewhere across the region, at Chattanooga, it was mostly sunny and

39, wind south at 6. At Asheville, with light rain and fog, it was 72, wind variable at 3. At Greenville-Spartanburg, it was mostly sunny and 84, wind southwest at 10. Here is the hazardous weather outlook. This hazardous weather outlook is for north and central Georgia. For today and tonight, isolated to widely scattered thunderstorms are possible this afternoon mainly in north Georgia. And now the extended outlook for the period Thursday through Tuesday, daily thunderstorm chances will last through the weekend. While widespread severe weather is not expected, storms could include heavy rain, gusty winds, and frequent lightning. Spotter information statement, spotter activation will not be needed through tonight. Here is the official forecast from your National Weather Service for the Athens listening area. This afternoon, mostly sunny. A slight chance of showers and thunderstorms early this afternoon. Near steady temperature in the upper 80s. Southwest winds 5 to 10 miles an hour. Chance of rain 20%. Tonight, mostly clear in the evening, then becoming partly cloudy. Lows in the lower 70s. Light and variable winds. Thursday, sunny. Highs in the lower 90s. West winds 5 to 10 miles an hour. Thursday night, clear. Lows in the lower 70s. Light west winds. And now the extended forecast. Friday through Saturday night, partly cloudy. Highs in the lower 90s. Lows in the lower 70s. Sunday and Sunday night, mostly cloudy. A chance of showers and thunderstorms. Highs in the lower 90s. Lows in the lower 70s. Monday and Monday night, showers likely and a chance of thunderstorms. Highs in the upper 80s. Lows in the lower 70s. Tuesday and Tuesday night, showers likely and a chance of thunderstorms. Highs in the lower 80s. Lows in the upper 60s. For more detailed weather, water, and climate information, please visit our website at weather.gov/Atlanta. The current time is 3:30 p.m. Eastern Daylight Time. Here are the 3 p.m. weather observations from around the area. At Athens, it was mostly sunny. The temperature was 86 degrees, dew point 71 degrees. Relative humidity 60%, wind variable at 5 miles an hour, pressure was 30.07 inches and falling. At Winder, it was mostly sunny, the temperature was 82. At Greensboro, it was clear and 86, wind calm. At Jefferson, it was mostly sunny and 85, wind west at 3. At Monroe, with rain, the temperature was 82. At Albertton, it was mostly sunny and 86, wind south at 7. At Canyon, it was mostly sunny and 86, wind southwest at 9. At Clemson, it was mostly sunny and 85, wind variable at 5. Elsewhere across Georgia, at Atlanta it was partly sunny and 87, wind south at 8. At Cartersville, it was mostly sunny and 88, wind west at 6. At Lawrenceville, it was cloudy, wind southeast at 9. At Macon, it was sunny and 87, wind calm. At Rome, it was partly sunny and 87, wind calm. At Augusta, it was sunny and 89, wind variable at 5. At Savannah, it was partly sunny and 92, wind south at 12. Elsewhere across the region, at Chattanooga, it was mostly sunny and 89, wind south at 6. At Asheville, with light rain and fog, it was 72, wind variable at 3. At Greenville-Spartanburg, it was mostly sunny and 84, wind southwest at 10. Here is the hazardous weather outlook. This hazardous weather outlook is for north and central Georgia. For today and tonight, isolated to widely scattered thunderstorms are possible this afternoon mainly in north Georgia. And now the extended outlook for the period Thursday through Tuesday, daily thunderstorm chances will last through the weekend. While widespread severe weather is not expected,

Storms could include heavy rain, gusty winds, and frequent lightning. Spotter information statement. Spotter activation will not be needed through tonight. Here is the official forecast from your National Weather Service for the Athens listening area. This afternoon, mostly sunny. A slight chance of showers and thunderstorms early this afternoon. Weather Service for the Athens listening area. This afternoon, mostly sunny. A slight chance of showers and thunderstorms early this afternoon. Near steady temperature in the upper 80s. Southwest winds 5 to 10 miles an hour. Chance of rain 20%. Tonight, mostly clear in the evening, then becoming partly cloudy. Lows in the lower 70s. Light and variable winds. Thursday, sunny. Highs in the lower 90s. West winds 5 to 10 miles an hour. Thursday night, clear. Lows in the lower 70s. Light west winds. And now the extended forecast. Friday through Saturday night, partly cloudy. Highs in the lower 90s. Lows in the lower 70s. Sunday and Sunday night, mostly cloudy. A chance of showers and thunderstorms. Highs in the lower 90s. Lows in the lower 70s. Monday and Monday night, showers likely and a chance of thunderstorms. Highs in the upper 80s. Lows in the lower 70s. Tuesday and Tuesday night, showers likely and a chance of thunderstorms. Highs in the lower 80s. Lows in the upper 60s. For more detailed weather, water, and climate information, please visit our website at weather.gov/Atlanta. The current time is 3:34 p.m. Eastern Daylight Time. Here are the 3 p.m. weather observations from around the area. At Athens, it was mostly sunny. The temperature was 86 degrees, dew point 71 degrees, relative humidity 60%, wind variable at 5 miles an hour, pressure was 30.07 inches and falling. At Winder, it was mostly sunny. The temperature was 82. At Greensboro, it was clear and 86, wind calm. At Jefferson, it was mostly sunny and 85, wind west at 3. At Monroe, with rain, the temperature was 82. At Albertton, it was mostly sunny and 86, wind south at 7. At Canyon, it was mostly sunny and 86, wind southwest at 9. At Clemson, it was mostly sunny and 85, wind variable at 5. Elsewhere across Georgia, at Atlanta it was partly sunny and 87, wind south at 8. At Cartersville, it was mostly sunny and 88, wind west at 6. At Lawrenceville, it was cloudy, wind southeast at 9. At Macon, it was sunny and 87, wind calm. At Rome, it was partly sunny and 87, wind calm. At Augusta, it was sunny and 89, wind variable at 5. At Savannah, it was partly sunny and 92, wind south at 12. Elsewhere across the region, at Chattanooga, it was mostly sunny and 89, wind south at 6. At Asheville, with light rain and fog, it was 72, wind variable at 3. At Greenville-Spartanburg, it was mostly sunny and 84, wind southwest at 10. Here is the hazardous weather outlook. This hazardous weather outlook is for north and central Georgia. For today and tonight, isolated to widely scattered thunderstorms are possible this afternoon mainly in north Georgia. And now the extended outlook for the period Thursday through Tuesday, daily thunderstorm chances will last through the weekend. While widespread severe weather is not expected, storms could include heavy rain, gusty winds, and frequent lightning. Spotter information statement, spotter activation will not be needed through tonight. Here is the official forecast from your National Weather Service for the Athens listening area. This afternoon, mostly sunny. A slight chance of showers and thunderstorms early this afternoon. Near steady temperature in the upper 80s. Southwest winds 5 to 10.

miles an hour. Chance of rain 20%. Tonight, mostly clear in the evening, then becoming partly cloudy. Lows in the lower 70s. Light and variable winds. Thursday, sunny. Highs in the lower 90s. West winds 5 to 10 miles an hour. Thursday night, clear. Lows in the lower 70s. Light west winds. And now the extended forecast. Friday through Saturday night, partly cloudy. Highs in the lower 90s. Lows in the lower 70s. Sunday and Sunday night, mostly cloudy. A chance of showers and thunderstorms. Highs in the lower 90s. Lows in the lower 70s. Monday and Monday night, showers likely and a chance of thunderstorms. Highs in the upper 80s. Lows in the lower 70s. Tuesday and Tuesday night, showers likely and a chance of thunderstorms. Highs in the lower 80s. Lows in the upper 60s. 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The current time is 3:38 p.m. Eastern Daylight Time. Here are the 3 p.m. weather observations from around the area. At Athens, it was mostly sunny. The temperature was 86 degrees, dew point 71 degrees, relative humidity 60%, wind variable at 5 miles an hour, pressure was 30.07 inches and falling. At Winder, it was mostly sunny, the temperature was 82. At Greensboro, it was clear and 86, wind calm. At Jefferson, it was mostly sunny and 85, wind west at 3. At Monroe, with rain, the temperature was 82. At Albertton, it was mostly sunny and 86, wind south at 7. At Canyon, it was mostly sunny and 86, wind southwest at 9. At Clemson, it was mostly sunny and 85, wind variable at 5. Elsewhere across Georgia, at Atlanta it was partly sunny and 87, wind south at 8. At Cartersville, it was mostly sunny and 88, wind west at 6. At Lawrenceville, it was cloudy, wind southeast at 9. At Macon, it was sunny and 87, wind calm. At Rome, it was partly sunny and 87, wind calm. At Augusta, it was sunny and 89, wind variable at 5. At Savannah, it was partly sunny and 92, wind south at 12. Elsewhere across the region, at Chattanooga, it was mostly sunny and 89, wind south at 6. At Asheville, with light rain and fog, it was 72, wind variable at 3. At Greenville-Spartanburg, it was mostly sunny and 84, wind southwest at 10. 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You can also like your Peachtree City National Weather Service on Facebook or follow NWS Atlanta on Twitter. Here is the hazardous weather outlook. This hazardous weather outlook is for North and Central Georgia. For today and tonight, isolated to widely scattered thunderstorms are possible this afternoon mainly in North Georgia. And now the extended outlook for the period Thursday through Tuesday, daily thunderstorm chances will last through the weekend. While widespread severe weather is not expected, storms could include heavy rain, gusty winds, and frequent lightning. Spotter information statement, spotter activation will not be needed through tonight. Here is the official forecast from your National Weather Service for the Athens listening area. This afternoon, mostly sunny. A slight chance of

showers and thunderstorms early this afternoon. Near steady temperature in the upper 80s. Southwest winds 5 to 10 miles an hour. Chance of rain 20%. Tonight, mostly clear in the evening, then becoming partly cloudy. Lows in the lower 70s. Light and variable winds. Thursday, sunny. Highs in the lower 90s. West winds 5 to 10 miles an hour. Thursday night, clear. Lows in the lower 70s. Light west winds. And now the extended forecast. Friday through Saturday night, partly cloudy. Highs in the lower 90s. Lows in the lower 70s. Sunday and Sunday night, mostly cloudy. A chance of showers and thunderstorms. Highs in the lower 90s. Lows in the lower 70s. Monday and Monday night, showers likely and a chance of thunderstorms. Highs in the upper 80s. Lows in the lower 70s. Tuesday and Tuesday night, showers likely and a chance of thunderstorms. Highs in the lower 80s. Lows in the upper 60s. For more detailed weather, water, and climate information, please visit our website at weather.gov/Atlanta. The current time is 3:44 p.m. Eastern Daylight Time. Here are the 3 p.m. weather observations from around the area. At Athens, it was mostly sunny. The temperature was 86 degrees, dew point 71 degrees, relative humidity 60%, wind variable at 5 miles an hour, pressure was 30.07 inches and falling. At Winder, it was mostly sunny, the temperature was 82. At Greensboro, it was clear and 86, wind calm. At Jefferson, it was mostly sunny and 85, wind west at 3. At Monroe, with rain, the temperature was 82. At Albertton, it was mostly sunny and 86, wind south at 7. At Canyon, it was mostly sunny and 86, wind southwest at 9. At Clemson, it was mostly sunny and 85, wind variable at 5. Elsewhere across Georgia, at Atlanta it was partly sunny and 87, wind south at 8. At Cartersville, it was mostly sunny and 88, wind west at 6. At Lawrenceville, it was cloudy, wind southeast at 9. At Macon, it was sunny and 87, wind calm. At Rome, it was partly sunny and 87, wind calm. At Augusta, it was sunny and 89, wind variable at 5. At Savannah, it was partly sunny and 92, wind south at 12. Elsewhere across the region, at Chattanooga, it was mostly sunny and 89, wind south at 6. At Asheville, with light rain and fog, it was 72, wind variable at 3. At Greenville-Spartanburg, it was mostly sunny and 84, wind southwest at 10. Here is the hazardous weather outlook. This hazardous weather outlook is for North and Central Georgia. For today and tonight, isolated to widely scattered thunderstorms are possible this afternoon mainly in North Georgia. And now the extended outlook for the period Thursday through Tuesday, daily thunderstorm chances will last through the weekend. While widespread severe weather is not expected, storms could include heavy rain, gusty winds, and frequent lightning. Spotter information statement, spotter activation will not be needed through tonight. Here is the official forecast from your National Weather Service for the Athens listening area. This afternoon, mostly sunny. A slight chance of showers and thunderstorms early this afternoon. Near steady temperature in the upper 80s. Southwest winds 5 to 10 miles an hour. Chance of rain 20%. Tonight, mostly clear in the evening, then becoming partly cloudy. Lows in the lower 70s. Light and variable winds. Thursday, sunny. Highs in the lower 90s. West winds 5 to 10 miles an hour. Thursday night, clear. Lows in the lower 70s. Light west winds. And now the extended forecast. Friday

Saturday night, partly cloudy. Highs in the lower 90s. Lows in the lower 70s. Sunday and Sunday night, mostly cloudy. A chance of showers and thunderstorms. Highs in the lower 90s. Lows in the lower 70s. Monday and Monday night, showers likely and a chance of thunderstorms. Highs in the upper 80s. Lows in the lower 70s. Tuesday and Tuesday night, showers likely and a chance of thunderstorms. Highs in the lower 80s. Lows in the upper 60s. For more detailed weather, water, and climate information, please visit our website at weather.gov/Atlanta. The current time is 3:48 p.m. Eastern Daylight Time. Here are the 3 p.m. weather observations from around the area. At Athens, it was mostly sunny. The temperature was 86 degrees, dew point 71 degrees, relative humidity 60%, wind variable at 5 miles an hour, pressure was 30.07 inches and falling. At Winder, it was mostly sunny. The temperature was 82. At Greensboro, it was clear and 86, wind calm. At Jefferson, it was mostly sunny and 85, wind west at 3. At Monroe, with rain, the temperature was 82. At Albertton, it was mostly sunny and 86, wind south at 7. At Canyon, it was mostly sunny and 86, wind southwest at 9. At Clemson, it was mostly sunny and 85, wind variable at 5. Elsewhere across Georgia, at Atlanta it was partly sunny and 87, wind south at 8. At Cartersville, it was mostly sunny and 88, wind west at 6. At Lawrenceville, it was cloudy, wind southeast at 9. At Macon, it was sunny and 87, wind calm. At Rome, it was partly sunny and 87, wind calm. At Augusta, it was sunny and 89, wind variable at 5. At Savannah, it was partly sunny and 92, wind south at 12. Elsewhere across the region, at Chattanooga, it was mostly sunny and 89, wind south at 6. At Asheville, with light rain and fog, it was 72, wind variable at 3. At Greenville-Spartanburg, it was mostly sunny and 84, wind southwest at 10. Here is the hazardous weather outlook. This hazardous weather outlook is for North and Central Georgia. For today and tonight, isolated to widely scattered thunderstorms are possible this afternoon mainly in North Georgia. And now the extended outlook for the period Thursday through Tuesday, daily thunderstorm chances will last through the weekend. While widespread severe weather is not expected, storms could include heavy rain, gusty winds, and frequent lightning. Spotter information statement, spotter activation will not be needed through tonight. Here is the official forecast from your National Weather Service for the Athens listening area. This afternoon, mostly sunny. A slight chance of showers and thunderstorms early this afternoon. Near steady temperature in the upper 80s. Southwest winds 5 to 10 miles an hour. Chance of rain 20%. Tonight, mostly clear in the evening, then becoming partly cloudy. Lows in the lower 70s. Light and variable winds. Thursday, sunny. Highs in the lower 90s. West winds 5 to 10 miles an hour. Thursday night, clear. Lows in the lower 70s. Light west winds. And now the extended forecast. Friday through Saturday night, partly cloudy. Highs in the lower 90s. Lows in the lower 70s. Sunday and Sunday night, mostly cloudy. A chance of showers and thunderstorms. Highs in the lower 90s. Lows in the lower 70s. Monday and Monday night, showers likely and a chance of thunderstorms. Highs in the upper 80s. Lows in the lower 70s. Tuesday and Tuesday night, showers likely and a chance of thunderstorms. Highs in the lower 80s. Lows in the upper 60s. For more detailed weather, water,

Still, it was cloudy, wind southeast at 9. At Macon, it was sunny and 87, wind calm. At Rome, it was partly sunny and 87, wind calm. At Augusta, it was sunny and 89, wind variable at 5. At Savannah, it was partly sunny and 92, wind south at 12. Elsewhere across the region, at Chattanooga, it was mostly sunny and 89, wind south at 6. At Asheville, with light rain and fog, it was 72, wind variable at 3. At Greenville-Spartanburg, it was mostly sunny and 84, wind southwest at 10. Here is the hazardous weather outlook. This hazardous weather outlook is for north and central Georgia. For today and tonight, isolated to widely scattered thunderstorms are possible this afternoon mainly in north Georgia. And now the extended outlook for the period Thursday through Tuesday, daily thunderstorm chances will last through the weekend. While widespread severe weather is not expected, storms could include heavy rain, gusty winds, and frequent lightning. Spotter information statement, spotter activation will not be needed through tonight. Here is the official forecast from your National Weather Service for the Athens listening area. This afternoon, mostly sunny. A slight chance of showers and thunderstorms early this afternoon. Near steady temperature in the upper 80s. Southwest winds 5 to 10 miles an hour. Chance of rain 20%. Tonight, mostly clear in the evening, then becoming partly cloudy. Lows in the lower 70s. Light and variable winds. Thursday, sunny. Highs in the lower 90s. West winds 5 to 10 miles an hour. Thursday night, clear. Lows in the lower 70s. Light west winds. And now the extended forecast. Friday through Saturday night, partly cloudy. Highs in the lower 90s. Lows in the lower 70s. Sunday and Sunday night, mostly cloudy. A chance of showers and thunderstorms. Highs in the lower 90s. Lows in the lower 70s. Monday and Monday night, showers likely and a chance of thunderstorms. Highs in the upper 80s. Lows in the lower 70s. Tuesday and Tuesday night, showers likely and a chance of thunderstorms. Highs in the lower 80s. Lows in the upper 60s. For more detailed weather, water, and climate information, please visit our website at weather.gov/Atlanta. The current time is 4:05 p.m. Eastern Daylight Time. Here are the 4 p.m. weather observations from around the area. At Athens, it was partly sunny, the temperature was 86 degrees, dew point 72 degrees, relative humidity 62%, wind northwest at 6 miles an hour, pressure was 30.05 inches and falling. At Winder, it was mostly sunny, the temperature was 84. At Greensboro, it was clear and 88, wind calm. At Jefferson, it was mostly sunny and 86, wind west at 6. At Monroe, it was mostly sunny, the temperature was 80. At Albertton, it was partly sunny and 86, wind south at 8. At Canyon, it was partly sunny and 85, wind southwest at 9. At Clemson, it was mostly sunny and 86, wind variable at 7. Elsewhere across Georgia, at Atlanta it was partly sunny and 88, wind south at 8. At Cartersville, it was partly sunny and 90, wind variable at 5. At Lawrenceville, it was mostly sunny, wind east at 8. At Macon, it was mostly sunny and 87, wind east at 3. At Rome, it was sunny and 90, wind west at 7. At Augusta, it was sunny and 90, wind calm. At Savannah, it was partly sunny and 90, wind south at 12. Elsewhere across the region, at Chattanooga, it was mostly sunny and 91, wind south at 7 gusting to 17. At Asheville, it was mostly sunny and 78, wind south at 8. At Greenville-Spartanburg,
It was partly sunny and 82, wind southwest at 7. Here is the hazardous weather outlook. This hazardous weather outlook is for north and central Georgia. For today and tonight, isolated to widely scattered thunderstorms are possible this afternoon mainly in north Georgia. And now the extended outlook for the period Thursday through Tuesday, daily thunderstorm chances will last through the weekend. While widespread severe weather is not expected, storms could include heavy rain, gusty winds, and frequent lightning. Spotter information statement, spotter activation will not be needed through tonight. Here is the official forecast from your National Weather Service for the Athens listening area. This afternoon, mostly sunny. A slight chance of showers and thunderstorms early this afternoon. Near steady temperature in the upper 80s. Southwest winds 5 to 10 miles an hour. Chance of rain 20%. Tonight, mostly clear in the evening, then becoming partly cloudy. Lows in the lower 70s. Light and variable winds. Thursday, sunny. Highs in the lower 90s. West winds 5 to 10 miles an hour. Thursday night, clear. Lows in the lower 70s. Light west winds. And now the extended forecast. Friday through Saturday night, partly cloudy. Highs in the lower 90s. Lows in the lower 70s. Sunday and Sunday night, mostly cloudy. A chance of showers and thunderstorms. Highs in the lower 90s. Lows in the lower 70s. Monday and Monday night, showers likely and a chance of thunderstorms. Highs in the upper 80s. Lows in the lower 70s. Tuesday and Tuesday night, showers likely and a chance of thunderstorms. Highs in the lower 80s. Lows in the upper 60s. For more detailed weather, water, and climate information, please visit our website at weather.gov/Atlanta. The current time is 4:09 p.m. Eastern Daylight Time. Here are the 4 p.m. weather observations from around the area. At Athens, it was partly sunny, the temperature was 86 degrees, dew point 72 degrees, relative humidity 62%, wind northwest at 6 miles an hour, pressure was 30.05 inches and falling. At Winder, it was mostly sunny, the temperature was 84. At Greensboro, it was clear and 88, wind calm. At Jefferson, it was mostly sunny and 86, wind west at 6. At Monroe, it was mostly sunny, the temperature was 80. At Elberton, it was partly sunny and 86, wind south at 8. At Canyon, it was partly sunny and 85, wind southwest at 9. At Clemson, it was mostly sunny and 86, wind variable at 7. Elsewhere across Georgia, at Atlanta it was partly sunny and 88, wind south at 8. At Cartersville, it was partly sunny and 90, wind variable at 5. At Lawrenceville, it was mostly sunny, wind east at 8. At Macon, it was mostly sunny and 87, wind east at 3. At Rome, it was sunny and 90, wind west at 7. At Augusta, it was sunny and 90, wind calm. At Savannah, it was partly sunny and 90, wind south at 12. Elsewhere across the region, at Chattanooga, it was mostly sunny and 91, wind south at 7 gusting to 17. At Asheville, it was mostly sunny and 78, wind south at 8. At Greenville-Spartanburg, it was partly sunny and 82, wind southwest at 7. Here are the 4 p.m. weather observations from around the area. At Athens, it was partly sunny, the temperature was 86 degrees, dew point 72 degrees, relative humidity 62%, wind northwest at 6 miles an hour, pressure was 30.05 inches and falling. At Winder, it was mostly sunny, the temperature was 84. At Greensboro, it was clear and 88, wind calm. At Jefferson, it was mostly sunny and 86, wind west at 6. At Monroe,
It was mostly sunny. The temperature was

at Albertton, it was partly sunny and 86, wind south at 8. At Canyon, it was partly sunny and 85, wind southwest at 9. At Clemson, it was mostly sunny and 86, wind variable at 7. Elsewhere across Georgia, at Atlanta it was partly sunny and 88, wind south at 8. At Cartersville, it was partly sunny and 90, wind variable at 5. At Lawrenceville, it was mostly sunny, wind east at 8. At Macon, it was mostly sunny and 87, wind east at 3. At Rome, it was sunny and 90, wind west at 7. At Augusta, it was sunny and 90, wind calm. At Savannah, it was partly sunny and 90, wind south at 12. Elsewhere across the region, at Chattanooga, it was mostly sunny and 91, wind south at 7 gusting to 17. At Asheville, it was mostly sunny and 78, wind south at 8. At Greenville-Spartanburg, with a thunderstorm, it was 81, wind northwest at 8. Here is the hazardous weather outlook. This hazardous weather outlook is for north and central Georgia. For today and tonight, isolated to widely scattered thunderstorms are possible this afternoon mainly in north Georgia. And now the extended outlook for the period Thursday through Tuesday, daily thunderstorm chances will last through the weekend. While widespread severe weather is not expected, storms could include heavy rain, gusty winds, and frequent lightning. Spotter information statement, spotter activation will not be needed through tonight. Here is the official forecast from your National Weather Service for the Athens listening area. This afternoon, mostly sunny. A slight chance of showers and thunderstorms early this afternoon. Near steady temperature in the upper 80s. Southwest winds 5 to 10 miles an hour. Chance of rain 20%. Tonight, mostly clear in the evening, then becoming partly cloudy. Lows in the lower 70s. Light and variable winds. Thursday, sunny. Highs in the lower 90s. West winds 5 to 10 miles an hour. Thursday night, clear. Lows in the lower 70s. Light west winds. And now the extended forecast. Friday through Saturday night, partly cloudy. Highs in the lower 90s. Lows in the lower 70s. Sunday and Sunday night, mostly cloudy. A chance of showers and thunderstorms. Highs in the lower 90s. Lows in the lower 70s. Monday and Monday night, showers likely and a chance of thunderstorms. Highs in the upper 80s. Lows in the lower 70s. Tuesday and Tuesday night, showers likely and a chance of thunderstorms. Highs in the lower 80s. Lows in the upper 60s. For more detailed weather, water, and climate information, please visit our website at weather.gov/Atlanta. The current time is 4:16 p.m. Eastern Daylight Time. Here are the 4 p.m. weather observations from around the area. At Athens, it was partly sunny, the temperature was 86 degrees, dew point 72 degrees, relative humidity 62%, wind northwest at 6 miles an hour, pressure was 30.05 inches and falling. At Winder, it was mostly sunny, the temperature was 84. At Greensboro, it was clear and 88, wind calm. At Jefferson, it was mostly sunny and 86, wind west at 6. At Monroe, it was mostly sunny, the temperature was 80. At Albertton, it was partly sunny and 86, wind south at 8. At Canyon, it was partly sunny and 85, wind southwest at 9. At Clemson, it was mostly sunny and 86, wind variable at 7. Elsewhere across Georgia, at Atlanta it was partly sunny and 88, wind south at 8. At Cartersville, it was partly sunny and 90, wind variable at 5. At Lawrenceville, it was mostly sunny, wind east at 8. At Macon, it was mostly sunny and 87, wind east at 3. At Rome,

was sunny and 90, wind west at 7. At Augusta, it was sunny and 90, wind calm. At Savannah, it was partly sunny and 90, wind south at 12. Elsewhere across the region, at Chattanooga, it was mostly sunny and 91, wind south at 7 gusting to 17. At Asheville, it was mostly sunny and 78, wind south at 8. At Greenville-Spartanburg, with a thunderstorm, it was 81, wind northwest at 8. Here is the hazardous weather outlook. This hazardous weather outlook is for north and central Georgia. For today and tonight, isolated to widely scattered thunderstorms are possible this afternoon mainly in north Georgia. And now the extended outlook for the period Thursday through Tuesday, daily thunderstorm chances will last through the weekend. While widespread severe weather is not expected, storms could include heavy rain, gusty winds, and frequent lightning. Spotter information statement, spotter activation will not be needed through tonight. Here is the official forecast from your National Weather Service for the Athens listening area. This afternoon, mostly sunny. A slight chance of showers and thunderstorms early this afternoon. Near steady temperature in the upper 80s. Southwest winds 5 to 10 miles an hour. Chance of rain 20%. Tonight, mostly clear in the evening, then becoming partly cloudy. Lows in the lower 70s. Light and variable winds. Thursday, sunny. Highs in the lower 90s. West winds 5 to 10 miles an hour. Thursday night, clear. Lows in the lower 70s. Light west winds. And now the extended forecast. Friday through Saturday night, partly cloudy. Highs in the lower 90s. Lows in the lower 70s. Sunday and Sunday night, mostly cloudy. A chance of showers and thunderstorms. Highs in the lower 90s. Lows in the lower 70s. Monday and Monday night, showers likely and a chance of thunderstorms. Highs in the upper 80s. Lows in the lower 70s. Tuesday and Tuesday night, showers likely and a chance of thunderstorms. Highs in the lower 80s. Lows in the upper 60s. For more detailed weather, water, and climate information, please visit our website at weather.gov/Atlanta. The current time is 4:20 p.m. Eastern Daylight Time. Here are the 4 p.m. weather observations from around the area. At Athens, it was partly sunny, the temperature was 86 degrees, dew point 72 degrees, relative humidity 62%, wind northwest at 6 miles an hour, pressure was 30.05 inches and falling. At Winder, it was mostly sunny, the temperature was 84. At Greensboro, it was clear and 88, wind calm. At Jefferson, it was mostly sunny and 86, wind west at 6. At Monroe, it was mostly sunny, the temperature was 80. At Albertton, it was partly sunny and 86, wind south at 8. At Canyon, it was partly sunny and 85, wind southwest at 9. At Clemson, it was mostly sunny and 86, wind variable at 7. Elsewhere across Georgia, at Atlanta it was partly sunny and 88, wind south at 8. At Cartersville, it was partly sunny and 90, wind variable at 5. At Lawrenceville, it was mostly sunny, wind east at 8. At Macon, it was mostly sunny and 87, wind east at 3. At Rome, it was sunny and 90, wind west at 7. At Augusta, it was sunny and 90, wind calm. At Savannah, it was partly sunny and 90, wind south at 12. Elsewhere across the region, at Chattanooga, it was mostly sunny and 91, wind south at 7 gusting to 17. At Asheville, it was mostly sunny and 78, wind south at 8. At Greenville-Spartanburg, with a thunderstorm, it was 81, wind northwest at 8. Here is the hazardous weather outlook. This hazardous weather outlook is for north and central Georgia.

Chance of rain 20%. Tonight, mostly clear in the evening, then becoming partly cloudy. Lows in the lower 70s. Light and variable winds. Thursday, sunny. Highs in the lower 90s. West winds 5 to 10 miles an hour. Thursday night, clear. Lows in the lower 70s. Light west winds. And now the extended forecast. Friday through Saturday night, partly cloudy. Highs in the lower 90s. Lows in the lower 70s. Sunday and Sunday night, mostly cloudy. A chance of showers and thunderstorms. Highs in the lower 90s. Lows in the lower 70s. Monday and Monday night, showers likely and a chance of thunderstorms. Highs in the upper 80s. Lows in the lower 70s. Tuesday and Tuesday night, showers likely and a chance of thunderstorms. Highs in the lower 80s. Lows in the upper 60s. For more detailed weather, water, and climate information, please visit our website at weather.gov/Atlanta. The current time is 4:24 p.m. Eastern Daylight Time. Here are the 4 p.m. weather observations from around the area. At Athens, it was partly sunny. The temperature was 86 degrees, dew point 72 degrees, relative humidity 62%, wind northwest at 6 miles an hour, pressure was 30.05 inches and falling. At Winder, it was mostly sunny. The temperature was 84. At Greensboro, it was clear and 88, wind calm. At Jefferson, it was mostly sunny and 86, wind west at 6. At Monroe, it was mostly sunny, the temperature was 80. At Albertton, it was partly sunny and 86, wind south at 8. At Canyon, it was partly sunny and 85, wind southwest at 9. At Clemson, it was mostly sunny and 86, wind variable at 7. Elsewhere across Georgia, at Atlanta it was partly sunny and 88, wind south at 8. At Cartersville, it was partly sunny and 90, wind variable at 5. At Lawrenceville, it was mostly sunny, wind east at 8. At Macon, it was mostly sunny and 87, wind east at 3. At Rome, it was sunny and 90, wind west at 7. At Augusta, it was sunny and 90, wind calm. At Savannah, it was partly sunny and 90, wind south at 12. Elsewhere across the region, at Chattanooga, it was mostly sunny and 91, wind south at 7 gusting to 17. At Asheville, it was mostly sunny and 78, wind south at 8. At Greenville-Spartanburg, with a thunderstorm, it was 81, wind northwest at 8. Here is the hazardous weather outlook. This hazardous weather outlook is for North and Central Georgia. For today and tonight, isolated to widely scattered thunderstorms are possible this afternoon mainly in North Georgia. And now the extended outlook for the period Thursday through Tuesday, daily thunderstorm chances will last through the weekend. While widespread severe weather is not expected, storms could include heavy rain, gusty winds, and frequent lightning. Spotter information statement, spotter activation will not be needed through tonight. Here is the official forecast from your National Weather Service for the Athens listening area. This afternoon, mostly sunny. A slight chance of showers and thunderstorms early this afternoon. Near steady temperature in the upper 80s. Southwest winds 5 to 10 miles an hour. Chance of rain 20%. Tonight, mostly clear in the evening, then becoming partly cloudy. Lows in the lower 70s. Light and variable winds. Thursday, sunny. Highs in the lower 90s. West winds 5 to 10 miles an hour. Thursday night, clear. Lows in the lower 70s. Light west winds. And now the extended forecast. Friday through Saturday night, partly cloudy. Highs in the lower 90s. Lows in the lower 70s. Sunday and Sunday night, mostly cloudy.

a chance of showers and thunderstorms. Highs in the lower 90s. Lows in the lower 70s. Monday and Monday night, showers likely and a chance of thunderstorms. Highs in the upper 80s. Lows in the lower 70s. Tuesday and Tuesday night, showers likely and a chance of thunderstorms. Highs in the lower 80s. Lows in the upper 60s. For more detailed weather, water, and climate information, please visit our website at weather.gov/Atlanta. The current time is 4:29 p.m. Eastern Daylight Time. Here are the 4 p.m. weather observations from around the area. At Athens, it was partly sunny. The temperature was 86 degrees, dew point 72 degrees, relative humidity 62%, wind northwest at 6 miles an hour, pressure was 30.05 inches and falling. At Winder, it was mostly sunny, the temperature was 84. At Greensboro, it was clear and 88, wind calm. At Jefferson, it was mostly sunny and 86, wind west at 6. At Monroe, it was mostly sunny, the temperature was 80. At Albertton, it was partly sunny and 86, wind south at 8. At Canyon, it was partly sunny and 85, wind southwest at 9. At Clemson, it was mostly sunny and 86, wind variable at 7. Elsewhere across Georgia, at Atlanta it was partly sunny and 88, wind south at 8. At Cartersville, it was partly sunny and 90, wind variable at 5. At Lawrenceville, it was mostly sunny, wind east at 8. At Macon, it was mostly sunny and 87, wind east at 3. At Rome, it was sunny and 90, wind west at 7. At Augusta, it was sunny and 90, wind calm. At Savannah, it was partly sunny and 90, wind south at 12. Elsewhere across the region, at Chattanooga, it was mostly sunny and 91, wind south at 7 gusting to 17. At Asheville, it was mostly sunny and 78, wind south at 8. At Greenville-Spartanburg, with a thunderstorm, it was 81, wind northwest at 8. Here is the hazardous weather outlook. This hazardous weather outlook is for North and Central Georgia. For today and tonight, isolated to widely scattered thunderstorms are possible this afternoon mainly in North Georgia. And now the extended outlook for the period Thursday through Tuesday, daily thunderstorm chances will last through the weekend. While widespread severe weather is not expected, storms could include heavy rain, gusty winds, and frequent lightning. Spotter information statement, spotter activation will not be needed through tonight. Here is the official forecast from your National Weather Service for the Athens listening area. This afternoon, mostly sunny. A slight chance of showers and thunderstorms early this afternoon. Near steady temperature in the upper 80s. Southwest winds 5 to 10 miles an hour. Chance of rain 20%. Tonight, mostly clear in the evening, then becoming partly cloudy. Lows in the lower 70s. Light and variable winds. Thursday, sunny. Highs in the lower 90s. West winds 5 to 10 miles an hour. Thursday night, clear. Lows in the lower 70s. Light west winds. And now the extended forecast. Friday through Saturday night, partly cloudy. Highs in the lower 90s. Lows in the lower 70s. Sunday and Sunday night, mostly cloudy. A chance of showers and thunderstorms. Highs in the lower 90s. Lows in the lower 70s. Monday and Monday night, showers likely and a chance of thunderstorms. Highs in the upper 80s. Lows in the lower 70s. Tuesday and Tuesday night, showers likely and a chance of thunderstorms. Highs in the lower 80s. Lows in the lower 70s. Tuesday and Tuesday night, showers likely and a chance of thunderstorms. Highs in the lower 80s. Lows in the upper 60s. For more detailed weather,

and climate information, please visit our website at weather.gov/Atlanta. The current time is 4:33 p.m. Eastern Daylight Time. Here are the 4 p.m. weather observations from around the area. At Athens, it was partly sunny. The temperature was 86 degrees, dew point 72 degrees, relative humidity 62%, wind northwest at 6 miles an hour, pressure was 30.05 inches and falling. At Winder, it was mostly sunny. The temperature was 84. At Greensboro, it was clear and 88, wind calm. At Jefferson, it was mostly sunny and 86, wind west at 6. At Monroe, it was mostly sunny, the temperature was 80. At Albertton, it was partly sunny and 86, wind south at 8. At Canyon, it was partly sunny and 85, wind southwest at 9. At Clemson, it was mostly sunny and 86, wind variable at 7. Elsewhere across Georgia, at Atlanta it was partly sunny and 88, wind south at 8. At Cartersville, it was partly sunny and 90, wind variable at 5. At Lawrenceville, it was mostly sunny, wind east at 8. At Macon, it was mostly sunny and 87, wind east at 3. At Rome, it was sunny and 90, wind west at 7. At Augusta, it was sunny and 90, wind calm. At Savannah, it was partly sunny and 90, wind south at 12. Elsewhere across the region, at Chattanooga, it was mostly sunny and 91, wind south at 7 gusting to 17. At Asheville, it was mostly sunny and 78, wind south at 8. At Greenville-Spartanburg, with a thunderstorm, it was 81, wind northwest at 8. Here is the hazardous weather outlook. This hazardous weather outlook is for North and Central Georgia. For today and tonight, isolated to widely scattered thunderstorms are possible this afternoon mainly in North Georgia. And now the extended outlook for the period Thursday through Tuesday, daily thunderstorm chances will last through the weekend. While widespread severe weather is not expected, storms could include heavy rain, gusty winds, and frequent lightning. Spotter information statement, spotter activation will not be needed through tonight. Here is the official forecast from your National Weather Service for the Athens listening area. This afternoon, mostly sunny. A slight chance of showers and thunderstorms early this afternoon. Near steady temperature in the upper 80s. Southwest winds 5 to 10 miles an hour. Chance of rain 20%. Tonight, mostly clear in the evening, then becoming partly cloudy. Lows in the lower 70s. Light and variable winds. Thursday, sunny. Highs in the lower 90s. West winds 5 to 10 miles an hour. Thursday night, clear. Lows in the lower 70s. Light west winds. And now the extended forecast. Friday through Saturday night, partly cloudy. Highs in the lower 90s. Lows in the lower 70s. Sunday and Sunday night, mostly cloudy. A chance of showers and thunderstorms. Highs in the lower 90s. Lows in the lower 70s. Monday and Monday night, showers likely and a chance of thunderstorms. Highs in the upper 80s. Lows in the lower 70s. Tuesday and Tuesday night, showers likely and a chance of thunderstorms. Highs in the lower 80s. Lows in the upper 60s. For more detailed weather, water, and climate information, please visit our website at weather.gov/Atlanta. The current time is 4:37 p.m. Eastern Daylight Time. Here are the 4 p.m. weather observations from around the area. At Athens, it was partly sunny. The temperature was 86 degrees, dew point 72 degrees, relative humidity 62%, wind northwest at 6 miles an hour, pressure was 30.05 inches and falling. At Winder, it was mostly sunny. The temperature was 84. At Greensboro, it was clear and 88, wind calm.

Jefferson, it was mostly sunny and 86, wind west at 6. At Monroe, it was mostly sunny, the temperature was 80. At Albertton, it was partly sunny and 86, wind south at 8. At Canyon, it was partly sunny and 85, wind southwest at 9. At Clemson, it was mostly sunny and 86, wind variable at 7. Elsewhere across Georgia, at Atlanta it was partly sunny and 88, wind south at 8. At Cartersville, it was partly sunny and 90, wind variable at 5. At Lawrenceville, it was mostly sunny, wind east at 8. At Macon, it was mostly sunny and 87, wind east at 3. At Rome, it was sunny and 90, wind west at 7. At Augusta, it was sunny and 90, wind calm. At Savannah, it was partly sunny and 90, wind south at 12. Elsewhere across the region, at Chattanooga, it was mostly sunny and 91, wind south at 7 gusting to 17. At Asheville, it was mostly sunny and 78, wind south at 8. At Greenville-Spartanburg, with a thunderstorm, it was 81, wind northwest at 8. Here is the hazardous weather outlook. This hazardous weather outlook is for north and central Georgia. For today and tonight, isolated to widely scattered thunderstorms are possible this afternoon mainly in north Georgia. And now the extended outlook for the period Thursday through Tuesday, daily thunderstorm chances will last through the weekend. While widespread severe weather is not expected, storms could include heavy rain, gusty winds, and frequent lightning. Spotter information statement, spotter activation will not be needed through tonight. 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Here is the official forecast from your National Weather Service for the Athens listening area. This afternoon, mostly sunny. A slight chance of showers and thunderstorms early this afternoon. Near steady temperature in the upper 80s. Southwest winds 5 to 10 miles an hour. Chance of rain 20%. Tonight, mostly clear in the evening, then becoming partly cloudy. Lows in the lower 70s. Light and variable winds. Thursday, sunny. Highs in the lower 90s. West winds 5 to 10 miles an hour. Thursday night, clear. Lows in the lower 70s. Light west winds. And now the extended forecast. Friday through Saturday night, partly cloudy. Highs in the lower 90s. Lows in the lower 70s. Sunday and Sunday night, mostly cloudy. A chance of showers and thunderstorms. Highs in the lower 90s. Lows in the lower 70s. Monday and Monday night, showers likely and a chance of thunderstorms. Highs in the upper 80s. Lows in the lower 70s. Tuesday and Tuesday night, showers likely and a chance of thunderstorms. Highs in the lower 80s. Lows in the upper 60s. For more detailed weather, water, and climate information, please visit our website at weather.gov/Atlanta. The current time is 4:42 p.m. Eastern Daylight Time. Here are the 4 p.m. weather observations from around the area. At Athens, it was partly sunny, the temperature was 86 degrees, dew point 72 degrees, relative humidity 62%, wind northwest at 6 miles an hour, pressure was 30.05 inches and falling.

At Winder, it was mostly sunny. The temperature was 84. At Greensboro, it was clear and 88, wind calm. At Jefferson, it was mostly sunny and 86, wind west at 6. At Monroe, it was mostly sunny. The temperature was 80. At Albertton, it was partly sunny and 86, wind south at 8. At Canyon, it was partly sunny and 85, wind southwest at 9. At Clemson, it was mostly sunny and 86, wind variable at 7. Elsewhere across Georgia, at Atlanta it was partly sunny and 88, wind south at 8. At Cartersville, it was partly sunny and 90, wind variable at 5. At Lawrenceville, it was mostly sunny, wind east at 8. At Macon, it was mostly sunny and 87, wind east at 3. At Rome, it was sunny and 90, wind west at 7. At Augusta, it was sunny and 90, wind calm. At Savannah, it was partly sunny and 90, wind south at 12. Elsewhere across the region, at Chattanooga, it was mostly sunny and 91, wind south at 7 gusting to 17. At Asheville, it was mostly sunny and 78, wind south at 8. At Greenville-Spartanburg, with a thunderstorm, it was 81, wind northwest at 8. Here is the hazardous weather outlook. This hazardous weather outlook is for north and central Georgia. For today and tonight, isolated to widely scattered thunderstorms are possible this afternoon mainly in north Georgia. And now the extended outlook for the period Thursday through Tuesday, daily thunderstorm chances will last through the weekend. While widespread severe weather is not expected, storms could include heavy rain, gusty winds, and frequent lightning. Spotter information statement, spotter activation will not be needed through tonight. Here is the official forecast from your National Weather Service for the Athens listening area. This afternoon, mostly sunny. A slight chance of showers and thunderstorms early this afternoon. Near steady temperature in the upper 80s. Southwest winds 5 to 10 miles an hour. Chance of rain 20%. Tonight, mostly clear in the evening, then becoming partly cloudy. Lows in the lower 70s. Light and variable winds. Thursday, sunny. Highs in the lower 90s. West winds 5 to 10 miles an hour. Thursday night, clear. Lows in the lower 70s. Light west winds. And now the extended forecast. Friday through Saturday night, partly cloudy. Highs in the lower 90s. Lows in the lower 70s. Sunday and Sunday night, mostly cloudy. A chance of showers and thunderstorms. Highs in the lower 90s. Lows in the lower 70s. Monday and Monday night, showers likely and a chance of thunderstorms. Highs in the upper 80s. Lows in the lower 70s. Tuesday and Tuesday night, showers likely and a chance of thunderstorms. Highs in the lower 80s. Lows in the upper 60s. For more detailed weather, water, and climate information, please visit our website at weather.gov/Atlanta. The current time is 4:47 p.m. Eastern Daylight Time. Here are the 4 p.m. weather observations from around the area. At Athens, it was partly sunny, the temperature was 86 degrees, dew point 72 degrees, relative humidity 62%, wind northwest at 6 miles an hour, pressure was 30.05 inches and falling. At Winder, it was mostly sunny, the temperature was 84. At Greensboro, it was clear and 88, wind calm. At Jefferson, it was mostly sunny and 86, wind west at 6. At Monroe, it was mostly sunny, the temperature was 80. At Albertton, it was partly sunny and 86, wind south at 8. At Canyon, it was partly sunny and 85, wind southwest at 9. At Clemson, it was mostly sunny and 86, wind variable at 7. Elsewhere across Georgia, at Atlanta it was partly sunny and 86.

wind south at 8. At Cartersville, it was partly sunny and 90, wind variable at 5. At Lawrenceville, it was mostly sunny, wind east at 8. At Macon, it was mostly sunny and 87, wind east at 3. At Rome, it was sunny and 90, wind west at 7. At Augusta, it was sunny and 90, wind calm. At Savannah, it was partly sunny and 90, wind south at 12. Elsewhere across the region, at Chattanooga, it was mostly sunny and 91, wind south at 7 gusting to 17. At Asheville, it was mostly sunny and 78, wind south at 8. At Greenville-Spartanburg, with a thunderstorm, it was 81, wind northwest at 8. Here is the hazardous weather outlook. This hazardous weather outlook is for north and central Georgia. For today and tonight, isolated to widely scattered thunderstorms are possible this afternoon mainly in north Georgia. And now the extended outlook for the period Thursday through Tuesday, daily thunderstorm chances will last through the weekend. While widespread severe weather is not expected, storms could include heavy rain, gusty winds, and frequent lightning. Spotter information statement, spotter activation will not be needed through tonight. Here is the official forecast from your National Weather Service for the Athens listening area. This afternoon, mostly sunny. A slight chance of showers and thunderstorms early this afternoon. Near steady temperature in the upper 80s. Southwest winds 5 to 10 miles an hour. Chance of rain 20%. Tonight, mostly clear in the evening, then becoming partly cloudy. Lows in the lower 70s. Light and variable winds. Thursday, sunny. Highs in the lower 90s. West winds 5 to 10 miles an hour. Thursday night, clear. Lows in the lower 70s. Light west winds. And now the extended forecast. Friday through Saturday night, partly cloudy. Highs in the lower 90s. Lows in the lower 70s. Sunday and Sunday night, mostly cloudy. A chance of showers and thunderstorms. Highs in the lower 90s. Lows in the lower 70s. Monday and Monday night, showers likely and a chance of thunderstorms. Highs in the upper 80s. Lows in the lower 70s. Tuesday and Tuesday night, showers likely and a chance of thunderstorms. Highs in the lower 80s. Lows in the upper 60s. For more detailed weather, water, and climate information, please visit our website at weather.gov/Atlanta. The current time is 4:51 p.m. Eastern Daylight Time. Here are the 4 p.m. weather observations from around the area. At Athens, it was partly sunny. The temperature was 86 degrees, dew point 72 degrees, relative humidity 62%, wind northwest at 6 miles an hour, pressure was 30.05 inches and falling. At Winder, it was mostly sunny. The temperature was 84. At Greensboro, it was clear and 88, wind calm. At Jefferson, it was mostly sunny and 86, wind west at 6. At Monroe, it was mostly sunny, the temperature was 80. At Albertton, it was partly sunny and 86, wind south at 8. At Canyon, it was partly sunny and 85, wind southwest at 9. At Clemson, it was mostly sunny and 86, wind variable at 7. Elsewhere across Georgia, at Atlanta it was partly sunny and 88, wind south at 8. At Cartersville, it was partly sunny and 90, wind variable at 5. At Lawrenceville, it was mostly sunny, wind east at 8. At Macon, it was mostly sunny and 87, wind east at 3. At Rome, it was sunny and 90, wind west at 7. At Augusta, it was sunny and 90, wind calm. At Savannah, it was partly sunny and 90, wind south at 12. Elsewhere across the region, at Chattanooga, it was mostly sunny and 91, wind south at 7 gusting to 17.
At Asheville, it was mostly sunny and 78. Wind south at 8. At Greenville-Spartanburg, with a thunderstorm, it was 81. Wind northwest at 8. Here is the hazardous weather outlook. This hazardous weather outlook is for north and central Georgia. For today and tonight, isolated to widely scattered thunderstorms are possible this afternoon mainly in north Georgia. And now the extended outlook for the period Thursday through Tuesday, daily thunderstorm chances will last through the weekend. While widespread severe weather is not expected, storms could include heavy rain, gusty winds, and frequent lightning. Spotter information statement, spotter activation will not be needed through tonight. Here is the official forecast from your National Weather Service for the Athens listening area. This afternoon, mostly sunny. A slight chance of showers and thunderstorms early this afternoon. Near steady temperature in the upper 80s. Southwest winds 5 to 10 miles an hour. Chance of rain 20%. Tonight, mostly clear in the evening, then becoming partly cloudy. Lows in the lower 70s. Light and variable winds. Thursday, sunny. Highs in the lower 90s. West winds 5 to 10 miles an hour. Thursday night, clear. Lows in the lower 70s. Light west winds. And now the extended forecast. Friday through Saturday night, partly cloudy. Highs in the lower 90s. Lows in the lower 70s. Sunday and Sunday night, mostly cloudy. A chance of showers and thunderstorms. Highs in the lower 90s. Lows in the lower 70s. Monday and Monday night, showers likely and a chance of thunderstorms. Highs in the upper 80s. Lows in the lower 70s. Tuesday and Tuesday night, showers likely and a chance of thunderstorms. Highs in the lower 80s. Lows in the upper 60s. For more detailed weather, water, and climate information, please visit our website at weather.gov/Atlanta. The current time is 4:55 p.m. Eastern Daylight Time. Here are the 4 p.m. weather observations from around the area. At Athens, it was partly sunny, the temperature was 86 degrees, dew point 72 degrees, relative humidity 62%, wind northwest at 6 miles an hour, pressure was 30.05 inches and falling. At Winder, it was mostly sunny, the temperature was 84. At Greensboro, it was clear and 88, wind calm. At Jefferson, it was mostly sunny and 86, wind west at 6. At Monroe, it was mostly sunny, the temperature was 80. At Albertton, it was partly sunny and 86, wind south at 8. At Canyon, it was partly sunny and 85, wind southwest at 9. At Clemson, it was mostly sunny and 86, wind variable at 7. Elsewhere across Georgia, at Atlanta it was partly sunny and 88, wind south at 8. At Cartersville, it was partly sunny and 90, wind variable at 5. At Lawrenceville, it was mostly sunny, wind east at 8. At Macon, it was mostly sunny and 87, wind east at 3. At Rome, it was sunny and 90, wind west at 7. At Augusta, it was sunny and 90, wind calm. At Savannah, it was partly sunny and 90, wind south at 12. Elsewhere across the region, at Chattanooga, it was mostly sunny and 91, wind south at 7 gusting to 17. At Asheville, it was mostly sunny and 78, wind south at 8. At Greenville-Spartanburg, with a thunderstorm, it was 81, wind northwest at 8. Here is the hazardous weather outlook. This hazardous weather outlook is for north and central Georgia. For today and tonight, isolated to widely scattered thunderstorms are possible this afternoon mainly in north Georgia. And now the extended outlook for the period Thursday through Tuesday, daily thunderstorm chances will last through the weekend. While widespread severe weather is not expected,
Storms could include heavy rain, gusty winds, and frequent lightning. Spotter information statement. Spotter activation will not be needed through tonight. Here is the official forecast from your National Weather Service for the Athens listening area. This afternoon, mostly sunny. A slight chance of showers and thunderstorms early this afternoon. Near steady temperature in the upper 80s. Southwest winds 5 to 10 miles an hour. Chance of rain 20%. Tonight, mostly clear in the evening, then becoming partly cloudy. Lows in the lower 70s. Light and variable winds. Thursday, sunny. Highs in the lower 90s. West winds 5 to 10 miles an hour. Thursday night, clear. Lows in the lower 70s. Light west winds. And now the extended forecast. Friday through Saturday night, partly cloudy. Highs in the lower 90s. Lows in the lower 70s. Sunday and Sunday night, mostly cloudy. A chance of showers and thunderstorms. Highs in the lower 90s. Lows in the lower 70s. Monday and Monday night, showers likely and a chance of thunderstorms. Highs in the upper 80s. Lows in the lower 70s. Tuesday and Tuesday night, showers likely and a chance of thunderstorms. Highs in the lower 80s. Lows in the upper 60s. For more detailed weather, water, and climate information, please visit our website at weather.gov/Atlanta. The current time is 5 p.m. Eastern Daylight Time. Here are the 4 p.m. weather observations from around the area. At Athens, it was partly sunny. The temperature was 86 degrees, dew point 72 degrees, relative humidity 62%, wind northwest at 6 miles an hour, pressure was 30.05 inches and falling. At Winder, it was mostly sunny. The temperature was 84. At Greensboro, it was clear and 88, wind calm. At Jefferson, it was mostly sunny and 86, wind west at 6. At Monroe, it was mostly sunny, the temperature was 80. At Albertton, it was partly sunny and 86, wind south at 8. At Canyon, it was partly sunny and 85, wind southwest at 9. At Clemson, it was mostly sunny and 86, wind variable at 7. Elsewhere across Georgia, at Atlanta it was partly sunny and 88, wind south at 8. At Cartersville, it was partly sunny and 90, wind variable at 5. At Lawrenceville, it was mostly sunny, wind east at 8. At Macon, it was mostly sunny and 87, wind east at 3. At Rome, it was sunny and 90, wind west at 7. At Augusta, it was sunny and 90, wind calm. At Savannah, it was partly sunny and 90, wind south at 12. Elsewhere across the region, at Chattanooga, it was mostly sunny and 91, wind south at 7 gusting to 17. At Asheville, it was mostly sunny and 78, wind south at 8. At Greenville-Spartanburg, with a thunderstorm, it was 81, wind northwest at 8. Here is the hazardous weather outlook. This hazardous weather outlook is for north and central Georgia. For today and tonight, isolated to widely scattered thunderstorms are possible this afternoon mainly in north Georgia. And now the extended outlook for the period Thursday through Tuesday, daily thunderstorm chances will last through the weekend. While widespread severe weather is not expected, storms could include heavy rain, gusty winds, and frequent lightning. Spotter information statement, spotter activation will not be needed through tonight. The Athens climate summary for this evening, as of 4 p.m., June 10, 2026. Today's high temperature of 87 degrees occurred at 3:05 p.m. This high was 1 degree below the normal high of 88. The record high is 99 degrees, which was last set in 1953. Today's low temperature of 69 degrees occurred at 5:09 a.m. This low was 3 degrees above the normal low of 66.
The record low is 50 degrees, which was set in 1977. A trace of precipitation fell today, which brings the monthly total to 0.99 inches. This is 0.49 inches below the normal amount of 1.48 inches for June. The total precipitation for the year now stands at 19.81 inches, which is 1.56 inches below normal. There were no heating degree days today. This leaves the monthly total at zero. The yearly total since July 1st is 2,314. There were 13 cooling degree days today. This brings the monthly total to 84. The yearly total since January 1st is 475. Sunset tonight is at 8:44 p.m. Sunrise tomorrow is at 6:22 a.m. Here is the official forecast from your National Weather Service for the Athens listening area. Tonight, mostly clear this evening, then becoming partly cloudy. Lows in the lower 70s. Light and variable winds. Thursday, sunny. Highs in the lower 90s. West winds 5 to 10 miles an hour. Thursday night, clear. Lows in the lower 70s. Light west winds. Friday, sunny. Highs in the lower 90s. West winds 5 to 15 miles an hour. Friday night, partly cloudy. Lows in the mid-70s. West winds up to 10 miles an hour. And now the extended forecast. Saturday and Saturday night, partly cloudy. Highs in the lower 90s. Lows in the lower 70s. Sunday and Sunday night, mostly cloudy. A chance of showers and thunderstorms. Highs in the lower 90s. Lows in the lower 70s. Monday and Monday night, showers likely and a chance of thunderstorms. Highs in the upper 80s. Lows in the lower 70s. Tuesday and Tuesday night, showers likely and a chance of thunderstorms. Highs in the lower 80s. Lows in the upper 60s. Wednesday and Wednesday night, partly cloudy. A chance of showers and thunderstorms. Highs in the mid-80s. Lows in the lower 60s. 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The current time is 5:05 p.m. Eastern Daylight Time. Here are the 5 p.m. weather observations from around the area. At Athens, it was partly sunny. The temperature was 83 degrees, dew point 72 degrees, relative humidity 69%, wind variable at 5 miles an hour, pressure was 30.03 inches and falling. At Winder, it was mostly sunny, the temperature was 84. At Greensboro, it was partly cloudy and 86, wind south at 5. At Jefferson, it was mostly sunny and 86, wind southwest at 7. At Monroe, it was mostly sunny, the temperature was 83. At Albertton, it was sunny and 86, wind south at 6. At Canyon, it was mostly sunny and 85, wind southwest at 7. At Clemson, with light rain it was 75, wind northeast at 7 gusting to 16. Elsewhere across Georgia, at Atlanta it was partly sunny and 88, wind southwest at 8. At Cartersville, it was mostly sunny and 88, wind southeast at 9. At Lawrenceville, it was mostly sunny, wind southeast at 6. At Macon, it was partly sunny and 86, wind east at 6. At Rome, it was mostly sunny and 89, wind variable at 7. At Augusta, it was sunny and 90, wind south at 6. At Savannah, it was partly sunny and 89, wind south at 13. Elsewhere across the region, at Chattanooga, it was mostly sunny and 90, wind south at 8. At Asheville, it was mostly sunny and 81, wind south at 9. At Greenville-Spartanburg, it was partly sunny and 77, wind northwest at 5. Here is the hazardous weather outlook. This hazardous weather outlook is for North and Central Georgia.
For today and tonight, isolated to widely scattered thunderstorms are possible.

afternoon, mainly in North Georgia. And now the extended outlook for the period Thursday through Tuesday. Daily thunderstorm chances will last through the weekend. While widespread severe weather is not expected, storms could include heavy rain, gusty winds, and frequent lightning. Spotter information statement. Spotter activation will not be needed through tonight. Here is the official forecast from your National Weather Service for the Athens listening area. Tonight, mostly clear this evening, then becoming partly cloudy. Lows in the lower 70s. Light and variable winds. Thursday, sunny. Highs in the lower 90s. West winds 5 to 10 miles an hour. Thursday night, clear. Lows in the lower 70s. Light west winds. Friday, sunny. Highs in the lower 90s. West winds 5 to 15 miles an hour. Friday night, partly cloudy. Lows in the mid-70s. West winds up to 10 miles an hour. And now the extended forecast. Saturday and Saturday night, partly cloudy. Highs in the lower 90s. Lows in the lower 70s. Sunday and Sunday night, mostly cloudy. A chance of showers and thunderstorms. Highs in the lower 90s. Lows in the lower 70s. Monday and Monday night, showers likely and a chance of thunderstorms. Highs in the upper 80s. Lows in the lower 70s. Tuesday and Tuesday night, showers likely and a chance of thunderstorms. Highs in the lower 80s. Lows in the upper 60s. Wednesday and Wednesday night, partly cloudy. A chance of showers and thunderstorms. Highs in the mid-80s. Lows in the lower 60s. For more detailed weather, water, and climate information, please visit our website at weather.gov/Atlanta. The Athens climate summary for this evening, as of 4 p.m., June 10, 2026. Today's high temperature of 87 degrees occurred at 3:05 p.m. This high was 1 degree below the normal high of 88. The record high is 99 degrees, which was last set in 1953. Today's low temperature of 69 degrees occurred at 5:09 a.m. This low was 3 degrees above the normal low of 66. The record low is 50 degrees, which was set in 1977. A trace of precipitation fell today, which brings the monthly total to 0.99 inches. This is 0.49 inches below the normal amount of 1.48 inches for June. The total precipitation for the year now stands at 19.81 inches, which is 1.56 inches below normal. There were no heating degree days today. This leaves the monthly total at zero. The yearly total since July 1st is 2,314. There were 13 cooling degree days today. This brings the monthly total to 84. The yearly total since January 1st is 475. Sunset tonight is at 8:44 p.m. Sunrise tomorrow is at 6:22 a.m. The current time is 5:11 p.m. Eastern Daylight Time. Here are the 5 p.m. weather observations from around the area. At Athens, it was partly sunny, the temperature was 83 degrees, dew point 72 degrees, relative humidity 69%, wind variable at 5 miles an hour, pressure was 30.03 inches and falling. At Winder, it was mostly sunny, the temperature was 84. At Greensboro, it was partly cloudy and 86, wind south at 5. At Jefferson, it was mostly sunny and 86, wind southwest at 7. At Monroe, it was mostly sunny, the temperature was 83. At Elberton, it was sunny and 86, wind south at 6. At Canyon, it was mostly sunny and 85, wind southwest at 7. At Clemson, with light rain it was 75, wind northeast at 7 gusting to 16. Elsewhere across Georgia, at Atlanta it was partly sunny and 88, wind southwest at 8.
At Cartersville, it was mostly sunny and 88, wind southeast at 9. At Lawrenceville, it was mostly sunny, wind southeast at 6. At Macon, it was partly sunny and 86, wind east at 6. At Rome, it was mostly sunny and 89, wind variable at 7. At Augusta, it was sunny and 90, wind south at 6. At Savannah, it was partly sunny and 89, wind south at 13. Elsewhere across the region, at Chattanooga, it was mostly sunny and 90, wind south at 8. At Asheville, it was mostly sunny and 81, wind south at 9. At Greenville-Spartanburg, it was partly sunny and 77, wind northwest at 5. Here is the hazardous weather outlook. This hazardous weather outlook is for North and Central Georgia. For today and tonight, isolated to widely scattered thunderstorms are possible this afternoon mainly in North Georgia. And now the extended outlook for the period Thursday through Tuesday, daily thunderstorm chances will last through the weekend. While widespread severe weather is not expected, storms could include heavy rain, gusty winds, and frequent lightning. Spotter information statement, spotter activation will not be needed through tonight. Here is the official forecast from your National Weather Service for the Athens listening area. Tonight, mostly clear this evening, then becoming partly cloudy. Lows in the lower 70s. Light and variable winds. Thursday, sunny. Highs in the lower 90s. West winds 5 to 10 miles an hour. Thursday night, clear. Lows in the lower 70s. Light west winds. Friday, sunny. Highs in the lower 90s. West winds 5 to 15 miles an hour. Friday night, partly cloudy. Lows in the mid-70s. West winds up to 10 miles an hour. And now the extended forecast. Saturday and Saturday night, partly cloudy. Highs in the lower 90s. Lows in the lower 70s. Sunday and Sunday night, mostly cloudy. A chance of showers and thunderstorms. Highs in the lower 90s. Lows in the lower 70s. Monday and Monday night, showers likely and a chance of thunderstorms. Highs in the upper 80s. Lows in the lower 70s. Tuesday and Tuesday night, showers likely and a chance of thunderstorms. Highs in the lower 80s. Lows in the upper 60s. Wednesday and Wednesday night, partly cloudy. A chance of showers and thunderstorms. Highs in the mid-80s. Lows in the lower 60s. For more detailed weather, water, and climate information, please visit our website at weather.gov/Atlanta. The current time is 5:16 p.m. Eastern Daylight Time. Here are the 5 p.m. weather observations from around the area. At Athens, it was partly sunny, the temperature was 83 degrees, dew point 72 degrees, relative humidity 69%, wind variable at 5 miles an hour, pressure was 30.03 inches and falling. At Winder, it was mostly sunny, the temperature was 84. At Greensboro, it was partly cloudy and 86, wind south at 5. At Jefferson, it was mostly sunny and 86, wind southwest at 7. At Monroe, it was mostly sunny, the temperature was 83. At Albertton, it was sunny and 86, wind south at 6. At Canyon, it was mostly sunny and 85, wind southwest at 7. At Clemson, with light rain it was 75, wind northeast at 7 gusting to 16. Elsewhere across Georgia, at Atlanta it was partly sunny and 88, wind southwest at 8. At Cartersville, it was mostly sunny and 88, wind southeast at 9. At Lawrenceville, it was mostly sunny, wind southeast at 6. At Macon, it was partly sunny and 86, wind east at 6. At Rome, it was mostly sunny and 89, wind variable at 7. At Augusta, it was sunny and 90, wind south at 6.
at Savannah. It was partly sunny and 89, wind south at 13.

Elsewhere across the region, at Chattanooga, it was mostly sunny and 90, wind south at 8. At Asheville, it was mostly sunny and 81, wind south at 9. At Greenville-Spartanburg, it was partly sunny and 77, wind northwest at 5. Here is the hazardous weather outlook. This hazardous weather outlook is for North and Central Georgia. For today and tonight, isolated to widely scattered thunderstorms are possible this afternoon mainly in North Georgia. And now the extended outlook for the period Thursday through Tuesday, daily thunderstorm chances will last through the weekend. While widespread severe weather is not expected, storms could include heavy rain, gusty winds, and frequent lightning. Spotter information statement, spotter activation will not be needed through tonight. Here is the official forecast from your National Weather Service for the Athens listening area. Tonight, mostly clear this evening, then becoming partly cloudy. Lows in the lower 70s. Light and variable winds. Thursday, sunny. Highs in the lower 90s. West winds 5 to 10 miles an hour. Thursday night, clear. Lows in the lower 70s. Light west winds. Friday, sunny. Highs in the lower 90s. West winds 5 to 15 miles an hour. Friday night, partly cloudy. Lows in the mid-70s. West winds up to 10 miles an hour. And now the extended forecast. Saturday and Saturday night, partly cloudy. Highs in the lower 90s. Lows in the lower 70s. Sunday and Sunday night, mostly cloudy. A chance of showers and thunderstorms. Highs in the lower 90s. Lows in the lower 70s. Monday and Monday night, showers likely and a chance of thunderstorms. Highs in the upper 80s. Lows in the lower 70s. Tuesday and Tuesday night, showers likely and a chance of thunderstorms. Highs in the lower 80s. Lows in the upper 60s. Wednesday and Wednesday night, partly cloudy. A chance of showers and thunderstorms. Highs in the mid-80s. Lows in the lower 60s. For more detailed weather, water, and climate information, please visit our website at weather.gov/Atlanta. The Athens climate summary for this evening, as of 4 p.m., June 10, 2026. Today's high temperature of 87 degrees occurred at 3:05 p.m. This high was 1 degree below the normal high of 88. The record high is 99 degrees, which was last set in 1953. Today's low temperature of 69 degrees occurred at 5:09 a.m. This low was 3 degrees above the normal low of 66. The record low is 50 degrees, which was set in 1977. A trace of precipitation fell today, which brings the monthly total to 0.99 inches. This is 0.49 inches below the normal amount of 1.48 inches for June. The total precipitation for the year now stands at 19.81 inches, which is 1.56 inches below normal. There were no heating degree days today. This leaves the monthly total at zero. The yearly total since July 1st is 2,314. There were 13 cooling degree days today. This brings the monthly total to 84. The yearly total since January 1st is 475. Sunset tonight is at 8:44 p.m. Sunrise tomorrow is at 6:22 a.m. The current time is 5:22 p.m. Eastern Daylight Time. Here are the 5 p.m. weather observations from around the area. At Athens, it was partly sunny. The temperature was 83 degrees, dew point 72 degrees, relative humidity 69%, wind variable at 5 miles an hour, pressure was 30.03 inches and falling. At Winder, it was mostly sunny, the temperature was 84. At Greensboro, it was partly cloudy and 86, wind south at 5. At Jefferson, it was mostly sunny and 86, wind southwest at 7. At Monroe, it was most

Wind variable at 7. At Augusta, it was sunny and 90. Wind south at 6. At Savannah, it was partly sunny and 89. Wind south at 13. Elsewhere across the region, at Chattanooga, it was mostly sunny and 90. Wind south at 8. At Asheville, it was mostly sunny and 81. Wind south at 9. At Greenville-Spartanburg, it was partly sunny and 77, wind northwest at 5. Here is the hazardous weather outlook. This hazardous weather outlook is for north and central Georgia. For today and tonight, isolated to widely scattered thunderstorms are possible this afternoon mainly in north Georgia. And now the extended outlook for the period Thursday through Tuesday, daily thunderstorm chances will last through the weekend. While widespread severe weather is not expected, storms could include heavy rain, gusty winds, and frequent lightning. Spotter information statement, spotter activation will not be needed through tonight. Here is the official forecast from your National Weather Service for the Athens listening area. Tonight, mostly clear this evening, then becoming partly cloudy. Lows in the lower 70s. Light and variable winds. Thursday, sunny. Highs in the lower 90s. West winds 5 to 10 miles an hour. Thursday night, clear. Lows in the lower 70s. Light west winds. Friday, sunny. Highs in the lower 90s. West winds 5 to 15 miles an hour. Friday night, partly cloudy. Lows in the mid-70s. West winds up to 10 miles an hour. And now the extended forecast. Saturday and Saturday night, partly cloudy. Highs in the lower 90s. Lows in the lower 70s. Sunday and Sunday night, mostly cloudy. A chance of showers and thunderstorms. Highs in the lower 90s. Lows in the lower 70s. Monday and Monday night, showers likely and a chance of thunderstorms. Highs in the upper 80s. Lows in the lower 70s. Tuesday and Tuesday night, showers likely and a chance of thunderstorms. Highs in the lower 80s. Lows in the upper 60s. Wednesday and Wednesday night, partly cloudy. A chance of showers and thunderstorms. Highs in the mid 80s. Lows in the lower 60s. For more detailed weather, water, and climate information, please visit our website at weather.gov/Atlanta. The current time is 5:27 p.m. Eastern Daylight Time. Here are the 5 p.m. weather observations from around the area. At Athens, it was partly sunny. The temperature was 83 degrees, dew point 72 degrees, relative humidity 69%, wind variable at 5 miles an hour, pressure was 30.03 inches and falling. At Winder, it was mostly sunny, the temperature was 84. At Greensboro, it was partly cloudy and 86, wind south at 5. At Jefferson, it was mostly sunny and 86, wind southwest at 7. At Monroe, it was mostly sunny, the temperature was 83. At Albertton, it was sunny and 86, wind south at 6. At Canyon, it was mostly sunny and 85, wind southwest at 7. At Clemson, with light rain it was 75, wind northeast at 7 gusting to 16. Elsewhere across Georgia, at Atlanta it was partly sunny and 88, wind southwest at 8. At Cartersville, it was mostly sunny and 88, wind southeast at 9. At Lawrenceville, it was mostly sunny, wind southeast at 6. At Macon, it was partly sunny and 86, wind east at 6. At Rome, it was mostly sunny and 89, wind variable at 7. At Augusta, it was sunny and 90, wind south at 6. At Savannah, it was partly sunny and 89, wind south at 13. Elsewhere across the region, at Chattanooga, it was mostly sunny and 90, wind south at 8. At Asheville, it was mostly sunny and 81, wind south at 9. At Greenville-Spartanburg,

It was partly sunny and 77, wind northwest at 5. Here is the hazardous weather outlook. This hazardous weather outlook is for north and central Georgia. For today and tonight, isolated to widely scattered thunderstorms are possible this afternoon mainly in north Georgia. And now the extended outlook for the period Thursday through Tuesday, daily thunderstorm chances will last through the weekend. While widespread severe weather is not expected, storms could include heavy rain, gusty winds, and frequent lightning. Spotter information statement, spotter activation will not be needed through tonight. Here is the official forecast from your National Weather Service for the Athens listening area. Tonight, mostly clear this evening, then becoming partly cloudy. Lows in the lower 70s. Light and variable winds. Thursday, sunny. Highs in the lower 90s. West winds 5 to 10 miles an hour. Thursday night, clear. Lows in the lower 70s. Light west winds. Friday, sunny. Highs in the lower 90s. West winds 5 to 15 miles an hour. Friday night, partly cloudy. Lows in the mid-70s. West winds up to 10 miles an hour. And now the extended forecast. Saturday and Saturday night, partly cloudy. Highs in the lower 90s. Lows in the lower 70s. Sunday and Sunday night, mostly cloudy. A chance of showers and thunderstorms. Highs in the lower 90s. Lows in the lower 70s. Monday and Monday night, showers likely and a chance of thunderstorms. Highs in the upper 80s. Lows in the lower 70s. Tuesday and Tuesday night, showers likely and a chance of thunderstorms. Highs in the lower 80s. Lows in the upper 60s. Wednesday and Wednesday night, partly cloudy. A chance of showers and thunderstorms. Highs in the mid-80s. Lows in the lower 60s. For more detailed weather, water, and climate information, please visit our website at weather.gov/Atlanta. The Athens climate summary for this evening, as of 4 p.m., June 10, 2026. Today's high temperature of 87 degrees occurred at 3:05 p.m. This high was 1 degree below the normal high of 88. The record high is 99 degrees, which was last set in 1953. Today's low temperature of 69 degrees occurred at 5:09 a.m. This low was 3 degrees above the normal low of 66. The record low is 50 degrees, which was set in 1977. A trace of precipitation fell today, which brings the monthly total to 0.99 inches. This is 0.49 inches below the normal amount of 1.48 inches for June. The total precipitation for the year now stands at 19.81 inches, which is 1.56 inches below normal. There were no heating degree days today. This leaves the monthly total at zero. The yearly total since July 1st is 2,314. There were 13 cooling degree days today. This brings the monthly total to 84. The yearly total since January 1st is 475. Sunset tonight is at 8:44 p.m. Sunrise tomorrow is at 6:22 a.m. The current time is 5:33 p.m. Eastern Daylight Time. Sunrise tomorrow is at 6:22 a.m. The current time is 5:33 p.m. Eastern Daylight Time. Here are the 5 p.m. weather observations from around the area. At Athens, it was partly sunny, the temperature was 83 degrees, dew point 72 degrees, relative humidity 69%, wind variable at 5 miles an hour, pressure was 30.03 inches and falling. At Winder, it was mostly sunny, the temperature was 84. At Greensboro, it was partly cloudy and 86, wind south at 5. At Jefferson, it was mostly sunny and 86, wind southwest at 7. At Monroe, it was mostly sunny, the temperature was 83. At Albert Tun,

it was sunny and 86, wind south at 6. At Canyon, it was mostly sunny and 85, wind southwest at 7. At Clemson, with light rain it was 75, wind northeast at 7 gusting to 16. Elsewhere across Georgia, at Atlanta it was partly sunny and 88, wind southwest at 8. At Cartersville, it was mostly sunny and 88, wind southeast at 9. At Lawrenceville, it was mostly sunny, wind southeast at 6. At Macon, it was partly sunny and 86, wind east at 6. At Rome, it was mostly sunny and 89, wind variable at 7. At Augusta, it was sunny and 90, wind south at 6. At Savannah, it was partly sunny and 89, wind south at 13. Elsewhere across the region, at Chattanooga, it was mostly sunny and 90, wind south at 8. At Asheville, it was mostly sunny and 81, wind south at 9. At Greenville-Spartanburg, it was partly sunny and 77, wind northwest at 5. Here is the hazardous weather outlook. This hazardous weather outlook is for North and Central Georgia. For today and tonight, isolated to widely scattered thunderstorms are possible this afternoon mainly in North Georgia. And now the extended outlook for the period Thursday through Tuesday, daily thunderstorm chances will last through the weekend. While widespread severe weather is not expected, storms could include heavy rain, gusty winds, and frequent lightning. Spotter information statement, spotter activation will not be needed through tonight. Here is the official forecast from your National Weather Service for the Athens listening area. Tonight, mostly clear this evening, then becoming partly cloudy. Lows in the lower 70s. Light and variable winds. Thursday, sunny. Highs in the lower 90s. West winds 5 to 10 miles an hour. Thursday night, clear. Lows in the lower 70s. Light west winds. Friday, sunny. Highs in the lower 90s. West winds 5 to 15 miles an hour. Friday night, partly cloudy. Lows in the mid-70s. West winds up to 10 miles an hour. And now the extended forecast. Saturday and Saturday night, partly cloudy. Highs in the lower 90s. Lows in the lower 70s. Sunday and Sunday night, mostly cloudy. A chance of showers and thunderstorms. Highs in the lower 90s. Lows in the lower 70s. Monday and Monday night, showers likely and a chance of thunderstorms. Highs in the upper 80s. Lows in the lower 70s. Tuesday and Tuesday night, showers likely and a chance of thunderstorms. Highs in the lower 80s. Lows in the upper 60s. Wednesday and Wednesday night, partly cloudy. A chance of showers and thunderstorms. Highs in the mid-80s. Lows in the lower 60s. For more detailed weather, water, and climate information, please visit our website at weather.gov/Atlanta. The current time is 5:37 p.m. Eastern Daylight Time. Here are the 5 p.m. weather observations from around the area. At Athens, it was partly sunny. The temperature was 83 degrees, dew point 72 degrees, relative humidity 69%, wind variable at 5 miles an hour, pressure was 30.03 inches and falling. At Winder, it was mostly sunny. The temperature was 84. At Greensboro, it was partly cloudy and 86, wind south at 5. At Jefferson, it was mostly sunny and 86, wind southwest at 7. At Monroe, it was mostly sunny, the temperature was 83. At Albertton, it was sunny and 86, wind south at 6. At Canyon, it was mostly sunny and 85, wind southwest at 7. At Clemson, with light rain it was 75, wind northeast at 7 gusting to 16. Elsewhere across Georgia, at Atlanta it was partly sunny and 88, wind southwest at 8. At Cartersville, it was mostly sunny and 88,

southeast at 9. At Lawrenceville, it was mostly sunny, wind southeast at 6. At Macon, it was partly sunny and 86, wind east at 6. At Rome, it was mostly sunny and 89, wind variable at 7. At Augusta, it was sunny and 90, wind south at 6. At Savannah, it was partly sunny and 89, wind south at 13. Elsewhere across the region, at Chattanooga, it was mostly sunny and 90, wind south at 8. At Asheville, it was mostly sunny and 81, wind south at 9. At Greenville-Spartanburg, it was partly sunny and 77, wind northwest at 5. Here is the hazardous weather outlook. This hazardous weather outlook is for north and central Georgia. For today and tonight, isolated to widely scattered thunderstorms are possible this afternoon mainly in north Georgia. And now the extended outlook for the period Thursday through Tuesday, daily thunderstorm chances will last through the weekend. While widespread severe weather is not expected, storms could include heavy rain, gusty winds, and frequent lightning. Spotter information statement, spotter activation will not be needed through tonight. The Athens climate summary for this evening, as of 4 p.m., June 10, 2026. Today's high temperature of 87 degrees occurred at 3:05 p.m. This high was 1 degree below the normal high of 88. The record high is 99 degrees, which was last set in 1953. Today's low temperature of 69 degrees occurred at 5:09 a.m. This low was 3 degrees above the normal low of 66. The record low is 50 degrees, which was set in 1977. A trace of precipitation fell today, which brings the monthly total to 0.99 inches. This is 0.49 inches below the normal amount of 1.48 inches for June. The total precipitation for the year now stands at 19.81 inches, which is 1.56 inches below normal. There were no heating degree days today. This leaves the monthly total at zero. The yearly total since July 1st is 2,314. There were 13 cooling degree days today. This brings the monthly total to 84. The yearly total since January 1st is 475. Sunset tonight is at 8:44 p.m. Sunrise tomorrow is at 6:22 a.m. You're listening to NOAA Weather Radio Station, WXK 56. 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Here is the official forecast from your National Weather Service for the Athens listening area. Tonight, mostly clear this evening, then becoming partly cloudy. Lows in the lower 70s. Light and variable winds. Thursday, sunny. Highs in the lower 90s. West winds 5 to 10 miles an hour. Thursday night, clear. Lows in the lower 70s. Light west winds. Friday, sunny. Highs in the lower 90s. West winds 5 to 15 miles an hour. Friday night, partly cloudy. Lows in the mid-70s. West winds up to 10 miles an hour. And now the extended forecast. Saturday and Saturday night, partly cloudy. Highs in the lower 90s. Lows in the lower 70s. Sunday and Sunday night, mostly cloudy. A chance of showers and thunderstorms. Highs in the lower 90s. Lows in the lower 70s. Monday and Monday night, showers likely and a chance of thunderstorms. Highs in the

upper 80s, lows in the lower 70s. Tuesday and Tuesday night, showers likely and a chance of thunderstorms. Highs in the lower 80s, lows in the upper 60s. Wednesday and Wednesday night, partly cloudy. A chance of showers and thunderstorms. Highs in the mid 80s, lows in the lower 60s. For more detailed weather, water, and climate information, please visit our website at weather.gov/Atlanta. The current time is 5:44 p.m. Eastern Daylight Time. Here are the 5 p.m. weather observations from around the area. At Athens, it was partly sunny, the temperature was 83 degrees, dew point 72 degrees, relative humidity 69%, wind variable at 5 miles an hour, pressure was 30.03 inches and falling. At Winder, it was mostly sunny, the temperature was 84. At Greensboro, it was partly cloudy and 86, wind south at 5. At Jefferson, it was mostly sunny and 86, wind southwest at 7. At Monroe, it was mostly sunny, the temperature was 83. At Albertton, it was sunny and 86, wind south at 6. At Canyon, it was mostly sunny and 85, wind southwest at 7. At Clemson, with light rain it was 75, wind northeast at 7 gusting to 16. Elsewhere across Georgia, at Atlanta it was partly sunny and 88, wind southwest at 8. At Cartersville, it was mostly sunny and 88, wind southeast at 9. At Lawrenceville, it was mostly sunny, wind southeast at 6. At Macon, it was partly sunny and 86, wind east at 6. At Rome, it was mostly sunny and 89, wind variable at 7. At Augusta, it was sunny and 90, wind south at 6. At Savannah, it was partly sunny and 89, wind south at 13. Elsewhere across the region, at Chattanooga, it was mostly sunny and 90, wind south at 8. At Asheville, it was mostly sunny and 81, wind south at 9. At Greenville-Spartanburg, it was partly sunny and 77, wind northwest at 5. Here is the hazardous weather outlook. This hazardous weather outlook is for North and Central Georgia. For today and tonight, isolated to widely scattered thunderstorms are possible this afternoon mainly in North Georgia. And now the extended outlook for the period Thursday through Tuesday, daily thunderstorm chances will last through the weekend. While widespread severe weather is not expected, storms could include heavy rain, gusty winds, and frequent lightning. Spotter information statement, spotter activation will not be needed through tonight. Here is the official forecast from your National Weather Service for the Athens listening area. Tonight, mostly clear this evening, then becoming partly cloudy. Lows in the lower 70s. Light and variable winds. Thursday, sunny. Highs in the lower 90s. West winds 5 to 10 miles an hour. Thursday night, clear. Lows in the lower 70s. Light west winds. Friday, sunny. Highs in the lower 90s. West winds 5 to 15 miles an hour. Friday night, partly cloudy. Lows in the mid-70s. West winds up to 10 miles an hour. And now the extended forecast. Saturday and Saturday night, partly cloudy. Highs in the lower 90s. Lows in the lower 70s. Sunday and Sunday night, mostly cloudy. A chance of showers and thunderstorms. Highs in the lower 90s. Lows in the lower 70s. Monday and Monday night, showers likely and a chance of thunderstorms. Highs in the upper 80s. Lows in the lower 70s. Tuesday and Tuesday night, showers likely and a chance of thunderstorms. Highs in the lower 80s. Lows in the upper 60s. Wednesday and Wednesday night, partly cloudy. A chance of showers and thunderstorms. Highs in the mid 80s. Lows in the lower 60s. For more detailed weather,

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The current time is 5:48 p.m. Eastern Daylight Time. Here are the 5 p.m. weather observations from around the area. At Athens, it was partly sunny. The temperature was 83 degrees, dew point 72 degrees, relative humidity 69%, wind variable at 5 miles an hour, pressure was 30.03 inches and falling. At Winder, it was mostly sunny. The temperature was 84. At Greensboro, it was partly cloudy and 86, wind south at 5. At Jefferson, it was mostly sunny and 86, wind southwest at 7. At Monroe, it was mostly sunny, the temperature was 83. At Albertton, it was sunny and 86, wind south at 6. At Canyon, it was mostly sunny and 85, wind southwest at 7. At Clemson, with light rain it was 75, wind northeast at 7 gusting to 16. Elsewhere across Georgia, at Atlanta it was partly sunny and 88, wind southwest at 8. At Cartersville, it was mostly sunny and 88, wind southeast at 9. At Lawrenceville, it was mostly sunny, wind southeast at 6. At Macon, it was partly sunny and 86, wind east at 6. At Rome, it was mostly sunny and 89, wind variable at 7. At Augusta, it was sunny and 90, wind south at 6. At Savannah, it was partly sunny and 89, wind south at 13. Elsewhere across the region, at Chattanooga, it was mostly sunny and 90, wind south at 8. At Asheville, it was mostly sunny and 81, wind south at 9. At Greenville-Spartanburg, it was partly sunny and 77, wind northwest at 5. The Athens climate summary for this evening, as of 4 p.m., June 10, 2026. Today's high temperature of 87 degrees occurred at 3:05 p.m. This high was 1 degree below the normal high of 88. The record high is 99 degrees, which was last set in 1953. Today's low temperature of 69 degrees occurred at 5:09 a.m. This low was 3 degrees above the normal low of 66. The record low is 50 degrees, which was set in 1977. A trace of precipitation fell today, which brings the monthly total to 0.99 inches. This is 0.49 inches below the normal amount of 1.48 inches for June. The total precipitation for the year now stands at 19.81 inches, which is 1.56 inches below normal. There were no heating degree days today. This leaves the monthly total at zero. The yearly total since July 1st is 2,314. There were 13 cooling degree days today. This brings the monthly total to 84. The yearly total since January 1st is 475. Sunset tonight is at 8:44 p.m. Sunrise tomorrow is at 6:22 a.m. Here is the hazardous weather outlook. This hazardous weather outlook is for North and Central Georgia. For today and tonight, isolated to widely scattered thunderstorms are possible this afternoon mainly in North Georgia. And now the extended outlook for the period Thursday through Tuesday, daily thunderstorm chances will last through the weekend. While widespread severe weather is not expected, storms could include heavy rain, gusty winds, and frequent lightning. Spotter information statement. Spotter activation will not be needed through tonight. Here is the official forecast from your National Weather Service for the Athens listening area. Tonight, mostly clear this evening, then becoming partly cloudy. Lows in the lower 70s. Light and variable winds. Thursday, sunny. Highs in the lower 90s. West winds 5 to 10 miles an hour. Thursday night, clear. Lows in the lower 70s. Light west winds. Friday, sunny. Highs in the lower 90s. West winds 5 to 15 miles an hour. Friday night, partly cloudy. Lows in the mid 70s.

west winds up to 10 miles an hour. And now the extended forecast. Saturday and Saturday night, partly cloudy. Highs in the lower 90s. Lows in the lower 70s. Sunday and Sunday night, mostly cloudy. A chance of showers and thunderstorms. Highs in the lower 90s. Lows in the lower 70s. Monday and Monday night, showers likely and a chance of thunderstorms. Highs in the upper 80s. Lows in the lower 70s. Tuesday and Tuesday night, showers likely and a chance of thunderstorms. Highs in the lower 80s. Lows in the upper 60s. Wednesday and Wednesday night, partly cloudy. A chance of showers and thunderstorms. Highs in the mid-80s. Lows in the lower 60s. 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The current time is 5:54 p.m. Eastern Daylight Time. Here are the 5 p.m. weather observations from around the area. At Athens, it was partly sunny, the temperature was 83 degrees, dew point 72 degrees, relative humidity 69%, wind variable at 5 miles an hour, pressure was 30.03 inches and falling. At Winder, it was mostly sunny, the temperature was 84. At Greensboro, it was partly cloudy and 86, wind south at 5. At Jefferson, it was mostly sunny and 86, wind southwest at 7. At Monroe, it was mostly sunny, the temperature was 83. At Albertton, it was sunny and 86, wind south at 6. At Canyon, it was mostly sunny and 85, wind southwest at 7. At Clemson, with light rain it was 75, wind northeast at 7 gusting to 16. Elsewhere across Georgia, at Atlanta it was partly sunny and 88, wind southwest at 8. At Cartersville, it was mostly sunny and 88, wind southeast at 9. At Lawrenceville, it was mostly sunny, wind southeast at 6. At Macon, it was partly sunny and 86, wind east at 6. At Rome, it was mostly sunny and 89, wind variable at 7. At Augusta, it was sunny and 90, wind south at 6. At Savannah, it was partly sunny and 89, wind south at 13. Elsewhere across the region, at Chattanooga, it was mostly sunny and 90, wind south at 8. At Asheville, it was mostly sunny and 81, wind south at 9. At Greenville-Spartanburg, it was partly sunny and 77, wind northwest at 5. Here is the hazardous weather outlook. This hazardous weather outlook is for North and Central Georgia. For today and tonight, isolated to widely scattered thunderstorms are possible this afternoon mainly in North Georgia. And now the extended outlook for the period Thursday through Tuesday, daily thunderstorm chances will last through the weekend. While widespread severe weather is not expected, storms could include heavy rain, gusty winds, and frequent lightning. Spotter information statement, spotter activation will not be needed through tonight. Here is the official forecast from your National Weather Service for the Athens listening area. Tonight, mostly clear this evening, then becoming partly cloudy. Lows in the lower 70s. Light and variable winds. Thursday, sunny. Highs in the lower 90s. West winds 5 to 10 miles an hour. Thursday night, clear. Lows in the lower 70s. Light west winds. Friday, sunny. Highs in the lower 90s. West winds 5 to 15 miles an hour. Friday night, partly cloudy. Lows in the mid-70s. West winds up to 10 miles an hour. And now the extended forecast. Saturday and Saturday night, partly cloudy. Highs in the lower 90s. Lows in the lower 70s. Sunday and Sunday night, mostly cloudy. A chance of showers and thunderstorms. Highs in the lower 90s. Lows in the lower 70s.
Monday and Monday night, showers likely and a chance of thunderstorms. Highs in the upper 80s. Lows in the lower 70s. Tuesday and Tuesday night, showers likely and a chance of thunderstorms. Highs in the lower 80s. Lows in the upper 60s. Wednesday and Wednesday night, partly cloudy. A chance of showers and thunderstorms. Highs in the mid-80s. Lows in the lower 60s. For more detailed weather, water, and climate information, please visit our website at weather.gov/Atlanta. The current time is 5:59 p.m. Eastern Daylight Time. Here are the 5 p.m. weather observations from around the area. At Athens, it was partly sunny. The temperature was 83 degrees, dew point 72 degrees, relative humidity 69%, wind variable at 5 miles an hour, pressure was 30.03 inches and falling. At Winder, it was mostly sunny. The temperature was 84. At Greensboro, it was partly cloudy and 86, wind south at 5. At Jefferson, it was mostly sunny and 86, wind southwest at 7. At Monroe, it was mostly sunny, the temperature was 83. At Albertton, it was sunny and 86, wind south at 6. At Canyon, it was mostly sunny and 85, wind southwest at 7. At Clemson, with light rain it was 75, wind northeast at 7 gusting to 16. Elsewhere across Georgia, at Atlanta it was partly sunny and 88, wind southwest at 8. At Cartersville, it was mostly sunny and 88, wind southeast at 9. At Lawrenceville, it was mostly sunny, wind southeast at 6. At Macon, it was partly sunny and 86, wind east at 6. At Rome, it was mostly sunny and 89, wind variable at 7. At Augusta, it was sunny and 90, wind south at 6. At Savannah, it was partly sunny and 89, wind south at 13. Elsewhere across the region, at Chattanooga, it was mostly sunny and 90, wind south at 8. At Asheville, it was mostly sunny and 81, wind south at 9. At Greenville-Spartanburg, it was partly sunny and 77, wind northwest at 5. The Athens climate summary for this evening, as of 4 p.m., June 10, 2026. Today's high temperature of 87 degrees occurred at 3:05 p.m. This high was 1 degree below the normal high of 88. The record high is 99 degrees, which was last set in 1953. Today's low temperature of 69 degrees occurred at 5:09 a.m. This low was 3 degrees above the normal low of 66. The record low is 50 degrees, which was set in 1977. A trace of precipitation fell today, which brings the monthly total to 0.99 inches. This is 0.49 inches below the normal amount of 1.48 inches for June. The total precipitation for the year now stands at 19.81 inches, which is 1.56 inches below normal. There were no heating degree days today. This leaves the monthly total at zero. The yearly total since July 1st is 2,314. There were 13 cooling degree days today. This brings the monthly total to 84. The yearly total since January 1st is 475. Sunset tonight is at 8:44 p.m. Sunrise tomorrow is at 6:22 a.m. Here is the hazardous weather outlook. This hazardous weather outlook is for North and Central Georgia. For today and tonight, isolated to widely scattered thunderstorms are possible this afternoon mainly in North Georgia. And now the extended outlook for the period Thursday through Tuesday, daily thunderstorm chances will last through the weekend. While widespread severe weather is not expected, storms could include heavy rain, gusty winds, and frequent lightning. Spotter information statement, spotter activation will not be needed through tonight. Here is the official forecast from your National Weather Service for the Athens listening area. Tonight, mostly clear this evening, then becoming partly cloudy.

lows in the lower 70s. Light and variable winds. Thursday, sunny. Highs in the lower 90s. West winds 5 to 10 miles an hour. Thursday night, clear. Lows in the lower 70s. Light west winds. Friday, sunny. Highs in the lower 90s. West winds 5 to 15 miles an hour. Friday night, partly cloudy. Lows in the mid-70s. West winds up to 10 miles an hour. And now the extended forecast. Saturday and Saturday night, partly cloudy. Highs in the lower 90s. Lows in the lower 70s. Sunday and Sunday night, mostly cloudy. A chance of showers and thunderstorms. Highs in the lower 90s. Lows in the lower 70s. Monday and Monday night, showers likely and a chance of thunderstorms. Highs in the upper 80s. Lows in the lower 70s. Tuesday and Tuesday night, showers likely and a chance of thunderstorms. Highs in the lower 80s. Lows in the upper 60s. Wednesday and Wednesday night, partly cloudy. A chance of showers and thunderstorms. Highs in the mid-80s. Lows in the lower 60s. For more detailed weather, water, and climate information, please visit our website at weather.gov/Atlanta. The current time is 6:05 p.m. Eastern Daylight Time. Here are the 6 p.m. weather observations from around the area. At Athens, it was mostly sunny. The temperature was 87 degrees, dew point 71 degrees, relative humidity 58%, wind variable at 5 miles an hour, pressure was 30.02 inches and falling. At Winder, it was mostly sunny, the temperature was 84. At Greensboro, it was partly cloudy and 88, wind variable at 7. At Jefferson, it was mostly sunny and 86, wind south at 6. At Monroe, it was mostly sunny, the temperature was 85. At Albertton, it was sunny and 87, wind south at 5. At Canyon, it was mostly sunny and 86, wind southwest at 7. At Clemson, with light rain it was 74, wind south at 3. Elsewhere across Georgia, at Atlanta it was partly sunny and 88, wind southwest at 9. At Cartersville, it was sunny and 90, wind variable at 7. At Lawrenceville, it was sunny, wind south at 8. At Macon, it was mostly sunny and 89, wind variable at 5. At Rome, it was mostly sunny and 90, wind west at 6. At Augusta, it was sunny and 90, wind south at 8. At Savannah, it was partly sunny and 88, wind south at 14. Elsewhere across the region, at Chattanooga, it was mostly sunny and 91, wind south at 9. At Asheville, it was mostly sunny and 80, wind southwest at 12. At Greenville-Spartanburg, it was partly sunny and 77, wind northwest at 5. Here is the hazardous weather outlook. This hazardous weather outlook is for North and Central Georgia. For today and tonight, isolated to widely scattered thunderstorms are possible this afternoon mainly in North Georgia. And now the extended outlook for the period Thursday through Tuesday, daily thunderstorm chances will last through the weekend. While widespread severe weather is not expected, storms could include heavy rain, gusty winds, and frequent lightning. Spotter information statement, spotter activation will not be needed through tonight. Here is the official forecast from your National Weather Service for the Athens listening area. Tonight, mostly clear this evening, then becoming partly cloudy. Lows in the lower 70s. Light and variable winds. Thursday, sunny. Highs in the lower 90s. West winds 5 to 10 miles an hour. Thursday night, clear. Lows in the lower 70s. Light west winds. Friday, sunny. Highs in the lower 90s. West winds 5 to 15 miles an hour. Friday night,

cloudy. Lows in the mid-70s. West winds up to 10 miles an hour. And now the extended forecast. Saturday and Saturday night, partly cloudy. Highs in the lower 90s. Lows in the lower 70s. Sunday and Sunday night, mostly cloudy. A chance of showers and thunderstorms. Highs in the lower 90s. Lows in the lower 70s. Monday and Monday night, showers likely and a chance of thunderstorms. Highs in the upper 80s. Lows in the lower 70s. Tuesday and Tuesday night, showers likely and a chance of thunderstorms. Highs in the lower 80s. Lows in the upper 60s. Wednesday and Wednesday night, partly cloudy. A chance of showers and thunderstorms. Highs in the mid-80s. Lows in the lower 60s. For more detailed weather, water, and climate information, please visit our website at weather.gov/Atlanta. The Athens climate summary for this evening, as of 4 p.m., June 10, 2026. Today's high temperature of 87 degrees occurred at 3:05 p.m. This high was 1 degree below the normal high of 88. The record high is 99 degrees, which was last set in 1953. Today's low temperature of 69 degrees occurred at 5:09 a.m. This low was 3 degrees above the normal low of 66. The record low is 50 degrees, which was set in 1977. A trace of precipitation fell today, which brings the monthly total to 0.99 inches. This is 0.49 inches below the normal amount of 1.48 inches for June. The total precipitation for the year now stands at 19.81 inches, which is 1.56 inches below normal. There were no heating degree days today. This leaves the monthly total at zero. The yearly total since July 1st is 2,314. There were 13 cooling degree days today. This brings the monthly total to 84. The yearly total since January 1st is 475. Sunset tonight is at 8:44 p.m. Sunrise tomorrow is at 6:22 a.m. The current time is 6:11 p.m. Eastern Daylight Time. Here are the 6 p.m. weather observations from around the area. At Athens, it was sunny, the temperature was 87 degrees, dew point 71 degrees, relative humidity 58%, wind variable at 5 miles an hour, pressure was 30.02 inches and falling. At Winder, it was sunny, the temperature was 84. At Greensboro, it was partly cloudy and 88, wind variable at 7. At Jefferson, it was sunny and 86, wind south at 6. At Monroe, it was sunny, the temperature was 85. At Albertton, it was sunny and 87, wind south at 5. At Canyon, it was mostly sunny and 86, wind southwest at 7. At Clemson, with light rain, it was 74, wind south at 3. Elsewhere across Georgia, at Atlanta it was partly sunny and 88, wind southwest at 9. At Cartersville, it was sunny and 90, wind variable at 7. At Lawrenceville, it was sunny, wind south at 8. At Macon, it was mostly sunny and 89, wind variable at 5. At Rome, it was mostly sunny and 90, wind west at 6. At Augusta, it was sunny and 90, wind south at 8. At Savannah, it was partly sunny and 88, wind south at 14. Elsewhere across the region, at Chattanooga, it was mostly sunny and 91, wind south at 9. At Asheville, it was mostly sunny and 80, wind southwest at 12. At Greenville-Spartanburg, it was partly sunny and 77, wind northwest at 5. Here is the hazardous weather outlook. This hazardous weather outlook is for north and central Georgia. For today and tonight, isolated to widely scattered thunderstorms are possible this afternoon mainly in north Georgia. And now the extended outlook for the period Thursday through Tuesday, daily thunderstorm chances will last through the weekend.
While widespread severe weather is not expected, storms could include heavy rain, gusty winds, and frequent lightning. Spotter information statement. Spotter activation will not be needed through tonight. Here is the official forecast from your National Weather Service for the Athens listening area. Tonight, mostly clear this evening, then becoming partly cloudy. Lows in the lower 70s. Light and variable winds. Thursday, sunny. Highs in the lower 90s. West winds 5 to 10 miles an hour. Thursday night, clear. Lows in the lower 70s. Light west winds. Friday, sunny. Highs in the lower 90s. West winds 5 to 15 miles an hour. Friday night, partly cloudy. Lows in the mid 70s. West winds up to 10 miles an hour. And now the extended forecast. Saturday and Saturday night, partly cloudy. Highs in the lower 90s. Lows in the lower 70s. Sunday and Sunday night, mostly cloudy. A chance of showers and thunderstorms. Highs in the lower 90s. Lows in the lower 70s. Monday and Monday night, showers likely and a chance of thunderstorms. Highs in the upper 80s. Lows in the lower 70s. Tuesday and Tuesday night, showers likely and a chance of thunderstorms. Highs in the lower 80s. Lows in the upper 60s. Wednesday and Wednesday night, partly cloudy. A chance of showers and thunderstorms. Highs in the mid 80s. Lows in the lower 60s. For more detailed weather, water, and climate information, please visit our website at weather.gov/Atlanta. The current time is 6:15 p.m. Eastern Daylight Time. Here are the 6 p.m. weather observations from around the area. At Athens, it was sunny, the temperature was 87 degrees, dew point 71 degrees, relative humidity 58%, wind variable at 5 miles an hour, pressure was 30.02 inches and falling. At Winder, it was sunny, the temperature was 84. At Greensboro, it was partly cloudy and 88, wind variable at 7. At Jefferson, it was sunny and 86, wind south at 6. At Monroe, it was sunny, the temperature was 85. At Albertton, it was sunny and 87, wind south at 5. At Canyon, it was mostly sunny and 86, wind southwest at 7. At Clemson, with light rain it was 74, wind south at 3. Elsewhere across Georgia, at Atlanta it was partly sunny and 88, wind southwest at 9. At Cartersville, it was sunny and 90, wind variable at 7. At Lawrenceville, it was sunny, wind south at 8. At Macon, it was mostly sunny and 89, wind variable at 5. At Rome, it was mostly sunny and 90, wind west at 6. At Augusta, it was sunny and 90, wind south at 8. At Savannah, it was partly sunny and 88, wind south at 14. Elsewhere across the region, at Chattanooga, it was mostly sunny and 91, wind south at 9. At Asheville, it was mostly sunny and 80, wind southwest at 12. At Greenville-Spartanburg, it was partly sunny and 77, wind northwest at 5. Here is the hazardous weather outlook. This hazardous weather outlook is for North and Central Georgia. For today and tonight, isolated to widely scattered thunderstorms are possible this afternoon mainly in North Georgia. And now the extended outlook for the period Thursday through Tuesday, daily thunderstorm chances will last through the weekend. While widespread severe weather is not expected, storms could include heavy rain, gusty winds, and frequent lightning. Spotter information statement. Spotter activation will not be needed through tonight. Here is the official forecast from your National Weather Service for the Athens listening area. Tonight, mostly clear this evening, then becoming partly cloudy. Lows in the lower 70s. Light and variable winds. Thursday,
sunny.

highs in the lower 90s. West winds 5 to 10 miles an hour. Thursday night, clear. Lows in the lower 70s. Light west winds. Friday, sunny. Highs in the lower 90s. West winds 5 to 15 miles an hour. Friday night, partly cloudy. Lows in the mid 70s. West winds up to 10 miles an hour. And now the extended forecast. Saturday and Saturday night, partly cloudy. Highs in the lower 90s. Lows in the lower 70s. Sunday and Sunday night, mostly cloudy. A chance of showers and thunderstorms. Highs in the lower 90s. Lows in the lower 70s. Monday and Monday night, showers likely and a chance of thunderstorms. Highs in the upper 80s. Lows in the lower 70s. Tuesday and Tuesday night, showers likely and a chance of thunderstorms. Highs in the lower 80s. Lows in the upper 60s. Wednesday and Wednesday night, partly cloudy. A chance of showers and thunderstorms. Highs in the mid-80s. Lows in the lower 60s. For more detailed weather, water, and climate information, please visit our website at weather.gov/Atlanta. The Athens climate summary for this evening, as of 4 p.m., June 10, 2026. Today's high temperature of 87 degrees occurred at 3:05 p.m. This high was 1 degree below the normal high of 88. The record high is 99 degrees, which was last set in 1953. Today's low temperature of 69 degrees occurred at 5:09 a.m. This low was 3 degrees above the normal low of 66. The record low is 50 degrees, which was set in 1977. A trace of precipitation fell today, which brings the monthly total to 0.99 inches. This is 0.49 inches below the normal amount of 1.48 inches for June. The total precipitation for the year now stands at 19.81 inches, which is 1.56 inches below normal. There were no heating degree days today. This leaves the monthly total at zero. The yearly total since July 1st is 2,314. There were 13 cooling degree days today. This brings the monthly total to 84. The yearly total since January 1st is 475. Sunset tonight is at 8:44 p.m. Sunrise tomorrow is at 6:22 a.m. The current time is 6:21 p.m. Eastern Daylight Time. Here are the 6 p.m. weather observations from around the area. At Athens, it was sunny, the temperature was 87 degrees, dew point 71 degrees, relative humidity 58%, wind variable at 5 miles an hour, pressure was 30.02 inches and falling. At Winder, it was sunny, the temperature was 84. At Greensboro, it was partly cloudy and 88, wind variable at 7. At Jefferson, it was sunny and 86, wind south at 6. At Monroe, it was sunny, the temperature was 85. At Albertton, it was sunny and 87, wind south at 5. At Canyon, it was mostly sunny and 86, wind southwest at 7. At Clemson, with light rain, it was 74, wind south at 3. Elsewhere across Georgia, at Atlanta it was partly sunny and 88, wind southwest at 9. At Cartersville, it was sunny and 90, wind variable at 7. At Lawrenceville, it was sunny, wind south at 8. At Macon, it was mostly sunny and 89, wind variable at 5. At Rome, it was mostly sunny and 90, wind west at 6. At Augusta, it was sunny and 90, wind south at 8. At Savannah, it was partly sunny and 88, wind south at 14. Elsewhere across the region, at Chattanooga, it was mostly sunny and 91, wind south at 9. At Asheville, it was mostly sunny and 80, wind southwest at 12. At Greenville-Spartanburg, it was partly sunny and 77, wind northwest at 5.

lows in the lower 70s. Light and variable winds. Thursday, sunny. Highs in the lower 90s. West winds 5 to 10 miles an hour. Thursday night, clear. Lows in the lower 70s. Light west winds. Friday, sunny. Highs in the lower 90s. West winds 5 to 15 miles an hour. Friday night, partly cloudy. Lows in the mid-70s. West winds up to 10 miles an hour. And now the extended forecast. Saturday and Saturday night, partly cloudy. Highs in the lower 90s. Lows in the lower 70s. Sunday and Sunday night, mostly cloudy. A chance of showers and thunderstorms. Highs in the lower 90s. Lows in the lower 70s. Monday and Monday night, showers likely and a chance of thunderstorms. Highs in the upper 80s. Lows in the lower 70s. Tuesday and Tuesday night, showers likely and a chance of thunderstorms. Highs in the lower 80s. Lows in the upper 60s. Wednesday and Wednesday night, partly cloudy. A chance of showers and thunderstorms. Highs in the mid-80s. Lows in the lower 60s. For more detailed weather, water, and climate information, please visit our website at weather.gov/Atlanta. The current time is 6:26 p.m. Eastern Daylight Time. Here are the 6 p.m. weather observations from around the area. At Athens, it was sunny, the temperature was 87 degrees, dew point 71 degrees, relative humidity 58%, wind variable at 5 miles an hour, pressure was 30.02 inches and falling. At Winder, it was sunny, the temperature was 84. At Greensboro, it was partly cloudy and 88, wind variable at 7. At Jefferson, it was sunny and 86, wind south at 6. At Monroe, it was sunny, the temperature was 85. At Albertton, it was sunny and 87, wind south at 5. At Canyon, it was mostly sunny and 86, wind southwest at 7. At Clemson, with light rain it was 74, wind south at 3. Elsewhere across Georgia, at Atlanta it was partly sunny and 88, wind southwest at 9. At Cartersville, it was sunny and 90, wind variable at 7. At Lawrenceville, it was sunny, wind south at 8. At Macon, it was mostly sunny and 89, wind variable at 5. At Rome, it was mostly sunny and 90, wind west at 6. At Augusta, it was sunny and 90, wind south at 8. At Savannah, it was partly sunny and 88, wind south at 14. Elsewhere across the region, at Chattanooga, it was mostly sunny and 91, wind south at 9. At Asheville, it was mostly sunny and 80, wind southwest at 12. At Greenville-Spartanburg, it was partly sunny and 77, wind northwest at 5. Here is the hazardous weather outlook. This hazardous weather outlook is for North and Central Georgia. For today and tonight, isolated to widely scattered thunderstorms are possible this afternoon mainly in North Georgia. And now the extended outlook for the period Thursday through Tuesday, daily thunderstorm chances will last through the weekend. While widespread severe weather is not expected, storms could include heavy rain, gusty winds, and frequent lightning. Spotter information statement, spotter activation will not be needed through tonight. Here is the official forecast from your National Weather Service for the Athens listening area. Tonight, mostly clear this evening, then becoming partly cloudy. Lows in the lower 70s. Light and variable winds. Thursday, sunny. Highs in the lower 90s. West winds 5 to 10 miles an hour. Thursday night, clear. Lows in the lower 70s. Light west winds. Friday, sunny. Highs in the lower 90s. West winds 5 to 15 miles an hour. Friday night, partly cloudy.

was in the mid-70s. West winds up to 10 miles an hour. And now the extended forecast. Saturday and Saturday night, partly cloudy. Highs in the lower 90s. Lows in the lower 70s. Sunday and Sunday night, mostly cloudy. A chance of showers and thunderstorms. Highs in the lower 90s. Lows in the lower 70s. Monday and Monday night, showers likely and a chance of thunderstorms. Highs in the upper 80s. Lows in the lower 70s. Tuesday and Tuesday night, showers likely and a chance of thunderstorms. Highs in the lower 80s. Lows in the upper 60s. Wednesday and Wednesday night, partly cloudy. A chance of showers and thunderstorms. Highs in the mid-80s. Lows in the lower 60s. For more detailed weather, water, and climate information, please visit our website at weather.gov/Atlanta. The Athens climate summary for this evening, as of 4 p.m., June 10, 2026. Today's high temperature of 87 degrees occurred at 3:05 p.m. This high was 1 degree below the normal high of 88. The record high is 99 degrees, which was last set in 1953. Today's low temperature of 69 degrees occurred at 5:09 a.m. This low was 3 degrees above the normal low of 66. The record low is 50 degrees, which was set in 1977. A trace of precipitation fell today, which brings the monthly total to 0.99 inches. This is 0.49 inches below the normal amount of 1.48 inches for June. The total precipitation for the year now stands at 19.81 inches, which is 1.56 inches below normal. There were no heating degree days today. This leaves the monthly total at zero. The yearly total since July 1st is 2,314. There were 13 cooling degree days today. This brings the monthly total to 84. The yearly total since January 1st is 475. Sunset tonight is at 8:44 p.m. Sunrise tomorrow is at 6:22 a.m. The current time is 6:32 p.m. Eastern Daylight Time. Here are the 6 p.m. weather observations from around the area. At Athens, it was sunny, the temperature was 87 degrees, dew point 71 degrees, relative humidity 58%, wind variable at 5 miles an hour, pressure was 30.02 inches and falling. At Winder, it was sunny, the temperature was 84. At Greensboro, it was partly cloudy and 88, wind variable at 7. At Jefferson, it was sunny and 86, wind south at 6. At Monroe, it was sunny, the temperature was 85. At Albertton, it was sunny and 87, wind south at 5. At Canyon, temperature was 85. At Albertton, it was sunny and 87, wind south at 5. At Canyon, it was mostly sunny and 86, wind southwest at 7. At Clemson, with light rain it was 74, wind south at 3. Elsewhere across Georgia, at Atlanta it was partly sunny and 88, wind southwest at 9. At Cartersville, it was sunny and 90, wind variable at 7. At Lawrenceville, it was sunny, wind south at 8. At Macon, it was mostly sunny and 89, wind variable at 5. At Rome, it was mostly sunny and 90, wind west at 6. At Augusta, it was sunny and 90, wind south at 8. At Savannah, it was partly sunny and 88, wind south at 14. Elsewhere across the region, at Chattanooga, it was mostly sunny and 91, wind south at 9. At Asheville, it was mostly sunny and 80, wind southwest at 12. At Greenville-Spartanburg, it was partly sunny and 77, wind northwest at 5. Here is the hazardous weather outlook. This hazardous weather outlook is for North and Central Georgia. For today and tonight, isolated to widely scattered thunderstorms are possible this afternoon mainly in North Georgia. And now the extent

Outlook for the period Thursday through Tuesday, daily thunderstorm chances will last through the weekend. While widespread severe weather is not expected, storms could include heavy rain, gusty winds, and frequent lightning. Spotter information statement, spotter activation will not be needed through tonight. Here is the official forecast from your National Weather Service for the Athens listening area. Tonight, mostly clear this evening, then becoming partly cloudy. Lows in the lower 70s. Light and variable winds. Thursday, sunny. Highs in the lower 90s. West winds 5 to 10 miles an hour. Thursday night, clear. Lows in the lower 70s. Light west winds. Friday, sunny. Highs in the lower 90s. West winds 5 to 15 miles an hour. Friday night, partly cloudy. Lows in the mid-70s. West winds up to 10 miles an hour. And now the extended forecast. Saturday and Saturday night, partly cloudy. Highs in the lower 90s. Lows in the lower 70s. Sunday and Sunday night, mostly cloudy. A chance of showers and thunderstorms. Highs in the lower 90s. Lows in the lower 70s. Monday and Monday night, showers likely and a chance of thunderstorms. Highs in the upper 80s. Lows in the lower 70s. Tuesday and Tuesday night, showers likely and a chance of thunderstorms. Highs in the lower 80s. Lows in the upper 60s. Wednesday and Wednesday night, partly cloudy. A chance of showers and thunderstorms. Highs in the mid-80s. Lows in the lower 60s. For more detailed weather, water, and climate information, please visit our website at weather.gov/Atlanta. The current time is 6:36 p.m. Eastern Daylight Time. Here are the 6 p.m. weather observations from around the area. At Athens, it was sunny, the temperature was 87 degrees, dew point 71 degrees, relative humidity 58%, wind variable at 5 miles an hour, pressure was 30.02 inches and falling. At Winder, it was sunny, the temperature was 84. At Greensboro, it was partly cloudy and 88, wind variable at 7. At Jefferson, it was sunny and 86, wind south at 6. At Monroe, it was sunny, the temperature was 85. At Albertton, it was sunny and 87, wind south at 5. At Canyon, it was mostly sunny and 86, wind southwest at 7. At Clemson, with light rain was 74, wind south at 3. Elsewhere across Georgia, at Atlanta it was partly sunny and 88, wind southwest at 9. At Cartersville, it was sunny and 90, wind variable at 7. At Lawrenceville, it was sunny, wind south at 8. At Macon, it was mostly sunny and 89, wind variable at 5. At Rome, it was mostly sunny and 90, wind west at 6. At Augusta, it was sunny and 90, wind south at 8. At Savannah, it was partly sunny and 88, wind south at 14. Elsewhere across the region, at Chattanooga, it was mostly sunny and 91, wind south at 9. At Asheville, it was mostly sunny and 80, wind southwest at 12. At Greenville-Spartanburg, it was partly sunny and 77, wind northwest at 5. Here is the hazardous weather outlook. This hazardous weather outlook is for North and Central Georgia. For today and tonight, isolated to widely scattered thunderstorms are possible this afternoon mainly in North Georgia. And now the extended outlook for the period Thursday through Tuesday, daily thunderstorm chances will last through the weekend. While widespread severe weather is not expected, storms could include heavy rain, gusty winds, and frequent lightning. Spotter information statement, spotter activation will not be needed through tonight. Here is the official forecast from your National Weather Service for the Athens listening area. Tonight, mostly clear this evening, then becoming partly cloudy.

lows in the lower 70s. Light and variable winds. Thursday, sunny. Highs in the lower 90s. West winds 5 to 10 miles an hour. Thursday night, clear. Lows in the lower 70s. Light west winds. Friday, sunny. Highs in the lower 90s. West winds 5 to 15 miles an hour. Friday night, partly cloudy. Lows in the mid-70s. West winds up to 10 miles an hour. And now the extended forecast. Saturday and Saturday night, partly cloudy. Highs in the lower 90s. Lows in the lower 70s. Sunday and Sunday night, mostly cloudy. A chance of showers and thunderstorms. Highs in the lower 90s. Lows in the lower 70s. Monday and Monday night, showers likely and a chance of thunderstorms. Highs in the upper 80s. Lows in the lower 70s. Tuesday and Tuesday night, showers likely and a chance of thunderstorms. Highs in the lower 80s. Lows in the upper 60s. Wednesday and Wednesday night, partly cloudy. A chance of showers and thunderstorms. Highs in the mid-80s. Lows in the lower 60s. For more detailed weather, water, and climate information, please visit our website at weather.gov/Atlanta. The Athens climate summary for this evening, as of 4 p.m., June 10, 2026. Today's high temperature of 87 degrees occurred at 3:05 p.m. This high was 1 degree below the normal high of 88. The record high is 99 degrees, which was last set in 1953. Today's low temperature of 69 degrees occurred at 5:09 a.m. This low was 3 degrees above the normal low of 66. The record low is 50 degrees, which was set in 1977. A trace of precipitation fell today, which brings the monthly total to 0.99 inches. This is 0.49 inches below the normal amount of 1.48 inches for June. The total precipitation for the year now stands at 19.81 inches, which is 1.56 inches below normal. There were no heating degree days today. This leaves the monthly total at zero. The yearly total since July 1st is 2,314. There were 13 cooling degree days today. This brings the monthly total to 84. The yearly total since January 1st is 475. Sunset tonight is at 8:44 p.m. Sunrise tomorrow is at 6:22 a.m. You're listening to NOAA Weather Radio Station, WXK 56. 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The current time is 6:43 p.m. Eastern Daylight Time. Here are the 6 p.m. weather observations from around the area. At Athens, it was sunny. The temperature was 87 degrees, dew point 71 degrees, relative humidity 58%, wind variable at 5 miles an hour, pressure was 30.02 inches and falling. At Winder, it was sunny, the temperature was 84. At Greensboro, it was partly cloudy and 88, wind variable at 7. At Jefferson, it was sunny and 86, wind south at 6. At Monroe, it was sunny, the temperature was 85. At Albertton, it was sunny and 87, wind south at 5. At Canyon, it was mostly sunny and 86, wind southwest at 7. At Clemson, with light rain, it was 74, wind south at 3. Elsewhere across

Georgia. At Atlanta, it was partly sunny and 88, wind southwest at 9. At Cartersville, it was sunny and 90, wind variable at 7. At Lawrenceville, it was sunny, wind south at 8. At Macon, it was mostly sunny and 89, wind variable at 5. At Rome, it was mostly sunny and 90, wind west at 6. At Augusta, it was sunny and 90, wind south at 8. At Savannah, it was partly sunny and 88, wind south at 14. Elsewhere across the region, at Chattanooga, it was mostly sunny and 91, wind south at 9. At Asheville, it was mostly sunny and 80, wind southwest at 12. At Greenville-Spartanburg, it was partly sunny and 77, wind northwest at 5. Here is the hazardous weather outlook. This hazardous weather outlook is for north and central Georgia. For today and tonight, isolated to widely scattered thunderstorms are possible this afternoon mainly in north Georgia. And now the extended outlook for the period Thursday through Tuesday, daily thunderstorm chances will last through the weekend. While widespread severe weather is not expected, storms could include heavy rain, gusty winds, and frequent lightning. Spotter information statement, spotter activation will not be needed through tonight. Here is the official forecast from your National Weather Service for the Athens listening area. Tonight, mostly clear this evening, then becoming partly cloudy. Lows in the lower 70s. Light and variable winds. Thursday, sunny. Highs in the lower 90s. West winds 5 to 10 miles an hour. Thursday night, clear. Lows in the lower 70s. Light west winds. Friday, sunny. Highs in the lower 90s. West winds 5 to 15 miles an hour. Friday night, partly cloudy. Lows in the mid-70s. West winds up to 10 miles an hour. And now the extended forecast. Saturday and Saturday night, partly cloudy. Highs in the lower 90s. Lows in the lower 70s. Sunday and Sunday night, mostly cloudy. A chance of showers and thunderstorms. Highs in the lower 90s. Lows in the lower 70s. Monday and Monday night, showers likely and a chance of thunderstorms. Highs in the upper 80s. Lows in the lower 70s. Tuesday and Tuesday night, showers likely and a chance of thunderstorms. Highs in the lower 80s. Lows in the upper 60s. Wednesday and Wednesday night, partly cloudy. A chance of showers and thunderstorms. Highs in the mid-80s. Lows in the lower 60s. For more detailed weather, water, and climate information, please visit our website at weather.gov/Atlanta. The current time is 6:47 p.m. Eastern Daylight Time. Here are the 6 p.m. weather observations from around the area. At Athens, it was sunny, the temperature was 87 degrees, dew point 71 degrees, relative humidity 58%, wind variable at 5 miles an hour, pressure was 30.02 inches and falling. At Winder, it was sunny, the temperature was 84. At Greensboro, it was partly cloudy and 88, wind variable at 7. At Jefferson, it was sunny and 86, wind south at 6. At Monroe, it was sunny, the temperature was 85. At Albertton, it was sunny and 87, wind south at 5. At Canyon, it was mostly sunny and 86, wind southwest at 7. At Clemson, with light rain it was 74, wind south at 3. Elsewhere across Georgia, at Atlanta it was partly sunny and 88, wind southwest at 9. At Cartersville, it was sunny and 90, wind variable at 7. At Lawrenceville, it was sunny, wind south at 8. At Macon, it was mostly sunny and 89, wind variable at 5. At Rome, it was mostly sunny and 90, wind west at 6. At Augusta, it was sunny and 90, wind south at 8.

It was partly sunny and 88, wind south at 14. Elsewhere across the region, at Chattanooga, it was mostly sunny and 91, wind south at 9. At Asheville, it was mostly sunny and 80, wind southwest at 12. At Greenville-Spartanburg, it was partly sunny and 77, wind northwest at 5. Here is the hazardous weather outlook. This hazardous weather outlook is for North and Central Georgia. For today and tonight, isolated to widely scattered thunderstorms are possible this afternoon mainly in North Georgia. And now the extended outlook for the period Thursday through Tuesday, daily thunderstorm chances will last through the weekend. While widespread severe weather is not expected, storms could include heavy rain, gusty winds, and frequent lightning. Spotter information statement, spotter activation will not be needed through tonight. The Athens climate summary for this evening, as of 4 p.m., June 10, 2026. Today's high temperature of 87 degrees occurred at 3:05 p.m. This high was 1 degree below the normal high of 88. The record high is 99 degrees, which was last set in 1953. Today's low temperature of 69 degrees occurred at 5:09 a.m. This low was 3 degrees above the normal low of 66. The record low is 50 degrees, which was set in 1977. A trace of precipitation fell today, which brings the monthly total to 0.99 inches. This is 0.49 inches below the normal amount of 1.48 inches for June. The total precipitation for the year now stands at 19.81 inches, which is 1.56 inches below normal. There were no heating degree days today. This leaves the monthly total at zero. The yearly total since July 1st is 2,314. There were 13 cooling degree days today. This brings the monthly total to 84. The yearly total since January 1st is 475. Sunset tonight is at 8:44 p.m. Sunrise tomorrow is at 6:22 a.m. Here is the official forecast from your National Weather Service for the Athens listening area. Tonight, mostly clear this evening, then becoming partly cloudy. Lows in the lower 70s. Light and variable winds. Thursday, sunny. Highs in the lower 90s. West winds 5 to 10 miles an hour. Thursday night, clear. Lows in the lower 70s. Light west winds. Friday, sunny. Highs in the lower 90s. West winds 5 to 15 miles an hour. Friday night, partly cloudy. Lows in the mid 70s. West winds up to 10 miles an hour. And now the extended forecast. Saturday and Saturday night, partly cloudy. Highs in the lower 90s. Lows in the lower 70s. Sunday and Sunday night, mostly cloudy. A chance of showers and thunderstorms. Highs in the lower 90s. Lows in the lower 70s. Monday and Monday night, showers likely and a chance of thunderstorms. Highs in the upper 80s. Lows in the lower 70s. Tuesday and Tuesday night, showers likely and a chance of thunderstorms. Highs in the lower 80s. Lows in the upper 60s. Wednesday and Wednesday night, partly cloudy. A chance of showers and thunderstorms. Highs in the mid 80s. Lows in the lower 60s. For more detailed weather, water, and climate information, please visit our website at weather.gov/Atlanta. The current time is 6:53 p.m. Eastern Daylight Time. Here are the 6 p.m. weather observations from around the area. At Athens, it was sunny, the temperature was 87 degrees, dew point 71 degrees, relative humidity 58%, wind variable at 5 miles an hour, pressure was 30.02 inches and falling. At Winder, it was sunny, the temperature was 84. At Greensboro, it was partly cloudy and 88, wind variable at 7. At Jefferson, it was sunny and 86, wind south.

6. At Monroe, it was sunny, the temperature was 85. At Albertton, it was sunny and 87, wind south at 5. At Canyon, it was mostly sunny and 86, wind southwest at 7. At Clemson, with light rain it was 74, wind south at 3. Elsewhere across Georgia, at Atlanta it was partly sunny and 88, wind southwest at 9. At Cartersville, it was sunny and 90, wind variable at 7. At Lawrenceville, it was sunny, wind south at 8. At Macon, it was mostly sunny and 89, wind variable at 5. At Rome, it was mostly sunny and 90, wind west at 6. At Augusta, it was sunny and 90, wind south at 8. At Savannah, it was partly sunny and 88, wind south at 14. Elsewhere across the region, at Chattanooga, it was mostly sunny and 91, wind south at 9. At Asheville, it was mostly sunny and 80, wind southwest at 12. At Greenville-Spartanburg, it was partly sunny and 77, wind northwest at 5. Here is the hazardous weather outlook. This hazardous weather outlook is for North and Central Georgia. For today and tonight, isolated to widely scattered thunderstorms are possible this afternoon mainly in North Georgia. And now the extended outlook for the period Thursday through Tuesday, daily thunderstorm chances will last through the weekend. While widespread severe weather is not expected, storms could include heavy rain, gusty winds, and frequent lightning. Spotter information statement, spotter activation will not be needed through tonight. Here is the official forecast from your National Weather Service for the Athens listening area. Tonight, mostly clear this evening, then becoming partly cloudy. Lows in the lower 70s. Light and variable winds. Thursday, sunny. Highs in the lower 90s. West winds 5 to 10 miles an hour. Thursday night, clear. Lows in the lower 70s. Light west winds. Friday, sunny. Highs in the lower 90s. West winds 5 to 15 miles an hour. Friday night, partly cloudy. Lows in the mid-70s. West winds up to 10 miles an hour. And now the extended forecast. Saturday and Saturday night, partly cloudy. Highs in the lower 90s. Lows in the lower 70s. Sunday and Sunday night, mostly cloudy. A chance of showers and thunderstorms. Highs in the lower 90s. Lows in the lower 70s. Monday and Monday night, showers likely and a chance of thunderstorms. Highs in the upper 80s. Lows in the lower 70s. Tuesday and Tuesday night, showers likely and a chance of thunderstorms. Highs in the lower 80s. Lows in the upper 60s. Wednesday and Wednesday night, partly cloudy. A chance of showers and thunderstorms. Highs in the mid-80s. Lows in the lower 60s. For more detailed weather, water, and climate information, please visit our website at weather.gov/Atlanta. The current time is 6:58 p.m. Eastern Daylight Time. Here are the 6 p.m. weather observations from around the area. At Athens, it was sunny, the temperature was 87 degrees, dew point 71 degrees, relative humidity 58%, wind variable at 5 miles an hour, pressure was 30.02 inches and falling. At Winder, it was sunny, the temperature was 84. At Greensboro, it was partly cloudy and 88, wind variable at 7. At Jefferson, it was sunny and 86, wind south at 6. At Monroe, it was sunny, the temperature was 85. At Albertton, it was sunny and 87, wind south at 5. At Canyon, it was mostly sunny and 86, wind southwest at 7. At Clemson, with light rain it was 74, wind south at 3. Elsewhere across Georgia, at Atlanta it was partly sunny and 88, wind southwest at 9. At Cartersville, it was sunny and 90.

wind variable at 7. At Lawrenceville, it was sunny, wind south at 8. At Macon, it was mostly sunny and 89, wind variable at 5. At Rome, it was mostly sunny and 90, wind west at 6. At Augusta, it was sunny and 90, wind south at 8. At Savannah, it was partly sunny and 88, wind south at 14. Elsewhere across the region, at Chattanooga, it was mostly sunny and 91, wind south at 9. At Asheville, it was mostly sunny and 80, wind southwest at 12. At Greenville Spartanburg, it was partly sunny and 77, wind northwest at 5. The Athens climate summary for this evening, as of 4 p.m., June 10, 2026. Today's high temperature of 87 degrees occurred at 3:05 p.m. This high was 1 degree below the normal high of 88. The record high is 99 degrees, which was last set in 1953. Today's low temperature of 69 degrees occurred at 5:09 a.m. This low was 3 degrees above the normal low of 66. The record low is 50 degrees, which was set in 1977. A trace of precipitation fell today, which brings the monthly total to 0.99 inches. This is 0.49 inches below the normal amount of 1.48 inches for June. The total precipitation for the year now stands at 19.81 inches, which is 1.56 inches below normal. There were no heating degree days today. This leaves the monthly total at zero. The yearly total since July 1st is 2,314. There were 13 cooling degree days today. This brings the monthly total to 84. The yearly total since January 1st is 475. Sunset tonight is at 8:44 p.m. Sunrise tomorrow is at 6:22 a.m. Here is the hazardous weather outlook. This hazardous weather outlook is for North and Central Georgia. For today and tonight, isolated to widely scattered thunderstorms are possible this afternoon mainly in North Georgia. And now the extended outlook for the period Thursday through Tuesday, daily thunderstorm chances will last through the weekend. While widespread severe weather is not expected, storms could include heavy rain, gusty winds, and frequent lightning. Spotter information statement, spotter activation will not be needed through tonight. Here is the official forecast from your National Weather Service for the Athens listening area. Tonight, mostly clear this evening, then becoming partly cloudy. Lows in the lower 70s. Light and variable winds. Thursday, sunny. Highs in the lower 90s. West winds 5 to 10 miles an hour. Thursday night, clear. Lows in the lower 70s. Light west winds. Friday, sunny. Highs in the lower 90s. West winds 5 to 15 miles an hour. Friday night, partly cloudy. Lows in the mid 70s. West winds up to 10 miles an hour. And now the extended forecast. Saturday and Saturday night, partly cloudy. Highs in the lower 90s. Lows in the lower 70s. Sunday and Sunday night, mostly cloudy. A chance of showers and thunderstorms. Highs in the lower 90s. Lows in the lower 70s. Monday and Monday night, showers likely and a chance of thunderstorms. Highs in the upper 80s. Lows in the lower 70s. Tuesday and Tuesday night, showers likely and a chance of thunderstorms. Highs in the lower 80s. Lows in the upper 60s. Wednesday and Wednesday night, partly cloudy. A chance of showers and thunderstorms. Highs in the mid 80s. Lows in the lower 60s. For more detailed weather, water, and climate information, please visit our website at weather.gov/Atlanta. The current time is 7:04 p.m. Eastern Daylight Time. Here are the 7 p.m. weather observations from around the area. At Athens, it was sunny, the temperature was 85 degrees, dew point 7.

81 degrees. Relative humidity 63%. Wind variable at 5 miles an hour. Pressure was 30.00 inches and falling. At Winder, it was sunny. The temperature was 84. At Greensboro, it was clear and 86. Wind southwest at 6. At Jefferson, it was sunny and 85. Wind southwest at 5. At Monroe, it was sunny. The temperature was 85. At Albertton, it was sunny and 86. Wind southwest at 5. At Canyon, it was mostly sunny and 85. Wind southwest at 7. At Clemson, it was partly sunny and 76. Wind north at 3. Elsewhere across Georgia, at Atlanta it was partly sunny and 84, wind southwest at 9. At Cartersville, it was sunny and 90, wind south at 6. At Lawrenceville, it was mostly sunny, wind variable at 5. At Macon, it was sunny and 88, wind variable at 5. At Rome, it was sunny and 89, wind southwest at 6. At Augusta, it was sunny and 89, wind southwest at 6. At Savannah, it was mostly sunny and 86, wind south at 13. Elsewhere across the region, at Chattanooga, it was mostly sunny and 89, wind south at 8. At Asheville, it was mostly sunny and 80, wind south at 7. At Greenville-Spartanburg, it was partly sunny and 80, wind southwest at 7. Here is the hazardous weather outlook. This hazardous weather outlook is for North and Central Georgia. For tonight, no hazardous weather is expected at this time. And now the extended outlook for the period Thursday through Tuesday, daily thunderstorm chances will last through the weekend. While widespread severe weather is not expected, storms could include heavy rain, gusty winds, and frequent lightning. Spotter information statement, spotter activation will not be needed through tonight. Here is the official forecast from your National Weather Service for the Athens listening area. Tonight, mostly clear this evening, then becoming partly cloudy. Lows in the lower 70s. Light and variable winds. Thursday, sunny. Highs in the lower 90s. West winds 5 to 10 miles an hour. Thursday night, clear. Lows in the lower 70s. Light west winds. Friday, sunny. Highs in the lower 90s. West winds 5 to 15 miles an hour. Friday night, partly cloudy. Lows in the mid-70s. West winds up to 10 miles an hour. And now the extended forecast. Saturday and Saturday night, partly cloudy. Highs in the lower 90s. Lows in the lower 70s. Sunday and Sunday night, mostly cloudy. A chance of showers and thunderstorms. Highs in the lower 90s. Lows in the lower 70s. Monday and Monday night, showers likely and a chance of thunderstorms. Highs in the upper 80s. Lows in the lower 70s. Tuesday and Tuesday night, showers likely and a chance of thunderstorms. Highs in the lower 80s. Lows in the upper 60s. Wednesday and Wednesday night, partly cloudy. A chance of showers and thunderstorms. Highs in the mid-80s. Lows in the lower 60s. For more detailed weather, water, and climate information, please visit our website at weather.gov/Atlanta. The current time is 7:08 p.m. Eastern Daylight Time. Here are the 7 p.m. weather observations from around the area. At Athens, it was sunny, the temperature was 85 degrees, dew point 71 degrees, relative humidity 63%, wind variable at 5 miles an hour, pressure was 30.00 inches and falling. At Winder, it was sunny, the temperature was 84. At Greensboro, it was clear and 86, wind southwest at 6. At Jefferson, it was sunny and 85, wind southwest at 5. At Monroe, it was sunny, the temperature was 85. At Albertton, it was sunny and 86, wind southwest at 5.

Cat Canyon. It was mostly sunny and 85, wind southwest at 7. At Clemson, it was partly sunny and 76, wind north at 3. Elsewhere across Georgia, at Atlanta it was partly sunny and 84, wind southwest at 9. At Cartersville, it was sunny and 90, wind south at 6. At Lawrenceville, it was mostly sunny, wind variable at 5. At Macon, it was sunny and 88, wind variable at 5. At Rome, it was sunny and 89, wind southwest at 6. At Augusta, it was sunny and 89, wind southwest at 6. At Savannah, it was mostly sunny and 86, wind south at 13. Elsewhere across the region, at Chattanooga, it was mostly sunny and 89, wind south at 8. At Asheville, it was mostly sunny and 80, wind south at 7. At Greenville-Spartanburg, it was partly sunny and 80, wind southwest at 7. The Athens climate summary for this evening, as of 4 p.m., June 10, 2026. Today's high temperature of 87 degrees occurred at 3:05 p.m. This high was 1 degree below the normal high of 88. The record high is 99 degrees, which was last set in 1953. Today's low temperature of 69 degrees occurred at 5:09 a.m. This low was 3 degrees above the normal low of 66. The record low is 50 degrees, which was set in 1977. A trace of precipitation fell today, which brings the monthly total to 0.99 inches. This is 0.49 inches below the normal amount of 1.48 inches for June. The total precipitation for the year now stands at 19.81 inches, which is 1.56 inches below normal. There were no heating degree days today. This leaves the monthly total at zero. The yearly total since July 1st is 2,314. There were 13 cooling degree days today. This brings the monthly total to 84. The yearly total since January 1st is 475. Sunset tonight is at 8:44 p.m. Sunrise tomorrow is at 6:22 a.m. Here is the official forecast from your National Weather Service for the Athens listening area. Tonight, mostly clear this evening, then becoming partly cloudy. Lows in the lower 70s. Light and variable winds. Thursday, sunny. Highs in the lower 90s. West winds 5 to 10 miles an hour. Thursday night, clear. Lows in the lower 70s. Light west winds. Friday, sunny. Highs in the lower 90s. West winds 5 to 15 miles an hour. Friday night, partly cloudy. Lows in the mid-70s. West winds up to 10 miles an hour. And now the extended forecast. Saturday and Saturday night, partly cloudy. Highs in the lower 90s. Lows in the lower 70s. Sunday and Sunday night, mostly cloudy. A chance of showers and thunderstorms. Highs in the lower 90s. Lows in the lower 70s. Monday and Monday night, showers likely and a chance of thunderstorms. Highs in the upper 80s. Lows in the lower 70s. Tuesday and Tuesday night, showers likely and a chance of thunderstorms. Highs in the lower 80s. Lows in the upper 60s. Wednesday and Wednesday night, partly cloudy. A chance of showers and thunderstorms. Highs in the mid-80s. Lows in the lower 60s. For more detailed weather, water, and climate information, please visit our website at weather.gov/Atlanta. The current time is 7:14 p.m. Eastern Daylight Time. Here are the 7 p.m. weather observations from around the area. At Athens, it was sunny, the temperature was 85 degrees, dew point 71 degrees, relative humidity 63%, wind variable at 5 miles an hour, pressure was 30.00 inches and falling. At Winder, it was sunny, the temperature was 84. At Greensboro,
It was clear at 86. Wind southwest at 6. At Jefferson, it was sunny and 85. Wind southwest at 5. At Monroe, it was sunny. The temperature was 85. At Alberton, it was mostly sunny and 86. Wind southwest at 5. At Canyon, it was mostly sunny and 85. Wind southwest at 7. At Clemson, it was partly sunny and 76. Wind north at 3. Elsewhere across Georgia, at Atlanta it was partly sunny and 84. Wind southwest at 9. At Cartersville, it was sunny and 90. Wind south at 6. At Lawrenceville, it was mostly sunny. Wind variable at 5. At Macon, it was sunny and 88. Wind variable at 5. At Rome, it was sunny and 89. Wind southwest at 6. At Augusta, it was sunny and 89. Wind southwest at 6. At Savannah, it was mostly sunny and 86. Wind south at 13. Elsewhere across the region, at Chattanooga, it was mostly sunny and 89. Wind south at 8. At Asheville, it was sunny and 80. Wind south at 7. At Greenville-Spartanburg, it was partly sunny and 80. Wind southwest at 7. Here is the hazardous weather outlook. This hazardous weather outlook is for North and Central Georgia. For tonight, no hazardous weather is expected at this time. And now the extended outlook for the period Thursday through Tuesday. Daily thunderstorm chances will last through the weekend. While widespread severe weather is not expected, storms could include heavy rain, gusty winds, and frequent lightning. Spotter information statement, spotter activation will not be needed through tonight. Here is the official forecast from your National Weather Service for the Athens listening area. Tonight, mostly clear this evening, then becoming partly cloudy. Lows in the lower 70s. Light and variable winds. Thursday, sunny. Highs in the lower 90s. West winds 5 to 10 miles an hour. Thursday night, clear. Lows in the lower 70s. Light west winds. Friday, sunny. Highs in the lower 90s. West winds 5 to 15 miles an hour. Friday night, partly cloudy. Lows in the mid-70s. West winds up to 10 miles an hour. And now the extended forecast. Saturday and Saturday night, partly cloudy. Highs in the lower 90s. Lows in the lower 70s. Sunday and Sunday night, mostly cloudy. A chance of showers and thunderstorms. Highs in the lower 90s. Lows in the lower 70s. Monday and Monday night, showers likely and a chance of thunderstorms. Highs in the upper 80s. Lows in the lower 70s. Tuesday and Tuesday night, showers likely and a chance of thunderstorms. Highs in the lower 80s. Lows in the upper 60s. Wednesday and Wednesday night, partly cloudy. A chance of showers and thunderstorms. Highs in the mid-80s. Lows in the lower 60s. For more detailed weather, water, and climate information, please visit our website at weather.gov/Atlanta. The current time is 7:18 p.m. Eastern Daylight Time. Here are the 7 p.m. weather observations from around the area. At Athens, it was sunny, the temperature was 85 degrees, dew point 71 degrees. Relative humidity 63%, wind variable at 5 miles an hour, pressure was 30.00 inches and falling. At Winder, it was sunny, the temperature was 84. At Greensboro, it was clear and 86, wind southwest at 6. At Jefferson, it was sunny and 85, wind southwest at 5. At Monroe, it was sunny, the temperature was 85. At Alberton, it was mostly sunny and 86, wind southwest at 5. At Canyon, it was mostly sunny and 85, wind southwest at 7. At Clemson, it was partly sunny and 76, wind north at 3.
Elsewhere across Georgia, at Atlanta, it was partly sunny.

84, wind southwest at 9. At Cartersville, it was sunny and 90, wind south at 6. At Lawrenceville, it was mostly sunny, wind variable at 5. At Macon, it was sunny and 88, wind variable at 5. At Rome, it was sunny and 89, wind southwest at 6. At Augusta, it was sunny and 89, wind southwest at 6. At Savannah, it was mostly sunny and 86, wind south at 13. Elsewhere across the region, at Chattanooga, it was mostly sunny and 89, wind south at 8. At Asheville, it was sunny and 80, wind south at 7. At Greenville-Spartanburg, it was partly sunny and 80, wind southwest at 7. The Athens climate summary for this evening, as of 4 p.m., June 10, 2026. Today's high temperature of 87 degrees occurred at 3:05 p.m. This high was 1 degree below the normal high of 88. The record high is 99 degrees, which was last set in 1953. Today's low temperature of 69 degrees occurred at 5:09 a.m. This low was 3 degrees above the normal low of 66. The record low is 50 degrees, which was set in 1977. A trace of precipitation fell today, which brings the monthly total to 0.99 inches. This is 0.49 inches below the normal amount of 1.48 inches for June. The total precipitation for the year now stands at 19.81 inches, which is 1.56 inches below normal. There were no heating degree days today. This leaves the monthly total at zero. The yearly total since July 1st is 2,314. There were 13 cooling degree days today. This brings the monthly total to 84. The yearly total since January 1st is 475. Sunset tonight is at 8:44 p.m. Sunrise tomorrow is at 6:22 a.m. Here is the hazardous weather outlook. This hazardous weather outlook is for North and Central Georgia. For tonight, no hazardous weather is expected at this time. And now the extended outlook for the period Thursday through Tuesday, daily thunderstorm chances will last through the weekend. While widespread severe weather is not expected, storms could include heavy rain, gusty winds, and frequent lightning. Spotter information statement, spotter activation will not be needed through tonight. Here is the official forecast from your National Weather Service for the Athens listening area. Tonight, mostly clear this evening, then becoming partly cloudy. Lows in the lower 70s. Light and variable winds. Thursday, sunny. Highs in the lower 90s. West winds 5 to 10 miles an hour. Thursday night, clear. Lows in the lower 70s. Light west winds. Friday, sunny. Highs in the lower 90s. West winds 5 to 15 miles an hour. Friday night, partly cloudy. Lows in the mid-70s. West winds up to 10 miles an hour. And now the extended forecast. Saturday and Saturday night, partly cloudy. Highs in the lower 90s. Lows in the lower 70s. Sunday and Sunday night, mostly cloudy. A chance of showers and thunderstorms. Highs in the lower 90s. Lows in the lower 70s. Monday and Monday night, showers likely and a chance of thunderstorms. Highs in the upper 80s. Lows in the lower 70s. Tuesday and Tuesday night, showers likely and a chance of thunderstorms. Highs in the lower 80s. Lows in the upper 60s. Wednesday and Wednesday night, partly cloudy. A chance of showers and thunderstorms. Highs in the mid-80s. Lows in the lower 60s. For more detailed weather, water, and climate information, please visit our website at weather.gov/Atlanta. The current time is 7:24 p.m. Eastern Daylight Time. Here are the 7 p.m. weather observations from around the area. At Athens, it was sunny, the temperature was 80.

partly sunny and 76. Wind north at 3. Elsewhere across Georgia, at Atlanta it was partly sunny and 84. Wind southwest at 9. At Cartersville, it was sunny and 90. Wind south at 6. At Lawrenceville, it was mostly sunny. Wind variable at 5. At Macon, it was sunny and 88. Wind variable at 5. At Rome, it was sunny and 89. Wind southwest at 6. At Augusta, it was sunny and 89. Wind southwest at 6. At Savannah, it was mostly sunny and 86. Wind south at 13. Elsewhere across the region, at Chattanooga, it was mostly sunny and 89. Wind south at 8. At Asheville, it was sunny and 80. Wind south at 7. At Greenville-Spartanburg, it was partly sunny and 80. Wind southwest at 7. Here is the hazardous weather outlook. This hazardous weather outlook is for North and Central Georgia. For tonight, no hazardous weather is expected at this time. And now the extended outlook for the period Thursday through Tuesday. Daily thunderstorm chances will last through the weekend. While widespread severe weather is not expected, storms could include heavy rain, gusty winds, and frequent lightning. Spotter information statement, spotter activation will not be needed through tonight. Here is the official forecast from your National Weather Service for the Athens listening area. Tonight, mostly clear this evening, then becoming partly cloudy. Lows in the lower 70s. Light and variable winds. Thursday, sunny. Highs in the lower 90s. West winds 5 to 10 miles an hour. Thursday night, clear. Lows in the lower 70s. Light west winds. Friday, sunny. Highs in the lower 90s. West winds 5 to 15 miles an hour. Friday night, partly cloudy. Lows in the mid-70s. West winds up to 10 miles an hour. And now the extended forecast. Saturday and Saturday night, partly cloudy. Highs in the lower 90s. Lows in the lower 70s. Sunday and Sunday night, mostly cloudy. A chance of showers and thunderstorms. Highs in the lower 90s. Lows in the lower 70s. Monday and Monday night, showers likely and a chance of thunderstorms. Highs in the upper 80s. Lows in the lower 70s. Tuesday and Tuesday night, showers likely and a chance of thunderstorms. Highs in the lower 80s. Lows in the upper 60s. Wednesday and Wednesday night, partly cloudy. A chance of showers and thunderstorms. Highs in the mid-80s. Lows in the lower 60s. 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The current time is 7:28 p.m. Eastern Daylight Time. Here are the 7 p.m. weather observations from around the area. At Athens, it was sunny, the temperature was 85 degrees, dew point 71 degrees, relative humidity 63%, wind variable at 5 miles an hour, pressure was 30.00 inches and falling. At Winder, it was sunny, the temperature was 84. At Greensboro, it was clear and 86, wind southwest at 6. At Jefferson, it was sunny and 85, wind southwest at 5. At Monroe, it was sunny, the temperature was 85. At Albertton, it was mostly sunny and 86, wind southwest at 5. At Canyon, it was mostly sunny and 85, wind southwest at 7. At Clemson, it was partly sunny and 76, wind north at 3. Elsewhere across Georgia, at Atlanta it was partly sunny and 84, wind southwest at 9. At Cartersville, it was sunny and 90, wind south at 6. At Lawrenceville, it was mostly sunny, wind variable at 5. At Macon, it was sunny and 88, wind variable at 5. At Rome, it was sunny and 89, wind southwest at 6. At Augusta, it was sunny and 89,

wind southwest at 6. At Savannah, it was mostly sunny and 86, wind south at 13. Elsewhere across the region, at Chattanooga, it was mostly sunny and 89, wind south at 8. At Asheville, it was sunny and 80, wind south at 7. At Greenville-Spartanburg, it was partly sunny and 80, wind southwest at 7. The Athens climate summary for this evening, as of 4 p.m., June 10, 2026. Today's high temperature of 87 degrees occurred at 3:05 p.m. This high was 1 degree below the normal high of 88. The record high is 99 degrees, which was last set in 1953. Today's low temperature of 69 degrees occurred at 5:09 a.m. This low was 3 degrees above the normal low of 66. The record low is 50 degrees, which was set in 1977. A trace of precipitation fell today, which brings the monthly total to 0.99 inches. This is 0.49 inches below the normal amount of 1.48 inches for June. The total precipitation for the year now stands at 19.81 inches, which is 1.56 inches below normal. There were no heating degree days today. This leaves the monthly total at zero. The yearly total since July 1st is 2,314. There were 13 cooling degree days today. This brings the monthly total to 84. The yearly total since January 1st is 475. Sunset tonight is at 8:44 p.m. Sunrise tomorrow is at 6:22 a.m. Here is the hazardous weather outlook. This hazardous weather outlook is for North and Central Georgia. For tonight, no hazardous weather is expected at this time. And now the extended outlook for the period Thursday through Tuesday, daily thunderstorm chances will last through the weekend. While widespread severe weather is not expected, storms could include heavy rain, gusty winds, and frequent lightning. Spotter information statement, spotter activation will not be needed through tonight. Here is the official forecast from your National Weather Service for the Athens listening area. Tonight, mostly clear this evening, then becoming partly cloudy. Lows in the lower 70s. Light and variable winds. Thursday, sunny. Highs in the lower 90s. West winds 5 to 10 miles an hour. Thursday night, Thursday, sunny. Highs in the lower 90s. West winds 5 to 10 miles an hour. Thursday night, clear. Lows in the lower 70s. Light west winds. Friday, sunny. Highs in the lower 90s. West winds 5 to 15 miles an hour. Friday night, partly cloudy. Lows in the mid 70s. West winds up to 10 miles an hour. And now the extended forecast. Saturday and Saturday night, partly cloudy. Highs in the lower 90s. Lows in the lower 70s. Sunday and Sunday night, mostly cloudy. A chance of showers and thunderstorms. Highs in the lower 90s. Lows in the lower 70s. Monday and Monday night, showers likely and a chance of thunderstorms. Highs in the upper 80s. Lows in the lower 70s. Tuesday and Tuesday night, showers likely and a chance of thunderstorms. Highs in the lower 80s. Lows in the upper 60s. Wednesday and Wednesday night, partly cloudy. A chance of showers and thunderstorms. Highs in the mid 80s. Lows in the lower 60s. 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The current time is 7:34 p.m. Eastern Daylight Time. Here are the 7 p.m. weather observations from around the area. At Athens, it was sunny, the temperature was 85 degrees, dew point 71 degrees, relative humidity 63%, wind variable at 5 miles an hour, pressure was 30.00 inches and falling. At Winder, it was sunny, the temperature was 84. At Greensboro, it was

clear and 86. Wind southwest at 6. At Jefferson, it was sunny and 85. Wind southwest at 5. At Monroe, it was sunny, the temperature was 85. At Albertton, it was mostly sunny and 86. Wind southwest at 5. At Canyon, it was mostly sunny and 85. Wind southwest at 7. At Clemson, it was partly sunny and 76. Wind north at 3. Elsewhere across Georgia, at Atlanta it was partly sunny and 84, wind southwest at 9. At Cartersville, it was sunny and 90, wind south at 6. At Lawrenceville, it was mostly sunny, wind variable at 5. At Macon, it was sunny and 88, wind variable at 5. At Rome, it was sunny and 89, wind southwest at 6. At Augusta, it was sunny and 89, wind southwest at 6. At Savannah, it was mostly sunny and 86, wind south at 13. Elsewhere across the region, at Chattanooga, it was mostly sunny and 89, wind south at 8. At Asheville, it was sunny and 80, wind south at 7. At Greenville-Spartanburg, it was partly sunny and 80, wind southwest at 7. Here is the hazardous weather outlook. This hazardous weather outlook is for North and Central Georgia. For tonight, no hazardous weather is expected at this time. And now the extended outlook for the period Thursday through Tuesday, daily thunderstorm chances will last through the weekend. While widespread severe weather is not expected, storms could include heavy rain, gusty winds, and frequent lightning. Spotter information statement, spotter activation will not be needed through tonight. Here is the official forecast from your National Weather Service for the Athens listening area. Tonight, mostly clear this evening, then becoming partly cloudy. Lows in the lower 70s. Light and variable winds. Thursday, sunny. Highs in the lower 90s. West winds 5 to 10 miles an hour. Thursday night, clear. Lows in the lower 70s. Light west winds. Friday, sunny. Highs in the lower 90s. West winds 5 to 15 miles an hour. Friday night, partly cloudy. Lows in the mid-70s. West winds up to 10 miles an hour. And now the extended forecast. Saturday and Saturday night, partly cloudy. Highs in the lower 90s. Lows in the lower 70s. Sunday and Sunday night, mostly cloudy. A chance of showers and thunderstorms. Highs in the lower 90s. Lows in the lower 70s. Monday and Monday night, showers likely and a chance of thunderstorms. Highs in the upper 80s. Lows in the lower 70s. Tuesday and Tuesday night, showers likely and a chance of thunderstorms. Highs in the lower 80s. Lows in the upper 60s. Wednesday and Wednesday night, partly cloudy. A chance of showers and thunderstorms. Highs in the mid-80s. Lows in the lower 60s. For more detailed weather, water, and climate information, please visit our website at weather.gov/Atlanta. The current time is 7:39 p.m. Eastern Daylight Time. Here are the 7 p.m. weather observations from around the area. At Athens, it was sunny, the temperature was 85 degrees, dew point 71 degrees, relative humidity 63%, wind variable at 5 miles an hour, pressure was 30.00 inches and falling. At Winder, it was sunny, the temperature was 84. At Greensboro, it was clear and 86, wind southwest at 6. At Jefferson, it was sunny and 85, wind southwest at 5. At Monroe, it was sunny, the temperature was 85. At Albertton, it was mostly sunny and 86, wind southwest at 5. At Canyon, it was mostly sunny and 85, wind southwest at 7. At Clemson, it was partly sunny and 76, wind north at 3. Elsewhere across Georgia, at Atlanta it was partly

sunny and 84, wind southwest at 9. At Cartersville, it was sunny and 90, wind south at 6. At Lawrenceville, it was mostly sunny, wind variable at 5. At Macon, it was sunny and 88, wind variable at 5. At Rome, it was sunny and 89, wind southwest at 6. At Augusta, it was sunny and 89, wind southwest at 6. At Savannah, it was mostly sunny and 86, wind south at 13. Elsewhere across the region, at Chattanooga, it was mostly sunny and 89, wind south at 8. At Asheville, it was sunny and 80, wind south at 7. At Greenville-Spartanburg, it was partly sunny and 80, wind southwest at 7. The Athens climate summary for this evening, as of 4 p.m., June 10, 2026. Today's high temperature of 87 degrees occurred at 3:05 p.m. This high was 1 degree below the normal high of 88. The record high is 99 degrees, which was last set in 1953. Today's low temperature of 69 degrees occurred at 5:09 a.m. This low was 3 degrees above the normal low of 66. The record low is 50 degrees, which was set in 1977. A trace of precipitation fell today, which brings the monthly total to 0.99 inches. This is 0.49 inches below the normal amount of 1.48 inches for June. The total precipitation for the year now stands at 19.81 inches, which is 1.56 inches below normal. There were no heating degree days today. This leaves the monthly total at zero. The yearly total since July 1st is 2,314. There were 13 cooling degree days today. This brings the monthly total to 84. The yearly total since January 1st is 475. Sunset tonight is at 8:44 p.m. Sunrise tomorrow is at 6:22 a.m. You're listening to NOAA Weather Radio Station, WXK 56, originating from the National Weather Service Office in Peachtree City, and transmitting from Athens on a frequency of 162.4 MHz. The WXK 56 listening area include the following counties: Banks, Barrow, Clark, Elbert, Franklin, Greene, Hall, Hart, Jackson, Madison, Morgan, Oconee, Oglethorpe, Tolliver, Walton, and Wilkes. 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You can also like your Peachtree City National Weather Service on Facebook or follow NWS Atlanta on Twitter. Here is the hazardous weather outlook. This hazardous weather outlook is for North and Central Georgia. For tonight, no hazardous weather is expected at this time. And now the extended outlook for the period Thursday through Tuesday. Daily thunderstorm chances will last through the weekend. While widespread severe weather is not expected, storms could include heavy rain, gusty winds, and frequent lightning. Spotter information statement: spotter activation will not be needed through tonight. Here is the official forecast from your National Weather Service for the Athens listening area. Tonight, mostly clear this evening, then becoming partly cloudy. Lows in the lower 70s. Light and variable winds. Thursday, sunny. Highs in the lower 90s. West winds 5 to 10 miles an hour. Thursday night, clear. Lows in the lower 70s. Light west winds. Friday, sunny. Highs in the lower 90s. West winds 5 to 15 miles an hour. Friday night, partly cloudy. Lows in the mid-70s. West winds up to 10 miles an hour. And now the extended forecast. Saturday and Saturday night, partly cloudy. Highs in the lower 90s. Lows in the lower 70s. Sunday and Sunday night, mostly cloudy. A chance of showers and thunderstorms. Highs in the lower 90s. Lows in the lower 70s. Monday and Monday night, showers likely and a chance of

Thunderstorms. Highs in the upper 80s. Lows in the lower 70s. Tuesday and Tuesday night, showers likely and a chance of thunderstorms. Highs in the lower 80s. Lows in the upper 60s. Wednesday and Wednesday night, partly cloudy. A chance of showers and thunderstorms. Highs in the mid 80s. Lows in the lower 60s. 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The current time is 7:45 p.m. Eastern Daylight Time. Here are the 7 p.m. weather observations from around the area. At Athens, it was sunny, the temperature was 85 degrees, dew point 71 degrees, relative humidity 63%, wind variable at 5 miles an hour, pressure was 30.00 inches and falling. At Winder, it was sunny, the temperature was 84. At Greensboro, it was clear and 86, wind southwest at 6. At Jefferson, it was sunny and 85, wind southwest at 5. At Monroe, it was sunny, the temperature was 85. At Albertton, it was mostly sunny and 86, wind southwest at 5. At Canyon, it was mostly sunny and 85, wind southwest at 7. At Clemson, it was partly sunny and 76, wind north at 3. Elsewhere across Georgia, at Atlanta it was partly sunny and 84, wind southwest at 9. At Cartersville, it was sunny and 90, wind south at 6. At Lawrenceville, it was mostly sunny, wind variable at 5. At Macon, it was sunny and 88, wind variable at 5. At Rome, it was sunny and 89, wind southwest at 6. At Augusta, it was sunny and 89, wind southwest at 6. At Savannah, it was mostly sunny and 86, wind south at 13. Elsewhere across the region, at Chattanooga, it was mostly sunny and 89, wind south at 8. At Asheville, it was sunny and 80, wind south at 7. At Greenville-Spartanburg, it was partly sunny and 80, wind southwest at 7. Here is the hazardous weather outlook. This hazardous weather outlook is for North and Central Georgia. For tonight, no hazardous weather is expected at this time. And now the extended outlook for the period Thursday through Tuesday, daily thunderstorm chances will last through the weekend. While widespread severe weather is not expected, storms could include heavy rain, gusty winds, and frequent lightning. Spotter information statement, spotter activation will not be needed through tonight. Here is the official forecast from your National Weather Service for the Athens listening area. Tonight, mostly clear this evening, then becoming partly cloudy. Lows in the lower 70s. Light and variable winds. Thursday, sunny. Highs in the lower 90s. West winds 5 to 10 miles an hour. Thursday night, clear. Lows in the lower 70s. Light west winds. Friday, sunny. Highs in the lower 90s. West winds 5 to 15 miles an hour. Friday night, partly cloudy. Lows in the mid-70s. West winds up to 10 miles an hour. And now the extended forecast. Saturday and Saturday night, partly cloudy. Highs in the lower 90s. Lows in the lower 70s. Sunday and Sunday night, mostly cloudy. A chance of showers and thunderstorms. Highs in the lower 90s. Lows in the lower 70s. Monday and Monday night, showers likely and a chance of thunderstorms. Highs in the upper 80s. Lows in the lower 70s. Tuesday and Tuesday night, showers likely and a chance of thunderstorms. Highs in the lower 80s. Lows in the upper 60s. Wednesday and Wednesday night, partly cloudy. A chance of showers and thunderstorms. Highs in the mid 80s. Lows in the lower 60s. For more detailed weather, water, and climate information, please visit our website at weather.gov.

Atlanta. The Athens climate summary for this evening, as of 4 p.m., June 10, 2026. Today's high temperature of 87 degrees occurred at 3:05 p.m. This high was 1 degree below the normal high of 88. The record high is 99 degrees, which was last set in 1953. Today's low temperature of 69 degrees occurred at 5:09 a.m. This low was 3 degrees above the normal low of 66. The record low is 50 degrees, which was set in 1977. A trace of precipitation fell today, which brings the monthly total to 0.99 inches. This is 0.49 inches below the normal amount of 1.48 inches for June. The total precipitation for the year now stands at 19.81 inches, which is 1.56 inches below normal. There were no heating degree days today. This leaves the monthly total at zero. The yearly total since July 1st is 2,314. There were 13 cooling degree days today. This brings the monthly total to 84. The yearly total since January 1st is 475. Sunset tonight is at 8:44 p.m. Sunrise tomorrow is at 6:22 a.m. The current time is 7:51 p.m. Eastern Daylight Time. Here are the 7 p.m. weather observations from around the area. At Athens, it was sunny, the temperature was 85 degrees, dew point 71 degrees, relative humidity 63%, wind variable at 5 miles an hour, pressure was 30.00 inches and falling. At Winder, it was sunny, the temperature was 84. At Greensboro, it was clear and 86, wind southwest at 6. At Jefferson, it was sunny and 85, wind southwest at 5. At Monroe, it was sunny, the temperature was 85. At Albertton, it was mostly sunny and 86, wind southwest at 5. At Canyon, it was mostly sunny and 85, wind southwest at 7. At Clemson, it was partly sunny and 76, wind north at 3. Elsewhere across Georgia, at Atlanta it was partly sunny and 84, wind southwest at 9. At Cartersville, it was sunny and 90, wind south at 6. At Lawrenceville, it was mostly sunny, wind variable at 5. At Macon, it was sunny and 88, wind variable at 5. At Rome, it was sunny and 89, wind southwest at 6. At Augusta, it was sunny and 89, wind southwest at 6. At Savannah, it was mostly sunny and 86, wind south at 13. Elsewhere across the region, at Chattanooga, it was mostly sunny and 89, wind south at 8. At Asheville, it was sunny and 80, wind south at 7. At Greenville-Spartanburg, it was partly sunny and 80, wind southwest at 7. Here is the hazardous weather outlook. This hazardous weather outlook is for North and Central Georgia. For tonight, no hazardous weather is expected at this time. And now the extended outlook for the period Thursday through Tuesday, daily thunderstorm chances will last through the weekend. While widespread severe weather is not expected, storms could include heavy rain, gusty winds, and frequent lightning. Spotter information statement, spotter activation will not be needed through tonight. Here is the official forecast from your National Weather Service for the Athens listening area. Tonight, mostly clear this evening, then becoming partly cloudy. Lows in the lower 70s. Light and variable winds. Thursday, sunny. Highs in the lower 90s. West winds 5 to 10 miles an hour. Thursday night, clear. Lows in the lower 70s. Light west winds. Friday, sunny. Highs in the lower 90s. West winds 5 to 15 miles an hour. Friday night, partly cloudy. Lows in the mid-70s. West winds up to 10 miles an hour. And now the extended forecast. Saturday and Saturday night, partly cloudy. Highs in the lower 90s.

lows in the lower 70s. Sunday and Sunday night, mostly cloudy. A chance of showers and thunderstorms. Highs in the lower 90s. Lows in the lower 70s. Monday and Monday night, showers likely and a chance of thunderstorms. Highs in the upper 80s. Lows in the lower 70s. Tuesday and Tuesday night, showers likely and a chance of thunderstorms. Highs in the lower 80s. Lows in the upper 60s. Wednesday and Wednesday night, partly cloudy. A chance of showers and thunderstorms. Highs in the mid 80s. Lows in the lower 60s. For more detailed weather, water, and climate information, please visit our website at weather.gov/Atlanta. The current time is 7:56 p.m. Eastern Daylight Time. Here are the 7 p.m. weather observations from around the area. At Athens, it was sunny, the temperature was 85 degrees, dew point 71 degrees, relative humidity 63%, wind variable at 5 miles an hour, pressure was 30.00 inches and falling. At Winder, it was sunny, the temperature was 84. At Greensboro, it was clear and 86, wind southwest at 6. At Jefferson, it was sunny and 85, wind southwest at 5. At Monroe, it was sunny, the temperature was 85. At Albertton, it was mostly sunny and 86, wind southwest at 5. At Canyon, it was mostly sunny and 85, wind southwest at 7. At Clemson, it was partly sunny and 76, wind north at 3. Elsewhere across Georgia, at Atlanta it was partly sunny and 84, wind southwest at 9. At Cartersville, it was sunny and 90, wind south at 6. At Lawrenceville, it was mostly sunny, wind variable at 5. At Macon, it was sunny and 88, wind variable at 5. At Rome, it was sunny and 89, wind southwest at 6. At Augusta, it was sunny and 89, wind southwest at 6. At Savannah, it was mostly sunny and 86, wind south at 13. Elsewhere across the region, at Chattanooga, it was mostly sunny and 89, wind south at 8. At Asheville, it was sunny and 80, wind south at 7. At Greenville-Spartanburg, it was partly sunny and 80, wind southwest at 7. Here is the hazardous weather outlook. This hazardous weather outlook is for North and Central Georgia. For tonight, no hazardous weather is expected at this time. And now the extended outlook for the period Thursday through Tuesday, daily thunderstorm chances will last through the weekend. While widespread severe weather is not expected, storms could include heavy rain, gusty winds, and frequent lightning. Spotter information statement, spotter activation will not be needed through tonight. Here is the official forecast from your National Weather Service for the Athens listening area. Tonight, mostly clear this evening, then becoming partly cloudy. Lows in the lower 70s. Light and variable winds. Thursday, sunny. Highs in the lower 90s. West winds 5 to 10 miles an hour. Thursday night, clear. Lows in the lower 70s. Light west winds. Friday, sunny. Highs in the lower 90s. West winds 5 to 15 miles an hour. Friday night, partly cloudy. Lows in the mid-70s. West winds up to 10 miles an hour. And now the extended forecast. Saturday and Saturday night, partly cloudy. Highs in the lower 90s. Lows in the lower 70s. Sunday and Sunday night, mostly cloudy. A chance of showers and thunderstorms. Highs in the lower 90s. Lows in the lower 70s. Monday and Monday night, showers likely and a chance of thunderstorms. Highs in the upper 80s. Lows in the lower 70s. Tuesday and Tuesday night, showers likely and a chance of thunderstorms. Highs in the lower 80s. Lows in the upper 60s.